to 115. For the heat advisory, heat index values up to 106 expected. Ware, Harrison, and Shelby counties. When, for the extreme heat warning, until 7 a.m. Monday. For the heat advisory, from 7 a.m. to 10 p.m. Monday. Impacts, heat-related illnesses increase significantly during extreme heat and high humidity events. Hot temperatures and high humidity may cause heat illnesses. Additional details, temperatures will remain hot on Tuesday, but maximum heat indices will slip 10 to 20 degrees. Drink plenty of fluids, stay in an air-conditioned room, stay out of the sun, and check up on relatives and neighbors. Do not leave young children and pets in unattended vehicles. Car interiors will reach lethal temperatures in a matter of minutes. Take extra precautions when outside. Wear lightweight and loose-fitting clothing. Try to limit strenuous activities to early morning or evening. Take action when you see symptoms of heat exhaustion and heat stroke. Extreme heat warning information for the following counties in Nebraska, Douglas and Sarpy, and the following counties in Iowa, Fremont, Mills, Montgomery, Page and Pottawatomie. Extreme heat warning remains in effect until 10 p.m. Monday. What? Dangerously hot conditions with heat index values up to 119 expected. Where? In Iowa, Fremont, Mills, Montgomery, Page, and Pottawatomie counties. In Nebraska, Douglas and Sarpy counties. When? Until 10 p.m. Monday. Impacts. Heat-related illnesses increase significantly during extreme heat and high humidity events. Additional details, Tuesday will remain hot, but maximum heat indices will 10 to 15 degrees. Drink plenty of fluids, stay in an air-conditioned room, stay out of the sun, and check up on relatives and neighbors. Do not leave young children and pets in unattended vehicles. Car interiors will reach lethal temperatures in a matter of minutes. Take extra precautions when outside. Wear lightweight and loose-fitting clothing. Try to limit strenuous activities to early morning or evening. Take action when you see symptoms of heat exhaustion and heat stroke. 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The current time is 7:05 p.m. Central Daylight Time. The Omaha, Nebraska climate summary for this evening, as of 4 p.m., July 26, 2026. Today's high temperature was 104 degrees. This high was 16 degrees above the normal high of 88. The record high is 109 degrees, which was set in 1936. Today's low temperature was 80 degrees. This low was 12 degrees above the normal low of 68. The record low is 52 degrees, which was set in 2004. No precipitation fell today, which leaves the monthly total at 0.39 inches. This is 2.58 inches below the normal amount of 2.97 inches for July. The total precipitation for the year still stands at 13.03 inches, which is 5.70 inches below normal. No snow fell today, which brings the monthly total to 0.0 inches. This is normal for July. The total snowfall since July 1st still stands at 0.0 inches, which is normal. There were no heating degree days today, which is normal. This leaves the monthly total at zero, which is normal. The yearly total since July 1st is zero, which is normal. There were 27 cooling degree days today, which is 14 above normal. This brings the monthly total to 398, which is 64 above normal. The yearly total since January 1st is 835, which is 117 above normal. Today the maximum wind observed was 22 miles an hour from the south. The highest wind gust observed was 29 miles per hour from the southeast. The normal high temperature for tomorrow is 88 degrees, and the normal low is 68. The record high for tomorrow is 109, which occurred in 1930, and the record low is 53, which occurred in 2005.
Sunset tonight is at 8:46 p.m. Sunrise tomorrow is at 6:14 a.m. The Valley National Weather Service climate summary for this evening, as of 4 p.m., July 26, 2026. Today's high temperature was 102 degrees. High breaks the previous 97 degrees, which was last set in 2012. And the low 79 degrees. The record low is 52 degrees, which was set in 2004. No precipitation fell today, which leaves the monthly total at 1.30 inches. The total precipitation for the year still stands at 14.69 inches. No snow fell today, which brings the monthly total to 0.0 inches. This is normal for July. The total snowfall for the season since June 1st still stands at a trace, which is normal. The highest wind gust observed was 25 miles per hour. Sunset tonight is at 8:48 p.m. Sunrise tomorrow is at 6:16 a.m. The following is a summary of watches, warnings, and advisories in effect. Extreme heat warning has been extended until 10 p.m. Monday for the following counties in Nebraska, Cass, Odo, and Saunders. An extreme heat warning remains in effect until 7 a.m. Monday for the following counties in Nebraska, Burt, Dodge, and Washington. An extreme heat warning remains in effect until 7 a.m. Monday for the following counties, Harrison, Iowa. An extreme heat warning remains in effect until 10 p.m. Monday for the following counties in Iowa, Mills, and Pottawatomie, and the following counties in Nebraska, Douglas, and Sarpy. A heat advisory remains in effect from 7 a.m. Monday until 10 p.m. Monday for the following counties in Nebraska, Burt, Dodge, and Washington. A heat advisory remains in effect from 7 a.m. Monday until 10 p.m. Monday for the following county, Harrison, Iowa. Now for the official National Weather Service forecast for the Omaha and Council Bluffs area. Tonight, partly cloudy until midnight, then mostly clear with a slight chance of showers and thunderstorms after midnight. Lows in the upper 70s. South winds 10 to 15 miles an hour. Chance of rain 20%. Monday, sunny, hot with highs around 100. Southwest winds around 5 miles an hour, becoming northeast in the afternoon. Heat index values up to 110 in the afternoon. Monday night, partly cloudy until midnight, then becoming mostly cloudy. Humid with lows in the mid-70s. Northeast winds 5 to 10 miles an hour. Heat index values up to 109 early until midnight. Tuesday, partly sunny. Hot with highs in the lower 90s. East winds around 5 miles an hour. Tuesday night, partly cloudy. Humid with lows in the lower 70s. Southeast winds around 5 miles an hour. Wednesday and Wednesday night, partly cloudy. Hot. Highs in the lower 90s. Lows in the lower 70s. Thursday, mostly cloudy with a chance of showers and thunderstorms in the morning, then partly sunny in the afternoon. Hot with highs in the upper 80s. Chance of rain 40%. Thursday night, a chance of thunderstorms. Showers likely. Lows in the lower 70s. Chance of rain 70%. Friday, mostly sunny. Hot with highs in the mid-80s. Friday night, mostly clear until midnight, then becoming partly cloudy. Lows in the upper 60s. Saturday, mostly sunny. Hot with highs in the mid-80s. Saturday night and Sunday, mostly clear. Hot. Lows in the mid-60s. Highs in the upper 80s. Here are the forecast key messages. Dangerous heat continues for the southern two-thirds of the area Monday as slightly cooler air begins to work in from the north. Severe thunderstorms are possible, mostly between 6 p.m. and 11 p.m. Damaging winds are the primary threat. Warm temperatures continue through the week, although they'll be closer to seasonal norms. Heat advisory information for the following counties in Nebraska, Butler, Cass, Dodge,
Jefferson, Johnson, Lancaster, Nemaha, Odo, Pawnee, Richardson, Saline, Saunders, and Seward. Heat advisory is canceled. Extreme heat warning now in effect until 10 p.m. Monday. What? Dangerously hot conditions with heat index values up to 115 expected. Where? Portions of east, central, and southeast Nebraska. When? Until 10 p.m. Monday. Impacts. Heat-related illnesses increase significantly during extreme heat and high humidity events. Additional details. Temperatures will remain hot on Tuesday, but maximum heat indices will slip 10 to 20 degrees. Drink plenty of fluids, stay in an air-conditioned room, stay out of the sun, and check up on relatives and neighbors. Extreme heat warning information for the following counties in Nebraska: Butler, Cass, Gage, Jefferson, Johnson, Lancaster, Nemaha, Odo, Pawnee, Richardson, Saline, Saunders, and Seward. Heat advisory is canceled. Extreme heat warning now in effect until 10 p.m. Monday. What? Dangerously hot conditions with heat index values up to 115 expected. Where? Portions of east, central, and southeast Nebraska. When? Until 10 p.m. Monday. Impacts. Heat-related illnesses increase significantly during extreme heat and high humidity events. Additional details. Temperatures will remain hot on Tuesday, but maximum heat indices will slip 10 to 20 degrees. Drink plenty of fluids, stay in an air-conditioned room, stay out of the sun, and check up on relatives and neighbors. Extreme heat warning information for the following counties in Nebraska: Boone, Burt, Colfax, Dodge, Platt, and Washington. Extreme heat warning remains in effect until 7 a.m. Monday. Heat advisory remains in effect from 7 a.m. to 10 p.m. Monday. What? For the extreme heat warning, dangerously hot conditions with heat index values up to 115. For the heat advisory, heat index values up to 106 expected. Where? In Iowa, Monona County. In Nebraska, Burt, Dodge, Washington, Boone, Colfax, and Platt counties. When? For the extreme heat warning, until 7 a.m. Monday. For the heat advisory, from 7 a.m. to 10 p.m. Monday. Impacts. Heat-related illnesses increase significantly during extreme heat and high humidity events. Hot temperatures and high humidity may cause heat illnesses. Additional details. Temperatures will remain hot on Tuesday, but maximum heat indices will slip 10 to 20 degrees. Drink plenty of fluids. Stay in an air-conditioned room. Stay out of the sun, and check up on relatives and neighbors. Extreme heat warning information for the following counties in Iowa, Harrison, and Shelby. Extreme heat warning remains in effect until 7 a.m. Monday. Heat advisory remains in effect from 7 a.m. to 10 p.m. Monday. What? For the extreme heat warning, dangerously hot conditions with heat index values up to 115. For the heat advisory, heat index values up to 106 expected. Where? Harrison and Shelby counties. When? For the extreme heat warning, until 7 a.m. Monday. For the heat advisory, from 7 a.m. to 10 p.m. Monday. Impacts. Heat-related illnesses increase significantly during extreme heat and high humidity events. Hot temperatures and high humidity may cause heat illnesses. Additional details. Temperatures will remain hot on Tuesday, but maximum heat indices will slip 10 to 20 degrees. Drink plenty of fluids. Stay in an air-conditioned room. Stay out of the sun, and check up on relatives and neighbors. Do not leave young children and pets in unattended vehicles. Car interiors will reach lethal temperatures in a matter of minutes. Take extra precautions when outside. Wear lightweight and loose-fitting clothing. Try to limit strenuous activities to early morning or evening. Take action when you see symptoms of heat exhaustion and heat stroke. Extreme heat warning information for the following counties in Nebraska: Douglas and Sarpy, and the following counties in Iowa: Fremont, Mills, Montgomery.
Page and Pottawatomie. Extreme heat warning remains in effect until 10 p.m. Monday. What? Dangerously hot conditions with heat index values up to 119 expected. Where? In Iowa, Fremont, Mills, Montgomery, Page, and Pottawatomie counties. In Nebraska, Douglas and Sarpy counties. When? Until 10 p.m. Monday. Impacts. Heat-related illnesses increase significantly during extreme heat and high humidity events. Additional details. Tuesday will remain hot, but maximum heat indices will 10 to 15 degrees. Drink plenty of fluids. Stay in an air-conditioned room. Stay out of the sun. And check up on relatives and neighbors. Do not leave young children and pets in unattended vehicles. Car interiors will reach lethal temperatures in a matter of minutes. Take extra precautions when outside. Wear lightweight and loose-fitting clothing. Try to limit strenuous activities to early morning or evening. Take action when you see symptoms of heat exhaustion and heat stroke. 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The current time is 7:19 p.m. Central Daylight Time. The Omaha, Nebraska climate summary for this evening, as of 4 p.m., July 26, 2026. Today's high temperature was 104 degrees. This high was 16 degrees above the normal high of 88. The record high is 109 degrees, which was set in 1936. Today's low temperature was 80 degrees. This low was 12 degrees above the normal low of 68. The record low is 52 degrees, which was set in 2004. No precipitation fell today, which leaves the monthly total at 0.39 inches. This is 2.58 inches below the normal amount of 2.97 inches for July. The total precipitation for the year still stands at 13.03 inches, which is 5.70 inches below normal. No snow fell today, which brings the monthly total to 0.0 inches. This is normal for July. The total snowfall since July 1st still stands at 0.0 inches, which is normal. There were no heating degree days today, which is normal. This leaves the monthly total at zero, which is normal. The yearly total since July 1st is zero, which is normal. There were 27 cooling degree days today, which is 14 above normal. This brings the monthly total to 398, which is 64 above normal. The yearly total since January 1st is 835, which is 117 above normal. Today the maximum wind observed was 22 miles an hour from the south. The highest wind gust observed was 29 miles per hour from the southeast. The normal high temperature for tomorrow is 88 degrees, and the normal low is 68. The record high for tomorrow is 109, which occurred in 1930, and the record low is 53, which occurred in 2005. Sunset tonight is at 8:46 p.m. Sunrise tomorrow is at 6:14 a.m. The Valley National Weather Service climate summary for this evening, as of 4 p.m., July 26, 2026. Today's high temperature was 102 degrees. High breaks the previous 97 degrees, which was last set in 2012. And the low 79 degrees. The record low is 52 degrees, which was set in 2004. No precipitation fell today, which leaves the monthly total at 1.30 inches. The total precipitation for the year still stands at 14.69 inches. No snow fell today, which brings the monthly total to 0.0 inches. This is normal for July. The total snowfall for the season since June 1st still stands at a trace, which is normal. The highest wind gust observed was 25 miles per hour. Sunset tonight is at 8:48 p.m. Sunrise tomorrow is at 6:16 a.m. The following is a summary of watches, warnings, and advisories in effect. Extreme heat warning has been extended until 10 p.m. Monday for the following counties in Nebraska, Cass, Odo, and Saunders.
An extreme heat warning remains in effect until 7 a.m. Monday for the following counties in Nebraska, Burt, Dodge, and Washington. An extreme heat warning remains in effect until 7 a.m. Monday for the following county, Harrison, Iowa. An extreme heat warning remains in effect until 10 p.m. Monday for the following counties in Iowa, Mills and Pottawatomie, and the following counties in Nebraska, Douglas and Sarpy. A heat advisory remains in effect from 7 a.m. Monday until 10 p.m. Monday for the following counties in Nebraska, Burt, Dodge, and Washington. A heat advisory remains in effect from 7 a.m. Monday until 10 p.m. Monday for the following county, Harrison, Iowa. Now for the official National Weather Service forecast for the Omaha and Council Bluffs area. Tonight, partly cloudy until midnight, then mostly clear with a slight chance of showers and thunderstorms after midnight. Lows in the upper 70s. South winds 10 to 15 miles an hour. Chance of rain 20%. Monday, sunny, hot with highs around 100. Southwest winds around 5 miles an hour, becoming northeast in the afternoon. Heat index values up to 110 in the afternoon. Monday night, partly cloudy until midnight, then becoming mostly cloudy. Humid with lows in the mid-70s. Northeast winds 5 to 10 miles an hour. Heat index values up to 109 early until midnight. Tuesday, partly sunny. Hot with highs in the lower 90s. East winds around 5 miles an hour. Tuesday night, partly cloudy. Humid with lows in the lower 70s. Southeast winds around 5 miles an hour. Wednesday and Wednesday night, partly cloudy. Hot. Highs in the lower 90s. Lows in the lower 70s. Thursday, mostly cloudy with a chance of showers and thunderstorms in the morning, then partly sunny in the afternoon. Hot with highs in the upper 80s. Chance of rain 40%. Thursday night, a chance of thunderstorms. Showers likely. Lows in the lower 70s. Chance of rain 70%. Friday, mostly sunny. Hot with highs in the mid-80s. Friday night, mostly clear until midnight, then becoming partly cloudy. Lows in the upper 60s. Saturday, mostly sunny. Hot with highs in the mid-80s. Saturday night and Sunday, mostly clear. Hot. Lows in the mid-60s. Highs in the upper 80s. At 7 p.m. in Omaha, it was mostly sunny. The temperature was 99 degrees, the dew point 79, and the relative humidity 52%, producing a heat index of 118. The wind was south at 20 miles an hour. The pressure was 29.77 inches and falling. Across eastern Nebraska and southwest Iowa, skies ranged from sunny to mostly sunny. It was 97 at Lincoln, 99 at Offutt Air Force Base, 98 at Millard, 97 at Fremont, and 95 at Columbus. Blair Airport reported 96, Tacoma reported 96, Nebraska City reported 94, Plattsmouth reported 96, and Red Oak, Iowa reported 93. Here are some observations from across the region. It was sunny, with a temperature of 95 at Grand Island, 97 at Norfolk, and 94 at Sioux City. Under sunny skies, Concordia, Kansas reported 98, North Platte reported 105, and Valentine reported 103. It was mostly sunny, with a temperature of 94 at Sioux Falls, and 95 at Kansas City. It was partly sunny, with a temperature of 94 at Des Moines, and 92 at Denver. Once again, at 7 p.m. in Omaha, it was 99 degrees under mostly sunny skies. Here are the forecast key messages. Dangerous heat continues for the southern two-thirds of the area Monday as slightly cooler air begins to work in from the north. Severe thunderstorms are possible, mostly between 6 p.m. and 11 p.m. Damaging winds are the primary threat. Warm temperatures continue through the week, although they'll be closer to seasonal norms.
extreme heat warning information for the following counties in Nebraska: Butler, Cass, Gage, Jefferson, Johnson, Lancaster, Nemaha, Odo, Pawnee, Richardson, Saline, Saunders, and Seward. Heat advisory is canceled. Extreme heat warning now in effect until 10 p.m. Monday. What? Dangerously hot conditions with heat index values up to 115 expected. Where? Portions of east, central, and southeast Nebraska. When? Until 10 p.m. Monday. Impacts. Heat-related illnesses increase significantly during extreme heat and high humidity events. Additional details. Temperatures will remain hot on Tuesday, but maximum heat indices will slip 10 to 20 degrees. Drink plenty of fluids, stay in an air-conditioned room, stay out of the sun, and check up on relatives and neighbors. Extreme heat warning information for the following counties in Nebraska: Boone, Burt, Colfax, Dodge, Platte, and Washington. Extreme heat warning remains in effect until 7 a.m. Monday. Heat advisory remains in effect from 7 a.m. to 10 p.m. Monday. What? For the extreme heat warning, dangerously hot conditions with heat index values up to 115. For the heat advisory, heat index values up to 106 expected. Where? In Iowa, Monona County. In Nebraska, Burt, Dodge, Washington, Boone, Colfax, and Platte counties. When? For the extreme heat warning, until 7 a.m. Monday. For the heat advisory, from 7 a.m. to 10 p.m. Monday. Impacts. Heat-related illnesses increase significantly during extreme heat and high humidity events. Hot temperatures and high humidity may cause heat illnesses. Additional details. Temperatures will remain hot on Tuesday, but maximum heat indices will slip 10 to 20 degrees. Drink plenty of fluids, stay in an air-conditioned room, stay out of the sun, and check up on relatives and neighbors. Extreme heat warning information for the following counties in Iowa, Harrison, and Shelby. Extreme heat warning remains in effect until 7 a.m. Monday. Heat advisory remains in effect from 7 a.m. to 10 p.m. Monday. What? For the extreme heat warning, dangerously hot conditions with heat index values up to 115. For the heat advisory, heat index values up to 106 expected. Where? Harrison and Shelby counties. When? For the extreme heat warning, until 7 a.m. Monday. For the heat advisory, from 7 a.m. to 10 p.m. Monday. Impacts. Heat-related illnesses increase significantly during extreme heat and high humidity events. Hot temperatures and high humidity may cause heat illnesses. Additional details. Temperatures will remain hot on Tuesday, but maximum heat indices will slip 10 to 20 degrees. Drink plenty of fluids. Stay in an air-conditioned room. Stay out of the sun, and check up on relatives and neighbors. Do not leave young children and pets in unattended vehicles. Car interiors will reach lethal temperatures in a matter of minutes. Take extra precautions when outside. Wear lightweight and loose-fitting clothing. Try to limit strenuous activities to early morning or evening. Take action when you see symptoms of heat exhaustion and heat stroke. Extreme heat warning information for the following counties in Nebraska, Douglas and Sarpy, and the following counties in Iowa, Fremont, Mills, Montgomery, Page, and Pottawatomie. Extreme heat warning remains in effect until 10 p.m. Monday. What? Dangerously hot conditions with heat index values up to 119 expected. Where? In Iowa, Fremont, Mills, Montgomery, Page, in Pottawatomie counties. In Nebraska, Douglas and Sarpy counties. When? Until 10 p.m. Monday. Impacts. Heat-related illnesses increase significantly during extreme heat and high humidity events. Additional details. Tuesday will remain hot, but maximum heat indices will 10 to 15 degrees. Drink plenty of fluids. Stay in an air-conditioned room. Stay out of the sun, and check up on relatives and neighbors.
Do not leave young children and pets in unattended vehicles. Car interiors will reach lethal temperatures in a matter of minutes. Take extra precautions when outside. Wear lightweight and loose-fitting clothing. Try to limit strenuous activities to early morning or evening. Take action when you see symptoms of heat exhaustion and heat stroke. 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The current time is 7:33 p.m. Central Daylight Time. The Omaha, Nebraska climate summary for this evening, as of 4 p.m., July 26, 2026. Today's high temperature was 104 degrees. This high was 16 degrees above the normal high of 88. The record high is 109 degrees, which was set in 1936. Today's low temperature was 80 degrees. This low was 12 degrees above the normal low of 68. The record low is 52 degrees, which was set in 2004. No precipitation fell today, which leaves the monthly total at 0.39 inches. This is 2.58 inches below the normal amount of 2.97 inches for July. The total precipitation for the year still stands at 13.03 inches, which is 5.70 inches below normal. No snow fell today, which brings the monthly total to 0.0 inches. This is normal for July. The total snowfall since July 1st still stands at 0.0 inches, which is normal. There were no heating degree days today, which is normal. This leaves the monthly total at zero, which is normal. The yearly total since July 1st is zero, which is normal. There were 27 cooling degree days today, which is 14 above normal. This brings the monthly total to 398, which is 64 above normal. The yearly total since January 1st is 835, which is 117 above normal. Today the maximum wind observed was 22 miles an hour from the south. The highest wind gust observed was 29 miles per hour from the southeast. The normal high temperature for tomorrow is 88 degrees, and the normal low is 68. The record high for tomorrow is 109, which occurred in 1930, and the record low is 53, which occurred in 2005. Sunset tonight is at 8:46 p.m. Sunrise tomorrow is at 6:14 a.m. The Valley National Weather Service climate summary for this evening, as of 4 p.m., July 26, 2026. Today's high temperature was 102 degrees. High breaks the previous 97 degrees, which was last set in 2012, and the low 79 degrees. The record low is 52 degrees, which was set in 2004. No precipitation fell today, which leaves the monthly total at 1.30 inches. The total precipitation for the year still stands at 14.69 inches. No snow fell today, which brings the monthly total to 0.0 inches. This is normal for July. The total snowfall for the season since June 1st still stands at a trace, which is normal. The highest wind gust observed was 25 miles per hour. Sunset tonight is at 8:48 p.m. Sunrise tomorrow is at 6:16 a.m. This is NOAA All Hazards Radio Station KIH 61 serving the following counties in Nebraska and Iowa: Douglas, Sarpy, Washington, Cass, Odo, Burt, Dodge, Saunders, Harrison, Pottawatomie, and Mills. The following is a summary of watches, warnings, and advisories in effect. Extreme heat warning has been extended until 10 p.m. Monday for the following counties in Nebraska, Cass, Odo, and Saunders. An extreme heat warning remains in effect until 7 a.m. Monday for the following counties in Nebraska, Burt, Dodge, and Washington. An extreme heat warning remains in effect until 7 a.m. Monday for the following county, Harrison, Iowa. An extreme heat warning remains in effect until 10 p.m. Monday for the following counties in Iowa, Mills and Pottawatomie, and the following counties in Nebraska, Douglas and Sarpy. A heat advisory remains in effect from 7 a.m. Monday until 10 p.m. Monday for the following counties
King, Nebraska, Burt, Dodge, and Washington. A heat advisory remains in effect from 7 a.m. Monday until 10 p.m. Monday for the following county, Harrison, Iowa. Now for the official National Weather Service forecast for the Omaha and Council Bluffs area. Tonight, partly cloudy until midnight, then mostly clear with a slight chance of showers and thunderstorms after midnight. Lows in the upper 70s. South winds 10 to 15 miles an hour. Chance of rain 20%. Monday, sunny, hot with highs around 100. Southwest winds around 5 miles an hour, becoming northeast in the afternoon. Heat index values up to 110 in the afternoon. Monday night, partly cloudy until midnight, then becoming mostly cloudy. Humid with lows in the mid-70s. Northeast winds 5 to 10 miles an hour. Heat index values up to 109 early until midnight. Tuesday, partly sunny. Hot with highs in the lower 90s. East winds around 5 miles an hour. Tuesday night, partly cloudy. Humid with lows in the lower 70s. Southeast winds around 5 miles an hour. Wednesday and Wednesday night, partly cloudy. Hot. Highs in the lower 90s. Lows in the lower 70s. Thursday, mostly cloudy with a chance of showers and thunderstorms in the morning, then partly sunny in the afternoon. Hot with highs in the upper 80s. Chance of rain 40%. Thursday night, a chance of thunderstorms. Showers likely. Lows in the lower 70s. Chance of rain 70%. Friday, mostly sunny. Hot with highs in the mid 80s. Friday night, mostly clear until midnight, then becoming partly cloudy. Lows in the upper 60s. Saturday, mostly sunny. Hot with highs in the mid 80s. Saturday night and Sunday, mostly clear. Hot. Lows in the mid 60s. Highs in the upper 80s. At 7 p.m. in Omaha, it was mostly sunny. The temperature was 99 degrees, the dew point 79, and the relative humidity 52%, producing a heat index of 118. The wind was south at 20 miles an hour. The pressure was 29.77 inches and falling. Across eastern Nebraska and southwest Iowa, skies ranged from sunny to mostly sunny. It was 97 at Lincoln, 99 at Offutt Air Force Base, 98 at Millard, 97 at Fremont, and 95 at Columbus. Blair Airport reported 96, Tacoma reported 96, Nebraska City reported 94, Plattsmouth reported 96, and Red Oak, Iowa reported 93. Here are some observations from across the region. It was sunny, with a temperature of 95 at Grand Island, 97 at Norfolk, and 94 at Sioux City. Under sunny skies, Concordia, Kansas reported 98, North Platte reported 105, and Valentine reported 103. It was mostly sunny, with a temperature of 94 at Sioux Falls, and 95 at Kansas City. It was partly sunny, with a temperature of 94 at Des Moines, and 92 at Denver. Once again, at 7 p.m. in Omaha, it was 99 degrees under mostly sunny skies. Here are the forecast key messages. Dangerous heat continues for the southern two-thirds of the area Monday as slightly cooler air begins to work in from the north. Severe thunderstorms are possible, mostly between 6 p.m. and 11 p.m. Damaging winds are the primary threat. Warm temperatures continue through the week, although they'll be closer to seasonal norms. Extreme heat warning information for the following counties in Nebraska: Butler, Cass, Gage, Jefferson, Johnson, Lancaster, Nemaha, Odo, Pawnee, Richardson, Saline, Saunders, and Seward. Heat advisory is canceled. Extreme heat warning now in effect until 10 p.m. Monday. What? Dangerously hot conditions with heat index values up to 115 expected. Where? Portions of east central and southeast Nebraska. When? Until 10 p.m. Monday. Impacts: heat-related
related illnesses increase significantly during extreme heat and high humidity events. Additional details, temperatures will remain hot on Tuesday, but maximum heat indices will slip 10 to 20 degrees. Drink plenty of fluids, stay in an air-conditioned room, stay out of the sun, and check up on relatives and neighbors. Extreme heat warning information for the following counties in Nebraska: Boone, Burt, Colfax, Dodge, Platt, and Washington. Extreme heat warning remains in effect until 7 a.m. Monday. Heat advisory remains in effect from 7 a.m. to 10 p.m. Monday. What? For the extreme heat warning, dangerously hot conditions with heat index values up to 115. For the heat advisory, heat index values up to 106 expected. Where? In Iowa, Monona County. In Nebraska, Burt, Dodge, Washington, Boone, Colfax, and Platt counties. When? For the extreme heat warning, until 7 a.m. Monday. For the heat advisory, from 7 a.m. to 10 p.m. Monday. Impacts: heat-related illnesses increase significantly during extreme heat and high humidity events. Hot temperatures and high humidity may cause heat illnesses. Additional details: temperatures will remain hot on Tuesday, but maximum heat indices will slip 10 to 20 degrees. Drink plenty of fluids, stay in an air-conditioned room, stay out of the sun, and check up on relatives and neighbors. Extreme heat warning information for the following counties in Iowa: Harrison and Shelby. Extreme heat warning remains in effect until 7 a.m. Monday. Heat advisory remains in effect from 7 a.m. to 10 p.m. Monday. What? For the extreme heat warning, dangerously hot conditions with heat index values up to 115. For the heat advisory, heat index values up to 106 expected. Where? Harrison and Shelby counties. When? For the extreme heat warning, until 7 a.m. Monday. For the heat advisory, from 7 a.m. to 10 p.m. Monday. Impacts: heat-related illnesses increase significantly during extreme heat and high humidity events. Hot temperatures and high humidity may cause heat illnesses. Additional details: temperatures will remain hot on Tuesday, but maximum heat indices will slip 10 to 20 degrees. Drink plenty of fluids, stay in an air-conditioned room, stay out of the sun, and check up on relatives and neighbors. Do not leave young children and pets in unattended vehicles. Car interiors will reach lethal temperatures in a matter of minutes. Take extra precautions when outside. Wear lightweight and loose-fitting clothing. Try to limit strenuous activities to early morning or evening. Take action when you see symptoms of heat exhaustion and heat stroke. Extreme heat warning information for the following counties in Nebraska: Douglas and Sarpy, and the following counties in Iowa: Fremont, Mills, Montgomery, Page, and Pottawatomie. Extreme heat warning remains in effect until 10 p.m. Monday. What? Dangerously hot conditions with heat index values up to 119 expected. Where? In Iowa, Fremont, Mills, Montgomery, Page, and Pottawatomie counties. In Nebraska, Douglas and Sarpy counties. When? Until 10 p.m. Monday. Impacts: heat-related illnesses increase significantly during extreme heat and high humidity events. Additional details: Tuesday will remain hot, but maximum heat indices will 10 to 15 degrees. Drink plenty of fluids, stay in an air-conditioned room, stay out of the sun, and check up on relatives and neighbors. Do not leave young children and pets in unattended vehicles. Car interiors will reach lethal temperatures in a matter of minutes. Take extra precautions when outside. Wear lightweight and loose-fitting clothing. Try to limit strenuous activities to early morning or evening. Take action when you see symptoms of heat exhaustion and heat stroke. 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The current time is 7:47 p.m. Central Daylight Time.
The Omaha, Nebraska climate summary for this evening as of 4 p.m., July 26, 2026. Today's high temperature was 104 degrees. This high was 16 degrees above the normal high of 88. The record high is 109 degrees, which was

monthly total to 0.0 inches. This is normal for July. The total snowfall since July 1st still stands at 0.0 inches, which is normal. There were no heating degree days today, which is normal. This leaves the monthly total at zero, which is normal. The yearly total since July 1st is zero, which is normal. There were 27 cooling degree days today, which is 14 above normal. This brings the monthly total to 398, which is 64 above normal. The yearly total since January 1st is 835, which is 117 above normal. Today the maximum wind observed was 22 miles an hour from the south. The highest wind gust observed was 29 miles per hour from the southeast. The normal high temperature for tomorrow is 88 degrees, and the normal low is 68. The record high for tomorrow is 109, which occurred in 1930, and the record low is 53, which occurred in 2005. Sunset tonight is at 8:46 p.m. Sunrise tomorrow is at 6:14 a.m. The Valley National Weather Service climate summary for this evening, as of 4 p.m., July 26, 2026. Today's high temperature was 102 degrees. High breaks the previous 97 degrees, which was last set in 2012. And the low 79 degrees. The record low is 52 degrees, which was set in 2004. No precipitation fell today, which leaves the monthly total at 1.30 inches. The total precipitation for the year still stands at 14.69 inches. No snow fell today, which brings the monthly total to 0.0 inches. This is normal for July. The total snowfall for the season since June 1st still stands at a trace, which is normal. The highest wind gust observed was 25 miles per hour. Sunset tonight is at 8:48 p.m. Sunrise tomorrow is at 6:16 a.m. The following is a summary of watches, warnings, and advisories in effect. Extreme heat warning has been extended until 10 p.m. Monday for the following counties, in Nebraska, Cass, Odo, and Saunders. An extreme heat warning remains in effect until 7 a.m. Monday for the following counties, in Nebraska, Burt, Dodge, and Washington. An extreme heat warning remains in effect until 7 a.m. Monday for the following county, Harrison, Iowa. An extreme heat warning remains in effect until 10 p.m. Monday for the following counties, in Iowa, Mills and Pottawatomie, and the following counties, in Nebraska, Douglas and Sarpy. A heat advisory remains in effect from 7 a.m. Monday until 10 p.m. Monday for the following counties, in Nebraska, Burt, Dodge and Washington. A heat advisory remains in effect from 7 a.m. Monday until 10 p.m. Monday for the following county, Harrison, Iowa. Now for the official National Weather Service forecast for the Omaha and Council Bluffs area. Tonight, partly cloudy until midnight, then mostly clear with a slight chance of showers and thunderstorms after midnight. Lows in the upper 70s. South winds 10 to 15 miles an hour. Chance of rain 20%. Monday, sunny, hot with highs around 100. Southwest winds around 5 miles an hour, becoming northeast in the afternoon. Heat index values up to 110 in the afternoon. Monday night, partly cloudy until midnight, then becoming mostly cloudy. Humid with lows in the mid-70s. Northeast winds 5 to 10 miles an hour. Heat index values up to 109 early until midnight. Tuesday, partly sunny. Hot with highs in the lower 90s. East winds around 5 miles an hour. Tuesday night, partly cloudy. Humid with lows in the lower 70s. Southeast winds around 5 miles an hour. Wednesday and Wednesday night, partly cloudy. Hot. Highs in the lower 90s. Lows in the lower 70s. Thursday, mostly cloudy with a chance of showers and thunderstorms in the morning, then partly sunny in the afternoon. Hot with highs in the upper 80s. Chance of rain 40%. Thursday night, a chance of thunderstorms. Showers likely.

Lows in the lower 70s. Chance of rain 70%. Friday, mostly sunny. Hot with highs in the mid 80s. Friday night, mostly clear until midnight, then becoming partly cloudy. Lows in the upper 60s. Saturday, mostly sunny. Hot with highs in the mid 80s. Saturday night and Sunday, mostly clear. Hot. Lows in the mid-60s. Highs in the upper 80s. At 7 p.m. in Omaha, it was mostly sunny. The temperature was 99 degrees, the dew point 79, and the relative humidity 52%, producing a heat index of 118. The wind was south at 20 miles an hour. The pressure was 29.77 inches and falling. Across eastern Nebraska and southwest Iowa, skies ranged from sunny to mostly sunny. It was 97 at Lincoln, 99 at Offutt Air Force Base, 98 at Millard, 97 at Fremont, and 95 at Columbus. Blair Airport reported 96, Tacoma reported 96, Nebraska City reported 94, Plattsmouth reported 96, and Red Oak, Iowa reported 93. Here are some observations from across the region. It was sunny, with a temperature of 95 at Grand Island, 97 at Norfolk, and 94 at Sioux City. Under sunny skies, Concordia, Kansas reported 98, North Platte reported 105, and Valentine reported 103. It was mostly sunny, with a temperature of 94 at Sioux Falls, and 95 at Kansas City. It was partly sunny, with a temperature of 94 at Des Moines and 92 at Denver. Once again, at 7 p.m. in Omaha, it was 99 degrees under mostly sunny skies. Here are the forecast key messages. Dangerous heat continues for the southern two-thirds of the area Monday as slightly cooler air begins to work in from the north. Severe thunderstorms are possible, mostly between 6 p.m. and 11 p.m. Damaging winds are the primary threat. Warm temperatures continue through the week, although they'll be closer to seasonal norms. Extreme heat warning information for the following counties in Nebraska: Butler, Cass, Gage, Jefferson, Johnson, Lancaster, Nemaha, Odo, Pawnee, Richardson, Saline, Saunders, and Seward. Heat advisory is canceled. Extreme heat warning now in effect until 10 p.m. Monday. What? Dangerously hot conditions with heat index values up to 115 expected. Where? Portions of east central and southeast Nebraska. When? Until 10 p.m. Monday. Impacts. Heat-related illnesses increase significantly during extreme heat and high humidity events. Additional details, temperatures will remain hot on Tuesday, but maximum heat indices will slip 10 to 20 degrees. Drink plenty of fluids, stay in an air-conditioned room, stay out of the sun, and check up on relatives and neighbors. Extreme heat warning information for the following counties in Nebraska: Boone, Burke, Colfax, Dodge, Platte, and Washington. Extreme heat warning remains in effect until 7 a.m. Monday. Heat advisory remains in effect from 7 a.m. to 10 p.m. Monday. What? For the extreme heat warning, dangerously hot conditions with heat index values up to 115. For the heat advisory, heat index values up to 106 expected. Where? In Iowa, Monona County. In Nebraska, Burt, Dodge, Washington, Boone, Colfax, and Platte counties. When? For the extreme heat warning, until 7 a.m. Monday. For the heat advisory, from 7 a.m. to 10 p.m. Monday. Impacts. Heat-related illnesses increase significantly during extreme heat and high humidity events. Hot temperatures and high humidity may cause heat illnesses. Additional details. Temperatures will remain hot on Tuesday, but maximum heat indices will slip 10 to 20 degrees. Drink plenty of fluids, stay in an air-conditioned room, stay out of the sun, and check up on relatives and neighbors. Extreme heat warning information for the following counties in Iowa, Harrison, and Shelby.
Extreme heat warning remains in effect until 7 a.m. Monday. Heat advisory remains in effect from 7 a.m. to 10 p.m. Monday. What? For the extreme heat warning, dangerously hot conditions with heat index values up to 115. For the heat advisory, heat index values up to 106 expected. Where? Harrison and Shelby counties. When? For the extreme heat warning, until 7 a.m. Monday. For the heat advisory, from 7 a.m. to 10 p.m. Monday. Impacts. Heat-related illnesses increase significantly during extreme heat and high humidity events. Hot temperatures and high humidity may cause heat illnesses. Additional details. Temperatures will remain hot on Tuesday, but maximum heat indices will slip 10 to 20 degrees. Drink plenty of fluids, stay in an air-conditioned room, stay out of the sun, and check up on relatives and neighbors. Do not leave young children and pets in unattended vehicles. Car interiors will reach lethal temperatures in a matter of minutes. Take extra precautions when outside. Wear lightweight and loose-fitting clothing. Try to limit strenuous activities to early morning or evening. Take action when you see symptoms of heat exhaustion and heat stroke. Extreme heat warning information for the following counties in Nebraska, Douglas and Sarpy, and the following counties in Iowa, Fremont, Mills, Montgomery, Page and Pottawatomie. Extreme heat warning remains in effect until 10 p.m. Monday. What? Dangerously hot conditions with heat index values up to 119 expected. Where? In Iowa, Fremont, Mills, Montgomery, Page, and Pottawatomie counties. In Nebraska, Douglas and Sarpy counties. When? Until 10 p.m. Monday. Impacts. Heat-related illnesses increase significantly during extreme heat and high humidity events. Additional details. Tuesday will remain hot, but maximum heat indices will 10 to 15 degrees. Drink plenty of fluids, stay in an air-conditioned room, stay out of the sun, and check up on relatives and neighbors. Do not leave young children and pets in unattended vehicles. Car interiors will reach lethal temperatures in a matter of minutes. Take extra precautions when outside. Wear lightweight and loose-fitting clothing. Try to limit strenuous activities to early morning or evening. Take action when you see symptoms of heat exhaustion and heat stroke. 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The current time is 8:01 p.m. Central Daylight Time. The Omaha, Nebraska climate summary for this evening, as of 4 p.m., July 26, 2026. Today's high temperature was 104 degrees. This high was 16 degrees above the normal high of 88. The record high is 109 degrees, which was set in 1936. Today's low temperature was 80 degrees. This low was 12 degrees above the normal low of 68. The record low is 52 degrees, which was set in 2004. No precipitation fell today, which leaves the monthly total at 0.39 inches. This is 2.58 inches below the normal amount of 2.97 inches for July. The total precipitation for the year still stands at 13.03 inches, which is 5.70 inches below normal. No snow fell today, which brings the monthly total to 0.0 inches. This is normal for July. The total snowfall since July 1st still stands at 0.0 inches, which is normal. There were no heating degree days today, which is normal. This leaves the monthly total at zero, which is normal. The yearly total since July 1st is zero, which is normal. There were 27 cooling degree days today, which is 14 above normal. This brings the monthly total to 398, which is 64 above normal. The yearly total since January 1st is 835, which is 117 above normal. Today the maximum wind observed was 22 miles an hour from the south. The highest wind gust observed was 29 miles per hour from the southeast.
The normal high temperature for tomorrow is 88 degrees, and the normal low is 68. The record high for tomorrow is 109, which occurred in 1930, and the record low is 53, which occurred in 2005. Sunset tonight is at 8:46 p.m. Sunrise tomorrow is at 6:14 a.m. The Valley National Weather Service climate summary for this evening, as of 4 p.m., July 26, 2026. Today's high temperature was 102 degrees. High breaks the previous 97 degrees, which was last set in 2012. And the low 79 degrees. The record low is 52 degrees, which was set in 2004. No precipitation fell today, which leaves the monthly total at 1.30 inches. The total precipitation for the year still stands at 14.69 inches. No snow fell today, which brings the monthly total to 0.0 inches. This is normal for July. The total snowfall for the season since June 1st still stands at a trace, which is normal. The highest wind gust observed was 25 miles per hour. Sunset tonight is at 8:48 p.m. Sunrise tomorrow is at 6:16 a.m. The following is a summary of watches, warnings, and advisories in effect. Extreme heat warning has been extended until 10 p.m. Monday for the following counties in Nebraska, Cass, Odo, and Saunders. An extreme heat warning remains in effect until 7 a.m. Monday for the following counties in Nebraska, Burt, Dodge, and Washington. An extreme heat warning remains in effect until 7 a.m. Monday for the following county, Harrison, Iowa. An extreme heat warning remains in effect until 10 p.m. Monday for the following counties in Iowa, Mills and Pottawatomie, and the following counties in Nebraska, Douglas and Sarpy. A heat advisory remains in effect from 7 a.m. Monday until 10 p.m. Monday for the following counties in Nebraska, Burt, Dodge, and Washington. A heat advisory remains in effect from 7 a.m. Monday until 10 p.m. Monday for the following county, Harrison, Iowa. Here are the forecast key messages. Dangerous heat continues for the southern two-thirds of the area Monday as slightly cooler air begins to work in from the north. Severe thunderstorms are possible, mostly between 6 p.m. and 11 p.m. Damaging winds are the primary threat. Warm temperatures continue through the week, although they'll be closer to seasonal norms. Extreme heat warning information for the following counties in Nebraska, Butler, Cass, Gage, Jefferson, Johnson, Lancaster, Nemaha, Odo, Pawnee, Richardson, Saline, Saunders, and Seward. Heat advisory is canceled. Extreme heat warning now in effect until 10 p.m. Monday. What's dangerously hot conditions with heat index values up to 115 expected. Where? Portions of east, central, and southeast Nebraska. When? Until 10 p.m. Monday. Impacts. Heat-related illnesses increase significantly during extreme heat and high humidity events. Additional details. Temperatures will remain hot on Tuesday, but maximum heat indices will slip 10 to 20 degrees. Drink plenty of fluids, stay in an air-conditioned room, stay out of the sun, and check up on relatives and neighbors. Extreme heat warning information for the following counties in Nebraska, Boone, Burt, Colfax, Dodge, Platt, and Washington. Extreme heat warning remains in effect until 7 a.m. Monday. Heat advisory remains in effect from 7 a.m. to 10 p.m. Monday. What? For the extreme heat warning, dangerously hot conditions with heat index values up to 115. For the heat advisory, heat index values up to 106 expected. Where? In Iowa, Monona County. In Nebraska, Burt, Dodge, Washington, Boone, Colfax, and Platt counties. When? For the extreme heat warning, until 7 a.m. Monday. For the heat advisory, from 7 a.m. to 10 p.m. Monday. Impacts, heat-related illnesses increase significantly during extreme heat and high humidity events. Hot temperatures and high humidity may cause heat illnesses. Additional details, temperatures.
temperatures will remain hot on Tuesday, but maximum heat indices will slip 10 to 20 degrees. Drink plenty of fluids, stay in an air-conditioned room, stay out of the sun, and check up on relatives and neighbors. Extreme heat warning information for the following counties in Iowa, Harrison, and Shelby. Extreme heat warning remains in effect until 7 a.m. Monday. Heat advisory remains in effect from 7 a.m. to 10 p.m. Monday. What? For the extreme heat warning, dangerously hot conditions with heat index values up to 115. For the heat advisory, heat index values up to 106 expected. Where? Harrison and Shelby counties. When? For the extreme heat warning, until 7 a.m. Monday. For the heat advisory, from 7 a.m. to 10 p.m. Monday. Impacts. Heat-related illnesses increase significantly during extreme heat and high humidity events. Hot temperatures and high humidity may cause heat illnesses. Additional details. Temperatures will remain hot on Tuesday, but maximum heat indices will slip 10 to 20 degrees. Drink plenty of fluids, stay in an air-conditioned room, stay out of the sun, and check up on relatives and neighbors. Do not leave young children and pets in unattended vehicles. Car interiors will reach lethal temperatures in a matter of minutes. Take extra precautions when outside. Wear lightweight and loose-fitting clothing. 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Take action when you see symptoms of heat exhaustion and heat stroke. Extreme heat warning information for the following counties in Nebraska, Douglas and Sarpy, and the following counties in Iowa, Fremont, Mills, Montgomery, Page and Pottawatomie. Extreme heat warning remains in effect until 10 p.m. Monday. What? Dangerously hot conditions with heat index values up to 119 expected. Where? In Iowa, Fremont, Mills, Montgomery, Page, and Pottawatomie counties. In Nebraska, Douglas and Sarpy counties. When? Until 10 p.m. Monday. Impacts. Heat-related illnesses increase significantly during extreme heat and high humidity events. Additional details. Tuesday will remain hot, but maximum heat indices will 10 to 15 degrees. Drink plenty of fluids, stay in an air-conditioned room, stay out of the sun, and check up on relatives and neighbors. Do not leave young children and pets in unattended vehicles. Car interiors will reach lethal temperatures in a matter of minutes. Take extra precautions when outside. Wear lightweight and loose-fitting clothing. Try to limit strenuous activities to early morning or evening. Take action when you see symptoms of heat exhaustion and heat stroke. 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The current time is 8:11 p.m. Central Daylight Time. The Omaha, Nebraska climate summary for this evening as of 4 p.m. July 26, 2026. Today's high temperature was 104 degrees. This high was 16 degrees above the normal high of 88. The record high is 109 degrees, which was set in 1936. Today's low temperature was 80 degrees. This low was 12 degrees above the normal low of 68. The record low is 52 degrees, which was set in 2004. No precipitation fell today, which leaves the monthly total at 0.39 inches. This is 2.58 inches below the normal amount of 2.97 inches for July. The total precipitation for the year still stands at 13.03 inches, which is 5.70 inches below normal. No snow fell today, which brings the monthly total to 0.0 inches. This is normal for July. The total snowfall since July 1st still stands at 0.0 inches, which is normal. There were no heating degree days today, which is normal. This leaves the monthly total at zero, which is normal. The yearly total since July 1st is zero, which is normal. There were 27 cooling degree days today, which is 14 above normal. This brings the monthly total to 398, which is 64 above normal.
The yearly total since January 1st is 835, which is 117 above normal. Today, the maximum wind observed was 22 miles an hour from the south. The highest wind gust observed was 29 miles per hour from the southeast. The normal high temperature for tomorrow is 88 degrees, and the normal low is 68. The record high for tomorrow is 109, which occurred in 1930, and the record low is 53, which occurred in 2005. Sunset tonight is at 8:46 p.m. Sunrise tomorrow is at 6:14 a.m. The Valley National Weather Service climate summary for this evening, as of 4 p.m., July 26, 2026. Today's high temperature was 102 degrees, high breaks the previous 97 degrees, which was last set in 2012, and the low 79 degrees. The record low is 52 degrees, which was set in 2004. No precipitation fell today, which leaves the monthly total at 1.30 inches. The total precipitation for the year still stands at 14.69 inches. No snow fell today, which brings the monthly total to 0.0 inches. This is normal for July. The total snowfall for the season since June 1st still stands at a trace, which is normal. The highest wind gust observed was 25 miles per hour. Sunset tonight is at 8:48 p.m. Sunrise tomorrow is at 6:16 a.m. The following is a summary of watches, warnings, and advisories in effect. Extreme heat warning has been extended until 10 p.m. Monday for the following counties, in Nebraska, Cass, Odo, and Saunders. An extreme heat warning remains in effect until 7 a.m. Monday for the following counties, in Nebraska, Burt, Dodge, and Washington. An extreme heat warning remains in effect until 7 a.m. Monday for the following county, Harrison, Iowa. An extreme heat warning remains in effect until 10 p.m. Monday for the following counties, in Iowa, Mills and Pottawatomie, and the following counties, in Nebraska, Douglas and Sarpy. A heat advisory remains in effect from 7 a.m. Monday until 10 p.m. Monday for the following counties, in Nebraska, Burt, Dodge and Washington. A heat advisory remains in effect from 7 a.m. Monday until 10 p.m. Monday for the following county, Harrison, Iowa. Now for the official National Weather Service forecast for the Omaha and Council Bluffs area. Tonight, partly cloudy until midnight, then mostly clear with a slight chance of showers and thunderstorms after midnight. Lows in the upper 70s. South winds 10 to 15 miles an hour. Chance of rain 20%. Monday, sunny, hot with highs around 100. Southwest winds around 5 miles an hour, becoming northeast in the afternoon. Heat index values up to 110 in the afternoon. Monday night, partly cloudy until midnight, then becoming mostly cloudy. Humid with lows in the mid-70s. Northeast winds 5 to 10 miles an hour. Heat index values up to 109 early until midnight. Tuesday, partly sunny. Hot with highs in the lower 90s. East winds around 5 miles an hour. Tuesday night, partly cloudy. Humid with lows in the lower 70s. Southeast winds around 5 miles an hour. Wednesday and Wednesday night, partly cloudy. Hot. Highs in the lower 90s. Lows in the lower 70s. Thursday, mostly cloudy with a chance of showers and thunderstorms in the morning, then partly sunny in the afternoon. Hot with highs in the upper 80s. Chance of rain 40%. Thursday night, a chance of thunderstorms. Showers likely. Lows in the lower 70s. Chance of rain 70%. Friday, mostly sunny. Hot with highs in the mid-80s. Friday night, mostly clear until midnight, then becoming partly cloudy. Lows in the upper 60s. Saturday, mostly sunny. Hot with highs in the mid-80s. Saturday night and Sunday, mostly clear. Hot. Lows in the mid-60s. Highs in the upper 80s. A
at 8 p.m. in Omaha, it was partly cloudy. The temperature was 96 degrees, the dew point 79, and the relative humidity 57%, producing a heat index of 114. The wind was south at 17 miles an hour. The pressure was 29.77 inches and steady. Across eastern Nebraska and southwest Iowa, skies ranged from clear to partly cloudy. It was 95 at Lincoln, 95 at Offutt Air Force Base, 95 at Millard, 94 at Fremont, and 92 at Columbus. Blair Airport reported 93, Tacoma reported 92, Nebraska City reported 91, Plattsmouth reported 92, and Red Oak, Iowa reported 91. Here are some observations from across the region. It was sunny, with a temperature of 93 at Grand Island, 94 at Norfolk, and 93 at Sioux City. Under sunny skies, Concordia, Kansas reported 95, North Platte reported 99, and Valentine reported 100. It was mostly sunny, with a temperature of 91 at Sioux Falls, and 90 at Kansas City. It was partly sunny, with a temperature of 92 at Des Moines, and 91 at Denver. Once again, at 8 p.m. in Omaha, it was 96 degrees under partly cloudy skies. Here are the forecast key messages. Dangerous heat continues for the southern two-thirds of the area Monday as slightly cooler air begins to work in from the north. Severe thunderstorms are possible, mostly between 6 p.m. and 11 p.m. Damaging winds are the primary threat. Warm temperatures continue through the week, although they'll be closer to seasonal norms. Extreme heat warning information for the following counties in Nebraska: Butler, Cass, Gage, Jefferson, Johnson, Lancaster, Nemaha, Odo, Pawnee, Richardson, Saline, Saunders, and Seward. Heat advisory is canceled. Extreme heat warning now in effect until 10 p.m. Monday. What? Dangerously hot conditions with heat index values up to 115 expected. Where? Portions of east, central, and southeast Nebraska. When? Until 10 p.m. Monday. Impacts. Heat-related illnesses increase significantly during extreme heat and high humidity events. Additional details. Temperatures will remain hot on Tuesday, but maximum heat indices will slip 10 to 20 degrees. Drink plenty of fluids, stay in an air-conditioned room, stay out of the sun, and check up on relatives and neighbors. Extreme heat warning information for the following counties in Nebraska: Boone, Burt, Colfax, Dodge, Platte, and Washington. Extreme heat warning remains in effect until 7 a.m. Monday. Heat advisory remains in effect from 7 a.m. to 10 p.m. Monday. What? For the extreme heat warning, dangerously hot conditions with heat index values up to 115. For the heat advisory, heat index values up to 106 expected. Where? In Iowa, Monona County. In Nebraska, Burt, Dodge, Washington, Boone, Colfax, and Platte counties. When? For the extreme heat warning, until 7 a.m. Monday. For the heat advisory, from 7 a.m. to 10 p.m. Monday. Impacts. Heat-related illnesses increase significantly during extreme heat and high humidity events. Hot temperatures and high humidity may cause heat illnesses. Additional details. Temperatures will remain hot on Tuesday, but maximum heat indices will slip 10 to 20 degrees. Drink plenty of fluids. Stay in an air-conditioned room. Stay out of the sun, and check up on relatives and neighbors. Extreme heat warning information for the following counties in Iowa, Harrison, and Shelby. Extreme heat warning remains in effect until 7 a.m. Monday. Heat advisory remains in effect from 7 a.m. to 10 p.m. Monday. What? For the extreme heat warning, dangerously hot conditions with heat index values up to 115. For the heat advisory, heat index values up to 106 expected. Where? Harrison and Shelby counties. When? For the extreme heat warning, until 7 a.m. Monday. For the heat advisory, from 7 a.m. to 10 p.m. Monday. Impacts.
heat-related illnesses increase significantly during extreme heat and high humidity events. Hot temperatures and high humidity may cause heat illnesses. Additional details, temperatures will remain hot on Tuesday, but maximum heat indices will slip 10 to 20 degrees. Drink plenty of fluids, stay in an air-conditioned room, stay out of the sun, and check up on relatives and neighbors. Do not leave young children and pets in unattended vehicles. Car interiors will reach lethal temperatures in a matter of minutes. Take extra precautions when outside. Wear lightweight and loose-fitting clothing. 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Take action when you see symptoms of heat exhaustion and heat stroke. Extreme heat warning information for the following counties in Nebraska, Douglas and Sarpy, and the following counties in Iowa, Fremont, Mills, Montgomery, Page and Pottawatomie. Extreme heat warning remains in effect until 10 p.m. Monday. What? Dangerously hot conditions with heat index values up to 119 expected. Where? In Iowa, Fremont, Mills, Montgomery, Page, and Pottawatomie counties. In Nebraska, Douglas and Sarpy counties. When? Until 10 p.m. Monday. Impacts. Heat-related illnesses increase significantly during extreme heat and high humidity events. Additional details, Tuesday will remain hot, but maximum heat indices will 10 to 15 degrees. Drink plenty of fluids, stay in an air-conditioned room, stay out of the sun, and check up on relatives and neighbors. Do not leave young children and pets in unattended vehicles. Car interiors will reach lethal temperatures in a matter of minutes. Take extra precautions when outside. Wear lightweight and loose-fitting clothing. Try to limit strenuous activities to early morning or evening. Take action when you see symptoms of heat exhaustion and heat stroke. 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The current time is 8:25 p.m. Central Daylight Time. The Omaha, Nebraska climate summary for this evening, as of 4 p.m., July 26, 2026. Today's high temperature was 104 degrees. This high was 16 degrees above the normal high of 88. The record high is 109 degrees, which was set in 1936. Today's low temperature was 80 degrees. This low was 12 degrees above the normal low of 68. The record low is 52 degrees, which was set in 2004. No precipitation fell today, which leaves the monthly total at 0.39 inches. This is 2.58 inches below the normal amount of 2.97 inches for July. The total precipitation for the year still stands at 13.03 inches, which is 5.70 inches below normal. No snow fell today, which brings the monthly total to 0.0 inches. This is normal for July. The total snowfall since July 1st still stands at 0.0 inches, which is normal. There were no heating degree days today, which is normal. This leaves the monthly total at zero, which is normal. The yearly total since July 1st is zero, which is normal. There were 27 cooling degree days today, which is 14 above normal. This brings the monthly total to 398, which is 64 above normal. The yearly total since January 1st is 835, which is 117 above normal. Today the maximum wind observed was 22 miles an hour from the south. The highest wind gust observed was 29 miles per hour from the southeast. The normal high temperature for tomorrow is 88 degrees, and the normal low is 68. The record high for tomorrow is 109, which occurred in 1930, and the record low is 53, which occurred in 2005. Sunset tonight is at 8:46 p.m. Sunrise tomorrow is at 6:14 a.m. The Valley National Weather Service climate summary for this evening, as of 4 p.m., July 26, 2026. Today's high temperature was 102 degrees, high breaks the previous 97 degrees, which was last set in 2012.
and the low 79 degrees. The record low is 52 degrees, which was set in 2004. No precipitation fell today, which leaves the monthly total at 1.30 inches. The total precipitation for the year still stands at 14.69 inches. No snow fell today, which brings the monthly total to 0.0 inches. This is normal for July. The total snowfall for the season since June 1st still stands at a trace, which is normal. The highest wind gust observed was 25 miles per hour. Sunset tonight is at 8:48 p.m. Sunrise tomorrow is at 6:16 a.m. The following is a summary of watches, warnings, and advisories in effect. Extreme heat warning has been extended until 10 p.m. Monday for the following counties in Nebraska, Cass, Odo, and Saunders. An extreme heat warning remains in effect until 7 a.m. Monday for the following counties in Nebraska, Burt, Dodge, and Washington. An extreme heat warning remains in effect until 7 a.m. Monday for the following county, Harrison, Iowa. An extreme heat warning remains in effect until 10 p.m. Monday for the following counties in Iowa, Mills and Pottawatomie, and the following counties in Nebraska, Douglas and Sarpy. A heat advisory remains in effect from 7 a.m. Monday until 10 p.m. Monday for the following counties in Nebraska, Burt, Dodge, and Washington. A heat advisory remains in effect from 7 a.m. Monday until 10 p.m. Monday for the following county, Harrison, Iowa. Now for the official National Weather Service forecast for the Omaha and Council Bluffs area. Tonight, partly cloudy until midnight, then mostly clear with a slight chance of showers and thunderstorms after midnight. Lows in the upper 70s. South winds 10 to 15 miles an hour. Chance of rain 20%. Monday, sunny, hot with highs around 100. Southwest winds around 5 miles an hour, becoming northeast in the afternoon. Heat index values up to 110 in the afternoon. Monday night, partly cloudy until midnight, then becoming mostly cloudy. Humid with lows in the mid-70s. Northeast winds 5 to 10 miles an hour. Heat index values up to 109 early until midnight. Tuesday, partly sunny. Hot with highs in the lower 90s. East winds around 5 miles an hour. Tuesday night, partly cloudy. Humid with lows in the lower 70s. Southeast winds around 5 miles an hour. Wednesday and Wednesday night, partly cloudy. Hot. Highs in the lower 90s. Lows in the lower 70s. Thursday, mostly cloudy with a chance of showers and thunderstorms in the morning, then partly sunny in the afternoon. Hot with highs in the upper 80s. Chance of rain 40%. Thursday night, a chance of thunderstorms. Showers likely. Lows in the lower 70s. Chance of rain 70%. Friday, mostly sunny. Hot with highs in the mid-80s. Friday night, mostly clear until midnight, then becoming partly cloudy. Lows in the upper 60s. Saturday, mostly sunny. Hot with highs in the mid-80s. Saturday night and Sunday, mostly clear. Hot. Lows in the mid-60s. Highs in the upper 80s. At 8 p.m. in Omaha, it was partly cloudy. The temperature was 96 degrees, the dew point 79, and the relative humidity 57%, producing a heat index of 114. The wind was south at 17 miles an hour. The pressure was 29.77 hectopascals. It was 95 at Lincoln, 95 at Offutt Air Force Base, 95 at Millard, 94 at Fremont, and 92 at Columbus. Blair Airport reported 93, Tacoma reported 92, Nebraska City reported 91, Plattsmouth reported 92, and Red Oak, Iowa reported 91. Here are some observations from across the region.
It was sunny with a temperature of 93 at Grand Island, 94 at Norfolk, and 93 at Sioux City. Under sunny skies, Concordia, Kansas reported 95, North Platte reported 99, and Valentine reported 100. It was mostly sunny, with a temperature of 91 at Sioux Falls and 90 at Kansas City. It was partly sunny, with a temperature of 92 at Des Moines and 91 at Denver. Once again, at 8 p.m. in Omaha, it was 96 degrees under partly cloudy skies. This is NOAA All Hazards Radio Station KIH-61 serving the following counties in Nebraska and Iowa. Douglas, Sarpy, Washington, Cass, Odo, Burt, Dodge, Saunders, Harrison, Pottawatomie, and Mills. Here are the forecast key messages. Dangerous heat continues for the southern two-thirds of the area Monday as slightly cooler air begins to work in from the north. Severe thunderstorms are possible, mostly between 6 p.m. and 11 p.m. Damaging winds are the primary threat. Warm temperatures continue through the week, although they'll be closer to seasonal norms. Extreme heat warning information for the following counties in Nebraska: Butler, Cass, Gage, Jefferson, Johnson, Lancaster, Nemaha, Odo, Pawnee, Richardson, Saline, Saunders, and Seward. Heat advisory is canceled. Extreme heat warning now in effect until 10 p.m. Monday. What? Dangerously hot conditions with heat index values up to 115 expected. Where? Portions of east, central, and southeast Nebraska. When? Until 10 p.m. Monday. Impacts. Heat-related illnesses increase significantly during extreme heat and high humidity events. Additional details, temperatures will remain hot on Tuesday, but maximum heat indices will slip 10 to 20 degrees. Drink plenty of fluids, stay in an air-conditioned room, stay out of the sun, and check up on relatives and neighbors. Extreme heat warning information for the following counties in Nebraska: Boone, Burt, Colfax, Dodge, Platte, and Washington. Extreme heat warning remains in effect until 7 a.m. Monday. Heat advisory remains in effect from 7 a.m. to 10 p.m. Monday. What? For the extreme heat warning, dangerously hot conditions with heat index values up to 115. For the heat advisory, heat index values up to 106 expected. Where? In Iowa, Monona County. In Nebraska, Burt, Dodge, Washington, Boone, Colfax, and Platte counties. When? For the extreme heat warning, until 7 a.m. Monday. For the heat advisory, from 7 a.m. to 10 p.m. Monday. Impacts. Heat-related illnesses increase significantly during extreme heat and high humidity events. Hot temperatures and high humidity may cause heat illnesses. Additional details. Temperatures will remain hot on Tuesday, but maximum heat indices will slip 10 to 20 degrees. Drink plenty of fluids, stay in an air-conditioned room, stay out of the sun, and check up on relatives and neighbors. Extreme heat warning information for the following counties in Iowa, Harrison, and Shelby. Extreme heat warning remains in effect until 7 a.m. Monday. Heat advisory remains in effect from 7 a.m. to 10 p.m. Monday. What? For the extreme heat warning, dangerously hot conditions with heat index values up to 115. For the heat advisory, heat index values up to 106 expected. Where? Harrison and Shelby counties. When? For the extreme heat warning, until 7 a.m. Monday. For the heat advisory, from 7 a.m. to 10 p.m. Monday. Impacts. Heat-related illnesses increase significantly during extreme heat and high humidity events. Hot temperatures and high humidity may cause heat illnesses. Additional details. Temperatures will remain hot on Tuesday, but maximum heat indices will slip 10 to 20 degrees. Drink plenty of fluids, stay in an air-conditioned room, stay out of the sun, and check up on relatives and neighbors. Do not leave young children and pets in unattended vehicles. Car interiors will reach lethal temperatures in a matter of minutes. Take extra
precautions when outside. Wear lightweight and loose-fitting clothing. Try to limit strenuous activities to early morning or evening. Take action when you see symptoms of heat exhaustion and heat stroke. Extreme heat warning information for the following counties in Nebraska, Douglas and Sarpy, and the following counties in Iowa, Fremont, Mills, Montgomery, Page and Pottawatomie. Extreme heat warning remains in effect until 10 p.m. Monday. What? Dangerously hot conditions with heat index values up to 119 expected. Where? In Iowa, Fremont, Mills, Montgomery, Page, and Pottawatomie counties. In Nebraska, Douglas and Sarpy counties. When? Until 10 p.m. Monday. Impacts. Heat-related illnesses increase significantly during extreme heat and high humidity events. Additional details. Tuesday will remain hot, but maximum heat indices will 10 to 15 degrees. Drink plenty of fluids, stay in an air-conditioned room, stay out of the sun, and check up on relatives and neighbors. Do not leave young children and pets in unattended vehicles. Car interiors will reach lethal temperatures in a matter of minutes. Take extra precautions when outside. Wear lightweight and loose-fitting clothing. Try to limit strenuous activities to early morning or evening. Take action when you see symptoms of heat exhaustion and heat stroke. 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The current time is 8:40 p.m. Central Daylight Time. The Omaha, Nebraska climate summary for this evening, as of 4 p.m., July 26, 2026. Today's high temperature was 104 degrees. This high was 16 degrees above the normal high of 88. The record high is 109 degrees, which was set in 1936. Today's low temperature was 80 degrees. This low was 12 degrees above the normal low of 68. The record low is 52 degrees, which was set in 2004. No precipitation fell today, which leaves the monthly total at 0.39 inches. This is 2.58 inches below the normal amount of 2.97 inches for July. The total precipitation for the year still stands at 13.03 inches, which is 5.70 inches below normal. No snow fell today, which brings the monthly total to 0.0 inches. This is normal for July. The total snowfall since July 1st still stands at 0.0 inches, which is normal. There were no heating degree days today, which is normal. This leaves the monthly total at zero, which is normal. The yearly total since July 1st is zero, which is normal. There were 27 cooling degree days today, which is 14 above normal. This brings the monthly total to 398, which is 64 above normal. The yearly total since January 1st is 835, which is 117 above normal. Today the maximum wind observed was 22 miles an hour from the south. The highest wind gust observed was 29 miles per hour from the southeast. The normal high temperature for tomorrow is 88 degrees, and the normal low is 68. The record high for tomorrow is 109, which occurred in 1930, and the record low is 53, which occurred in 2005. Sunset tonight is at 8:46 p.m. Sunrise tomorrow is at 6:14 a.m. The Valley National Weather Service climate summary for this evening, as of 4 p.m., July 26, 2026. Today's high temperature was 102 degrees. High breaks the previous 97 degrees, which was last set in 2012. And the low 79 degrees. The record low is 52 degrees, which was set in 2004. No precipitation fell today, which leaves the monthly total at 1.30 inches. The total precipitation for the year still stands at 14.69 inches. No snow fell today, which brings the monthly total to 0.0 inches. This is normal for July. The total snowfall for the season since June 1st still stands at a trace, which is normal.
The highest wind gust observed was 25 miles per hour. Sunset tonight is at 8:48 p.m. Sunrise tomorrow is at 6:16 a.m. The following is a summary of watches, warnings, and advisories in effect. Extreme heat warning has been extended until 10 p.m. Monday for the following counties: in Nebraska, Cass, Odo, and Saunders. An extreme heat warning remains in effect until 7 a.m. Monday for the following counties: in Nebraska, Burt, Dodge, and Washington. An extreme heat warning remains in effect until 7 a.m. Monday for the following county: Harrison, Iowa. An extreme heat warning remains in effect until 10 p.m. Monday for the following counties: in Iowa, Mills and Pottawatomie, and the following counties: in Nebraska, Douglas and Sarpy. A heat advisory remains in effect from 7 a.m. Monday until 10 p.m. Monday for the following counties: in Nebraska, Burt, Dodge, and Washington. A heat advisory remains in effect from 7 a.m. Monday until 10 p.m. Monday for the following county: Harrison, Iowa. Now for the official National Weather Service forecast for the Omaha and Council Bluffs area. Tonight, partly cloudy until midnight, then mostly clear with a slight chance of showers and thunderstorms after midnight. Lows in the upper 70s. South winds 10 to 15 miles an hour. Chance of rain 20%. Monday, sunny, hot with highs around 100. Southwest winds around 5 miles an hour, becoming northeast in the afternoon. Heat index values up to 110 in the afternoon. Monday night, partly cloudy until midnight, then becoming mostly cloudy. Humid with lows in the mid-70s. Northeast winds 5 to 10 miles an hour. Heat index values up to 109 early until midnight. Tuesday, partly sunny. Hot with highs in the lower 90s. East winds around 5 miles an hour. Tuesday night, partly cloudy. Humid with lows in the lower 70s. Southeast winds around 5 miles an hour. Wednesday and Wednesday night, partly cloudy. Hot. Highs in the lower 90s. Lows in the lower 70s. Thursday, mostly cloudy with a chance of showers and thunderstorms in the morning, then partly sunny in the afternoon. Hot with highs in the upper 80s. Chance of rain 40%. Thursday night, a chance of thunderstorms. Showers likely. Lows in the lower 70s. Chance of rain 70%. Friday, mostly sunny. Hot with highs in the mid-80s. Friday night, mostly clear until midnight, then becoming partly cloudy. Lows in the upper 60s. Saturday, mostly sunny. Hot with highs in the mid-80s. Saturday night and Sunday, mostly clear. Hot. Lows in the mid-60s. Highs in the upper 80s. At 8 p.m. in Omaha, it was partly cloudy. The temperature was 96 degrees, the dew point 79, and the relative humidity 57%, producing a heat index of 114. The wind was south at 17 miles an hour. The pressure was 29.77 inches and steady. Across eastern Nebraska and southwest Iowa, skies ranged from clear to partly cloudy. It was 95 at Lincoln, 95 at Offutt Air Force Base, 95 at Millard, 94 at Fremont, and 92 at Columbus. Blair Airport reported 93, Tacoma reported 92, Nebraska City reported 91, Plattsmouth reported 92, and Red Oak, Iowa reported 91. Here are some observations from across the region. It was sunny, with a temperature of 93 at Grand Island, 94 at Norfolk, and 93 at Sioux City. Under sunny skies, Concordia, Kansas reported 95, North Platte reported 99, and Valentine reported 100. It was mostly sunny, with a temperature of 91 at Sioux Falls, and 90 at Kansas City. It was partly sunny, with a temperature of 92 at Des Moines, and 91 at Denver. Once again, at 8 p.m. in Omaha, it was 96 degrees under partly cloudy skies. Here are the forecast key messages.
Dangerous heat continues for the southern two-thirds of the area. Monday, as slightly cooler air begins to work in from the north. Severe thunderstorms are possible, mostly between 6 p.m. and 11 p.m. Damaging winds are the primary threat. Warm temperatures.

portions of east, central, and southeast Nebraska. When, until 10 p.m. Monday. Impacts. Heat-related illnesses increase significantly during extreme heat and high humidity events. Additional details. Temperatures will remain hot on Tuesday, but maximum heat indices will slip 10 to 20 degrees. Drink plenty of fluids. Stay in an air-conditioned room. Stay out of the sun. And check up on relatives and neighbors. Extreme heat warning information for the following counties in Nebraska: Boone, Burt, Colfax, Dodge, Platte, and Washington. Extreme heat warning remains in effect until 7 a.m. Monday. Heat advisory remains in effect from 7 a.m. to 10 p.m. Monday. What? For the extreme heat warning, dangerously hot conditions with heat index values up to 115. For the heat advisory, heat index values up to 106 expected. Where? In Iowa, Monona County. In Nebraska, Burt, Dodge, Washington, Boone, Colfax, and Platte counties. When? For the extreme heat warning, until 7 a.m. Monday. For the heat advisory, from 7 a.m. to 10 p.m. Monday. Impacts. Heat-related illnesses increase significantly during extreme heat and high humidity events. Hot temperatures and high humidity may cause heat illnesses. Additional details. Temperatures will remain hot on Tuesday, but maximum heat indices will slip 10 to 20 degrees. Drink plenty of fluids. Stay in an air-conditioned room. Stay out of the sun and check up on relatives and neighbors. Extreme heat warning information for the following counties in Iowa, Harrison, and Shelby. Extreme heat warning remains in effect until 7 a.m. Monday. Heat advisory remains in effect from 7 a.m. to 10 p.m. Monday. What? For the extreme heat warning, dangerously hot conditions with heat index values up to 115. For the heat advisory, heat index values up to 106 expected. Where? Harrison and Shelby counties. When? For the extreme heat warning, until 7 a.m. Monday. For the heat advisory, from 7 a.m. to 10 p.m. Monday. Impacts. Heat-related illnesses increase significantly during extreme heat and high humidity events. Hot temperatures and high humidity may cause heat illnesses. Additional details. Temperatures will remain hot on Tuesday, but maximum heat indices will slip 10 to 20 degrees. Drink plenty of fluids. Stay in an air-conditioned room. Stay out of the sun and check up on relatives and neighbors. Do not leave young children and pets in unattended vehicles. Car interiors will reach lethal temperatures in a matter of minutes. Take extra precautions when outside. Wear lightweight and loose-fitting clothing. 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Take action when you see symptoms of heat exhaustion and heat stroke. Extreme heat warning information for the following counties in Nebraska, Douglas and Sarpy, and the following counties in Iowa, Fremont, Mills, Montgomery, Page, and Pottawatomie. Extreme heat warning remains in effect until 10 p.m. Monday. What? Dangerously hot conditions with heat index values up to 119 expected. Where? In Iowa, Fremont, Mills, Montgomery, Page, in Pottawatomie counties. In Nebraska, Douglas and Sarpy counties. When? Until 10 p.m. Monday. Impacts. Heat-related illnesses increase significantly during extreme heat and high humidity events. Additional details. Tuesday will remain hot, but maximum heat indices will 10 to 15 degrees. Drink plenty of fluids. Stay in an air-conditioned room. Stay out of the sun and check up on relatives and neighbors. Do not leave young children and pets in unattended vehicles. Car interiors will reach lethal temperatures in a matter of minutes. Take extra precautions when outside. Wear lightweight and loose-fitting clothing. Try to limit strenuous activities to early morning or evening. Take action when you see symptoms of heat exhaustion and heat stroke. 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

10:54 p.m. Central Daylight Time. The Omaha, Nebraska climate summary for this evening, as of 4 p.m., July 26, 2026. Today's high temperature was 104 degrees. This high was 16 degrees above the normal high of 88. The record high is 109 degrees, which was set in 1936. Today's low temperature was 80 degrees. This low was 12 degrees above the normal low of 68. The record low is 52 degrees, which was set in 2004. No precipitation fell today, which leaves the monthly total at 0.39 inches. This is 2.58 inches below the normal amount of 2.97 inches for July. The total precipitation for the year still stands at 13.03 inches, which is 5.70 inches below normal. No snow fell today, which brings the monthly total to 0.0 inches. This is normal for July. The total snowfall since July 1st still stands at 0.0 inches, which is normal. There were no heating degree days today, which is normal. This leaves the monthly total at zero, which is normal. The yearly total since July 1st is zero, which is normal. There were 27 cooling degree days today, which is 14 above normal. This brings the monthly total to 398, which is 64 above normal. The yearly total since January 1st is 835, which is 117 above normal. Today the maximum wind observed was 22 miles an hour from the south. The highest wind gust observed was 29 miles per hour from the southeast. The normal high temperature for tomorrow is 88 degrees, and the normal low is 68. The record high for tomorrow is 109, which occurred in 1930, and the record low is 53, which occurred in 2005. Sunset tonight is at 8:46 p.m. Sunrise tomorrow is at 6:14 a.m. The Valley National Weather Service climate summary for this evening, as of 4 p.m., July 26, 2026. Today's high temperature was 102 degrees, high breaks the previous 97 degrees, which was last set in 2012, and the low 79 degrees. The record low is 52 degrees, which was set in 2004. No precipitation fell today, which leaves the monthly total at 1.30 inches. The total precipitation for the year still stands at 14.69 inches. No snow fell today, which brings the monthly total to 0.0 inches. This is normal for July. The total snowfall for the season since June 1st still stands at a trace, which is normal. The highest wind gust observed was 25 miles per hour. Sunset tonight is at 8:48 p.m. Sunrise tomorrow is at 6:16 a.m. The following is a summary of watches, warnings, and advisories in effect. Extreme heat warning has been extended until 10 p.m. Monday for the following counties: in Nebraska, Cass, Odo, and Saunders. An extreme heat warning remains in effect until 7 a.m. Monday for the following counties: in Nebraska, Burt, Dodge, and Washington. An extreme heat warning remains in effect until 7 a.m. Monday for the following county: Harrison, Iowa. An extreme heat warning remains in effect until 10 p.m. Monday for the following counties: in Iowa, Mills and Pottawatomie, and the following counties: in Nebraska, Douglas and Sarpy. A heat advisory remains in effect from 7 a.m. Monday until 10 p.m. Monday for the following counties: in Nebraska, Burt, Dodge, and Washington. A heat advisory remains in effect from 7 a.m. Monday until 10 p.m. Monday for the following county: Harrison, Iowa. Now for the official National Weather Service forecast for the Omaha and Council Bluffs area. Tonight, partly cloudy until midnight, then mostly clear with a slight chance of showers and thunderstorms after midnight. Lows in the upper 70s. South winds 10 to 15 miles an hour. Chance of rain 20%. Monday, sunny, hot with highs around 100. Southwest winds around 5 miles an hour, becoming northeast in the afternoon. Heat index values up to 110 in the afternoon. Monday night, partly
partly cloudy until midnight, then becoming mostly cloudy. Humid with lows in the mid-70s. Northeast winds 5 to 10 miles an hour. Heat index values up to 109 early until midnight. Tuesday, partly sunny. Hot with highs in the lower 90s. East winds around 5 miles an hour. Tuesday night, partly cloudy. Humid with lows in the lower 70s. Southeast winds around 5 miles an hour. Wednesday and Wednesday night, partly cloudy. Hot. Highs in the lower 90s. Lows in the lower 70s. Thursday, mostly cloudy with a chance of showers and thunderstorms in the morning, then partly sunny in the afternoon. Hot with highs in the upper 80s. Chance of rain 40%. Thursday night, a chance of thunderstorms. Showers likely. Lows in the lower 70s. Chance of rain 70%. Friday, mostly sunny. Hot with highs in the mid-80s. Friday night, mostly clear until midnight, then becoming partly cloudy. Lows in the upper 60s. Saturday, mostly sunny. Hot with highs in the mid-80s. Saturday night and Sunday, mostly clear. Hot. Lows in the mid-60s. Highs in the upper 80s. Here are the forecast key messages. Dangerous heat continues for the southern two-thirds of the area Monday as slightly cooler air begins to work in from the north. Severe thunderstorms are possible, mostly between 6 p.m. and 11 p.m. Damaging winds are the primary threat. Warm temperatures continue through the week, although they'll be closer to seasonal norms. Extreme heat warning information for the following counties in Nebraska: Butler, Cass, Gage, Jefferson, Johnson, Lancaster, Nemaha, Odo, Pawnee, Richardson, Saline, Saunders, and Seward. Heat advisory is canceled. Extreme heat warning now in effect until 10 p.m. Monday. What? Dangerously hot conditions with heat index values up to 115 expected. Where? Portions of east, central, and southeast Nebraska. When? Until 10 p.m. Monday. Impacts. Heat-related illnesses increase significantly during extreme heat and high humidity events. Additional details. Temperatures will remain hot on Tuesday, but maximum heat indices will slip 10 to 20 degrees. Drink plenty of fluids. Stay in an air-conditioned room. Stay out of the sun. And check up on relatives and neighbors. Extreme heat warning information for the following counties in Nebraska: Boone, Burt, Colfax, Dodge, Platt, and Washington. Extreme heat warning remains in effect until 7 a.m. Monday. Heat advisory remains in effect from 7 a.m. to 10 p.m. Monday. What? For the extreme heat warning, dangerously hot conditions with heat index values up to 115. For the heat advisory, heat index values up to 106 expected. Where? In Iowa, Monona County. In Nebraska, Burt, Dodge, Washington, Boone, Colfax, and Platt counties. When? For the extreme heat warning, until 7 a.m. Monday. For the heat advisory, from 7 a.m. to 10 p.m. Monday. Impacts. Heat-related illnesses increase significantly during extreme heat and high humidity events. Hot temperatures and high humidity may cause heat illnesses. Additional details. Temperatures will remain hot on Tuesday, but maximum heat indices will slip 10 to 20 degrees. Drink plenty of fluids. Stay in an air-conditioned room. Stay out of the sun. And check up on relatives and neighbors. Extreme heat warning information for the following counties in Iowa, Harrison, and Shelby. Extreme heat warning remains in effect until 7 a.m. Monday. Heat advisory remains in effect from 7 a.m. to 10 p.m. Monday. What? For the extreme heat warning, dangerously hot conditions with heat index values up to 115. For the heat advisory, heat index values up to 106 expected. Where? Harrison and Shelby counties. When? For the extreme heat warning, until 7 a.m. Monday.
for the heat advisory from 7 a.m. to 10 p.m. Monday. Impacts: heat-related illnesses increase significantly during extreme heat and high humidity events. Hot temperatures and high humidity may cause heat illnesses. Additional details: temperatures will remain hot on Tuesday, but maximum heat indices will slip 10 to 20 degrees. Drink plenty of fluids, stay in an air-conditioned room, stay out of the sun, and check up on relatives and neighbors. Do not leave young children and pets in unattended vehicles. Car interiors will reach lethal temperatures in a matter of minutes. Take extra precautions when outside. Wear lightweight and loose-fitting clothing. Try to limit strenuous activities to early morning or evening. Take action when you see symptoms of heat exhaustion and heat stroke. Extreme heat warning information for the following counties in Nebraska: Boone, Burt, Colfax, Dodge, Platt, and Washington. Extreme heat warning remains in effect until 7 a.m. Monday. Heat advisory remains in effect from 7 a.m. to 10 p.m. Monday. Watch for the extreme heat warning: dangerously hot conditions with heat index values up to 115. For the heat advisory, heat index values up to 106 expected. Where? In Iowa, Monona County. In Nebraska, Burt, Dodge, Washington, Boone, Colfax, and Platt counties. When? For the extreme heat warning, until 7 a.m. Monday. For the heat advisory, from 7 a.m. to 10 p.m. Monday. Impacts: heat-related illnesses increase significantly during extreme heat and high humidity events. Hot temperatures and high humidity may cause heat illnesses. Additional details: temperatures will remain hot on Tuesday, but maximum heat indices will slip 10 to 20 degrees. Drink plenty of fluids, stay in an air-conditioned room, stay out of the sun, and check up on relatives and neighbors. Extreme heat warning information for the following counties in Iowa: Harrison and Shelby. Extreme heat warning remains in effect until 7 a.m. Monday. Heat advisory remains in effect from 7 a.m. to 10 p.m. Monday. What? For the extreme heat warning: dangerously hot conditions with heat index values up to 115. For the heat advisory, heat index values up to 106 expected. Where? Harrison and Shelby counties. When? For the extreme heat warning, until 7 a.m. Monday. For the heat advisory, from 7 a.m. to 10 p.m. Monday. Impacts: heat-related illnesses increase significantly during extreme heat and high humidity events. Hot temperatures and high humidity may cause heat illnesses. Additional details: temperatures will remain hot on Tuesday, but maximum heat indices will slip 10 to 20 degrees. Drink plenty of fluids, stay in an air-conditioned room, stay out of the sun, and check up on relatives and neighbors. Do not leave young children and pets in unattended vehicles. Car interiors will reach lethal temperatures in a matter of minutes. Take extra precautions when outside. Wear lightweight and loose-fitting clothing. 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Take action when you see symptoms of heat exhaustion and heat stroke. Extreme heat warning information for the following counties in Nebraska: Boone, Burt, Colfax, Dodge, Platt, and Washington. Extreme heat warning remains in effect until 7 a.m. Monday. Heat advisory remains in effect from 7 a.m. to 10 p.m. Monday. What? For the extreme heat warning: dangerously hot conditions with heat index values up to 110. For the heat advisory, heat index values up to 106 expected. Where? In Iowa, Monona County. In Nebraska, Burt, Dodge, Washington, Boone, Colfax, and Platt counties. When? For the extreme heat warning, until 7 a.m. Monday. For the heat advisory, from 7 a.m. to 10 p.m. Monday. Impacts: heat-related illnesses increase significantly during extreme heat and high humidity events. Hot temperatures and high humidity may cause heat illnesses. Additional details:
temperatures will remain hot on Tuesday, but maximum heat indices will slip 10 to 20 degrees. Drink plenty of fluids, stay in an air-conditioned room, stay out of the sun, and check up on relatives and neighbors. Extreme heat warning information for the following counties in Iowa, Harrison, and Shelby. Extreme heat warning remains in effect until 7 a.m. Monday. Heat advisory remains in effect from 7 a.m. to 10 p.m. Monday. What? For the extreme heat warning, dangerously hot conditions with heat index values up to 110. For the heat advisory, heat index values up to 106 expected. Where? Harrison and Shelby counties. When? For the extreme heat warning, until 7 a.m. Monday. For the heat advisory, from 7 a.m. to 10 p.m. Monday. Impacts. Heat-related illnesses increase significantly during extreme heat and high humidity events. Hot temperatures and high humidity may cause heat illnesses. Additional details. Temperatures will remain hot on Tuesday, but maximum heat indices will slip 10 to 20 degrees. Drink plenty of fluids. Stay in an air-conditioned room. Stay out of the sun, and check up on relatives and neighbors. Do not leave young children and pets in unattended vehicles. Car interiors will reach lethal temperatures in a matter of minutes. Take extra precautions when outside. Wear lightweight and loose-fitting clothing. Try to limit strenuous activities to early morning or evening. Take action when you see symptoms of heat exhaustion and heat stroke. Extreme heat warning information for the following counties in Nebraska, Douglas and Sarpy, and the following counties in Iowa, Fremont, Mills, Montgomery, Page and Pottawatomie. Extreme heat warning remains in effect until 10 p.m. Monday. What? Dangerously hot conditions with heat index values up to 119 expected. Where? In Iowa, Fremont, Mills, Montgomery, Page, in Pottawatomie counties. In Nebraska, Douglas and Sarpy counties. When? Until 10 p.m. Monday. Impacts. Heat-related illnesses increase significantly during extreme heat and high humidity events. Additional details. Tuesday will remain hot, but maximum heat indices will 10 to 15 degrees. Drink plenty of fluids. Stay in an air-conditioned room. Stay out of the sun and check up on relatives and neighbors. Do not leave young children and pets in unattended vehicles. Car interiors will reach lethal temperatures in a matter of minutes. Take extra precautions when outside. Wear lightweight and loose-fitting clothing. Try to limit strenuous activities to early morning or evening. Take action when you see symptoms of heat exhaustion and heat stroke. Extreme heat warning information for the following counties in Nebraska, Butler, Cass, Gage, Jefferson, Johnson, Lancaster, Nemaha, Odo, Pawnee, Richardson, Saline, Saunders, and Seward. Extreme heat warning remains in effect until 10 p.m. Monday. What? Dangerously hot conditions with heat index values up to 115 expected. Where? Portions of east central and southeast Nebraska. When? Until 10 p.m. Monday. Impacts. Heat-related illnesses increase significantly during extreme heat and high humidity events. Additional details. Temperatures will remain hot on Tuesday, but maximum heat indices will slip 10 to 20 degrees. Drink plenty of fluids. Stay in an air-conditioned room. Stay out of the sun and check up on relatives and neighbors. 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The current time is 9:13 p.m. Central Daylight Time. The following is a summary of watches, warnings, and advisories in effect. An extreme heat warning remains in effect until 7 a.m. Monday for the following counties in Nebraska, Burt, Dodge, and Washington. An extreme heat warning remains in effect until 7 a.m. Monday for the following county, Harrison, Iowa. An extreme heat warning remains in effect until 10 p.m. Monday for the following counties in Iowa, Mills and Pottawatomie, and the following counties in Nebraska, Douglas and Sarpy.
An extreme heat warning remains in effect until 10 p.m. Monday for the following counties in Nebraska, Cass, Odo, and Saunders. A heat advisory remains in effect from 7 a.m. Monday until 10 p.m. Monday for the following counties in Nebraska, Burt, Dodge, and Washington. A heat advisory remains in effect from 7 a.m. Monday until 10 p.m. Monday for the following county, Harrison, Iowa. Now for the official National Weather Service forecast for the Omaha and Council Bluffs area. Rest of tonight, mostly cloudy until midnight, then mostly clear with a slight chance of showers and thunderstorms after midnight. Lows in the upper 70s. South winds 10 to 15 miles an hour. Chance of rain 20%. Monday, sunny, hot with highs around 100. Southwest winds around 5 miles an hour, becoming northeast in the afternoon. Heat index values up to 110 in the afternoon. Monday night, partly cloudy until midnight, then becoming mostly cloudy. Humid with lows in the mid-70s. Northeast winds 5 to 10 miles an hour. Heat index values up to 109 early until midnight. Tuesday, partly sunny. Hot with highs in the lower 90s. East winds around 5 miles an hour. Tuesday night, partly cloudy. Humid with lows in the lower 70s. Southeast winds around 5 miles an hour. Wednesday and Wednesday night, partly cloudy. Hot. Highs in the lower 90s. Lows in the lower 70s. Thursday, mostly cloudy with a chance of showers and thunderstorms in the morning, then partly sunny in the afternoon. Hot with highs in the upper 80s. Chance of rain 40%. Thursday night, a chance of thunderstorms. Showers likely. Lows in the lower 70s. Chance of rain 70%. Friday, mostly sunny. Hot with highs in the mid-80s. Friday night, mostly clear until midnight, then becoming partly cloudy. Lows in the upper 60s. Saturday, mostly sunny. Hot with highs in the mid-80s. Saturday night and Sunday, mostly clear. Hot. Lows in the mid-60s. Highs in the upper 80s. At 9 p.m. in Omaha, it was partly cloudy. The temperature was 93 degrees, the dew point 79, and the relative humidity 63%, producing a heat index of 110. The wind was south at 16 miles an hour. The pressure was 29.77 inches and steady. Across eastern Nebraska and southwest Iowa, it was clear, with a temperature of 91 at Lincoln, 92 at Millard, 91 at Fremont, and 89 at Columbus. Under clear skies, Blair Airport reported 91, Tacoma reported 86, Nebraska City reported 88, and Plattsmouth reported 89. At Red Oak, Iowa, it was partly cloudy, with a temperature of 88. Here are some observations from across the region. At North Platte, haze was reported, with a temperature of 88. It was clear, with a temperature of 89 at Grand Island, 90 at Norfolk, 89 at Sioux City, 90 at Concordia, Kansas, at 95 at Valentine. It was partly cloudy, with a temperature of 89 at Sioux Falls, and 85 at Kansas City. It was mostly cloudy, with a temperature of 90 at Des Moines, and 90 at Denver. Once again, at 9 p.m. in Omaha, it was 93 degrees under partly cloudy skies. Here are the forecast key messages. Dangerous heat continues for the southern two-thirds of the area Monday as slightly cooler air begins to work in from the north. Severe thunderstorms are possible, mostly between 6 p.m. and 11 p.m. Damaging winds are the primary threat. Warm temperatures continue through the week, although they'll be closer to seasonal norms. Extreme heat warning information for the following counties in Nebraska, Boone, Burt, Colfax, Dodge, Platte, and Washington. Extreme heat warning remains in effect until 7 a.m. Monday. Heat advisory remains in effect from 7 a.m. to 10 p.m. Monday. What?
for the extreme heat warning. Dangerously hot conditions with heat index values up to 110. For the heat advisory, heat index values up to 106 expected. Where? In Iowa, Monona County. In Nebraska, Burt, Dodge, Washington, Boone, Colfax, and Platte counties. When? For the extreme heat warning, until 7 a.m. Monday. For the heat advisory, from 7 a.m. to 10 p.m. Monday. Impacts: heat-related illnesses increase significantly during extreme heat and high humidity events. Hot temperatures and high humidity may cause heat illnesses. Additional details: temperatures will remain hot on Tuesday, but maximum heat indices will slip 10 to 20 degrees. Drink plenty of fluids, stay in an air-conditioned room, stay out of the sun, and check up on relatives and neighbors. Extreme heat warning information for the following counties in Iowa, Harrison and Shelby. Extreme heat warning remains in effect until 7 a.m. Monday. Heat advisory remains in effect from 7 a.m. to 10 p.m. Monday. What? For the extreme heat warning, dangerously hot conditions with heat index values up to 110. For the heat advisory, heat index values up to 106 expected. Where? Harrison and Shelby counties. When? For the extreme heat warning, until 7 a.m. Monday. For the heat advisory, from 7 a.m. to 10 p.m. Monday. Impacts: heat-related illnesses increase significantly during extreme heat and high humidity events. Hot temperatures and high humidity may cause heat illnesses. Additional details: temperatures will remain hot on Tuesday, but maximum heat indices will slip 10 to 20 degrees. Drink plenty of fluids, stay in an air-conditioned room, stay out of the sun, and check up on relatives and neighbors. Do not leave young children and pets in unattended vehicles. Car interiors will reach lethal temperatures in a matter of minutes. Take extra precautions when outside. Wear lightweight and loose-fitting clothing. Try to limit strenuous activities to early morning or evening. Take action when you see symptoms of heat exhaustion and heat stroke. Extreme heat warning information for the following counties in Nebraska, Douglas and Sarpy, and the following counties in Iowa, Fremont, Mills, Montgomery, Page and Pottawatomie. Extreme heat warning remains in effect until 10 p.m. Monday. What? Dangerously hot conditions with heat index values up to 119 expected. Where? In Iowa, Fremont, Mills, Montgomery, Page, and Pottawatomie counties. In Nebraska, Douglas and Sarpy counties. When? Until 10 p.m. Monday. Impacts: heat-related illnesses increase significantly during extreme heat and high humidity events. Additional details: Tuesday will remain hot, but maximum heat indices will 10 to 15 degrees. Drink plenty of fluids, stay in an air-conditioned room, stay out of the sun, and check up on relatives and neighbors. Do not leave young children and pets in unattended vehicles. Car interiors will reach lethal temperatures in a matter of minutes. Take extra precautions when outside. Wear lightweight and loose-fitting clothing. Try to limit strenuous activities to early morning or evening. Take action when you see symptoms of heat exhaustion and heat stroke. Extreme heat warning information for the following counties in Nebraska: Butler, Cass, Gage, Jefferson, Johnson, Lancaster, Nemaha, Odo, Pawnee, Richardson, Saline, Saunders, and Seward. Extreme heat warning remains in effect until 10 p.m. Monday. What? Dangerously hot conditions with heat index values up to 115 expected. Where? Portions of east, central, and southeast Nebraska. When? Until 10 p.m. Monday. Impacts: heat-related illnesses increase significantly during extreme heat and high humidity events. Additional details: temperatures will remain hot on Tuesday, but maximum heat indices will slip 10 to 20 degrees. Drink plenty of fluids, stay in an air-conditioned room, stay out of the sun, and check up on relatives and neighbors.
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The current time is 9:24 p.m. Central Daylight Time. The following is a summary of watches, warnings, and advisories in effect. An extreme heat warning remains in effect until 7 a.m. Monday for the following counties in Nebraska, Burt, Dodge, and Washington. An extreme heat warning remains in effect until 7 a.m. Monday for the following county, Harrison, Iowa. An extreme heat warning remains in effect until 10 p.m. Monday for the following counties in Iowa, Mills and Pottawatomie, and the following counties in Nebraska, Douglas and Sarpy. An extreme heat warning remains in effect until 10 p.m. Monday for the following counties in Nebraska, Cass, Odo and Saunders. A heat advisory remains in effect from 7 a.m. Monday until 10 p.m. Monday for the following counties in Nebraska, Burt, Dodge, and Washington. A heat advisory remains in effect from 7 a.m. Monday until 10 p.m. Monday for the following county, Harrison, Iowa. Now for the official National Weather Service forecast for the Omaha and Council Bluffs area. West of tonight, mostly cloudy until midnight, then mostly clear with a slight chance of showers and thunderstorms after midnight. Lows in the upper 70s. South winds 10 to 15 miles an hour. Chance of rain 20%. Monday, sunny, hot with highs around 100. Southwest winds around 5 miles an hour, becoming northeast in the afternoon. Heat index values up to 110 in the afternoon. Monday night, partly cloudy until midnight, then becoming mostly cloudy. Humid with lows in the mid-70s. Northeast winds 5 to 10 miles an hour. Heat index values up to 109 early until midnight. Tuesday, partly sunny. Hot with highs in the lower 90s. East winds around 5 miles an hour. Tuesday night, partly cloudy. Humid with lows in the lower 70s. Southeast winds around 5 miles an hour. Wednesday and Wednesday night, partly cloudy. Hot. Highs in the lower 90s. Lows in the lower 70s. Thursday, mostly cloudy with a chance of showers and thunderstorms in the morning, then partly sunny in the afternoon. Hot with highs in the upper 80s. Chance of rain 40%. Thursday night, a chance of thunderstorms. Showers likely. Lows in the lower 70s. Chance of rain 70%. Friday, mostly sunny. Hot with highs in the mid 80s. Friday night, mostly clear until midnight, then becoming partly cloudy. Lows in the upper 60s. Saturday, mostly sunny. Hot with highs in the mid-80s. Saturday night and Sunday, mostly clear. Hot. Lows in the mid-60s. Highs in the upper 80s. At 9 p.m. in Omaha, it was partly cloudy. The temperature was 93 degrees, the dew point 79, and the relative humidity 63%, producing a heat index of 110. The wind was south at 16 miles an hour. The pressure was 29.77 inches and steady. Across eastern Nebraska and southwest Iowa, it was clear, with a temperature of 91 at Lincoln, 92 at Millard, 91 at Fremont, and 89 at Columbus. Under clear skies, Blair Airport reported 91, Tacoma reported 86, Nebraska City reported 88, and Plattsmouth reported 89. At Red Oak, Iowa, it was partly cloudy, with a temperature of 88. Here are some observations from across the region. At North Platte, haze was reported, with a temperature of 88. It was clear, with a temperature of 89 at Grand Island, 90 at North Fork, 89 at Sioux City, 90 at Concordia, Kansas, and 95 at Valentine. It was partly cloudy, with a temperature of 89 at Sioux Falls, and 85 at Kansas City. It was mostly cloudy, with a temperature of 90 at Des Moines, and 90 at Denver. Once again, at 9 p.m. in Omaha, it was 93 degrees under partly cloudy skies. Here are the forecast key messages.
Dangerous heat continues for the southern two-thirds of the area Monday as slightly cooler air begins to work in from the north. Severe thunderstorms are possible, mostly between 6 p.m. and 11 p.m. Damaging winds are the primary threat. Warm temperatures continue through the week, although they'll be closer to seasonal norms. Extreme heat warning information for the following counties in Nebraska: Boone, Burt, Colfax, Dodge, Platt, and Washington. Extreme heat warning remains in effect until 7 a.m. Monday. Heat advisory remains in effect from 7 a.m. to 10 p.m. Monday. What? For the extreme heat warning, dangerously hot conditions with heat index values up to 110. For the heat advisory, heat index values up to 106 expected. Where? In Iowa, Monona County. In Nebraska, Burt, Dodge, Washington, Boone, Colfax, and Platt counties. When? For the extreme heat warning, until 7 a.m. Monday. For the heat advisory, from 7 a.m. to 10 p.m. Monday. Impacts: heat-related illnesses increase significantly during extreme heat and high humidity events. Hot temperatures and high humidity may cause heat illnesses. Additional details: temperatures will remain hot on Tuesday, but maximum heat indices will slip 10 to 20 degrees. Drink plenty of fluids, stay in an air-conditioned room, stay out of the sun, and check up on relatives and neighbors. Extreme heat warning information for the following counties in Iowa: Harrison and Shelby. Extreme heat warning remains in effect until 7 a.m. Monday. Heat advisory remains in effect from 7 a.m. to 10 p.m. Monday. What? For the extreme heat warning, dangerously hot conditions with heat index values up to 110. For the heat advisory, heat index values up to 106 expected. Where? Harrison and Shelby counties. When? For the extreme heat warning, until 7 a.m. Monday. For the heat advisory, from 7 a.m. to 10 p.m. Monday. Impacts: heat-related illnesses increase significantly during extreme heat and high humidity events. Hot temperatures and high humidity may cause heat illnesses. Additional details: temperatures will remain hot on Tuesday, but maximum heat indices will slip 10 to 20 degrees. Drink plenty of fluids, stay in an air-conditioned room, stay out of the sun, and check up on relatives and neighbors. Do not leave young children and pets in unattended vehicles. Car interiors will reach lethal temperatures in a matter of minutes. Take extra precautions when outside. Wear lightweight and loose-fitting clothing. Try to limit strenuous activities to early morning or evening. Take action when you see symptoms of heat exhaustion and heat stroke. This is NOAA All Hazards Radio Station KIH 61 serving the following counties in Nebraska and Iowa: Douglas, Sarpy, Washington, Cass, Odo, Burt, Dodge, Saunders, Harrison, Pottawatomie, and Mills. Extreme heat warning information for the following counties in Nebraska: Douglas and Sarpy, and the following counties in Iowa: Fremont, Mills, Montgomery, Page, and Pottawatomie. Extreme heat warning remains in effect until 10 p.m. Monday. What? Dangerously hot conditions with heat index values up to 119 expected. Where? In Iowa, Fremont, Mills, Montgomery, Page, and Pottawatomie counties. In Nebraska, Douglas and Sarpy counties. When? Until 10 p.m. Monday. Impacts: heat-related illnesses increase significantly during extreme heat and high humidity events. Additional details: Tuesday will remain hot, but maximum heat indices will 10 to 15 degrees. Drink plenty of fluids, stay in an air-conditioned room, stay out of the sun, and check up on relatives and neighbors. Do not leave young children and pets in unattended vehicles. Car interiors will reach lethal temperatures in a matter of minutes. Take extra precautions when outside. Wear lightweight and loose-fitting clothing. Try to limit strenuous activities to early morning or evening. Take action when you see symptoms of heat exhaustion and heat stroke.
extreme heat warning information for the following counties in Nebraska: Butler, Cass, Gage, Jefferson, Johnson, Lancaster, Nemaha, Odo, Pawnee, Richardson, Saline, Saunders, and Seward. Extreme heat warning remains in effect until 10 p.m. Monday. Watts, dangerously hot conditions with heat index values up to 115 expected. Ware, portions of east central and southeast Nebraska. When, until 10 p.m. Monday. Impacts, heat-related illnesses increase significantly during extreme heat and high humidity events. Additional details, temperatures will remain hot on Tuesday, but maximum heat indices will slip 10 to 20 degrees. Drink plenty of fluids, stay in an air-conditioned room, stay out of the sun, and check up on relatives and neighbors. 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The current time is 9:35 p.m. Central Daylight Time. The following is a summary of watches, warnings, and advisories in effect. An extreme heat warning remains in effect until 7 a.m. Monday for the following counties in Nebraska: Burt, Dodge, and Washington. An extreme heat warning remains in effect until 7 a.m. Monday for the following county: Harrison, Iowa. An extreme heat warning remains in effect until 10 p.m. Monday for the following counties in Iowa: Mills and Pottawatomie, and the following counties in Nebraska: Douglas and Sarpy. An extreme heat warning remains in effect until 10 p.m. Monday for the following counties in Nebraska: Cass, Odo, and Saunders. A heat advisory remains in effect from 7 a.m. Monday until 10 p.m. Monday for the following counties in Nebraska: Burt, Dodge, and Washington. A heat advisory remains in effect from 7 a.m. Monday until 10 p.m. Monday for the following county: Harrison, Iowa. Now for the official National Weather Service forecast for the Omaha and Council Bluffs area. Rest of tonight, mostly cloudy until midnight, then mostly clear with a slight chance of showers and thunderstorms after midnight. Lows in the upper 70s. South winds 10 to 15 miles an hour. Chance of rain 20%. Monday, sunny, hot with highs around 100. Southwest winds around 5 miles an hour, becoming northeast in the afternoon. Heat index values up to 110 in the afternoon. Monday night, partly cloudy until midnight, then becoming mostly cloudy. Humid with lows in the mid-70s. Northeast winds 5 to 10 miles an hour. Heat index values up to 109 early until midnight. Tuesday, partly sunny. Hot with highs in the lower 90s. East winds around 5 miles an hour. Tuesday night, partly cloudy. Humid with lows in the lower 70s. Southeast winds around 5 miles an hour. Wednesday and Wednesday night, partly cloudy. Hot. Highs in the lower 90s. Lows in the lower 70s. Thursday, mostly cloudy with a chance of showers and thunderstorms in the morning, then partly sunny in the afternoon. Hot with highs in the upper 80s. Chance of rain 40%. Thursday night, a chance of thunderstorms. Showers likely. Lows in the lower 70s. Chance of rain 70%. Friday, mostly sunny. Hot with highs in the mid-80s. Friday night, mostly clear until midnight, then becoming partly cloudy. Lows in the upper 60s. Saturday, mostly sunny. Hot with highs in the mid-80s. Saturday night and Sunday, mostly clear. Hot. Lows in the mid-60s. Highs in the upper 80s. At 9 p.m. in Omaha, it was partly cloudy. The temperature was 93 degrees, the dew point 79, and the relative humidity 63%, producing a heat index of 110. The wind was south at 16 miles an hour. The pressure was 29.77 inches and steady. Across eastern Nebraska and southwest Iowa, it was clear, with a temperature of 91 at Lincoln, 92 at Millard, 91 at Fremont, and 89 at Columbus.
under clear skies. Blair Airport reported 91, Tacoma reported 86, Nebraska City reported 88, and Plattsmouth reported 89. At Red Oak, Iowa, it was partly cloudy, with a temperature of 88. Here are some observations from across the region. At North Platte, haze was reported, with a temperature of 88. It was clear, with a temperature of 89 at Grand Island, 90 at Norfolk, 89 at Sioux City, 90 at Concordia, Kansas, at 95 at Valentine. It was partly cloudy, with a temperature of 89 at Sioux Falls, and 85 at Kansas City. It was mostly cloudy, with a temperature of 90 at Des Moines, and 90 at Denver. Once again, at 9 p.m. in Omaha, it was 93 degrees under partly cloudy skies. Here are the forecast key messages. Dangerous heat continues for the southern two-thirds of the area Monday as slightly cooler air begins to work in from the north. Severe thunderstorms are possible, mostly between 6 p.m. and 11 p.m. Damaging winds are the primary threat. Warm temperatures continue through the week, although they'll be closer to seasonal norms. Extreme heat warning information for the following counties in Nebraska: Boone, Burt, Colfax, Dodge, Platte, and Washington. Extreme heat warning remains in effect until 7 a.m. Monday. Heat advisory remains in effect from 7 a.m. to 10 p.m. Monday. What? For the extreme heat warning, dangerously hot conditions with heat index values up to 110. For the heat advisory, heat index values up to 106 expected. Where? In Iowa, Monona County. In Nebraska, Burt, Dodge, Washington, Boone, Colfax, and Platte counties. When? For the extreme heat warning, until 7 a.m. Monday. For the heat advisory, from 7 a.m. to 10 p.m. Monday. Impacts: heat-related illnesses increase significantly during extreme heat and high humidity events. Hot temperatures and high humidity may cause heat illnesses. Additional details: temperatures will remain hot on Tuesday, but maximum heat indices will slip 10 to 20 degrees. Drink plenty of fluids, stay in an air-conditioned room, stay out of the sun, and check up on relatives and neighbors. Extreme heat warning information for the following counties in Iowa: Harrison and Shelby. Extreme heat warning remains in effect until 7 a.m. Monday. Heat advisory remains in effect from 7 a.m. to 10 p.m. Monday. What? For the extreme heat warning, dangerously hot conditions with heat index values up to 110. For the heat advisory, heat index values up to 106 expected. Where? Harrison and Shelby counties. When? For the extreme heat warning, until 7 a.m. Monday. For the heat advisory, from 7 a.m. to 10 p.m. Monday. Impacts: heat-related illnesses increase significantly during extreme heat and high humidity events. Hot temperatures and high humidity may cause heat illnesses. Additional details: temperatures will remain hot on Tuesday, but maximum heat indices will slip 10 to 20 degrees. Drink plenty of fluids, stay in an air-conditioned room, stay out of the sun, and check up on relatives and neighbors. Do not leave young children and pets in unattended vehicles. Car interiors will reach lethal temperatures in a matter of minutes. Take extra precautions when outside. Wear lightweight and loose-fitting clothing. Try to limit strenuous activities to early morning or evening. Take action when you see symptoms of heat exhaustion and heat stroke. Extreme heat warning information for the following counties in Nebraska: Douglas and Sarpy, and the following counties in Iowa: Fremont, Mills, Montgomery, Page, and Pottawatomie. Extreme heat warning remains in effect until 10 p.m. Monday. What? Dangerously hot conditions with heat index values up to 119 expected. Where? In Iowa, Fremont, Mills, Montgomery, Page, and Pottawatomie counties. In Nebraska, Douglas and Sarpy counties. When? Until 10 p.m. Monday. Impacts:
heat-related illnesses increase significantly during extreme heat and high humidity events. Additional details, Tuesday will remain hot, but maximum heat indices will 10 to 15 degrees. Drink plenty of fluids, stay in an air-conditioned room, stay out of the sun, and check up on relatives and neighbors. Do not leave young children and pets in unattended vehicles. Car interiors will reach lethal temperatures in a matter of minutes. Take extra precautions when outside. Wear lightweight and loose-fitting clothing. Try to limit strenuous activities to early morning or evening. Take action when you see symptoms of heat exhaustion and heat stroke. Extreme heat warning information for the following counties in Nebraska: Butler, Cass, Gage, Jefferson, Johnson, Lancaster, Nemaha, Odo, Pawnee, Richardson, Saline, Saunders, and Seward. Extreme heat warning remains in effect until 10 p.m. Monday. What? Dangerously hot conditions with heat index values up to 115 expected. Where? Portions of east, central, and southeast Nebraska. When? Until 10 p.m. Monday. Impacts. Heat-related illnesses increase significantly during extreme heat and high humidity events. Additional details. Temperatures will remain hot on Tuesday, but maximum heat indices will slip 10 to 20 degrees. Drink plenty of fluids, stay in an air-conditioned room, stay out of the sun, and check up on relatives and neighbors. 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The current time is 9:45 p.m. Central Daylight Time. The following is a summary of watches, warnings, and advisories in effect. An extreme heat warning remains in effect until 7 a.m. Monday for the following counties in Nebraska: Burt, Dodge, and Washington. An extreme heat warning remains in effect until 7 a.m. Monday for the following county: Harrison, Iowa. An extreme heat warning remains in effect until 10 p.m. Monday for the following counties in Iowa: Mills and Pottawatomie, and the following counties in Nebraska: Douglas and Sarpy. An extreme heat warning remains in effect until 10 p.m. Monday for the following counties in Nebraska: Cass, Odo, and Saunders. A heat advisory remains in effect from 7 a.m. Monday until 10 p.m. Monday for the following counties in Nebraska: Burt, Dodge, and Washington. A heat advisory remains in effect from 7 a.m. Monday until 10 p.m. Monday for the following county: Harrison, Iowa. Now for the official National Weather Service forecast for the Omaha and Council Bluffs area. Rest of tonight, mostly cloudy until midnight, then mostly clear with a slight chance of showers and thunderstorms after midnight. Lows in the upper 70s. South winds 10 to 15 miles an hour. Chance of rain 20%. Monday, sunny, hot with highs around 100. Southwest winds around 5 miles an hour, becoming northeast in the afternoon. Heat index values up to 110 in the afternoon. Monday night, partly cloudy until midnight, then becoming mostly cloudy. Humid with lows in the mid-70s. Northeast winds 5 to 10 miles an hour. Heat index values up to 109 early until midnight. Tuesday, partly sunny. Hot with highs in the lower 90s. East winds around 5 miles an hour. Tuesday night, partly cloudy. Humid with lows in the lower 70s. Southeast winds around 5 miles an hour. Wednesday and Wednesday night, partly cloudy. Hot. Highs in the lower 90s. Lows in the lower 70s. Thursday, mostly cloudy with a chance of showers and thunderstorms in the morning, then partly sunny in the afternoon. Hot with highs in the upper 80s. Chance of rain 40%. Thursday night, a chance of thunderstorms. Showers likely. Lows in the lower 70s. Chance of rain 70%. Friday, mostly sunny. Hot with highs in the mid 80s. Friday night, mostly clear until midnight, then becoming partly cloudy. Lows in the upper 60s. Saturday, mostly sunny.
hot with highs in the mid-80s. Saturday night and Sunday, mostly clear. Hot. Lows in the mid-60s.

clear skies. Blair Airport reported 91. Tacoma reported 86. Nebraska City reported 88. And Plattsmouth reported 89. At Red Oak, Iowa, it was partly cloudy with a temperature of 88. Here are some observations from across the region. At North Platte, haze was reported with a temperature of 88. It was clear with a temperature of 89 at Grand Island, 90 at Norfolk, 89 at Sioux City, 90 at Concordia, Kansas, at 95 at Valentine. It was partly cloudy with a temperature of 89 at Sioux Falls and 85 at Kansas City. It was mostly cloudy with a temperature of 90 at Des Moines and 90 at Denver. Once again, at 9 p.m. in Omaha, it was 93 degrees under partly cloudy skies. Here are the forecast key messages. Dangerous heat continues for the southern two-thirds of the area Monday as slightly cooler air begins to work in from the north. Severe thunderstorms are possible, mostly between 6 p.m. and 11 p.m. Damaging winds are the primary threat. Warm temperatures continue through the week, although they'll be closer to seasonal norms. Extreme heat warning information for the following counties in Nebraska: Boone, Burt, Colfax, Dodge, Platte, and Washington. Extreme heat warning remains in effect until 7 a.m. Monday. Heat advisory remains in effect from 7 a.m. to 10 p.m. Monday. What's for the extreme heat warning? Dangerously hot conditions with heat index values up to 110. For the heat advisory, heat index values up to 106 expected. Where? In Iowa, Monona County. In Nebraska, Burt, Dodge, Washington, Boone, Colfax, and Platte counties. When? For the extreme heat warning, until 7 a.m. Monday. For the heat advisory, from 7 a.m. to 10 p.m. Monday. Impacts: heat-related illnesses increase significantly during extreme heat and high humidity events. Hot temperatures and high humidity may cause heat illnesses. Additional details: temperatures will remain hot on Tuesday, but maximum heat indices will slip 10 to 20 degrees. Drink plenty of fluids, stay in an air-conditioned room, stay out of the sun, and check up on relatives and neighbors. Extreme heat warning information for the following counties in Iowa: Harrison and Shelby. Extreme heat warning remains in effect until 7 a.m. Monday. Heat advisory remains in effect from 7 a.m. to 10 p.m. Monday. What? For the extreme heat warning, dangerously hot conditions with heat index values up to 110. For the heat advisory, heat index values up to 106 expected. Where? Harrison and Shelby counties. When? For the extreme heat warning, until 7 a.m. Monday. For the heat advisory, from 7 a.m. to 10 p.m. Monday. Impacts: heat-related illnesses increase significantly during extreme heat and high humidity events. Hot temperatures and high humidity may cause heat illnesses. Additional details: temperatures will remain hot on Tuesday, but maximum heat indices will slip 10 to 20 degrees. Drink plenty of fluids, stay in an air-conditioned room, stay out of the sun, and check up on relatives and neighbors. Do not leave young children and pets in unattended vehicles. Car interiors will reach lethal temperatures in a matter of minutes. Take extra precautions when outside. Wear lightweight and loose-fitting clothing. Try to limit strenuous activities to early morning or evening. Take action when you see symptoms of heat exhaustion and heat stroke. Extreme heat warning information for the following counties in Nebraska: Douglas and Sarpy, and the following counties in Iowa: Fremont, Mills, Montgomery, Page, and Pottawatomie. Extreme heat warning remains in effect until 10 p.m. Monday. What? Dangerously hot conditions with heat index values up to 119 expected. Where? In Iowa, Fremont, Mills, Montgomery, Page, and Pottawatomie counties. In Nebraska, Douglas and Sarpy counties. When? Until 10 p.m. Monday. Impacts: heat-related illnesses increase significantly during extreme heat and high

humidity events. Additional details, Tuesday will remain hot, but maximum heat indices will 10 to 15 degrees. Drink plenty of fluids, stay in an air-conditioned room, stay out of the sun, and check up on relatives and neighbors. Do not leave young children and pets in unattended vehicles. Car interiors will reach lethal temperatures in a matter of minutes. Take extra precautions when outside. Wear lightweight and loose-fitting clothing. Try to limit strenuous activities to early morning or evening. Take action when you see symptoms of heat exhaustion and heat stroke. Extreme heat warning information for the following counties in Nebraska: Butler, Cass, Gage, Jefferson, Johnson, Lancaster, Nemaha, Odo, Pawnee, Richardson, Saline, Saunders, and Seward. Extreme heat warning remains in effect until 10 p.m. Monday. What? Dangerously hot conditions with heat index values up to 115 expected. Where? Portions of east, central, and southeast Nebraska. When? Until 10 p.m. Monday. Impacts. Heat-related illnesses increase significantly during extreme heat and high humidity events. Additional details. Temperatures will remain hot on Tuesday, but maximum heat indices will slip 10 to 20 degrees. Drink plenty of fluids, stay in an air-conditioned room, stay out of the sun, and check up on relatives and neighbors. 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The current time is 9:56 p.m. Central Daylight Time. The following is a summary of watches, warnings, and advisories in effect. An extreme heat warning remains in effect until 7 a.m. Monday for the following counties in Nebraska: Burt, Dodge, and Washington. An extreme heat warning remains in effect until 7 a.m. Monday for the following county: Harrison, Iowa. An extreme heat warning remains in effect until 10 p.m. Monday for the following counties in Iowa: Mills and Pottawatomie, and the following counties in Nebraska: Douglas and Sarpy. An extreme heat warning remains in effect until 10 p.m. Monday for the following counties in Nebraska: Cass, Odo, and Saunders. A heat advisory remains in effect from 7 a.m. Monday until 10 p.m. Monday for the following counties in Nebraska: Burt, Dodge, and Washington. A heat advisory remains in effect from 7 a.m. Monday until 10 p.m. Monday for the following county: Harrison, Iowa. Now for the official National Weather Service forecast for the Omaha and Council Bluffs area. Rest of tonight, mostly cloudy until midnight, then mostly clear with a slight chance of showers and thunderstorms after midnight. Lows in the upper 70s. South winds 10 to 15 miles an hour. Chance of rain 20%. Monday, sunny, hot with highs around 100. Southwest winds around 5 miles an hour, becoming northeast in the afternoon. Heat index values up to 111 in the afternoon. Monday night, partly cloudy until midnight, then becoming mostly cloudy. Humid with lows in the mid-70s. Northeast winds 5 to 10 miles an hour. Heat index values up to 108 early until midnight. Tuesday, partly sunny. Hot with highs in the lower 90s. East winds around 5 miles an hour. Tuesday night, partly cloudy. Humid with lows in the lower 70s. Southeast winds around 5 miles an hour. Wednesday and Wednesday night, partly cloudy. Hot. Highs in the lower 90s. Lows in the lower 70s. Thursday, mostly cloudy with a chance of showers and thunderstorms in the morning, then partly sunny in the afternoon. Hot with highs in the upper 80s. Chance of rain 40%. Thursday night, a chance of thunderstorms. Showers likely. Lows in the lower 70s. Chance of rain 70%. Friday, mostly sunny. Hot with highs in the mid-80s. Friday night, mostly clear until midnight, then becoming partly cloudy. Lows in the upper 60s. Saturday, mostly sunny. Hot with highs in the mid-80s.
Saturday night and Sunday, mostly clear. Hot. Lows in the mid-60s. Highs in the upper 80s. At 9 p.m. in Omaha, it was partly cloudy. The temperature was 93 degrees, the dew point 79, and the relative humidity 63%, producing a heat index of 110. The wind was south at 16 miles an hour. The pressure was 29.77 inches and steady. Across eastern Nebraska and southwest Iowa, it was clear, with a temperature of 91 at Lincoln, 92 at Millard, 91 at Fremont, and 89 at Columbus. Under clear skies, Blair Airport reported 91, Tacoma reported 86, Nebraska City reported 88, and Plattsmouth reported 89. At Red Oak, Iowa, it was partly cloudy, with a temperature of 88. Here are some observations from across the region. At North Platte, haze was reported, with a temperature of 88. It was clear, with a temperature of 89 at Grand Island, 90 at Norfolk, 89 at Sioux City, 90 at Concordia, Kansas, at 95 at Valentine. It was partly cloudy, with a temperature of 89 at Sioux Falls, and 85 at Kansas City. It was mostly cloudy, with a temperature of 90 at Des Moines, and 90 at Denver. Once again, at 9 p.m. in Omaha, it was 93 degrees under partly cloudy skies. Here are the forecast key messages. Dangerous heat continues for the southern two-thirds of the area Monday as slightly cooler air begins to work in from the north. Severe thunderstorms are possible, mostly between 6 p.m. and 11 p.m. Damaging winds are the primary threat. Warm temperatures continue through the week, although they'll be closer to seasonal norms. Extreme heat warning information for the following counties in Nebraska, Boone, Burt, Colfax, Dodge, Platte, and Washington. Extreme heat warning remains in effect until 7 a.m. Monday. Heat advisory remains in effect from 7 a.m. to 10 p.m. Monday. What? For the extreme heat warning, dangerously hot conditions with heat index values up to 110. For the heat advisory, heat index values up to 106 expected. Where? In Iowa, Monona County. In Nebraska, Burt, Dodge, Washington, Boone, Colfax, and Platte counties. When? For the extreme heat warning, until 7 a.m. Monday. For the heat advisory, from 7 a.m. to 10 p.m. Monday. Impacts, heat-related illnesses increase significantly during extreme heat and high humidity events. Hot temperatures and high humidity may cause heat illnesses. Additional details, temperatures will remain hot on Tuesday, but maximum heat indices will slip 10 to 20 degrees. Drink plenty of fluids, stay in an air-conditioned room, stay out of the sun, and check up on relatives and neighbors. Extreme heat warning information for the following counties in Iowa, Harrison, and Shelby. Extreme heat warning remains in effect until 7 a.m. Monday. Heat advisory remains in effect from 7 a.m. to 10 p.m. Monday. What? For the extreme heat warning, dangerously hot conditions with heat index values up to 110. For the heat advisory, heat index values up to 106 expected. Where? Harrison and Shelby counties. When? For the extreme heat warning, until 7 a.m. Monday. For the heat advisory, from 7 a.m. to 10 p.m. Monday. Impacts, heat-related illnesses increase significantly during extreme heat and high humidity events. Hot temperatures and high humidity may cause heat illnesses. Additional details, temperatures will remain hot on Tuesday, but maximum heat indices will slip 10 to 20 degrees. Drink plenty of fluids, stay in an air-conditioned room, stay out of the sun, and check up on relatives and neighbors. Do not leave young children and pets in unattended vehicles. Car interiors will reach lethal temperatures in a matter of minutes. Take extra precautions when outside. Wear lightweight and loose-fitting clothing. Try to limit strenuous activities to early morning or evening. Take action when you see symptoms of heat exhaustion and heat stroke.
extreme heat warning information for the following counties in Nebraska, Douglas and Sarpy, and the following counties in Iowa, Fremont, Mills, Montgomery, Page and Pottawatomie. Extreme heat warning remains in effect until 10 p.m. Monday. What? Dangerously hot conditions with heat index values up to 119 expected. Where? In Iowa, Fremont, Mills, Montgomery, Page, and Pottawatomie counties. In Nebraska, Douglas and Sarpy counties. When? Until 10 p.m. Monday. Impacts. Heat-related illnesses increase significantly during extreme heat and high humidity events. Additional details. Tuesday will remain hot, but maximum heat indices will 10 to 15 degrees. Drink plenty of fluids, stay in an air-conditioned room, stay out of the sun, and check up on relatives and neighbors. Do not leave young children and pets in unattended vehicles. Car interiors will reach lethal temperatures in a matter of minutes. Take extra precautions when outside. Wear lightweight and loose-fitting clothing. Try to limit strenuous activities to early morning or evening. Take action when you see symptoms of heat exhaustion and heat stroke. Extreme heat warning information for the following counties in Nebraska: Butler, Cass, Gage, Jefferson, Johnson, Lancaster, Nemaha, Odo, Pawnee, Richardson, Saline, Saunders, and Seward. Extreme heat warning remains in effect until 10 p.m. Monday. What? Dangerously hot conditions with heat index values up to 115 expected. Where? Portions of east, central, and southeast Nebraska. When? Until 10 p.m. Monday. Impacts. Heat-related illnesses increase significantly during extreme heat and high humidity events. Additional details. Temperatures will remain hot on Tuesday, but maximum heat indices will slip 10 to 20 degrees. Drink plenty of fluids, stay in an air-conditioned room, stay out of the sun, and check up on relatives and neighbors. 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The current time is 10:07 p.m. Central Daylight Time. The following is a summary of watches, warnings, and advisories in effect. An extreme heat warning remains in effect until 7 a.m. Monday for the following counties in Nebraska, Burt, Dodge, and Washington. An extreme heat warning remains in effect until 7 a.m. Monday for the following county, Harrison, Iowa. An extreme heat warning remains in effect until 10 p.m. Monday for the following counties in Iowa, Mills and Pottawatomie, and the following counties in Nebraska, Douglas and Sarpy. An extreme heat warning remains in effect until 10 p.m. Monday for the following counties in Nebraska, Cass, Odo, and Saunders. A heat advisory remains in effect from 7 a.m. Monday until 10 p.m. Monday for the following counties in Nebraska, Burt, Dodge, and Washington. A heat advisory remains in effect from 7 a.m. Monday until 10 p.m. Monday for the following county, Harrison, Iowa. Now for the official National Weather Service forecast for the Omaha and Council Bluffs area. Rest of tonight, mostly cloudy until midnight, then mostly clear with a slight chance of showers and thunderstorms after midnight. Lows in the upper 70s. South winds 10 to 15 miles an hour. Chance of rain 20%. Monday, sunny, hot with highs around 100. Southwest winds around 5 miles an hour, becoming northeast in the afternoon. Heat index values up to 111 in the afternoon. Monday night, partly cloudy until midnight, then becoming mostly cloudy. Humid with lows in the mid-70s. Northeast winds 5 to 10 miles an hour. Heat index values up to 108 early until midnight. Tuesday, partly sunny. Hot with highs in the lower 90s. East winds around 5 miles an hour. Tuesday night, partly cloudy. Humid with lows in the lower 70s. Southeast winds around 5 miles an hour. Wednesday and Wednesday night, partly cloudy. Hot. Highs in the lower 90s. Lows in the lower 70s.
Thursday, mostly cloudy with a chance of showers and thunderstorms in the morning, then partly sunny in the afternoon. Hot with highs in the upper 80s. Chance of rain 40%. Thursday night, a chance of thunderstorms. Showers likely. Lows in the lower 70s. Chance of rain 70%. Friday, mostly sunny. Hot with highs in the mid-80s. Friday night, mostly clear until midnight, then becoming partly cloudy. Lows in the upper 60s. Saturday, mostly sunny. Hot with highs in the mid-80s. Saturday night and Sunday, mostly clear. Hot. Lows in the mid-60s. Highs in the upper 80s. At 10 p.m. in Omaha, it was partly cloudy. The temperature was 91 degrees, the dew point 80, and the relative humidity 70%, producing a heat index of 109. The wind was south at 14 miles an hour. The pressure was 29.78 inches and rising. Across eastern Nebraska and southwest Iowa, it was clear, with a temperature of 89 at Lincoln, 89 at Millard, 90 at Fremont, 87 at Columbus, and 89 at Blair Airport. Under clear skies, Tecama reported 84, Nebraska City reported 86, Plattsmouth reported 88, and Red Oak, Iowa reported 86. Here are some observations from across the region. It was clear, with a temperature of 88 at Grand Island, 88 at Norfolk, and 86 at Sioux City. Under clear skies, Concordia, Kansas reported 90, North Platte reported 83, and Valentine reported 86. It was partly cloudy, with a temperature of 87 at Sioux Falls, 88 at Des Moines, and 83 at Kansas City. At Denver, it was mostly cloudy, with a temperature of 85. Once again, at 10 p.m. in Omaha, it was 91 degrees under partly cloudy skies. At 10 p.m. in Omaha, it was partly cloudy. The temperature was 91 degrees, the dew point 80, and the relative humidity 70%, producing a heat index of 109. The wind was south at 14 miles an hour. The pressure was 29.78 inches and rising. Across eastern Nebraska and southwest Iowa, skies ranged from clear to partly cloudy. It was 89 at Lincoln, 90 at Offutt Air Force Base, 89 at Millard, 90 at Fremont, and 87 at Columbus. Blair Airport reported 89, Tecama reported 84, Nebraska City reported 86, Plattsmouth reported 88, and Red Oak, Iowa reported 86. Here are some observations from across the region. It was clear, with a temperature of 88 at Grand Island, 88 at Norfolk, and 86 at Sioux City. Under clear skies, Concordia, Kansas reported 90, North Platte reported 83, and Valentine reported 86. It was partly cloudy, with a temperature of 87 at Sioux Falls and 83 at Kansas City. It was mostly cloudy, with a temperature of 88 at Des Moines and 85 at Denver. Once again, at 10 p.m. in Omaha, it was 91 degrees under partly cloudy skies. Here are the forecast key messages. Dangerous heat continues for the southern two-thirds of the area Monday as slightly cooler air begins to work in from the north. Severe thunderstorms are possible, mostly between 6 p.m. and 11 p.m. Damaging winds are the primary threat. Warm temperatures continue through the week, although they'll be closer to seasonal norms. Extreme heat warning information for the following counties in Nebraska: Boone, Burt, Colfax, Dodge, Platt, and Washington. Extreme heat warning remains in effect until 7 a.m. Monday. Heat advisory remains in effect from 7 a.m. to 10 p.m. Monday. What? For the extreme heat warning, dangerously hot conditions with heat index values up to 110. For the heat advisory, heat index values up to 106 expected. Where? In Iowa, Monona County. In Nebraska, Burt, Dodge, Washington, Boone, Colfax, and Platte counties. When? For the extreme heat warning, until 7 a.m. Monday.
for the heat advisory from 7 a.m. to 10 p.m. Monday. Impacts: heat-related illnesses increase significantly during extreme heat and high humidity events. Hot temperatures and high humidity may cause heat illnesses. Additional details: temperatures will remain hot on Tuesday, but maximum heat indices will slip 10 to 20 degrees. Drink plenty of fluids, stay in an air-conditioned room, stay out of the sun, and check up on relatives and neighbors. Extreme heat warning information for the following counties in Iowa, Harrison, and Shelby. Extreme heat warning remains in effect until 7 a.m. Monday. Heat advisory remains in effect from 7 a.m. to 10 p.m. Monday. What? For the extreme heat warning, dangerously hot conditions with heat index values up to 110. For the heat advisory, heat index values up to 106 expected. Where? Harrison and Shelby counties. When? For the extreme heat warning, until 7 a.m. Monday. For the heat advisory, from 7 a.m. to 10 p.m. Monday. Impacts: heat-related illnesses increase significantly during extreme heat and high humidity events. Hot temperatures and high humidity may cause heat illnesses. Additional details: temperatures will remain hot on Tuesday, but maximum heat indices will slip 10 to 20 degrees. Drink plenty of fluids, stay in an air-conditioned room, stay out of the sun, and check up on relatives and neighbors. Do not leave young children and pets in unattended vehicles. Car interiors will reach lethal temperatures in a matter of minutes. Take extra precautions when outside. Wear lightweight and loose-fitting clothing. Try to limit strenuous activities to early morning or evening. Take action when you see symptoms of heat exhaustion and heat stroke. Extreme heat warning information for the following counties in Nebraska, Douglas and Sarpy, and the following counties in Iowa, Fremont, Mills, Montgomery, Page and Pottawatomie. Extreme heat warning remains in effect until 10 p.m. Monday. What? Dangerously hot conditions with heat index values up to 119 expected. Where? In Iowa, Fremont, Mills, Montgomery, Page, and Pottawatomie counties. In Nebraska, Douglas and Sarpy counties. When? Until 10 p.m. Monday. Impacts: heat-related illnesses increase significantly during extreme heat and high humidity events. Additional details: Tuesday will remain hot, but maximum heat indices will 10 to 15 degrees. Drink plenty of fluids, stay in an air-conditioned room, stay out of the sun, and check up on relatives and neighbors. Do not leave young children and pets in unattended vehicles. Car interiors will reach lethal temperatures in a matter of minutes. Take extra precautions when outside. Wear lightweight and loose-fitting clothing. Try to limit strenuous activities to early morning or evening. Take action when you see symptoms of heat exhaustion and heat stroke. Extreme heat warning information for the following counties in Nebraska: Butler, Cass, Gage, Jefferson, Johnson, Lancaster, Nemaha, Odo, Pawnee, Richardson, Saline, Saunders, and Seward. Extreme heat warning remains in effect until 10 p.m. Monday. What? Dangerously hot conditions with heat index values up to 115 expected. Where? Portions of east, central, and southeast Nebraska. When? Until 10 p.m. Monday. Impacts: heat-related illnesses increase significantly during extreme heat and high humidity events. Additional details: temperatures will remain hot on Tuesday, but maximum heat indices will slip 10 to 20 degrees. Drink plenty of fluids, stay in an air-conditioned room, stay out of the sun, and check up on relatives and neighbors. 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The current time is 10:19 p.m. Central Daylight Time. The following is a summary of watches, warnings, and advisories in effect. An extreme heat warning remains in effect until 7 a.m. Monday for the following counties in Nebraska: Burt, Dodge, and Washington.
An extreme heat warning remains in effect until 7 a.m. Monday for the following county: Harrison, Iowa. An extreme heat warning remains in effect until 10 p.m. Monday for the following counties in Iowa: Mills and Pottawatomie, and the following counties in Nebraska: Douglas and Sarpy. An extreme heat warning remains in effect until 10 p.m. Monday for the following counties in Nebraska: Cass, Odo, and Saunders. A heat advisory remains in effect from 7 a.m. Monday until 10 p.m. Monday for the following counties in Nebraska: Burt, Dodge, and Washington. A heat advisory remains in effect from 7 a.m. Monday until 10 p.m. Monday for the following county: Harrison, Iowa. Now for the official National Weather Service forecast for the Omaha and Council Bluffs area. West of tonight, mostly cloudy until midnight, then mostly clear with a slight chance of showers and thunderstorms after midnight. Lows in the upper 70s. South winds 10 to 15 miles an hour. Chance of rain 20%. Monday, sunny, hot with highs around 100. Southwest winds around 5 miles an hour, becoming northeast in the afternoon. Heat index values up to 111 in the afternoon. Monday night, partly cloudy until midnight, then becoming mostly cloudy. Humid with lows in the mid-70s. Northeast winds 5 to 10 miles an hour. Heat index values up to 108 early until midnight. Tuesday, partly sunny. Hot with highs in the lower 90s. East winds around 5 miles an hour. Tuesday night, partly cloudy. Humid with lows in the lower 70s. Southeast winds around 5 miles an hour. Wednesday and Wednesday night, partly cloudy. Hot. Highs in the lower 90s. Lows in the lower 70s. Thursday, mostly cloudy with a chance of showers and thunderstorms in the morning, then partly sunny in the afternoon. Hot with highs in the upper 80s. Chance of rain 40%. Thursday night, a chance of thunderstorms. Showers likely. Lows in the lower 70s. Chance of rain 70%. Friday, mostly sunny. Hot with highs in the mid-80s. Friday night, mostly clear until midnight, then becoming partly cloudy. Lows in the upper 60s. Saturday, mostly sunny. Hot with highs in the mid-80s. Saturday night and Sunday, mostly clear. Hot. Lows in the mid-60s. Highs in the upper 80s. At 10 p.m. in Omaha, it was partly cloudy. The temperature was 91 degrees, the dew point 80, and the relative humidity 70%, producing a heat index of 109. The wind was south at 14 miles an hour. The pressure was 29.78 inches and rising. Across eastern Nebraska and southwest Iowa, skies ranged from clear to partly cloudy. It was 89 at Lincoln, 90 at Offutt Air Force Base, 89 at Millard, 90 at Fremont, and 87 at Columbus. Blair Airport reported 89, Tacoma reported 84, Nebraska City reported 86, Plattsmouth reported 88, and Red Oak, Iowa reported 86. Here are some observations from across the region. It was clear, with a temperature of 88 at Grand Island, 88 at Norfolk, and 86 at Sioux City. Under clear skies, Concordia, Kansas reported 90, North Platte reported 83, and Valentine reported 86. It was partly cloudy, with a temperature of 87 at Sioux Falls, and 83 at Kansas City. It was mostly cloudy, with a temperature of 88 at Des Moines, and 85 at Denver. Once again, at 10 p.m. in Omaha, it was 91 degrees under partly cloudy skies. Here are the forecast key messages. Dangerous heat continues for the southern two-thirds of the area Monday as slightly cooler air begins to work in from the north. Severe thunderstorms are possible, mostly between 6 p.m. and 11 p.m. Damaging winds are the primary threat. Warm temperatures continue through the week, although they'll be closer to seasonal norms. Extreme heat warning information for the following counties
in Nebraska, Boone, Burt, Colfax, Dodge, Platt, and Washington. Extreme heat warning remains in effect until 7 a.m. Monday. Heat advisory remains in effect from 7 a.m. to 10 p.m. Monday. What? For the extreme heat warning, dangerously hot conditions with heat index values up to 110. For the heat advisory, heat index values up to 106 expected. Where? In Iowa, Monona County. In Nebraska, Burt, Dodge, Washington, Boone, Colfax, and Platt counties. When? For the extreme heat warning, until 7 a.m. Monday. For the heat advisory, from 7 a.m. to 10 p.m. Monday. Impacts: heat-related illnesses increase significantly during extreme heat and high humidity events. Hot temperatures and high humidity may cause heat illnesses. Additional details: temperatures will remain hot on Tuesday, but maximum heat indices will slip 10 to 20 degrees. Drink plenty of fluids, stay in an air-conditioned room, stay out of the sun, and check up on relatives and neighbors. Extreme heat warning information for the following counties in Iowa, Harrison, and Shelby. Extreme heat warning remains in effect until 7 a.m. Monday. Heat advisory remains in effect from 7 a.m. to 10 p.m. Monday. What? For the extreme heat warning, dangerously hot conditions with heat index values up to 110. For the heat advisory, heat index values up to 106 expected. Where? Harrison and Shelby counties. When? For the extreme heat warning, until 7 a.m. Monday. For the heat advisory, from 7 a.m. to 10 p.m. Monday. Impacts: heat-related illnesses increase significantly during extreme heat and high humidity events. Hot temperatures and high humidity may cause heat illnesses. Additional details: temperatures will remain hot on Tuesday, but maximum heat indices will slip 10 to 20 degrees. Drink plenty of fluids, stay in an air-conditioned room, stay out of the sun, and check up on relatives and neighbors. Do not leave young children and pets in unattended vehicles. Car interiors will reach lethal temperatures in a matter of minutes. Take extra precautions when outside. Wear lightweight and loose-fitting clothing. Try to limit strenuous activities to early morning or evening. Take action when you see symptoms of heat exhaustion and heat stroke. Extreme heat warning information for the following counties in Nebraska, Douglas and Sarpy, and the following counties in Iowa, Fremont, Mills, Montgomery, Page, and Pottawatomie. Extreme heat warning remains in effect until 10 p.m. Monday. What? Dangerously hot conditions with heat index values up to 119 expected. Where? In Iowa, Fremont, Mills, Montgomery, Page, and Pottawatomie counties. In Nebraska, Douglas and Sarpy counties. When? Until 10 p.m. Monday. Impacts: heat-related illnesses increase significantly during extreme heat and high humidity events. Additional details: Tuesday will remain hot, but maximum heat indices will 10 to 15 degrees. Drink plenty of fluids, stay in an air-conditioned room, stay out of the sun, and check up on relatives and neighbors. Do not leave young children and pets in unattended vehicles. Car interiors will reach lethal temperatures in a matter of minutes. Take extra precautions when outside. Wear lightweight and loose-fitting clothing. Try to limit strenuous activities to early morning or evening. Take action when you see symptoms of heat exhaustion and heat stroke. 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Extreme heat warning information for the following counties in Nebraska: Butler, Cass, Gage, Jefferson, Johnson, Lancaster, Nemaha, Odo, Pawnee, Richardson, Saline, Saunders, and Seward. Extreme heat warning remains in effect until 10 p.m. Monday.
What? Dangerously hot conditions with heat index values up to 115 expected. Where? Portions of east, central, and southeast Nebraska. When? Until 10 p.m. Monday. Impacts. Heat-related illnesses increase significantly during extreme heat and high humidity events. Additional details. Temperatures will remain hot on Tuesday, but maximum heat indices will slip 10 to 20 degrees. Drink plenty of fluids, stay in an air-conditioned room, stay out of the sun, and check up on relatives and neighbors. 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The current time is 10:30 p.m. Central Daylight Time. The following is a summary of watches, warnings, and advisories in effect. An extreme heat warning remains in effect until 7 a.m. Monday for the following counties in Nebraska, Burt, Dodge, and Washington. An extreme heat warning remains in effect until 7 a.m. Monday for the following county, Harrison, Iowa. An extreme heat warning remains in effect until 10 p.m. Monday for the following counties in Iowa, Mills and Pottawatomie, and the following counties in Nebraska, Douglas and Sarpy. An extreme heat warning remains in effect until 10 p.m. Monday for the following counties in Nebraska, Cass, Odo, and Saunders. A heat advisory remains in effect from 7 a.m. Monday until 10 p.m. Monday for the following counties in Nebraska, Burt, Dodge, and Washington. A heat advisory remains in effect from 7 a.m. Monday until 10 p.m. Monday for the following county, Harrison, Iowa. Now for the official National Weather Service forecast for the Omaha and Council Bluffs area. Rest of tonight, mostly cloudy until midnight, then mostly clear with a slight chance of showers and thunderstorms after midnight. Lows in the upper 70s. South winds 10 to 15 miles an hour. Chance of rain 20%. Monday, sunny, hot with highs around 100. Southwest winds around 5 miles an hour, becoming northeast in the afternoon. Heat index values up to 111 in the afternoon. Monday night, partly cloudy until midnight, then becoming mostly cloudy. Humid with lows in the mid-70s. Northeast winds 5 to 10 miles an hour. Heat index values up to 108 early until midnight. Tuesday, partly sunny. Hot with highs in the lower 90s. East winds around 5 miles an hour. Tuesday night, partly cloudy. Humid with lows in the lower 70s. Southeast winds around 5 miles an hour. Wednesday and Wednesday night, partly cloudy. Hot. Highs in the lower 90s. Lows in the lower 70s. Thursday, mostly cloudy with a chance of showers and thunderstorms in the morning, then partly sunny in the afternoon. Hot with highs in the upper 80s. Chance of rain 40%. Thursday night, a chance of thunderstorms. Showers likely. Lows in the lower 70s. Chance of rain 70%. Friday, mostly sunny. Hot with highs in the mid-80s. Friday night, mostly clear until midnight, then becoming partly cloudy. Lows in the upper 60s. Saturday, mostly sunny. Hot with highs in the mid-80s. Saturday night and Sunday, mostly clear. Hot. Lows in the mid-60s. Highs in the upper 80s. At 10 p.m. in Omaha, it was partly cloudy. The temperature was 91 degrees, the dew point 80, and the relative humidity 70%, producing a heat index of 109. The wind was south at 14 miles an hour. The pressure was 29.78 inches and rising. Across eastern Nebraska and southwest Iowa, skies ranged from clear to partly cloudy. It was 89 at Lincoln, 90 at Offutt Air Force Base, 89 at Millard, 90 at Fremont, and 87 at Columbus. Blair Airport reported 89, Tacoma reported 84, Nebraska City reported 86, Plattsmouth reported 88, and Red Oak, Iowa reported 86. Here are some observations from across the region.
It was clear, with a temperature of 88 at Grand Island, 88 at Norfolk, and 86 at Sioux City. Under clear skies, Concordia, Kansas reported 90, North Platte reported 83, and Valentine reported 86. It was partly cloudy, with a temperature of 87 at Sioux Falls and 83 at Kansas City. It was mostly cloudy, with a temperature of 88 at Des Moines and 85 at Denver. Once again, at 10 p.m. in Omaha, it was 91 degrees under partly cloudy skies. Here are the forecast key messages. Dangerous heat continues for the southern two-thirds of the area Monday as slightly cooler air begins to work in from the north. Severe thunderstorms are possible, mostly between 6 p.m. and 11 p.m. Damaging winds are the primary threat. Warm temperatures continue through the week, although they'll be closer to seasonal norms. Extreme heat warning information for the following counties in Nebraska, Boone, Burt, Colfax, Dodge, Platte, and Washington. Extreme heat warning remains in effect until 7 a.m. Monday. Heat advisory remains in effect from 7 a.m. to 10 p.m. Monday. What's for the extreme heat warning? Dangerously hot conditions with heat index values up to 110. For the heat advisory, heat index values up to 106 expected. Where? In Iowa, Monona County. In Nebraska, Burt, Dodge, Washington, Boone, Colfax, and Platte counties. When? For the extreme heat warning, until 7 a.m. Monday. For the heat advisory, from 7 a.m. to 10 p.m. Monday. Impacts: heat-related illnesses increase significantly during extreme heat and high humidity events. Hot temperatures and high humidity may cause heat illnesses. Additional details: temperatures will remain hot on Tuesday, but maximum heat indices will slip 10 to 20 degrees. Drink plenty of fluids, stay in an air-conditioned room, stay out of the sun, and check up on relatives and neighbors. Extreme heat warning information for the following counties in Iowa, Harrison, and Shelby. Extreme heat warning remains in effect until 7 a.m. Monday. Heat advisory remains in effect from 7 a.m. to 10 p.m. Monday. What for the extreme heat warning? Dangerously hot conditions with heat index values up to 110. For the heat advisory, heat index values up to 106 expected. Where? Harrison and Shelby counties. When? For the extreme heat warning, until 7 a.m. Monday. For the heat advisory, from 7 a.m. to 10 p.m. Monday. Impacts: heat-related illnesses increase significantly during extreme heat and high humidity events. Hot temperatures and high humidity may cause heat illnesses. Additional details: temperatures will remain hot on Tuesday, but maximum heat indices will slip 10 to 20 degrees. Drink plenty of fluids, stay in an air-conditioned room, stay out of the sun, and check up on relatives and neighbors. Do not leave young children and pets in unattended vehicles. Car interiors will reach lethal temperatures in a matter of minutes. Take extra precautions when outside. Wear lightweight and loose-fitting clothing. Try to limit strenuous activities to early morning or evening. Take action when you see symptoms of heat exhaustion and heat stroke. Extreme heat warning information for the following counties in Nebraska, Douglas and Sarpy, and the following counties in Iowa, Fremont, Mills, Montgomery, Page and Pottawatomie. Extreme heat warning remains in effect until 10 p.m. Monday. What? Dangerously hot conditions with heat index values up to 119 expected. Where? In Iowa, Fremont, Mills, Montgomery, Page, and Pottawatomie counties. In Nebraska, Douglas and Sarpy counties. When? Until 10 p.m. Monday. Impacts: heat-related illnesses increase significantly during extreme heat and high humidity events. Additional details: Tuesday will remain hot, but maximum heat indices will 10 to 15 degrees. Drink plenty of fluids, stay in an air-conditioned room, stay out of the sun, and check up on relatives and neighbors.
Do not leave young children and pets in unattended vehicles. Car interiors will reach lethal temperatures in a matter of minutes. Take extra precautions when outside. Wear lightweight and loose-fitting clothing. Try to limit strenuous activities to early morning or evening. Take action when you see symptoms of heat exhaustion and heat stroke. Extreme heat warning information for the following counties in Nebraska: Butler, Cass, Gage, Jefferson, Johnson, Lancaster, Nemaha, Odo, Pawnee, Richardson, Saline, Saunders, and Seward. Extreme heat warning remains in effect until 10 p.m. Monday. What? Dangerously hot conditions with heat index values up to 115 expected. Where? Portions of east, central, and southeast Nebraska. When? Until 10 p.m. Monday. Impacts. Heat-related illnesses increase significantly during extreme heat and high humidity events. Additional details. Temperatures will remain hot on Tuesday, but maximum heat indices will slip 10 to 20 degrees. Drink plenty of fluids, stay in an air-conditioned room, stay out of the sun, and check up on relatives and neighbors. 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The current time is 10:41 p.m. Central Daylight Time. The following is a summary of watches, warnings, and advisories in effect. An extreme heat warning remains in effect until 7 a.m. Monday for the following counties in Nebraska: Burt, Dodge, and Washington. An extreme heat warning remains in effect until 7 a.m. Monday for the following county: Harrison, Iowa. An extreme heat warning remains in effect until 10 p.m. Monday for the following counties in Iowa: Mills and Pottawatomie, and the following counties in Nebraska: Douglas and Sarpy. An extreme heat warning remains in effect until 10 p.m. Monday for the following counties in Nebraska: Cass, Odo, and Saunders. A heat advisory remains in effect from 7 a.m. Monday until 10 p.m. Monday for the following counties in Nebraska: Burt, Dodge, and Washington. A heat advisory remains in effect from 7 a.m. Monday until 10 p.m. Monday for the following county: Harrison, Iowa. Now for the official National Weather Service forecast for the Omaha and Council Bluffs area. Rest of tonight, partly cloudy. Lows around 80. South winds 10 to 15 miles an hour. Monday, sunny, hot with highs around 101. Southwest winds around 5 miles an hour, becoming northeast in the afternoon. Heat index values up to 111. Monday night, partly cloudy until midnight, then becoming mostly cloudy. Humid with lows in the mid-70s. Northeast winds 5 to 10 miles an hour. Heat index values up to 111 early until midnight. Tuesday, mostly cloudy. Not as hot. Humid with highs in the lower 90s. East winds around 5 miles an hour. Tuesday night, partly cloudy. Humid with lows in the lower 70s. East winds around 5 miles an hour. Wednesday and Wednesday night, partly cloudy. Hot. Highs in the lower 90s. Lows in the lower 70s. Thursday, mostly cloudy in the morning, then becoming partly sunny. A chance of showers and thunderstorms. Hot with highs around 90. Chance of rain 50%. Thursday night, a chance of thunderstorms. Showers likely. Lows around 70. Chance of rain 70%. Friday, mostly sunny. Hot with highs in the upper 80s. Friday night through Sunday, mostly clear. Hot. Lows in the upper 60s. Highs around 90. At 10 p.m. in Omaha, it was partly cloudy. The temperature was 91 degrees, the dew point 80, and the relative humidity 70%, producing a heat index of 109. The wind was south at 14 miles an hour. The pressure was 29.78 inches and rising. Across eastern Nebraska and southwest Iowa, skies ranged from clear to partly cloudy.
It was 89 at Lincoln, 90 at Offutt Air Force Base, 89 at Millard, 90 at Fremont, and 87 at Columbus. Blair Airport reported 89, Tacoma reported 84, Nebraska City reported 86, Plattsmouth reported 88, and Red Oak, Iowa reported 86. Here are some observations from across the region. It was clear, with a temperature of 88 at Grand Island, 88 at Norfolk, and 86 at Sioux City. Under clear skies, Concordia, Kansas reported 90, North Platte reported 83, and Valentine reported 86. It was partly cloudy, with a temperature of 87 at Sioux Falls, and 83 at Kansas City. It was mostly cloudy, with a temperature of 88 at Des Moines, and 85 at Denver. Once again, at 10 p.m. in Omaha, it was 91 degrees under partly cloudy skies. Here are the forecast key messages. Dangerous heat continues for the southern two-thirds of the area Monday as slightly cooler air begins to work in from the north. Severe thunderstorms are possible, mostly between 6 p.m. and 11 p.m. Damaging winds are the primary threat. Warm temperatures continue through the week, although they'll be closer to seasonal norms. Extreme heat warning information for the following counties in Nebraska: Boone, Burt, Colfax, Dodge, Platte, and Washington. Extreme heat warning remains in effect until 7 a.m. Monday. Heat advisory remains in effect from 7 a.m. to 10 p.m. Monday. What? For the extreme heat warning, dangerously hot conditions with heat index values up to 110. For the heat advisory, heat index values up to 106 expected. Where? In Iowa, Monona County. In Nebraska, Burt, Dodge, Washington, Boone, Colfax, and Platte counties. When? For the extreme heat warning, until 7 a.m. Monday. For the heat advisory, from 7 a.m. to 10 p.m. Monday. Impacts: heat-related illnesses increase significantly during extreme heat and high humidity events. Hot temperatures and high humidity may cause heat illnesses. Additional details: temperatures will remain hot on Tuesday, but maximum heat indices will slip 10 to 20 degrees. Drink plenty of fluids, stay in an air-conditioned room, stay out of the sun, and check up on relatives and neighbors. Extreme heat warning information for the following counties in Iowa: Harrison and Shelby. Extreme heat warning remains in effect until 7 a.m. Monday. Heat advisory remains in effect from 7 a.m. to 10 p.m. Monday. What? For the extreme heat warning, dangerously hot conditions with heat index values up to 110. For the heat advisory, heat index values up to 106 expected. Where? Harrison and Shelby counties. When? For the extreme heat warning, until 7 a.m. Monday. For the heat advisory, from 7 a.m. to 10 p.m. Monday. Impacts: heat-related illnesses increase significantly during extreme heat and high humidity events. Hot temperatures and high humidity may cause heat illnesses. Additional details: temperatures will remain hot on Tuesday, but maximum heat indices will slip 10 to 20 degrees. Drink plenty of fluids, stay in an air-conditioned room, stay out of the sun, and check up on relatives and neighbors. Do not leave young children and pets in unattended vehicles. Car interiors will reach lethal temperatures in a matter of minutes. Take extra precautions when outside. Wear lightweight and loose-fitting clothing. Try to limit strenuous activities to early morning or evening. Take action when you see symptoms of heat exhaustion and heat stroke. Extreme heat warning information for the following counties in Nebraska: Douglas and Sarpy, and the following counties in Iowa: Fremont, Mills, Montgomery, Page, and Pottawatomie. Extreme heat warning remains in effect until 10 p.m. Monday. What? Dangerously hot conditions with heat index values up to 119 expected. Where? In Iowa, Fremont, Mills, Montgomery, Page, and Pottawatomie counties. In Nebraska, Douglas and Sarpy counties.
when until 10 p.m. Monday. Impacts: heat-related illnesses increase significantly during extreme heat and high humidity events. Additional details: Tuesday will remain hot, but maximum heat indices will 10 to 15 degrees.

extreme heat warning information for the following counties in Nebraska: Butler, Cass, Gage, Jefferson, Johnson, Lancaster, Nemaha, Odo, Pawnee, Richardson, Saline, Saunders, and Seward. Extreme heat warning remains in effect until 10 p.m. Monday. What? Dangerously hot conditions with heat index values up to 115 expected. Where? Portions of east, central, and southeast Nebraska. When? Until 10 p.m. Monday. Impacts. Heat-related illnesses increase significantly during extreme heat and high humidity events. Additional details. Temperatures will remain hot on Tuesday, but maximum heat indices will slip 10 to 20 degrees. Drink plenty of fluids, stay in an air-conditioned room, stay out of the sun, and check up on relatives and neighbors. 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The current time is 10:51 p.m. Central Daylight Time. The following is a summary of watches, warnings, and advisories in effect. An extreme heat warning remains in effect until 7 a.m. Monday for the following counties in Nebraska: Burt, Dodge, and Washington. An extreme heat warning remains in effect until 7 a.m. Monday for the following county: Harrison, Iowa. An extreme heat warning remains in effect until 10 p.m. Monday for the following counties in Iowa: Mills and Pottawatomie, and the following counties in Nebraska: Douglas and Sarpy. An extreme heat warning remains in effect until 10 p.m. Monday for the following counties in Nebraska: Cass, Odo, and Saunders. A heat advisory remains in effect from 7 a.m. Monday until 10 p.m. Monday for the following counties in Nebraska: Burt, Dodge, and Washington. A heat advisory remains in effect from 7 a.m. Monday until 10 p.m. Monday for the following county: Harrison, Iowa. Now for the official National Weather Service forecast for the Omaha and Council Bluffs area. West of tonight, partly cloudy. Lows around 80. South winds 10 to 15 miles an hour. Monday, sunny, hot with highs around 101. Southwest winds around 5 miles an hour, becoming northeast in the afternoon. Heat index values up to 111. Monday night, partly cloudy until midnight, then becoming mostly cloudy. Humid with lows in the mid-70s. Northeast winds 5 to 10 miles an hour. Heat index values up to 111 early until midnight. Tuesday, mostly cloudy. Not as hot. Humid with highs in the lower 90s. East winds around 5 miles an hour. Tuesday night, partly cloudy. Humid with lows in the lower 70s. East winds around 5 miles an hour. Wednesday and Wednesday night, partly cloudy. Hot. Highs in the lower 90s. Lows in the lower 70s. Thursday, mostly cloudy in the morning, then becoming partly sunny. A chance of showers and thunderstorms. Hot with highs around 90. Chance of rain 50%. Thursday night, a chance of thunderstorms. Showers likely. Lows around 70. Chance of rain 70%. Friday, mostly sunny. Hot with highs in the upper 80s. Friday night through Sunday, mostly clear. Hot. Lows in the upper 60s. Highs around 90. At 10 p.m. in Omaha, it was partly cloudy. The temperature was 91 degrees, the dew point 80, and the relative humidity 70%, producing a heat index of 109. The wind was south at 14 miles an hour. The pressure was 29.78 inches and rising. Across eastern Nebraska and southwest Iowa, skies ranged from clear to partly cloudy. It was 89 at Lincoln, 90 at Offutt Air Force Base, 89 at Millard, 90 at Fremont, and 87 at Columbus. Blair Airport reported 89, Tacoma reported 84, Nebraska City reported 86, Plattsmouth reported 88, and Red Oak, Iowa reported 86. Here are some observations from across the region. It was clear, with a

temperature of 88 at Grand Island, 88 at Norfolk, and 86 at Sioux City. Under clear skies, Concordia, Kansas reported 90, North Platte reported 83, and Valentine reported 86. It was partly cloudy, with a temperature of 87 at Sioux Falls and 83 at Kansas City. It was mostly cloudy, with a temperature of 88 at Des Moines and 85 at Denver. Once again, at 10 p.m. in Omaha, it was 91 degrees under partly cloudy skies. Here are the forecast key messages. Dangerous heat continues for the southern two-thirds of the area Monday as slightly cooler air begins to work in from the north. Severe thunderstorms are possible, mostly between 6 p.m. and 11 p.m. Damaging winds are the primary threat. Warm temperatures continue through the week, although they'll be closer to seasonal norms. Extreme heat warning information for the following counties in Nebraska: Boone, Burt, Colfax, Dodge, Platte, and Washington. Extreme heat warning remains in effect until 7 a.m. Monday. Heat advisory remains in effect from 7 a.m. to 10 p.m. Monday. What? For the extreme heat warning, dangerously hot conditions with heat index values up to 110. For the heat advisory, heat index values up to 106 expected. Where? In Iowa, Monona County. In Nebraska, Burt, Dodge, Washington, Boone, Colfax, and Platte counties. When? For the extreme heat warning, until 7 a.m. Monday. For the heat advisory, from 7 a.m. to 10 p.m. Monday. Impacts: heat-related illnesses increase significantly during extreme heat and high humidity events. Hot temperatures and high humidity may cause heat illnesses. Additional details: temperatures will remain hot on Tuesday, but maximum heat indices will slip 10 to 20 degrees. Drink plenty of fluids, stay in an air-conditioned room, stay out of the sun, and check up on relatives and neighbors. Extreme heat warning information for the following counties in Iowa, Harrison, and Shelby. Extreme heat warning remains in effect until 7 a.m. Monday. Heat advisory remains in effect from 7 a.m. to 10 p.m. Monday. What? For the extreme heat warning, dangerously hot conditions with heat index values up to 110. For the heat advisory, heat index values up to 106 expected. Where? Harrison and Shelby counties. When? For the extreme heat warning, until 7 a.m. Monday. For the heat advisory, from 7 a.m. to 10 p.m. Monday. Impacts: heat-related illnesses increase significantly during extreme heat and high humidity events. Hot temperatures and high humidity may cause heat illnesses. Additional details: temperatures will remain hot on Tuesday, but maximum heat indices will slip 10 to 20 degrees. Drink plenty of fluids, stay in an air-conditioned room, stay out of the sun, and check up on relatives and neighbors. Do not leave young children and pets in unattended vehicles. Car interiors will reach lethal temperatures in a matter of minutes. Take extra precautions when outside. Wear lightweight and loose-fitting clothing. Try to limit strenuous activities to early morning or evening. Take action when you see symptoms of heat exhaustion and heat stroke. Extreme heat warning information for the following counties in Nebraska, Douglas and Sarpy, and the following counties in Iowa, Fremont, Mills, Montgomery, Page, and Pottawatomie. Extreme heat warning remains in effect until 10 p.m. Monday. What? Dangerously hot conditions with heat index values up to 119 expected. Where? In Iowa, Fremont, Mills, Montgomery, Page, and Pottawatomie counties. In Nebraska, Douglas and Sarpy counties. When? Until 10 p.m. Monday. Impacts: heat-related illnesses increase significantly during extreme heat and high humidity events. Additional details: Tuesday will remain hot, but maximum heat indices will 10 to 15 degrees. Drink plenty of fluids, stay in an air-conditioned room, stay out of the sun, and check up on relatives and neighbors.
Do not leave young children and pets in unattended vehicles. Car interiors will reach lethal temperatures in a matter of minutes. Take extra precautions when outside. Wear lightweight and loose-fitting clothing. Try to limit strenuous activities to early morning or evening. Take action when you see symptoms of heat exhaustion and heat stroke. Extreme heat warning information for the following counties in Nebraska: Butler, Cass, Gage, Jefferson, Johnson, Lancaster, Nemaha, Odo, Pawnee, Richardson, Saline, Saunders, and Seward. Extreme heat warning remains in effect until 10 p.m. Monday. What? Dangerously hot conditions with heat index values up to 115 expected. Where? Portions of east, central, and southeast Nebraska. When? Until 10 p.m. Monday. Impacts. Heat-related illnesses increase significantly during extreme heat and high humidity events. Additional details. Temperatures will remain hot on Tuesday, but maximum heat indices will slip 10 to 20 degrees. Drink plenty of fluids, stay in an air-conditioned room, stay out of the sun, and check up on relatives and neighbors. 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The current time is 11:01 p.m. Central Daylight Time. The following is a summary of watches, warnings, and advisories in effect. An extreme heat warning remains in effect until 7 a.m. Monday for the following counties in Nebraska: Burt, Dodge, and Washington. An extreme heat warning remains in effect until 7 a.m. Monday for the following county: Harrison, Iowa. An extreme heat warning remains in effect until 10 p.m. Monday for the following counties in Iowa: Mills and Pottawatomie, and the following counties in Nebraska: Douglas and Sarpy. An extreme heat warning remains in effect until 10 p.m. Monday for the following counties in Nebraska: Cass, Odo, and Saunders. A heat advisory remains in effect from 7 a.m. Monday until 10 p.m. Monday for the following counties in Nebraska: Burt, Dodge, and Washington. A heat advisory remains in effect from 7 a.m. Monday until 10 p.m. Monday for the following county: Harrison, Iowa. Now for the official National Weather Service forecast for the Omaha and Council Bluffs area. Rest of tonight, partly cloudy. Lows around 80. South winds 10 to 15 miles an hour. Monday, sunny, hot with highs around 101. Southwest winds around 5 miles an hour, becoming northeast in the afternoon. Heat index values up to 111. Monday night, partly cloudy until midnight, then becoming mostly cloudy. Humid with lows in the mid-70s. Northeast winds 5 to 10 miles an hour. Heat index values up to 111 early until midnight. Tuesday, mostly cloudy. Not as hot. Humid with highs in the lower 90s. East winds around 5 miles an hour. Tuesday night, partly cloudy. Humid with lows in the lower 70s. East winds around 5 miles an hour. Wednesday and Wednesday night, partly cloudy. Hot. Highs in the lower 90s. Lows in the lower 70s. Thursday, mostly cloudy in the morning, then becoming partly sunny. A chance of showers and thunderstorms. Hot with highs around 90. Chance of rain 50%. Thursday night, a chance of thunderstorms. Showers likely. Lows around 70. Chance of rain 70%. Friday, mostly sunny. Hot with highs in the upper 80s. Friday night through Sunday, mostly clear. Hot. Lows in the upper 60s. Highs around 90. Here are the forecast key messages. Dangerous heat continues for the southern two-thirds of the area Monday as slightly cooler air begins to work in from the north. Severe thunderstorms are possible, mostly between 6 p.m. and 11 p.m. Damaging winds are the primary threat. Warm temperatures continue through the week, although they'll be closer to seasonal norms. Extreme heat warning information for the following counties
King, Nebraska, Boone, Burt, Colfax, Dodge, Platt, and Washington. Extreme heat warning remains in effect until 7 a.m. Monday. Heat advisory remains in effect from 7 a.m. to 10 p.m. Monday. What? For the extreme heat warning, dangerously hot conditions with heat index values up to 110. For the heat advisory, heat index values up to 106 expected. Where? In Iowa, Monona County. In Nebraska, Burt, Dodge, Washington, Boone, Colfax, and Platt counties. When? For the extreme heat warning, until 7 a.m. Monday. For the heat advisory, from 7 a.m. to 10 p.m. Monday. Impacts: heat-related illnesses increase significantly during extreme heat and high humidity events. Hot temperatures and high humidity may cause heat illnesses. Additional details: temperatures will remain hot on Tuesday, but maximum heat indices will slip 10 to 20 degrees. Drink plenty of fluids, stay in an air-conditioned room, stay out of the sun, and check up on relatives and neighbors. Extreme heat warning information for the following counties in Iowa, Harrison, and Shelby. Extreme heat warning remains in effect until 7 a.m. Monday. Heat advisory remains in effect from 7 a.m. to 10 p.m. Monday. What? For the extreme heat warning, dangerously hot conditions with heat index values up to 110. For the heat advisory, heat index values up to 106 expected. Where? Harrison and Shelby counties. When? For the extreme heat warning, until 7 a.m. Monday. For the heat advisory, from 7 a.m. to 10 p.m. Monday. Impacts: heat-related illnesses increase significantly during extreme heat and high humidity events. Hot temperatures and high humidity may cause heat illnesses. Additional details: temperatures will remain hot on Tuesday, but maximum heat indices will slip 10 to 20 degrees. Drink plenty of fluids, stay in an air-conditioned room, stay out of the sun, and check up on relatives and neighbors. Do not leave young children and pets in unattended vehicles. Car interiors will reach lethal temperatures in a matter of minutes. Take extra precautions when outside. Wear lightweight and loose-fitting clothing. Try to limit strenuous activities to early morning or evening. Take action when you see symptoms of heat exhaustion and heat stroke. Extreme heat warning information for the following counties in Nebraska, Douglas and Sarpy, and the following counties in Iowa, Fremont, Mills, Montgomery, Page, and Pottawatomie. Extreme heat warning remains in effect until 10 p.m. Monday. What? Dangerously hot conditions with heat index values up to 119 expected. Where? In Iowa, Fremont, Mills, Montgomery, Page, and Pottawatomie counties. In Nebraska, Douglas and Sarpy counties. When? Until 10 p.m. Monday. Impacts: heat-related illnesses increase significantly during extreme heat and high humidity events. Additional details: Tuesday will remain hot, but maximum heat indices will 10 to 15 degrees. Drink plenty of fluids, stay in an air-conditioned room, stay out of the sun, and check up on relatives and neighbors. Do not leave young children and pets in unattended vehicles. Car interiors will reach lethal temperatures in a matter of minutes. Take extra precautions when outside. Wear lightweight and loose-fitting clothing. Try to limit strenuous activities to early morning or evening. Take action when you see symptoms of heat exhaustion and heat stroke. Extreme heat warning information for the following counties in Nebraska: Butler, Cass, Gage, Jefferson, Johnson, Lancaster, Nemaha, Odo, Pawnee, Richardson, Saline, Saunders, and Seward. Extreme heat warning remains in effect until 10 p.m. Monday. What? Dangerously hot conditions with heat index values up to 115 expected. Where? Portions of east, central, and southeast Nebraska. When? Until 10 p.m. Monday. Impacts: heat-related illnesses increase significantly during extreme heat and high humidity events. Additional details:
temperatures will remain hot on Tuesday, but maximum heat indices will slip 10 to 20 degrees. Drink plenty of fluids, stay in an air-conditioned room, stay out of the sun, and check up on relatives and neighbors. 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The current time is 11:10 p.m. Central Daylight Time. The following is a summary of watches, warnings, and advisories in effect. An extreme heat warning remains in effect until 7 a.m. Monday for the following counties in Nebraska, Burt, Dodge, and Washington. An extreme heat warning remains in effect until 7 a.m. Monday for the following county, Harrison, Iowa. An extreme heat warning remains in effect until 10 p.m. Monday for the following counties in Iowa, Mills and Pottawatomie, and the following counties in Nebraska, Douglas and Sarpy. An extreme heat warning remains in effect until 10 p.m. Monday for the following counties in Nebraska, Cass, Odo, and Saunders. A heat advisory remains in effect from 7 a.m. Monday until 10 p.m. Monday for the following counties in Nebraska, Burt, Dodge, and Washington. A heat advisory remains in effect from 7 a.m. Monday until 10 p.m. Monday for the following county, Harrison, Iowa. Now for the official National Weather Service forecast for the Omaha and Council Bluffs area. West of tonight, partly cloudy. Lows around 80. South winds 10 to 15 miles an hour. Monday, sunny, hot with highs around 101. Southwest winds around 5 miles an hour, becoming northeast in the afternoon. Heat index values up to 111. Monday night, partly cloudy until midnight, then becoming mostly cloudy. Humid with lows in the mid-70s. Northeast winds 5 to 10 miles an hour. Heat index values up to 111 early until midnight. Tuesday, mostly cloudy. Not as hot. Humid with highs in the lower 90s. East winds around 5 miles an hour. Tuesday night, partly cloudy. Humid with lows in the lower 70s. East winds around 5 miles an hour. Wednesday and Wednesday night, partly cloudy. Hot. Highs in the lower 90s. Lows in the lower 70s. Thursday, mostly cloudy in the morning, then becoming partly sunny. A chance of showers and thunderstorms. Hot with highs around 90. Chance of rain 50%. Thursday night, a chance of thunderstorms. Showers likely. Lows around 70. Chance of rain 70%. Friday, mostly sunny. Hot with highs in the upper 80s. Friday night through Sunday, mostly clear. Hot. Lows in the upper 60s. Highs around 90. At 11 p.m. in Omaha, it was partly cloudy. The temperature was 90 degrees, the dew point 79, and the relative humidity 70%, producing a heat index of 106. The wind was south at 15 miles an hour. The pressure was 29.78 inches and steady. Across eastern Nebraska and southwest Iowa, it was clear, with a temperature of 87 at Lincoln, 87 at Millard, 88 at Fremont, 87 at Columbus, and 88 at Blair Airport. Under clear skies, Tacoma reported 82, Nebraska City reported 85, Plattsmouth reported 87, and Red Oak, Iowa reported 84. Here are some observations from across the region. It was clear, with a temperature of 86 at Norfolk, 86 at Sioux Falls, and 83 at Sioux City. Under clear skies, Concordia, Kansas reported 89, North Platte reported 80, and Valentine reported 83. It was partly cloudy, with a temperature of 86 at Grand Island, 86 at Des Moines, and 82 at Kansas City. At Denver, it was mostly cloudy, with a temperature of 86. Once again, at 11 p.m. in Omaha, it was 90 degrees under partly cloudy skies. Here are the forecast key messages. Dangerous heat continues for the southern two-thirds of the area Monday as slightly cooler air begins to work in from the north.
severe thunderstorms are possible, mostly between 6 p.m. and 11 p.m. Damaging winds are the primary threat. Warm temperatures continue through the week, although they'll be closer to seasonal norms. Extreme heat warning information for the following counties in Nebraska, Boone, Burt, Colfax, Dodge, Platt, and Washington. Extreme heat warning remains in effect until 7 a.m. Monday. Heat advisory remains in effect from 7 a.m. to 10 p.m. Monday. What? For the extreme heat warning, dangerously hot conditions with heat index values up to 110. For the heat advisory, heat index values up to 106 expected. Where? In Iowa, Monona County. In Nebraska, Burt, Dodge, Washington, Boone, Colfax, and Platt counties. When? For the extreme heat warning, until 7 a.m. Monday. For the heat advisory, from 7 a.m. to 10 p.m. Monday. Impacts. Heat-related illnesses increase significantly during extreme heat and high humidity events. Hot temperatures and high humidity may cause heat illnesses. Additional details. Temperatures will remain hot on Tuesday, but maximum heat indices will slip 10 to 20 degrees. Drink plenty of fluids. Stay in an air-conditioned room. Stay out of the sun and check up on relatives and neighbors. Extreme heat warning information for the following counties in Iowa, Harrison, and Shelby. Extreme heat warning remains in effect until 7 a.m. Monday. Heat advisory remains in effect from 7 a.m. to 10 p.m. Monday. What? For the extreme heat warning, dangerously hot conditions with heat index values up to 110. For the heat advisory, heat index values up to 106 expected. Where? Harrison and Shelby counties. When? For the extreme heat warning, until 7 a.m. Monday. For the heat advisory, from 7 a.m. to 10 p.m. Monday. Impacts. Heat-related illnesses increase significantly during extreme heat and high humidity events. Hot temperatures and high humidity may cause heat illnesses. Additional details. Temperatures will remain hot on Tuesday, but maximum heat indices will slip 10 to 20 degrees. Drink plenty of fluids, stay in an air-conditioned room, stay out of the sun, and check up on relatives and neighbors. Do not leave young children and pets in unattended vehicles. Car interiors will reach lethal temperatures in a matter of minutes. Take extra precautions when outside. Wear lightweight and loose-fitting clothing. Try to limit strenuous activities to early morning or evening. Take action when you see symptoms of heat exhaustion and heat stroke. Extreme heat warning information for the following counties in Nebraska, Douglas and Sarpy, and the following counties in Iowa, Fremont, Mills, Montgomery, Page and Pottawatomie. Extreme heat warning remains in effect until 10 p.m. Monday. What? Dangerously hot conditions with heat index values up to 119 expected. Where? In Iowa, Fremont, Mills, Montgomery, Page, and Pottawatomie counties. In Nebraska, Douglas and Sarpy counties. When? Until 10 p.m. Monday. Impacts. Heat-related illnesses increase significantly during extreme heat and high humidity events. Additional details. Tuesday will remain hot, but maximum heat indices will 10 to 15 degrees. Drink plenty of fluids, stay in an air-conditioned room, stay out of the sun, and check up on relatives and neighbors. Do not leave young children and pets in unattended vehicles. Car interiors will reach lethal temperatures in a matter of minutes. Take extra precautions when outside. Wear lightweight and loose-fitting clothing. Try to limit strenuous activities to early morning or evening. Take action when you see symptoms of heat exhaustion and heat stroke. Extreme heat warning information for the following counties in Nebraska, Butler, Cass, Gage, Jefferson, Johnson, Lancaster, Nemaha, Odo, Pawnee, Richardson, Saline, Saunders, and Seward. Extreme heat warning remains in effect until 10 p.m. Monday.
What? Dangerously hot conditions with heat index values up to 115 expected. Where? Portions of east, central, and southeast Nebraska. When? Until 10 p.m. Monday. Impacts. Heat-related illnesses increase significantly during extreme heat and high humidity events. Additional details. Temperatures will remain hot on Tuesday, but maximum heat indices will slip 10 to 20 degrees. Drink plenty of fluids, stay in an air-conditioned room, stay out of the sun, and check up on relatives and neighbors. 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The current time is 11:20 p.m. Central Daylight Time. The following is a summary of watches, warnings, and advisories in effect. An extreme heat warning remains in effect until 7 a.m. Monday for the following counties in Nebraska, Burt, Dodge, and Washington. An extreme heat warning remains in effect until 7 a.m. Monday for the following county, Harrison, Iowa. An extreme heat warning remains in effect until 10 p.m. Monday for the following counties in Iowa, Mills and Pottawatomie, and the following counties in Nebraska, Douglas and Sarpy. An extreme heat warning remains in effect until 10 p.m. Monday for the following counties in Nebraska, Cass, Odo, and Saunders. A heat advisory remains in effect from 7 a.m. Monday until 10 p.m. Monday for the following counties in Nebraska, Burt, Dodge, and Washington. A heat advisory remains in effect from 7 a.m. Monday until 10 p.m. Monday for the following county, Harrison, Iowa. Now for the official National Weather Service forecast for the Omaha and Council Bluffs area. West of tonight, partly cloudy. Lows around 80. South winds 10 to 15 miles an hour. Monday, sunny, hot with highs around 101. Southwest winds around 5 miles an hour, becoming northeast in the afternoon. Heat index values up to 111. Monday night, partly cloudy until midnight, then becoming mostly cloudy. Humid with lows in the mid-70s. Northeast winds 5 to 10 miles an hour. Heat index values up to 111 early until midnight. Tuesday, mostly cloudy. Not as hot. Humid with highs in the lower 90s. East winds around 5 miles an hour. Tuesday night, partly cloudy. Humid with lows in the lower 70s. East winds around 5 miles an hour. Wednesday and Wednesday night, partly cloudy. Hot. Highs in the lower 90s. Lows in the lower 70s. Thursday, mostly cloudy in the morning, then becoming partly sunny. A chance of showers and thunderstorms. Hot with highs around 90. Chance of rain 50%. Thursday night, a chance of thunderstorms. Showers likely. Lows around 70. Chance of rain 70%. Friday, mostly sunny. Hot with highs in the upper 80s. Friday night through Sunday, mostly clear. Hot. Lows in the upper 60s. Highs around 90. At 11 p.m. in Omaha, it was partly cloudy. The temperature was 90 degrees, the dew point 79, and the relative humidity 70%, producing a heat index of 106. The wind was south at 15 miles an hour. The pressure was 29.78 inches and steady. Across eastern Nebraska and southwest Iowa, it was clear, with a temperature of 87 at Lincoln, 87 at Millard, 88 at Fremont, 87 at Columbus, and 88 at Blair Airport. Under clear skies, Tacoma reported 82, Nebraska City reported 85, Plattsmouth reported 87, and Red Oak, Iowa reported 84. Here are some observations from across the region. It was clear, with a temperature of 86 at North Fork, 86 at Sioux Falls, and 83 at Sioux City. Under clear skies, Concordia, Kansas reported 89, North Platte reported 80, and Valentine reported 83. It was partly cloudy, with a temperature of 86 at Grand Island, 86 at Des Moines, and 82 at Kansas City.
At Denver, it was mostly cloudy with a temperature of 86. Once again, at 11 p.m. in Omaha, it was 90 degrees under partly cloudy skies. Here are the forecast key messages. Dangerous heat continues Monday, with peak heat index values of 105 to 115 degrees. Scattered showers and thunderstorms are expected Monday evening into early Tuesday, with isolated strong wind gusts possible. Temperature settles back into the upper 80s and lower 90s Tuesday into the work week, with precipitation chances returning Thursday and Friday. Extreme heat warning information for the following counties in Nebraska: Boone, Burt, Colfax, Dodge, Platt, and Washington. Extreme heat warning remains in effect until 7 a.m. Monday. Heat advisory remains in effect from 7 a.m. to 10 p.m. Monday. What? For the extreme heat warning, dangerously hot conditions with heat index values up to 110. For the heat advisory, heat index values up to 106 expected. Where? In Iowa, Monona County. In Nebraska, Burt, Dodge, Washington, Boone, Colfax, and Platt counties. When? For the extreme heat warning, until 7 a.m. Monday. For the heat advisory, from 7 a.m. to 10 p.m. Monday. Impacts: heat-related illnesses increase significantly during extreme heat and high humidity events. Hot temperatures and high humidity may cause heat illnesses. Additional details: temperatures will remain hot on Tuesday, but maximum heat indices will slip 10 to 20 degrees. Drink plenty of fluids, stay in an air-conditioned room, stay out of the sun, and check up on relatives and neighbors. 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Extreme heat warning information for the following counties in Iowa: Harrison and Shelby. Extreme heat warning remains in effect until 7 a.m. Monday. Heat advisory remains in effect from 7 a.m. to 10 p.m. Monday. What? For the extreme heat warning, dangerously hot conditions with heat index values up to 110. For the heat advisory, heat index values up to 106 expected. Where? Harrison and Shelby counties. When? For the extreme heat warning, until 7 a.m. Monday. For the heat advisory, from 7 a.m. to 10 p.m. Monday. Impacts: heat-related illnesses increase significantly during extreme heat and high humidity events. Hot temperatures and high humidity may cause heat illnesses. Additional details: temperatures will remain hot on Tuesday, but maximum heat indices will slip 10 to 20 degrees. Drink plenty of fluids, stay in an air-conditioned room, stay out of the sun, and check up on relatives and neighbors. Do not leave young children and pets in unattended vehicles. Car interiors will reach lethal temperatures in a matter of minutes. Take extra precautions when outside. Wear lightweight and loose-fitting clothing. Try to limit strenuous activities to early morning or evening. Take action when you see symptoms of heat exhaustion and heat stroke. Extreme heat warning information for the following counties in Nebraska: Douglas and Sarpy, and the following counties in Iowa: Fremont, Mills, Montgomery, Page, and Pottawatomie. Extreme heat warning remains in effect until 10 p.m. Monday. What? Dangerously hot conditions with heat index values up to 119 expected. Where? In Iowa, Fremont, Mills, Montgomery, Page, and Pottawatomie counties. In Nebraska, Douglas and Sarpy counties. When? Until 10 p.m. Monday. Impacts: heat-related illnesses increase significantly during extreme heat and high humidity events. Additional details: Tuesday will remain hot, but maximum heat indices will 10 to 15 degrees. Drink plenty of fluids, stay in an air-conditioned room, stay out of the sun, and check up on relatives and neighbors. Do not leave young children and pets in unattended vehicles.
car interiors will reach lethal temperatures in a matter of minutes. Take extra precautions when outside. Wear lightweight and loose-fitting clothing. Try to limit strenuous activities to early morning or evening. Take action when you see symptoms of heat exhaustion and heat stroke. Extreme heat warning information for the following counties in Nebraska: Butler, Cass, Gage, Jefferson, Johnson, Lancaster, Nemaha, Odo, Pawnee, Richardson, Saline, Saunders, and Seward. Extreme heat warning remains in effect until 10 p.m. Monday. What? Dangerously hot conditions with heat index values up to 115 expected. Where? Portions of east, central, and southeast Nebraska. When? Until 10 p.m. Monday. Impacts. Heat-related illnesses increase significantly during extreme heat and high humidity events. Additional details. Temperatures will remain hot on Tuesday, but maximum heat indices will slip 10 to 20 degrees. Drink plenty of fluids, stay in an air-conditioned room, stay out of the sun, and check up on relatives and neighbors. 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The current time is 11:31 p.m. Central Daylight Time. The following is a summary of watches, warnings, and advisories in effect. An extreme heat warning remains in effect until 7 a.m. Monday for the following counties in Nebraska: Burke, Dodge, and Washington. An extreme heat warning remains in effect until 7 a.m. Monday for the following county: Harrison, Iowa. An extreme heat warning remains in effect until 10 p.m. Monday for the following counties in Iowa: Mills and Pottawatomie, and the following counties in Nebraska: Douglas and Sarpy. An extreme heat warning remains in effect until 10 p.m. Monday for the following counties in Nebraska: Cass, Odo, and Saunders. A heat advisory remains in effect from 7 a.m. Monday until 10 p.m. Monday for the following counties in Nebraska: Burke, Dodge, and Washington. A heat advisory remains in effect from 7 a.m. Monday until 10 p.m. Monday for the following county: Harrison, Iowa. Now for the official National Weather Service forecast for the Omaha and Council Bluffs area. West of tonight, partly cloudy. Lows around 80. South winds 10 to 15 miles an hour. Monday, sunny, hot with highs around 101. Southwest winds around 5 miles an hour, becoming northeast in the afternoon. Heat index values up to 111. Monday night, partly cloudy until midnight, then becoming mostly cloudy. Humid with lows in the mid-70s. Northeast winds 5 to 10 miles an hour. Heat index values up to 111 early until midnight. Tuesday, mostly cloudy. Not as hot. Humid with highs in the lower 90s. East winds around 5 miles an hour. Tuesday night, partly cloudy. Humid with lows in the lower 70s. East winds around 5 miles an hour. Wednesday and Wednesday night, partly cloudy. Hot. Highs in the lower 90s. Lows in the lower 70s. Thursday, mostly cloudy in the morning, then becoming partly sunny. A chance of showers and thunderstorms. Hot with highs around 90. Chance of rain 50%. Thursday night, a chance of thunderstorms. Showers likely. Lows around 70. Chance of rain 70%. Friday, mostly sunny. Hot with highs in the upper 80s. Friday night through Sunday, mostly clear. Hot. Lows in the upper 60s. Highs around 90. At 11 p.m. in Omaha, it was partly cloudy. The temperature was 90 degrees, the dew point 79, and the relative humidity 70%, producing a heat index of 106. The wind was south at 15 miles an hour. The pressure was 29.78 inches and steady. Across eastern Nebraska and southwest Iowa, it was clear, with a temperature of 87 at Lincoln, 87 at Millard, 88 at Fremont, 87 at Columbus,
and 88 at Blair Airport. Under clear skies, Tacoma reported 82, Nebraska City reported 85, Plattsmouth reported 87, and Red Oak, Iowa reported 84. Here are some observations from across the region. It was clear, with a temperature of 86 at Norfolk, 86 at Sioux Falls, and 83 at Sioux City. Under clear skies, Concordia, Kansas reported 89, North Platte reported 80, and Valentine reported 83. It was partly cloudy, with a temperature of 86 at Grand Island, 86 at Des Moines, and 82 at Kansas City. At Denver, it was mostly cloudy, with a temperature of 86. Once again, at 11 p.m. in Omaha, it was 90 degrees under partly cloudy skies. Here are the forecast key messages. Dangerous heat continues Monday, with peak heat index values of 105 to 115 degrees. Scattered showers and thunderstorms are expected Monday evening into early Tuesday, with isolated strong wind gusts possible. Temperature settles back into the upper 80s and lower 90s Tuesday into the work week, with precipitation chances returning Thursday and Friday. Extreme heat warning information for the following counties in Nebraska: Boone, Burt, Colfax, Dodge, Platte, and Washington. Extreme heat warning remains in effect until 7 a.m. Monday. Heat advisory remains in effect from 7 a.m. to 10 p.m. Monday. What? For the extreme heat warning, dangerously hot conditions with heat index values up to 110. For the heat advisory, heat index values up to 106 expected. Where? In Iowa, Monona County. In Nebraska, Burt, Dodge, Washington, Boone, Colfax, and Platte counties. When? For the extreme heat warning, until 7 a.m. Monday. For the heat advisory, from 7 a.m. to 10 p.m. Monday. Impacts: heat-related illnesses increase significantly during extreme heat and high humidity events. Hot temperatures and high humidity may cause heat illnesses. Additional details: temperatures will remain hot on Tuesday, but maximum heat indices will slip 10 to 20 degrees. Drink plenty of fluids, stay in an air-conditioned room, stay out of the sun, and check up on relatives and neighbors. Extreme heat warning information for the following counties in Iowa, Harrison, and Shelby. Extreme heat warning remains in effect until 7 a.m. Monday. Heat advisory remains in effect from 7 a.m. to 10 p.m. Monday. What? For the extreme heat warning, dangerously hot conditions with heat index values up to 110. For the heat advisory, heat index values up to 106 expected. Where? Harrison and Shelby counties. When? For the extreme heat warning, until 7 a.m. Monday. For the heat advisory, from 7 a.m. to 10 p.m. Monday. Impacts: heat-related illnesses increase significantly during extreme heat and high humidity events. Hot temperatures and high humidity may cause heat illnesses. Additional details: temperatures will remain hot on Tuesday, but maximum heat indices will slip 10 to 20 degrees. Drink plenty of fluids, stay in an air-conditioned room, stay out of the sun, and check up on relatives and neighbors. Do not leave young children and pets in unattended vehicles. Car interiors will reach lethal temperatures in a matter of minutes. Take extra precautions when outside. Wear lightweight and loose-fitting clothing. Try to limit strenuous activities to early morning or evening. Take action when you see symptoms of heat exhaustion and heat stroke. Extreme heat warning information for the following counties in Nebraska, Douglas and Sarpy, and the following counties in Iowa, Fremont, Mills, Montgomery, Page and Pottawatomie. Extreme heat warning remains in effect until 10 p.m. Monday. What? Dangerously hot conditions with heat index values up to 119 expected. Where? In Iowa, Fremont, Mills, Montgomery, Page, and Pottawatomie counties. In Nebraska, Douglas and Sarpy counties. When? Until 10 p.m. Monday. Impacts:
heat-related illnesses increase significantly during extreme heat and high humidity events. Additional details, Tuesday will remain hot, but maximum heat indices will 10 to 15 degrees. Drink plenty of fluids, stay in an air-conditioned room, stay out of the sun, and check up on relatives and neighbors. Do not leave young children and pets in unattended vehicles. Car interiors will reach lethal temperatures in a matter of minutes. Take extra precautions when outside. Wear lightweight and loose-fitting clothing. Try to limit strenuous activities to early morning or evening. Take action when you see symptoms of heat exhaustion and heat stroke. Extreme heat warning information for the following counties in Nebraska: Butler, Cass, Gage, Jefferson, Johnson, Lancaster, Nemaha, Odo, Pawnee, Richardson, Saline, Saunders, and Seward. Extreme heat warning remains in effect until 10 p.m. Monday. What? Dangerously hot conditions with heat index values up to 115 expected. Where? Portions of east central and southeast Nebraska. When? Until 10 p.m. Monday. Impacts. Heat-related illnesses increase significantly during extreme heat and high humidity events. Additional details. Temperatures will remain hot on Tuesday, but maximum heat indices will slip 10 to 20 degrees. Drink plenty of fluids, stay in an air-conditioned room, stay out of the sun, and check up on relatives and neighbors. 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The current time is 11:42 p.m. Central Daylight Time. The following is a summary of watches, warnings, and advisories in effect. An extreme heat warning remains in effect until 7 a.m. Monday for the following counties in Nebraska: Burt, Dodge, and Washington. An extreme heat warning remains in effect until 7 a.m. Monday for the following county: Harrison, Iowa. An extreme heat warning remains in effect until 10 p.m. Monday for the following counties in Iowa: Mills and Pottawatomie, and the following counties in Nebraska: Douglas and Sarpy. An extreme heat warning remains in effect until 10 p.m. Monday for the following counties in Nebraska: Cass, Odo, and Saunders. A heat advisory remains in effect from 7 a.m. Monday until 10 p.m. Monday for the following counties in Nebraska: Burt, Dodge, and Washington. A heat advisory remains in effect from 7 a.m. Monday until 10 p.m. Monday for the following county: Harrison, Iowa. Now for the official National Weather Service forecast for the Omaha and Council Bluffs area. Rest of tonight, partly cloudy. Lows around 80. South winds 10 to 15 miles an hour. Monday, sunny, hot with highs around 101. Southwest winds around 5 miles an hour, becoming northeast in the afternoon. Heat index values up to 111. Monday night, partly cloudy until midnight, then becoming mostly cloudy. Humid with lows in the mid-70s. Northeast winds 5 to 10 miles an hour. Heat index values up to 111 early until midnight. Tuesday, mostly cloudy. Not as hot. Humid with highs in the lower 90s. East winds around 5 miles an hour. Tuesday night, partly cloudy. Humid with lows in the lower 70s. East winds around 5 miles an hour. Wednesday and Wednesday night, partly cloudy. Hot. Highs in the lower 90s. Lows in the lower 70s. Thursday, mostly cloudy in the morning, then becoming partly sunny. A chance of showers and thunderstorms. Hot with highs around 90. Chance of rain 50%. Thursday night, a chance of thunderstorms. Showers likely. Lows around 70. Chance of rain 70%. Friday, mostly sunny. Hot with highs in the upper 80s. Friday night through Sunday, mostly clear. Hot. Lows in the upper 60s. Highs around 90. At 11 p.m. in Omaha, it was partly cloudy. The temperature was 90 degrees,
the dew point 79 and the relative humidity 70%, producing a heat index of 106. The wind was south at 15 miles an hour. The pressure was 29.78 inches and steady. Across eastern Nebraska and southwest Iowa, it was clear, with a temperature of 87 at Lincoln, 87 at Millard, 88 at Fremont, 87 at Columbus, and 88 at Blair Airport. Under clear skies, Tecama reported 82, Nebraska City reported 85, Plattsmouth reported 87, and Red Oak, Iowa reported 84. Here are some observations from across the region. It was clear, with a temperature of 86 at North Fork, 86 at Sioux Falls, and 83 at Sioux City. Under clear skies, Concordia, Kansas reported 89, North Platte reported 80, and Valentine reported 83. It was partly cloudy, with a temperature of 86 at Grand Island, 86 at Des Moines, and 82 at Kansas City. At Denver, it was mostly cloudy, with a temperature of 86. Once again, at 11 p.m. in Omaha, it was 90 degrees under partly cloudy skies. Here are the forecast key messages. Dangerous heat continues Monday, with peak heat index values of 105 to 115 degrees. Scattered showers and thunderstorms are expected Monday evening into early Tuesday, with isolated strong wind gusts possible. Temperature settles back into the upper 80s and lower 90s Tuesday into the work week, with precipitation chances returning Thursday and Friday. Extreme heat warning information for the following counties in Nebraska: Boone, Burt, Colfax, Dodge, Platte, and Washington. Extreme heat warning remains in effect until 7 a.m. Monday. Heat advisory remains in effect from 7 a.m. to 10 p.m. Monday. What? For the extreme heat warning, dangerously hot conditions with heat index values up to 110. For the heat advisory, heat index values up to 106 expected. Where? In Iowa, Monona County. In Nebraska, Burt, Dodge, Washington, Boone, Colfax, and Platte counties. When? For the extreme heat warning, until 7 a.m. Monday. For the heat advisory, from 7 a.m. to 10 p.m. Monday. Impacts: heat-related illnesses increase significantly during extreme heat and high humidity events. Hot temperatures and high humidity may cause heat illnesses. Additional details: temperatures will remain hot on Tuesday, but maximum heat indices will slip 10 to 20 degrees. Drink plenty of fluids, stay in an air-conditioned room, stay out of the sun, and check up on relatives and neighbors. Extreme heat warning information for the following counties in Iowa, Harrison, and Shelby. Extreme heat warning remains in effect until 7 a.m. Monday. Heat advisory remains in effect from 7 a.m. to 10 p.m. Monday. What? For the extreme heat warning, dangerously hot conditions with heat index values up to 110. For the heat advisory, heat index values up to 106 expected. Where? Harrison and Shelby counties. When? For the extreme heat warning, until 7 a.m. Monday. For the heat advisory, from 7 a.m. to 10 p.m. Monday. Impacts: heat-related illnesses increase significantly during extreme heat and high humidity events. Hot temperatures and high humidity may cause heat illnesses. Additional details: temperatures will remain hot on Tuesday, but maximum heat indices will slip 10 to 20 degrees. Drink plenty of fluids, stay in an air-conditioned room, stay out of the sun, and check up on relatives and neighbors. Do not leave young children and pets in unattended vehicles. Car interiors will reach lethal temperatures in a matter of minutes. Take extra precautions when outside. Wear lightweight and loose-fitting clothing. Try to limit strenuous activities to early morning or evening. Take action when you see symptoms of heat exhaustion and heat stroke. Extreme heat warning information for the following counties in Nebraska: Douglas and Sarpy, and the following counties in Iowa: Fremont, Mills, Montgomery, Page, and Pottawatomie.
extreme heat warning remains in effect until 10 p.m. Monday. What? Dangerously hot conditions with heat index values up to 119 expected. Where? In Iowa, Fremont, Mills, Montgomery.

precautions when outside. 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Extreme heat warning information for the following counties in Nebraska: Butler, Cass, Gage, Jefferson, Johnson, Lancaster, Nemaha, Odo, Pawnee, Richardson, Saline, Saunders, and Seward. Extreme heat warning remains in effect until 10 p.m. Monday. What? Dangerously hot conditions with heat index values up to 115 expected. Where? Portions of east, central, and southeast Nebraska. When? Until 10 p.m. Monday. Impacts. Heat-related illnesses increase significantly during extreme heat and high humidity events. Additional details. Temperatures will remain hot on Tuesday, but maximum heat indices will slip 10 to 20 degrees. Drink plenty of fluids, stay in an air-conditioned room, stay out of the sun, and check up on relatives and neighbors. 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The current time is 11:52 p.m. Central Daylight Time. The following is a summary of watches, warnings, and advisories in effect. An extreme heat warning remains in effect until 7 a.m. Monday for the following counties in Nebraska: Burt, Dodge, and Washington. An extreme heat warning remains in effect until 7 a.m. Monday for the following county: Harrison, Iowa. An extreme heat warning remains in effect until 10 p.m. Monday for the following counties in Iowa: Mills and Pottawatomie, and the following counties in Nebraska: Douglas and Sarpy. An extreme heat warning remains in effect until 10 p.m. Monday for the following counties in Nebraska: Cass, Odo, and Saunders. A heat advisory remains in effect from 7 a.m. Monday until 10 p.m. Monday for the following counties in Nebraska: Burt, Dodge, and Washington. A heat advisory remains in effect from 7 a.m. Monday until 10 p.m. Monday for the following county: Harrison, Iowa. Now for the official National Weather Service forecast for the Omaha and Council Bluffs area. Rest of tonight, partly cloudy. Lows around 80. South winds 10 to 15 miles an hour. Monday, sunny, hot with highs around 101. Southwest winds around 5 miles an hour, becoming northeast in the afternoon. Heat index values up to 111. Monday night, partly cloudy until midnight, then becoming mostly cloudy. Humid with lows in the mid-70s. Northeast winds 5 to 10 miles an hour. Heat index values up to 111 early until midnight. Tuesday, mostly cloudy. Not as hot. Humid with highs in the lower 90s. East winds around 5 miles an hour. Tuesday night, partly cloudy. Humid with lows in the lower 70s. East winds around 5 miles an hour. Wednesday and Wednesday night, partly cloudy. Hot. Highs in the lower 90s. Lows in the lower 70s. Thursday, mostly cloudy in the morning, then becoming partly sunny. A chance of showers and thunderstorms. Hot with highs around 90. Chance of rain 50%. Thursday night, a chance of thunderstorms. Showers likely. Lows around 70. Chance of rain 70%. Friday, mostly sunny. Hot with highs in the upper 80s. Friday night through Sunday, mostly clear. Hot. Lows in the upper 60s. Highs around 90. At 11 p.m. in Omaha, it was partly cloudy. The temperature was 90 degrees, the dew point 79, and the relative humidity 70%, producing a heat index of 106. The wind was south at 15 miles an hour. The pressure was 29.78 inches and steady. Across eastern Nebraska and southwest Iowa, it was clear, with a temperature of 87 at Lincoln, 87 at Millard, 88 at Fremont, 87 at Columbus, and 88 at Blair Airport. Under clear skies, Takema reported 82.

Nebraska City reported 85, Plattsmouth reported 87, and Red Oak, Iowa reported 84. Here are some observations from across the region. It was clear, with a temperature of 86 at Norfolk, 86 at Sioux Falls, and 83 at Sioux City. Under clear skies, Concordia, Kansas reported 89, North Platte reported 80, and Valentine reported 83. It was partly cloudy, with a temperature of 86 at Grand Island, 86 at Des Moines, and 82 at Kansas City. At Denver, it was mostly cloudy, with a temperature of 86. Once again, at 11 p.m. in Omaha, it was 90 degrees under partly cloudy skies. Here are the forecast key messages. Dangerous heat continues Monday, with peak heat index values of 105 to 115 degrees. Scattered showers and thunderstorms are expected Monday evening into early Tuesday, with isolated strong wind gusts possible. Temperature settles back into the upper 80s and lower 90s Tuesday into the work week, with precipitation chances returning Thursday and Friday. Extreme heat warning information for the following counties in Nebraska: Boone, Burt, Colfax, Dodge, Platte, and Washington. Extreme heat warning remains in effect until 7 a.m. Monday. Heat advisory remains in effect from 7 a.m. to 10 p.m. Monday. What? For the extreme heat warning, dangerously hot conditions with heat index values up to 110. For the heat advisory, heat index values up to 106 expected. Where? In Iowa, Monona County. In Nebraska, Burt, Dodge, Washington, Boone, Colfax, and Platte counties. When? For the extreme heat warning, until 7 a.m. Monday. For the heat advisory, from 7 a.m. to 10 p.m. Monday. Impacts: heat-related illnesses increase significantly during extreme heat and high humidity events. Hot temperatures and high humidity may cause heat illnesses. Additional details: temperatures will remain hot on Tuesday, but maximum heat indices will slip 10 to 20 degrees. Drink plenty of fluids, stay in an air-conditioned room, stay out of the sun, and check up on relatives and neighbors. Extreme heat warning information for the following counties in Iowa, Harrison, and Shelby. Extreme heat warning remains in effect until 7 a.m. Monday. Heat advisory remains in effect from 7 a.m. to 10 p.m. Monday. What? For the extreme heat warning, dangerously hot conditions with heat index values up to 110. For the heat advisory, heat index values up to 106 expected. Where? Harrison and Shelby counties. When? For the extreme heat warning, until 7 a.m. Monday. For the heat advisory, from 7 a.m. to 10 p.m. Monday. Impacts: heat-related illnesses increase significantly during extreme heat and high humidity events. Hot temperatures and high humidity may cause heat illnesses. Additional details: temperatures will remain hot on Tuesday, but maximum heat indices will slip 10 to 20 degrees. Drink plenty of fluids, stay in an air-conditioned room, stay out of the sun, and check up on relatives and neighbors. Do not leave young children and pets in unattended vehicles. Car interiors will reach lethal temperatures in a matter of minutes. Take extra precautions when outside. Wear lightweight and loose-fitting clothing. Try to limit strenuous activities to early morning or evening. Take action when you see symptoms of heat exhaustion and heat stroke. Extreme heat warning information for the following counties in Nebraska, Douglas and Sarpy, and the following counties in Iowa: Fremont, Mills, Montgomery, Page, and Pottawatomie. Extreme heat warning remains in effect until 10 p.m. Monday. What? Dangerously hot conditions with heat index values up to 119 expected. Where? In Iowa, Fremont, Mills, Montgomery, Page, and Pottawatomie counties. In Nebraska, Douglas and Sarpy counties. When? Until 10 p.m. Monday. Impacts: heat-related illnesses increase significantly during extreme heat and high humidity events. Additional details:
Tuesday will remain hot, but maximum heat indices will 10 to 15 degrees. Drink plenty of fluids, stay in an air-conditioned room, stay out of the sun, and check up on relatives and neighbors. Do not leave young children and pets in unattended vehicles. Car interiors will reach lethal temperatures in a matter of minutes. Take extra precautions when outside. Wear lightweight and loose-fitting clothing. Try to limit strenuous activities to early morning or evening. Take action when you see symptoms of heat exhaustion and heat stroke. Extreme heat warning information for the following counties in Nebraska: Butler, Cass, Gage, Jefferson, Johnson, Lancaster, Nemaha, Odo, Pawnee, Richardson, Saline, Saunders, and Seward. Extreme heat warning remains in effect until 10 p.m. Monday. What? Dangerously hot conditions with heat index values up to 115 expected. Where? Portions of east, central, and southeast Nebraska. When? Until 10 p.m. Monday. Impacts. Heat-related illnesses increase significantly during extreme heat and high humidity events. Additional details. Temperatures will remain hot on Tuesday, but maximum heat indices will slip 10 to 20 degrees. Drink plenty of fluids, stay in an air-conditioned room, stay out of the sun, and check up on relatives and neighbors. 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The current time is 12:02 a.m. Central Daylight Time. The following is a summary of watches, warnings, and advisories in effect. An extreme heat warning remains in effect until 7 a.m. for the following counties in Nebraska: Burt, Dodge, and Washington. An extreme heat warning remains in effect until 7 a.m. for the following county: Harrison, Iowa. An extreme heat warning remains in effect until 10 p.m. for the following counties in Iowa: Mills and Pottawatomie, and the following counties in Nebraska: Douglas and Sarpy. An extreme heat warning remains in effect until 10 p.m. for the following counties in Nebraska: Cass, Odo, and Saunders. A heat advisory remains in effect from 7 a.m. until 10 p.m. for the following counties in Nebraska: Burt, Dodge, and Washington. A heat advisory remains in effect from 7 a.m. until 10 p.m. for the following county: Harrison, Iowa. Now for the official National Weather Service forecast for the Omaha and Council Bluffs area. West of tonight, partly cloudy. Lows around 80. South winds 10 to 15 miles an hour. Monday, sunny, hot with highs around 101. Southwest winds around 5 miles an hour, becoming northeast in the afternoon. Heat index values up to 111. Monday night, partly cloudy until midnight, then becoming mostly cloudy. Humid with lows in the mid-70s. Northeast winds 5 to 10 miles an hour. Heat index values up to 111 early until midnight. Tuesday, mostly cloudy. Not as hot. Humid with highs in the lower 90s. East winds around 5 miles an hour. Tuesday night, partly cloudy. Humid with lows in the lower 70s. East winds around 5 miles an hour. Wednesday and Wednesday night, partly cloudy. Hot. Highs in the lower 90s. Lows in the lower 70s. Thursday, mostly cloudy in the morning, then becoming partly sunny. A chance of showers and thunderstorms. Hot with highs around 90. Chance of rain 50%. Thursday night, a chance of thunderstorms. Showers likely. Lows around 70. Chance of rain 70%. Friday, mostly sunny. Hot with highs in the upper 80s. Friday night through Sunday, mostly clear. Hot. Lows in the upper 60s. Highs around 90. At midnight in Omaha, it was partly cloudy. The temperature was 88 degrees, the dew point 77, and the relative humidity 69%, producing a heat index of 100. The wind was southeast at 14 miles an hour.
the pressure was 29.79 inches and rising. Across eastern Nebraska and southwest Iowa, it was clear, with a temperature of 87 at Lincoln, 87 at Millard, 85 at Fremont, 85 at Columbus, and 87 at Blair Airport. Under clear skies, Tecama reported 82, Nebraska City reported 84, Plattsmouth reported 86, and Red Oak, Iowa reported 82. Here are some observations from across the region. It was clear, with a temperature of 84 at Grand Island, 84 at Norfolk, 85 at Sioux Falls, and 82 at Sioux City. Under clear skies, Kansas City reported 83, Concordia, Kansas reported 88, North Platte reported 81, and Valentine reported 81. At Des Moines, it was partly cloudy, with a temperature of 86. At Denver, it was mostly cloudy, with a temperature of 85. Once again, at midnight in Omaha, it was 88 degrees under partly cloudy skies. Here are the forecast key messages. Dangerous heat continues Monday, with peak heat index values of 105 to 115 degrees. Scattered showers and thunderstorms are expected Monday evening into early Tuesday, with isolated strong wind gusts possible. Temperature settles back into the upper 80s and lower 90s Tuesday into the work week, with precipitation chances returning Thursday and Friday. Extreme heat warning information for the following counties in Nebraska: Boone, Burt, Colfax, Dodge, Platte, and Washington. Extreme heat warning remains in effect until 7 a.m. Monday. Heat advisory remains in effect from 7 a.m. to 10 p.m. Monday. What? For the extreme heat warning, dangerously hot conditions with heat index values up to 110. For the heat advisory, heat index values up to 106 expected. Where? In Iowa, Monona County. In Nebraska, Burt, Dodge, Washington, Boone, Colfax, and Platte counties. When? For the extreme heat warning, until 7 a.m. Monday. For the heat advisory, from 7 a.m. to 10 p.m. Monday. Impacts: heat-related illnesses increase significantly during extreme heat and high humidity events. Hot temperatures and high humidity may cause heat illnesses. Additional details: temperatures will remain hot on Tuesday, but maximum heat indices will slip 10 to 20 degrees. Drink plenty of fluids, stay in an air-conditioned room, stay out of the sun, and check up on relatives and neighbors. Extreme heat warning information for the following counties in Iowa: Harrison and Shelby. Extreme heat warning remains in effect until 7 a.m. Monday. Heat advisory remains in effect from 7 a.m. to 10 p.m. Monday. What? For the extreme heat warning, dangerously hot conditions with heat index values up to 110. For the heat advisory, heat index values up to 106 expected. Where? Harrison and Shelby counties. When? For the extreme heat warning, until 7 a.m. Monday. For the heat advisory, from 7 a.m. to 10 p.m. Monday. Impacts: heat-related illnesses increase significantly during extreme heat and high humidity events. Hot temperatures and high humidity may cause heat illnesses. Additional details: temperatures will remain hot on Tuesday, but maximum heat indices will slip 10 to 20 degrees. Drink plenty of fluids, stay in an air-conditioned room, stay out of the sun, and check up on relatives and neighbors. Do not leave young children and pets in unattended vehicles. Car interiors will reach lethal temperatures in a matter of minutes. Take extra precautions when outside. Wear lightweight and loose-fitting clothing. Try to limit strenuous activities to early morning or evening. Take action when you see symptoms of heat exhaustion and heat stroke. Extreme heat warning information for the following counties in Nebraska: Douglas and Sarpy, and the following counties in Iowa: Fremont, Mills, Montgomery, Page, and Pottawatomie. Extreme heat warning remains in effect until 10 p.m. Monday. What? Dangerously hot conditions with heat index values up to 119 expected. Where? In Iowa,
Fremont, Mills, Montgomery, Page, and Pottawatomie counties. In Nebraska, Douglas and Sarpy counties. When, until 10 p.m. Monday. Impacts: heat-related illnesses increase significantly during extreme heat and high humidity events. Additional details: Tuesday will remain hot, but maximum heat indices will 10 to 15 degrees. Drink plenty of fluids, stay in an air-conditioned room, stay out of the sun, and check up on relatives and neighbors. Do not leave young children and pets in unattended vehicles. Car interiors will reach lethal temperatures in a matter of minutes. Take extra precautions when outside. Wear lightweight and loose-fitting clothing. Try to limit strenuous activities to early morning or evening. Take action when you see symptoms of heat exhaustion and heat stroke. Extreme heat warning information for the following counties in Nebraska: Butler, Cass, Gage, Jefferson, Johnson, Lancaster, Nemaha, Odo, Pawnee, Richardson, Saline, Saunders, and Seward. Extreme heat warning remains in effect until 10 p.m. Monday. What? Dangerously hot conditions with heat index values up to 115 expected. Where? Portions of east central and southeast Nebraska. When? Until 10 p.m. Monday. Impacts: heat-related illnesses increase significantly during extreme heat and high humidity events. Additional details: temperatures will remain hot on Tuesday, but maximum heat indices will slip 10 to 20 degrees. Drink plenty of fluids, stay in an air-conditioned room, stay out of the sun, and check up on relatives and neighbors. 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The current time is 12:13 a.m. Central Daylight Time. The following is a summary of watches, warnings, and advisories in effect. An extreme heat warning remains in effect until 7 a.m. for the following counties in Nebraska: Burt, Dodge, and Washington. An extreme heat warning remains in effect until 7 a.m. for the following county: Harrison, Iowa. An extreme heat warning remains in effect until 10 p.m. for the following counties in Iowa: Mills and Pottawatomie, and the following counties in Nebraska: Douglas and Sarpy. An extreme heat warning remains in effect until 10 p.m. for the following counties in Nebraska: Cass, Odo, and Saunders. A heat advisory remains in effect from 7 a.m. until 10 p.m. for the following counties in Nebraska: Burt, Dodge, and Washington. A heat advisory remains in effect from 7 a.m. until 10 p.m. for the following county: Harrison, Iowa. Now for the official National Weather Service forecast for the Omaha and Council Bluffs area. Rest of tonight, partly cloudy. Lows around 80. South winds 10 to 15 miles an hour. Monday, sunny, hot with highs around 101. Southwest winds around 5 miles an hour, becoming northeast in the afternoon. Heat index values up to 111. Monday night, partly cloudy until midnight, then becoming mostly cloudy. Humid with lows in the mid-70s. Northeast winds 5 to 10 miles an hour. Heat index values up to 111 early until midnight. Tuesday, mostly cloudy. Not as hot. Humid with highs in the lower 90s. East winds around 5 miles an hour. Tuesday night, partly cloudy. Humid with lows in the lower 70s. East winds around 5 miles an hour. Wednesday and Wednesday night, partly cloudy. Hot. Highs in the lower 90s. Lows in the lower 70s. Thursday, mostly cloudy in the morning, then becoming partly sunny. A chance of showers and thunderstorms. Hot with highs around 90. Chance of rain 50%. Thursday night, a chance of thunderstorms. Showers likely. Lows around 70. Chance of rain 70%. Friday, mostly sunny. Hot with highs in the upper 80s. Friday night through Sunday, mostly clear. Hot. Lows in the upper 60s.
highs around 90. At midnight in Omaha, it was partly cloudy. The temperature was 88 degrees, the dew point 77, and the relative humidity 69%, producing a heat index of 100. The wind was southeast at 14 miles an hour. The pressure was 29.79 inches and rising. Across eastern Nebraska and southwest Iowa, it was clear, with a temperature of 87 at Lincoln, 87 at Millard, 85 at Fremont, 85 at Columbus, and 87 at Blair Airport. Under clear skies, Tecama reported 82, Nebraska City reported 84, Plattsmouth reported 86, and Red Oak, Iowa reported 82. Here are some observations from across the region. It was clear, with a temperature of 84 at Grand Island, 84 at Norfolk, 85 at Sioux Falls, and 82 at Sioux City. Under clear skies, Kansas City reported 83, Concordia, Kansas reported 88, North Platte reported 81, and Valentine reported 81. At Des Moines, it was partly cloudy, with a temperature of 86. At Denver, it was mostly cloudy, with a temperature of 85. Once again, at midnight in Omaha, it was 88 degrees under partly cloudy skies. Here are the forecast key messages. Dangerous heat continues Monday, with peak heat index values of 105 to 115 degrees. Scattered showers and thunderstorms are expected Monday evening into early Tuesday, with isolated strong wind gusts possible. Temperature settles back into the upper 80s and lower 90s Tuesday into the work week, with precipitation chances returning Thursday and Friday. Extreme heat warning information for the following counties in Nebraska: Boone, Burt, Colfax, Dodge, Platte, and Washington. Extreme heat warning remains in effect until 7 a.m. Monday. Heat advisory remains in effect from 7 a.m. to 10 p.m. Monday. What's for the extreme heat warning: dangerously hot conditions with heat index values up to 110. For the heat advisory, heat index values up to 106 expected. Where? In Iowa, Monona County. In Nebraska, Burt, Dodge, Washington, Boone, Colfax, and Platte counties. When? For the extreme heat warning, until 7 a.m. Monday. For the heat advisory, from 7 a.m. to 10 p.m. Monday. Impacts: heat-related illnesses increase significantly during extreme heat and high humidity events. Hot temperatures and high humidity may cause heat illnesses. Additional details: temperatures will remain hot on Tuesday, but maximum heat indices will slip 10 to 20 degrees. Drink plenty of fluids, stay in an air-conditioned room, stay out of the sun, and check up on relatives and neighbors. Extreme heat warning information for the following counties in Iowa: Harrison and Shelby. Extreme heat warning remains in effect until 7 a.m. Monday. Heat advisory remains in effect from 7 a.m. to 10 p.m. Monday. What? For the extreme heat warning: dangerously hot conditions with heat index values up to 110. For the heat advisory, heat index values up to 106 expected. Where? Harrison and Shelby counties. When? For the extreme heat warning, until 7 a.m. Monday. For the heat advisory, from 7 a.m. to 10 p.m. Monday. Impacts: heat-related illnesses increase significantly during extreme heat and high humidity events. Hot temperatures and high humidity may cause heat illnesses. Additional details: temperatures will remain hot on Tuesday, but maximum heat indices will slip 10 to 20 degrees. Drink plenty of fluids, stay in an air-conditioned room, stay out of the sun, and check up on relatives and neighbors. Do not leave young children and pets in unattended vehicles. Car interiors will reach lethal temperatures in a matter of minutes. Take extra precautions when outside. Wear lightweight and loose-fitting clothing. Try to limit strenuous activities to early morning or evening. Take action when you see symptoms of heat exhaustion and heat stroke. Extreme heat warning information for the following counties
in Nebraska, Douglas and Sarpy, and the following counties in Iowa, Fremont, Mills, Montgomery, Page, and Pottawatomie. Extreme heat warning remains in effect until 10 p.m. Monday. What? Dangerously hot conditions with heat index values up to 119 expected. Where? In Iowa, Fremont, Mills, Montgomery, Page, and Pottawatomie counties. In Nebraska, Douglas and Sarpy counties. When? Until 10 p.m. Monday. Impacts. Heat-related illnesses increase significantly during extreme heat and high humidity events. Additional details. Tuesday will remain hot, but maximum heat indices will 10 to 15 degrees. Drink plenty of fluids. Stay in an air-conditioned room. Stay out of the sun. And check up on relatives and neighbors. Do not leave young children and pets in unattended vehicles. Car interiors will reach lethal temperatures in a matter of minutes. Take extra precautions when outside. Wear lightweight and loose-fitting clothing. Try to limit strenuous activities to early morning or evening. Take action when you see symptoms of heat exhaustion and heat stroke. Extreme heat warning information for the following counties in Nebraska: Butler, Cass, Gage, Jefferson, Johnson, Lancaster, Nemaha, Odo, Pawnee, Richardson, Saline, Saunders, and Seward. Extreme heat warning remains in effect until 10 p.m. Monday. What? Dangerously hot conditions with heat index values up to 115 expected. Where? Portions of east, central, and southeast Nebraska. When? Until 10 p.m. Monday. Impacts. Heat-related illnesses increase significantly during extreme heat and high humidity events. Additional details. Temperatures will remain hot on Tuesday, but maximum heat indices will slip 10 to 20 degrees. Drink plenty of fluids. Stay in an air-conditioned room. Stay out of the sun. And check up on relatives and neighbors. 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The current time is 12:23 a.m. Central Daylight Time. The following is a summary of watches, warnings, and advisories in effect. An extreme heat warning remains in effect until 7 a.m. for the following counties in Nebraska: Burt, Dodge, and Washington. An extreme heat warning remains in effect until 7 a.m. for the following county: Harrison, Iowa. An extreme heat warning remains in effect until 10 p.m. for the following counties in Iowa: Mills and Pottawatomie, and the following counties in Nebraska: Douglas and Sarpy. An extreme heat warning remains in effect until 10 p.m. for the following counties in Nebraska: Cass, Odo, and Saunders. A heat advisory remains in effect from 7 a.m. until 10 p.m. for the following counties in Nebraska: Burt, Dodge, and Washington. A heat advisory remains in effect from 7 a.m. until 10 p.m. for the following county: Harrison, Iowa. Now for the official National Weather Service forecast for the Omaha and Council Bluffs area. West of tonight, partly cloudy. Lows around 80. South winds 10 to 15 miles an hour. Monday, sunny, hot with highs around 101. Southwest winds around 5 miles an hour, becoming northeast in the afternoon. Heat index values up to 111. Monday night, partly cloudy until midnight, then becoming mostly cloudy. Humid with lows in the mid-70s. Northeast winds 5 to 10 miles an hour. Heat index values up to 111 early until midnight. Tuesday, mostly cloudy. Not as hot. Humid with highs in the lower 90s. East winds around 5 miles an hour. Tuesday night, partly cloudy. Humid with lows in the lower 70s. East winds around 5 miles an hour. Wednesday and Wednesday night, partly cloudy. Hot. Highs in the lower 90s. Lows in the lower 70s. Thursday, mostly cloudy in the morning, then becoming partly sunny. A chance of showers and thunderstorms. Hot with highs around 90. Chance of rain 50%.
Thursday night, a chance of thunderstorms. Showers likely. Lows around 70. Chance of rain 70%. Friday, mostly sunny. Hot with highs in the upper 80s. Friday night through Sunday, mostly clear. Hot. Lows in the upper 60s. Highs around 90. This is NOAA All Hazards radio station KIH 61 serving the following counties in Nebraska and Iowa. Douglas, Sarpy, Washington, Cass, Odo, Burt, Dodge, Saunders, Harrison, Pottawatomie, and Mills. At midnight in Omaha, it was partly cloudy. The temperature was 88 degrees, the dew point 77, and the relative humidity 69%, producing a heat index of 100. The wind was southeast at 14 miles an hour. The pressure was 29.79 inches and rising. Across eastern Nebraska and southwest Iowa, it was clear, with a temperature of 87 at Lincoln, 87 at Millard, 85 at Fremont, 85 at Columbus, and 87 at Blair Airport. Under clear skies, Tecama reported 82, Nebraska City reported 84, Plattsmouth reported 86, and Red Oak, Iowa reported 82. Here are some observations from across the region. It was clear, with a temperature of 84 at Grand Island, 84 at Norfolk, 85 at Sioux Falls, and 82 at Sioux City. Under clear skies, Kansas City reported 83, Concordia, Kansas reported 88, North Platte reported 81, and Valentine reported 81. At Des Moines, it was partly cloudy, with a temperature of 86. At Denver, it was mostly cloudy, with a temperature of 85. Once again, at midnight in Omaha, it was 88 degrees under partly cloudy skies. Here are the forecast key messages. Dangerous heat continues Monday, with peak heat index values of 105 to 115 degrees. Scattered showers and thunderstorms are expected Monday evening into early Tuesday, with isolated strong wind gusts possible. Temperature settles back into the upper 80s and lower 90s Tuesday into the work week, with precipitation chances returning Thursday and Friday. Extreme heat warning information for the following counties in Nebraska, Boone, Burt, Colfax, Dodge, Platt, and Washington. Extreme heat warning remains in effect until 7 a.m. Monday. Heat advisory remains in effect from 7 a.m. to 10 p.m. Monday. What? For the extreme heat warning, dangerously hot conditions with heat index values up to 110. For the heat advisory, heat index values up to 106 expected. Where? In Iowa, Monona County. In Nebraska, Burt, Dodge, Washington, Boone, Colfax, and Platte counties. When? For the extreme heat warning, until 7 a.m. Monday. For the heat advisory, from 7 a.m. to 10 p.m. Monday. Impacts: heat-related illnesses increase significantly during extreme heat and high humidity events. Hot temperatures and high humidity may cause heat illnesses. Additional details: temperatures will remain hot on Tuesday, but maximum heat indices will slip 10 to 20 degrees. Drink plenty of fluids, stay in an air-conditioned room, stay out of the sun, and check up on relatives and neighbors. Extreme heat warning information for the following counties in Iowa, Harrison, and Shelby. Extreme heat warning remains in effect until 7 a.m. Monday. Heat advisory remains in effect from 7 a.m. to 10 p.m. Monday. What? For the extreme heat warning, dangerously hot conditions with heat index values up to 110. For the heat advisory, heat index values up to 106 expected. Where? Harrison and Shelby counties. And for the extreme heat warning, until 7 a.m. Monday. For the heat advisory, from 7 a.m. to 10 p.m. Monday. Impacts: heat-related illnesses increase significantly during extreme heat and high humidity events. Hot temperatures and high humidity may cause heat illnesses. Additional details:
temperatures will remain hot on Tuesday, but maximum heat indices will slip 10 to 20 degrees. Drink plenty of fluids, stay in an air-conditioned room, stay out of the sun, and check up on relatives and neighbors. Do not leave young children and pets in unattended vehicles. Car interiors will reach lethal temperatures in a matter of minutes. Take extra precautions when outside. Wear lightweight and loose-fitting clothing. Try to limit strenuous activities to early morning or evening. Take action when you see symptoms of heat exhaustion and heat stroke. Extreme heat warning information for the following counties in Nebraska, Douglas and Sarpy, and the following counties in Iowa, Fremont, Mills, Montgomery, Page and Pottawatomie. Extreme heat warning remains in effect until 10 p.m. Monday. What? Dangerously hot conditions with heat index values up to 119 expected. Where? In Iowa, Fremont, Mills, Montgomery, Page, and Pottawatomie counties. In Nebraska, Douglas and Sarpy counties. When? Until 10 p.m. Monday. Impacts. Heat-related illnesses increase significantly during extreme heat and high humidity events. Additional details. Tuesday will remain hot, but maximum heat indices will 10 to 15 degrees. Drink plenty of fluids, stay in an air-conditioned room, stay out of the sun, and check up on relatives and neighbors. Do not leave young children and pets in unattended vehicles. Car interiors will reach lethal temperatures in a matter of minutes. Take extra precautions when outside. Wear lightweight and loose-fitting clothing. Try to limit strenuous activities to early morning or evening. Take action when you see symptoms of heat exhaustion and heat stroke. Extreme heat warning information for the following counties in Nebraska, Butler, Cass, Gage, Jefferson, Johnson, Lancaster, Nemaha, Odo, Pawnee, Richardson, Saline, Saunders, and Seward. Extreme heat warning remains in effect until 10 p.m. Monday. What? Dangerously hot conditions with heat index values up to 115 expected. Where? Portions of east, central, and southeast Nebraska. When? Until 10 p.m. Monday. Impacts. Heat-related illnesses increase significantly during extreme heat and high humidity events. Additional details. Temperatures will remain hot on Tuesday, but maximum heat indices will slip 10 to 20 degrees. Drink plenty of fluids, stay in an air-conditioned room, stay out of the sun, and check up on relatives and neighbors. 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The current time is 12:34 a.m. Central Daylight Time. The following is a summary of watches, warnings, and advisories in effect. An extreme heat warning remains in effect until 7 a.m. for the following counties in Nebraska, Burt, Dodge, and Washington. An extreme heat warning remains in effect until 7 a.m. for the following county, Harrison, Iowa. An extreme heat warning remains in effect until 10 p.m. for the following counties in Iowa, Mills, and Pottawatomie, and the following counties in Nebraska, Douglas, and Sarpy. An extreme heat warning remains in effect until 10 p.m. for the following counties in Nebraska, Cass, Odo, and Saunders. A heat advisory remains in effect from 7 a.m. until 10 p.m. for the following counties in Nebraska, Burt, Dodge, and Washington. A heat advisory remains in effect from 7 a.m. until 10 p.m. for the following county, Harrison, Iowa. Now for the official National Weather Service forecast for the Omaha and Council Bluffs area. Rest of tonight, partly cloudy. Lows around 80. South winds 10 to 15 miles an hour. Monday, sunny, hot with highs around 101. Southwest winds around 5 miles an hour, becoming northeast in the afternoon. Heat index values up to 111. Monday night, partly cloudy until midnight, then becoming mostly cloudy. Humid with lows in the mid-70s. Northeast winds 5 to 10 miles an hour. Heat index values up to 111 early until midnight.
Tuesday, mostly cloudy. Not as hot. Humid with highs in the lower 90s. East winds around 5 miles an hour. Tuesday night, partly cloudy. Humid with lows in the lower 70s. East winds around 5 miles an hour. Wednesday and Wednesday night, partly cloudy. Hot. Highs in the lower 90s. Lows in the lower 70s. Thursday, mostly cloudy in the morning, then becoming partly sunny. A chance of showers and thunderstorms. Hot with highs around 90. Chance of rain 50%. Thursday night, a chance of thunderstorms. Showers likely. Lows around 70. Chance of rain 70%. Friday, mostly sunny. Hot with highs in the upper 80s. Friday night through Sunday, mostly clear. Hot. Lows in the upper 60s. Highs around 90. At midnight in Omaha, it was partly cloudy. The temperature was 88 degrees, the dew point 77, and the relative humidity 69%, producing a heat index of 100. The wind was southeast at 14 miles an hour. The pressure was 29.79 inches and rising. Across eastern Nebraska and southwest Iowa, it was clear, with a temperature of 87 at Lincoln, 87 at Millard, 85 at Fremont, 85 at Columbus, and 87 at Blair Airport. Under clear skies, Tacoma reported 82, Nebraska City reported 84, Plattsmouth reported 86, and Red Oak, Iowa reported 82. Here are some observations from across the region. It was clear, with a temperature of 84 at Grand Island, 84 at Norfolk, 85 at Sioux Falls, and 82 at Sioux City. Under clear skies, Kansas City reported 83, Concordia, Kansas reported 88, North Platte reported 81, and Valentine reported 81. At Des Moines, it was partly cloudy, with a temperature of 86. At Denver, it was mostly cloudy, with a temperature of 85. Once again, at midnight in Omaha, it was 88 degrees under partly cloudy skies. Here are the forecast key messages. Dangerous heat continues Monday, with peak heat index values of 105 to 115 degrees. Scattered showers and thunderstorms are expected Monday evening into early Tuesday, with isolated strong wind gusts possible. Temperature settles back into the upper 80s and lower 90s Tuesday into the work week, with precipitation chances returning Thursday and Friday. Extreme heat warning information for the following counties in Nebraska: Boone, Burt, Colfax, Dodge, Platte, and Washington. Extreme heat warning remains in effect until 7 a.m. Monday. Heat advisory remains in effect from 7 a.m. to 10 p.m. Monday. What? For the extreme heat warning, dangerously hot conditions with heat index values up to 110. For the heat advisory, heat index values up to 106 expected. Where? In Iowa, Monona County. In Nebraska, Burt, Dodge, Washington, Boone, Colfax, and Platte counties. When? For the extreme heat warning, until 7 a.m. Monday. For the heat advisory, from 7 a.m. to 10 p.m. Monday. Impacts: heat-related illnesses increase significantly during extreme heat and high humidity events. Hot temperatures and high humidity may cause heat illnesses. Additional details: temperatures will remain hot on Tuesday, but maximum heat indices will slip 10 to 20 degrees. Drink plenty of fluids, stay in an air-conditioned room, stay out of the sun, and check up on relatives and neighbors. Extreme heat warning information for the following counties in Iowa: Harrison and Shelby. Extreme heat warning remains in effect until 7 a.m. Monday. Heat advisory remains in effect from 7 a.m. to 10 p.m. Monday. What? For the extreme heat warning, dangerously hot conditions with heat index values up to 110. For the heat advisory, heat index values up to 106 expected. Where? Harrison and Shelby counties.
when for the extreme heat warning until 7 a.m. Monday. For the heat advisory from 7 a.m. to 10 p.m. Monday. Impacts: heat-related illnesses increase significantly during extreme heat and high humidity events. Hot temperatures and high humidity may cause heat illnesses. Additional details: temperatures will remain hot on Tuesday, but maximum heat indices will slip 10 to 20 degrees. Drink plenty of fluids, stay in an air-conditioned room, stay out of the sun, and check up on relatives and neighbors. Do not leave young children and pets in unattended vehicles. Car interiors will reach lethal temperatures in a matter of minutes. Take extra precautions when outside. Wear lightweight and loose-fitting clothing. Try to limit strenuous activities to early morning or evening. Take action when you see symptoms of heat exhaustion and heat stroke. Extreme heat warning information for the following counties in Nebraska, Douglas and Sarpy, and the following counties in Iowa, Fremont, Mills, Montgomery, Page and Pottawatomie. Extreme heat warning remains in effect until 10 p.m. Monday. What? Dangerously hot conditions with heat index values up to 119 expected. Where? In Iowa, Fremont, Mills, Montgomery, Page, and Pottawatomie counties. In Nebraska, Douglas and Sarpy counties. When? Until 10 p.m. Monday. Impacts: heat-related illnesses increase significantly during extreme heat and high humidity events. Additional details: Tuesday will remain hot, but maximum heat indices will 10 to 15 degrees. Drink plenty of fluids, stay in an air-conditioned room, stay out of the sun, and check up on relatives and neighbors. Do not leave young children and pets in unattended vehicles. Car interiors will reach lethal temperatures in a matter of minutes. Take extra precautions when outside. Wear lightweight and loose-fitting clothing. Try to limit strenuous activities to early morning or evening. Take action when you see symptoms of heat exhaustion and heat stroke. Extreme heat warning information for the following counties in Nebraska: Butler, Cass, Gage, Jefferson, Johnson, Lancaster, Nemaha, Odo, Pawnee, Richardson, Saline, Saunders, and Seward. Extreme heat warning remains in effect until 10 p.m. Monday. What? Dangerously hot conditions with heat index values up to 115 expected. Where? Portions of east, central, and southeast Nebraska. When? Until 10 p.m. Monday. Impacts: heat-related illnesses increase significantly during extreme heat and high humidity events. Additional details: temperatures will remain hot on Tuesday, but maximum heat indices will slip 10 to 20 degrees. Drink plenty of fluids, stay in an air-conditioned room, stay out of the sun, and check up on relatives and neighbors. 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The current time is 12:44 a.m. Central Daylight Time. The following is a summary of watches, warnings, and advisories in effect. An extreme heat warning remains in effect until 7 a.m. for the following counties in Nebraska, Burt, Dodge, and Washington. An extreme heat warning remains in effect until 7 a.m. for the following county: Harrison, Iowa. An extreme heat warning remains in effect until 10 p.m. for the following counties in Iowa, Mills and Pottawatomie, and the following counties in Nebraska, Douglas and Sarpy. An extreme heat warning remains in effect until 10 p.m. for the following counties in Nebraska, Cass, Odo, and Saunders. A heat advisory remains in effect from 7 a.m. until 10 p.m. for the following counties in Nebraska, Burt, Dodge, and Washington. A heat advisory remains in effect from 7 a.m. until 10 p.m. for the following county: Harrison, Iowa. Now for the official National Weather Service forecast for the Omaha and Council Bluffs area. Rest of tonight, partly cloudy. Lows around 80. South winds 10 to 15 miles an hour. Monday, sunny, hot with highs around 101.
southwest winds around 5 miles an hour, becoming northeast in the afternoon. Heat index values up to 111. Monday night, partly cloudy until midnight, then becoming mostly cloudy. Humid with lows in the mid-70s. Northeast winds 5 to 10 miles an hour. Heat index values up to 111 early until midnight. Tuesday, mostly cloudy. Not as hot. Humid with highs in the lower 90s. East winds around 5 miles an hour. Tuesday night, partly cloudy. Humid with lows in the lower 70s. East winds around 5 miles an hour. Wednesday and Wednesday night, partly cloudy. Hot. Highs in the lower 90s. Lows in the lower 70s. Thursday, mostly cloudy in the morning, then becoming partly sunny. A chance of showers and thunderstorms. Hot with highs around 90. Chance of rain 50%. Thursday night, a chance of thunderstorms. Showers likely. Lows around 70. Chance of rain 70%. Friday, mostly sunny. Hot with highs in the upper 80s. Friday night through Sunday, mostly clear. Hot. Lows in the upper 60s. Highs around 90. At midnight in Omaha, it was partly cloudy. The temperature was 88 degrees, the dew point 77, and the relative humidity 69%, producing a heat index of 100. The wind was southeast at 14 miles an hour. The pressure was 29.79 inches and rising. Across eastern Nebraska and southwest Iowa, it was clear, with a temperature of 87 at Lincoln, 87 at Millard, 85 at Fremont, 85 at Columbus, and 87 at Blair Airport. Under clear skies, Tacoma reported 82, Nebraska City reported 84, Plattsmouth reported 86, and Red Oak, Iowa reported 82. Here are some observations from across the region. It was clear, with a temperature of 84 at Grand Island, 84 at Norfolk, 85 at Sioux Falls, and 82 at Sioux City. Under clear skies, Kansas City reported 83, Concordia, Kansas reported 88, North Platte reported 81, and Valentine reported 81. At Des Moines, it was partly cloudy, with a temperature of 86. At Denver, it was mostly cloudy, with a temperature of 85. Once again, at midnight in Omaha, it was 88 degrees under partly cloudy skies. Here are the forecast key messages. Dangerous heat continues Monday, with peak heat index values of 105 to 115 degrees. Scattered showers and thunderstorms are expected Monday evening into early Tuesday, with isolated strong wind gusts possible. Temperature settles back into the upper 80s and lower 90s Tuesday into the work week, with precipitation chances returning Thursday and Friday. Extreme heat warning information for the following counties in Nebraska: Boone, Burt, Colfax, Dodge, Platte, and Washington. Extreme heat warning remains in effect until 7 a.m. Monday. Heat advisory remains in effect from 7 a.m. to 10 p.m. Monday. What? For the extreme heat warning, dangerously hot conditions with heat index values up to 110. For the heat advisory, heat index values up to 106 expected. Where? In Iowa, Monona County. In Nebraska, Burt, Dodge, Washington, Boone, Colfax, and Platte counties. When? For the extreme heat warning, until 7 a.m. Monday. For the heat advisory, from 7 a.m. to 10 p.m. Monday. Impacts: heat-related illnesses increase significantly during extreme heat and high humidity events. Hot temperatures and high humidity may cause heat illnesses. Additional details: temperatures will remain hot on Tuesday, but maximum heat indices will slip 10 to 20 degrees. Drink plenty of fluids, stay in an air-conditioned room, stay out of the sun, and check up on relatives and neighbors. Extreme heat warning information for the following counties in Iowa: Harrison and Shelby.
Extreme heat warning remains in effect until 7 a.m. Monday. Heat advisory remains in effect from 7 a.m. to 10 p.m. Monday. What? For the extreme heat warning, dangerously hot conditions with heat index values up to 110. For the heat advisory, heat index values up to

stay out of the sun and check up on relatives and neighbors. Do not leave young children and pets in unattended vehicles. Car interiors will reach lethal temperatures in a matter of minutes. Take extra precautions when outside. Wear lightweight and loose-fitting clothing. Try to limit strenuous activities to early morning or evening. Take action when you see symptoms of heat exhaustion and heat stroke. Extreme heat warning information for the following counties in Nebraska, Douglas and Sarpy, and the following counties in Iowa, Fremont, Mills, Montgomery, Page and Pottawatomie. Extreme heat warning remains in effect until 10 p.m. Monday. What? Dangerously hot conditions with heat index values up to 119 expected. Where? In Iowa, Fremont, Mills, Montgomery, Page, and Pottawatomie counties. In Nebraska, Douglas and Sarpy counties. When? Until 10 p.m. Monday. Impacts. Heat-related illnesses increase significantly during extreme heat and high humidity events. Additional details. Tuesday will remain hot, but maximum heat indices will 10 to 15 degrees. Drink plenty of fluids. Stay in an air-conditioned room. Stay out of the sun and check up on relatives and neighbors. Do not leave young children and pets in unattended vehicles. Car interiors will reach lethal temperatures in a matter of minutes. Take extra precautions when outside. Wear lightweight and loose-fitting clothing. Try to limit strenuous activities to early morning or evening. Take action when you see symptoms of heat exhaustion and heat stroke. Extreme heat warning information for the following counties in Nebraska, Butler, Cass, Gage, Jefferson, Johnson, Lancaster, Nemaha, Odo, Pawnee, Richardson, Saline, Saunders, and Seward. Extreme heat warning remains in effect until 10 p.m. Monday. What? Dangerously hot conditions with heat index values up to 115 expected. Where? Portions of east, central, and southeast Nebraska. When? Until 10 p.m. Monday. Impacts. Heat-related illnesses increase significantly during extreme heat and high humidity events. Additional details. Temperatures will remain hot on Tuesday, but maximum heat indices will slip 10 to 20 degrees. Drink plenty of fluids. Stay in an air-conditioned room. Stay out of the sun and check up on relatives and neighbors. 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The current time is 12:54 a.m. Central Daylight Time. The following is a summary of watches, warnings, and advisories in effect. An extreme heat warning remains in effect until 7 a.m. for the following counties in Nebraska, Burt, Dodge, and Washington. An extreme heat warning remains in effect until 7 a.m. for the following county, Harrison, Iowa. An extreme heat warning remains in effect until 10 p.m. for the following counties in Iowa, Mills and Pottawatomie, and the following counties in Nebraska, Douglas and Sarpy. An extreme heat warning remains in effect until 10 p.m. for the following counties in Nebraska, Cass, Odo and Saunders. A heat advisory remains in effect from 7 a.m. until 10 p.m. for the following counties in Nebraska, Burt, Dodge and Washington. A heat advisory remains in effect from 7 a.m. until 10 p.m. for the following county, Harrison, Iowa. Now for the official National Weather Service forecast for the Omaha and Council Bluffs area. Rest of tonight, partly cloudy. Lows around 80. South winds 10 to 15 miles an hour. Monday, sunny, hot with highs around 101. Southwest winds around 5 miles an hour, becoming northeast in the afternoon. Heat index values up to 111. Monday night, partly cloudy until midnight, then becoming mostly cloudy. Humid with lows in the mid-70s. Northeast winds 5 to 10 miles an hour. Heat index values up to 111 early until midnight. Tuesday, mostly cloudy. Not as hot. Humid with highs in the lower 90s. East winds around 5 miles an hour.

Tuesday night, partly cloudy. Humid with lows in the lower 70s. East winds around 5 miles an hour. Wednesday and Wednesday night, partly cloudy. Hot. Highs in the lower 90s. Lows in the lower 70s. Thursday, mostly cloudy in the morning, then becoming partly sunny. A chance of showers and thunderstorms. Hot with highs around 90. Chance of rain 50%. Thursday night, a chance of thunderstorms. Showers likely. Lows around 70. Chance of rain 70%. Friday, mostly sunny. Hot with highs in the upper 80s. Friday night through Sunday, mostly clear. Hot. Lows in the upper 60s. Highs around 90. At midnight in Omaha, it was partly cloudy. The temperature was 88 degrees, the dew point 77, and the relative humidity 69%, producing a heat index of 100. The wind was southeast at 14 miles an hour. The pressure was 29.79 inches and rising. Across eastern Nebraska and southwest Iowa, it was clear, with a temperature of 87 at Lincoln, 87 at Millard, 85 at Fremont, 85 at Columbus, and 87 at Blair Airport. Under clear skies, Tecama reported 82, Nebraska City reported 84, Plattsmouth reported 86, and Red Oak, Iowa reported 82. Here are some observations from across the region. It was clear, with a temperature of 84 at Grand Island, 84 at Norfolk, 85 at Sioux Falls, and 82 at Sioux City. Under clear skies, Kansas City reported 83, Concordia, Kansas reported 88, North Platte reported 81, and Valentine reported 81. At Des Moines, it was partly cloudy, with a temperature of 86. At Denver, it was mostly cloudy, with a temperature of 85. Once again, at midnight in Omaha, it was 88 degrees under partly cloudy skies. Here are the forecast key messages. Dangerous heat continues Monday, with peak heat index values of 105 to 115 degrees. Scattered showers and thunderstorms are expected Monday evening into early Tuesday, with isolated strong wind gusts possible. Temperature settles back into the upper 80s and lower 90s Tuesday into the work week, with precipitation chances returning Thursday and Friday. Extreme heat warning information for the following counties in Nebraska: Boone, Burt, Colfax, Dodge, Platte, and Washington. Extreme heat warning remains in effect until 7 a.m. Monday. Heat advisory remains in effect from 7 a.m. to 10 p.m. Monday. What? For the extreme heat warning, dangerously hot conditions with heat index values up to 110. For the heat advisory, heat index values up to 106 expected. Where? In Iowa, Monona County. In Nebraska, Burt, Dodge, Washington, Boone, Colfax, and Platte counties. When? For the extreme heat warning, until 7 a.m. Monday. For the heat advisory, from 7 a.m. to 10 p.m. Monday. Impacts: heat-related illnesses increase significantly during extreme heat and high humidity events. Hot temperatures and high humidity may cause heat illnesses. Additional details: temperatures will remain hot on Tuesday, but maximum heat indices will slip 10 to 20 degrees. Drink plenty of fluids, stay in an air-conditioned room, stay out of the sun, and check up on relatives and neighbors. Extreme heat warning information for the following counties in Iowa: Harrison and Shelby. Extreme heat warning remains in effect until 7 a.m. Monday. Heat advisory remains in effect from 7 a.m. to 10 p.m. Monday. What? For the extreme heat warning, dangerously hot conditions with heat index values up to 110. For the heat advisory, heat index values up to 106 expected. Where? Harrison and Shelby counties. When? For the extreme heat warning, until 7 a.m. Monday. For the heat advisory, from 7 a.m. to 10 p.m. Monday. Impacts:
heat-related illnesses increase significantly during extreme heat and high humidity events. Hot temperatures and high humidity may cause heat illnesses. Additional details, temperatures will remain hot on Tuesday, but maximum heat indices will slip 10 to 20 degrees. Drink plenty of fluids, stay in an air-conditioned room, stay out of the sun, and check up on relatives and neighbors. Do not leave young children and pets in unattended vehicles. Car interiors will reach lethal temperatures in a matter of minutes. Take extra precautions when outside. Wear lightweight and loose-fitting clothing. Try to limit strenuous activities to early morning or evening. Take action when you see symptoms of heat exhaustion and heat stroke. Extreme heat warning information for the following counties in Nebraska, Douglas and Sarpy, and the following counties in Iowa, Fremont, Mills, Montgomery, Page and Pottawatomie. Extreme heat warning remains in effect until 10 p.m. Monday. What? Dangerously hot conditions with heat index values up to 119 expected. Where? In Iowa, Fremont, Mills, Montgomery, Page, and Pottawatomie counties. In Nebraska, Douglas and Sarpy counties. When? Until 10 p.m. Monday. Impacts. Heat-related illnesses increase significantly during extreme heat and high humidity events. Additional details, Tuesday will remain hot, but maximum heat indices will 10 to 15 degrees. Drink plenty of fluids, stay in an air-conditioned room, stay out of the sun, and check up on relatives and neighbors. Do not leave young children and pets in unattended vehicles. Car interiors will reach lethal temperatures in a matter of minutes. Take extra precautions when outside. Wear lightweight and loose-fitting clothing. Try to limit strenuous activities to early morning or evening. Take action when you see symptoms of heat exhaustion and heat stroke. Extreme heat warning information for the following counties in Nebraska, Butler, Cass, Gage, Jefferson, Johnson, Lancaster, Nemaha, Odo, Pawnee, Richardson, Saline, Saunders and Seward. Extreme heat warning remains in effect until 10 p.m. Monday. What? Dangerously hot conditions with heat index values up to 115 expected. Where? Portions of east central and southeast Nebraska. When? Until 10 p.m. Monday. Impacts. Heat-related illnesses increase significantly during extreme heat and high humidity events. Additional details. Temperatures will remain hot on Tuesday, but maximum heat indices will slip 10 to 20 degrees. Drink plenty of fluids, stay in an air-conditioned room, stay out of the sun, and check up on relatives and neighbors. This is NOAA All Hazards radio station KIH 61 in Omaha, Nebraska. The current time is 1:05 a.m. Central Daylight Time. The following is a summary of watches, warnings, and advisories in effect. An extreme heat warning remains in effect until 7 a.m. for the following counties in Nebraska, Burt, Dodge, and Washington. An extreme heat warning remains in effect until 7 a.m. for the following county, Harrison, Iowa. An extreme heat warning remains in effect until 10 p.m. for the following counties in Iowa, Mills, and Pottawatomie, and the following counties in Nebraska, Douglas and Sarpy. An extreme heat warning remains in effect until 10 p.m. for the following counties in Nebraska, Cass, Odo and Saunders. A heat advisory remains in effect from 7 a.m. until 10 p.m. for the following counties in Nebraska, Burt, Dodge and Washington. A heat advisory remains in effect from 7 a.m. until 10 p.m. for the following county, Harrison, Iowa. Now for the official National Weather Service forecast for the Omaha and Council Bluffs area. Rest of tonight, partly cloudy. Lows around 80. South winds 10 to 15 miles an hour. Monday, sunny, hot with highs around 101. Southwest winds around 5 miles an hour, becoming northeast in the afternoon. Heat index values up to 111.
Monday night, partly cloudy until midnight, then becoming mostly cloudy. Humid with lows in the mid-70s. Northeast winds 5 to 10 miles an hour. Heat index values up to 111 early until midnight. Tuesday, mostly cloudy. Not as hot. Humid with highs in the lower 90s. East winds around 5 miles an hour. Tuesday night, partly cloudy. Humid with lows in the lower 70s. East winds around 5 miles an hour. Wednesday and Wednesday night, partly cloudy. Hot. Highs in the lower 90s. Lows in the lower 70s. Thursday, mostly cloudy in the morning, then becoming partly sunny. A chance of showers and thunderstorms. Hot with highs around 90. Chance of rain 50%. Thursday night, a chance of thunderstorms. Showers likely. Lows around 70. Chance of rain 70%. Friday, mostly sunny. Hot with highs in the upper 80s. Friday night through Sunday, mostly clear. Hot. Lows in the upper 60s. Highs around 90. At 1 a.m. in Omaha, it was partly cloudy. The temperature was 87 degrees, the dew point 77, and the relative humidity 72%, producing a heat index of 99. The wind was south at 12 miles an hour. The pressure was 29.78 inches and falling. Across eastern Nebraska and southwest Iowa, it was clear, with a temperature of 86 at Lincoln, 85 at Millard, 85 at Fremont, and 84 at Columbus. Under clear skies, Blair Airport reported 86, Tacoma reported 80, Nebraska City reported 83, and Red Oak, Iowa reported 81. Here are some observations from across the region. It was clear, with a temperature of 83 at Grand Island, 83 at Norfolk, 84 at Sioux Falls, and 81 at Sioux City. Under clear skies, Kansas City reported 83, Concordia, Kansas reported 86, North Platte reported 80, and Valentine reported 77. At Des Moines, it was partly cloudy, with a temperature of 85. At Denver, it was mostly cloudy, with a temperature of 86. Once again, at 1 a.m. in Omaha, it was 87 degrees under partly cloudy skies. Here are the forecast key messages. Dangerous heat continues Monday, with peak heat index values of 105 to 115 degrees. Scattered showers and thunderstorms are expected Monday evening into early Tuesday, with isolated strong wind gusts possible. Temperature settles back into the upper 80s and lower 90s Tuesday into the work week, with precipitation chances returning Thursday and Friday. Extreme heat warning information for the following counties in Nebraska: Boone, Burt, Colfax, Dodge, Platte, and Washington. Extreme heat warning remains in effect until 7 a.m. Monday. Heat advisory remains in effect from 7 a.m. to 10 p.m. Monday. What? For the extreme heat warning, dangerously hot conditions with heat index values up to 110. For the heat advisory, heat index values up to 106 expected. Where? In Iowa, Monona County. In Nebraska, Burt, Dodge, Washington, Boone, Colfax, and Platte counties. When? For the extreme heat warning, until 7 a.m. Monday. For the heat advisory, from 7 a.m. to 10 p.m. Monday. Impacts: heat-related illnesses increase significantly during extreme heat and high humidity events. Hot temperatures and high humidity may cause heat illnesses. Additional details: temperatures will remain hot on Tuesday, but maximum heat indices will slip 10 to 20 degrees. Drink plenty of fluids, stay in an air-conditioned room, stay out of the sun, and check up on relatives and neighbors. Extreme heat warning information for the following counties in Iowa: Harrison and Shelby. Extreme heat warning remains in effect until 7 a.m. Monday. Heat advisory remains in effect from 7 a.m. to 10 p.m. Monday. What?
for the extreme heat warning. Dangerously hot conditions with heat index values up to 110. For the heat advisory, heat index values up to 106 expected. Ware, Harrison, and Shelby counties. When, for the extreme heat warning, until 7 a.m. Monday. For the heat advisory, from 7 a.m. to 10 p.m. Monday. Impacts, heat-related illnesses increase significantly during extreme heat and high humidity events. Hot temperatures and high humidity may cause heat illnesses. Additional details, temperatures will remain hot on Tuesday, but maximum heat indices will slip 10 to 20 degrees. Drink plenty of fluids, stay in an air-conditioned room, stay out of the sun, and check up on relatives and neighbors. Do not leave young children and pets in unattended vehicles. Car interiors will reach lethal temperatures in a matter of minutes. Take extra precautions when outside. Wear lightweight and loose-fitting clothing. Try to limit strenuous activities to early morning or evening. Take action when you see symptoms of heat exhaustion and heat stroke. Extreme heat warning information for the following counties in Nebraska, Douglas and Sarpy, and the following counties in Iowa, Fremont, Mills, Montgomery, Page and Pottawatomie. Extreme heat warning remains in effect until 10 p.m. Monday. What? Dangerously hot conditions with heat index values up to 119 expected. Where? In Iowa, Fremont, Mills, Montgomery, Page, and Pottawatomie counties. In Nebraska, Douglas and Sarpy counties. When? Until 10 p.m. Monday. Impacts, heat-related illnesses increase significantly during extreme heat and high humidity events. Additional details, Tuesday will remain hot, but maximum heat indices will 10 to 15 degrees. Drink plenty of fluids, stay in an air-conditioned room, stay out of the sun, and check up on relatives and neighbors. Do not leave young children and pets in unattended vehicles. Car interiors will reach lethal temperatures in a matter of minutes. Take extra precautions when outside. Wear lightweight and loose-fitting clothing. Try to limit strenuous activities to early morning or evening. Take action when you see symptoms of heat exhaustion and heat stroke. Extreme heat warning information for the following counties in Nebraska, Butler, Cass, Gage, Jefferson, Johnson, Lancaster, Nemaha, Odo, Pawnee, Richardson, Saline, Saunders, and Seward. Extreme heat warning remains in effect until 10 p.m. Monday. What? Dangerously hot conditions with heat index values up to 115 expected. Where? Portions of east central and southeast Nebraska. When? Until 10 p.m. Monday. Impacts, heat-related illnesses increase significantly during extreme heat and high humidity events. Additional details, temperatures will remain hot on Tuesday, but maximum heat indices will slip 10 to 20 degrees. Drink plenty of fluids, stay in an air-conditioned room, stay out of the sun, and check up on relatives and neighbors. 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The current time is 1:15 a.m. Central Daylight Time. The following is a summary of watches, warnings, and advisories in effect. An extreme heat warning remains in effect until 7 a.m. for the following counties in Nebraska, Burt, Dodge, and Washington. An extreme heat warning remains in effect until 7 a.m. for the following county, Harrison, Iowa. An extreme heat warning remains in effect until 10 p.m. for the following counties in Iowa, Mills and Pottawatomie, and the following counties in Nebraska, Douglas and Sarpy. An extreme heat warning remains in effect until 10 p.m. for the following counties in Nebraska, Cass, Odo and Saunders. A heat advisory remains in effect from 7 a.m. until 10 p.m. for the following counties in Nebraska, Burt, Dodge and Washington. A heat advisory remains in effect from 7 a.m. until 10 p.m. for the following county, Harrison, Iowa. Now for the official National Weather Service forecast for the Omaha and Council Bluffs area.
Rest of tonight, partly cloudy. Lows around 80. South winds 10 to 15 miles an hour. Monday, sunny, hot with highs around 101. Southwest winds around 5 miles an hour, becoming northeast in the afternoon. Heat index values up to 111. Monday night, partly cloudy until midnight, then becoming mostly cloudy. Humid with lows in the mid-70s. Northeast winds 5 to 10 miles an hour. Heat index values up to 111 early until midnight. Tuesday, mostly cloudy. Not as hot. Humid with highs in the lower 90s. East winds around 5 miles an hour. Tuesday night, partly cloudy. Humid with lows in the lower 70s. East winds around 5 miles an hour. Wednesday and Wednesday night, partly cloudy. Hot. Highs in the lower 90s. Lows in the lower 70s. Thursday, mostly cloudy in the morning, then becoming partly sunny. A chance of showers and thunderstorms. Hot with highs around 90. Chance of rain 50%. Thursday night, a chance of thunderstorms. Showers likely. Lows around 70. Chance of rain 70%. Friday, mostly sunny. Hot with highs in the upper 80s. Friday night through Sunday, mostly clear. Hot. Lows in the upper 60s. Highs around 90. At 1 a.m. in Omaha, it was partly cloudy. The temperature was 87 degrees, the dew point 77, and the relative humidity 72%, producing a heat index of 99. The wind was south at 12 miles an hour. The pressure was 29.78 inches and falling. Across eastern Nebraska and southwest Iowa, it was clear, with a temperature of 86 at Lincoln, 85 at Millard, 85 at Fremont, and 84 at Columbus. Under clear skies, Blair Airport reported 86, Tacoma reported 80, Nebraska City reported 83, and Red Oak, Iowa reported 81. At Offutt Air Force Base, it was partly cloudy, with a temperature of 85. Here are some observations from across the region. It was clear, with a temperature of 83 at Grand Island, 83 at Norfolk, 84 at Sioux Falls, and 81 at Sioux City. Under clear skies, Kansas City reported 83, Concordia, Kansas reported 86, North Platte reported 80, and Valentine reported 77. At Des Moines, it was partly cloudy, with a temperature of 85. At Denver, it was mostly cloudy, with a temperature of 86. Once again, at 1 a.m. in Omaha, it was 87 degrees under partly cloudy skies. Here are the forecast key messages. Dangerous heat continues Monday, with peak heat index values of 105 to 115 degrees. Scattered showers and thunderstorms are expected Monday evening into early Tuesday, with isolated strong wind gusts possible. Temperature settles back into the upper 80s and lower 90s Tuesday into the work week, with precipitation chances returning Thursday and Friday. Extreme heat warning information for the following counties in Nebraska: Boone, Burt, Colfax, Dodge, Platte, and Washington. Extreme heat warning remains in effect until 7 a.m. Monday. Heat advisory remains in effect from 7 a.m. to 10 p.m. Monday. What? For the extreme heat warning, dangerously hot conditions with heat index values up to 110. For the heat advisory, heat index values up to 106 expected. Where? In Iowa, Monona County. In Nebraska, Burt, Dodge, Washington, Boone, Colfax, and Platte counties. When? For the extreme heat warning, until 7 a.m. Monday. For the heat advisory, from 7 a.m. to 10 p.m. Monday. Impacts: heat-related illnesses increase significantly during extreme heat and high humidity events. Hot temperatures and high humidity may cause heat illnesses. Additional details: temperatures will remain hot on Tuesday, but maximum heat indices will slip 10 to 20 degrees. Drink plenty of fluids,
stay in an air-conditioned room, stay out of the sun, and check up on relatives and neighbors. Extreme heat warning information for the following counties in Iowa, Harrison, and Shelby. Extreme heat warning remains in effect until 7 a.m. Monday. Heat advisory remains in effect from 7 a.m. to 10 p.m. Monday. What? For the extreme heat warning, dangerously hot conditions with heat index values up to 110. For the heat advisory, heat index values up to 106 expected. Where? Harrison and Shelby counties. When? For the extreme heat warning, until 7 a.m. Monday. For the heat advisory, from 7 a.m. to 10 p.m. Monday. Impacts. Heat-related illnesses increase significantly during extreme heat and high humidity events. Hot temperatures and high humidity may cause heat illnesses. Additional details. Temperatures will remain hot on Tuesday, but maximum heat indices will slip 10 to 20 degrees. Drink plenty of fluids. Stay in an air-conditioned room. Stay out of the sun and check up on relatives and neighbors. Do not leave young children and pets in unattended vehicles. Car interiors will reach lethal temperatures in a matter of minutes. Take extra precautions when outside. Wear lightweight and loose-fitting clothing. Try to limit strenuous activities to early morning or evening. Take action when you see symptoms of heat exhaustion and heat stroke. 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Douglas, Sarpy, Washington, Cass, Odo, Burt, Dodge, Saunders, Harrison, Pottawatomie, and Mills. Extreme heat warning information for the following counties in Nebraska, Douglas, and Sarpy, and the following counties in Iowa, Fremont, Mills, Montgomery, Page, and Pottawatomie. Extreme heat warning remains in effect until 10 p.m. Monday. What? Dangerously hot conditions with heat index values up to 119 expected. Where? In Iowa, Fremont, Mills, Montgomery, Page, and Pottawatomie counties. In Nebraska, Douglas, and Sarpy counties. When? Until 10 p.m. Monday. Impacts. Heat-related illnesses increase significantly during extreme heat and high humidity events. Additional details, Tuesday will remain hot, but maximum heat indices will 10 to 15 degrees. Drink plenty of fluids, stay in an air-conditioned room, stay out of the sun, and check up on relatives and neighbors. Do not leave young children and pets in unattended vehicles. Car interiors will reach lethal temperatures in a matter of minutes. Take extra precautions when outside. Wear lightweight and loose-fitting clothing. Try to limit strenuous activities to early morning or evening. Take action when you see symptoms of heat exhaustion and heat stroke. Extreme heat warning information for the following counties in Nebraska, Butler, Cass, Gage, Jefferson, Johnson, Lancaster, Nemaha, Odo, Pawnee, Richardson, Saline, Saunders, and Seward. Extreme heat warning remains in effect until 10 p.m. Monday. What? Dangerously hot conditions with heat index values up to 115 expected. Where? Portions of east, central, and southeast Nebraska. When? Until 10 p.m. Monday. Impacts. Heat-related illnesses increase significantly during extreme heat and high humidity events. Additional details. Temperatures will remain hot on Tuesday, but maximum heat indices will slip 10 to 20 degrees. Drink plenty of fluids, stay in an air-conditioned room, stay out of the sun, and check up on relatives and neighbors. 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The current time is 1:25 a.m. Central Daylight Time. The following is a summary of watches, warnings, and advisories in effect. An extreme heat warning remains in effect until 7 a.m. for the following counties in Nebraska, Burt, Dodge, and Washington. An extreme heat warning remains in effect until 7 a.m. for the following county, Harrison, Iowa.
An extreme heat warning remains in effect until 10 p.m. for the following counties in Iowa, Mills and Pottawatomie, and the following counties in Nebraska, Douglas and Sarpy. An extreme heat warning remains in effect until 10 p.m. for the following counties in Nebraska, Cass, Odo and Saunders. A heat advisory remains in effect from 7 a.m. until 10 p.m. for the following counties in Nebraska, Burt, Dodge and Washington. A heat advisory remains in effect from 7 a.m. until 10 p.m. for the following county, Harrison, Iowa. Now for the official National Weather Service forecast for the Omaha and Council Bluffs area. West of tonight, partly cloudy. Lows around 80. South winds 10 to 15 miles an hour. Monday, sunny, hot with highs around 101. Southwest winds around 5 miles an hour, becoming northeast in the afternoon. Heat index values up to 111. Monday night, partly cloudy until midnight, then becoming mostly cloudy. Humid with lows in the mid-70s. Northeast winds 5 to 10 miles an hour. Heat index values up to 111 early until midnight. Tuesday, mostly cloudy. Not as hot. Humid with highs in the lower 90s. East winds around 5 miles an hour. Tuesday night, partly cloudy. Humid with lows in the lower 70s. East winds around 5 miles an hour. Wednesday and Wednesday night, partly cloudy. Hot. Highs in the lower 90s. Lows in the lower 70s. Thursday, mostly cloudy in the morning, then becoming partly sunny. A chance of showers and thunderstorms. Hot with highs around 90. Chance of rain 50%. Thursday night, a chance of thunderstorms. Showers likely. Lows around 70. Chance of rain 70%. Friday, mostly sunny. Hot with highs in the upper 80s. Friday night through Sunday, mostly clear. Hot. Lows in the upper 60s. Highs around 90. At 1 a.m. in Omaha, it was partly cloudy. The temperature was 87 degrees, the dew point 77, and the relative humidity 72%, producing a heat index of 99. The wind was south at 12 miles an hour. The pressure was 29.78 inches and falling. Across eastern Nebraska and southwest Iowa, it was clear, with a temperature of 86 at Lincoln, 85 at Millard, 85 at Fremont, and 84 at Columbus. Under clear skies, Blair Airport reported 86, Tacoma reported 80, Nebraska City reported 83, and Red Oak, Iowa reported 81. At Offutt Air Force Base, it was partly cloudy, with a temperature of 85. Here are some observations from across the region. It was clear, with a temperature of 83 at Grand Island, 83 at Norfolk, 84 at Sioux Falls, and 81 at Sioux City. Under clear skies, Kansas City reported 83, Concordia, Kansas reported 86, North Platte reported 80, and Valentine reported 77. At Des Moines, it was partly cloudy, with a temperature of 85. At Denver, it was mostly cloudy, with a temperature of 86. Once again, at 1 a.m. in Omaha, it was 87 degrees under partly cloudy skies. Here are the forecast key messages. Dangerous heat continues Monday, with peak heat index values of 105 to 115 degrees. Scattered showers and thunderstorms are expected Monday evening into early Tuesday, with isolated strong wind gusts possible. Temperature settles back into the upper 80s and lower 90s Tuesday into the work week, with precipitation chances returning Thursday and Friday. Extreme heat warning information for the following counties in Nebraska, Boone, Burt, Colfax, Dodge, Platte, and Washington. Extreme heat warning remains in effect until 7 a.m. Monday. Heat advisory remains in effect from 7 a.m. to 10 p.m. Monday. What? For the extreme heat warning, dangerously hot conditions with heat index values up to 110.
For the heat advisory, heat index values up to 106 expected. Where? In Iowa, Monona County. In Nebraska, Burt, Dodge, Washington, Boone, Colfax, and Platte counties. When? For the extreme heat warning, until 7 a.m. Monday. For the heat advisory, from 7 a.m. to 10 p.m. Monday. Impacts: heat-related illnesses increase significantly during extreme heat and high humidity events. Hot temperatures and high humidity may cause heat illnesses. Additional details: temperatures will remain hot on Tuesday, but maximum heat indices will slip 10 to 20 degrees. Drink plenty of fluids, stay in an air-conditioned room, stay out of the sun, and check up on relatives and neighbors. Extreme heat warning information for the following counties in Iowa, Harrison, and Shelby. Extreme heat warning remains in effect until 7 a.m. Monday. Heat advisory remains in effect from 7 a.m. to 10 p.m. Monday. What? For the extreme heat warning, dangerously hot conditions with heat index values up to 110. For the heat advisory, heat index values up to 106 expected. Where? Harrison and Shelby counties. When? For the extreme heat warning, until 7 a.m. Monday. For the heat advisory, from 7 a.m. to 10 p.m. Monday. Impacts: heat-related illnesses increase significantly during extreme heat and high humidity events. Hot temperatures and high humidity may cause heat illnesses. Additional details: temperatures will remain hot on Tuesday, but maximum heat indices will slip 10 to 20 degrees. Drink plenty of fluids, stay in an air-conditioned room, stay out of the sun, and check up on relatives and neighbors. Do not leave young children and pets in unattended vehicles. Car interiors will reach lethal temperatures in a matter of minutes. Take extra precautions when outside. Wear lightweight and loose-fitting clothing. Try to limit strenuous activities to early morning or evening. Take action when you see symptoms of heat exhaustion and heat stroke. Extreme heat warning information for the following counties in Nebraska, Douglas and Sarpy, and the following counties in Iowa, Fremont, Mills, Montgomery, Page and Pottawatomie. Extreme heat warning remains in effect until 10 p.m. Monday. What? Dangerously hot conditions with heat index values up to 119 expected. Where? In Iowa, Fremont, Mills, Montgomery, Page, and Pottawatomie counties. In Nebraska, Douglas and Sarpy counties. When? Until 10 p.m. Monday. Impacts: heat-related illnesses increase significantly during extreme heat and high humidity events. Additional details: Tuesday will remain hot, but maximum heat indices will 10 to 15 degrees. Drink plenty of fluids, stay in an air-conditioned room, stay out of the sun, and check up on relatives and neighbors. Do not leave young children and pets in unattended vehicles. Car interiors will reach lethal temperatures in a matter of minutes. Take extra precautions when outside. Wear lightweight and loose-fitting clothing. Try to limit strenuous activities to early morning or evening. Take action when you see symptoms of heat exhaustion and heat stroke. Extreme heat warning information for the following counties in Nebraska: Butler, Cass, Gage, Jefferson, Johnson, Lancaster, Nemaha, Odo, Pawnee, Richardson, Saline, Saunders, and Seward. Extreme heat warning remains in effect until 10 p.m. Monday. What? Dangerously hot conditions with heat index values up to 115 expected. Where? Portions of east central and southeast Nebraska. When? Until 10 p.m. Monday. Impacts: heat-related illnesses increase significantly during extreme heat and high humidity events. Additional details: temperatures will remain hot on Tuesday, but maximum heat indices will slip 10 to 20 degrees. Drink plenty of fluids, stay in an air-conditioned room, stay out of the sun, and check up on relatives and neighbors. Record high set in Valley, Nebraska.
A record high temperature of 102 degrees was set at Valley National Weather Service yesterday. This breaks the old record of 97 degrees set in 2003. The period of record for this location began July 1st, 1994. This is NOAA All Hazards radio station KIH-61 in Omaha, Nebraska. The current time is 1:36 a.m. Central Daylight Time. The following is a summary of watches, warnings, and advisories in effect. An extreme heat warning remains in effect until 7 a.m. for the following counties in Nebraska, Burt, Dodge, and Washington. An extreme heat warning remains in effect until 7 a.m. for the following county, Harrison, Iowa. An extreme heat warning remains in effect until 10 p.m. for the following counties in Iowa, Mills and Pottawatomie, and the following counties in Nebraska, Douglas and Sarpy. An extreme heat warning remains in effect until 10 p.m. for the following counties in Nebraska, Cass, Odo and Saunders. A heat advisory remains in effect from 7 a.m. until 10 p.m. for the following counties in Nebraska, Burt, Dodge and Washington. A heat advisory remains in effect from 7 a.m. until 10 p.m. for the following county, Harrison, Iowa. Now for the official National Weather Service forecast for the Omaha and Council Bluffs area. Rest of tonight, partly cloudy. Lows around 80. South winds 10 to 15 miles an hour. Monday, sunny, hot with highs around 101. Southwest winds around 5 miles an hour, becoming northeast in the afternoon. Heat index values up to 111. Monday night, partly cloudy until midnight, then becoming mostly cloudy. Patchy smoke. Humid with lows in the mid-70s. Northeast winds 5 to 10 miles an hour. Heat index values up to 110 early until midnight. Tuesday, patchy smoke in the morning. Mostly cloudy. Not as hot. Humid with highs in the lower 90s. East winds around 5 miles an hour. Tuesday night, partly cloudy. Humid with lows in the lower 70s. East winds around 5 miles an hour. Wednesday and Wednesday night, partly cloudy. Hot. Highs in the lower 90s. Lows in the lower 70s. Thursday, mostly cloudy in the morning, then becoming partly sunny. A chance of showers and thunderstorms. Hot with highs around 90. Chance of rain 50%. Thursday night, showers likely with a chance of thunderstorms. Lows around 70. Chance of rain 70%. Friday, mostly sunny. Hot with highs in the upper 80s. Friday night, mostly clear. Lows in the upper 60s. Saturday, mostly sunny. Hot with highs in the mid 80s. Saturday night and Sunday, mostly clear. Hot. Lows in the upper 60s. Highs in the upper 80s. At 1 a.m. in Omaha, it was partly cloudy. The temperature was 87 degrees, the dew point 77, and the relative humidity 72%, producing a heat index of 99. The wind was south at 12 miles an hour. The pressure was 29.78 inches and falling. Across eastern Nebraska and southwest Iowa, it was clear, with a temperature of 86 at Lincoln, 85 at Millard, 85 at Fremont, and 84 at Columbus. Under clear skies, Blair Airport reported 86, Tacoma reported 80, Nebraska City reported 83, and Red Oak, Iowa reported 81. At Offutt Air Force Base, it was partly cloudy, with a temperature of 85. Here are some observations from across the region. It was clear, with a temperature of 83 at Grand Island, 83 at Norfolk, 84 at Sioux Falls, and 81 at Sioux City. Under clear skies, Kansas City reported 83, Concordia, Kansas reported 86, North Platte reported 80, and Valentine reported 77. At Des Moines, it was partly cloudy, with a temperature of 85.
At Denver, it was mostly cloudy with a temperature of 86. Once again, at 1 a.m. in Omaha, it was 87 degrees under partly cloudy skies. Here are the forecast key messages. Dangerous heat continues Monday with peak heat index values of 105 to 115 degrees. Scattered showers and thunderstorms are expected Monday evening into early Tuesday, with isolated strong wind gusts possible. Temperature settles back into the upper 80s and lower 90s Tuesday into the work week, with precipitation chances returning Thursday and Friday. Extreme heat warning information for the following counties in Nebraska: Boone, Burt, Colfax, Dodge, Platte, and Washington. Extreme heat warning remains in effect until 7 a.m. Monday. Heat advisory remains in effect from 7 a.m. to 10 p.m. Monday. Watch for the extreme heat warning. Dangerously hot conditions with heat index values up to 110. For the heat advisory, heat index values up to 106 expected. Where? In Iowa, Monona County. In Nebraska, Burt, Dodge, Washington, Boone, Colfax, and Platte counties. When? For the extreme heat warning, until 7 a.m. Monday. For the heat advisory, from 7 a.m. to 10 p.m. Monday. Impacts: heat-related illnesses increase significantly during extreme heat and high humidity events. Hot temperatures and high humidity may cause heat illnesses. Additional details: temperatures will remain hot on Tuesday, but maximum heat indices will slip 10 to 20 degrees. Drink plenty of fluids, stay in an air-conditioned room, stay out of the sun, and check up on relatives and neighbors. Extreme heat warning information for the following counties in Iowa: Harrison and Shelby. Extreme heat warning remains in effect until 7 a.m. Monday. Heat advisory remains in effect from 7 a.m. to 10 p.m. Monday. What? For the extreme heat warning, dangerously hot conditions with heat index values up to 110. For the heat advisory, heat index values up to 106 expected. Where? Harrison and Shelby counties. When? For the extreme heat warning, until 7 a.m. Monday. For the heat advisory, from 7 a.m. to 10 p.m. Monday. Impacts: heat-related illnesses increase significantly during extreme heat and high humidity events. Hot temperatures and high humidity may cause heat illnesses. Additional details: temperatures will remain hot on Tuesday, but maximum heat indices will slip 10 to 20 degrees. Drink plenty of fluids, stay in an air-conditioned room, stay out of the sun, and check up on relatives and neighbors. Do not leave young children and pets in unattended vehicles. Car interiors will reach lethal temperatures in a matter of minutes. Take extra precautions when outside. Wear lightweight and loose-fitting clothing. Try to limit strenuous activities to early morning or evening. Take action when you see symptoms of heat exhaustion and heat stroke. Extreme heat warning information for the following counties in Nebraska: Douglas and Sarpy, and the following counties in Iowa: Fremont, Mills, Montgomery, Page, and Pottawatomie. Extreme heat warning remains in effect until 10 p.m. Monday. What? Dangerously hot conditions with heat index values up to 119 expected. Where? In Iowa, Fremont, Mills, Montgomery, Page, and Pottawatomie counties. In Nebraska, Douglas and Sarpy counties. When? Until 10 p.m. Monday. Impacts: heat-related illnesses increase significantly during extreme heat and high humidity events. Additional details: Tuesday will remain hot, but maximum heat indices will 10 to 15 degrees. Drink plenty of fluids, stay in an air-conditioned room, stay out of the sun, and check up on relatives and neighbors. Do not leave young children and pets in unattended vehicles. Car interiors will reach lethal temperatures in a matter of minutes. Take extra precautions when outside. Wear lightweight and loose-fitting clothing. Try to limit strenuous activities to early morning or evening.
take action when you see symptoms of heat exhaustion and heat stroke. Extreme heat warning information for the following counties in Nebraska: Butler, Cass, Gage, Jefferson, Johnson, Lancaster, Nemaha, Odo, Pawnee, Richardson, Saline, Saunders, and Seward. Extreme heat warning remains in effect until 10 p.m. Monday. What? Dangerously hot conditions with heat index values up to 115 expected. Where? Portions of east, central, and southeast Nebraska. When? Until 10 p.m. Monday. Impacts. Heat-related illnesses increase significantly during extreme heat and high humidity events. Additional details. Temperatures will remain hot on Tuesday, but maximum heat indices will slip 10 to 20 degrees. Drink plenty of fluids, stay in an air-conditioned room, stay out of the sun, and check up on relatives and neighbors. Record high set in Valley, Nebraska. A record high temperature of 102 degrees was set at Valley National Weather Service yesterday. This breaks the old record of 97 degrees set in 2003. The period of record for this location began July 1, 1994. This is NOAA All Hazards radio station KIH-61 in Omaha, Nebraska. The current time is 1:47 a.m. Central Daylight Time. The following is a summary of watches, warnings, and advisories in effect. An extreme heat warning remains in effect until 7 a.m. for the following counties in Nebraska: Burt, Dodge, and Washington. An extreme heat warning remains in effect until 7 a.m. for the following county: Harrison, Iowa. An extreme heat warning remains in effect until 10 p.m. for the following counties in Iowa: Mills and Pottawatomie, and the following counties in Nebraska: Douglas and Sarpy. An extreme heat warning remains in effect until 10 p.m. for the following counties in Nebraska: Cass, Odo, and Saunders. A heat advisory remains in effect from 7 a.m. until 10 p.m. for the following counties in Nebraska: Burt, Dodge, and Washington. A heat advisory remains in effect from 7 a.m. until 10 p.m. for the following county: Harrison, Iowa. Now for the official National Weather Service forecast for the Omaha and Council Bluffs area. Rest of tonight, partly cloudy. Lows around 80. South winds 10 to 15 miles an hour. Monday, sunny, hot with highs around 101. Southwest winds around 5 miles an hour, becoming northeast in the afternoon. Heat index values up to 111. Monday night, partly cloudy until midnight, then becoming mostly cloudy. Patchy smoke. Humid with lows in the mid-70s. Northeast winds 5 to 10 miles an hour. Heat index values up to 110 early until midnight. Tuesday, patchy smoke in the morning. Mostly cloudy. Not as hot. Humid with highs in the lower 90s. East winds around 5 miles an hour. Tuesday night, partly cloudy. Humid with lows in the lower 70s. East winds around 5 miles an hour. Wednesday and Wednesday night, partly cloudy. Hot. Highs in the lower 90s. Lows in the lower 70s. Thursday, mostly cloudy in the morning, then becoming partly sunny. A chance of showers and thunderstorms. Hot with highs around 90. Chance of rain 50%. Thursday night, showers likely with a chance of thunderstorms. Lows around 70. Chance of rain 70%. Friday, mostly sunny. Hot with highs in the upper 80s. Friday night, mostly clear. Lows in the upper 60s. Saturday, mostly sunny. Hot with highs in the mid 80s. Saturday night and Sunday, mostly clear. Hot. Lows in the upper 60s. Highs in the upper 80s. Now for the official National Weather Service forecast for the Omaha and Council Bluffs area. Rest of tonight, partly cloudy. Lows around 80. South winds 10 to 15 miles an hour. Monday,
sunny, hot with highs around 101. Southwest winds around 5 miles an hour, becoming northeast in the afternoon. Heat index values up to 111. Monday night, partly cloudy until midnight, then becoming mostly cloudy. Patchy smoke. Humid with lows in the mid-70s. Northeast winds 5 to 10 miles an hour. Heat index values up to 110 early until midnight.

chance of showers and thunderstorms. Hot with highs around 90. Chance of rain 50%. Thursday night, showers likely with a chance of thunderstorms. Lows around 70. Chance of rain 70%. Friday, mostly sunny. Hot with highs in the upper 80s. Friday night, mostly clear. Lows in the upper 60s. Saturday, mostly sunny. Hot with highs in the mid 80s. Saturday night and Sunday, mostly clear. Hot. Lows in the upper 60s. Highs in the upper 80s. At 1 a.m. in Omaha, it was partly cloudy. The temperature was 87 degrees, the dew point 77, and the relative humidity 72%, producing a heat index of 99. The wind was south at 12 miles an hour. The pressure was 29.78 inches and falling. Across eastern Nebraska and southwest Iowa, it was clear, with a temperature of 86 at Lincoln, 85 at Millard, 85 at Fremont, and 84 at Columbus. Under clear skies, Blair Airport reported 86, Tacoma reported 80, Nebraska City reported 83, and Red Oak, Iowa reported 81. At Offutt Air Force Base, it was partly cloudy, with a temperature of 85. Here are some observations from across the region. It was clear, with a temperature of 83 at Grand Island, 83 at Norfolk, 84 at Sioux Falls, and 81 at Sioux City. Under clear skies, Kansas City reported 83, Concordia, Kansas reported 86, North Platte reported 80, and Valentine reported 77. At Des Moines, it was partly cloudy, with a temperature of 85. At Denver, it was mostly cloudy, with a temperature of 86. Once again, at 1 a.m. in Omaha, it was 87 degrees under partly cloudy skies. Here are the forecast key messages. Dangerous heat continues Monday, with peak heat index values of 105 to 115 degrees. Scattered showers and thunderstorms are expected Monday evening into early Tuesday, with isolated strong wind gusts possible. Temperature settles back into the upper 80s and lower 90s Tuesday into the work week, with precipitation chances returning Thursday and Friday. Extreme heat warning information for the following counties in Nebraska: Boone, Burt, Colfax, Dodge, Platte, and Washington. Extreme heat warning remains in effect until 7 a.m. Monday. Heat advisory remains in effect from 7 a.m. to 10 p.m. Monday. What? For the extreme heat warning, dangerously hot conditions with heat index values up to 110. For the heat advisory, heat index values up to 106 expected. Where? In Iowa, Monona County. In Nebraska, Burt, Dodge, Washington, Boone, Colfax, and Platte counties. When? For the extreme heat warning, until 7 a.m. Monday. For the heat advisory, from 7 a.m. to 10 p.m. Monday. Impacts: heat-related illnesses increase significantly during extreme heat and high humidity events. Hot temperatures and high humidity may cause heat illnesses. Additional details: temperatures will remain hot on Tuesday, but maximum heat indices will slip 10 to 20 degrees. Drink plenty of fluids, stay in an air-conditioned room, stay out of the sun, and check up on relatives and neighbors. Extreme heat warning information for the following counties in Iowa: Harrison and Shelby. Extreme heat warning remains in effect until 7 a.m. Monday. Heat advisory remains in effect from 7 a.m. to 10 p.m. Monday. What? For the extreme heat warning, dangerously hot conditions with heat index values up to 110. For the heat advisory, heat index values up to 106 expected. Where? Harrison and Shelby counties. When? For the extreme heat warning, until 7 a.m. Monday. For the heat advisory, from 7 a.m. to 10 p.m. Monday. Impacts: heat-related illnesses increase significantly during extreme heat and high humidity events. Hot temperatures and high humidity may cause heat illnesses. Additional details: temperatures will remain hot

on Tuesday, but maximum heat indices will slip 10 to 20 degrees. Drink plenty of fluids, stay in an air-conditioned room, stay out of the sun, and check up on relatives and neighbors. Do not leave young children and pets in unattended vehicles. Car interiors will reach lethal temperatures in a matter of minutes. Take extra precautions when outside. Wear lightweight and loose-fitting clothing. Try to limit strenuous activities to early morning or evening. Take action when you see symptoms of heat exhaustion and heat stroke. Extreme heat warning information for the following counties in Nebraska, Douglas and Sarpy, and the following counties in Iowa, Fremont, Mills, Montgomery, Page and Pottawatomie. Extreme heat warning remains in effect until 10 p.m. Monday. What? Dangerously hot conditions with heat index values up to 119 expected. Where? In Iowa, Fremont, Mills, Montgomery, Page, and Pottawatomie counties. In Nebraska, Douglas and Sarpy counties. When? Until 10 p.m. Monday. Impacts. Heat-related illnesses increase significantly during extreme heat and high humidity events. Additional details. Tuesday will remain hot, but maximum heat indices will 10 to 15 degrees. Drink plenty of fluids, stay in an air-conditioned room, stay out of the sun, and check up on relatives and neighbors. Do not leave young children and pets in unattended vehicles. Car interiors will reach lethal temperatures in a matter of minutes. Take extra precautions when outside. Wear lightweight and loose-fitting clothing. Try to limit strenuous activities to early morning or evening. Take action when you see symptoms of heat exhaustion and heat stroke. Extreme heat warning information for the following counties in Nebraska, Butler, Cass, Gage, Jefferson, Johnson, Lancaster, Nemaha, Odo, Pawnee, Richardson, Saline, Saunders, and Seward. Extreme heat warning remains in effect until 10 p.m. Monday. What? Dangerously hot conditions with heat index values up to 115 expected. Where? Portions of east central and southeast Nebraska. When? Until 10 p.m. Monday. Impacts. Heat-related illnesses increase significantly during extreme heat and high humidity events. Additional details. Temperatures will remain hot on Tuesday, but maximum heat indices will slip 10 to 20 degrees. Drink plenty of fluids, stay in an air-conditioned room, stay out of the sun, and check up on relatives and neighbors. Record high set in Valley, Nebraska. A record high temperature of 102 degrees was set at Valley National Weather Service yesterday. This breaks the old record of 97 degrees set in 2003. The period of record for this location began July 1, 1994. This is NOAA All Hazards radio station KIH-61 in Omaha, Nebraska. The current time is 2 a.m. Central Daylight Time. The following is a summary of watches, warnings, and advisories in effect. An extreme heat warning remains in effect until 7 a.m. for the following counties in Nebraska, Burke, Dodge, and Washington. An extreme heat warning remains in effect until 7 a.m. for the following county, Harrison, Iowa. An extreme heat warning remains in effect until 10 p.m. for the following counties in Iowa, Mills and Pottawatomie, and the following counties in Nebraska, Douglas and Sarpy. An extreme heat warning remains in effect until 10 p.m. for the following counties in Nebraska, Cass, Odo and Saunders. A heat advisory remains in effect from 7 a.m. until 10 p.m. for the following counties in Nebraska, Burke, Dodge, and Washington. A heat advisory remains in effect from 7 a.m. until 10 p.m. for the following county, Harrison, Iowa. Now for the official National Weather Service forecast for the Omaha and Council Bluffs area. Rest of tonight, partly cloudy. Lows around 80. South winds 10 to 15 miles an hour. Monday, sunny, hot with highs around 101. Southwest winds around 5 miles an hour, becoming northeast in the afternoon.
heat index values up to 111. Monday night, partly cloudy until midnight, then becoming mostly cloudy. Patchy smoke. Humid with lows in the mid-70s. Northeast winds 5 to 10 miles an hour. Heat index values up to 110 early until midnight. Tuesday, patchy smoke in the morning. Mostly cloudy. Not as hot. Humid with highs in the lower 90s. East winds around 5 miles an hour. Tuesday night, partly cloudy. Humid with lows in the lower 70s. East winds around 5 miles an hour. Wednesday and Wednesday night, partly cloudy. Hot. Highs in the lower 90s. Lows in the lower 70s. Thursday, mostly cloudy in the morning, then becoming partly sunny. A chance of showers and thunderstorms. Hot with highs around 90. Chance of rain 50%. Thursday night, showers likely with a chance of thunderstorms. Lows around 70. Chance of rain 70%. Friday, mostly sunny. Hot with highs in the upper 80s. Friday night, mostly clear. Lows in the upper 60s. Saturday, mostly sunny. Hot with highs in the mid 80s. Saturday night and Sunday, mostly clear. Hot. Lows in the upper 60s. Highs in the upper 80s. Here are the forecast key messages. Dangerous heat continues Monday, with peak heat index values of 105 to 115 degrees. Scattered showers and thunderstorms are expected Monday evening into early Tuesday, with isolated strong wind gusts possible. Temperature settles back into the upper 80s and lower 90s Tuesday into the work week, with precipitation chances returning Thursday and Friday. Extreme heat warning information for the following counties in Nebraska: Boone, Burt, Colfax, Dodge, Platt, and Washington. Extreme heat warning remains in effect until 7 a.m. Monday. Heat advisory remains in effect from 7 a.m. to 10 p.m. Monday. What? For the extreme heat warning, dangerously hot conditions with heat index values up to 110. For the heat advisory, heat index values up to 106 expected. Where? In Iowa, Monona County. In Nebraska, Burt, Dodge, Washington, Boone, Colfax, and Platt counties. When? For the extreme heat warning, until 7 a.m. Monday. For the heat advisory, from 7 a.m. to 10 p.m. Monday. Impacts: heat-related illnesses increase significantly during extreme heat and high humidity events. Hot temperatures and high humidity may cause heat illnesses. Additional details: temperatures will remain hot on Tuesday, but maximum heat indices will slip 10 to 20 degrees. Drink plenty of fluids, stay in an air-conditioned room, stay out of the sun, and check up on relatives and neighbors. Extreme heat warning information for the following counties in Iowa: Harrison and Shelby. Extreme heat warning remains in effect until 7 a.m. Monday. Heat advisory remains in effect from 7 a.m. to 10 p.m. Monday. What? For the extreme heat warning, dangerously hot conditions with heat index values up to 110. For the heat advisory, heat index values up to 106 expected. Where? Harrison and Shelby counties. When? For the extreme heat warning, until 7 a.m. Monday. For the heat advisory, from 7 a.m. to 10 p.m. Monday. Impacts: heat-related illnesses increase significantly during extreme heat and high humidity events. Hot temperatures and high humidity may cause heat illnesses. Additional details: temperatures will remain hot on Tuesday, but maximum heat indices will slip 10 to 20 degrees. Drink plenty of fluids, stay in an air-conditioned room, stay out of the sun, and check up on relatives and neighbors. Do not leave young children and pets in unattended vehicles. Car interiors will reach lethal temperatures in a matter of minutes. Take extra precautions when outside. Wear lightweight and loose-fitting clothing.
Try to limit strenuous activities to early morning or evening. Take action when you see symptoms of heat exhaustion and heat stroke. Extreme heat warning information for the following counties in Nebraska, Douglas and Sarpy, and the following counties in Iowa, Fremont, Mills, Montgomery, Page and Pottawatomie. Extreme heat warning remains in effect until 10 p.m. Monday. What? Dangerously hot conditions with heat index values up to 119 expected. Where? In Iowa, Fremont, Mills, Montgomery, Page, and Pottawatomie counties. In Nebraska, Douglas and Sarpy counties. When? Until 10 p.m. Monday. Impacts. Heat-related illnesses increase significantly during extreme heat and high humidity events. Additional details. Tuesday will remain hot, but maximum heat indices will 10 to 15 degrees. Drink plenty of fluids, stay in an air-conditioned room, stay out of the sun, and check up on relatives and neighbors. Do not leave young children and pets in unattended vehicles. Car interiors will reach lethal temperatures in a matter of minutes. Take extra precautions when outside. Wear lightweight and loose-fitting clothing. Try to limit strenuous activities to early morning or evening. Take action when you see symptoms of heat exhaustion and heat stroke. Extreme heat warning information for the following counties in Nebraska, Butler, Cass, Gage, Jefferson, Johnson, Lancaster, Nemaha, Odo, Pawnee, Richardson, Saline, Saunders, and Seward. Extreme heat warning remains in effect until 10 p.m. Monday. What? Dangerously hot conditions with heat index values up to 115 expected. Where? Portions of east central and southeast Nebraska. When? Until 10 p.m. Monday. Impacts. Heat-related illnesses increase significantly during extreme heat and high humidity events. Additional details. Temperatures will remain hot on Tuesday, but maximum heat indices will slip 10 to 20 degrees. Drink plenty of fluids, stay in an air-conditioned room, stay out of the sun, and check up on relatives and neighbors. Record high set in Valley, Nebraska. A record high temperature of 102 degrees was set at Valley National Weather Service yesterday. This breaks the old record of 97 degrees set in 2003. The period of record for this location began July 1, 1994. This is NOAA All Hazards radio station KIH-61 in Omaha, Nebraska. The current time is 2:10 a.m. Central Daylight Time. The following is a summary of watches, warnings, and advisories in effect. An extreme heat warning remains in effect until 7 a.m. for the following counties in Nebraska, Burke, Dodge, and Washington. An extreme heat warning remains in effect until 7 a.m. for the following county, Harrison, Iowa. An extreme heat warning remains in effect until 10 p.m. for the following counties in Iowa, Mills and Pottawatomie, and the following counties in Nebraska, Douglas and Sarpy. An extreme heat warning remains in effect until 10 p.m. for the following counties in Nebraska, Cass, Odo and Saunders. A heat advisory remains in effect from 7 a.m. until 10 p.m. for the following counties in Nebraska, Burt, Dodge and Washington. A heat advisory remains in effect from 7 a.m. until 10 p.m. for the following county, Harrison, Iowa. Now for the official National Weather Service forecast for the Omaha and Council Bluffs area. Rest of tonight, partly cloudy. Lows around 80. South winds 10 to 15 miles an hour. Monday, sunny, hot with highs around 101. Southwest winds around 5 miles an hour, becoming northeast in the afternoon. Heat index values up to 111. Monday night, partly cloudy until midnight, then becoming mostly cloudy. Patchy smoke. Humid with lows in the mid-70s. Northeast winds 5 to 10 miles an hour. Heat index values up to 110 early until midnight. Tuesday, patchy smoke in the morning. Mostly cloudy. Not as hot.
humid with highs in the lower 90s. East winds around 5 miles an hour. Tuesday night, partly cloudy. Humid with lows in the lower 70s. East winds around 5 miles an hour. Wednesday and Wednesday night, partly cloudy. Hot. Highs in the lower 90s. Lows in the lower 70s. Thursday, mostly cloudy in the morning, then becoming partly sunny. A chance of showers and thunderstorms. Hot with highs around 90. Chance of rain 50%. Thursday night, showers likely with a chance of thunderstorms. Lows around 70. Chance of rain 70%. Friday, mostly sunny. Hot with highs in the upper 80s. Friday night, mostly clear. Lows in the upper 60s. Saturday, mostly sunny. Hot with highs in the mid 80s. Saturday night and Sunday, mostly clear. Hot. Lows in the upper 60s. Highs in the upper 80s. At 2 a.m. in Omaha, it was clear. The temperature was 86 degrees, the dew point 76, and the relative humidity 71%, producing a heat index of 96. The wind was south at 12 miles an hour. The pressure was 29.77 inches and falling. Across eastern Nebraska and southwest Iowa, it was clear. It was 85 at Lincoln, 84 at Offutt Air Force Base, 84 at Millard, 82 at Fremont, and 84 at Columbus. Blair Airport reported 84, Tacoma reported 80, Nebraska City reported 82, Plattsmouth reported 83, and Red Oak, Iowa reported 81. Here are some observations from across the region. It was clear, with a temperature of 82 at Grand Island, 80 at Sioux City, and 84 at Kansas City. Under clear skies, Concordia, Kansas reported 85, North Platte reported 81, and Valentine reported 75. It was partly cloudy, with a temperature of 81 at Norfolk, 81 at Sioux Falls, and 83 at Des Moines. At Denver, it was mostly cloudy, with a temperature of 83. Once again, at 2 a.m. in Omaha, it was 86 degrees under clear skies. Here are the forecast key messages. Dangerous heat continues Monday, with peak heat index values of 105 to 115 degrees. Scattered showers and thunderstorms are expected Monday evening into early Tuesday, with isolated strong wind gusts possible. Temperature settles back into the upper 80s and lower 90s Tuesday into the work week, with precipitation chances returning Thursday and Friday. Extreme heat warning information for the following counties: in Nebraska, Boone, Burt, Colfax, Dodge, Platte, and Washington. Extreme heat warning remains in effect until 7 a.m. Monday. Heat advisory remains in effect from 7 a.m. to 10 p.m. Monday. What? For the extreme heat warning, dangerously hot conditions with heat index values up to 110. For the heat advisory, heat index values up to 106 expected. Where? In Iowa, Monona County. In Nebraska, Burt, Dodge, Washington, Boone, Colfax, and Platte counties. When? For the extreme heat warning, until 7 a.m. Monday. For the heat advisory, from 7 a.m. to 10 p.m. Monday. Impacts: heat-related illnesses increase significantly during extreme heat and high humidity events. Hot temperatures and high humidity may cause heat illnesses. Additional details: temperatures will remain hot on Tuesday, but maximum heat indices will slip 10 to 20 degrees. Drink plenty of fluids, stay in an air-conditioned room, stay out of the sun, and check up on relatives and neighbors. Extreme heat warning information for the following counties: in Iowa, Harrison and Shelby. Extreme heat warning remains in effect until 7 a.m. Monday. Heat advisory remains in effect from 7 a.m. to 10 p.m. Monday. What? For the extreme heat warning, dangerously hot conditions with heat index values up to 110. For the heat advisory, heat index values up to 106 expected.
Ware, Harrison, and Shelby counties. When, for the extreme heat warning, until 7 a.m. Monday. For the heat advisory, from 7 a.m. to 10 p.m. Monday. Impacts: heat-related illnesses increase significantly during extreme heat and high humidity events. Hot temperatures and high humidity may cause heat illnesses. Additional details: temperatures will remain hot on Tuesday, but maximum heat indices will slip 10 to 20 degrees. Drink plenty of fluids, stay in an air-conditioned room, stay out of the sun, and check up on relatives and neighbors. Do not leave young children and pets in unattended vehicles. Car interiors will reach lethal temperatures in a matter of minutes. Take extra precautions when outside. Wear lightweight and loose-fitting clothing. Try to limit strenuous activities to early morning or evening. Take action when you see symptoms of heat exhaustion and heat stroke. Extreme heat warning information for the following counties in Nebraska, Douglas and Sarpy, and the following counties in Iowa, Fremont, Mills, Montgomery, Page, and Pottawatomie. Extreme heat warning remains in effect until 10 p.m. Monday. What? Dangerously hot conditions with heat index values up to 119 expected. Where? In Iowa, Fremont, Mills, Montgomery, Page, and Pottawatomie counties. In Nebraska, Douglas, and Sarpy counties. When? Until 10 p.m. Monday. Impacts: heat-related illnesses increase significantly during extreme heat and high humidity events. Additional details: Tuesday will remain hot, but maximum heat indices will 10 to 15 degrees. Drink plenty of fluids, stay in an air-conditioned room, stay out of the sun, and check up on relatives and neighbors. Do not leave young children and pets in unattended vehicles. Car interiors will reach lethal temperatures in a matter of minutes. Take extra precautions when outside. Wear lightweight and loose-fitting clothing. Try to limit strenuous activities to early morning or evening. Take action when you see symptoms of heat exhaustion and heat stroke. Extreme heat warning information for the following counties in Nebraska: Butler, Cass, Gage, Jefferson, Johnson, Lancaster, Nemaha, Odo, Pawnee, Richardson, Saline, Saunders, and Seward. Extreme heat warning remains in effect until 10 p.m. Monday. What? Dangerously hot conditions with heat index values up to 115 expected. Where? Portions of east central and southeast Nebraska. When? Until 10 p.m. Monday. Impacts: heat-related illnesses increase significantly during extreme heat and high humidity events. Additional details: temperatures will remain hot on Tuesday, but maximum heat indices will slip 10 to 20 degrees. Drink plenty of fluids, stay in an air-conditioned room, stay out of the sun, and check up on relatives and neighbors. Record high set in Valley, Nebraska. A record high temperature of 102 degrees was set at Valley National Weather Service yesterday. This breaks the old record of 97 degrees set in 2003. The period of record for this location began July 1, 1994. This is NOAA All Hazards radio station KIH-61 serving the following counties in Nebraska and Iowa: Douglas, Sarpy, Washington, Cass, Odo, Burt, Dodge, Saunders, Harrison, Pottawatomie, and Mills. This is NOAA All Hazards radio station KIH-61 in Omaha, Nebraska. The current time is 2:21 a.m. Central Daylight Time. The following is a summary of watches, warnings, and advisories in effect. An extreme heat warning remains in effect until 7 a.m. for the following counties in Nebraska: Burt, Dodge, and Washington. An extreme heat warning remains in effect until 7 a.m. for the following county: Harrison, Iowa. An extreme heat warning remains in effect until 10 p.m. for the following counties in Iowa: Mills and Pottawatomie, and the following counties in Nebraska: Douglas and Sarpy. An extreme heat warning remains in effect until 10 p.m. for the following counties in Nebraska: Cass,
Odo and Saunders. A heat advisory remains in effect from 7 a.m. until 10 p.m. for the following counties in Nebraska, Burt, Dodge, and Washington. A heat advisory remains in effect from 7 a.m. until 10 p.m. for the following county, Harrison, Iowa. Now for the official National Weather Service forecast for the Omaha and Council Bluffs area. West of tonight, partly cloudy. Lows around 80. South winds 10 to 15 miles an hour. Monday, sunny, hot with highs around 101. Southwest winds around 5 miles an hour, becoming northeast in the afternoon. Heat index values up to 111. Monday night, partly cloudy until midnight, then becoming mostly cloudy. Patchy smoke. Humid with lows in the mid-70s. Northeast winds 5 to 10 miles an hour. Heat index values up to 110 early until midnight. Tuesday, patchy smoke in the morning. Mostly cloudy. Not as hot. Humid with highs in the lower 90s. East winds around 5 miles an hour. Tuesday night, partly cloudy. Humid with lows in the lower 70s. East winds around 5 miles an hour. Wednesday and Wednesday night, partly cloudy. Hot. Highs in the lower 90s. Lows in the lower 70s. Thursday, mostly cloudy in the morning, then becoming partly sunny. A chance of showers and thunderstorms. Hot with highs around 90. Chance of rain 50%. Thursday night, showers likely with a chance of thunderstorms. Lows around 70. Chance of rain 70%. Friday, mostly sunny. Hot with highs in the upper 80s. Friday night, mostly clear. Lows in the upper 60s. Saturday, mostly sunny. Hot with highs in the mid 80s. Saturday night and Sunday, mostly clear. Hot. Lows in the upper 60s. Highs in the upper 80s. At 2 a.m. in Omaha, it was clear. The temperature was 86 degrees, the dew point 76, and the relative humidity 71%, producing a heat index of 96. The wind was south at 12 miles an hour. The pressure was 29.77 inches and falling. Across eastern Nebraska and southwest Iowa, it was clear. It was 85 in Lincoln, 84 at Offutt Air Force Base, 84 at Millard, 82 at Fremont, and 84 at Columbus. Blair Airport reported 84, Tacoma reported 80, Nebraska City reported 82, Plattsmouth reported 83, and Red Oak, Iowa reported 81. Here are some observations from across the region. It was clear, with a temperature of 82 at Grand Island, 80 at Sioux City, and 84 at Kansas City. Under clear skies, Concordia, Kansas reported 85, North Platte reported 81, and Valentine reported 75. It was partly cloudy, with a temperature of 81 at North Fork, 81 at Sioux Falls, and 83 at Des Moines. At Denver, it was mostly cloudy, with a temperature of 83. Once again, at 2 a.m. in Omaha, it was 86 degrees under clear skies. Here are the forecast key messages. Dangerous heat continues Monday, with peak heat index values of 105 to 115 degrees. Scattered showers and thunderstorms are expected Monday evening into early Tuesday, with isolated strong wind gusts possible. Temperature settles back into the upper 80s and lower 90s Tuesday into the work week, with precipitation chances returning Thursday and Friday. Extreme heat warning information for the following counties in Nebraska, Boone, Burt, Colfax, Dodge, Platte, and Washington. Extreme heat warning remains in effect until 7 a.m. Monday. Heat advisory remains in effect from 7 a.m. to 10 p.m. Monday. What? For the extreme heat warning, dangerously hot conditions with heat index values up to 110. For the heat advisory, heat index values up to 106 expected. Where? In Iowa, Monona County. In Nebraska, Burt, Dodge,
Washington, Boone, Colfax, and Platte counties. When, for the extreme heat warning, until 7 a.m. Monday. For the heat advisory, from 7 a.m. to 10 p.m. Monday. Impacts: heat-related illnesses increase significantly during extreme heat and high humidity events. Hot temperatures and high humidity may cause heat illnesses. Additional details: temperatures will remain hot on Tuesday, but maximum heat indices will slip 10 to 20 degrees. Drink plenty of fluids, stay in an air-conditioned room, stay out of the sun, and check up on relatives and neighbors. Extreme heat warning information for the following counties in Iowa, Harrison, and Shelby. Extreme heat warning remains in effect until 7 a.m. Monday. Heat advisory remains in effect from 7 a.m. to 10 p.m. Monday. What's for the extreme heat warning: dangerously hot conditions with heat index values up to 110. For the heat advisory, heat index values up to 106 expected. Where: Harrison and Shelby counties. When: for the extreme heat warning, until 7 a.m. Monday. For the heat advisory, from 7 a.m. to 10 p.m. Monday. Impacts: heat-related illnesses increase significantly during extreme heat and high humidity events. Hot temperatures and high humidity may cause heat illnesses. Additional details: temperatures will remain hot on Tuesday, but maximum heat indices will slip 10 to 20 degrees. Drink plenty of fluids, stay in an air-conditioned room, stay out of the sun, and check up on relatives and neighbors. Do not leave young children and pets in unattended vehicles. Car interiors will reach lethal temperatures in a matter of minutes. Take extra precautions when outside. Wear lightweight and loose-fitting clothing. 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Take action when you see symptoms of heat exhaustion and heat stroke. Extreme heat warning information for the following counties in Nebraska, Douglas and Sarpy, and the following counties in Iowa, Fremont, Mills, Montgomery, Page and Pottawatomie. Extreme heat warning remains in effect until 10 p.m. Monday. What's: dangerously hot conditions with heat index values up to 119 expected. Where: in Iowa, Fremont, Mills, Montgomery, Page, and Pottawatomie counties. In Nebraska, Douglas and Sarpy counties. When: until 10 p.m. Monday. Impacts: heat-related illnesses increase significantly during extreme heat and high humidity events. Additional details: Tuesday will remain hot, but maximum heat indices will 10 to 15 degrees. Drink plenty of fluids, stay in an air-conditioned room, stay out of the sun, and check up on relatives and neighbors. Do not leave young children and pets in unattended vehicles. Car interiors will reach lethal temperatures in a matter of minutes. Take extra precautions when outside. Wear lightweight and loose-fitting clothing. Try to limit strenuous activities to early morning or evening. Take action when you see symptoms of heat exhaustion and heat stroke. Extreme heat warning information for the following counties in Nebraska: Butler, Cass, Gage, Jefferson, Johnson, Lancaster, Nemaha, Odo, Pawnee, Richardson, Saline, Saunders, and Seward. Extreme heat warning remains in effect until 10 p.m. Monday. What's: dangerously hot conditions with heat index values up to 115 expected. Where: portions of east central and southeast Nebraska. When: until 10 p.m. Monday. Impacts: heat-related illnesses increase significantly during extreme heat and high humidity events. Additional details: temperatures will remain hot on Tuesday, but maximum heat indices will slip 10 to 20 degrees. Drink plenty of fluids, stay in an air-conditioned room, stay out of the sun, and check up on relatives and neighbors. Record high set in Valley, Nebraska. A record high temperature of 102 degrees was set at Valley National Weather Service yesterday. This breaks the old record of 97 degrees set in 2003.
The period of record for this location began July 1st, 1994. 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The current time is 2:32 a.m. Central Daylight Time. The following is a summary of watches, warnings, and advisories in effect. An extreme heat warning remains in effect until 7 a.m. for the following counties in Nebraska, Burt, Dodge, and Washington. An extreme heat warning remains in effect until 7 a.m. for the following county, Harrison, Iowa. An extreme heat warning remains in effect until 10 p.m. for the following counties in Iowa, Mills and Pottawatomie, and the following counties in Nebraska, Douglas and Sarpy. An extreme heat warning remains in effect until 10 p.m. for the following counties in Nebraska, Cass, Odo and Saunders. A heat advisory remains in effect from 7 a.m. until 10 p.m. for the following counties in Nebraska, Burt, Dodge and Washington. A heat advisory remains in effect from 7 a.m. until 10 p.m. for the following county, Harrison, Iowa. Now for the official National Weather Service forecast for the Omaha and Council Bluffs area. West of tonight, partly cloudy. Lows around 80. South winds 10 to 15 miles an hour. Monday, sunny, hot with highs around 101. Southwest winds around 5 miles an hour, becoming northeast in the afternoon. Heat index values up to 111. Monday night, partly cloudy until midnight, then becoming mostly cloudy. Patchy smoke. Humid with lows in the mid-70s. Northeast winds 5 to 10 miles an hour. Heat index values up to 110 early until midnight. Tuesday, patchy smoke in the morning. Mostly cloudy. Not as hot. Humid with highs in the lower 90s. East winds around 5 miles an hour. Tuesday night, partly cloudy. Humid with lows in the lower 70s. East winds around 5 miles an hour. Wednesday and Wednesday night, partly cloudy. Hot. Highs in the lower 90s. Lows in the lower 70s. Thursday, mostly cloudy in the morning, then becoming partly sunny. A chance of showers and thunderstorms. Hot with highs around 90. Chance of rain 50%. Thursday night, showers likely with a chance of thunderstorms. Lows around 70. Chance of rain 70%. Friday, mostly sunny. Hot with highs in the upper 80s. Friday night, mostly clear. Lows in the upper 60s. Saturday, mostly sunny. Hot with highs in the mid 80s. Saturday night and Sunday, mostly clear. Hot. Lows in the upper 60s. Highs in the upper 80s. At 2 a.m. in Omaha, it was clear. The temperature was 86 degrees, the dew point 76, and the relative humidity 71%, producing a heat index of 96. The wind was south at 12 miles an hour. The pressure was 29.77 inches and falling. Across eastern Nebraska and southwest Iowa, it was clear. It was 85 at Lincoln, 84 at Offutt Air Force Base, 84 at Millard, 82 at Fremont, and 84 at Columbus. Blair Airport reported 84, Tacoma reported 80, Nebraska City reported 82, Plattsmouth reported 83, and Red Oak, Iowa reported 81. Here are some observations from across the region. It was clear, with a temperature of 82 at Grand Island, 80 at Sioux City, and 84 at Kansas City. Under clear skies, Concordia, Kansas reported 85, North Platte reported 81, and Valentine reported 75. It was partly cloudy, with a temperature of 81 at Norfolk, 81 at Sioux Falls, and 83 at Des Moines. At Denver, it was mostly cloudy, with a temperature of 83. Once again, at 2 a.m. in Omaha, it was 86 degrees under clear skies. Here are the forecast key messages.
Dangerous heat continues Monday, with peak heat index values of 105 to 115 degrees. Scattered showers and thunderstorms are expected Monday evening into early Tuesday, with isolated strong wind gusts possible. Temperature settles back into the upper 80s and lower 90s Tuesday into the work week, with precipitation chances returning Thursday and Friday. Extreme heat warning information for the following counties in Nebraska: Boone, Burt, Colfax, Dodge, Platte, and Washington. Extreme heat warning remains in effect until 7 a.m. Monday. Heat advisory remains in effect from 7 a.m. to 10 p.m. Monday. What? For the extreme heat warning, dangerously hot conditions with heat index values up to 110. For the heat advisory, heat index values up to 106 expected. Where? In Iowa, Monona County. In Nebraska, Burt, Dodge, Washington, Boone, Colfax, and Platte counties. When? For the extreme heat warning, until 7 a.m. Monday. For the heat advisory, from 7 a.m. to 10 p.m. Monday. Impacts: heat-related illnesses increase significantly during extreme heat and high humidity events. Hot temperatures and high humidity may cause heat illnesses. Additional details: temperatures will remain hot on Tuesday, but maximum heat indices will slip 10 to 20 degrees. Drink plenty of fluids, stay in an air-conditioned room, stay out of the sun, and check up on relatives and neighbors. Extreme heat warning information for the following counties in Iowa, Harrison, and Shelby. Extreme heat warning remains in effect until 7 a.m. Monday. Heat advisory remains in effect from 7 a.m. to 10 p.m. Monday. What? For the extreme heat warning, dangerously hot conditions with heat index values up to 110. For the heat advisory, heat index values up to 106 expected. Where? Harrison and Shelby counties. When? For the extreme heat warning, until 7 a.m. Monday. For the heat advisory, from 7 a.m. to 10 p.m. Monday. Impacts: heat-related illnesses increase significantly during extreme heat and high humidity events. Hot temperatures and high humidity may cause heat illnesses. Additional details: temperatures will remain hot on Tuesday, but maximum heat indices will slip 10 to 20 degrees. Drink plenty of fluids, stay in an air-conditioned room, stay out of the sun, and check up on relatives and neighbors. Do not leave young children and pets in unattended vehicles. Car interiors will reach lethal temperatures in a matter of minutes. Take extra precautions when outside. Wear lightweight and loose-fitting clothing. 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Take action when you see symptoms of heat exhaustion and heat stroke. Extreme heat warning information for the following counties in Nebraska, Douglas and Sarpy, and the following counties in Iowa, Fremont, Mills, Montgomery, Page, and Pottawatomie. Extreme heat warning remains in effect until 10 p.m. Monday. What? Dangerously hot conditions with heat index values up to 119 expected. Where? In Iowa, Fremont, Mills, Montgomery, Page, and Pottawatomie counties. In Nebraska, Douglas and Sarpy counties. When? Until 10 p.m. Monday. Impacts: heat-related illnesses increase significantly during extreme heat and high humidity events. Additional details: Tuesday will remain hot, but maximum heat indices will 10 to 15 degrees. Drink plenty of fluids, stay in an air-conditioned room, stay out of the sun, and check up on relatives and neighbors. Do not leave young children and pets in unattended vehicles. Car interiors will reach lethal temperatures in a matter of minutes. Take extra precautions when outside. Wear lightweight and loose-fitting clothing. Try to limit strenuous activities to early morning or evening. Take action when you see symptoms of heat exhaustion and heat stroke. Extreme heat warning information for the following counties in Nebraska: Butler, Cass,
Gage, Jefferson, Johnson, Lancaster, Nemaha, Odo, Pawnee, Richardson, Saline, Saunders, and Seward. Extreme heat warning remains in effect until 10 p.m. Monday. What? Dangerously hot conditions with heat index values up to 115 expected. Where? Portions of east, central, and southeast Nebraska. When? Until 10 p.m. Monday. Impacts. Heat-related illnesses increase significantly during extreme heat and high humidity events. Additional details. Temperatures will remain hot on Tuesday, but maximum heat indices will slip 10 to 20 degrees. Drink plenty of fluids, stay in an air-conditioned room, stay out of the sun, and check up on relatives and neighbors. Record high set in Valley, Nebraska. A record high temperature of 102 degrees was set at Valley National Weather Service yesterday. This breaks the old record of 97 degrees set in 2003. The period of record for this location began July 1, 1994. This is NOAA All Hazards radio station KIH-61 in Omaha, Nebraska. The current time is 2:43 a.m. Central Daylight Time. The following is a summary of watches, warnings, and advisories in effect. An extreme heat warning remains in effect until 7 a.m. for the following counties in Nebraska, Burt, Dodge, and Washington. An extreme heat warning remains in effect until 7 a.m. for the following county, Harrison, Iowa. An extreme heat warning remains in effect until 10 p.m. for the following counties in Iowa, Mills and Pottawatomie, and the following counties in Nebraska, Douglas and Sarpy. An extreme heat warning remains in effect until 10 p.m. for the following counties in Nebraska, Cass, Odo, and Saunders. A heat advisory remains in effect from 7 a.m. until 10 p.m. for the following counties in Nebraska, Burt, Dodge, and Washington. A heat advisory remains in effect from 7 a.m. until 10 p.m. for the following county, Harrison, Iowa. Now for the official National Weather Service forecast for the Omaha and Council Bluffs area. West of tonight, partly cloudy. Lows around 80. South winds 10 to 15 miles an hour. Monday, sunny, hot with highs around 101. Southwest winds around 5 miles an hour, becoming northeast in the afternoon. Heat index values up to 111. Monday night, partly cloudy until midnight, then becoming mostly cloudy. Patchy smoke. Humid with lows in the mid-70s. Northeast winds 5 to 10 miles an hour. Heat index values up to 110 early until midnight. Tuesday, patchy smoke in the morning. Mostly cloudy. Not as hot. Humid with highs in the lower 90s. East winds around 5 miles an hour. Tuesday night, partly cloudy. Humid with lows in the lower 70s. East winds around 5 miles an hour. Wednesday and Wednesday night, partly cloudy. Hot. Highs in the lower 90s. Lows in the lower 70s. Thursday, mostly cloudy in the morning, then becoming partly sunny. A chance of showers and thunderstorms. Hot with highs around 90. Chance of rain 50%. Thursday night, showers likely with a chance of thunderstorms. Lows around 70. Chance of rain 70%. Friday, mostly sunny. Hot with highs in the upper 80s. Friday night, mostly clear. Lows in the upper 60s. Saturday, mostly sunny. Hot with highs in the mid 80s. Saturday night and Sunday, mostly clear. Hot. Lows in the upper 60s. Highs in the upper 80s. At 2 a.m. in Omaha, it was clear. The temperature was 86 degrees, the dew point 76, and the relative humidity 71%, producing a heat index of 96. The wind was south at 12 miles an hour. The pressure was 29.77 inches and falling. Across eastern Nebraska and southwest Iowa, it was clear.
It was 85 at Lincoln, 84 at Offutt Air Force Base, 84 at Millard, 82 at Fremont, and 84 at Columbus. Blair Airport reported 84, Tacoma reported 80, Nebraska City reported 82, Plattsmouth reported 83, and Red Oak, Iowa reported 81. Here are some observations from across the region. It was clear, with a temperature of 82 at Grand Island, 80 at Sioux City, and 84 at Kansas City. Under clear skies, Concordia, Kansas reported 85, North Platte reported 81, and Valentine reported 75. It was partly cloudy, with a temperature of 81 at Norfolk, 81 at Sioux Falls, and 83 at Des Moines. At Denver, it was mostly cloudy, with a temperature of 83. Once again, at 2 a.m. in Omaha, it was 86 degrees under clear skies. Here are the forecast key messages. Dangerous heat continues Monday, with peak heat index values of 105 to 115 degrees. Scattered showers and thunderstorms are expected Monday evening into early Tuesday, with isolated strong wind gusts possible. Temperature settles back into the upper 80s and lower 90s Tuesday into the work week, with precipitation chances returning Thursday and Friday. Extreme heat warning information for the following counties in Nebraska: Boone, Burt, Colfax, Dodge, Platte, and Washington. Extreme heat warning remains in effect until 7 a.m. Monday. Heat advisory remains in effect from 7 a.m. to 10 p.m. Monday. For the extreme heat warning, dangerously hot conditions with heat index values up to 110. For the heat advisory, heat index values up to 106 expected. Where? In Iowa, Monona County. In Nebraska, Burt, Dodge, Washington, Boone, Colfax, and Platte counties. When? For the extreme heat warning, until 7 a.m. Monday. For the heat advisory, from 7 a.m. to 10 p.m. Monday. Impacts: heat-related illnesses increase significantly during extreme heat and high humidity events. Hot temperatures and high humidity may cause heat illnesses. Additional details: temperatures will remain hot on Tuesday, but maximum heat indices will slip 10 to 20 degrees. Drink plenty of fluids, stay in an air-conditioned room, stay out of the sun, and check up on relatives and neighbors. Extreme heat warning information for the following counties in Iowa: Harrison and Shelby. Extreme heat warning remains in effect until 7 a.m. Monday. Heat advisory remains in effect from 7 a.m. to 10 p.m. Monday. What? For the extreme heat warning, dangerously hot conditions with heat index values up to 110. For the heat advisory, heat index values up to 106 expected. Where? Harrison and Shelby counties. When? For the extreme heat warning, until 7 a.m. Monday. For the heat advisory, from 7 a.m. to 10 p.m. Monday. Impacts: heat-related illnesses increase significantly during extreme heat and high humidity events. Hot temperatures and high humidity may cause heat illnesses. Additional details: temperatures will remain hot on Tuesday, but maximum heat indices will slip 10 to 20 degrees. Drink plenty of fluids, stay in an air-conditioned room, stay out of the sun, and check up on relatives and neighbors. Do not leave young children and pets in unattended vehicles. Car interiors will reach lethal temperatures in a matter of minutes. Take extra precautions when outside. Wear lightweight and loose-fitting clothing. Try to limit strenuous activities to early morning or evening. Take action when you see symptoms of heat exhaustion and heat stroke. Extreme heat warning information for the following counties in Nebraska: Douglas and Sarpy, and the following counties in Iowa: Fremont, Mills, Montgomery, Page, and Pottawatomie. Extreme heat warning remains in effect until 10 p.m. Monday. What? Dangerously hot conditions with heat index values up to 119 expected. Where? In Iowa, Fremont, Mills, Montgomery, Page, and Pottawatomie counties. In Nebraska, Douglas and Sarpy counties.
when, until 10 p.m. Monday. Impacts: heat-related illnesses increase significantly during extreme heat and high humidity events. Additional details: Tuesday will remain hot, but maximum heat indices will 10 to 15 degrees. Drink plenty of fluids, stay in an air-conditioned room, stay out of the sun, and check up on relatives and neighbors.

Saunders and Seward. Extreme heat warning remains in effect until 10 p.m. Monday. What? Dangerously hot conditions with heat index values up to 115 expected. Where? Portions of east, central, and southeast Nebraska. When? Until 10 p.m. Monday. Impacts. Heat-related illnesses increase significantly during extreme heat and high humidity events. Additional details. Temperatures will remain hot on Tuesday, but maximum heat indices will slip 10 to 20 degrees. Drink plenty of fluids, stay in an air-conditioned room, stay out of the sun, and check up on relatives and neighbors. Record high set in Valley, Nebraska. A record high temperature of 102 degrees was set at Valley National Weather Service yesterday. This breaks the old record of 97 degrees set in 2003. The period of record for this location began July 1, 1994. 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The current time is 2:54 a.m. Central Daylight Time. The following is a summary of watches, warnings, and advisories in effect. An extreme heat warning remains in effect until 7 a.m. for the following counties in Nebraska, Burt, Dodge, and Washington. An extreme heat warning remains in effect until 7 a.m. for the following county, Harrison, Iowa. An extreme heat warning remains in effect until 10 p.m. for the following counties in Iowa, Mills and Pottawatomie, and the following counties in Nebraska, Douglas and Sarpy. An extreme heat warning remains in effect until 10 p.m. for the following counties in Nebraska, Cass, Odo, and Saunders. A heat advisory remains in effect from 7 a.m. until 10 p.m. for the following counties in Nebraska, Burt, Dodge, and Washington. A heat advisory remains in effect from 7 a.m. until 10 p.m. for the following county, Harrison, Iowa. Now for the official National Weather Service forecast for the Omaha and Council Bluffs area. Rest of tonight, partly cloudy. Lows around 80. South winds 10 to 15 miles an hour. Monday, sunny, hot with highs around 101. Southwest winds around 5 miles an hour, becoming northeast in the afternoon. Heat index values up to 111. Monday night, partly cloudy until midnight, then becoming mostly cloudy. Patchy smoke. Humid with lows in the mid-70s. Northeast winds 5 to 10 miles an hour. Heat index values up to 110 early until midnight. Tuesday, patchy smoke in the morning. Mostly cloudy. Not as hot. Humid with highs in the lower 90s. East winds around 5 miles an hour. Tuesday night, partly cloudy. Humid with lows in the lower 70s. East winds around 5 miles an hour. Wednesday and Wednesday night, partly cloudy. Hot. Highs in the lower 90s. Lows in the lower 70s. Thursday, mostly cloudy in the morning, then becoming partly sunny. A chance of showers and thunderstorms. Hot with highs around 90. Chance of rain 50%. Thursday night, showers likely with a chance of thunderstorms. Lows around 70. Chance of rain 70%. Friday, mostly sunny. Hot with highs in the upper 80s. Friday night, mostly clear. Lows in the upper 60s. Saturday, mostly sunny. Hot with highs in the mid-80s. Saturday night and Sunday, mostly clear. Hot. Lows in the upper 60s. Highs in the upper 80s. At 2 a.m. in Omaha, it was clear. The temperature was 86 degrees, the dew point 76, and the relative humidity 71%, producing a heat index of 96. The wind was south at 12 miles an hour. The pressure was 29.77 inches and falling. Across eastern Nebraska and southwest Iowa, it was clear. It was 85 at Lincoln, 84 at Offutt Air Force Base, 84 at Millard, 82 at Fremont.

84 at Columbus. Blair Airport reported 84. Tacoma reported 80. Nebraska City reported 82. Plattsmouth reported 83. And Red Oak, Iowa reported 81. Here are some observations from across the region. It was clear, with a temperature of 82 at Grand Island, 80 at Sioux City, and 84 at Kansas City. Under clear skies, Concordia, Kansas reported 85, North Platte reported 81, and Valentine reported 75. It was partly cloudy, with a temperature of 81 at Norfolk, 81 at Sioux Falls, and 83 at Des Moines. At Denver, it was mostly cloudy, with a temperature of 83. Once again, at 2 a.m. in Omaha, it was 86 degrees under clear skies. Here are the forecast key messages. Dangerous heat continues Monday, with peak heat index values of 105 to 115 degrees. Scattered showers and thunderstorms are expected Monday evening into early Tuesday, with isolated strong wind gusts possible. Temperature settles back into the upper 80s and lower 90s Tuesday into the work week, with precipitation chances returning Thursday and Friday. Extreme heat warning information for the following counties in Nebraska: Boone, Burt, Colfax, Dodge, Platte, and Washington. Extreme heat warning remains in effect until 7 a.m. Monday. Heat advisory remains in effect from 7 a.m. to 10 p.m. Monday. For the extreme heat warning, dangerously hot conditions with heat index values up to 110. For the heat advisory, heat index values up to 106 expected. Where? In Iowa, Monona County. In Nebraska, Burt, Dodge, Washington, Boone, Colfax, and Platte counties. When? For the extreme heat warning, until 7 a.m. Monday. For the heat advisory, from 7 a.m. to 10 p.m. Monday. Impacts: heat-related illnesses increase significantly during extreme heat and high humidity events. Hot temperatures and high humidity may cause heat illnesses. Additional details: temperatures will remain hot on Tuesday, but maximum heat indices will slip 10 to 20 degrees. Drink plenty of fluids, stay in an air-conditioned room, stay out of the sun, and check up on relatives and neighbors. Extreme heat warning information for the following counties in Iowa: Harrison and Shelby. Extreme heat warning remains in effect until 7 a.m. Monday. Heat advisory remains in effect from 7 a.m. to 10 p.m. Monday. What? For the extreme heat warning, dangerously hot conditions with heat index values up to 110. For the heat advisory, heat index values up to 106 expected. Where? Harrison and Shelby counties. When? For the extreme heat warning, until 7 a.m. Monday. For the heat advisory, from 7 a.m. to 10 p.m. Monday. Impacts: heat-related illnesses increase significantly during extreme heat and high humidity events. Hot temperatures and high humidity may cause heat illnesses. Additional details: temperatures will remain hot on Tuesday, but maximum heat indices will slip 10 to 20 degrees. Drink plenty of fluids, stay in an air-conditioned room, stay out of the sun, and check up on relatives and neighbors. Do not leave young children and pets in unattended vehicles. Car interiors will reach lethal temperatures in a matter of minutes. Take extra precautions when outside. Wear lightweight and loose-fitting clothing. Try to limit strenuous activities to early morning or evening. Take action when you see symptoms of heat exhaustion and heat stroke. Extreme heat warning information for the following counties in Nebraska: Douglas and Sarpy, and the following counties in Iowa: Fremont, Mills, Montgomery, Page, and Pottawatomie. Extreme heat warning remains in effect until 10 p.m. Monday. What? Dangerously hot conditions with heat index values up to 119 expected. Where? In Iowa, Fremont, Mills, Montgomery, Page, and Pottawatomie counties. In Nebraska, Douglas and Sarpy counties. When? Until 10 p.m. Monday. Impacts: heat-related illnesses increase significantly during extreme
extreme heat and high humidity events. Additional details, Tuesday will remain hot, but maximum heat indices will 10 to 15 degrees. Drink plenty of fluids, stay in an air-conditioned room, stay out of the sun, and check up on relatives and neighbors. Do not leave young children and pets in unattended vehicles. Car interiors will reach lethal temperatures in a matter of minutes. Take extra precautions when outside. Wear lightweight and loose-fitting clothing. Try to limit strenuous activities to early morning or evening. Take action when you see symptoms of heat exhaustion and heat stroke. Extreme heat warning information for the following counties in Nebraska: Butler, Cass, Gage, Jefferson, Johnson, Lancaster, Nemaha, Odo, Pawnee, Richardson, Saline, Saunders, and Seward. Extreme heat warning remains in effect until 10 p.m. Monday. What? Dangerously hot conditions with heat index values up to 115 expected. Where? Portions of east, central, and southeast Nebraska. When? Until 10 p.m. Monday. Impacts. Heat-related illnesses increase significantly during extreme heat and high humidity events. Additional details. Temperatures will remain hot on Tuesday, but maximum heat indices will slip 10 to 20 degrees. Drink plenty of fluids, stay in an air-conditioned room, stay out of the sun, and check up on relatives and neighbors. Record high set in Valley, Nebraska. A record high temperature of 102 degrees was set at Valley National Weather Service yesterday. This breaks the old record of 97 degrees set in 2003. The period of record for this location began July 1, 1994. This is NOAA All Hazards radio station KIH-61 in Omaha, Nebraska. The current time is 3:05 a.m. Central Daylight Time. The following is a summary of watches, warnings, and advisories in effect. An extreme heat warning remains in effect until 7 a.m. for the following counties in Nebraska, Burt, Dodge, and Washington. An extreme heat warning remains in effect until 7 a.m. for the following county, Harrison, Iowa. An extreme heat warning remains in effect until 10 p.m. for the following counties in Iowa, Mills and Pottawatomie, and the following counties in Nebraska, Douglas and Sarpy. An extreme heat warning remains in effect until 10 p.m. for the following counties in Nebraska, Cass, Odo, and Saunders. A heat advisory remains in effect from 7 a.m. until 10 p.m. for the following counties in Nebraska, Burt, Dodge, and Washington. A heat advisory remains in effect from 7 a.m. until 10 p.m. for the following county, Harrison, Iowa. Now for the official National Weather Service forecast for the Omaha and Council Bluffs area. Rest of tonight, partly cloudy. Lows around 80. South winds 10 to 15 miles an hour. Monday, sunny, hot with highs around 101. Southwest winds around 5 miles an hour, becoming northeast in the afternoon. Heat index values up to 111. Monday night, partly cloudy until midnight, then becoming mostly cloudy. Patchy smoke. Humid with lows in the mid-70s. Northeast winds 5 to 10 miles an hour. Heat index values up to 110 early until midnight. Tuesday, patchy smoke in the morning. Mostly cloudy. Not as hot. Humid with highs in the lower 90s. East winds around 5 miles an hour. Tuesday night, partly cloudy. Humid with lows in the lower 70s. East winds around 5 miles an hour. Wednesday and Wednesday night, partly cloudy. Hot. Highs in the lower 90s. Lows in the lower 70s. Thursday, mostly cloudy in the morning, then becoming partly sunny. A chance of showers and thunderstorms. Hot with highs around 90. Chance of rain 50%. Thursday night, showers likely with a chance of thunderstorms. Lows around 70. Chance of rain 70%. Friday, mostly sunny. Hot with highs in the upper 80s.
Friday night, mostly clear. Lows in the upper 60s. Saturday, mostly sunny. Hot with highs in the mid-80s. Saturday night and Sunday, mostly clear. Hot. Lows in the upper 60s. Highs in the upper 80s. At 3 a.m. in Omaha, it was clear. The temperature was 84 degrees, the dew point 76, and the relative humidity 76%, producing a heat index of 93. The wind was south at 12 miles an hour. The pressure was 29.76 inches and falling. Across eastern Nebraska and southwest Iowa, at Lincoln, it was clear, with a temperature of 85. Here are some observations from across the region. It was clear, with a temperature of 80 at Sioux City and 83 at Kansas City. It was partly cloudy, with a temperature of 83 at Des Moines and 75 at Valentine. At Norfolk, it was mostly cloudy, with a temperature of 83. Once again, at 3 a.m. in Omaha, it was 84 degrees under clear skies. Here are the forecast key messages. Dangerous heat continues Monday, with peak heat index values of 105 to 115 degrees. Scattered showers and thunderstorms are expected Monday evening into early Tuesday, with isolated strong wind gusts possible. Temperature settles back into the upper 80s and lower 90s Tuesday into the work week, with precipitation chances returning Thursday and Friday. Extreme heat warning information for the following counties in Nebraska: Boone, Burt, Colfax, Dodge, Platte, and Washington. Extreme heat warning remains in effect until 7 a.m. Monday. Heat advisory remains in effect from 7 a.m. to 10 p.m. Monday. What? For the extreme heat warning, dangerously hot conditions with heat index values up to 110. For the heat advisory, heat index values up to 106 expected. Where? In Iowa, Monona County. In Nebraska, Burt, Dodge, Washington, Boone, Colfax, and Platte counties. When? For the extreme heat warning, until 7 a.m. Monday. For the heat advisory, from 7 a.m. to 10 p.m. Monday. Impacts: heat-related illnesses increase significantly during extreme heat and high humidity events. Hot temperatures and high humidity may cause heat illnesses. Additional details: temperatures will remain hot on Tuesday, but maximum heat indices will slip 10 to 20 degrees. Drink plenty of fluids, stay in an air-conditioned room, stay out of the sun, and check up on relatives and neighbors. Extreme heat warning information for the following counties in Iowa: Harrison and Shelby. Extreme heat warning remains in effect until 7 a.m. Monday. Heat advisory remains in effect from 7 a.m. to 10 p.m. Monday. What? For the extreme heat warning, dangerously hot conditions with heat index values up to 110. For the heat advisory, heat index values up to 106 expected. Where? Harrison and Shelby counties. When? For the extreme heat warning, until 7 a.m. Monday. For the heat advisory, from 7 a.m. to 10 p.m. Monday. Impacts: heat-related illnesses increase significantly during extreme heat and high humidity events. Hot temperatures and high humidity may cause heat illnesses. Additional details: temperatures will remain hot on Tuesday, but maximum heat indices will slip 10 to 20 degrees. Drink plenty of fluids, stay in an air-conditioned room, stay out of the sun, and check up on relatives and neighbors. Do not leave young children and pets in unattended vehicles. Car interiors will reach lethal temperatures in a matter of minutes. Take extra precautions when outside. Wear lightweight and loose-fitting clothing. Try to limit strenuous activities to early morning or evening. Take action when you see symptoms of heat exhaustion and heat stroke. Extreme heat warning information for the following counties in Nebraska: Douglas and Sarpy, and the following counties in Iowa: Fremont, Mills, Montgomery, Page, and Pottawatomie. Extreme heat warning remains in effect until 10 p.m. Monday. What?
Dangerously hot conditions with heat index values up to 119 expected. Where? In Iowa, Fremont, Mills, Montgomery, Page, and Pottawatomie counties. In Nebraska, Douglas and Sarpy counties. When? Until 10 p.m. Monday. Impacts. Heat-related illnesses increase significantly during extreme heat and high humidity events. Additional details. Tuesday will remain hot, but maximum heat indices will 10 to 15 degrees. Drink plenty of fluids. Stay in an air-conditioned room. Stay out of the sun and check up on relatives and neighbors. Do not leave young children and pets in unattended vehicles. Car interiors will reach lethal temperatures in a matter of minutes. Take extra precautions when outside. Wear lightweight and loose-fitting clothing. Try to limit strenuous activities to early morning or evening. Take action when you see symptoms of heat exhaustion and heat stroke. Extreme heat warning information for the following counties in Nebraska: Butler, Cass, Gage, Jefferson, Johnson, Lancaster, Nemaha, Odo, Pawnee, Richardson, Saline, Saunders, and Seward. Extreme heat warning remains in effect until 10 p.m. Monday. What? Dangerously hot conditions with heat index values up to 115 expected. Where? Portions of east, central, and southeast Nebraska. When? Until 10 p.m. Monday. Impacts. Heat-related illnesses increase significantly during extreme heat and high humidity events. Additional details. Temperatures will remain hot on Tuesday, but maximum heat indices will slip 10 to 20 degrees. Drink plenty of fluids, stay in an air-conditioned room, stay out of the sun, and check up on relatives and neighbors. Record high set in Valley, Nebraska. A record high temperature of 102 degrees was set at Valley National Weather Service yesterday. This breaks the old record of 97 degrees set in 2003. The period of record for this location began July 1, 1994. This is NOAA All Hazards radio station KIH-61 in Omaha, Nebraska. The current time is 3:15 a.m. Central Daylight Time. The following is a summary of watches, warnings, and advisories in effect. An extreme heat warning remains in effect until 7 a.m. for the following counties in Nebraska, Burt, Dodge, and Washington. An extreme heat warning remains in effect until 7 a.m. for the following county, Harrison, Iowa. An extreme heat warning remains in effect until 10 p.m. for the following counties in Iowa, Mills and Pottawatomie, and the following counties in Nebraska, Douglas and Sarpy. An extreme heat warning remains in effect until 10 p.m. for the following counties in Nebraska, Cass, Odo and Saunders. A heat advisory remains in effect from 7 a.m. until 10 p.m. for the following counties in Nebraska, Burt, Dodge, and Washington. A heat advisory remains in effect from 7 a.m. until 10 p.m. for the following county, Harrison, Iowa. Now for the official National Weather Service forecast for the Omaha and Council Bluffs area. Rest of tonight, partly cloudy. Lows around 80. South winds 10 to 15 miles an hour. Monday, sunny, hot with highs around 101. Southwest winds around 5 miles an hour, becoming northeast in the afternoon. Heat index values up to 111. Monday night, partly cloudy until midnight, then becoming mostly cloudy. Patchy smoke. Humid with lows in the mid-70s. Northeast winds 5 to 10 miles an hour. Heat index values up to 110 early until midnight. Tuesday, patchy smoke in the morning. Mostly cloudy. Not as hot. Humid with highs in the lower 90s. East winds around 5 miles an hour. Tuesday night, partly cloudy. Humid with lows in the lower 70s. East winds around 5 miles an hour. Wednesday and Wednesday night, partly cloudy. Hot. Highs in the lower 90s. Lows in the lower 70s. Thursday, mostly cloudy in the morning, then becoming
and partly sunny. A chance of showers and thunderstorms. Hot with highs around 90. Chance of rain 50%. Thursday night, showers likely with a chance of thunderstorms. Lows around 70. Chance of rain 70%. Friday, mostly sunny. Hot with highs in the upper 80s. Friday night, mostly clear. Lows in the upper 60s. Saturday, mostly sunny. Hot with highs in the mid 80s. Saturday night and Sunday, mostly clear. Hot. Lows in the upper 60s. Highs in the upper 80s. At 3 a.m. in Omaha, it was clear. The temperature was 84 degrees, the dew point 76, and the relative humidity 76%, producing a heat index of 93. The wind was south at 12 miles an hour. The pressure was 29.76 inches and falling. Across eastern Nebraska and southwest Iowa, skies ranged from clear to partly cloudy. It was 85 at Lincoln, 83 at Offutt Air Force Base, 83 at Millard, 84 at Fremont, and 82 at Columbus. Blair Airport reported 83, Tacoma reported 79, Nebraska City reported 82, Plattsmouth reported 82, and Red Oak, Iowa reported 81. Here are some observations from across the region. It was clear, with a temperature of 82 at Grand Island, 79 at Sioux Falls, and 80 at Sioux City. Under clear skies, Kansas City reported 83, Concordia, Kansas reported 84, and North Platte reported 79. It was partly cloudy, with a temperature of 83 at Des Moines and 75 at Valentine. At Norfolk, it was mostly cloudy, with a temperature of 82. At Denver, it was cloudy, with a temperature of 82. Once again, at 3 a.m. in Omaha, it was 84 degrees under clear skies. 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Douglas, Sarpy, Washington, Cass, Odo, Burt, Dodge, Saunders, Harrison, Pottawatomie, and Mills. Here are the forecast key messages. Dangerous heat continues Monday, with peak heat index values of 105 to 115 degrees. Scattered showers and thunderstorms are expected Monday evening into early Tuesday, with isolated strong wind gusts possible. Temperature settles back into the upper 80s and lower 90s Tuesday into the work week, with precipitation chances returning Thursday and Friday. Extreme heat warning information for the following counties in Nebraska, Boone, Burt, Colfax, Dodge, Platte, and Washington. Extreme heat warning remains in effect until 7 a.m. Monday. Heat advisory remains in effect from 7 a.m. to 10 p.m. Monday. What? For the extreme heat warning, dangerously hot conditions with heat index values up to 110. For the heat advisory, heat index values up to 106 expected. Where? In Iowa, Monona County. In Nebraska, Burt, Dodge, Washington, Boone, Colfax, and Platte counties. When? For the extreme heat warning, until 7 a.m. Monday. For the heat advisory, from 7 a.m. to 10 p.m. Monday. Impacts: heat-related illnesses increase significantly during extreme heat and high humidity events. Hot temperatures and high humidity may cause heat illnesses. Additional details: temperatures will remain hot on Tuesday, but maximum heat indices will slip 10 to 20 degrees. Drink plenty of fluids, stay in an air-conditioned room, stay out of the sun, and check up on relatives and neighbors. Extreme heat warning information for the following counties in Iowa, Harrison, and Shelby. Extreme heat warning remains in effect until 7 a.m. Monday. Heat advisory remains in effect from 7 a.m. to 10 p.m. Monday. What? For the extreme heat warning, dangerously hot conditions with heat index values up to 110. For the heat advisory, heat index values up to 106 expected. Where? Harrison and Shelby counties. When?
for the extreme heat warning until 7 a.m. Monday. For the heat advisory from 7 a.m. to 10 p.m. Monday. Impacts: heat-related illnesses increase significantly during extreme heat and high humidity events. Hot temperatures and high humidity may cause heat illnesses. Additional details: temperatures will remain hot on Tuesday, but maximum heat indices will slip 10 to 20 degrees. Drink plenty of fluids, stay in an air-conditioned room, stay out of the sun, and check up on relatives and neighbors. Do not leave young children and pets in unattended vehicles. Car interiors will reach lethal temperatures in a matter of minutes. Take extra precautions when outside. Wear lightweight and loose-fitting clothing. Try to limit strenuous activities to early morning or evening. Take action when you see symptoms of heat exhaustion and heat stroke. Extreme heat warning information for the following counties in Nebraska, Douglas and Sarpy, and the following counties in Iowa, Fremont, Mills, Montgomery, Page and Pottawatomie. Extreme heat warning remains in effect until 10 p.m. Monday. What? Dangerously hot conditions with heat index values up to 119 expected. Where? In Iowa, Fremont, Mills, Montgomery, Page, and Pottawatomie counties. In Nebraska, Douglas and Sarpy counties. When? Until 10 p.m. Monday. Impacts: heat-related illnesses increase significantly during extreme heat and high humidity events. Additional details: Tuesday will remain hot, but maximum heat indices will 10 to 15 degrees. Drink plenty of fluids, stay in an air-conditioned room, stay out of the sun, and check up on relatives and neighbors. Do not leave young children and pets in unattended vehicles. Car interiors will reach lethal temperatures in a matter of minutes. Take extra precautions when outside. Wear lightweight and loose-fitting clothing. Try to limit strenuous activities to early morning or evening. Take action when you see symptoms of heat exhaustion and heat stroke. Extreme heat warning information for the following counties in Nebraska: Butler, Cass, Gage, Jefferson, Johnson, Lancaster, Nemaha, Odo, Pawnee, Richardson, Saline, Saunders, and Seward. Extreme heat warning remains in effect until 10 p.m. Monday. What? Dangerously hot conditions with heat index values up to 115 expected. Where? Portions of east, central, and southeast Nebraska. When? Until 10 p.m. Monday. Impacts: heat-related illnesses increase significantly during extreme heat and high humidity events. Additional details: temperatures will remain hot on Tuesday, but maximum heat indices will slip 10 to 20 degrees. Drink plenty of fluids, stay in an air-conditioned room, stay out of the sun, and check up on relatives and neighbors. Record high set in Valley, Nebraska. A record high temperature of 102 degrees was set at Valley National Weather Service yesterday. This breaks the old record of 97 degrees set in 2003. The period of record for this location began July 1, 1994. 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The current time is 3:26 a.m. Central Daylight Time. The following is a summary of watches, warnings, and advisories in effect. An extreme heat warning remains in effect until 7 a.m. for the following counties in Nebraska, Burt, Dodge, and Washington. An extreme heat warning remains in effect until 7 a.m. for the following county, Harrison, Iowa. An extreme heat warning remains in effect until 10 p.m. for the following counties in Iowa, Mills and Pottawatomie, and the following counties in Nebraska, Douglas and Sarpy. An extreme heat warning remains in effect until 10 p.m. for the following counties in Nebraska, Cass, Odo and Saunders. A heat advisory remains in effect from 7 a.m. until 10 p.m. for the following counties in Nebraska, Burt, Dodge, and Washington. A heat advisory remains in effect from 7 a.m. until 10 p.m. for the following county, Harrison, Iowa.
Now for the official National Weather Service forecast for the Omaha and Council Bluffs area. Rest of tonight, partly cloudy. Lows around 80. South winds 10 to 15 miles an hour. Monday, sunny, hot with highs around 101. Southwest winds around 5 miles an hour, becoming northeast in the afternoon. Heat index values up to 111. Monday night, partly cloudy until midnight, then becoming mostly cloudy. Patchy smoke. Humid with lows in the mid-70s. Northeast winds 5 to 10 miles an hour. Heat index values up to 110 early until midnight. Tuesday, patchy smoke in the morning. Mostly cloudy. Not as hot. Humid with highs in the lower 90s. East winds around 5 miles an hour. Tuesday night, partly cloudy. Humid with lows in the lower 70s. East winds around 5 miles an hour. Wednesday and Wednesday night, partly cloudy. Hot. Highs in the lower 90s. Lows in the lower 70s. Thursday, mostly cloudy in the morning, then becoming partly sunny. A chance of showers and thunderstorms. Hot with highs around 90. Chance of rain 50%. Thursday night, showers likely with a chance of thunderstorms. Lows around 70. Chance of rain 70%. Friday, mostly sunny. Hot with highs in the upper 80s. Friday night, mostly clear. Lows in the upper 60s. Saturday, mostly sunny. Hot with highs in the mid 80s. Saturday night and Sunday, mostly clear. Hot. Lows in the upper 60s. Highs in the upper 80s. At 3 a.m. in Omaha, it was clear. The temperature was 84 degrees, the dew point 76, and the relative humidity 76%, producing a heat index of 93. The wind was south at 12 miles an hour. The pressure was 29.76 inches and falling. Across eastern Nebraska and southwest Iowa, skies ranged from clear to partly cloudy. It was 85 at Lincoln, 83 at Offutt Air Force Base, 83 at Millard, 84 at Fremont, and 82 at Columbus. Blair Airport reported 83, Tacoma reported 79, Nebraska City reported 82, Plattsmouth reported 82, and Red Oak, Iowa reported 81. Here are some observations from across the region. It was clear, with a temperature of 82 at Grand Island, 79 at Sioux Falls, and 80 at Sioux City. Under clear skies, Kansas City reported 83, Concordia, Kansas reported 84, and North Platte reported 79. It was partly cloudy, with a temperature of 83 at Des Moines and 75 at Valentine. At North Fork, it was mostly cloudy, with a temperature of 82. At Denver, it was cloudy, with a temperature of 82. Once again, at 3 a.m. in Omaha, it was 84 degrees under clear skies. Here are the forecast key messages. Dangerous heat continues Monday, with peak heat index values of 105 to 115 degrees. Scattered showers and thunderstorms are expected Monday evening into early Tuesday, with isolated strong wind gusts possible. Temperature settles back into the upper 80s and lower 90s Tuesday into the work week, with precipitation chances returning Thursday and Friday. Extreme heat warning information for the following counties in Nebraska: Boone, Burt, Colfax, Dodge, Platte, and Washington. Extreme heat warning remains in effect until 7 a.m. Monday. Heat advisory remains in effect from 7 a.m. to 10 p.m. Monday. What? For the extreme heat warning, dangerously hot conditions with heat index values up to 110. For the heat advisory, heat index values up to 106 expected. Where? In Iowa, Monona County. In Nebraska, Burt, Dodge, Washington, Boone, Colfax, and Platte counties. When? For the extreme heat warning, until 7 a.m. Monday. For the heat advisory, from 7 a.m. to 10 p.m. Monday.
impacts. Heat-related illnesses increase significantly during extreme heat and high humidity events. Hot temperatures and high humidity may cause heat illnesses. Additional details, temperatures will remain hot on Tuesday, but maximum heat indices will slip 10 to 20 degrees. Drink plenty of fluids, stay in an air-conditioned room, stay out of the sun, and check up on relatives and neighbors. Extreme heat warning information for the following counties in Iowa, Harrison, and Shelby. Extreme heat warning remains in effect until 7 a.m. Monday. Heat advisory remains in effect from 7 a.m. to 10 p.m. Monday. What? For the extreme heat warning, dangerously hot conditions with heat index values up to 110. For the heat advisory, heat index values up to 106 expected. Where? Harrison and Shelby counties. When? For the extreme heat warning, until 7 a.m. Monday. For the heat advisory, from 7 a.m. to 10 p.m. Monday. Impacts, heat-related illnesses increase significantly during extreme heat and high humidity events. Hot temperatures and high humidity may cause heat illnesses. Additional details, temperatures will remain hot on Tuesday, but maximum heat indices will slip 10 to 20 degrees. Drink plenty of fluids, stay in an air-conditioned room, stay out of the sun, and check up on relatives and neighbors. Do not leave young children and pets in unattended vehicles. Car interiors will reach lethal temperatures in a matter of minutes. Take extra precautions when outside. Wear lightweight and loose-fitting clothing. Try to limit strenuous activities to early morning or evening. Take action when you see symptoms of heat exhaustion and heat stroke. Extreme heat warning information for the following counties in Nebraska, Douglas and Sarpy, and the following counties in Iowa, Fremont, Mills, Montgomery, Page and Pottawatomie. Extreme heat warning remains in effect until 10 p.m. Monday. What? Dangerously hot conditions with heat index values up to 119 expected. Where? In Iowa, Fremont, Mills, Montgomery, Page, and Pottawatomie counties. In Nebraska, Douglas and Sarpy counties. When? Until 10 p.m. Monday. Impacts, heat-related illnesses increase significantly during extreme heat and high humidity events. Additional details, Tuesday will remain hot, but maximum heat indices will 10 to 15 degrees. Drink plenty of fluids, stay in an air-conditioned room, stay out of the sun, and check up on relatives and neighbors. Do not leave young children and pets in unattended vehicles. Car interiors will reach lethal temperatures in a matter of minutes. Take extra precautions when outside. Wear lightweight and loose-fitting clothing. Try to limit strenuous activities to early morning or evening. Take action when you see symptoms of heat exhaustion and heat stroke. Extreme heat warning information for the following counties in Nebraska, Butler, Cass, Gage, Jefferson, Johnson, Lancaster, Nemaha, Odo, Pawnee, Richardson, Saline, Saunders, and Seward. Extreme heat warning remains in effect until 10 p.m. Monday. What? Dangerously hot conditions with heat index values up to 115 expected. Where? Portions of east central and southeast Nebraska. When? Until 10 p.m. Monday. Impacts, heat-related illnesses increase significantly during extreme heat and high humidity events. Additional details, temperatures will remain hot on Tuesday, but maximum heat indices will slip 10 to 20 degrees. Drink plenty of fluids, stay in an air-conditioned room, stay out of the sun, and check up on relatives and neighbors. Record high set in Valley, Nebraska. A record high temperature of 102 degrees was set at Valley National Weather Service yesterday. This breaks the old record of 97 degrees set in 2003. The period of record for this location began July 1, 1994. 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The current time is 3:37 a.m. Central Daylight Time.
The following is a summary of watches, warnings, and advisories in effect. An extreme heat warning remains in effect until 7 a.m. for the following counties in Nebraska, Burt, Dodge, and Washington. An extreme heat warning remains in effect until 7 a.m. for the following county, Harrison, Iowa. An extreme heat warning remains in effect until 10 p.m. for the following counties in Iowa, Mills and Pottawatomie, and the following counties in Nebraska, Douglas and Sarpy. An extreme heat warning remains in effect until 10 p.m. for the following counties in Nebraska, Cass, Odo and Saunders. A heat advisory remains in effect from 7 a.m. until 10 p.m. for the following counties in Nebraska, Burt, Dodge and Washington. A heat advisory remains in effect from 7 a.m. until 10 p.m. for the following county, Harrison, Iowa. Now for the official National Weather Service forecast for the Omaha and Council Bluffs area. West of tonight, partly cloudy. Lows around 80. South winds 10 to 15 miles an hour. Monday, sunny, hot with highs around 101. Southwest winds around 5 miles an hour, becoming northeast in the afternoon. Heat index values up to 111. Monday night, partly cloudy until midnight, then becoming mostly cloudy. Patchy smoke. Humid with lows in the mid-70s. Northeast winds 5 to 10 miles an hour. Heat index values up to 110 early until midnight. Tuesday, patchy smoke in the morning. Mostly cloudy. Not as hot. Humid with highs in the lower 90s. East winds around 5 miles an hour. Tuesday night, partly cloudy. Humid with lows in the lower 70s. East winds around 5 miles an hour. Wednesday and Wednesday night, partly cloudy. Hot. Highs in the lower 90s. Lows in the lower 70s. Thursday, mostly cloudy in the morning, then becoming partly sunny. A chance of showers and thunderstorms. Hot with highs around 90. Chance of rain 50%. Thursday night, showers likely with a chance of thunderstorms. Lows around 70. Chance of rain 70%. Friday, mostly sunny. Hot with highs in the upper 80s. Friday night, mostly clear. Lows in the upper 60s. Saturday, mostly sunny. Hot with highs in the mid 80s. Saturday night and Sunday, mostly clear. Hot. Lows in the upper 60s. Highs in the upper 80s. At 3 a.m. in Omaha, it was clear. The temperature was 84 degrees, the dew point 76, and the relative humidity 76%, producing a heat index of 93. The wind was south at 12 miles an hour. The pressure was 29.76 inches and falling. Across eastern Nebraska and southwest Iowa, skies ranged from clear to partly cloudy. It was 85 at Lincoln, 83 at Offutt Air Force Base, 83 at Millard, 84 at Fremont, and 82 at Columbus. Blair Airport reported 83, Tacoma reported 79, Nebraska City reported 82, Plattsmouth reported 82, and Red Oak, Iowa reported 81. Here are some observations from across the region. It was clear, with a temperature of 82 at Grand Island, 79 at Sioux Falls, and 80 at Sioux City. Under clear skies, Kansas City reported 83, Concordia, Kansas reported 84, and North Platte reported 79. It was partly cloudy, with a temperature of 83 at Des Moines and 75 at Valentine. At North Fork, it was mostly cloudy, with a temperature of 82. At Denver, it was cloudy, with a temperature of 82. Once again, at 3 a.m. in Omaha, it was 84 degrees under clear skies. Here are the forecast key messages. Dangerous heat continues Monday, with peak heat index values of 105 to 115 degrees. Scattered showers and thunderstorms are expected Monday evening into early Tuesday, with isolated strong wind gusts possible.
temperature settles back into the upper 80s and lower 90s Tuesday into the work week, with precipitation chances returning Thursday and Friday. Extreme heat warning information for the following counties in Nebraska: Boone, Burt, Colfax, Dodge, Platt, and Washington. Extreme heat warning remains in effect until 7 a.m. Monday. Heat advisory remains in effect from 7 a.m. to 10 p.m. Monday. What? For the extreme heat warning, dangerously hot conditions with heat index values up to 110. For the heat advisory, heat index values up to 106 expected. Where? In Iowa, Monona County. In Nebraska, Burt, Dodge, Washington, Boone, Colfax, and Platt counties. When? For the extreme heat warning, until 7 a.m. Monday. For the heat advisory, from 7 a.m. to 10 p.m. Monday. Impacts: heat-related illnesses increase significantly during extreme heat and high humidity events. Hot temperatures and high humidity may cause heat illnesses. Additional details: temperatures will remain hot on Tuesday, but maximum heat indices will slip 10 to 20 degrees. Drink plenty of fluids, stay in an air-conditioned room, stay out of the sun, and check up on relatives and neighbors. Extreme heat warning information for the following counties in Iowa, Harrison, and Shelby. Extreme heat warning remains in effect until 7 a.m. Monday. Heat advisory remains in effect from 7 a.m. to 10 p.m. Monday. What? For the extreme heat warning, dangerously hot conditions with heat index values up to 110. For the heat advisory, heat index values up to 106 expected. Where? Harrison and Shelby counties. When? For the extreme heat warning, until 7 a.m. Monday. For the heat advisory, from 7 a.m. to 10 p.m. Monday. Impacts: heat-related illnesses increase significantly during extreme heat and high humidity events. Hot temperatures and high humidity may cause heat illnesses. Additional details: temperatures will remain hot on Tuesday, but maximum heat indices will slip 10 to 20 degrees. Drink plenty of fluids, stay in an air-conditioned room, stay out of the sun, and check up on relatives and neighbors. Do not leave young children and pets in unattended vehicles. Car interiors will reach lethal temperatures in a matter of minutes. Take extra precautions when outside. Wear lightweight and loose-fitting clothing. Try to limit strenuous activities to early morning or evening. Take action when you see symptoms of heat exhaustion and heat stroke. Extreme heat warning information for the following counties in Nebraska, Douglas and Sarpy, and the following counties in Iowa, Fremont, Mills, Montgomery, Page, and Pottawatomie. Extreme heat warning remains in effect until 10 p.m. Monday. What? Dangerously hot conditions with heat index values up to 119 expected. Where? In Iowa, Fremont, Mills, Montgomery, Page, and Pottawatomie counties. In Nebraska, Douglas and Sarpy counties. When? Until 10 p.m. Monday. Impacts: heat-related illnesses increase significantly during extreme heat and high humidity events. Additional details: Tuesday will remain hot, but maximum heat indices will 10 to 15 degrees. Drink plenty of fluids, stay in an air-conditioned room, stay out of the sun, and check up on relatives and neighbors. Do not leave young children and pets in unattended vehicles. Car interiors will reach lethal temperatures in a matter of minutes. Take extra precautions when outside. Wear lightweight and loose-fitting clothing. Try to limit strenuous activities to early morning or evening. Take action when you see symptoms of heat exhaustion and heat stroke. Extreme heat warning information for the following counties in Nebraska: Butler, Cass, Gage, Jefferson, Johnson, Lancaster, Nemaha, Odo, Pawnee, Richardson, Saline, Saunders, and Seward. Extreme heat warning remains in effect until 10 p.m. Monday. What? Dangerously hot conditions with heat index values up to 115 expected.
Where? Portions of east, central, and southeast Nebraska. When? Until 10 p.m. Monday. Impacts. Heat-related illnesses increase significantly during extreme heat and high humidity events. Additional details. Temperatures will remain hot on Tuesday, but maximum heat indices will slip 10 to 20 degrees. Drink plenty of fluids, stay in an air-conditioned room, stay out of the sun, and check up on relatives and neighbors. Record high set in Valley, Nebraska. A record high temperature of 102 degrees was set at Valley National Weather Service yesterday. This breaks the old record of 97 degrees set in 2003. The period of record for this location began July 1, 1994. 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The current time is 3:48 a.m. Central Daylight Time. The following is a summary of watches, warnings, and advisories in effect. An extreme heat warning remains in effect until 7 a.m. for the following counties in Nebraska, Burt, Dodge, and Washington. An extreme heat warning remains in effect until 7 a.m. for the following county, Harrison, Iowa. An extreme heat warning remains in effect until 10 p.m. for the following counties in Iowa, Mills and Pottawatomie, and the following counties in Nebraska, Douglas and Sarpy. An extreme heat warning remains in effect until 10 p.m. for the following counties in Nebraska, Cass, Odo, and Saunders. A heat advisory remains in effect from 7 a.m. until 10 p.m. for the following counties in Nebraska, Burt, Dodge, and Washington. A heat advisory remains in effect from 7 a.m. until 10 p.m. for the following county, Harrison, Iowa. Now for the official National Weather Service forecast for the Omaha and Council Bluffs area. West of tonight, partly cloudy. Lows around 80. South winds 10 to 15 miles an hour. Monday, sunny, hot with highs around 101. Southwest winds around 5 miles an hour, becoming northeast in the afternoon. Heat index values up to 111. Monday night, partly cloudy until midnight, then becoming mostly cloudy. Patchy smoke. Humid with lows in the mid-70s. Northeast winds 5 to 10 miles an hour. Heat index values up to 110 early until midnight. Tuesday, patchy smoke in the morning. Mostly cloudy. Not as hot. Humid with highs in the lower 90s. East winds around 5 miles an hour. Tuesday night, partly cloudy. Humid with lows in the lower 70s. East winds around 5 miles an hour. Wednesday and Wednesday night, partly cloudy. Hot. Highs in the lower 90s. Lows in the lower 70s. Thursday, mostly cloudy in the morning, then becoming partly sunny. A chance of showers and thunderstorms. Hot with highs around 90. Chance of rain 50%. Thursday night, showers likely with a chance of thunderstorms. Lows around 70. Chance of rain 70%. Friday, mostly sunny. Hot with highs in the upper 80s. Friday night, mostly clear. Lows in the upper 60s. Saturday, mostly sunny. Hot with highs in the mid 80s. Saturday night and Sunday, mostly clear. Hot. Lows in the upper 60s. Highs in the upper 80s. At 3 a.m. in Omaha, it was clear. The temperature was 84 degrees, the dew point 76, and the relative humidity 76%, producing a heat index of 93. The wind was south at 12 miles an hour. The pressure was 29.76 inches and falling. Across eastern Nebraska and southwest Iowa, skies ranged from clear to partly cloudy. It was 85 at Lincoln, 83 at Offutt Air Force Base, 83 at Millard, 84 at Fremont, and 82 at Columbus. Blair Airport reported 83.
Tecoma reported 79, Nebraska City reported 82, Plattsmouth reported 82, and Red Oak, Iowa reported 81. Here are some observations from across the region. It was clear, with a temperature of 82 at Grand Island, 70.

here are the forecast key messages. Dangerous heat continues Monday with peak heat index values of 105 to 115 degrees. Scattered showers and thunderstorms are expected Monday evening into early Tuesday, with isolated strong wind gusts possible. Temperature settles back into the upper 80s and lower 90s Tuesday into the work week, with precipitation chances returning Thursday and Friday. Extreme heat warning information for the following counties in Nebraska: Boone, Burt, Colfax, Dodge, Platt, and Washington. Extreme heat warning remains in effect until 7 a.m. Monday. Heat advisory remains in effect from 7 a.m. to 10 p.m. Monday. What? For the extreme heat warning, dangerously hot conditions with heat index values up to 110. For the heat advisory, heat index values up to 106 expected. Where? In Iowa, Monona County. In Nebraska, Burt, Dodge, Washington, Boone, Colfax, and Platt counties. When? For the extreme heat warning, until 7 a.m. Monday. For the heat advisory, from 7 a.m. to 10 p.m. Monday. Impacts: heat-related illnesses increase significantly during extreme heat and high humidity events. Hot temperatures and high humidity may cause heat illnesses. Additional details: temperatures will remain hot on Tuesday, but maximum heat indices will slip 10 to 20 degrees. Drink plenty of fluids, stay in an air-conditioned room, stay out of the sun, and check up on relatives and neighbors. Extreme heat warning information for the following counties in Iowa: Harrison and Shelby. Extreme heat warning remains in effect until 7 a.m. Monday. Heat advisory remains in effect from 7 a.m. to 10 p.m. Monday. What? For the extreme heat warning, dangerously hot conditions with heat index values up to 110. For the heat advisory, heat index values up to 106 expected. Where? Harrison and Shelby counties. When? For the extreme heat warning, until 7 a.m. Monday. For the heat advisory, from 7 a.m. to 10 p.m. Monday. Impacts: heat-related illnesses increase significantly during extreme heat and high humidity events. Hot temperatures and high humidity may cause heat illnesses. Additional details: temperatures will remain hot on Tuesday, but maximum heat indices will slip 10 to 20 degrees. Drink plenty of fluids, stay in an air-conditioned room, stay out of the sun, and check up on relatives and neighbors. Do not leave young children and pets in unattended vehicles. Car interiors will reach lethal temperatures in a matter of minutes. Take extra precautions when outside. Wear lightweight and loose-fitting clothing. Try to limit strenuous activities to early morning or evening. Take action when you see symptoms of heat exhaustion and heat stroke. Extreme heat warning information for the following counties in Nebraska: Douglas and Sarpy, and the following counties in Iowa: Fremont, Mills, Montgomery, Page, and Pottawatomie. Extreme heat warning remains in effect until 10 p.m. Monday. What? Dangerously hot conditions with heat index values up to 119 expected. Where? In Iowa, Fremont, Mills, Montgomery, Page, and Pottawatomie counties. In Nebraska, Douglas and Sarpy counties. When? Until 10 p.m. Monday. Impacts: heat-related illnesses increase significantly during extreme heat and high humidity events. Additional details: Tuesday will remain hot, but maximum heat indices will 10 to 15 degrees. Drink plenty of fluids, stay in an air-conditioned room, stay out of the sun, and check up on relatives and neighbors. Do not leave young children and pets in unattended vehicles. Car interiors will reach lethal temperatures in a matter of minutes. Take extra precautions when outside. Wear lightweight and loose-fitting clothing. Try to limit strenuous activities to early morning or evening. Take action when you see symptoms of heat exhaustion and heat stroke. Extreme heat warning information for the following counties in Nebraska: Butler, Cass, Gage, Jefferson, Johnson, Lancaster, Nemaha.

Bonnie, Richardson, Celine, Saunders, and Seward. Extreme heat warning remains in effect until 10 p.m. Monday. What? Dangerously hot conditions with heat index values up to 115 expected. Where? Portions of east central and southeast Nebraska. When? Until 10 p.m. Monday. Impacts. Heat-related illnesses increase significantly during extreme heat and high humidity events. Additional details. Temperatures will remain hot on Tuesday, but maximum heat indices will slip 10 to 20 degrees. Drink plenty of fluids, stay in an air-conditioned room, stay out of the sun, and check up on relatives and neighbors. Record high set in Valley, Nebraska. A record high temperature of 102 degrees was set at Valley National Weather Service yesterday. This breaks the old record of 97 degrees set in 2003. The period of record for this location began July 1st, 1994. This is NOAA All Hazards radio station KIH-61 in Omaha, Nebraska. The current time is 3:59 a.m. Central Daylight Time. The following is a summary of watches, warnings, and advisories in effect. An extreme heat warning remains in effect until 7 a.m. for the following counties in Nebraska, Burt, Dodge, and Washington. An extreme heat warning remains in effect until 7 a.m. for the following county, Harrison, Iowa. An extreme heat warning remains in effect until 10 p.m. for the following counties in Iowa, Mills and Pottawatomie, and the following counties in Nebraska, Douglas and Sarpy. An extreme heat warning remains in effect until 10 p.m. for the following counties in Nebraska, Cass, Odo, and Saunders. A heat advisory remains in effect from 7 a.m. until 10 p.m. for the following counties in Nebraska, Burt, Dodge, and Washington. A heat advisory remains in effect from 7 a.m. until 10 p.m. for the following county, Harrison, Iowa. Now for the official National Weather Service forecast for the Omaha and Council Bluffs area. West of tonight, partly cloudy. Lows around 80. South winds 10 to 15 miles an hour. Monday, sunny, hot with highs around 101. Southwest winds around 5 miles an hour, becoming northeast in the afternoon. Heat index values up to 111. Monday night, partly cloudy until midnight, then becoming mostly cloudy. Patchy smoke. Humid with lows in the mid-70s. Northeast winds 5 to 10 miles an hour. Heat index values up to 110 early until midnight. Tuesday, patchy smoke in the morning. Mostly cloudy. Not as hot. Humid with highs in the lower 90s. East winds around 5 miles an hour. Tuesday night, partly cloudy. Humid with lows in the lower 70s. East winds around 5 miles an hour. Wednesday and Wednesday night, partly cloudy. Hot. Highs in the lower 90s. Lows in the lower 70s. Thursday, mostly cloudy in the morning, then becoming partly sunny. A chance of showers and thunderstorms. Hot with highs around 90. Chance of rain 50%. Thursday night, showers likely with a chance of thunderstorms. Lows around 70. Chance of rain 70%. Friday, mostly sunny. Hot with highs in the upper 80s. Friday night, mostly clear. Lows in the upper 60s. Saturday, mostly sunny. Hot with highs in the mid 80s. Saturday night and Sunday, mostly clear. Hot. Lows in the upper 60s. Highs in the upper 80s. Here are the forecast key messages. Dangerous heat continues Monday, with peak heat index values of 105 to 115 degrees. Scattered showers and thunderstorms are expected Monday evening into early Tuesday, with isolated strong wind gusts possible. Temperature settles back into the upper 80s and lower 90s Tuesday into the work week, with precipitation chances returning Thursday and Friday. Extreme heat warning information for the following counties
in Nebraska, Boone, Burt, Colfax, Dodge, Platt, and Washington. Extreme heat warning remains in effect until 7 a.m. Monday. Heat advisory remains in effect from 7 a.m. to 10 p.m. Monday. What? For the extreme heat warning, dangerously hot conditions with heat index values up to 110. For the heat advisory, heat index values up to 106 expected. Where? In Iowa, Monona County. In Nebraska, Burt, Dodge, Washington, Boone, Colfax, and Platt counties. When? For the extreme heat warning, until 7 a.m. Monday. For the heat advisory, from 7 a.m. to 10 p.m. Monday. Impacts. Heat-related illnesses increase significantly during extreme heat and high humidity events. Hot temperatures and high humidity may cause heat illnesses. Additional details. Temperatures will remain hot on Tuesday, but maximum heat indices will slip 10 to 20 degrees. Drink plenty of fluids, stay in an air-conditioned room, stay out of the sun, and check up on relatives and neighbors. Extreme heat warning information for the following counties in Iowa, Harrison, and Shelby. Extreme heat warning remains in effect until 7 a.m. Monday. Heat advisory remains in effect from 7 a.m. to 10 p.m. Monday. What? For the extreme heat warning, dangerously hot conditions with heat index values up to 110. For the heat advisory, heat index values up to 106 expected. Where? Harrison and Shelby counties. When? For the extreme heat warning, until 7 a.m. Monday. For the heat advisory, from 7 a.m. to 10 p.m. Monday. Impacts. Heat-related illnesses increase significantly during extreme heat and high humidity events. Hot temperatures and high humidity may cause heat illnesses. Additional details. Temperatures will remain hot on Tuesday, but maximum heat indices will slip 10 to 20 degrees. Drink plenty of fluids. Stay in an air-conditioned room. Stay out of the sun, and check up on relatives and neighbors. Do not leave young children and pets in unattended vehicles. Car interiors will reach lethal temperatures in a matter of minutes. Take extra precautions when outside. Wear lightweight and loose-fitting clothing. Try to limit strenuous activities to early morning or evening. Take action when you see symptoms of heat exhaustion and heat stroke. Extreme heat warning information for the following counties in Nebraska, Douglas and Sarpy, and the following counties in Iowa, Fremont, Mills, Montgomery, Page and Pottawatomie. Extreme heat warning remains in effect until 10 p.m. Monday. What? Dangerously hot conditions with heat index values up to 119 expected. Where? In Iowa, Fremont, Mills, Montgomery, Page, in Pottawatomie counties. In Nebraska, Douglas and Sarpy counties. When? Until 10 p.m. Monday. Impacts. Heat-related illnesses increase significantly during extreme heat and high humidity events. Additional details. Tuesday will remain hot, but maximum heat indices will 10 to 15 degrees. Drink plenty of fluids. Stay in an air-conditioned room. Stay out of the sun, and check up on relatives and neighbors. Do not leave young children and pets in unattended vehicles. Car interiors will reach lethal temperatures in a matter of minutes. Take extra precautions when outside. Wear lightweight and loose-fitting clothing. Try to limit strenuous activities to early morning or evening. Take action when you see symptoms of heat exhaustion and heat stroke. Extreme heat warning information for the following counties in Nebraska, Butler, Cass, Gage, Jefferson, Johnson, Lancaster, Nemaha, Odo, Pawnee, Richardson, Saline, Saunders, and Seward. Extreme heat warning remains in effect until 10 p.m. Monday. What? Dangerously hot conditions with heat index values up to 115 expected. Where? Portions of east, central, and southeast Nebraska. When? Until 10 p.m. Monday. Impacts. Heat-related illnesses increase significantly during extreme heat and high humidity events. Additional details.
temperatures will remain hot on Tuesday, but maximum heat indices will slip 10 to 20 degrees. Drink plenty of fluids, stay in an air-conditioned room, stay out of the sun, and check up on relatives and neighbors. Record high set in Valley, Nebraska. A record high temperature of 102 degrees was set at Valley National Weather Service yesterday. This breaks the old record of 97 degrees set in 2003. The period of record for this location began July 1st, 1994. This is NOAA All Hazards radio station KIH-61 in Omaha, Nebraska. The current time is 4:09 a.m. Central Daylight Time. The following is a summary of watches, warnings, and advisories in effect. An extreme heat warning remains in effect until 7 a.m. for the following counties in Nebraska, Burt, Dodge, and Washington. An extreme heat warning remains in effect until 7 a.m. for the following county, Harrison, Iowa. An extreme heat warning remains in effect until 10 p.m. for the following counties in Iowa, Mills and Pottawatomie, and the following counties in Nebraska, Douglas and Sarpy. An extreme heat warning remains in effect until 10 p.m. for the following counties in Nebraska, Cass, Odo, and Saunders. A heat advisory remains in effect from 7 a.m. until 10 p.m. for the following counties in Nebraska, Burt, Dodge, and Washington. A heat advisory remains in effect from 7 a.m. until 10 p.m. for the following county, Harrison, Iowa. Now for the official National Weather Service forecast for the Omaha and Council Bluffs area. Rest of tonight, partly cloudy. Lows around 80. South winds 10 to 15 miles an hour. Monday, sunny, hot with highs around 101. Southwest winds around 5 miles an hour, becoming northeast in the afternoon. Heat index values up to 111. Monday night, partly cloudy until midnight, then becoming mostly cloudy. Patchy smoke. Humid with lows in the mid-70s. Northeast winds 5 to 10 miles an hour. Heat index values up to 110 early until midnight. Tuesday, patchy smoke in the morning. Mostly cloudy. Not as hot. Humid with highs in the lower 90s. East winds around 5 miles an hour. Tuesday night, partly cloudy. Humid with lows in the lower 70s. East winds around 5 miles an hour. Wednesday and Wednesday night, partly cloudy. Hot. Highs in the lower 90s. Lows in the lower 70s. Thursday, mostly cloudy in the morning, then becoming partly sunny. A chance of showers and thunderstorms. Hot with highs around 90. Chance of rain 50%. Thursday night, showers likely with a chance of thunderstorms. Lows around 70. Chance of rain 70%. Friday, mostly sunny. Hot with highs in the upper 80s. Friday night, mostly clear. Lows in the upper 60s. Saturday, mostly sunny. Hot with highs in the mid 80s. Saturday night and Sunday, mostly clear. Hot. Lows in the upper 60s. Highs in the upper 80s. At 4 a.m. in Omaha, it was clear. The temperature was 83 degrees, the dew point 75, and the relative humidity 77%, producing a heat index of 90. The wind was southeast at 10 miles an hour. The pressure was 29.75 inches and falling. Across eastern Nebraska and southwest Iowa, skies ranged from clear to partly cloudy. It was 84 at Lincoln, 81 at Offutt Air Force Base, 82 at Millard, 83 at Fremont, and 80 at Columbus. Blair Airport reported 83, Tacoma reported 76, Nebraska City reported 81, Plattsmouth reported 82, and Red Oak, Iowa reported 81. Here are some observations from across the region. At Sioux Falls, fog was reported, with a temperature of 79.
It was clear, with a temperature of 82 at Grand Island, 79 at Sioux City, 83 at Kansas City, 83 at Concordia, Kansas, and 78 at North Platte. It was partly cloudy, with a temperature of 83 at Des Moines and 80 at Valentine. It was mostly cloudy, with a temperature of 81 at Norfolk and 81 at Denver. Once again, at 4 a.m. in Omaha, it was 83 degrees under clear skies. Here are the forecast key messages. Dangerous heat continues Monday, with peak heat index values of 105 to 115 degrees. Scattered showers and thunderstorms are expected Monday evening into early Tuesday, with isolated strong wind gusts possible. Temperature settles back into the upper 80s and lower 90s Tuesday into the work week, with precipitation chances returning Thursday and Friday. Extreme heat warning information for the following counties in Nebraska: Boone, Burt, Colfax, Dodge, Platte, and Washington. Extreme heat warning remains in effect until 7 a.m. Monday. Heat advisory remains in effect from 7 a.m. to 10 p.m. Monday. What's for the extreme heat warning? Dangerously hot conditions with heat index values up to 110. For the heat advisory, heat index values up to 106 expected. Where? In Iowa, Multnomah County. In Nebraska, Burt, Dodge, Washington, Boone, Colfax, and Platte counties. When? For the extreme heat warning, until 7 a.m. Monday. For the heat advisory, from 7 a.m. to 10 p.m. Monday. Impacts: heat-related illnesses increase significantly during extreme heat and high humidity events. Hot temperatures and high humidity may cause heat illnesses. Additional details: temperatures will remain hot on Tuesday, but maximum heat indices will slip 10 to 20 degrees. Drink plenty of fluids, stay in an air-conditioned room, stay out of the sun, and check up on relatives and neighbors. Extreme heat warning information for the following counties in Iowa: Harrison and Shelby. Extreme heat warning remains in effect until 7 a.m. Monday. Heat advisory remains in effect from 7 a.m. to 10 p.m. Monday. What for the extreme heat warning? Dangerously hot conditions with heat index values up to 110. For the heat advisory, heat index values up to 106 expected. Where? Harrison and Shelby counties. When? For the extreme heat warning, until 7 a.m. Monday. For the heat advisory, from 7 a.m. to 10 p.m. Monday. Impacts: heat-related illnesses increase significantly during extreme heat and high humidity events. Hot temperatures and high humidity may cause heat illnesses. Additional details: temperatures will remain hot on Tuesday, but maximum heat indices will slip 10 to 20 degrees. Drink plenty of fluids, stay in an air-conditioned room, stay out of the sun, and check up on relatives and neighbors. Do not leave young children and pets in unattended vehicles. Car interiors will reach lethal temperatures in a matter of minutes. Take extra precautions when outside. Wear lightweight and loose-fitting clothing. Try to limit strenuous activities to early morning or evening. Take action when you see symptoms of heat exhaustion and heat stroke. This is NOAA All Hazards Radio Station KIH-61 serving the following counties in Nebraska and Iowa: Douglas, Sarpy, Washington, Cass, Odo, Burt, Dodge, Saunders, Harrison, Pottawatomie, and Mills. Extreme heat warning information for the following counties in Nebraska: Douglas and Sarpy, and the following counties in Iowa: Fremont, Mills, Montgomery, Page, and Pottawatomie. Extreme heat warning remains in effect until 10 p.m. Monday. What? Dangerously hot conditions with heat index values up to 119 expected. Where? In Iowa, Fremont, Mills, Montgomery, Page, and Pottawatomie counties. In Nebraska, Douglas and Sarpy counties. When? Until 10 p.m. Monday. Impacts: heat-related illnesses increase significantly during extreme heat and high humidity events. Additional details:
Tuesday will remain hot, but maximum heat indices will 10 to 15 degrees. Drink plenty of fluids, stay in an air-conditioned room, stay out of the sun, and check up on relatives and neighbors. Do not leave young children and pets in unattended vehicles. Car interiors will reach lethal temperatures in a matter of minutes. Take extra precautions when outside. Wear lightweight and loose-fitting clothing. Try to limit strenuous activities to early morning or evening. Take action when you see symptoms of heat exhaustion and heat stroke. Extreme heat warning information for the following counties in Nebraska: Butler, Cass, Gage, Jefferson, Johnson, Lancaster, Nemaha, Odo, Pawnee, Richardson, Saline, Saunders, and Seward. Extreme heat warning remains in effect until 10 p.m. Monday. What? Dangerously hot conditions with heat index values up to 115 expected. Where? Portions of east, central, and southeast Nebraska. When? Until 10 p.m. Monday. Impacts. Heat-related illnesses increase significantly during extreme heat and high humidity events. Additional details. Temperatures will remain hot on Tuesday, but maximum heat indices will slip 10 to 20 degrees. Drink plenty of fluids, stay in an air-conditioned room, stay out of the sun, and check up on relatives and neighbors. Record high set in Valley, Nebraska. A record high temperature of 102 degrees was set at Valley National Weather Service yesterday. This breaks the old record of 97 degrees set in 2003. The period of record for this location began July 1, 1994. 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The current time is 4:20 a.m. Central Daylight Time. The following is a summary of watches, warnings, and advisories in effect. An extreme heat warning remains in effect until 7 a.m. for the following counties in Nebraska: Burt, Dodge, and Washington. An extreme heat warning remains in effect until 7 a.m. for the following county: Harrison, Iowa. An extreme heat warning remains in effect until 10 p.m. for the following counties in Iowa: Mills and Pottawatomie, and the following counties in Nebraska: Douglas and Sarpy. An extreme heat warning remains in effect until 10 p.m. for the following counties in Nebraska: Cass, Odo, and Saunders. A heat advisory remains in effect from 7 a.m. until 10 p.m. for the following counties in Nebraska: Burt, Dodge, and Washington. A heat advisory remains in effect from 7 a.m. until 10 p.m. for the following county: Harrison, Iowa. Now for the official National Weather Service forecast for the Omaha and Council Bluffs area. Today, hot. Mostly sunny. Highs around 100. South winds 5 to 10 miles an hour, becoming northeast this afternoon. Tonight, partly cloudy until midnight, then becoming mostly cloudy. Patchy smoke. Lows in the mid-70s. Northeast winds 5 to 10 miles an hour. Heat index values up to 110 early until midnight. Tuesday, patchy smoke in the morning. Mostly cloudy. Not as hot. Humid with highs in the lower 90s. East winds around 5 miles an hour. Tuesday night, partly cloudy. Humid with lows in the lower 70s. East winds around 5 miles an hour. Wednesday, mostly sunny. Hot with highs in the lower 90s. Southeast winds 5 to 10 miles an hour. Wednesday night, mostly clear until midnight, then becoming mostly cloudy. Lows in the lower 70s. Thursday, mostly cloudy in the morning, then becoming partly sunny. A chance of showers and thunderstorms. Hot with highs around 90. Chance of rain 50%. Thursday night, showers likely with a chance of thunderstorms. Lows around 70. Chance of rain 70%. Friday, mostly sunny. Hot with highs in the upper 80s. Friday night, mostly clear. Lows in the upper 60s. Saturday, mostly sunny.
hot with highs in the mid-80s. Saturday night and Sunday, mostly clear. Hot. Lows in the upper 60s. Highs in the upper 80s. At 4 a.m. in Omaha, it was clear. The temperature was 83 degrees, the dew point 75, and the relative humidity 77%, producing a heat index of 90. The wind was southeast at 10 miles an hour. The pressure was 29.75 inches and falling. Across eastern Nebraska and southwest Iowa, skies ranged from clear to partly cloudy. It was 84 at Lincoln, 81 at Offutt Air Force Base, 82 at Millard, 83 at Fremont, and 80 at Columbus. Blair Airport reported 83, Tacoma reported 76, Nebraska City reported 81, Plattsmouth reported 82, and Red Oak, Iowa reported 81. Here are some observations from across the region. At Sioux Falls, fog was reported with a temperature of 79. It was clear with a temperature of 82 at Grand Island, 79 at Sioux City, 83 at Kansas City, 83 at Concordia, Kansas, and 78 at North Platte. It was partly cloudy with a temperature of 83 at Des Moines and 80 at Valentine. It was mostly cloudy with a temperature of 81 at Norfolk and 81 at Denver. Once again, at 4 a.m. in Omaha, it was 83 degrees under clear skies. Here are the forecast key messages. Dangerous heat continues Monday, with peak heat index values of 105 to 115 degrees. Scattered showers and thunderstorms are expected Monday evening into early Tuesday, with isolated strong wind gusts possible. Temperature settles back into the upper 80s and lower 90s Tuesday into the work week, with precipitation chances returning Thursday and Friday. Extreme heat warning information for the following counties in Nebraska: Boone, Burt, Colfax, Dodge, Platte, and Washington. Extreme heat warning remains in effect until 7 a.m. Monday. Heat advisory remains in effect from 7 a.m. to 10 p.m. Monday. What's for the extreme heat warning? Dangerously hot conditions with heat index values up to 110. For the heat advisory, heat index values up to 106 expected. Where? In Iowa, Monona County. In Nebraska, Burt, Dodge, Washington, Boone, Colfax, and Platte counties. When? For the extreme heat warning, until 7 a.m. Monday. For the heat advisory, from 7 a.m. to 10 p.m. Monday. Impacts: heat-related illnesses increase significantly during extreme heat and high humidity events. Hot temperatures and high humidity may cause heat illnesses. Additional details: temperatures will remain hot on Tuesday, but maximum heat indices will slip 10 to 20 degrees. Drink plenty of fluids, stay in an air-conditioned room, stay out of the sun, and check up on relatives and neighbors. Extreme heat warning information for the following counties in Iowa: Harrison and Shelby. Extreme heat warning remains in effect until 7 a.m. Monday. Heat advisory remains in effect from 7 a.m. to 10 p.m. Monday. What? For the extreme heat warning, dangerously hot conditions with heat index values up to 110. For the heat advisory, heat index values up to 106 expected. Where? Harrison and Shelby counties. When? For the extreme heat warning, until 7 a.m. Monday. For the heat advisory, from 7 a.m. to 10 p.m. Monday. Impacts: heat-related illnesses increase significantly during extreme heat and high humidity events. Hot temperatures and high humidity may cause heat illnesses. Additional details: temperatures will remain hot on Tuesday, but maximum heat indices will slip 10 to 20 degrees. Drink plenty of fluids, stay in an air-conditioned room, stay out of the sun, and check up on relatives and neighbors. Do not leave young children and pets in unattended vehicles. Car interiors will reach lethal temperatures in a matter of minutes. Take extra precautions when outside. Wear lightweight and loose-fitting clothing. Try to limit strenuous activities to early morning or evening.
take action when you see symptoms of heat exhaustion and heat stroke. Extreme heat warning information for the following counties in Nebraska, Douglas and Sarpy, and the following counties in Iowa, Fremont, Mills, Montgomery, Page and Pottawatomie. Extreme heat warning remains in effect until 10 p.m. Monday. What? Dangerously hot conditions with heat index values up to 119 expected. Where? In Iowa, Fremont, Mills, Montgomery, Page, and Pottawatomie counties. In Nebraska, Douglas and Sarpy counties. When? Until 10 p.m. Monday. Impacts. Heat-related illnesses increase significantly during extreme heat and high humidity events. Additional details. Tuesday will remain hot, but maximum heat indices will 10 to 15 degrees. Drink plenty of fluids, stay in an air-conditioned room, stay out of the sun, and check up on relatives and neighbors. Do not leave young children and pets in unattended vehicles. Car interiors will reach lethal temperatures in a matter of minutes. Take extra precautions when outside. Wear lightweight and loose-fitting clothing. Try to limit strenuous activities to early morning or evening. Take action when you see symptoms of heat exhaustion and heat stroke. Extreme heat warning information for the following counties in Nebraska: Butler, Cass, Gage, Jefferson, Johnson, Lancaster, Nemaha, Odo, Pawnee, Richardson, Saline, Saunders, and Seward. Extreme heat warning remains in effect until 10 p.m. Monday. What? Dangerously hot conditions with heat index values up to 115 expected. Where? Portions of east central and southeast Nebraska. When? Until 10 p.m. Monday. Impacts. Heat-related illnesses increase significantly during extreme heat and high humidity events. Additional details. Temperatures will remain hot on Tuesday, but maximum heat indices will slip 10 to 20 degrees. Drink plenty of fluids, stay in an air-conditioned room, stay out of the sun, and check up on relatives and neighbors. 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The current time is 4:30 a.m. Central Daylight Time. The following is a summary of watches, warnings, and advisories in effect. An extreme heat warning remains in effect until 7 a.m. for the following counties in Nebraska, Burt, Dodge, and Washington. An extreme heat warning remains in effect until 7 a.m. for the following county, Harrison, Iowa. An extreme heat warning remains in effect until 10 p.m. for the following counties in Iowa, Mills and Pottawatomie, and the following counties in Nebraska, Douglas and Sarpy. An extreme heat warning remains in effect until 10 p.m. for the following counties in Nebraska, Cass, Odo, and Saunders. A heat advisory remains in effect from 7 a.m. until 10 p.m. for the following counties in Nebraska, Burt, Dodge, and Washington. A heat advisory remains in effect from 7 a.m. until 10 p.m. for the following county, Harrison, Iowa. Now for the official National Weather Service forecast for the Omaha and Council Bluffs area. Today, hot. Mostly sunny. Highs around 100. South winds 5 to 10 miles an hour, becoming northeast this afternoon. Tonight, partly cloudy until midnight, then becoming mostly cloudy. Patchy smoke. Lows in the mid-70s. Northeast winds 5 to 10 miles an hour. Heat index values up to 110 early until midnight. Tuesday, patchy smoke in the morning. Mostly cloudy. Not as hot. Humid with highs in the lower 90s. East winds around 5 miles an hour. Tuesday night, partly cloudy. Humid with lows in the lower 70s. East winds around 5 miles an hour. Wednesday, mostly sunny. Hot with highs in the lower 90s. Southeast winds 5 to 10 miles an hour. Wednesday night, mostly clear until midnight, then becoming mostly cloudy. Lows in the lower 70s. Thursday, mostly cloudy in the morning, then becoming partly sunny.
a chance of showers and thunderstorms. Hot with highs around 90. Chance of rain 50%. Thursday night, showers likely with a chance of thunderstorms. Lows around 70. Chance of rain 70%. Friday, mostly sunny. Hot with highs in the upper 80s. Friday night, mostly clear. Lows in the upper 60s. Saturday, mostly sunny. Hot with highs in the mid 80s. Saturday night and Sunday, mostly clear. Hot. Lows in the upper 60s. Highs in the upper 80s. At 4 a.m. in Omaha, it was clear. The temperature was 83 degrees, the dew point 75, and the relative humidity 77%, producing a heat index of 90. The wind was southeast at 10 miles an hour. The pressure was 29.75 inches and falling. Across eastern Nebraska and southwest Iowa, skies ranged from clear to partly cloudy. It was 84 at Lincoln, 81 at Offutt Air Force Base, 82 at Millard, 83 at Fremont, and 80 at Columbus. Blair Airport reported 83, Tacoma reported 76, Nebraska City reported 81, Plattsmouth reported 82, and Red Oak, Iowa reported 81. Here are some observations from across the region. At Sioux Falls, fog was reported with a temperature of 79. It was clear with a temperature of 82 at Grand Island, 79 at Sioux City, 83 at Kansas City, 83 at Concordia, Kansas, and 78 at North Platte. It was partly cloudy with a temperature of 83 at Des Moines and 80 at Valentine. It was mostly cloudy with a temperature of 81 at Norfolk and 81 at Denver. Once again, at 4 a.m. in Omaha, it was 83 degrees under clear skies. Here are the forecast key messages. Dangerous heat continues Monday, with peak heat index values of 105 to 115 degrees. Scattered showers and thunderstorms are expected Monday evening into early Tuesday, with isolated strong wind gusts possible. Temperature settles back into the upper 80s and lower 90s Tuesday into the work week, with precipitation chances returning Thursday and Friday. Extreme heat warning information for the following counties in Nebraska: Boone, Burt, Colfax, Dodge, Platte, and Washington. Extreme heat warning remains in effect until 7 a.m. Monday. Heat advisory remains in effect from 7 a.m. to 10 p.m. Monday. What? For the extreme heat warning, dangerously hot conditions with heat index values up to 110. For the heat advisory, heat index values up to 106 expected. Where? In Iowa, Monona County. In Nebraska, Burt, Dodge, Washington, Boone, Colfax, and Platte counties. When? For the extreme heat warning, until 7 a.m. Monday. For the heat advisory, from 7 a.m. to 10 p.m. Monday. Impacts: heat-related illnesses increase significantly during extreme heat and high humidity events. Hot temperatures and high humidity may cause heat illnesses. Additional details: temperatures will remain hot on Tuesday, but maximum heat indices will slip 10 to 20 degrees. Drink plenty of fluids, stay in an air-conditioned room, stay out of the sun, and check up on relatives and neighbors. Extreme heat warning information for the following counties in Iowa: Harrison and Shelby. Extreme heat warning remains in effect until 7 a.m. Monday. Heat advisory remains in effect from 7 a.m. to 10 p.m. Monday. What? For the extreme heat warning, dangerously hot conditions with heat index values up to 110. For the heat advisory, heat index values up to 106 expected. Where? Harrison and Shelby counties. When? For the extreme heat warning, until 7 a.m. Monday. For the heat advisory, from 7 a.m. to 10 p.m. Monday. Impacts: heat-related illnesses increase significantly during extreme heat and high humidity events. Hot temperatures and high humidity may cause heat illnesses. Additional details:
temperatures will remain hot on Tuesday, but maximum heat indices will slip 10 to 20 degrees. Drink plenty of fluids, stay in an air-conditioned room, stay out of the sun, and check up on relatives and neighbors. Do not leave young children and pets in unattended vehicles. Car interiors will reach lethal temperatures in a matter of minutes. Take extra precautions when outside. Wear lightweight and loose-fitting clothing. Try to limit strenuous activities to early morning or evening. Take action when you see symptoms of heat exhaustion and heat stroke. Extreme heat warning information for the following counties in Nebraska, Douglas and Sarpy, and the following counties in Iowa, Fremont, Mills, Montgomery, Page and Pottawatomie. Extreme heat warning remains in effect until 10 p.m. Monday. What? Dangerously hot conditions with heat index values up to 119 expected. Where? In Iowa, Fremont, Mills, Montgomery, Page, and Pottawatomie counties. In Nebraska, Douglas and Sarpy counties. When? Until 10 p.m. Monday. Impacts. Heat-related illnesses increase significantly during extreme heat and high humidity events. Additional details. Tuesday will remain hot, but maximum heat indices will 10 to 15 degrees. Drink plenty of fluids, stay in an air-conditioned room, stay out of the sun, and check up on relatives and neighbors. Do not leave young children and pets in unattended vehicles. Car interiors will reach lethal temperatures in a matter of minutes. Take extra precautions when outside. Wear lightweight and loose-fitting clothing. Try to limit strenuous activities to early morning or evening. Take action when you see symptoms of heat exhaustion and heat stroke. Extreme heat warning information for the following counties in Nebraska, Butler, Cass, Gage, Jefferson, Johnson, Lancaster, Nemaha, Odo, Pawnee, Richardson, Saline, Saunders, and Seward. Extreme heat warning remains in effect until 10 p.m. Monday. What? Dangerously hot conditions with heat index values up to 115 expected. Where? Portions of east central and southeast Nebraska. When? Until 10 p.m. Monday. Impacts. Heat-related illnesses increase significantly during extreme heat and high humidity events. Additional details. Temperatures will remain hot on Tuesday, but maximum heat indices will slip 10 to 20 degrees. Drink plenty of fluids, stay in an air-conditioned room, stay out of the sun, and check up on relatives and neighbors. 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The current time is 4:41 a.m. Central Daylight Time. The following is a summary of watches, warnings, and advisories in effect. An extreme heat warning remains in effect until 7 a.m. for the following counties in Nebraska, Burt, Dodge, and Washington. An extreme heat warning remains in effect until 7 a.m. for the following county, Harrison, Iowa. An extreme heat warning remains in effect until 10 p.m. for the following counties in Iowa, Mills, and Pottawatomie, and the following counties in Nebraska, Douglas, and Sarpy. An extreme heat warning remains in effect until 10 p.m. for the following counties in Nebraska, Cass, Odo, and Saunders. A heat advisory remains in effect from 7 a.m. until 10 p.m. for the following counties in Nebraska, Burt, Dodge, and Washington. A heat advisory remains in effect from 7 a.m. until 10 p.m. for the following county, Harrison, Iowa. Now for the official National Weather Service forecast for the Omaha and Council Bluffs area. Today, hot. Mostly sunny. Highs around 100. South winds 5 to 10 miles an hour, becoming northeast this afternoon. Tonight, partly cloudy until midnight, then becoming mostly cloudy. Patchy smoke. Lows in the mid-70s. Northeast winds 5 to 10 miles an hour. Heat index values up to 110 early until midnight. Tuesday, patchy smoke in the morning. Mostly cloudy. Not as hot. Humid with highs in the lower 90s.
northeast winds around 5 miles an hour. Tuesday night, partly cloudy. Humid with lows in the lower 70s. East winds around 5 miles an hour. Wednesday, mostly sunny. Hot with highs in the lower 90s. Southeast winds 5 to 10 miles an hour. Wednesday night, mostly clear until midnight, then becoming mostly cloudy. Lows in the lower 70s. Thursday, mostly cloudy in the morning, then becoming partly sunny. A chance of showers and thunderstorms. Hot with highs around 90. Chance of rain 50%. Thursday night, showers likely with a chance of thunderstorms. Lows around 70. Chance of rain 70%. Friday, mostly sunny. Hot with highs in the upper 80s. Friday night, mostly clear. Lows in the upper 60s. Saturday, mostly sunny. Hot with highs in the mid 80s. Saturday night and Sunday, mostly clear. Hot. Lows in the upper 60s. Highs in the upper 80s. At 4 a.m. in Omaha, it was clear. The temperature was 83 degrees, the dew point 75, and the relative humidity 77%, producing a heat index of 90. The wind was southeast at 10 miles an hour. The pressure was 29.75 inches and falling. Across eastern Nebraska and southwest Iowa, skies ranged from clear to partly cloudy. It was 84 at Lincoln, 81 at Offutt Air Force Base, 82 at Millard, 83 at Fremont, and 80 at Columbus. Blair Airport reported 83, Tacoma reported 76, Nebraska City reported 81, Plattsmouth reported 82, and Red Oak, Iowa reported 81. Here are some observations from across the region. At Sioux Falls, fog was reported with a temperature of 79. It was clear, with a temperature of 82 at Grand Island, 79 at Sioux City, 83 at Kansas City, 83 at Concordia, Kansas, and 78 at North Platte. It was partly cloudy, with a temperature of 83 at Des Moines and 80 at Valentine. It was mostly cloudy, with a temperature of 81 at Norfolk and 81 at Denver. Once again, at 4 a.m. in Omaha, it was 83 degrees under clear skies. Here are the forecast key messages. Dangerous heat continues Monday, with peak heat index values of 105 to 115 degrees. Scattered showers and thunderstorms are expected Monday evening into early Tuesday, with isolated strong wind gusts possible. Temperature settles back into the upper 80s and lower 90s Tuesday into the work week, with precipitation chances returning Thursday and Friday. Extreme heat warning information for the following counties in Nebraska: Boone, Burt, Colfax, Dodge, Platte, and Washington. Extreme heat warning remains in effect until 7 a.m. Monday. Heat advisory remains in effect from 7 a.m. to 10 p.m. Monday. What? For the extreme heat warning, dangerously hot conditions with heat index values up to 110. For the heat advisory, heat index values up to 106 expected. Where? In Iowa, Monona County. In Nebraska, Burt, Dodge, Washington, Boone, Colfax, and Platte counties. When? For the extreme heat warning, until 7 a.m. Monday. For the heat advisory, from 7 a.m. to 10 p.m. Monday. Impacts: heat-related illnesses increase significantly during extreme heat and high humidity events. Hot temperatures and high humidity may cause heat illnesses. Additional details: temperatures will remain hot on Tuesday, but maximum heat indices will slip 10 to 20 degrees. Drink plenty of fluids, stay in an air-conditioned room, stay out of the sun, and check up on relatives and neighbors. Extreme heat warning information for the following counties in Iowa: Harrison and Shelby. Extreme heat warning remains in effect until 7 a.m. Monday. Heat advisory remains in effect from 7 a.m. to 10 p.m. Monday. What? For the extreme heat warning, dangerously hot conditions with heat index values up to 110.
for the heat advisory. Heat index values up to 106 expected. Where? Harrison and Shelby counties. When? For the extreme heat warning until 7 a.m. Monday. For the heat advisory from 7 a.m. to 10 p.m. Monday. Impacts. Heat-related illnesses increase significantly during extreme heat and high humidity events. Hot temperatures and high humidity may cause heat illnesses. Additional details. Temperatures will remain hot on Tuesday, but maximum heat indices will slip 10 to 20 degrees. Drink plenty of fluids. Stay in an air-conditioned room. Stay out of the sun and check up on relatives and neighbors. Do not leave young children and pets in unattended vehicles. Car interiors will reach lethal temperatures in a matter of minutes. Take extra precautions when outside. Wear lightweight and loose-fitting clothing. Try to limit strenuous activities to early morning or evening. Take action when you see symptoms of heat exhaustion and heat stroke. Extreme heat warning information for the following counties in Nebraska, Douglas and Sarpy, and the following counties in Iowa, Fremont, Mills, Montgomery, Page and Pottawatomie. Extreme heat warning remains in effect until 10 p.m. Monday. What? Dangerously hot conditions with heat index values up to 119 expected. Where? In Iowa, Fremont, Mills, Montgomery, Page, in Pottawatomie counties. In Nebraska, Douglas and Sarpy counties. When? Until 10 p.m. Monday. Impacts. Heat-related illnesses increase significantly during extreme heat and high humidity events. Additional details. Tuesday will remain hot, but maximum heat indices will 10 to 15 degrees. Drink plenty of fluids. Stay in an air-conditioned room. Stay out of the sun and check up on relatives and neighbors. Do not leave young children and pets in unattended vehicles. Car interiors will reach lethal temperatures in a matter of minutes. Take extra precautions when outside. Wear lightweight and loose-fitting clothing. Try to limit strenuous activities to early morning or evening. Take action when you see symptoms of heat exhaustion and heat stroke. Extreme heat warning information for the following counties in Nebraska, Butler, Cass, Gage, Jefferson, Johnson, Lancaster, Nemaha, Odo, Pawnee, Richardson, Saline, Saunders, and Seward. Extreme heat warning remains in effect until 10 p.m. Monday. What? Dangerously hot conditions with heat index values up to 115 expected. Where? Portions of east, central, and southeast Nebraska. When? Until 10 p.m. Monday. Impacts. Heat-related illnesses increase significantly during extreme heat and high humidity events. Additional details. Temperatures will remain hot on Tuesday, but maximum heat indices will slip 10 to 20 degrees. Drink plenty of fluids. Stay in an air-conditioned room. Stay out of the sun and check up on relatives and neighbors. 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The current time is 4:52 a.m. Central Daylight Time. The following is a summary of watches, warnings, and advisories in effect. An extreme heat warning remains in effect until 7 a.m. for the following counties in Nebraska, Burt, Dodge, and Washington. An extreme heat warning remains in effect until 7 a.m. for the following county, Harrison, Iowa. An extreme heat warning remains in effect until 10 p.m. for the following counties in Iowa, Mills and Pottawatomie, and the following counties in Nebraska, Douglas and Sarpy. An extreme heat warning remains in effect until 10 p.m. for the following counties in Nebraska, Cass, Odo and Saunders. A heat advisory remains in effect from 7 a.m. until 10 p.m. for the following counties in Nebraska, Burt, Dodge, and Washington. A heat advisory remains in effect from 7 a.m. until 10 p.m. for the following county, Harrison, Iowa. Now for the official National Weather Service forecast for the Omaha and Council Bluffs area. Today, hot. Mostly sunny. Highs around 100.
south winds 5 to 10 miles an hour, becoming northeast this afternoon. Tonight, partly cloudy until midnight, then becoming mostly

Wednesday, mostly sunny. Hot with highs in the lower 90s. Southeast winds 5 to 10 miles an hour. Wednesday night, mostly clear until midnight, then becoming mostly cloudy. Lows in the lower 70s. Thursday, mostly cloudy in the morning, then becoming partly sunny. A chance of showers and thunderstorms. Hot with highs around 90. Chance of rain 50%. Thursday night, showers likely with a chance of thunderstorms. Lows around 70. Chance of rain 70%. Friday, mostly sunny. Hot with highs in the upper 80s. Friday night, mostly clear. Lows in the upper 60s. Saturday, mostly sunny. Hot with highs in the mid 80s. Saturday night and Sunday, mostly clear. Hot. Lows in the upper 60s. Highs in the upper 80s. At 4 a.m. in Omaha, it was clear. The temperature was 83 degrees, the dew point 75, and the relative humidity 77%, producing a heat index of 90. The wind was southeast at 10 miles an hour. The pressure was 29.75 inches and falling. Across eastern Nebraska and southwest Iowa, skies ranged from clear to partly cloudy. It was 84 at Lincoln, 81 at Offutt Air Force Base, 82 at Millard, 83 at Fremont, and 80 at Columbus. Blair Airport reported 83, Tacoma reported 76, Nebraska City reported 81, Plattsmouth reported 82, and Red Oak, Iowa reported 81. Here are some observations from across the region. At Sioux Falls, fog was reported with a temperature of 79. It was clear with a temperature of 82 at Grand Island, 79 at Sioux City, 83 at Kansas City, 83 at Concordia, Kansas, and 78 at North Platte. It was partly cloudy with a temperature of 83 at Des Moines and 80 at Valentine. It was mostly cloudy with a temperature of 81 at North Fork and 81 at Denver. Once again, at 4 a.m. in Omaha, it was 83 degrees under clear skies. Here are the forecast key messages. Dangerous heat continues Monday, with peak heat index values of 105 to 115 degrees. Scattered showers and thunderstorms are expected Monday evening into early Tuesday, with isolated strong wind gusts possible. Temperature settles back into the upper 80s and lower 90s Tuesday into the work week, with precipitation chances returning Thursday and Friday. Extreme heat warning information for the following counties in Nebraska: Boone, Burt, Colfax, Dodge, Platte, and Washington. Extreme heat warning remains in effect until 7 a.m. Monday. Heat advisory remains in effect from 7 a.m. to 10 p.m. Monday. What? For the extreme heat warning, dangerously hot conditions with heat index values up to 110. For the heat advisory, heat index values up to 106 expected. Where? In Iowa, Monona County. In Nebraska, Burt, Dodge, Washington, Boone, Colfax, and Platte counties. When? For the extreme heat warning, until 7 a.m. Monday. For the heat advisory, from 7 a.m. to 10 p.m. Monday. Impacts: heat-related illnesses increase significantly during extreme heat and high humidity events. Hot temperatures and high humidity may cause heat illnesses. Additional details: temperatures will remain hot on Tuesday, but maximum heat indices will slip 10 to 20 degrees. Drink plenty of fluids, stay in an air-conditioned room, stay out of the sun, and check up on relatives and neighbors. Extreme heat warning information for the following counties in Iowa: Harrison and Shelby. Extreme heat warning remains in effect until 7 a.m. Monday. Heat advisory remains in effect from 7 a.m. to 10 p.m. Monday. What? For the extreme heat warning, dangerously hot conditions with heat index values up to 110. For the heat advisory, heat index values up to 106 expected. Where? Harrison and Shelby counties. When? For the extreme heat warning.

until 7 a.m. Monday. For the heat advisory, from 7 a.m. to 10 p.m. Monday. Impacts: heat-related illnesses increase significantly during extreme heat and high humidity events. Hot temperatures and high humidity may cause heat illnesses. Additional details: temperatures will remain hot on Tuesday, but maximum heat indices will slip 10 to 20 degrees. Drink plenty of fluids, stay in an air-conditioned room, stay out of the sun, and check up on relatives and neighbors. Do not leave young children and pets in unattended vehicles. Car interiors will reach lethal temperatures in a matter of minutes. Take extra precautions when outside. Wear lightweight and loose-fitting clothing. Try to limit strenuous activities to early morning or evening. Take action when you see symptoms of heat exhaustion and heat stroke. Extreme heat warning information for the following counties: in Nebraska, Douglas and Sarpy, and the following counties: in Iowa, Fremont, Mills, Montgomery, Page and Pottawatomie. Extreme heat warning remains in effect until 10 p.m. Monday. What? Dangerously hot conditions with heat index values up to 119 expected. Where? In Iowa, Fremont, Mills, Montgomery, Page, and Pottawatomie counties. In Nebraska, Douglas and Sarpy counties. When? Until 10 p.m. Monday. Impacts: heat-related illnesses increase significantly during extreme heat and high humidity events. Additional details: Tuesday will remain hot, but maximum heat indices will 10 to 15 degrees. Drink plenty of fluids, stay in an air-conditioned room, stay out of the sun, and check up on relatives and neighbors. Do not leave young children and pets in unattended vehicles. Car interiors will reach lethal temperatures in a matter of minutes. Take extra precautions when outside. Wear lightweight and loose-fitting clothing. Try to limit strenuous activities to early morning or evening. Take action when you see symptoms of heat exhaustion and heat stroke. Extreme heat warning information for the following counties: in Nebraska, Butler, Cass, Gage, Jefferson, Johnson, Lancaster, Nemaha, Odo, Pawnee, Richardson, Saline, Saunders, and Seward. Extreme heat warning remains in effect until 10 p.m. Monday. What? Dangerously hot conditions with heat index values up to 115 expected. Where? Portions of east, central, and southeast Nebraska. When? Until 10 p.m. Monday. Impacts: heat-related illnesses increase significantly during extreme heat and high humidity events. Additional details: temperatures will remain hot on Tuesday, but maximum heat indices will slip 10 to 20 degrees. Drink plenty of fluids, stay in an air-conditioned room, stay out of the sun, and check up on relatives and neighbors. 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The current time is 5:02 a.m. Central Daylight Time. The following is a summary of watches, warnings, and advisories in effect. An extreme heat warning remains in effect until 7 a.m. for the following counties: in Nebraska, Burt, Dodge, and Washington. An extreme heat warning remains in effect until 7 a.m. for the following county: Harrison, Iowa. An extreme heat warning remains in effect until 10 p.m. for the following counties: in Iowa, Mills and Pottawatomie, and the following counties: in Nebraska, Douglas and Sarpy. An extreme heat warning remains in effect until 10 p.m. for the following counties: in Nebraska, Cass, Odo, and Saunders. A heat advisory remains in effect from 7 a.m. until 10 p.m. for the following counties: in Nebraska, Burt, Dodge, and Washington. A heat advisory remains in effect from 7 a.m. until 10 p.m. for the following county: Harrison, Iowa. Now for the official National Weather Service forecast for the Omaha and Council Bluffs area. Today, hot. Mostly sunny. Highs around 100. South winds 5 to 10 miles an hour, becoming northeast this afternoon. Tonight, partly cloudy until midnight, then becoming mostly cloudy. Patchy smoke.
lows in the mid-70s. Northeast winds 5 to 10 miles an hour. Heat index values up to 110 early until midnight. Tuesday, patchy smoke in the morning. Mostly cloudy. Not as hot. Humid with highs in the lower 90s. East winds around 5 miles an hour. Tuesday night, partly cloudy. Humid with lows in the lower 70s. East winds around 5 miles an hour. Wednesday, mostly sunny. Hot with highs in the lower 90s. Southeast winds 5 to 10 miles an hour. Wednesday night, mostly clear until midnight, then becoming mostly cloudy. Lows in the lower 70s. Thursday, mostly cloudy in the morning, then becoming partly sunny. A chance of showers and thunderstorms. Hot with highs around 90. Chance of rain 50%. Thursday night, showers likely with a chance of thunderstorms. Lows around 70. Chance of rain 70%. Friday, mostly sunny. Hot with highs in the upper 80s. Friday night, mostly clear. Lows in the upper 60s. Saturday, mostly sunny. Hot with highs in the mid 80s. Saturday night and Sunday, mostly clear. Hot. Lows in the upper 60s. Highs in the upper 80s. At 5 a.m. in Omaha, it was mostly cloudy. The temperature was 83 degrees, the dew point 74, and the relative humidity 74%. The wind was south at 7 miles an hour. The pressure was 29.76 inches and rising. Across eastern Nebraska and southwest Iowa, at Offutt Air Force Base, it was clear, with a temperature of 80. It was partly cloudy, with a temperature of 82 at Lincoln, 76 at Columbus, 80 at Nebraska City, and 79 at Red Oak, Iowa. It was mostly cloudy, with a temperature of 82 at Millard, 81 at Fremont, 82 at Blair Airport, 79 at Tacoma, and 81 at Plattsmouth. Here are some observations from across the region. It was clear, with a temperature of 76 at Grand Island, 82 at Kansas City, 82 at Concordia, Kansas, and 79 at North Platte. It was partly cloudy, with a temperature of 81 at North Fork, 77 at Sioux Falls, 78 at Sioux City, 83 at Des Moines, and 82 in Valentine. At Denver, it was cloudy, with a temperature of 80. Once again, at 5 a.m. in Omaha, it was 83 degrees under mostly cloudy skies. Here are the forecast key messages. Dangerous heat continues Monday, with peak heat index values of 105 to 115 degrees. Scattered showers and thunderstorms are expected Monday evening into early Tuesday, with isolated strong wind gusts possible. Temperature settles back into the upper 80s and lower 90s Tuesday into the work week, with precipitation chances returning Thursday and Friday. Extreme heat warning information for the following counties in Nebraska: Boone, Burt, Colfax, Dodge, Platte, and Washington. Extreme heat warning remains in effect until 7 a.m. Monday. Heat advisory remains in effect from 7 a.m. to 10 p.m. Monday. What? For the extreme heat warning, dangerously hot conditions with heat index values up to 110. For the heat advisory, heat index values up to 106 expected. Where? In Iowa, Monona County. In Nebraska, Burt, Dodge, Washington, Boone, Colfax, and Platte counties. When? For the extreme heat warning, until 7 a.m. Monday. For the heat advisory, from 7 a.m. to 10 p.m. Monday. Impacts: heat-related illnesses increase significantly during extreme heat and high humidity events. Hot temperatures and high humidity may cause heat illnesses. Additional details: temperatures will remain hot on Tuesday, but maximum heat indices will slip 10 to 20 degrees. Drink plenty of fluids, stay in an air-conditioned room, stay out of the sun, and check up on relatives and neighbors. Extreme heat warning information for the following counties in Iowa: Harrison and Shelby.
Extreme heat warning remains in effect until 7 a.m. Monday. Heat advisory remains in effect from 7 a.m. to 10 p.m. Monday. What? For the extreme heat warning, dangerously hot conditions with heat index values up to 110. For the heat advisory, heat index values up to 106 expected. Where? Harrison and Shelby counties. When? For the extreme heat warning, until 7 a.m. Monday. For the heat advisory, from 7 a.m. to 10 p.m. Monday. Impacts. Heat-related illnesses increase significantly during extreme heat and high humidity events. Hot temperatures and high humidity may cause heat illnesses. Additional details. Temperatures will remain hot on Tuesday, but maximum heat indices will slip 10 to 20 degrees. Drink plenty of fluids, stay in an air-conditioned room, stay out of the sun, and check up on relatives and neighbors. Do not leave young children and pets in unattended vehicles. Car interiors will reach lethal temperatures in a matter of minutes. Take extra precautions when outside. Wear lightweight and loose-fitting clothing. Try to limit strenuous activities to early morning or evening. Take action when you see symptoms of heat exhaustion and heat stroke. Extreme heat warning information for the following counties in Nebraska, Douglas and Sarpy, and the following counties in Iowa, Fremont, Mills, Montgomery, Page and Pottawatomie. Extreme heat warning remains in effect until 10 p.m. Monday. What? Dangerously hot conditions with heat index values up to 119 expected. Where? In Iowa, Fremont, Mills, Montgomery, Page, and Pottawatomie counties. In Nebraska, Douglas and Sarpy counties. When? Until 10 p.m. Monday. Impacts. Heat-related illnesses increase significantly during extreme heat and high humidity events. Additional details. Tuesday will remain hot, but maximum heat indices will 10 to 15 degrees. Drink plenty of fluids, stay in an air-conditioned room, stay out of the sun, and check up on relatives and neighbors. Do not leave young children and pets in unattended vehicles. Car interiors will reach lethal temperatures in a matter of minutes. Take extra precautions when outside. Wear lightweight and loose-fitting clothing. Try to limit strenuous activities to early morning or evening. Take action when you see symptoms of heat exhaustion and heat stroke. Extreme heat warning information for the following counties in Nebraska, Butler, Cass, Gage, Jefferson, Johnson, Lancaster, Nemaha, Odo, Pawnee, Richardson, Saline, Saunders, and Seward. Extreme heat warning remains in effect until 10 p.m. Monday. What? Dangerously hot conditions with heat index values up to 115 expected. Where? Portions of east central and southeast Nebraska. When? Until 10 p.m. Monday. Impacts. Heat-related illnesses increase significantly during extreme heat and high humidity events. Additional details. Temperatures will remain hot on Tuesday, but maximum heat indices will slip 10 to 20 degrees. Drink plenty of fluids, stay in an air-conditioned room, stay out of the sun, and check up on relatives and neighbors. 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The current time is 5:13 a.m. Central Daylight Time. The following is a summary of watches, warnings, and advisories in effect. An extreme heat warning remains in effect until 7 a.m. for the following counties in Nebraska, Burt, Dodge, and Washington. An extreme heat warning remains in effect until 7 a.m. for the following county, Harrison, Iowa. An extreme heat warning remains in effect until 10 p.m. for the following counties in Iowa, Mills, and Pottawatomie, and the following counties in Nebraska, Douglas, and Sarpy. An extreme heat warning remains in effect until 10 p.m. for the following counties in Nebraska, Cass, Odo, and Saunders. A heat advisory remains in effect from 7 a.m. until 10 p.m. for the following counties in Nebraska, Burt, Dodge, and Washington.
A heat advisory remains in effect from 7 a.m. until 10 p.m. for the following county: Harrison, Iowa. Now for the official National Weather Service forecast for the Omaha and Council Bluffs area. Today, hot. Mostly sunny. Highs around 100. South winds 5 to 10 miles an hour, becoming northeast this afternoon. Tonight, partly cloudy until midnight, then becoming mostly cloudy. Patchy smoke. Lows in the mid-70s. Northeast winds 5 to 10 miles an hour. Heat index values up to 110 early until midnight. Tuesday, patchy smoke in the morning. Mostly cloudy. Not as hot. Humid with highs in the lower 90s. East winds around 5 miles an hour. Tuesday night, partly cloudy. Humid with lows in the lower 70s. East winds around 5 miles an hour. Wednesday, mostly sunny. Hot with highs in the lower 90s. Southeast winds 5 to 10 miles an hour. Wednesday night, mostly clear until midnight, then becoming mostly cloudy. Lows in the lower 70s. Thursday, mostly cloudy in the morning, then becoming partly sunny. A chance of showers and thunderstorms. Hot with highs around 90. Chance of rain 50%. Thursday night, showers likely with a chance of thunderstorms. Lows around 70. Chance of rain 70%. Friday, mostly sunny. Hot with highs in the upper 80s. Friday night, mostly clear. Lows in the upper 60s. Saturday, mostly sunny. Hot with highs in the mid 80s. Saturday night and Sunday, mostly clear. Hot. Lows in the upper 60s. Highs in the upper 80s. 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At 5 a.m. in Omaha, it was partly cloudy. The temperature was 83 degrees, the dew point 74, and the relative humidity 74%. The wind was south at 7 miles an hour. The pressure was 29.76 inches and rising. Across eastern Nebraska and southwest Iowa, it was clear, with a temperature of 80 at Offutt Air Force Base and 79 at Red Oak, Iowa. It was partly cloudy, with a temperature of 82 at Lincoln, 76 at Columbus, 79 at Tecama, 80 at Nebraska City, and 81 at Plattsmouth. It was mostly cloudy, with a temperature of 82 at Millard, 81 at Fremont, and 82 at Blair Airport. Here are some observations from across the region. It was clear, with a temperature of 76 at Grand Island, 82 at Kansas City, 82 at Concordia, Kansas, and 79 at North Platte. It was partly cloudy, with a temperature of 81 at North Fork, 77 at Sioux Falls, 78 at Sioux City, 83 at Des Moines, and 82 at Valentine. At Denver, it was cloudy, with a temperature of 80. Once again, at 5 a.m. in Omaha, it was 83 degrees under partly cloudy skies. Here are the forecast key messages. Dangerous heat continues Monday, with peak heat index values of 105 to 115 degrees. Scattered showers and thunderstorms are expected Monday evening into early Tuesday, with isolated strong wind gusts possible. Temperature settles back into the upper 80s and lower 90s Tuesday into the work week, with precipitation chances returning Thursday and Friday. Extreme heat warning information for the following counties in Nebraska: Boone, Burt, Colfax, Dodge, Platte, and Washington. Extreme heat warning remains in effect until 7 a.m. Monday. Heat advisory remains in effect from 7 a.m. to 10 p.m. Monday. What? For the extreme heat warning, dangerously hot conditions with heat index values up to 110. For the heat advisory, heat index values up to 106 expected. Where? In Iowa, Monona County.
in Nebraska, Burt, Dodge, Washington, Boone, Colfax, and Platte counties. When, for the extreme heat warning, until 7 a.m. Monday. For the heat advisory, from 7 a.m. to 10 p.m. Monday. Impacts: heat-related illnesses increase significantly during extreme heat and high humidity events. Hot temperatures and high humidity may cause heat illnesses. Additional details: temperatures will remain hot on Tuesday, but maximum heat indices will slip 10 to 20 degrees. Drink plenty of fluids, stay in an air-conditioned room, stay out of the sun, and check up on relatives and neighbors. Extreme heat warning information for the following counties in Iowa, Harrison, and Shelby. Extreme heat warning remains in effect until 7 a.m. Monday. Heat advisory remains in effect from 7 a.m. to 10 p.m. Monday. What? For the extreme heat warning, dangerously hot conditions with heat index values up to 110. For the heat advisory, heat index values up to 106 expected. Where? Harrison and Shelby counties. When? For the extreme heat warning, until 7 a.m. Monday. For the heat advisory, from 7 a.m. to 10 p.m. Monday. Impacts: heat-related illnesses increase significantly during extreme heat and high humidity events. Hot temperatures and high humidity may cause heat illnesses. Additional details: temperatures will remain hot on Tuesday, but maximum heat indices will slip 10 to 20 degrees. Drink plenty of fluids, stay in an air-conditioned room, stay out of the sun, and check up on relatives and neighbors. Do not leave young children and pets in unattended vehicles. Car interiors will reach lethal temperatures in a matter of minutes. Take extra precautions when outside. Wear lightweight and loose-fitting clothing. Try to limit strenuous activities to early morning or evening. Take action when you see symptoms of heat exhaustion and heat stroke. Extreme heat warning information for the following counties in Nebraska, Douglas and Sarpy, and the following counties in Iowa, Fremont, Mills, Montgomery, Page and Pottawatomie. Extreme heat warning remains in effect until 10 p.m. Monday. What? Dangerously hot conditions with heat index values up to 119 expected. Where? In Iowa, Fremont, Mills, Montgomery, Page, and Pottawatomie counties. In Nebraska, Douglas and Sarpy counties. When? Until 10 p.m. Monday. Impacts: heat-related illnesses increase significantly during extreme heat and high humidity events. Additional details: Tuesday will remain hot, but maximum heat indices will 10 to 15 degrees. Drink plenty of fluids, stay in an air-conditioned room, stay out of the sun, and check up on relatives and neighbors. Do not leave young children and pets in unattended vehicles. Car interiors will reach lethal temperatures in a matter of minutes. Take extra precautions when outside. Wear lightweight and loose-fitting clothing. Try to limit strenuous activities to early morning or evening. Take action when you see symptoms of heat exhaustion and heat stroke. Extreme heat warning information for the following counties in Nebraska: Butler, Cass, Gage, Jefferson, Johnson, Lancaster, Nemaha, Odo, Pawnee, Richardson, Saline, Saunders, and Seward. Extreme heat warning remains in effect until 10 p.m. Monday. What? Dangerously hot conditions with heat index values up to 115 expected. Where? Portions of east, central, and southeast Nebraska. When? Until 10 p.m. Monday. Impacts: heat-related illnesses increase significantly during extreme heat and high humidity events. Additional details: temperatures will remain hot on Tuesday, but maximum heat indices will slip 10 to 20 degrees. Drink plenty of fluids, stay in an air-conditioned room, stay out of the sun, and check up on relatives and neighbors. 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The current time is 5:23 a.m. Central Daylight Time.
The following is a summary of watches, warnings, and advisories in effect. An extreme heat warning remains in effect until 7 a.m. for the following counties in Nebraska, Burt, Dodge, and Washington. An extreme heat warning remains in effect until 7 a.m. for the following county, Harrison, Iowa. An extreme heat warning remains in effect until 10 p.m. for the following counties in Iowa, Mills and Pottawatomie, and the following counties in Nebraska, Douglas and Sarpy. An extreme heat warning remains in effect until 10 p.m. for the following counties in Nebraska, Cass, Odo and Saunders. A heat advisory remains in effect from 7 a.m. until 10 p.m. for the following counties in Nebraska, Burt, Dodge and Washington. A heat advisory remains in effect from 7 a.m. until 10 p.m. for the following county, Harrison, Iowa. Now for the official National Weather Service forecast for the Omaha and Council Bluffs area. Today, hot. Mostly sunny. Highs around 100. South winds 5 to 10 miles an hour, becoming northeast this afternoon. Tonight, partly cloudy until midnight, then becoming mostly cloudy. Patchy smoke. Lows in the mid-70s. Northeast winds 5 to 10 miles an hour. Heat index values up to 110 early until midnight. Tuesday, patchy smoke in the morning. Mostly cloudy. Not as hot. Humid with highs in the lower 90s. East winds around 5 miles an hour. Tuesday night, partly cloudy. Humid with lows in the lower 70s. East winds around 5 miles an hour. Wednesday, mostly sunny. Hot with highs in the lower 90s. Southeast winds 5 to 10 miles an hour. Wednesday night, mostly clear until midnight, then becoming mostly cloudy. Lows in the lower 70s. Thursday, mostly cloudy in the morning, then becoming partly sunny. A chance of showers and thunderstorms. Hot with highs around 90. Chance of rain 50%. Thursday night, showers likely with a chance of thunderstorms. Lows around 70. Chance of rain 70%. Friday, mostly sunny. Hot with highs in the upper 80s. Friday night, mostly clear. Lows in the upper 60s. Saturday, mostly sunny. Hot with highs in the mid 80s. Saturday night and Sunday, mostly clear. Hot. Lows in the upper 60s. Highs in the upper 80s. At 5 a.m. in Omaha, it was partly cloudy. The temperature was 83 degrees. The dew point 74, and the relative humidity 74%. The wind was south at 7 miles an hour. The pressure was 29.76 inches and rising. Across eastern Nebraska and southwest Iowa, it was clear, with a temperature of 80 at Offutt Air Force Base and 79 at Red Oak, Iowa. It was partly cloudy, with a temperature of 82 at Lincoln, 76 at Columbus, 79 at Takema, 80 at Nebraska City, and 81 at Plattsmouth. It was mostly cloudy, with a temperature of 82 at Millard, 81 at Fremont, and 82 at Blair Airport. Here are some observations from across the region. It was clear, with a temperature of 76 at Grand Island, 82 at Kansas City, 82 at Concordia, Kansas, and 79 at North Platte. It was partly cloudy, with a temperature of 81 at North Fork, 77 at Sioux Falls, 78 at Sioux City, 83 at Des Moines, and 82 at Valentine. At Denver, it was cloudy, with a temperature of 80. Once again, at 5 a.m. in Omaha, it was 83 degrees under partly cloudy skies. Here are the forecast key messages. Dangerous heat continues Monday, with peak heat index values of 105 to 115 degrees. Scattered showers and thunderstorms are expected Monday evening into early Tuesday, with isolated strong wind gusts possible. Temperature settles back into the upper 80s and lower 90s Tuesday into the work week, with precipitation chances returning Thursday and Friday. Extreme heat warning information for the following counties
in Nebraska, Boone, Burt, Colfax, Dodge, Platt, and Washington. Extreme heat warning remains in effect until 7 a.m. Monday. Heat advisory remains in effect from 7 a.m. to 10 p.m. Monday. What? For the extreme heat warning, dangerously hot conditions with heat index values up to 110. For the heat advisory, heat index values up to 106 expected. Where? In Iowa, Monona County. In Nebraska, Burt, Dodge, Washington, Boone, Colfax, and Platt counties. When? For the extreme heat warning, until 7 a.m. Monday. For the heat advisory, from 7 a.m. to 10 p.m. Monday. Impacts: heat-related illnesses increase significantly during extreme heat and high humidity events. Hot temperatures and high humidity may cause heat illnesses. Additional details: temperatures will remain hot on Tuesday, but maximum heat indices will slip 10 to 20 degrees. Drink plenty of fluids, stay in an air-conditioned room, stay out of the sun, and check up on relatives and neighbors. Extreme heat warning information for the following counties in Iowa, Harrison, and Shelby. Extreme heat warning remains in effect until 7 a.m. Monday. Heat advisory remains in effect from 7 a.m. to 10 p.m. Monday. What? For the extreme heat warning, dangerously hot conditions with heat index values up to 110. For the heat advisory, heat index values up to 106 expected. Where? Harrison and Shelby counties. When? For the extreme heat warning, until 7 a.m. Monday. For the heat advisory, from 7 a.m. to 10 p.m. Monday. Impacts: heat-related illnesses increase significantly during extreme heat and high humidity events. Hot temperatures and high humidity may cause heat illnesses. Additional details: temperatures will remain hot on Tuesday, but maximum heat indices will slip 10 to 20 degrees. Drink plenty of fluids, stay in an air-conditioned room, stay out of the sun, and check up on relatives and neighbors. Do not leave young children and pets in unattended vehicles. Car interiors will reach lethal temperatures in a matter of minutes. Take extra precautions when outside. Wear lightweight and loose-fitting clothing. Try to limit strenuous activities to early morning or evening. Take action when you see symptoms of heat exhaustion and heat stroke. Extreme heat warning information for the following counties in Nebraska, Douglas and Sarpy, and the following counties in Iowa, Fremont, Mills, Montgomery, Page and Pottawatomie. Extreme heat warning remains in effect until 10 p.m. Monday. What? Dangerously hot conditions with heat index values up to 119 expected. Where? In Iowa, Fremont, Mills, Montgomery, Page, and Pottawatomie counties. In Nebraska, Douglas and Sarpy counties. When? Until 10 p.m. Monday. Impacts: heat-related illnesses increase significantly during extreme heat and high humidity events. Additional details: Tuesday will remain hot, but maximum heat indices will 10 to 15 degrees. Drink plenty of fluids, stay in an air-conditioned room, stay out of the sun, and check up on relatives and neighbors. Do not leave young children and pets in unattended vehicles. Car interiors will reach lethal temperatures in a matter of minutes. Take extra precautions when outside. Wear lightweight and loose-fitting clothing. Try to limit strenuous activities to early morning or evening. Take action when you see symptoms of heat exhaustion and heat stroke. Extreme heat warning information for the following counties in Nebraska: Butler, Cass, Gage, Jefferson, Johnson, Lancaster, Nemaha, Odo, Pawnee, Richardson, Saline, Saunders, and Seward. Extreme heat warning remains in effect until 10 p.m. Monday. What? Dangerously hot conditions with heat index values up to 115 expected. Where? Portions of east central and southeast Nebraska. When? Until 10 p.m. Monday. Impacts: heat-related illnesses increase significantly during extreme heat and high humidity events. Additional details:
temperatures will remain hot on Tuesday, but maximum heat indices will slip 10 to 20 degrees. Drink plenty of fluids, stay in an air-conditioned room, stay out of the sun, and check up on relatives and neighbors. 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The current time is 5:34 a.m. Central Daylight Time. The following is a summary of watches, warnings, and advisories in effect. An extreme heat warning remains in effect until 7 a.m. for the following counties in Nebraska, Burt, Dodge, and Washington. An extreme heat warning remains in effect until 7 a.m. for the following county, Harrison, Iowa. An extreme heat warning remains in effect until 10 p.m. for the following counties in Iowa, Mills and Pottawatomie, and the following counties in Nebraska, Douglas and Sarpy. An extreme heat warning remains in effect until 10 p.m. for the following counties in Nebraska, Cass, Odo, and Saunders. A heat advisory remains in effect from 7 a.m. until 10 p.m. for the following counties in Nebraska, Burt, Dodge, and Washington. A heat advisory remains in effect from 7 a.m. until 10 p.m. for the following county, Harrison, Iowa. Now for the official National Weather Service forecast for the Omaha and Council Bluffs area. Today, hot. Mostly sunny. Highs around 100. South winds 5 to 10 miles an hour, becoming northeast this afternoon. Tonight, partly cloudy until midnight, then becoming mostly cloudy. Patchy smoke. Lows in the mid-70s. Northeast winds 5 to 10 miles an hour. Heat index values up to 110 early until midnight. Tuesday, patchy smoke in the morning. Mostly cloudy. Not as hot. Humid with highs in the lower 90s. East winds around 5 miles an hour. Tuesday night, partly cloudy. Humid with lows in the lower 70s. East winds around 5 miles an hour. Wednesday, mostly sunny. Hot with highs in the lower 90s. Southeast winds 5 to 10 miles an hour. Wednesday night, mostly clear until midnight, then becoming mostly cloudy. Lows in the lower 70s. Thursday, mostly cloudy in the morning, then becoming partly sunny. A chance of showers and thunderstorms. Hot with highs around 90. Chance of rain 50%. Thursday night, showers likely with a chance of thunderstorms. Lows around 70. Chance of rain 70%. Friday, mostly sunny. Hot with highs in the upper 80s. Friday night, mostly clear. Lows in the upper 60s. Saturday, mostly sunny. Hot with highs in the mid 80s. Saturday night and Sunday, mostly clear. Hot. Lows in the upper 60s. Highs in the upper 80s. At 5 a.m. in Omaha, it was partly cloudy. The temperature was 83 degrees, the dew point 74, and the relative humidity 74%. The wind was south at 7 miles an hour. The pressure was 29.76 inches and rising. Across eastern Nebraska and southwest Iowa, it was clear, with a temperature of 80 at Offutt Air Force Base and 79 at Red Oak, Iowa. It was partly cloudy, with a temperature of 82 at Lincoln, 76 at Columbus, 79 at Tacoma, 80 at Nebraska City, and 81 at Plattsmouth. It was mostly cloudy, with a temperature of 82 at Millard, 81 at Fremont, and 82 at Blair Airport. Here are some observations from across the region. It was clear, with a temperature of 76 at Grand Island, 82 at Kansas City, 82 at Concordia, Kansas, and 79 at North Platte. It was partly cloudy, with a temperature of 81 at Norfolk, 77 at Sioux Falls, 78 at Sioux City, 83 at Des Moines, and 82 at Valentine. At Denver, it was cloudy, with a temperature of 80. Once again, at 5 a.m. in Omaha, it was 83 degrees under partly cloudy skies. Here are the forecast key messages.
Dangerous heat continues Monday, with peak heat index values of 105 to 115 degrees. Scattered showers and thunderstorms are expected Monday evening into early Tuesday, with isolated strong wind gusts possible. Temperature settles back into the upper 80s and lower 90s Tuesday into the work week, with precipitation chances returning Thursday and Friday. Extreme heat warning information for the following counties in Nebraska: Boone, Burt, Colfax, Dodge, Platt, and Washington. Extreme heat warning remains in effect until 7 a.m. Monday. Heat advisory remains in effect from 7 a.m. to 10 p.m. Monday. What? For the extreme heat warning, dangerously hot conditions with heat index values up to 110. For the heat advisory, heat index values up to 106 expected. Where? In Iowa, Monona County. In Nebraska, Burt, Dodge, Washington, Boone, Colfax, and Platt counties. When? For the extreme heat warning, until 7 a.m. Monday. For the heat advisory, from 7 a.m. to 10 p.m. Monday. Impacts: heat-related illnesses increase significantly during extreme heat and high humidity events. Hot temperatures and high humidity may cause heat illnesses. Additional details: temperatures will remain hot on Tuesday, but maximum heat indices will slip 10 to 20 degrees. Drink plenty of fluids, stay in an air-conditioned room, stay out of the sun, and check up on relatives and neighbors. Extreme heat warning information for the following counties in Iowa: Harrison and Shelby. Extreme heat warning remains in effect until 7 a.m. Monday. Heat advisory remains in effect from 7 a.m. to 10 p.m. Monday. What? For the extreme heat warning, dangerously hot conditions with heat index values up to 110. For the heat advisory, heat index values up to 106 expected. Where? Harrison and Shelby counties. When? For the extreme heat warning, until 7 a.m. Monday. For the heat advisory, from 7 a.m. to 10 p.m. Monday. Impacts: heat-related illnesses increase significantly during extreme heat and high humidity events. Hot temperatures and high humidity may cause heat illnesses. Additional details: temperatures will remain hot on Tuesday, but maximum heat indices will slip 10 to 20 degrees. Drink plenty of fluids, stay in an air-conditioned room, stay out of the sun, and check up on relatives and neighbors. Do not leave young children and pets in unattended vehicles. Car interiors will reach lethal temperatures in a matter of minutes. Take extra precautions when outside. Wear lightweight and loose-fitting clothing. Try to limit strenuous activities to early morning or evening. Take action when you see symptoms of heat exhaustion and heat stroke. Extreme heat warning information for the following counties in Nebraska: Douglas and Sarpy, and the following counties in Iowa: Fremont, Mills, Montgomery, Page, and Pottawatomie. Extreme heat warning remains in effect until 10 p.m. Monday. What? Dangerously hot conditions with heat index values up to 119 expected. Where? In Iowa, Fremont, Mills, Montgomery, Page, and Pottawatomie counties. In Nebraska, Douglas and Sarpy counties. When? Until 10 p.m. Monday. Impacts: heat-related illnesses increase significantly during extreme heat and high humidity events. Additional details: Tuesday will remain hot, but maximum heat indices will 10 to 15 degrees. Drink plenty of fluids, stay in an air-conditioned room, stay out of the sun, and check up on relatives and neighbors. Do not leave young children and pets in unattended vehicles. Car interiors will reach lethal temperatures in a matter of minutes. Take extra precautions when outside. Wear lightweight and loose-fitting clothing. Try to limit strenuous activities to early morning or evening. Take action when you see symptoms of heat exhaustion and heat stroke. Extreme heat warning information for the following counties in Nebraska: Butler, Cass, Gage, Jefferson, Johnson, Lancaster, Nemaha, Odo, Pawnee, Richardson, Saline,
Saunders and Seward. Extreme heat warning remains in effect until 10 p.m. Monday. What? Dangerously hot conditions with heat index values up to 115 expected. Where? Portions of east, central, and southeast Nebraska. When? Until 10 p.m. Monday. Impacts. Heat-related illnesses increase significantly during extreme heat and high humidity events. Additional details. Temperatures will remain hot on Tuesday, but maximum heat indices will slip 10 to 20 degrees. Drink plenty of fluids, stay in an air-conditioned room, stay out of the sun, and check up on relatives and neighbors. 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The current time is 5:44 a.m. Central Daylight Time. The following is a summary of watches, warnings, and advisories in effect. An extreme heat warning remains in effect until 7 a.m. for the following counties in Nebraska, Burt, Dodge, and Washington. An extreme heat warning remains in effect until 7 a.m. for the following county, Harrison, Iowa. An extreme heat warning remains in effect until 10 p.m. for the following counties in Iowa, Mills and Pottawatomie, and the following counties in Nebraska, Douglas and Sarpy. An extreme heat warning remains in effect until 10 p.m. for the following counties in Nebraska, Cass, Odo, and Saunders. A heat advisory remains in effect from 7 a.m. until 10 p.m. for the following counties in Nebraska, Burt, Dodge, and Washington. A heat advisory remains in effect from 7 a.m. until 10 p.m. for the following county, Harrison, Iowa. Now for the official National Weather Service forecast for the Omaha and Council Bluffs area. Today, hot. Mostly sunny. Highs around 100. South winds 5 to 10 miles an hour, becoming northeast this afternoon. Tonight, partly cloudy until midnight, then becoming mostly cloudy. Patchy smoke. Lows in the mid-70s. Northeast winds 5 to 10 miles an hour. Heat index values up to 110 early until midnight. Tuesday, patchy smoke in the morning. Mostly cloudy. Not as hot. Humid with highs in the lower 90s. East winds around 5 miles an hour. Tuesday night, partly cloudy. Humid with lows in the lower 70s. East winds around 5 miles an hour. Wednesday, mostly sunny. Hot with highs in the lower 90s. Southeast winds 5 to 10 miles an hour. Wednesday night, mostly clear until midnight, then becoming mostly cloudy. Lows in the lower 70s. Thursday, mostly cloudy in the morning, then becoming partly sunny. A chance of showers and thunderstorms. Hot with highs around 90. Chance of rain 50%. Thursday night, showers likely with a chance of thunderstorms. Lows around 70. Chance of rain 70%. Friday, mostly sunny. Hot with highs in the upper 80s. Friday night, mostly clear. Lows in the upper 60s. Saturday, mostly sunny. Hot with highs in the mid 80s. Saturday night and Sunday, mostly clear. Hot. Lows in the upper 60s. Highs in the upper 80s. At 5 a.m. in Omaha, it was partly cloudy. The temperature was 83 degrees, the dew point 74, and the relative humidity 74%. The wind was south at 7 miles an hour. The pressure was 29.76 inches and rising. Across eastern Nebraska and southwest Iowa, it was clear, with a temperature of 80 at Offutt Air Force Base and 79 at Red Oak, Iowa. It was partly cloudy, with a temperature of 82 at Lincoln, 76 at Columbus, 79 at Takema, 80 at Nebraska City, and 81 at Plattsmouth. It was mostly cloudy, with a temperature of 82 at Millard, 81 at Fremont, and 82 at Blair Airport. Here are some observations from across the region. It was clear, with a temperature of 76 at Grand Island, 82 at Kansas City, 82 at Concordia, Kansas,
and 79 at Northland. It was partly cloudy, with a temperature of 81 at North Fork, 77 at Sioux Falls, 78 at Sioux City, 83 at Des Moines, and 82 at Valentine. At Denver, it was cloudy, with a temperature of 80. Once again, at 5 a.m. in Omaha, it was 83 degrees under partly cloudy skies. Here are the forecast key messages. Dangerous heat continues Monday, with peak heat index values of 105 to 115 degrees. Scattered showers and thunderstorms are expected Monday evening into early Tuesday, with isolated strong wind gusts possible. Temperature settles back into the upper 80s and lower 90s Tuesday into the work week, with precipitation chances returning Thursday and Friday. Extreme heat warning information for the following counties in Nebraska: Boone, Burt, Colfax, Dodge, Platt, and Washington. Extreme heat warning remains in effect until 7 a.m. Monday. Heat advisory remains in effect from 7 a.m. to 10 p.m. Monday. What? For the extreme heat warning, dangerously hot conditions with heat index values up to 110. For the heat advisory, heat index values up to 106 expected. Where? In Iowa, Monona County. In Nebraska, Burt, Dodge, Washington, Boone, Colfax, and Platt counties. When? For the extreme heat warning, until 7 a.m. Monday. For the heat advisory, from 7 a.m. to 10 p.m. Monday. Impacts: heat-related illnesses increase significantly during extreme heat and high humidity events. Hot temperatures and high humidity may cause heat illnesses. Additional details: temperatures will remain hot on Tuesday, but maximum heat indices will slip 10 to 20 degrees. Drink plenty of fluids, stay in an air-conditioned room, stay out of the sun, and check up on relatives and neighbors. Extreme heat warning information for the following counties in Iowa: Harrison and Shelby. Extreme heat warning remains in effect until 7 a.m. Monday. Heat advisory remains in effect from 7 a.m. to 10 p.m. Monday. What? For the extreme heat warning, dangerously hot conditions with heat index values up to 110. For the heat advisory, heat index values up to 106 expected. Where? Harrison and Shelby counties. When? For the extreme heat warning, until 7 a.m. Monday. For the heat advisory, from 7 a.m. to 10 p.m. Monday. Impacts: heat-related illnesses increase significantly during extreme heat and high humidity events. Hot temperatures and high humidity may cause heat illnesses. Additional details: temperatures will remain hot on Tuesday, but maximum heat indices will slip 10 to 20 degrees. Drink plenty of fluids, stay in an air-conditioned room, stay out of the sun, and check up on relatives and neighbors. Do not leave young children and pets in unattended vehicles. Car interiors will reach lethal temperatures in a matter of minutes. Take extra precautions when outside. Wear lightweight and loose-fitting clothing. Try to limit strenuous activities to early morning or evening. Take action when you see symptoms of heat exhaustion and heat stroke. Extreme heat warning information for the following counties in Nebraska: Douglas and Sarpy, and the following counties in Iowa: Fremont, Mills, Montgomery, Page, and Pottawatomie. Extreme heat warning remains in effect until 10 p.m. Monday. What? Dangerously hot conditions with heat index values up to 119 expected. Where? In Iowa, Fremont, Mills, Montgomery, Page, and Pottawatomie counties. In Nebraska, Douglas and Sarpy counties. When? Until 10 p.m. Monday. Impacts: heat-related illnesses increase significantly during extreme heat and high humidity events. Additional details: Tuesday will remain hot, but maximum heat indices will 10 to 15 degrees. Drink plenty of fluids, stay in an air-conditioned room, stay out of the sun, and check up on relatives and neighbors. Do not leave young children and pets in unattended vehicles. Car interiors will reach lethal temperatures in a matter of minutes.
take extra precautions when outside. Wear lightweight and loose-fitting clothing. Try to limit strenuous activities to early morning or evening. Take action when you see symptoms of heat exhaustion and heat stroke.

Additional details. Temperatures will remain hot on Tuesday, but maximum heat indices will slip 10 to 20 degrees. Drink plenty of fluids. Stay in an air-conditioned room. Stay out of the sun and check up on relatives and neighbors. 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The current time is 5:55 a.m. Central Daylight Time. The following is a summary of watches, warnings, and advisories in effect. An extreme heat warning remains in effect until 7 a.m. for the following counties in Nebraska, Burt, Dodge, and Washington. An extreme heat warning remains in effect until 7 a.m. for the following county, Harrison, Iowa. An extreme heat warning remains in effect until 10 p.m. for the following counties in Iowa, Mills and Pottawatomie, and the following counties in Nebraska, Douglas and Sarpy. An extreme heat warning remains in effect until 10 p.m. for the following counties in Nebraska, Cass, Odo and Saunders. A heat advisory remains in effect from 7 a.m. until 10 p.m. for the following counties in Nebraska, Burt, Dodge and Washington. A heat advisory remains in effect from 7 a.m. until 10 p.m. for the following county, Harrison, Iowa. Now for the official National Weather Service forecast for the Omaha and Council Bluffs area. Today, hot. Mostly sunny. Highs around 100. South winds 5 to 10 miles an hour, becoming northeast this afternoon. Tonight, partly cloudy until midnight, then becoming mostly cloudy. Patchy smoke. Lows in the mid-70s. Northeast winds 5 to 10 miles an hour. Heat index values up to 110 early until midnight. Tuesday, patchy smoke in the morning. Mostly cloudy. Not as hot. Humid with highs in the lower 90s. East winds around 5 miles an hour. Tuesday night, partly cloudy. Humid with lows in the lower 70s. East winds around 5 miles an hour. Wednesday, mostly sunny. Hot with highs in the lower 90s. Southeast winds 5 to 10 miles an hour. Wednesday night, mostly clear until midnight, then becoming mostly cloudy. Lows in the lower 70s. Thursday, mostly cloudy in the morning, then becoming partly sunny. A chance of showers and thunderstorms. Hot with highs around 90. Chance of rain 50%. Thursday night, showers likely with a chance of thunderstorms. Lows around 70. Chance of rain 70%. Friday, mostly sunny. Hot with highs in the upper 80s. Friday night, mostly clear. Lows in the upper 60s. Saturday, mostly sunny. Hot with highs in the mid 80s. Saturday night and Sunday, mostly clear. Hot. Lows in the upper 60s. Highs in the upper 80s. At 5 a.m. in Omaha, it was partly cloudy. The temperature was 83 degrees, the dew point 74, and the relative humidity 74%. The wind was south at 7 miles an hour. The pressure was 29.76 inches and rising. Across eastern Nebraska and southwest Iowa, it was clear, with a temperature of 80 at Offutt Air Force Base and 79 at Red Oak, Iowa. It was partly cloudy, with a temperature of 82 at Lincoln, 76 at Columbus, 79 at Takema, 80 at Nebraska City, and 81 at Plattsmouth. It was mostly cloudy, with a temperature of 82 at Millard, 81 at Fremont, and 82 at Blair Airport. Here are some observations from across the region. It was clear, with a temperature of 76 at Grand Island, 82 at Kansas City, 82 at Concordia, Kansas, and 79 at North Platte. It was partly cloudy, with a temperature of 81 at Norfolk, 77 at Sioux Falls, 78 at Sioux City, 83 at Des Moines, and 82 at Valentine. At Denver, it was cloudy, with a temperature of 80. Once again, at 5 a.m. in Omaha, it was 83 degrees under partly cloudy skies. Here are the forecast key messages.

Dangerous heat continues Monday, with peak heat index values of 105 to 115 degrees. Scattered showers and thunderstorms are expected Monday evening into early Tuesday, with isolated strong wind gusts possible. Temperature settles back into the upper 80s and lower 90s Tuesday into the work week, with precipitation chances returning Thursday and Friday. Extreme heat warning information for the following counties in Nebraska: Boone, Burt, Colfax, Dodge, Platt, and Washington. Extreme heat warning remains in effect until 7 a.m. Monday. Heat advisory remains in effect from 7 a.m. to 10 p.m. Monday. Watch for the extreme heat warning. Dangerously hot conditions with heat index values up to 110. For the heat advisory, heat index values up to 106 expected. Where? In Iowa, Monona County. In Nebraska, Burt, Dodge, Washington, Boone, Colfax, and Platt counties. When? For the extreme heat warning, until 7 a.m. Monday. For the heat advisory, from 7 a.m. to 10 p.m. Monday. Impacts: heat-related illnesses increase significantly during extreme heat and high humidity events. Hot temperatures and high humidity may cause heat illnesses. Additional details: temperatures will remain hot on Tuesday, but maximum heat indices will slip 10 to 20 degrees. Drink plenty of fluids, stay in an air-conditioned room, stay out of the sun, and check up on relatives and neighbors. Extreme heat warning information for the following counties in Iowa: Harrison and Shelby. Extreme heat warning remains in effect until 7 a.m. Monday. Heat advisory remains in effect from 7 a.m. to 10 p.m. Monday. What? For the extreme heat warning, dangerously hot conditions with heat index values up to 110. For the heat advisory, heat index values up to 106 expected. Where? Harrison and Shelby counties. When? For the extreme heat warning, until 7 a.m. Monday. For the heat advisory, from 7 a.m. to 10 p.m. Monday. Impacts: heat-related illnesses increase significantly during extreme heat and high humidity events. Hot temperatures and high humidity may cause heat illnesses. Additional details: temperatures will remain hot on Tuesday, but maximum heat indices will slip 10 to 20 degrees. Drink plenty of fluids, stay in an air-conditioned room, stay out of the sun, and check up on relatives and neighbors. Do not leave young children and pets in unattended vehicles. Car interiors will reach lethal temperatures in a matter of minutes. Take extra precautions when outside. Wear lightweight and loose-fitting clothing. Try to limit strenuous activities to early morning or evening. Take action when you see symptoms of heat exhaustion and heat stroke. Extreme heat warning information for the following counties in Nebraska: Douglas and Sarpy, and the following counties in Iowa: Fremont, Mills, Montgomery, Page, and Pottawatomie. Extreme heat warning remains in effect until 10 p.m. Monday. What? Dangerously hot conditions with heat index values up to 119 expected. Where? In Iowa, Fremont, Mills, Montgomery, Page, and Pottawatomie counties. In Nebraska, Douglas and Sarpy counties. When? Until 10 p.m. Monday. Impacts: heat-related illnesses increase significantly during extreme heat and high humidity events. Additional details: Tuesday will remain hot, but maximum heat indices will 10 to 15 degrees. Drink plenty of fluids, stay in an air-conditioned room, stay out of the sun, and check up on relatives and neighbors. Do not leave young children and pets in unattended vehicles. Car interiors will reach lethal temperatures in a matter of minutes. Take extra precautions when outside. Wear lightweight and loose-fitting clothing. Try to limit strenuous activities to early morning or evening. Take action when you see symptoms of heat exhaustion and heat stroke. Extreme heat warning information for the following counties in Nebraska: Butler, Cass, Gage, Jefferson, Johnson, Lancaster, Nemaha, Odo, Pawnee, Richardson, Saline,
Saunders and Seward. Extreme heat warning remains in effect until 10 p.m. Monday. What? Dangerously hot conditions with heat index values up to 115 expected. Where? Portions of east central and southeast Nebraska. When? Until 10 p.m. Monday. Impacts. Heat-related illnesses increase significantly during extreme heat and high humidity events. Additional details. Temperatures will remain hot on Tuesday, but maximum heat indices will slip 10 to 20 degrees. Drink plenty of fluids, stay in an air-conditioned room, stay out of the sun, and check up on relatives and neighbors. 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The current time is 6:05 a.m. Central Daylight Time. The following is a summary of watches, warnings, and advisories in effect. An extreme heat warning remains in effect until 7 a.m. for the following counties in Nebraska, Burt, Dodge, and Washington. An extreme heat warning remains in effect until 7 a.m. for the following county, Harrison, Iowa. An extreme heat warning remains in effect until 10 p.m. for the following counties in Iowa, Mills and Pottawatomie, and the following counties in Nebraska, Douglas and Sarpy. An extreme heat warning remains in effect until 10 p.m. for the following counties in Nebraska, Cass, Odo, and Saunders. A heat advisory remains in effect from 7 a.m. until 10 p.m. for the following counties in Nebraska, Burt, Dodge, and Washington. A heat advisory remains in effect from 7 a.m. until 10 p.m. for the following county, Harrison, Iowa. Now for the official National Weather Service forecast for the Omaha and Council Bluffs area. Today, hot. Mostly sunny. Highs around 100. South winds 5 to 10 miles an hour, becoming northeast this afternoon. Tonight, partly cloudy until midnight, then becoming mostly cloudy. Patchy smoke. Lows in the mid-70s. Northeast winds 5 to 10 miles an hour. Heat index values up to 110 early until midnight. Tuesday, patchy smoke in the morning. Mostly cloudy. Not as hot. Humid with highs in the lower 90s. East winds around 5 miles an hour. Tuesday night, partly cloudy. Humid with lows in the lower 70s. East winds around 5 miles an hour. Wednesday, mostly sunny. Hot with highs in the lower 90s. Southeast winds 5 to 10 miles an hour. Wednesday night, mostly clear until midnight, then becoming mostly cloudy. Lows in the lower 70s. Thursday, mostly cloudy in the morning, then becoming partly sunny. A chance of showers and thunderstorms. Hot with highs around 90. Chance of rain 50%. Thursday night, showers likely with a chance of thunderstorms. Lows around 70. Chance of rain 70%. Friday, mostly sunny. Hot with highs in the upper 80s. Friday night, mostly clear. Lows in the upper 60s. Saturday, mostly sunny. Hot with highs in the mid 80s. Saturday night and Sunday, mostly clear. Hot. Lows in the upper 60s. Highs in the upper 80s. At 6 a.m. in Omaha, it was mostly cloudy. The temperature was 82 degrees, the dew point 74, and the relative humidity 76%. The wind was southeast at 12 miles an hour. The pressure was 29.74 inches and falling. Across eastern Nebraska and southwest Iowa, it was clear, with a temperature of 81 at Lincoln and 77 at Columbus. It was partly cloudy, with a temperature of 81 at Fremont, 80 at Blair Airport, and 79 at Red Oak, Iowa. It was mostly cloudy, with a temperature of 79 at Millard, 76 at Tecumseh, 79 at Nebraska City, and 80 at Plaxmouth. Here are some observations from across the region. It was clear, with a temperature of 73 at Grand Island, 79 at North Fork, and 81 at Concordia, Kansas. It was perfect.
partly cloudy, with a temperature of 77 at Sioux Falls, 78 at Sioux City, and 82 at Des Moines. Under partly cloudy skies, Kansas City reported 81, North Platte reported 81, and Valentine reported 81. At Denver, it was mostly cloudy, with a temperature of 79. Once again, at 6 a.m. in Omaha, it was 82 degrees under mostly cloudy skies. The Omaha, Nebraska climate summary for yesterday, July 26, 2026. Yesterday's high temperature was 104 degrees. This high was 16 degrees above the normal high of 88. The record high is 109 degrees, which was set in 1936. Yesterday's low temperature was 80 degrees. This low was 12 degrees above the normal low of 68. The record low is 52 degrees, which was set in 2004. No precipitation fell yesterday, which leaves the monthly total at 0.39 inches. This is 2.58 inches below the normal amount of 2.97 inches for July. The total precipitation for the year still stands at 13.03 inches, which is 5.70 inches below normal. No snow fell yesterday, which brings the monthly total to 0.0 inches. This is normal for July. The total snowfall since July 1st still stands at 0.0 inches, which is normal. There were no heating degree days yesterday, which is normal. This leaves the monthly total at zero, which is normal. The yearly total since July 1st is zero, which is normal. There were 27 cooling degree days yesterday, which is 14 above normal. This brings the monthly total to 398, which is 64 above normal. The yearly total since January 1st is 835, which is 117 above normal. Yesterday, the maximum wind observed was 24 miles an hour from the south. The highest wind gust observed was 29 miles per hour from the south. The normal high temperature for today is 88 degrees, and the normal low is 68. The record high for today is 109, which occurred in 1930, and the record low is 53, which occurred in 2005. Sunrise today is at 6:14 a.m. and sunset is at 8:46 p.m. The Valley National Weather Service climate summary for yesterday, July 26, 2026. Yesterday's high temperature was 102 degrees. High breaks the previous 97 degrees, which was last set in 2012, and the low 79 degrees. The record low is 52 degrees, which was set in 2004. No precipitation fell yesterday, which leaves the monthly total at 1.30 inches. The total precipitation for the year still stands at 14.69 inches. No snow fell yesterday, which brings the monthly total to 0.0 inches. This is normal for July. The total snowfall since July 1st still stands at 0.0 inches, which is normal. The highest wind gust observed was 25 miles per hour. The normal high temperature for today is 86 degrees, and the normal low is 68. Sunrise today is at 6:16 a.m. and sunset is at 8:47 p.m. This is NOAA All Hazards Radio Station KIH-61 serving the following counties in Nebraska and Iowa. Douglas, Sarpy, Washington, Cass, Odo, Burt, Dodge, Saunders, Harrison, Pottawatomie, and Mills. Here are the forecast key messages. Dangerous heat continues Monday, with peak heat index values of 105 to 115 degrees. Scattered showers and thunderstorms are expected Monday evening into early Tuesday, with isolated strong wind gusts possible. Temperature settles back into the upper 80s and lower 90s Tuesday into the work week, with precipitation chances returning Thursday and Friday. Extreme heat warning information for the following counties in Nebraska: Boone, Burt, Colfax, Dodge, Platte, and Washington. Extreme heat warning remains in effect until 7 a.m. Monday. Heat advisory remains in effect from 7 a.m. to 10 p.m. Monday. What? For the extreme heat warning, dangerously hot conditions with heat index values up to 110. For
for the heat advisory, heat index values up to 106 expected. Where? In Iowa, Monona County. In Nebraska, Burt, Dodge, Washington, Boone, Colfax, and Platte counties. When? For the extreme heat warning, until 7 a.m. Monday. For the heat advisory, from 7 a.m. to 10 p.m. Monday. Impacts. Heat-related illnesses increase significantly during extreme heat and high humidity events. Hot temperatures and high humidity may cause heat illnesses. Additional details. Temperatures will remain hot on Tuesday, but maximum heat indices will slip 10 to 20 degrees. Drink plenty of fluids, stay in an air-conditioned room, stay out of the sun, and check up on relatives and neighbors. Extreme heat warning information for the following counties in Iowa, Harrison, and Shelby. Extreme heat warning remains in effect until 7 a.m. Monday. Heat advisory remains in effect from 7 a.m. to 10 p.m. Monday. What? For the extreme heat warning, dangerously hot conditions with heat index values up to 110. For the heat advisory, heat index values up to 106 expected. Where? Harrison and Shelby counties. When? For the extreme heat warning, until 7 a.m. Monday. For the heat advisory, from 7 a.m. to 10 p.m. Monday. Impacts. Heat-related illnesses increase significantly during extreme heat and high humidity events. Hot temperatures and high humidity may cause heat illnesses. Additional details. Temperatures will remain hot on Tuesday, but maximum heat indices will slip 10 to 20 degrees. Drink plenty of fluids, stay in an air-conditioned room, stay out of the sun, and check up on relatives and neighbors. Do not leave young children and pets in unattended vehicles. Car interiors will reach lethal temperatures in a matter of minutes. Take extra precautions when outside. Wear lightweight and loose-fitting clothing. Try to limit strenuous activities to early morning or evening. Take action when you see symptoms of heat exhaustion and heat stroke. Extreme heat warning information for the following counties. In Nebraska, Douglas and Sarpy, and the following counties, in Iowa, Fremont, Mills, Montgomery, Page, and Pottawatomie. Extreme heat warning remains in effect until 10 p.m. Monday. What? Dangerously hot conditions with heat index values up to 119 expected. Where? In Iowa, Fremont, Mills, Montgomery, Page, and Pottawatomie counties. In Nebraska, Douglas and Sarpy counties. When? Until 10 p.m. Monday. Impacts. Heat-related illnesses increase significantly during extreme heat and high humidity events. Additional details. Tuesday will remain hot, but maximum heat indices will 10 to 15 degrees. Drink plenty of fluids. Stay in an air-conditioned room. Stay out of the sun. And check up on relatives and neighbors. Do not leave young children and pets in unattended vehicles. Car interiors will reach lethal temperatures in a matter of minutes. Take extra precautions when outside. Wear lightweight and loose-fitting clothing. Try to limit strenuous activities to early morning or evening. Take action when you see symptoms of heat exhaustion and heat stroke. Extreme heat warning information for the following counties. In Nebraska, Butler, Cass, Gage, Jefferson, Johnson, Lancaster, Nemaha, Odo, Pawnee, Richardson, Saline, Saunders, and Seward. Extreme heat warning remains in effect until 10 p.m. Monday. What? Dangerously hot conditions with heat index values up to 115 expected. Where? Portions of east, central, and southeast Nebraska. When? Until 10 p.m. Monday. Impacts. Heat-related illnesses increase significantly during extreme heat and high humidity events. Additional details. Temperatures will remain hot on Tuesday, but maximum heat indices will slip 10 to 20 degrees. Drink plenty of fluids. Stay in an air-conditioned room. Stay out of the sun. And check up on relatives and neighbors. This is NOAA All Hazards Radio Station KIH 61 in Omaha, Nebraska.
The current time is 6:19 a.m. Central Daylight Time. The following is a summary of watches, warnings, and advisories in effect. An extreme heat warning remains in effect until 7 a.m. for the following counties in Nebraska, Burt, Dodge, and Washington. An extreme heat warning remains in effect until 7 a.m. for the following county, Harrison, Iowa. An extreme heat warning remains in effect until 10 p.m. for the following counties in Iowa, Mills and Pottawatomie, and the following counties in Nebraska, Douglas and Sarpy. An extreme heat warning remains in effect until 10 p.m. for the following counties in Nebraska, Cass, Odo and Saunders. A heat advisory remains in effect from 7 a.m. until 10 p.m. for the following counties in Nebraska, Burt, Dodge and Washington. A heat advisory remains in effect from 7 a.m. until 10 p.m. for the following county, Harrison, Iowa. The Omaha, Nebraska climate summary for yesterday, July 26, 2026. Yesterday's high temperature was 104 degrees. This high was 16 degrees above the normal high of 88. The record high is 109 degrees, which was set in 1936. Yesterday's low temperature was 80 degrees. This low was 12 degrees above the normal low of 68. The record low is 52 degrees, which was set in 2004. No precipitation fell yesterday, which leaves the monthly total at 0.39 inches. This is 2.58 inches below the normal amount of 2.97 inches for July. The total precipitation for the year still stands at 13.03 inches, which is 5.70 inches below normal. No snow fell yesterday, which brings the monthly total to 0.0 inches. This is normal for July. The total snowfall since July 1st still stands at 0.0 inches, which is normal. There were no heating degree days yesterday, which is normal. This leaves the monthly total at zero, which is normal. The yearly total since July 1st is zero, which is normal. There were 27 cooling degree days yesterday, which is 14 above normal. This brings the monthly total to 398, which is 64 above normal. The yearly total since January 1st is 835, which is 117 above normal. Yesterday, the maximum wind observed was 24 miles an hour from the south. The highest wind gust observed was 29 miles per hour from the south. The normal high temperature for today is 88 degrees, and the normal low is 68. The record high for today is 109, which occurred in 1930, and the record low is 53, which occurred in 2005. Sunrise today is at 6:14 a.m. and sunset is at 8:46 p.m. The Valley National Weather Service climate summary for yesterday, July 26, 2026. Yesterday's high temperature was 102 degrees, high breaks the previous 97 degrees, which was last set in 2012, and the low 79 degrees. The record low is 52 degrees, which was set in 2004. No precipitation fell yesterday, which leaves the monthly total at 1.30 inches. The total precipitation for the year still stands at 14.69 inches. No snow fell yesterday, which brings the monthly total to 0.0 inches. This is normal for July. The total snowfall since July 1st still stands at 0.0 inches, which is normal. The highest wind gust observed was 25 miles per hour. The normal high temperature for today is 86 degrees, and the normal low is 68. Sunrise today is at 6:16 a.m. and sunset is at 8:47 p.m. Now for the official National Weather Service forecast for the Omaha and Council Bluffs area. Today, hot. Mostly sunny. Highs around 100. South winds 5 to 10 miles an hour, becoming northeast this afternoon. Tonight, partly cloudy until midnight, then becoming mostly cloudy. Patchy smoke. Lows in the mid-70s. Northeast winds 5 to 10 miles an hour. Heat index values up to 110 early until midnight.
Tuesday, patchy smoke in the morning. Mostly cloudy. Not as hot. Humid with highs in the lower 90s. East winds around 5 miles an hour. Tuesday night, partly cloudy. Humid with lows in the lower 70s. East winds around 5 miles an hour. Wednesday, mostly sunny. Hot with highs in the lower 90s. Southeast winds 5 to 10 miles an hour. Wednesday night, mostly clear until midnight, then becoming mostly cloudy. Lows in the lower 70s. Thursday, mostly cloudy in the morning, then becoming partly sunny. A chance of showers and thunderstorms. Hot with highs around 90. Chance of rain 50%. Thursday night, showers likely with a chance of thunderstorms. Lows around 70. Chance of rain 70%. Friday, mostly sunny. Hot with highs in the upper 80s. Friday night, mostly clear. Lows in the upper 60s. Saturday, mostly sunny. Hot with highs in the mid 80s. Saturday night and Sunday, mostly clear. Hot. Lows in the upper 60s. Highs in the upper 80s. At 6 a.m. in Omaha, it was mostly cloudy. The temperature was 82 degrees, the dew point 74, and the relative humidity 76%. The wind was southeast at 12 miles an hour. The pressure was 29.74 inches and falling. Across eastern Nebraska and southwest Iowa, it was clear, with a temperature of 81 at Lincoln, 77 at Columbus, and 79 at Red Oak, Iowa. It was mostly cloudy, with a temperature of 81 at Fremont, 80 at Blair Airport, 76 at Tecumseh, and 79 at Nebraska City. It was cloudy, with a temperature of 79 at Millard, and 80 at Plaxmouth. Here are some observations from across the region. It was clear, with a temperature of 73 at Grand Island, 79 at Norfolk, and 81 at Concordia, Kansas. It was partly cloudy, with a temperature of 77 at Sioux Falls, 78 at Sioux City, and 82 at Des Moines. Under partly cloudy skies, Kansas City reported 81, North Platte reported 81, and Valentine reported 81. At Denver, it was mostly cloudy, with a temperature of 79. Once again, at 6 a.m. in Omaha, it was 82 degrees under mostly cloudy skies. Here are the forecast key messages. Dangerous heat continues Monday, with peak heat index values of 105 to 115 degrees. Scattered showers and thunderstorms are expected Monday evening into early Tuesday, with isolated strong wind gusts possible. Temperature settles back into the upper 80s and lower 90s Tuesday into the work week, with precipitation chances returning Thursday and Friday. Extreme heat warning information for the following counties in Nebraska: Boone, Burt, Colfax, Dodge, Platte, and Washington. Extreme heat warning remains in effect until 7 a.m. Monday. Heat advisory remains in effect from 7 a.m. to 10 p.m. Monday. What? For the extreme heat warning, dangerously hot conditions with heat index values up to 110. For the heat advisory, heat index values up to 106 expected. Where? In Iowa, Monona County. In Nebraska, Burt, Dodge, Washington, Boone, Colfax, and Platte counties. When? For the extreme heat warning, until 7 a.m. Monday. For the heat advisory, from 7 a.m. to 10 p.m. Monday. Impacts: heat-related illnesses increase significantly during extreme heat and high humidity events. Hot temperatures and high humidity may cause heat illnesses. Additional details: temperatures will remain hot on Tuesday, but maximum heat indices will slip 10 to 20 degrees. Drink plenty of fluids, stay in an air-conditioned room, stay out of the sun, and check up on relatives and neighbors. Extreme heat warning information for the following counties in Iowa: Harrison and Shelby. Extreme heat warning remains in effect until 7 a.m. Monday.
heat advisory remains in effect from 7 a.m. to 10 p.m. Monday. What? For the extreme heat warning, dangerously hot conditions with heat index values up to 110. For the heat advisory, heat index values up to 106 expected. Where? Harrison and Shelby counties. When? For the extreme heat warning, until 7 a.m. Monday. For the heat advisory, from 7 a.m. to 10 p.m. Monday. Impacts: heat-related illnesses increase significantly during extreme heat and high humidity events. Hot temperatures and high humidity may cause heat illnesses. Additional details: temperatures will remain hot on Tuesday, but maximum heat indices will slip 10 to 20 degrees. Drink plenty of fluids, stay in an air-conditioned room, stay out of the sun, and check up on relatives and neighbors. Do not leave young children and pets in unattended vehicles. Car interiors will reach lethal temperatures in a matter of minutes. Take extra precautions when outside. Wear lightweight and loose-fitting clothing. Try to limit strenuous activities to early morning or evening. Take action when you see symptoms of heat exhaustion and heat stroke. Extreme heat warning information for the following counties: in Nebraska, Douglas and Sarpy, and the following counties: in Iowa, Fremont, Mills, Montgomery, Page, and Pottawatomie. Extreme heat warning remains in effect until 10 p.m. Monday. What? Dangerously hot conditions with heat index values up to 119 expected. Where? In Iowa, Fremont, Mills, Montgomery, Page, and Pottawatomie counties. In Nebraska, Douglas and Sarpy counties. When? Until 10 p.m. Monday. Impacts: heat-related illnesses increase significantly during extreme heat and high humidity events. Additional details: Tuesday will remain hot, but maximum heat indices will 10 to 15 degrees. Drink plenty of fluids, stay in an air-conditioned room, stay out of the sun, and check up on relatives and neighbors. Do not leave young children and pets in unattended vehicles. Car interiors will reach lethal temperatures in a matter of minutes. Take extra precautions when outside. Wear lightweight and loose-fitting clothing. Try to limit strenuous activities to early morning or evening. Take action when you see symptoms of heat exhaustion and heat stroke. Extreme heat warning information for the following counties: in Nebraska, Butler, Cass, Gage, Jefferson, Johnson, Lancaster, Nemaha, Odo, Pawnee, Richardson, Saline, Saunders, and Seward. Extreme heat warning remains in effect until 10 p.m. Monday. What? Dangerously hot conditions with heat index values up to 115 expected. Where? Portions of east, central, and southeast Nebraska. When? Until 10 p.m. Monday. Impacts: heat-related illnesses increase significantly during extreme heat and high humidity events. Additional details: temperatures will remain hot on Tuesday, but maximum heat indices will slip 10 to 20 degrees. Drink plenty of fluids, stay in an air-conditioned room, stay out of the sun, and check up on relatives and neighbors. 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The current time is 6:33 a.m. Central Daylight Time. The Omaha, Nebraska climate summary for yesterday, July 26, 2026. Yesterday's high temperature was 104 degrees. This high was 16 degrees above the normal high of 88. The record high is 109 degrees, which was set in 1936. Yesterday's low temperature was 80 degrees. This low was 12 degrees above the normal low of 68. The record low is 52 degrees, which was set in 2004. No precipitation fell yesterday, which leaves the monthly total at 0.39 inches. This is 2.58 inches below the normal amount of 2.97 inches for July. The total precipitation for the year still stands at 13.03 inches, which is 5.70 inches below normal. No snow fell yesterday, which brings the monthly total to 0.0 inches.
This is normal for July. The total snowfall since July 1st still stands at 0.0 inches, which is normal. There were no heating degree days yesterday, which is normal. This leaves the monthly total at zero, which is normal. The yearly total since July 1st is zero, which is normal. There were 27 cooling degree days yesterday, which is 14 above normal. This brings the monthly total to 398, which is 64 above normal. The yearly total since January 1st is 835, which is 117 above normal. Yesterday, the maximum wind observed was 24 miles an hour from the south. The highest wind gust observed was 29 miles per hour from the south. The normal high temperature for today is 88 degrees, and the normal low is 68. The record high for today is 109, which occurred in 1930, and the record low is 53, which occurred in 2005. Sunrise today is at 6:14 a.m. and sunset is at 8:46 p.m. The Valley National Weather Service climate summary for yesterday, July 26, 2026. Yesterday's high temperature was 102 degrees. High breaks the previous 97 degrees, which was last set in 2012, and the low 79 degrees. The record low is 52 degrees, which was set in 2004. No precipitation fell yesterday, which leaves the monthly total at 1.30 inches. The total precipitation for the year still stands at 14.69 inches. No snow fell yesterday, which brings the monthly total to 0.0 inches. This is normal for July. The total snowfall since July 1st still stands at 0.0 inches, which is normal. The highest wind gust observed was 25 miles per hour. The normal high temperature for today is 86 degrees, and the normal low is 68. Sunrise today is at 6:16 a.m. and sunset is at 8:47 p.m. The following is a summary of watches, warnings, and advisories in effect. An extreme heat warning remains in effect until 7 a.m. for the following counties in Nebraska, Burt, Dodge, and Washington. An extreme heat warning remains in effect until 7 a.m. for the following county, Harrison, Iowa. An extreme heat warning remains in effect until 10 p.m. for the following counties, in Iowa, Mills and Pottawatomie, and the following counties, in Nebraska, Douglas and Sarpy. An extreme heat warning remains in effect until 10 p.m. for the following counties, in Nebraska, Cass, Odo and Saunders. A heat advisory remains in effect from 7 a.m. until 10 p.m. for the following counties, in Nebraska, Burt, Dodge and Washington. A heat advisory remains in effect from 7 a.m. until 10 p.m. for the following county, Harrison, Iowa. Now for the official National Weather Service forecast for the Omaha and Council Bluffs area. Today, hot. Mostly sunny. Highs around 100. South winds 5 to 10 miles an hour, becoming northeast this afternoon. Tonight, partly cloudy until midnight, then becoming mostly cloudy. Patchy smoke. Lows in the mid-70s. Northeast winds 5 to 10 miles an hour. Heat index values up to 110 early until midnight. Tuesday, patchy smoke in the morning. Mostly cloudy. Not as hot. Humid with highs in the lower 90s. East winds around 5 miles an hour. Tuesday night, partly cloudy. Humid with lows in the lower 70s. East winds around 5 miles an hour. Wednesday, mostly sunny. Hot with highs in the lower 90s. Southeast winds 5 to 10 miles an hour. Wednesday night, mostly clear until midnight, then becoming mostly cloudy. Lows in the lower 70s. Thursday, mostly cloudy in the morning, then becoming partly sunny. A chance of showers and thunderstorms. Hot with highs around 90. Chance of rain 50%. Thursday night, showers likely with a chance of thunderstorms. Lows around 70. Chance of rain 70%. Friday, mostly sunny.
hot with highs in the upper 80s. Friday night, mostly clear. Lows in the upper 60s. Saturday, mostly sunny. Hot with highs in the mid 80s. Saturday night and Sunday, mostly clear. Hot. Lows in the upper 60s. Highs in the upper 80s. At 6 a.m. in Omaha, it was mostly cloudy. The temperature was 82 degrees, the dew point 74, and the relative humidity 76%. The wind was southeast at 12 miles an hour. The pressure was 29.74 inches and falling. Across eastern Nebraska and southwest Iowa, it was clear, with a temperature of 81 at Lincoln, 77 at Columbus, and 79 at Red Oak, Iowa. It was mostly cloudy, with a temperature of 81 at Fremont, 80 at Blair Airport, 76 at Tacoma, and 79 at Nebraska City. It was cloudy, with a temperature of 79 at Millard, and 80 at Plaxmouth. Here are some observations from across the region. It was clear, with a temperature of 73 at Grand Island, 79 at Norfolk, and 81 at Concordia, Kansas. It was partly cloudy, with a temperature of 77 at Sioux Falls, 78 at Sioux City, and 82 at Des Moines. Under partly cloudy skies, Kansas City reported 81, North Platte reported 81, and Valentine reported 81. At Denver, it was mostly cloudy, with a temperature of 79. Once again, at 6 a.m. in Omaha, it was 82 degrees under mostly cloudy skies. Here are the forecast key messages. Dangerous heat continues Monday, with peak heat index values of 105 to 115 degrees. Scattered showers and thunderstorms are expected Monday evening into early Tuesday, with isolated strong wind gusts possible. Temperature settles back into the upper 80s and lower 90s Tuesday into the work week, with precipitation chances returning Thursday and Friday. Extreme heat warning information for the following counties in Nebraska: Boone, Burt, Colfax, Dodge, Platte, and Washington. Extreme heat warning remains in effect until 7 a.m. Monday. Heat advisory remains in effect from 7 a.m. to 10 p.m. Monday. What's for the extreme heat warning? Dangerously hot conditions with heat index values up to 110. For the heat advisory, heat index values up to 106 expected. Where? In Iowa, Monona County. In Nebraska, Burt, Dodge, Washington, Boone, Colfax, and Platte counties. When? For the extreme heat warning, until 7 a.m. Monday. For the heat advisory, from 7 a.m. to 10 p.m. Monday. Impacts. Heat-related illnesses increase significantly during extreme heat and high humidity events. Hot temperatures and high humidity may cause heat illnesses. Additional details: temperatures will remain hot on Tuesday, but maximum heat indices will slip 10 to 20 degrees. Drink plenty of fluids, stay in an air-conditioned room, stay out of the sun, and check up on relatives and neighbors. Extreme heat warning information for the following counties in Iowa: Harrison and Shelby. Extreme heat warning remains in effect until 7 a.m. Monday. Heat advisory remains in effect from 7 a.m. to 10 p.m. Monday. What for the extreme heat warning? Dangerously hot conditions with heat index values up to 110. For the heat advisory, heat index values up to 106 expected. Where? Harrison and Shelby counties. When? For the extreme heat warning, until 7 a.m. Monday. For the heat advisory, from 7 a.m. to 10 p.m. Monday. Impacts: heat-related illnesses increase significantly during extreme heat and high humidity events. Hot temperatures and high humidity may cause heat illnesses. Additional details: temperatures will remain hot on Tuesday, but maximum heat indices will slip 10 to 20 degrees. Drink plenty of fluids, stay in an air-conditioned room, stay out of the sun, and check up on relatives and neighbors. Do not leave young children and pets in unattended vehicles. Car interiors will reach lethal temperatures in a matter of minutes.
take extra precautions when outside. Wear lightweight and loose-fitting clothing. Try to limit strenuous activities to early morning or evening. Take action when you see symptoms of heat exhaustion and heat stroke. Extreme heat warning information for the following counties in Nebraska, Douglas and Sarpy, and the following counties in Iowa, Fremont, Mills, Montgomery, Page and Pottawatomie. Extreme heat warning remains in effect until 10 p.m. Monday. What? Dangerously hot conditions with heat index values up to 119 expected. Where? In Iowa, Fremont, Mills, Montgomery, Page, and Pottawatomie counties. In Nebraska, Douglas and Sarpy counties. When? Until 10 p.m. Monday. Impacts. Heat-related illnesses increase significantly during extreme heat and high humidity events. Additional details. Tuesday will remain hot, but maximum heat indices will 10 to 15 degrees. Drink plenty of fluids, stay in an air-conditioned room, stay out of the sun, and check up on relatives and neighbors. Do not leave young children and pets in unattended vehicles. Car interiors will reach lethal temperatures in a matter of minutes. Take extra precautions when outside. Wear lightweight and loose-fitting clothing. Try to limit strenuous activities to early morning or evening. Take action when you see symptoms of heat exhaustion and heat stroke. 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The current time is 6:46 a.m. Central Daylight Time. The Omaha, Nebraska climate summary for yesterday, July 26, 2026. Yesterday's high temperature was 104 degrees. This high was 16 degrees above the normal high of 88. The record high is 109 degrees, which was set in 1936. Yesterday's low temperature was 80 degrees. This low was 12 degrees above the normal low of 68. The record low is 52 degrees, which was set in 2004. No precipitation fell yesterday, which leaves the monthly total at 0.39 inches. This is 2.58 inches below the normal amount of 2.97 inches for July. The total precipitation for the year still stands at 13.03 inches, which is 5.70 inches below normal. No snow fell yesterday, which brings the monthly total to 0.0 inches. This is normal for July. The total snowfall since July 1st still stands at 0.0 inches, which is normal. There were no heating degree days yesterday, which is normal. This leaves the monthly total at zero, which is normal. The yearly total since July 1st is zero, which is normal. There were 27 cooling degree days yesterday, which is 14 above normal. This brings the monthly total to 398, which is 64 above normal. The yearly total since January 1st is 835, which is 117 above normal. Yesterday, the maximum wind observed was 24 miles an hour from the south. The highest wind gust observed was 29 miles per hour from the south. The normal high temperature for today is 88 degrees, and the normal low is 68. The record high for today is 109, which occurred in 1930, and the record low is 53, which occurred in 2005. Sunrise today is at 6:14 a.m. and sunset is at 8:46 p.m. The Valley National Weather Service climate summary for yesterday, July 26, 2026. Yesterday's high temperature was 102 degrees. High breaks the previous 97 degrees, which was last set in 2012, and the low 79 degrees. The record low is 52 degrees, which was set in 2004. No precipitation fell yesterday, which leaves the monthly total at 1.30 inches. The total precipitation for the year still stands at 14.69 inches. No snow fell yesterday, which brings the monthly total to 0.0 inches. This is normal for July. The total snowfall since July 1st still stands at 0.0 inches, which is normal. The highest wind gust observed was 25 miles per hour.
The normal high temperature for today is 86 degrees, and the normal low is 68. Sunrise today is at 6:16 a.m. and sunset is at 8:47 p.m. The following is a summary of watches, warnings, and advisories in effect. No watches, warnings, or advisories remain in effect. Now for the official National Weather Service forecast for the Omaha and Council Bluffs area. Today, hot. Mostly sunny. Highs around 100. South winds 5 to 10 miles an hour, becoming northeast this afternoon. Tonight, partly cloudy until midnight, then becoming mostly cloudy. Patchy smoke. Lows in the mid-70s. Northeast winds 5 to 10 miles an hour. Heat index values up to 110 early until midnight. Tuesday, patchy smoke in the morning. Mostly cloudy. Not as hot. Humid with highs in the lower 90s. East winds around 5 miles an hour. Tuesday night, partly cloudy. Humid with lows in the lower 70s. East winds around 5 miles an hour. Wednesday, mostly sunny. Hot with highs in the lower 90s. Southeast winds 5 to 10 miles an hour. Wednesday night, mostly clear until midnight, then becoming mostly cloudy. Lows in the lower 70s. Thursday, mostly cloudy in the morning, then becoming partly sunny. A chance of showers and thunderstorms. Hot with highs around 90. Chance of rain 50%. Thursday night, showers likely with a chance of thunderstorms. Lows around 70. Chance of rain 70%. Friday, mostly sunny. Hot with highs in the upper 80s. Friday night, mostly clear. Lows in the upper 60s. Saturday, mostly sunny. Hot with highs in the mid 80s. Saturday night and Sunday, mostly clear. Hot. Lows in the upper 60s. Highs in the upper 80s. At 6 a.m. in Omaha, it was mostly cloudy. The temperature was 82 degrees, the dew point 74, and the relative humidity 76%. The wind was southeast at 12 miles an hour. The pressure was 29.74 inches and falling. Across eastern Nebraska and southwest Iowa, it was clear, with a temperature of 81 at Lincoln, 77 at Columbus, and 79 at Red Oak, Iowa. It was mostly cloudy, with a temperature of 81 at Fremont, 80 at Blair Airport, 76 at Tacoma, and 79 at Nebraska City. It was cloudy, with a temperature of 79 at Millard, and 80 at Plaxmouth. Here are some observations from across the region. It was clear, with a temperature of 73 at Grand Island, 79 at Norfolk, and 81 at Concordia, Kansas. It was partly cloudy, with a temperature of 77 at Sioux Falls, 78 at Sioux City, and 82 at Des Moines. Under partly cloudy skies, Kansas City reported 81, North Platte reported 81, and Valentine reported 81. At Denver, it was mostly cloudy, with a temperature of 79. Once again, at 6 a.m. in Omaha, it was 82 degrees under mostly cloudy skies. Here are the forecast key messages. Dangerous heat continues Monday, with peak heat index values of 105 to 115 degrees. Scattered showers and thunderstorms are expected Monday evening into early Tuesday, with isolated strong wind gusts possible. Temperature settles back into the upper 80s and lower 90s Tuesday into the work week, with precipitation chances returning Thursday and Friday. This is NOAA All Hazards Radio Station KIH 61 in Omaha, Nebraska. The current time is 6:54 a.m. Central Daylight Time. The Omaha, Nebraska Climate Summary for yesterday, July 26, 2026. Yesterday's high temperature was 104 degrees. This high was 16 degrees above the normal high of 88. The record high is 109 degrees, which was set in 1936. Yesterday's low temperature was 80 degrees.
This low was 12 degrees above the normal low of 68. The record low is 52 degrees, which was set in 2004.

There were no heating degree days yesterday, which is normal. This leaves the monthly total at zero, which is normal. The yearly total since July 1st is zero, which is normal. There were 27 cooling degree days yesterday, which is 14 above normal. This brings the monthly total to 398, which is 64 above normal. The yearly total since January 1st is 835, which is 117 above normal. Yesterday, the maximum wind observed was 24 miles an hour from the south. The highest wind gust observed was 29 miles per hour from the south. The normal high temperature for today is 88 degrees, and the normal low is 68. The record high for today is 109, which occurred in 1930, and the record low is 53, which occurred in 2005. Sunrise today is at 6:14 a.m. and sunset is at 8:46 p.m. The Valley National Weather Service climate summary for yesterday, July 26, 2026. Yesterday's high temperature was 102 degrees. High breaks the previous 97 degrees, which was last set in 2012, and the low 79 degrees. The record low is 52 degrees, which was set in 2004. No precipitation fell yesterday, which leaves the monthly total at 1.30 inches. The total precipitation for the year still stands at 14.69 inches. No snow fell yesterday, which brings the monthly total to 0.0 inches. This is normal for July. The total snowfall since July 1st still stands at 0.0 inches, which is normal. The highest wind gust observed was 25 miles per hour. The normal high temperature for today is 86 degrees, and the normal low is 68. Sunrise today is at 6:16 a.m. and sunset is at 8:47 p.m. Now for the official National Weather Service forecast for the Omaha and Council Bluffs area. Today, hot. Mostly sunny. Highs around 100. South winds 5 to 10 miles an hour, becoming northeast this afternoon. Tonight, partly cloudy until midnight, then becoming mostly cloudy. Patchy smoke. Lows in the mid-70s. Northeast winds 5 to 10 miles an hour. Heat index values up to 110 early until midnight. Tuesday, patchy smoke in the morning. Mostly cloudy. Not as hot. Humid with highs in the lower 90s. East winds around 5 miles an hour. Tuesday night, partly cloudy. Humid with lows in the lower 70s. East winds around 5 miles an hour. Wednesday, mostly sunny. Hot with highs in the lower 90s. Southeast winds 5 to 10 miles an hour. Wednesday night, mostly clear until midnight, then becoming mostly cloudy. Lows in the lower 70s. Thursday, mostly cloudy in the morning, then becoming partly sunny. A chance of showers and thunderstorms. Hot with highs around 90. Chance of rain 50%. Thursday night, showers likely with a chance of thunderstorms. Lows around 70. Chance of rain 70%. Friday, mostly sunny. Hot with highs in the upper 80s. Friday night, mostly clear. Lows in the upper 60s. Saturday, mostly sunny. Hot with highs in the mid-80s. Saturday night and Sunday, mostly clear. Hot. Lows in the upper 60s. Highs in the upper 80s. At 6 a.m. in Omaha, it was mostly cloudy. The temperature was 82 degrees, the dew point 74, and the relative humidity 76%. The wind was southeast at 12 miles an hour. The pressure was 29.74 inches and falling. Across eastern Nebraska and southwest Iowa, it was clear, with a temperature of 81 at Lincoln, 77 at Columbus, and 79 at Red Oak, Iowa. It was mostly cloudy, with a temperature of 81 at Fremont, 80 at Blair Airport, 76 at Tecumseh, and 79 at Nebraska City. It was cloudy, with a temperature of 79 at Millard and 80 at Flaxman.

here are some observations from across the region. It was clear, with a temperature of 73 at Grand Island, 79 at Norfolk, and 81 at Concordia, Kansas. It was partly cloudy, with a temperature of 77 at Sioux Falls, 78 at Sioux City, and 82 at Des Moines. Under partly cloudy skies, Kansas City reported 81, North Platte reported 81, and Valentine reported 81. At Denver, it was mostly cloudy, with a temperature of 79. Once again, at 6 a.m. in Omaha, it was 82 degrees under mostly cloudy skies. Here are the forecast key messages. Dangerous heat continues Monday, with peak heat index values of 105 to 115 degrees. Scattered showers and thunderstorms are expected Monday evening into early Tuesday, with isolated strong wind gusts possible. Temperature settles back into the upper 80s and lower 90s Tuesday into the work week, with precipitation chances returning Thursday and Friday. 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The current time is 7:01 a.m. Central Daylight Time. The Omaha, Nebraska Climate Summary for yesterday, July 26, 2026. Yesterday's high temperature was 104 degrees. This high was 16 degrees above the normal high of 88. The record high is 109 degrees, which was set in 1936. Yesterday's low temperature was 80 degrees. This low was 12 degrees above the normal low of 68. The record low is 52 degrees, which was set in 2004. No precipitation fell yesterday, which leaves the monthly total at 0.39 inches. This is 2.58 inches below the normal amount of 2.97 inches for July. The total precipitation for the year still stands at 13.03 inches, which is 5.70 inches below normal. No snow fell yesterday, which brings the monthly total to 0.0 inches. This is normal for July. The total snowfall since July 1st still stands at 0.0 inches, which is normal. There were no heating degree days yesterday, which is normal. This leaves the monthly total at zero, which is normal. The yearly total since July 1st is zero, which is normal. There were 27 cooling degree days yesterday, which is 14 above normal. This brings the monthly total to 398, which is 64 above normal. The yearly total since January 1st is 835, which is 117 above normal. Yesterday, the maximum wind observed was 24 miles an hour from the south. The highest wind gust observed was 29 miles per hour from the south. The normal high temperature for today is 88 degrees, and the normal low is 68. The record high for today is 109, which occurred in 1930, and the record low is 53, which occurred in 2005. Sunrise today is at 6:14 a.m. and sunset is at 8:46 p.m. The Valley National Weather Service climate summary for yesterday, July 26, 2026. Yesterday's high temperature was 102 degrees. High breaks the previous 97 degrees, which was last set in 2012, and the low 79 degrees. The record low is 52 degrees, which was set in 2004. No precipitation fell yesterday, which leaves the monthly total at 1.30 inches. The total precipitation for the year still stands at 14.69 inches. No snow fell yesterday, which brings the monthly total to 0.0 inches. This is normal for July. The total snowfall since July 1st still stands at 0.0 inches, which is normal. The highest wind gust observed was 25 miles per hour. The normal high temperature for today is 86 degrees, and the normal low is 68. Sunrise today is at 6:16 a.m. and sunset is at 8:47 p.m. Now for the official National Weather Service forecast for the Omaha and Council Bluffs area. Today, hot. Mostly sunny. Highs around 100. South winds 5 to 10 miles an hour, becoming northeast this afternoon. Tonight,
partly cloudy until midnight, then becoming mostly cloudy. Patchy smoke. Lows in the mid-70s. Northeast winds 5 to 10 miles an hour. Heat index values up to 110 early until midnight. Tuesday, patchy smoke in the morning. Mostly cloudy. Not as hot. Humid with highs in the lower 90s. East winds around 5 miles an hour. Tuesday night, partly cloudy. Humid with lows in the lower 70s. East winds around 5 miles an hour. Wednesday, mostly sunny. Hot with highs in the lower 90s. Southeast winds 5 to 10 miles an hour. Wednesday night, mostly clear until midnight, then becoming mostly cloudy. Lows in the lower 70s. Thursday, mostly cloudy in the morning, then becoming partly sunny. A chance of showers and thunderstorms. Hot with highs around 90. Chance of rain 50%. Thursday night, showers likely with a chance of thunderstorms. Lows around 70. Chance of rain 70%. Friday, mostly sunny. Hot with highs in the upper 80s. Friday night, mostly clear. Lows in the upper 60s. Saturday, mostly sunny. Hot with highs in the mid 80s. Saturday night and Sunday, mostly clear. Hot. Lows in the upper 60s. Highs in the upper 80s. Here are the forecast key messages. Dangerous heat continues Monday, with peak heat index values of 105 to 115 degrees. Scattered showers and thunderstorms are expected Monday evening into early Tuesday, with isolated strong wind gusts possible. Temperature settles back into the upper 80s and lower 90s Tuesday into the work week, with precipitation chances returning Thursday and Friday. Heat advisory information for the following counties in Iowa, Harrison and Shelby. Extreme heat warning in effect until 10 p.m. this evening. What? Dangerously hot conditions with heat index values up to 115. Where? Harrison and Shelby counties. When? Until 10 p.m. this evening. Impacts. Heat-related illnesses increase significantly during extreme heat and high humidity events. Drink plenty of fluids, stay in an air-conditioned room, stay out of the sun, and check up on relatives and neighbors. Extreme heat warning information for the following counties in Iowa, Harrison, and Shelby. Extreme heat warning in effect until 10 p.m. this evening. What? Dangerously hot conditions with heat index values up to 115. Where? Harrison and Shelby counties. When? Until 10 p.m. this evening. Impacts. Heat-related illnesses increase significantly during extreme heat and high humidity events. Drink plenty of fluids, stay in an air-conditioned room, stay out of the sun, and check up on relatives and neighbors. Heat advisory information for the following counties in Nebraska, Boone, Burt, Colfax, Cumming, Dodge, Madison, Platt, Stanton, and Washington. Extreme heat warning in effect until 10 p.m. this evening. What? Dangerously hot conditions with heat index values up to 117. Where? Burt, Dodge, Washington, Boone, Colfax, Cumming, Madison, Platt, and Stanton counties. When? Until 10 p.m. this evening. Impacts. Heat-related illnesses increase significantly during extreme heat and high humidity events. Drink plenty of fluids, stay in an air-conditioned room, stay out of the sun, and check up on relatives and neighbors. Extreme heat warning information for the following counties in Nebraska, Boone, Burt, Colfax, Cumming, Dodge, Madison, Platt, Stanton, and Washington. Extreme heat warning in effect until 10 p.m. this evening. What? Dangerously hot conditions with heat index values up to 117. Where? Burt, Dodge, Washington, Boone, Colfax, Cumming, Madison, Platt, and Stanton counties. When? Until 10 p.m. this evening. Impacts.
heat-related illnesses increase significantly during extreme heat and high humidity events. 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Extreme heat warning information for the following counties in Nebraska, Douglas and Sarpy, and the following counties in Iowa, Fremont, Mills, Montgomery, Page and Pottawatomie. Extreme heat warning remains in effect until 10 p.m. this evening. What? Dangerously hot conditions with heat index values up to 115. Where? In Iowa, Fremont, Mills, Montgomery, Page, and Pottawatomie counties. In Nebraska, Douglas and Sarpy counties. When? Until 10 p.m. this evening. Impacts. Heat-related illnesses increase significantly during extreme heat and high humidity events. Drink plenty of fluids, stay in an air-conditioned room, stay out of the sun, and check up on relatives and neighbors. 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Douglas, Sarpy, Washington, Cass, Odo, Burt, Dodge, Saunders, Harrison, Pottawatomie, and Mills. Extreme heat warning information for the following counties in Nebraska, Butler, Cass, Gage, Jefferson, Johnson, Lancaster, Nemaha, Odo, Pawnee, Richardson, Saline, Saunders, and Seward. Extreme heat warning remains in effect until 10 p.m. this evening. What? Dangerously hot conditions with heat index values up to 115. Where? Portions of east central and southeast Nebraska. When? Until 10 p.m. this evening. Impacts. Heat-related illnesses increase significantly during extreme heat and high humidity events. Drink plenty of fluids, stay in an air-conditioned room, stay out of the sun, and check up on relatives and neighbors. This is NOAA All Hazards radio station KIH-61 in Omaha, Nebraska. The current time is 7:12 a.m. Central Daylight Time. The Omaha, Nebraska climate summary for yesterday, July 26, 2026. Yesterday's high temperature was 104 degrees. This high was 16 degrees above the normal high of 88. The record high is 109 degrees, which was set in 1936. Yesterday's low temperature was 80 degrees. This low was 12 degrees above the normal low of 68. The record low is 52 degrees, which was set in 2004. No precipitation fell yesterday, which leaves the monthly total at 0.39 inches. This is 2.58 inches below the normal amount of 2.97 inches for July. The total precipitation for the year still stands at 13.03 inches, which is 5.70 inches below normal. No snow fell yesterday, which brings the monthly total to 0.0 inches. This is normal for July. The total snowfall since July 1st still stands at 0.0 inches, which is normal. There were no heating degree days yesterday, which is normal. This leaves the monthly total at zero, which is normal. The yearly total since July 1st is zero, which is normal. There were 27 cooling degree days yesterday, which is 14 above normal. This brings the monthly total to 398, which is 64 above normal. The yearly total since January 1st is 835, which is 117 above normal. Yesterday, the maximum wind observed was 24 miles an hour from the south. The highest wind gust observed was 29 miles per hour from the south. The normal high temperature for today is 88 degrees, and the normal low is 68. The record high for today is 109, which occurred in 1930, and the record low is 53, which occurred in 2005. Sunrise today is at 6:14 a.m. and sunset is at 8:46 p.m. The Valley National Weather Service climate summary for yesterday, July 26, 2026. Yesterday's high temperature was 102 degrees, high breaks the previous 97 degrees, which was last set in 2012, and the low 79 degrees.
the record low is 52 degrees, which was set in 2004. No precipitation fell yesterday, which leaves the monthly total at 1.30 inches. The total precipitation for the year still stands at 14.69 inches. No snow fell yesterday, which brings the monthly total to 0.0 inches. This is normal for July. The total snowfall since July 1st still stands at 0.0 inches, which is normal. The highest wind gust observed was 25 miles per hour. The normal high temperature for today is 86 degrees, and the normal low is 68. Sunrise today is at 6:16 a.m. and sunset is at 8:47 p.m. The following is a summary of watches, warnings, and advisories in effect. An extreme heat warning has been issued until 10 p.m. for the following county, Harrison, Iowa. An extreme heat warning has been issued until 10 p.m. for the following counties, in Nebraska, Burt, Dodge, and Washington. An extreme heat warning remains in effect until 10 p.m. for the following counties, in Iowa, Mills and Pottawatomie, and the following counties, in Nebraska, Douglas and Sarpy. An extreme heat warning remains in effect until 10 p.m. for the following counties, in Nebraska, Cass, Odo and Saunders. Now for the official National Weather Service forecast for the Omaha and Council Bluffs area. Today, hot, sunny. Highs around 101. Southwest winds around 5 miles an hour, becoming northeast this afternoon. Tonight, partly cloudy until midnight, then becoming mostly cloudy. Patchy smoke. Lows in the mid-70s. Northeast winds 5 to 10 miles an hour. Heat index values up to 115 early until midnight. Tuesday, patchy smoke in the morning. Mostly cloudy. Not as hot. Humid with highs in the lower 90s. East winds around 5 miles an hour. Tuesday night, partly cloudy. Humid with lows in the lower 70s. East winds around 5 miles an hour. Wednesday, mostly sunny. Hot with highs in the lower 90s. Southeast winds 5 to 10 miles an hour. Wednesday night, mostly clear until midnight, then becoming mostly cloudy. Lows in the lower 70s. Thursday, mostly cloudy in the morning, then becoming partly sunny. A chance of showers and thunderstorms. Hot with highs around 90. Chance of rain 50%. Thursday night, showers likely with a chance of thunderstorms. Lows around 70. Chance of rain 70%. Friday, mostly sunny. Hot with highs in the upper 80s. Friday night, mostly clear. Lows in the upper 60s. Saturday, mostly sunny. Hot with highs in the mid 80s. Saturday night and Sunday, mostly clear. Hot. Lows in the upper 60s. Highs in the upper 80s. At 7 a.m. in Omaha, it was mostly cloudy. The temperature was 82 degrees, the dew point 74, and the relative humidity 76%. The wind was south at 8 miles an hour. The pressure was 29.75 inches and rising. Across eastern Nebraska and southwest Iowa, temperatures were between 77 and 80 degrees. It was clear at Lincoln, Fremont, Columbus, and Blair Airport. It was partly cloudy at Millard, Takema, Nebraska City, and Red Oak, Iowa. It was mostly cloudy at Offutt Air Force Base in Plattsmouth. Here are some observations from across the region. At Sioux Falls, fog was reported with a temperature of 77. It was clear with a temperature of 74 at Grand Island, 76 at Norfolk, 78 at Sioux City, and 81 at Concordia, Kansas. It was mostly cloudy with a temperature of 81 at Des Moines, 81 at Kansas City, 79 at North Platte, 76 at Denver, and 74 at Valentine. Once again, at 7 a.m. in Omaha it was 82 degrees under mostly cloudy skies. Here are the forecast key messages. Dangerous heat continues Monday,
with peak heat index values of 105 to 115 degrees. Scattered showers and thunderstorms are expected Monday evening into early Tuesday, with isolated strong wind gusts possible. Temperature settles back into the upper 80s and lower 90s Tuesday into the work week, with precipitation chances returning Thursday and Friday. Extreme heat warning information for the following counties in Iowa, Harrison and Shelby. Extreme heat warning in effect until 10 p.m. this evening. What? Dangerously hot conditions with heat index values up to 115. Where? Harrison and Shelby counties. When? Until 10 p.m. this evening. Impacts. Heat-related illnesses increase significantly during extreme heat and high humidity events. Drink plenty of fluids, stay in an air-conditioned room, stay out of the sun, and check up on relatives and neighbors. Extreme heat warning information for the following counties in Nebraska, Boone, Burt, Colfax, Cumming, Dodge, Madison, Platte, Stanton, and Washington. Extreme heat warning in effect until 10 p.m. this evening. What? Dangerously hot conditions with heat index values up to 117. Where? Burt, Dodge, Washington, Boone, Colfax, Cumming, Madison, Platte, and Stanton counties. When? Until 10 p.m. this evening. Impacts. Heat-related illnesses increase significantly during extreme heat and high humidity events. Drink plenty of fluids, stay in an air-conditioned room, stay out of the sun, and check up on relatives and neighbors. Extreme heat warning information for the following counties in Nebraska, Douglas and Sarpy, and the following counties in Iowa, Fremont, Mills, Montgomery, Page and Pottawatomie. Extreme heat warning remains in effect until 10 p.m. this evening. What? Dangerously hot conditions with heat index values up to 115. Where? In Iowa, Fremont, Mills, Montgomery, Page, and Pottawatomie counties. In Nebraska, Douglas and Sarpy counties. When? Until 10 p.m. this evening. Impacts. Heat-related illnesses increase significantly during extreme heat and high humidity events. Drink plenty of fluids. Stay in an air-conditioned room, stay out of the sun, and check up on relatives and neighbors. Extreme heat warning information for the following counties in Nebraska, Butler, Cass, Gage, Jefferson, Johnson, Lancaster, Nemaha, Odo, Pawnee, Richardson, Saline, Saunders, and Seward. Extreme heat warning remains in effect until 10 p.m. this evening. What? Dangerously hot conditions with heat index values up to 115. Where? Portions of east central and southeast Nebraska. When? Until 10 p.m. this evening. Impacts. Heat-related illnesses increase significantly during extreme heat and high humidity events. Drink plenty of fluids. Stay in an air-conditioned room. Stay out of the sun. And check up on relatives and neighbors. 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The current time is 7:24 a.m. Central Daylight Time. The Omaha, Nebraska Climate Summary for yesterday, July 26, 2026. Yesterday's high temperature was 104 degrees. This high was 16 degrees above the normal high of 88. The record high is 109 degrees, which was set in 1936. Yesterday's low temperature was 80 degrees. This low was 12 degrees above the normal low of 68. The record low is 52 degrees, which was set in 2004. No precipitation fell yesterday, which leaves the monthly total at 0.39 inches. This is 2.58 inches below the normal amount of 2.97 inches for July. The total precipitation for the year still stands at 13.03 inches, which is 5.70 inches below normal. No snow fell yesterday, which brings the monthly total to 0.0 inches. This is normal for July. The total snowfall since July 1st still stands at 0.0 inches, which is normal.
There were no heating degree days yesterday, which is normal. This leaves the monthly total at zero, which is normal. The yearly total since July 1st is zero, which is normal. There were 27 cooling degree days yesterday, which is 14 above normal. This brings the monthly total to 398, which is 64 above normal. The yearly total since January 1st is 835, which is 117 above normal. Yesterday, the maximum wind observed was 24 miles an hour from the south. The highest wind gust observed was 29 miles per hour from the south. The normal high temperature for today is 88 degrees, and the normal low is 68. The record high for today is 109, which occurred in 1930, and the record low is 53, which occurred in 2005. Sunrise today is at 6:14 a.m. and sunset is at 8:46 p.m. The Valley National Weather Service climate summary for yesterday, July 26, 2026. Yesterday's high temperature was 102 degrees. High breaks the previous 97 degrees, which was last set in 2012, and the low 79 degrees. The record low is 52 degrees, which was set in 2004. No precipitation fell yesterday, which leaves the monthly total at 1.30 inches. The total precipitation for the year still stands at 14.69 inches. No snow fell yesterday, which brings the monthly total to 0.0 inches. This is normal for July. The total snowfall since July 1st still stands at 0.0 inches, which is normal. The highest wind gust observed was 25 miles per hour. The normal high temperature for today is 86 degrees, and the normal low is 68. Sunrise today is at 6:16 a.m. and sunset is at 8:47 p.m. The following is a summary of watches, warnings, and advisories in effect. An extreme heat warning has been issued until 10 p.m. for the following county, Harrison, Iowa. An extreme heat warning has been issued until 10 p.m. for the following counties, in Nebraska, Burt, Dodge, and Washington. An extreme heat warning remains in effect until 10 p.m. for the following counties, in Iowa, Mills and Pottawatomie, and the following counties, in Nebraska, Douglas and Sarpy. An extreme heat warning remains in effect until 10 p.m. for the following counties, in Nebraska, Cass, Odo and Saunders. Now for the official National Weather Service forecast for the Omaha and Council Bluffs area. Today, hot, sunny. Highs around 101. Southwest winds around 5 miles an hour, becoming northeast this afternoon. Tonight, partly cloudy until midnight, then becoming mostly cloudy. Patchy smoke. Lows in the mid-70s. Northeast winds 5 to 10 miles an hour. Heat index values up to 115 early until midnight. Tuesday, patchy smoke in the morning. Mostly cloudy. Not as hot. Humid with highs in the lower 90s. East winds around 5 miles an hour. Tuesday night, partly cloudy. Humid with lows in the lower 70s. East winds around 5 miles an hour. Wednesday, mostly sunny. Hot with highs in the lower 90s. Southeast winds 5 to 10 miles an hour. Wednesday night, mostly clear until midnight, then becoming mostly cloudy. Lows in the lower 70s. Thursday, mostly cloudy in the morning, then becoming partly sunny. A chance of showers and thunderstorms. Hot with highs around 90. Chance of rain 50%. Thursday night, showers likely with a chance of thunderstorms. Lows around 70. Chance of rain 70%. Friday, mostly sunny. Hot with highs in the upper 80s. Friday night, mostly clear. Lows in the upper 60s. Saturday, mostly sunny. Hot with highs in the mid 80s. Saturday night and Sunday, mostly clear. Hot. Lows in the upper 60s. Highs in the upper 80s. At 7 a.m. in Omaha, it was mostly cloudy.
The temperature was 82 degrees, the dew point 74, and the relative humidity 76%. The wind was south at 8 miles an hour. The pressure was 29.75 inches and rising. Across eastern Nebraska and southwest Iowa, temperatures were between 77 and 80 degrees. It was clear at Lincoln, Fremont, Columbus, and Blair Airport. It was partly cloudy at Millard, Takema, Nebraska City, and Red Oak, Iowa. It was mostly cloudy at Offutt Air Force Base in Plattsmouth. Here are some observations from across the region. At Sioux Falls, fog was reported with a temperature of 77. It was clear with a temperature of 74 at Grand Island, 76 at Norfolk, 78 at Sioux City, and 81 at Concordia, Kansas. It was mostly cloudy with a temperature of 81 at Des Moines, 81 at Kansas City, 79 at North Platte, 76 at Denver, and 74 at Valentine. Once again, at 7 a.m. in Omaha, it was 82 degrees under mostly cloudy skies. Here are the forecast key messages. Dangerous heat continues Monday, with peak heat index values of 105 to 115 degrees. Scattered showers and thunderstorms are expected Monday evening into early Tuesday, with isolated strong wind gusts possible. Temperature settles back into the upper 80s and lower 90s Tuesday into the work week, with precipitation chances returning Thursday and Friday. Extreme heat warning information for the following counties in Iowa, Harrison, and Shelby. Extreme heat warning in effect until 10 p.m. this evening. What? Dangerously hot conditions with heat index values up to 115. Where? Harrison and Shelby counties. When? Until 10 p.m. this evening. Impacts. Heat-related illnesses increase significantly during extreme heat and high humidity events. Drink plenty of fluids. Stay in an air-conditioned room. Stay out of the sun. And check up on relatives and neighbors. Extreme heat warning information for the following counties in Nebraska, Boone, Burt, Colfax, Cumming, Dodge, Madison, Platt, Stanton, and Washington. Extreme heat warning in effect until 10 p.m. this evening. What? Dangerously hot conditions with heat index values up to 117. Where? Burt, Dodge, Washington, Boone, Colfax, Cumming, Madison, Platt, and Stanton counties. When? Until 10 p.m. this evening. Impacts. Heat-related illnesses increase significantly during extreme heat and high humidity events. Drink plenty of fluids, stay in an air-conditioned room, stay out of the sun, and check up on relatives and neighbors. Extreme heat warning information for the following counties in Nebraska, Douglas and Sarpy, and the following counties in Iowa, Fremont, Mills, Montgomery, Page, and Pottawatomie. Extreme heat warning remains in effect until 10 p.m. this evening. What? Dangerously hot conditions with heat index values up to 115. Where? In Iowa, Fremont, Mills, Montgomery, Page, and Pottawatomie counties. In Nebraska, Douglas and Sarpy counties. When? Until 10 p.m. this evening. Impacts. Heat-related illnesses increase significantly during extreme heat and high humidity events. 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Extreme heat warning information for the following counties in Nebraska, Butler, Cass, Gage, Jefferson, Johnson, Lancaster, Nemaha, Odo, Pawnee, Richardson, Saline, Saunders, and Seward. Extreme heat warning remains in effect until 10 p.m. this evening. What? Dangerously hot conditions with heat index values up to 115. Where? Portions of east central and southeast Nebraska. When? Until 10 p.m. this evening. Impacts. Heat-related illnesses increase significantly during extreme heat and high humidity events. Drink plenty of fluids. Stay in an air-conditioned room. Stay out of the sun, and check up on relatives and neighbors.
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The current time is 7:35 a.m. Central Daylight Time. The Omaha, Nebraska climate summary for yesterday, July 26, 2026. Yesterday's high temperature was 104 degrees. This high was 16 degrees above the normal high of 88. The record high is 109 degrees, which was set in 1936. Yesterday's low temperature was 80 degrees. This low was 12 degrees above the normal low of 68. The record low is 52 degrees, which was set in 2004. No precipitation fell yesterday, which leaves the monthly total at 0.39 inches. This is 2.58 inches below the normal amount of 2.97 inches for July. The total precipitation for the year still stands at 13.03 inches, which is 5.70 inches below normal. No snow fell yesterday, which brings the monthly total to 0.0 inches. This is normal for July. The total snowfall since July 1st still stands at 0.0 inches, which is normal. There were no heating degree days yesterday, which is normal. This leaves the monthly total at zero, which is normal. The yearly total since July 1st is zero, which is normal. There were 27 cooling degree days yesterday, which is 14 above normal. This brings the monthly total to 398, which is 64 above normal. The yearly total since January 1st is 835, which is 117 above normal. Yesterday, the maximum wind observed was 24 miles an hour from the south. The highest wind gust observed was 29 miles per hour from the south. The normal high temperature for today is 88 degrees, and the normal low is 68. The record high for today is 109, which occurred in 1930, and the record low is 53, which occurred in 2005. Sunrise today is at 6:14 a.m. and sunset is at 8:46 p.m. The Valley National Weather Service climate summary for yesterday, July 26, 2026. Yesterday's high temperature was 102 degrees. High breaks the previous 97 degrees, which was last set in 2012, and the low 79 degrees. The record low is 52 degrees, which was set in 2004. No precipitation fell yesterday, which leaves the monthly total at 1.30 inches. The total precipitation for the year still stands at 14.69 inches. No snow fell yesterday, which brings the monthly total to 0.0 inches. This is normal for July. The total snowfall since July 1st still stands at 0.0 inches, which is normal. The highest wind gust observed was 25 miles per hour. The normal high temperature for today is 86 degrees, and the normal low is 68. Sunrise today is at 6:16 a.m. and sunset is at 8:47 p.m. The following is a summary of watches, warnings, and advisories in effect. An extreme heat warning has been issued until 10 p.m. for the following county: Harrison, Iowa. An extreme heat warning has been issued until 10 p.m. for the following counties: in Nebraska, Burt, Dodge, and Washington. An extreme heat warning remains in effect until 10 p.m. for the following counties: in Iowa, Mills and Pottawatomie, and the following counties: in Nebraska, Douglas and Sarpy. An extreme heat warning remains in effect until 10 p.m. for the following counties: in Nebraska, Cass, Odo, and Saunders. Here are the forecast key messages. Dangerous heat continues Monday, with peak heat index values of 105 to 115 degrees. Scattered showers and thunderstorms are expected Monday evening into early Tuesday, with isolated strong wind gusts possible. Temperature settles back into the upper 80s and lower 90s Tuesday into the work week, with precipitation chances returning Thursday and Friday. Extreme heat warning information for the following counties: in Iowa, Harrison, and Shelby. Extreme heat warning in effect until 10 p.m. this evening. What? Dangerously hot conditions with heat index values up to 115.
Ware, Harrison, and Shelby counties. When? Until 10 p.m. this evening. Impacts: heat-related illnesses increase significantly during extreme heat and high humidity events. Drink plenty of fluids, stay in an air-conditioned room, stay out of the sun, and check up on relatives and neighbors. Extreme heat warning information for the following counties: in Nebraska, Boone, Burt, Colfax, Cumming, Dodge, Madison, Platte, Stanton, and Washington. Extreme heat warning in effect until 10 p.m. this evening. What? Dangerously hot conditions with heat index values up to 117. Where? Burt, Dodge, Washington, Boone, Colfax, Cumming, Madison, Platte, and Stanton counties. When? Until 10 p.m. this evening. Impacts: heat-related illnesses increase significantly during extreme heat and high humidity events. Drink plenty of fluids, stay in an air-conditioned room, stay out of the sun, and check up on relatives and neighbors. Extreme heat warning information for the following counties: in Nebraska, Douglas and Sarpy, and the following counties: in Iowa, Fremont, Mills, Montgomery, Page, and Pottawatomie. Extreme heat warning remains in effect until 10 p.m. this evening. What? Dangerously hot conditions with heat index values up to 115. Where? In Iowa, Fremont, Mills, Montgomery, Page, and Pottawatomie counties. In Nebraska, Douglas and Sarpy counties. When? Until 10 p.m. this evening. Impacts: heat-related illnesses increase significantly during extreme heat and high humidity events. 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Extreme heat warning information for the following counties: in Nebraska, Butler, Cass, Gage, Jefferson, Johnson, Lancaster, Nemaha, Odo, Pawnee, Richardson, Saline, Saunders, and Seward. Extreme heat warning remains in effect until 10 p.m. this evening. What? Dangerously hot conditions with heat index values up to 115. Where? Portions of east central and southeast Nebraska. When? Until 10 p.m. this evening. Impacts: heat-related illnesses increase significantly during extreme heat and high humidity events. Drink plenty of fluids, stay in an air-conditioned room, stay out of the sun, and check up on relatives and neighbors. 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The current time is 7:43 a.m. Central Daylight Time. The Omaha, Nebraska climate summary for yesterday, July 26, 2026. Yesterday's high temperature was 104 degrees. This high was 16 degrees above the normal high of 88. The record high is 109 degrees, which was set in 1936. Yesterday's low temperature was 80 degrees. This low was 12 degrees above the normal low of 68. The record low is 52 degrees, which was set in 2004. No precipitation fell yesterday, which leaves the monthly total at 0.39 inches. This is 2.58 inches below the normal amount of 2.97 inches for July. The total precipitation for the year still stands at 13.03 inches, which is 5.70 inches below normal. No snow fell yesterday, which brings the monthly total to 0.0 inches. This is normal for July. The total snowfall since July 1st still stands at 0.0 inches, which is normal. There were no heating degree days yesterday, which is normal. This leaves the monthly total at zero, which is normal. The yearly total since July 1st is zero, which is normal. There were 27 cooling degree days yesterday, which is 14 above normal. This brings the monthly total to 398, which is 64 above normal. The yearly total since January 1st is 835, which is 117 above normal. Yesterday, the maximum wind observed was 24 miles an hour from the south. The highest wind gust observed was 29 miles per hour from the south.
The normal high temperature for today is 88 degrees, and the normal low is 68. The record high for today is 109, which occurred in 1930, and the record low is 53, which occurred in 2005. Sunrise today is at 6:14 a.m. and sunset is at 8:46 p.m. The Valley National Weather Service climate summary for yesterday, July 26, 2026. Yesterday's high temperature was 102 degrees. High breaks the previous 97 degrees, which was last set in 2012. And the low 79 degrees. The record low is 52 degrees, which was set in 2004. No precipitation fell yesterday, which leaves the monthly total at 1.30 inches. The total precipitation for the year still stands at 14.69 inches. No snow fell yesterday, which brings the monthly total to 0.0 inches. This is normal for July. The total snowfall since July 1st still stands at 0.0 inches, which is normal. The highest wind gust observed was 25 miles per hour. The normal high temperature for today is 86 degrees, and the normal low is 68. Sunrise today is at 6:16 a.m. and sunset is at 8:47 p.m. The following is a summary of watches, warnings, and advisories in effect. An extreme heat warning has been issued until 10 p.m. for the following county, Harrison, Iowa. An extreme heat warning has been issued until 10 p.m. for the following counties, in Nebraska, Burke, Dodge, and Washington. An extreme heat warning remains in effect until 10 p.m. for the following counties, in Iowa, Mills and Pottawatomie, and the following counties, in Nebraska, Douglas and Sarpy. An extreme heat warning remains in effect until 10 p.m. for the following counties, in Nebraska, Cass, Odo and Saunders. Now for the official National Weather Service forecast for the Omaha and Council Bluffs area. Today, hot, sunny. Highs around 101. Southwest winds around 5 miles an hour, becoming northeast this afternoon. Tonight, partly cloudy until midnight, then becoming mostly cloudy. Patchy smoke. Lows in the mid-70s. Northeast winds 5 to 10 miles an hour. Heat index values up to 115 early until midnight. Tuesday, patchy smoke in the morning. Mostly cloudy. Not as hot. Humid with highs in the lower 90s. East winds around 5 miles an hour. Tuesday night, partly cloudy. Humid with lows in the lower 70s. East winds around 5 miles an hour. Wednesday, mostly sunny. Hot with highs in the lower 90s. Southeast winds 5 to 10 miles an hour. Wednesday night, mostly clear until midnight, then becoming mostly cloudy. Lows in the lower 70s. Thursday, mostly cloudy in the morning, then becoming partly sunny. A chance of showers and thunderstorms. Hot with highs around 90. Chance of rain 50%. Thursday night, showers likely with a chance of thunderstorms. Lows around 70. Chance of rain 70%. Friday, mostly sunny. Hot with highs in the upper 80s. Friday night, mostly clear. Lows in the upper 60s. Saturday, mostly sunny. Hot with highs in the mid 80s. Saturday night and Sunday, mostly clear. Hot. Lows in the upper 60s. Highs in the upper 80s. At 7 a.m. in Omaha, it was mostly cloudy. The temperature was 82 degrees, the dew point 74, and the relative humidity 76%. The wind was south at 8 miles an hour. The pressure was 29.75 inches and rising. Across eastern Nebraska and southwest Iowa, temperatures were between 77 and 80 degrees. It was clear at Lincoln, Fremont, Columbus, and Blair Airport. It was partly cloudy at Millard, Tacoma, Nebraska City, and Red Oak, Iowa. It was mostly cloudy at Offutt Air Force Base in Plattsmouth. Here are some observations from across the region.
At Sioux Falls, fog was reported with a temperature of 77. It was clear with a temperature of 74 at Grand Island, 76 at Norfolk, 78 at Sioux City, and 81 at Concordia, Kansas. It was mostly cloudy with a temperature of 81 at Des Moines, 81 at Kansas City, 79 at North Platte, 76 at Denver, and 74 at Valentine. Once again, at 7 a.m. in Omaha, it was 82 degrees under mostly cloudy skies. Here are the forecast key messages. Dangerous heat continues Monday, with peak heat index values of 105 to 115 degrees. Scattered showers and thunderstorms are expected Monday evening into early Tuesday, with isolated strong wind gusts possible. Temperature settles back into the upper 80s and lower 90s Tuesday into the work week, with precipitation chances returning Thursday and Friday. Extreme heat warning information for the following counties in Iowa, Harrison, and Shelby. Extreme heat warning in effect until 10 p.m. this evening. What? Dangerously hot conditions with heat index values up to 115. Where? Harrison and Shelby counties. When? Until 10 p.m. this evening. Impacts. Heat-related illnesses increase significantly during extreme heat and high humidity events. Drink plenty of fluids, stay in an air-conditioned room, stay out of the sun, and check up on relatives and neighbors. Extreme heat warning information for the following counties in Nebraska: Boone, Burt, Colfax, Cumming, Dodge, Madison, Platte, Stanton, and Washington. Extreme heat warning in effect until 10 p.m. this evening. What? Dangerously hot conditions with heat index values up to 117. Where? Burt, Dodge, Washington, Boone, Colfax, Cumming, Madison, Platte, and Stanton counties. When? Until 10 p.m. this evening. Impacts. Heat-related illnesses increase significantly during extreme heat and high humidity events. Drink plenty of fluids, stay in an air-conditioned room, stay out of the sun, and check up on relatives and neighbors. Extreme heat warning information for the following counties in Nebraska: Douglas and Sarpy, and the following counties in Iowa: Fremont, Mills, Montgomery, Page, and Pottawatomie. Extreme heat warning remains in effect until 10 p.m. this evening. What? Dangerously hot conditions with heat index values up to 115. Where? In Iowa, Fremont, Mills, Montgomery, Page, and Pottawatomie counties. In Nebraska, Douglas and Sarpy counties. When? Until 10 p.m. this evening. Impacts. Heat-related illnesses increase significantly during extreme heat and high humidity events. Drink plenty of fluids, stay in an air-conditioned room, stay out of the sun, and check up on relatives and neighbors. Extreme heat warning information for the following counties in Nebraska: Butler, Cass, Gage, Jefferson, Johnson, Lancaster, Nemaha, Odo, Pawnee, Richardson, Saline, Saunders, and Seward. Extreme heat warning remains in effect until 10 p.m. this evening. What? Dangerously hot conditions with heat index values up to 115. Where? Portions of east central and southeast Nebraska. When? Until 10 p.m. this evening. Impacts. Heat-related illnesses increase significantly during extreme heat and high humidity events. Drink plenty of fluids. Stay in an air-conditioned room. Stay out of the sun, and check up on relatives and neighbors. 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The current time is 7:54 a.m. Central Daylight Time. The Omaha, Nebraska climate summary for yesterday, July 26, 2026. Yesterday's high temperature was 104 degrees. This high was 16 degrees above the normal high of 88. The record high is 109 degrees, which was set in 1936. Yesterday's low temperature was 80 degrees. This low was 12 degrees above the normal low of 68.
The record low is 52 degrees, which was set in 2004. No precipitation fell yesterday, which leaves the monthly total at 0.39 inches. This is 2.

at zero, which is normal. The yearly total since July 1st is zero, which is normal. There were 27 cooling degree days yesterday, which is 14 above normal. This brings the monthly total to 398, which is 64 above normal. The yearly total since January 1st is 835, which is 117 above normal. Yesterday, the maximum wind observed was 24 miles an hour from the south. The highest wind gust observed was 29 miles per hour from the south. The normal high temperature for today is 88 degrees, and the normal low is 68. The record high for today is 109, which occurred in 1930, and the record low is 53, which occurred in 2005. Sunrise today is at 6:14 a.m. and sunset is at 8:46 p.m. The Valley National Weather Service climate summary for yesterday, July 26, 2026. Yesterday's high temperature was 102 degrees. High breaks the previous 97 degrees, which was last set in 2012, and the low 79 degrees. The record low is 52 degrees, which was set in 2004. No precipitation fell yesterday, which leaves the monthly total at 1.30 inches. The total precipitation for the year still stands at 14.69 inches. No snow fell yesterday, which brings the monthly total to 0.0 inches. This is normal for July. The total snowfall since July 1st still stands at 0.0 inches, which is normal. The highest wind gust observed was 25 miles per hour. The normal high temperature for today is 86 degrees, and the normal low is 68. Sunrise today is at 6:16 a.m. and sunset is at 8:47 p.m. The following is a summary of watches, warnings, and advisories in effect. An extreme heat warning has been issued until 10 p.m. for the following county, Harrison, Iowa. An extreme heat warning has been issued until 10 p.m. for the following counties in Nebraska, Burt, Dodge, and Washington. An extreme heat warning remains in effect until 10 p.m. for the following counties in Iowa, Mills and Pottawatomie, and the following counties in Nebraska, Douglas and Sarpy. An extreme heat warning remains in effect until 10 p.m. for the following counties in Nebraska, Cass, Odo, and Saunders. Now for the official National Weather Service forecast for the Omaha and Council Bluffs area. Today, hot, sunny. Highs around 101. Southwest winds around 5 miles an hour, becoming northeast this afternoon. Tonight, partly cloudy until midnight, then becoming mostly cloudy. Patchy smoke. Lows in the mid-70s. Northeast winds 5 to 10 miles an hour. Heat index values up to 115 early until midnight. Tuesday, patchy smoke in the morning. Mostly cloudy. Not as hot. Humid with highs in the lower 90s. East winds around 5 miles an hour. Tuesday night, partly cloudy. Humid with lows in the lower 70s. East winds around 5 miles an hour. Wednesday, mostly sunny. Hot with highs in the lower 90s. Southeast winds 5 to 10 miles an hour. Wednesday night, mostly clear until midnight, then becoming mostly cloudy. Lows in the lower 70s. Thursday, mostly cloudy in the morning, then becoming partly sunny. A chance of showers and thunderstorms. Hot with highs around 90. Chance of rain 50%. Thursday night, showers likely with a chance of thunderstorms. Lows around 70. Chance of rain 70%. Friday, mostly sunny. Hot with highs in the upper 80s. Friday night, mostly clear. Lows in the upper 60s. Saturday, mostly sunny. Hot with highs in the mid 80s. Saturday night and Sunday, mostly clear. Hot. Lows in the upper 60s. Highs in the upper 80s. Here are the forecast key messages. Dangerous heat continues Monday, with peak heat index values of 105 to 115 degrees.

scattered showers and thunderstorms are expected Monday evening into early Tuesday, with isolated strong wind gusts possible. Temperature settles back into the upper 80s and lower 90s Tuesday into the work week, with precipitation chances returning Thursday and Friday. Extreme heat warning information for the following counties in Iowa, Harrison, and Shelby. Extreme heat warning in effect until 10 p.m. this evening. What? Dangerously hot conditions with heat index values up to 115. Where? Harrison and Shelby counties. When? Until 10 p.m. this evening. Impacts. Heat-related illnesses increase significantly during extreme heat and high humidity events. Drink plenty of fluids. Stay in an air-conditioned room. Stay out of the sun. And check up on relatives and neighbors. Extreme heat warning information for the following counties in Nebraska: Boone, Burt, Colfax, Cumming, Dodge, Madison, Platt, Stanton, and Washington. Extreme heat warning in effect until 10 p.m. this evening. What? Dangerously hot conditions with heat index values up to 117. Where? Burt, Dodge, Washington, Boone, Colfax, Cumming, Madison, Platt, and Stanton counties. When? Until 10 p.m. this evening. Impacts. Heat-related illnesses increase significantly during extreme heat and high humidity events. Drink plenty of fluids. Stay in an air-conditioned room. Stay out of the sun. And check up on relatives and neighbors. Extreme heat warning information for the following counties in Nebraska: Douglas and Sarpy, and the following counties in Iowa: Fremont, Mills, Montgomery, Page, and Pottawatomie. Extreme heat warning remains in effect until 10 p.m. this evening. What? Dangerously hot conditions with heat index values up to 115. Where? In Iowa, Fremont, Mills, Montgomery, Page, and Pottawatomie counties. In Nebraska, Douglas and Sarpy counties. When? Until 10 p.m. this evening. Impacts. Heat-related illnesses increase significantly during extreme heat and high humidity events. Drink plenty of fluids. Stay in an air-conditioned room. Stay out of the sun. And check up on relatives and neighbors. Extreme heat warning information for the following counties in Nebraska: Butler, Cass, Gage, Jefferson, Johnson, Lancaster, Nemaha, Odo, Pawnee, Richardson, Saline, Saunders, and Seward. Extreme heat warning remains in effect until 10 p.m. this evening. What? Dangerously hot conditions with heat index values up to 115. Where? Portions of east central and southeast Nebraska. When? Until 10 p.m. this evening. Impacts. Heat-related illnesses increase significantly during extreme heat and high humidity events. Drink plenty of fluids. Stay in an air-conditioned room. Stay out of the sun, and check up on relatives and neighbors. 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The current time is 8:04 a.m. Central Daylight Time. The Omaha, Nebraska climate summary for yesterday, July 26, 2026. Yesterday's high temperature was 104 degrees. This high was 16 degrees above the normal high of 88. The record high is 109 degrees, which was set in 1936. Yesterday's low temperature was 80 degrees. This low was 12 degrees above the normal low of 68. The record low is 52 degrees, which was set in 2004. No precipitation fell yesterday, which leaves the monthly total at 0.39 inches. This is 2.58 inches below the normal amount of 2.97 inches for July. The total precipitation for the year still stands at 13.03 inches, which is 5.70 inches below normal. No snow fell yesterday, which brings the monthly total to 0.0 inches. This is normal for July. The total snowfall since July 1st still stands at 0.0 inches, which is normal. There were no heating degree days yesterday, which is normal.
This leaves the monthly total at zero, which is normal. The yearly total since July 1st is zero, which is normal. There were 27 cooling degree days yesterday, which is 14 above normal. This brings the monthly total to 398, which is 64 above normal. The yearly total since January 1st is 835, which is 117 above normal. Yesterday, the maximum wind observed was 24 miles an hour from the south. The highest wind gust observed was 29 miles per hour from the south. The normal high temperature for today is 88 degrees, and the normal low is 68. The record high for today is 109, which occurred in 1930, and the record low is 53, which occurred in 2005. Sunrise today is at 6:14 a.m. and sunset is at 8:46 p.m. The Valley National Weather Service climate summary for yesterday, July 26, 2026. Yesterday's high temperature was 102 degrees. High breaks the previous 97 degrees, which was last set in 2012. And the low 79 degrees. The record low is 52 degrees, which was set in 2004. No precipitation fell yesterday, which leaves the monthly total at 1.30 inches. The total precipitation for the year still stands at 14.69 inches. No snow fell yesterday, which brings the monthly total to 0.0 inches. This is normal for July. The total snowfall since July 1st still stands at 0.0 inches, which is normal. The highest wind gust observed was 25 miles per hour. The normal high temperature for today is 86 degrees, and the normal low is 68. Sunrise today is at 6:16 a.m. and sunset is at 8:47 p.m. Here are the forecast key messages. Dangerous heat continues Monday, with peak heat index values of 105 to 115 degrees. Scattered showers and thunderstorms are expected Monday evening into early Tuesday, with isolated strong wind gusts possible. Temperature settles back into the upper 80s and lower 90s Tuesday into the work week, with precipitation chances returning Thursday and Friday. Extreme heat warning information for the following counties in Iowa, Harrison, and Shelby. Extreme heat warning in effect until 10 p.m. this evening. What? Dangerously hot conditions with heat index values up to 115. Where? Harrison and Shelby counties. When? Until 10 p.m. this evening. Impacts. Heat-related illnesses increase significantly during extreme heat and high humidity events. Drink plenty of fluids. Stay in an air-conditioned room. Stay out of the sun. And check up on relatives and neighbors. This is NOAA All Hazards Radio Station KIH-61 serving the following counties in Nebraska and Iowa. Douglas, Sarpy, Washington, Cass, Odo, Burt, Dodge, Saunders, Harrison, Pottawatomie, and Mills. Extreme heat warning information for the following counties in Nebraska, Boone, Burt, Colfax, Cumming, Dodge, Madison, Platt, Stanton, and Washington. Extreme heat warning in effect until 10 p.m. this evening. What? Dangerously hot conditions with heat index values up to 117. Where? Burt, Dodge, Washington, Boone, Colfax, Cumming, Madison, Platt, and Stanton counties. When? Until 10 p.m. this evening. Impacts. Heat-related illnesses increase significantly during extreme heat and high humidity events. Drink plenty of fluids, stay in an air-conditioned room, stay out of the sun, and check up on relatives and neighbors. Extreme heat warning information for the following counties in Nebraska, Douglas and Sarpy, and the following counties in Iowa, Fremont, Mills, Montgomery, Page and Pottawatomie. Extreme heat warning remains in effect until 10 p.m. this evening. What? Dangerously hot conditions with heat index values up to 115. Where? In Iowa, Fremont, Mills, Montgomery, Page, and Pottawatomie counties. In Nebraska, Douglas and Sarpy counties. When? Until 10 p.m. this evening.
impacts. Heat-related illnesses increase significantly during extreme heat and high humidity events. Drink plenty of fluids. Stay in an air-conditioned room. Stay out of the sun and check up on relatives and neighbors. Extreme heat warning information for the following counties in Nebraska: Butler, Cass, Gage, Jefferson, Johnson, Lancaster, Nemaha, Odo, Pawnee, Richardson, Saline, Saunders, and Seward. Extreme heat warning remains in effect until 10 p.m. this evening. What? Dangerously hot conditions with heat index values up to 115. Where? Portions of east, central, and southeast Nebraska. When? Until 10 p.m. this evening. Impacts. Heat-related illnesses increase significantly during extreme heat and high humidity events. Drink plenty of fluids. Stay in an air-conditioned room. Stay out of the sun and check up on relatives and neighbors. 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The current time is 8:12 a.m. Central Daylight Time. The Omaha, Nebraska climate summary for yesterday, July 26, 2026. Yesterday's high temperature was 104 degrees. This high was 16 degrees above the normal high of 88. The record high is 109 degrees, which was set in 1936. Yesterday's low temperature was 80 degrees. This low was 12 degrees above the normal low of 68. The record low is 52 degrees, which was set in 2004. No precipitation fell yesterday, which leaves the monthly total at 0.39 inches. This is 2.58 inches below the normal amount of 2.97 inches for July. The total precipitation for the year still stands at 13.03 inches, which is 5.70 inches below normal. No snow fell yesterday, which brings the monthly total to 0.0 inches. This is normal for July. The total snowfall since July 1st still stands at 0.0 inches, which is normal. There were no heating degree days yesterday, which is normal. This leaves the monthly total at zero, which is normal. The yearly total since July 1st is zero, which is normal. There were 27 cooling degree days yesterday, which is 14 above normal. This brings the monthly total to 398, which is 64 above normal. The yearly total since January 1st is 835, which is 117 above normal. Yesterday, the maximum wind observed was 24 miles an hour from the south. The highest wind gust observed was 29 miles per hour from the south. The normal high temperature for today is 88 degrees, and the normal low is 68. The record high for today is 109, which occurred in 1930, and the record low is 53, which occurred in 2005. Sunrise today is at 6:14 a.m. and sunset is at 8:46 p.m. The Valley National Weather Service climate summary for yesterday, July 26, 2026. Yesterday's high temperature was 102 degrees. High breaks the previous 97 degrees, which was last set in 2012, and the low 79 degrees. The record low is 52 degrees, which was set in 2004. No precipitation fell yesterday, which leaves the monthly total at 1.30 inches. The total precipitation for the year still stands at 14.69 inches. No snow fell yesterday, which brings the monthly total to 0.0 inches. This is normal for July. The total snowfall since July 1st still stands at 0.0 inches, which is normal. The highest wind gust observed was 25 miles per hour. The normal high temperature for today is 86 degrees, and the normal low is 68. Sunrise today is at 6:16 a.m. and sunset is at 8:47 p.m. The following is a summary of watches, warnings, and advisories in effect. An extreme heat warning has been issued until 10 p.m. for the following county: Harrison, Iowa. An extreme heat warning has been issued until 10 p.m. for the following counties: in Nebraska, Burt, Dodge, and Washington.
An extreme heat warning remains in effect until 10 p.m. for the following counties in Iowa, Mills and Pottawatomie, and the following counties in Nebraska, Douglas and Sarpy. An extreme heat warning remains in effect until 10 p.m. for the following counties in Nebraska, Cass, Odo and Saunders. Now for the official National Weather Service forecast for the Omaha and Council Bluffs area. Today, hot, sunny. Highs around 101. Southwest winds around 5 miles an hour, becoming northeast this afternoon. Tonight, partly cloudy until midnight, then becoming mostly cloudy. Patchy smoke. Lows in the mid-70s. Northeast winds 5 to 10 miles an hour. Heat index values up to 115 early until midnight. Tuesday, patchy smoke in the morning. Mostly cloudy. Not as hot. Humid with highs in the lower 90s. East winds around 5 miles an hour. Tuesday night, partly cloudy. Humid with lows in the lower 70s. East winds around 5 miles an hour. Wednesday, mostly sunny. Hot with highs in the lower 90s. Southeast winds 5 to 10 miles an hour. Wednesday night, mostly clear until midnight, then becoming mostly cloudy. Lows in the lower 70s. Thursday, mostly cloudy in the morning, then becoming partly sunny. A chance of showers and thunderstorms. Hot with highs around 90. Chance of rain 50%. Thursday night, showers likely with a chance of thunderstorms. Lows around 70. Chance of rain 70%. Friday, mostly sunny. Hot with highs in the upper 80s. Friday night, mostly clear. Lows in the upper 60s. Saturday, mostly sunny. Hot with highs in the mid 80s. Saturday night and Sunday, mostly clear. Hot. Lows in the upper 60s. Highs in the upper 80s. At 8 a.m. in Omaha, it was mostly sunny. The temperature was 84 degrees, the dew point 73, and the relative humidity 69%, producing a heat index of 90. The wind was south at 9 miles an hour. The pressure was 29.76 inches and rising. Across eastern Nebraska and southwest Iowa, skies ranged from sunny to mostly sunny, and temperatures were between 81 and 83 degrees. Here are some observations from across the region. At Sioux Falls, fog was reported with a temperature of 80. It was sunny with a temperature of 80 at Grand Island, 81 at Norfolk, and 82 at Concordia, Kansas. It was mostly sunny, with a temperature of 80 at Sioux City, 83 at Des Moines, and 79 at Valentine. It was partly sunny, with a temperature of 83 at Kansas City, 80 at North Platte, and 78 at Denver. Once again, at 8 a.m. in Omaha, it was 84 degrees under mostly sunny skies. Here are the forecast key messages. Dangerous heat continues Monday, with peak heat index values of 105 to 115 degrees. Scattered showers and thunderstorms are expected Monday evening into early Tuesday, with isolated strong wind gusts possible. Temperature settles back into the upper 80s and lower 90s Tuesday into the work week, with precipitation chances returning Thursday and Friday. Extreme heat warning information for the following counties in Iowa, Harrison and Shelby. Extreme heat warning in effect until 10 p.m. this evening. What? Dangerously hot conditions with heat index values up to 115. Where? Harrison and Shelby counties. When? Until 10 p.m. this evening. Impacts. Heat-related illnesses increase significantly during extreme heat and high humidity events. Drink plenty of fluids. Stay in an air-conditioned room. Stay out of the sun, and check up on relatives and neighbors. Extreme heat warning information for the following counties in Nebraska: Boone, Burt, Colfax, Cumming, Dodge, Madison, Platte, Stanton, and Washington. Extreme heat warning in effect until 10 p.m. this evening.
What? Dangerously hot conditions with heat index values up to 117. Where? Burt, Dodge, Washington, Boone, Colfax, Cumming, Madison, Platte, and Stanton counties. When? Until 10 p.m. this evening. Impacts. Heat-related illnesses increase significantly during extreme heat and high humidity events. Drink plenty of fluids. Stay in an air-conditioned room. Stay out of the sun. And check up on relatives and neighbors. Extreme heat warning information for the following counties in Nebraska, Douglas and Sarpy, and the following counties in Iowa, Fremont, Mills, Montgomery, Page and Pottawatomie. Extreme heat warning remains in effect until 10 p.m. this evening. What? Dangerously hot conditions with heat index values up to 115. Where? In Iowa, Fremont, Mills, Montgomery, Page, and Pottawatomie counties. In Nebraska, Douglas and Sarpy counties. When? Until 10 p.m. this evening. Impacts. Heat-related illnesses increase significantly during extreme heat and high humidity events. Drink plenty of fluids. Stay in an air-conditioned room. 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And check up on relatives and neighbors. Extreme heat warning information for the following counties in Nebraska, Butler, Cass, Gage, Jefferson, Johnson, Lancaster, Nemaha, Odo, Pawnee, Richardson, Saline, Saunders, and Seward. Extreme heat warning remains in effect until 10 p.m. this evening. What? Dangerously hot conditions with heat index values up to 115. Where? Portions of east, central, and southeast Nebraska. When? Until 10 p.m. this evening. Impacts. Heat-related illnesses increase significantly during extreme heat and high humidity events. Drink plenty of fluids. Stay in an air-conditioned room. Stay out of the sun. And check up on relatives and neighbors. 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The current time is 8:23 a.m. Central Daylight Time. The Omaha, Nebraska climate summary for yesterday, July 26, 2026. Yesterday's high temperature was 104 degrees. This high was 16 degrees above the normal high of 88. The record high is 109 degrees, which was set in 1936. Yesterday's low temperature was 80 degrees. This low was 12 degrees above the normal low of 68. The record low is 52 degrees, which was set in 2004. No precipitation fell yesterday, which leaves the monthly total at 0.39 inches. This is 2.58 inches below the normal amount of 2.97 inches for July. The total precipitation for the year still stands at 13.03 inches, which is 5.70 inches below normal. No snow fell yesterday, which brings the monthly total to 0.0 inches. This is normal for July. The total snowfall since July 1st still stands at 0.0 inches, which is normal. There were no heating degree days yesterday, which is normal. This leaves the monthly total at zero, which is normal. The yearly total since July 1st is zero, which is normal. There were 27 cooling degree days yesterday, which is 14 above normal. This brings the monthly total to 398, which is 64 above normal. The yearly total since January 1st is 835, which is 117 above normal. Yesterday, the maximum wind observed was 24 miles an hour from the south. The highest wind gust observed was 29 miles per hour from the south. The normal high temperature for today is 88 degrees, and the normal low is 68. The record high for today is 109, which occurred in 1930, and the record low is 53, which occurred in 2005. Sunrise today is at 6:14 a.m. and sunset is at 8:46 p.m. The Valley National Weather Service climate summary for yesterday, July 26, 2026. Yesterday's high temperature was 102 degrees. High breaks the previous 97 degrees, which was last set in 2012. And the low 79 degrees,
The record low is 52 degrees, which was set in 2004. No precipitation fell yesterday, which leaves the monthly total at 1.30 inches. The total precipitation for the year still stands at 14.69 inches. No snow fell yesterday, which brings the monthly total to 0.0 inches. This is normal for July. The total snowfall since July 1st still stands at 0.0 inches, which is normal. The highest wind gust observed was 25 miles per hour. The normal high temperature for today is 86 degrees, and the normal low is 68. Sunrise today is at 6:16 a.m. and sunset is at 8:47 p.m. The following is a summary of watches, warnings, and advisories in effect. An extreme heat warning has been issued until 10 p.m. for the following county, Harrison, Iowa. An extreme heat warning has been issued until 10 p.m. for the following counties, in Nebraska, Burt, Dodge, and Washington. An extreme heat warning remains in effect until 10 p.m. for the following counties, in Iowa, Mills and Pottawatomie, and the following counties, in Nebraska, Douglas and Sarpy. An extreme heat warning remains in effect until 10 p.m. for the following counties, in Nebraska, Cass, Odo and Saunders. Now for the official National Weather Service forecast for the Omaha and Council Bluffs area. Today, hot, sunny. Highs around 101. Southwest winds around 5 miles an hour, becoming northeast this afternoon. Tonight, partly cloudy until midnight, then becoming mostly cloudy. Patchy smoke. Lows in the mid-70s. Northeast winds 5 to 10 miles an hour. Heat index values up to 115 early until midnight. Tuesday, patchy smoke in the morning. Mostly cloudy. Not as hot. Humid with highs in the lower 90s. East winds around 5 miles an hour. Tuesday night, partly cloudy. Humid with lows in the lower 70s. East winds around 5 miles an hour. Wednesday, mostly sunny. Hot with highs in the lower 90s. Southeast winds 5 to 10 miles an hour. Wednesday night, mostly clear until midnight, then becoming mostly cloudy. Lows in the lower 70s. Thursday, mostly cloudy in the morning, then becoming partly sunny. A chance of showers and thunderstorms. Hot with highs around 90. Chance of rain 50%. Thursday night, showers likely with a chance of thunderstorms. Lows around 70. Chance of rain 70%. Friday, mostly sunny. Hot with highs in the upper 80s. Friday night, mostly clear. Lows in the upper 60s. Saturday, mostly sunny. Hot with highs in the mid 80s. Saturday night and Sunday, mostly clear. Hot. Lows in the upper 60s. Highs in the upper 80s. At 8 a.m. in Omaha, it was mostly sunny. The temperature was 84 degrees, the dew point 73, and the relative humidity 69%, producing a heat index of 90. The wind was south at 9 miles an hour. The pressure was 29.76 inches and rising. Across eastern Nebraska and southwest Iowa, skies ranged from sunny to mostly sunny, and temperatures were between 81 and 83 degrees. Here are some observations from across the region. At Sioux Falls, fog was reported with a temperature of 80. It was sunny with a temperature of 80 at Grand Island, 81 at Norfolk, and 82 at Concordia, Kansas. It was mostly sunny with a temperature of 80 at Sioux City, 83 at Des Moines, and 79 at Valentine. It was partly sunny with a temperature of 83 at Kansas City, 80 at North Platte, and 78 at Denver. Once again, at 8 a.m. in Omaha, it was 84 degrees under mostly sunny skies. Here are the forecast key messages. Dangerous heat continues Monday, with peak heat index values of 105 to 115 degrees.
scattered showers and thunderstorms are expected Monday evening into early Tuesday, with isolated strong wind gusts possible. Temperature settles back into the upper 80s and lower 90s Tuesday into the work week, with precipitation chances returning Thursday and Friday. Extreme heat warning information for the following counties in Iowa, Harrison and Shelby. Extreme heat warning in effect until 10 p.m. this evening. What? Dangerously hot conditions with heat index values up to 115. Where? Harrison and Shelby counties. When? Until 10 p.m. this evening. Impacts. Heat-related illnesses increase significantly during extreme heat and high humidity events. Drink plenty of fluids. Stay in an air-conditioned room. Stay out of the sun. And check up on relatives and neighbors. Extreme heat warning information for the following counties in Nebraska: Boone, Burt, Colfax, Cumming, Dodge, Madison, Platte, Stanton, and Washington. Extreme heat warning in effect until 10 p.m. this evening. What? Dangerously hot conditions with heat index values up to 117. Where? Burt, Dodge, Washington, Boone, Colfax, Cumming, Madison, Platte, and Stanton counties. When? Until 10 p.m. this evening. Impacts. Heat-related illnesses increase significantly during extreme heat and high humidity events. Drink plenty of fluids. Stay in an air-conditioned room. Stay out of the sun. And check up on relatives and neighbors. Extreme heat warning information for the following counties in Nebraska: Douglas and Sarpy, and the following counties in Iowa: Fremont, Mills, Montgomery, Page, and Pottawatomie. Extreme heat warning remains in effect until 10 p.m. this evening. What? Dangerously hot conditions with heat index values up to 115. Where? In Iowa, Fremont, Mills, Montgomery, Page, and Pottawatomie counties. In Nebraska, Douglas and Sarpy counties. When? Until 10 p.m. this evening. Impacts. Heat-related illnesses increase significantly during extreme heat and high humidity events. Drink plenty of fluids. Stay in an air-conditioned room. Stay out of the sun. And check up on relatives and neighbors. Extreme heat warning information for the following counties in Nebraska: Butler, Cass, Gage, Jefferson, Johnson, Lancaster, Nemaha, Odo, Pawnee, Richardson, Saline, Saunders, and Seward. Extreme heat warning remains in effect until 10 p.m. this evening. What? Dangerously hot conditions with heat index values up to 115. Where? Portions of east central and southeast Nebraska. When? Until 10 p.m. this evening. Impacts. Heat-related illnesses increase significantly during extreme heat and high humidity events. Drink plenty of fluids. Stay in an air-conditioned room. Stay out of the sun. And check up on relatives and neighbors. 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The current time is 8:34 a.m. Central Daylight Time. The Omaha, Nebraska climate summary for yesterday, July 26, 2026. Yesterday's high temperature was 104 degrees. This high was 16 degrees above the normal high of 88. The record high is 109 degrees, which was set in 1936. Yesterday's low temperature was 80 degrees. This low was 12 degrees above the normal low of 68. The record low is 52 degrees, which was set in 2004. No precipitation fell yesterday, which leaves the monthly total at 0.39 inches. This is 2.58 inches below the normal amount of 2.97 inches for July. The total precipitation for the year still stands at 13.03 inches, which is 5.70 inches below normal. No snow fell yesterday, which brings the monthly total to 0.0 inches. This is normal for July. The total snowfall since July 1st still stands at 0.0 inches, which is normal. There were no heating degree days yesterday, which is normal.
This leaves the monthly total at zero, which is normal. The yearly total since July 1st is zero, which is normal. There were 27 cooling degree days yesterday, which is 14 above normal. This brings the monthly total to 398, which is 64 above normal. The yearly total since January 1st is 835, which is 117 above normal. Yesterday, the maximum wind observed was 24 miles an hour from the south. The highest wind gust observed was 29 miles per hour from the south. The normal high temperature for today is 88 degrees, and the normal low is 68. The record high for today is 109, which occurred in 1930, and the record low is 53, which occurred in 2005. Sunrise today is at 6:14 a.m. and sunset is at 8:46 p.m. The Valley National Weather Service climate summary for yesterday, July 26, 2026. Yesterday's high temperature was 102 degrees. High breaks the previous 97 degrees, which was last set in 2012, and the low 79 degrees. The record low is 52 degrees, which was set in 2004. No precipitation fell yesterday, which leaves the monthly total at 1.30 inches. The total precipitation for the year still stands at 14.69 inches. No snow fell yesterday, which brings the monthly total to 0.0 inches. This is normal for July. The total snowfall since July 1st still stands at 0.0 inches, which is normal. The highest wind gust observed was 25 miles per hour. The normal high temperature for today is 86 degrees, and the normal low is 68. Sunrise today is at 6:16 a.m. and sunset is at 8:47 p.m. The following is a summary of watches, warnings, and advisories in effect. An extreme heat warning has been issued until 10 p.m. for the following county: Harrison, Iowa. An extreme heat warning has been issued until 10 p.m. for the following counties: in Nebraska, Burt, Dodge, and Washington. An extreme heat warning remains in effect until 10 p.m. for the following counties: in Iowa, Mills and Pottawatomie, and the following counties: in Nebraska, Douglas and Sarpy. An extreme heat warning remains in effect until 10 p.m. for the following counties: in Nebraska, Cass, Odo, and Saunders. Now for the official National Weather Service forecast for the Omaha and Council Bluffs area. Today, hot, sunny. Highs around 101. Southwest winds around 5 miles an hour, becoming northeast this afternoon. Tonight, partly cloudy until midnight, then becoming mostly cloudy. Patchy smoke. Lows in the mid-70s. Northeast winds 5 to 10 miles an hour. Heat index values up to 115 early until midnight. Tuesday, patchy smoke in the morning. Mostly cloudy. Not as hot. Humid with highs in the lower 90s. East winds around 5 miles an hour. Tuesday night, partly cloudy. Humid with lows in the lower 70s. East winds around 5 miles an hour. Wednesday, mostly sunny. Hot with highs in the lower 90s. Southeast winds 5 to 10 miles an hour. Wednesday night, mostly clear until midnight, then becoming mostly cloudy. Lows in the lower 70s. Thursday, mostly cloudy in the morning, then becoming partly sunny. A chance of showers and thunderstorms. Hot with highs around 90. Chance of rain 50%. Thursday night, showers likely with a chance of thunderstorms. Lows around 70. Chance of rain 70%. Friday, mostly sunny. Hot with highs in the upper 80s. Friday night, mostly clear. Lows in the upper 60s. Saturday, mostly sunny. Hot with highs in the mid 80s. Saturday night and Sunday, mostly clear. Hot. Lows in the upper 60s. Highs in the upper 80s. At 8 a.m. in Omaha, it was mostly sunny. The temperature was 84 degrees,
the dew point 73, and the relative humidity 69%, producing a heat index of 90. The wind was south at 9 miles an hour. The pressure was 29.76 inches and rising. Across eastern Nebraska and southwest Iowa, skies ranged from sunny to mostly sunny, and temperatures were between 81 and 83 degrees. Here are some observations from across the region. At Sioux Falls, fog was reported with a temperature of 80. It was sunny with a temperature of 80 at Grand Island, 81 at North Fork, and 82 at Concordia, Kansas. It was mostly sunny with a temperature of 80 at Sioux City, 83 at Des Moines, and 79 at Valentine. It was partly sunny with a temperature of 83 at Kansas City, 80 at North Platte, and 78 at Denver. Once again, at 8 a.m. in Omaha, it was 84 degrees under mostly sunny skies. Here are the forecast key messages. Dangerous heat continues Monday, with peak heat index values of 105 to 115 degrees. Scattered showers and thunderstorms are expected Monday evening into early Tuesday, with isolated strong wind gusts possible. Temperature settles back into the upper 80s and lower 90s Tuesday into the work week, with precipitation chances returning Thursday and Friday. Extreme heat warning information for the following counties in Iowa, Harrison and Shelby. Extreme heat warning in effect until 10 p.m. this evening. Watts, dangerously hot conditions with heat index values up to 115. Ware, Harrison and Shelby counties. When, until 10 p.m. this evening. Impacts, heat-related illnesses increase significantly during extreme heat and high humidity events. Drink plenty of fluids, stay in an air-conditioned room, stay out of the sun, and check up on relatives and neighbors. Extreme heat warning information for the following counties in Iowa, Harrison and Shelby. Extreme heat warning in effect until 10 p.m. this evening. Watts, dangerously hot conditions with heat index values up to 115. Ware, Harrison and Shelby counties. When, until 10 p.m. this evening. Impacts, heat-related illnesses increase significantly during extreme heat and high humidity events. Drink plenty of fluids, stay in an air-conditioned room, stay out of the sun, and check up on relatives and neighbors. Extreme heat warning information for the following counties in Iowa, Harrison and Shelby. Extreme heat warning in effect until 10 p.m. this evening. Watts, dangerously hot conditions with heat index values up to 115. Ware, Harrison and Shelby counties. When, until 10 p.m. this evening. Impacts, heat-related illnesses increase significantly during extreme heat and high humidity events. Drink plenty of fluids, stay in an air-conditioned room, stay out of the sun, and check up on relatives and neighbors. Extreme heat warning information for the following counties in Nebraska, Boone, Burke, Colfax, Cumming, Dodge, Madison, Platte, Stanton, and Washington. Extreme heat warning in effect until 10 p.m. this evening. Watts, dangerously hot conditions with heat index values up to 117. Ware, Burke, Dodge, Washington, Boone, Colfax, Cumming, Madison, Platte, and Stanton counties. When, until 10 p.m. this evening. Impacts, heat-related illnesses increase significantly during extreme heat and high humidity events. Drink plenty of fluids, stay in an air-conditioned room, stay out of the sun, and check up on relatives and neighbors. Extreme heat warning information for the following counties in Nebraska, Douglas and Sarpy, and the following counties in Iowa, Fremont, Mills, Montgomery, Page and Pottawatomie. Extreme heat warning remains in effect until 10 p.m. this evening. Watts, dangerously hot conditions with heat index values up to 115. Ware, in Iowa, Fremont, Mills, Montgomery, Page,
and Pottawatomie counties. In Nebraska, Douglas and Sarpy counties. When until 10 p.m. this evening. Impacts: heat-related illnesses increase significantly during extreme heat and high humidity events. 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Extreme heat warning information for the following counties in Nebraska: Butler, Cass, Gage, Jefferson, Johnson, Lancaster, Nemaha, Odo, Pawnee, Richardson, Saline, Saunders, and Seward. Extreme heat warning remains in effect until 10 p.m. this evening. What? Dangerously hot conditions with heat index values up to 115. Where? Portions of east, central, and southeast Nebraska. When? Until 10 p.m. this evening. Impacts: heat-related illnesses increase significantly during extreme heat and high humidity events. Drink plenty of fluids, stay in an air-conditioned room, stay out of the sun, and check up on relatives and neighbors. 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The current time is 8:46 a.m. Central Daylight Time. The Omaha, Nebraska climate summary for yesterday, July 26, 2026. Yesterday's high temperature was 104 degrees. This high was 16 degrees above the normal high of 88. The record high is 109 degrees, which was set in 1936. Yesterday's low temperature was 80 degrees. This low was 12 degrees above the normal low of 68. The record low is 52 degrees, which was set in 2004. No precipitation fell yesterday, which leaves the monthly total at 0.39 inches. This is 2.58 inches below the normal amount of 2.97 inches for July. The total precipitation for the year still stands at 13.03 inches, which is 5.70 inches below normal. No snow fell yesterday, which brings the monthly total to 0.0 inches. This is normal for July. The total snowfall since July 1st still stands at 0.0 inches, which is normal. There were no heating degree days yesterday, which is normal. This leaves the monthly total at zero, which is normal. The yearly total since July 1st is zero, which is normal. There were 27 cooling degree days yesterday, which is 14 above normal. This brings the monthly total to 398, which is 64 above normal. The yearly total since January 1st is 835, which is 117 above normal. Yesterday, the maximum wind observed was 24 miles an hour from the south. The highest wind gust observed was 29 miles per hour from the south. The normal high temperature for today is 88 degrees, and the normal low is 68. The record high for today is 109, which occurred in 1930, and the record low is 53, which occurred in 2005. Sunrise today is at 6:14 a.m. and sunset is at 8:46 p.m. The Valley National Weather Service climate summary for yesterday, July 26, 2026. Yesterday's high temperature was 102 degrees. High breaks the previous 97 degrees, which was last set in 2012, and the low 79 degrees. The record low is 52 degrees, which was set in 2004. No precipitation fell yesterday, which leaves the monthly total at 1.30 inches. The total precipitation for the year still stands at 14.69 inches. No snow fell yesterday, which brings the monthly total to 0.0 inches. This is normal for July. The total snowfall since July 1st still stands at 0.0 inches, which is normal. The highest wind gust observed was 25 miles per hour. The normal high temperature for today is 86 degrees, and the normal low is 68. Sunrise today is at 6:16 a.m. and sunset is at 8:47 p.m. The following is a summary of watches, warnings, and advisories in effect. An extreme heat warning has been issued until 10 p.m. for the following county: Harrison, Iowa.
An extreme heat warning has been issued until 10 p.m. for the following counties in Nebraska, Burt, Dodge, and Washington. An extreme heat warning remains in effect until 10 p.m. for the following counties in Iowa, Mills and Pottawatomie, and the following counties in Nebraska, Douglas and Sarpy. An extreme heat warning remains in effect until 10 p.m. for the following counties in Nebraska, Cass, Odo, and Saunders. Now for the official National Weather Service forecast for the Omaha and Council Bluffs area. Today, hot, sunny. Highs around 101. Southwest winds around 5 miles an hour, becoming northeast this afternoon. Tonight, partly cloudy until midnight, then becoming mostly cloudy. Patchy smoke. Lows in the mid-70s. Northeast winds 5 to 10 miles an hour. Heat index values up to 115 early until midnight. Tuesday, patchy smoke in the morning. Mostly cloudy. Not as hot. Humid with highs in the lower 90s. East winds around 5 miles an hour. Tuesday night, partly cloudy. Humid with lows in the lower 70s. East winds around 5 miles an hour. Wednesday, mostly sunny. Hot with highs in the lower 90s. Southeast winds 5 to 10 miles an hour. Wednesday night, mostly clear until midnight, then becoming mostly cloudy. Lows in the lower 70s. Thursday, mostly cloudy in the morning, then becoming partly sunny. A chance of showers and thunderstorms. Hot with highs around 90. Chance of rain 50%. Thursday night, showers likely with a chance of thunderstorms. Lows around 70. Chance of rain 70%. Friday, mostly sunny. Hot with highs in the upper 80s. Friday night, mostly clear. Lows in the upper 60s. Saturday, mostly sunny. Hot with highs in the mid 80s. Saturday night and Sunday, mostly clear. Hot. Lows in the upper 60s. Highs in the upper 80s. At 8 a.m. in Omaha, it was mostly sunny. The temperature was 84 degrees, the dew point 73, and the relative humidity 69%, producing a heat index of 90. The wind was south at 9 miles an hour. The pressure was 29.76 inches and rising. Across eastern Nebraska and southwest Iowa, skies ranged from sunny to mostly sunny, and temperatures were between 81 and 83 degrees. Here are some observations from across the region. At Sioux Falls, fog was reported with a temperature of 80. It was sunny with a temperature of 80 at Grand Island, 81 at Norfolk, and 82 at Concordia, Kansas. It was mostly sunny with a temperature of 80 at Sioux City, 83 at Des Moines, and 79 at Valentine. It was partly sunny with a temperature of 83 at Kansas City, 80 at North Platte, and 78 at Denver. Once again, at 8 a.m. in Omaha, it was 84 degrees under mostly sunny skies. Here are the forecast key messages. Dangerous heat continues Monday, with peak heat index values of 105 to 115 degrees. Scattered showers and thunderstorms are expected Monday evening into early Tuesday, with isolated strong wind gusts possible. Temperature settles back into the upper 80s and lower 90s Tuesday into the work week, with precipitation chances returning Thursday and Friday. Extreme heat warning information for the following counties in Iowa, Harrison, and Shelby. Extreme heat warning in effect until 10 p.m. this evening. What? Dangerously hot conditions with heat index values up to 115. Where? Harrison and Shelby counties. When? Until 10 p.m. this evening. Impacts. Heat-related illnesses increase significantly during extreme heat and high humidity events. Drink plenty of fluids, stay in an air-conditioned room, stay out of the sun, and check up on relatives and neighbors. Extreme heat warning information for the following counties
in Nebraska, Boone, Burt, Colfax, Cumming, Dodge, Madison, Platte, Stanton, and Washington. Extreme heat warning in effect until 10 p.m. this evening. What? Dangerously hot conditions with heat index values up to 117. Where? Burt.

Montgomery, Page, and Pottawatomie. Extreme heat warning remains in effect until 10 p.m. this evening. What? Dangerously hot conditions with heat index values up to 115. Where? In Iowa, Fremont, Mills, Montgomery, Page, and Pottawatomie counties. In Nebraska, Douglas and Sarpy counties. When? Until 10 p.m. this evening. Impacts. Heat-related illnesses increase significantly during extreme heat and high humidity events. Drink plenty of fluids, stay in an air-conditioned room, stay out of the sun, and check up on relatives and neighbors. Extreme heat warning information for the following counties in Nebraska: Butler, Cass, Gage, Jefferson, Johnson, Lancaster, Nemaha, Odo, Pawnee, Richardson, Saline, Saunders, and Seward. Extreme heat warning remains in effect until 10 p.m. this evening. What? Dangerously hot conditions with heat index values up to 115. Where? Portions of east central and southeast Nebraska. When? Until 10 p.m. this evening. Impacts. Heat-related illnesses increase significantly during extreme heat and high humidity events. Drink plenty of fluids, stay in an air-conditioned room, stay out of the sun, and check up on relatives and neighbors. 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The current time is 8:58 a.m. Central Daylight Time. The Omaha, Nebraska climate summary for yesterday, July 26, 2026. Yesterday's high temperature was 104 degrees. This high was 16 degrees above the normal high of 88. The record high is 109 degrees, which was set in 1936. Yesterday's low temperature was 80 degrees. This low was 12 degrees above the normal low of 68. The record low is 52 degrees, which was set in 2004. No precipitation fell yesterday, which leaves the monthly total at 0.39 inches. This is 2.58 inches below the normal amount of 2.97 inches for July. The total precipitation for the year still stands at 13.03 inches, which is 5.70 inches below normal. No snow fell yesterday, which brings the monthly total to 0.0 inches. This is normal for July. The total snowfall since July 1st still stands at 0.0 inches, which is normal. There were no heating degree days yesterday, which is normal. This leaves the monthly total at zero, which is normal. The yearly total since July 1st is zero, which is normal. There were 27 cooling degree days yesterday, which is 14 above normal. This brings the monthly total to 398, which is 64 above normal. The yearly total since January 1st is 835, which is 117 above normal. Yesterday, the maximum wind observed was 24 miles an hour from the south. The highest wind gust observed was 29 miles per hour from the south. The normal high temperature for today is 88 degrees, and the normal low is 68. The record high for today is 109, which occurred in 1930, and the record low is 53, which occurred in 2005. Sunrise today is at 6:14 a.m. and sunset is at 8:46 p.m. The following is a summary of watches, warnings, and advisories in effect. An extreme heat warning has been issued until 10 p.m. for the following county: Harrison, Iowa. An extreme heat warning has been issued until 10 p.m. for the following counties in Nebraska: Burt, Dodge, and Washington. An extreme heat warning remains in effect until 10 p.m. for the following counties in Iowa: Mills and Pottawatomie, and the following counties in Nebraska: Douglas and Sarpy. An extreme heat warning remains in effect until 10 p.m. for the following counties in Nebraska: Cass, Odo, and Saunders. Now for the official National Weather Service forecast for the Omaha and Council Bluffs area. Today, hot, sunny. Highs around 101. Southwest winds around 5 miles an hour, becoming northeast this afternoon. Tonight, partly cloudy until

midnight, then becoming mostly cloudy. Patchy smoke. Lows in the mid-70s. Northeast winds 5 to 10 miles an hour. Heat index values up to 115 early until midnight. Tuesday, patchy smoke in the morning. Mostly cloudy. Not as hot. Humid with highs in the lower 90s. East winds around 5 miles an hour. Tuesday night, partly cloudy. Humid with lows in the lower 70s. East winds around 5 miles an hour. Wednesday, mostly sunny. Hot with highs in the lower 90s. Southeast winds 5 to 10 miles an hour. Wednesday night, mostly clear until midnight, then becoming mostly cloudy. Lows in the lower 70s. Thursday, mostly cloudy in the morning, then becoming partly sunny. A chance of showers and thunderstorms. Hot with highs around 90. Chance of rain 50%. Thursday night, showers likely with a chance of thunderstorms. Lows around 70. Chance of rain 70%. Friday, mostly sunny. Hot with highs in the upper 80s. Friday night, mostly clear. Lows in the upper 60s. Saturday, mostly sunny. Hot with highs in the mid 80s. Saturday night and Sunday, mostly clear. Hot. Lows in the upper 60s. Highs in the upper 80s. Here are the forecast key messages. Dangerous heat continues Monday, with peak heat index values of 105 to 115 degrees. Scattered showers and thunderstorms are expected Monday evening into early Tuesday, with isolated strong wind gusts possible. Temperature settles back into the upper 80s and lower 90s Tuesday into the work week, with precipitation chances returning Thursday and Friday. Extreme heat warning information for the following counties in Iowa, Harrison, and Shelby. Extreme heat warning in effect until 10 p.m. this evening. Watts, dangerously hot conditions with heat index values up to 115. Ware, Harrison, and Shelby counties. When, until 10 p.m. this evening. Impacts, heat-related illnesses increase significantly during extreme heat and high humidity events. Drink plenty of fluids, stay in an air-conditioned room, stay out of the sun, and check up on relatives and neighbors. Extreme heat warning information for the following counties in Nebraska, Boone, Burt, Colfax, Cumming, Dodge, Madison, Platt, Stanton, and Washington. Extreme heat warning in effect until 10 p.m. this evening. Watts, dangerously hot conditions with heat index values up to 117. Ware, Burt, Dodge, Washington, Boone, Colfax, Cumming, Madison, Platt, and Stanton counties. When, until 10 p.m. this evening. Impacts, heat-related illnesses increase significantly during extreme heat and high humidity events. Drink plenty of fluids, stay in an air-conditioned room, stay out of the sun, and check up on relatives and neighbors. Extreme heat warning information for the following counties in Nebraska, Douglas and Sarpy, and the following counties in Iowa, Fremont, Mills, Montgomery, Page, and Pottawatomie. Extreme heat warning remains in effect until 10 p.m. this evening. Watts, dangerously hot conditions with heat index values up to 115. Ware, in Iowa, Fremont, Mills, Montgomery, Page, and Pottawatomie counties. In Nebraska, Douglas and Sarpy counties. When, until 10 p.m. this evening. Impacts, heat-related illnesses increase significantly during extreme heat and high humidity events. Drink plenty of fluids, stay in an air-conditioned room, stay out of the sun, and check up on relatives and neighbors. Extreme heat warning information for the following counties in Nebraska, Butler, Cass, Gage, Jefferson, Johnson, Lancaster, Nemaha, Odo, Pawnee, Richardson, Saline, Saunders, and Seward. Extreme heat warning remains in effect until 10 p.m. this evening.
What? Dangerously hot conditions with heat index values up to 115. Where? Portions of east, central, and southeast Nebraska. When? Until 10 p.m. this evening. Impacts. Heat-related illnesses increase significantly during extreme heat and high humidity events. Drink plenty of fluids. Stay in an air-conditioned room. Stay out of the sun. And check up on relatives and neighbors. 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Douglas, Sarpy, Washington, Cass, Odo, Burt, Dodge, Saunders, Harrison, Pottawatomie, and Mills. The current time is 9:07 a.m. Central Daylight Time. The following is a summary of watches, warnings, and advisories in effect. An extreme heat warning has been issued until 10 p.m. for the following county, Harrison, Iowa. An extreme heat warning has been issued until 10 p.m. for the following counties in Nebraska, Burt, Dodge, and Washington. An extreme heat warning remains in effect until 10 p.m. for the following counties in Iowa, Mills, and Pottawatomie, and the following counties in Nebraska, Douglas, and Sarpy. An extreme heat warning remains in effect until 10 p.m. for the following counties in Nebraska, Cass, Odo, and Saunders. Now for the official National Weather Service forecast for the Omaha and Council Bluffs area. Today, hot, sunny. Highs around 101. Southwest winds around 5 miles an hour, becoming northeast this afternoon. Tonight, partly cloudy until midnight, then becoming mostly cloudy. Patchy smoke. Lows in the mid-70s. Northeast winds 5 to 10 miles an hour. Heat index values up to 115 early until midnight. Tuesday, patchy smoke in the morning. Mostly cloudy. Not as hot. Humid with highs in the lower 90s. East winds around 5 miles an hour. Tuesday night, partly cloudy. Humid with lows in the lower 70s. East winds around 5 miles an hour. Wednesday, mostly sunny. Hot with highs in the lower 90s. Southeast winds 5 to 10 miles an hour. Wednesday night, mostly clear until midnight, then becoming mostly cloudy. Lows in the lower 70s. Thursday, mostly cloudy in the morning, then becoming partly sunny. A chance of showers and thunderstorms. Hot with highs around 90. Chance of rain 50%. Thursday night, showers likely with a chance of thunderstorms. Lows around 70. Chance of rain 70%. Friday, mostly sunny. Hot with highs in the upper 80s. Friday night, mostly clear. Lows in the upper 60s. Saturday, mostly sunny. Hot with highs in the mid 80s. Saturday night and Sunday, mostly clear. Hot. Lows in the upper 60s. Highs in the upper 80s. At 9 a.m., the report from Omaha was not available. Across eastern Nebraska and southwest Iowa, at Lincoln, it was sunny, with a temperature of 86. Here are some observations from across the region. It was mostly sunny, with a temperature of 84 at Sioux City, 85 at Des Moines, and 84 at Kansas City. Once again, at 9 a.m. the report from Omaha was not available. Here are the forecast key messages. Dangerous heat continues Monday, with peak heat index values of 105 to 115 degrees. Scattered showers and thunderstorms are expected Monday evening into early Tuesday, with isolated strong wind gusts possible. Temperature settles back into the upper 80s and lower 90s Tuesday into the work week, with precipitation chances returning Thursday and Friday. Extreme heat warning information for the following counties in Iowa, Harrison, and Shelby. Extreme heat warning in effect until 10 p.m. this evening. What? Dangerously hot conditions with heat index values up to 115.
Ware, Harrison, and Shelby counties. When? Until 10 p.m. this evening. Impacts. Heat-related illnesses increase significantly during extreme heat and high humidity events. Drink plenty of fluids. Stay in an air-conditioned room. Stay out of the sun. And check up on relatives and neighbors. Extreme heat warning information for the following counties in Nebraska: Boone, Burt, Colfax, Cumming, Dodge, Madison, Platt, Stanton, and Washington. Extreme heat warning in effect until 10 p.m. this evening. What? Dangerously hot conditions with heat index values up to 117. Where? Burt, Dodge, Washington, Boone, Colfax, Cumming, Madison, Platt, and Stanton counties. When? Until 10 p.m. this evening. Impacts. Heat-related illnesses increase significantly during extreme heat and high humidity events. Drink plenty of fluids. Stay in an air-conditioned room. Stay out of the sun. And check up on relatives and neighbors. Extreme heat warning information for the following counties in Nebraska: Douglas and Sarpy, and the following counties in Iowa: Fremont, Mills, Montgomery, Page, and Pottawatomie. Extreme heat warning remains in effect until 10 p.m. this evening. What? Dangerously hot conditions with heat index values up to 115. Where? In Iowa, Fremont, Mills, Montgomery, Page, and Pottawatomie counties. In Nebraska, Douglas and Sarpy counties. When? Until 10 p.m. this evening. Impacts. Heat-related illnesses increase significantly during extreme heat and high humidity events. Drink plenty of fluids. Stay in an air-conditioned room. Stay out of the sun. And check up on relatives and neighbors. Extreme heat warning information for the following counties in Nebraska: Butler, Cass, Gage, Jefferson, Johnson, Lancaster, Nemaha, Odo, Pawnee, Richardson, Saline, Saunders, and Seward. Extreme heat warning remains in effect until 10 p.m. this evening. What? Dangerously hot conditions with heat index values up to 115. Where? Portions of east, central, and southeast Nebraska. When? Until 10 p.m. this evening. Impacts. Heat-related illnesses increase significantly during extreme heat and high humidity events. Drink plenty of fluids. Stay in an air-conditioned room. Stay out of the sun, and check up on relatives and neighbors. 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The current time is 9:14 a.m. Central Daylight Time. The following is a summary of watches, warnings, and advisories in effect. An extreme heat warning has been issued until 10 p.m. for the following county: Harrison, Iowa. An extreme heat warning has been issued until 10 p.m. for the following counties in Nebraska: Burt, Dodge, and Washington. An extreme heat warning remains in effect until 10 p.m. for the following counties in Iowa: Mills and Pottawatomie, and the following counties in Nebraska: Douglas and Sarpy. An extreme heat warning remains in effect until 10 p.m. for the following counties in Nebraska: Cass, Odo, and Saunders. Now for the official National Weather Service forecast for the Omaha and Council Bluffs area. Today, hot, sunny. Highs around 101. Southwest winds around 5 miles an hour, becoming northeast this afternoon. Tonight, partly cloudy until midnight, then becoming mostly cloudy. Patchy smoke. Lows in the mid-70s. Northeast winds 5 to 10 miles an hour. Heat index values up to 115 early until midnight. Tuesday, patchy smoke in the morning. Mostly cloudy. Not as hot. Humid with highs in the lower 90s. East winds around 5 miles an hour. Tuesday night, partly cloudy. Humid with lows in the lower 70s. East winds around 5 miles an hour. Wednesday, mostly sunny. Hot with highs in the lower 90s. Southeast winds 5 to 10 miles an hour.
Wednesday night, mostly clear until midnight, then becoming mostly cloudy. Lows in the lower 70s. Thursday, mostly cloudy in the morning, then becoming partly sunny. A chance of showers and thunderstorms. Hot with highs around 90. Chance of rain 50%. Thursday night, showers likely with a chance of thunderstorms. Lows around 70. Chance of rain 70%. Friday, mostly sunny. Hot with highs in the upper 80s. Friday night, mostly clear. Lows in the upper 60s. Saturday, mostly sunny. Hot with highs in the mid 80s. Saturday night and Sunday, mostly clear. Hot. Lows in the upper 60s. Highs in the upper 80s. At 9 a.m., the report from Omaha was not available. Across eastern Nebraska and southwest Iowa, at Lincoln, it was sunny, with a temperature of 86. At Offutt Air Force Base, it was mostly sunny, with a temperature of 86. Here are some observations from across the region. It was mostly sunny, with a temperature of 84 at Sioux City, 85 at Des Moines, and 84 at Kansas City. Once again, at 9 a.m., the report from Omaha was not available. Here are the forecast key messages. Dangerous heat continues Monday, with peak heat index values of 105 to 115 degrees. Scattered showers and thunderstorms are expected Monday evening into early Tuesday, with isolated strong wind gusts possible. Temperature settles back into the upper 80s and lower 90s Tuesday into the work week, with precipitation chances returning Thursday and Friday. Extreme heat warning information for the following counties in Iowa, Harrison and Shelby. Extreme heat warning in effect until 10 p.m. this evening. What? Dangerously hot conditions with heat index values up to 115. Where? Harrison and Shelby counties. When? Until 10 p.m. this evening. Impacts. Heat-related illnesses increase significantly during extreme heat and high humidity events. Drink plenty of fluids, stay in an air-conditioned room, stay out of the sun, and check up on relatives and neighbors. Extreme heat warning information for the following counties in Nebraska: Boone, Burt, Colfax, Cumming, Dodge, Madison, Platte, Stanton, and Washington. Extreme heat warning in effect until 10 p.m. this evening. What? Dangerously hot conditions with heat index values up to 117. Where? Burt, Dodge, Washington, Boone, Colfax, Cumming, Madison, Platte, and Stanton counties. When? Until 10 p.m. this evening. Impacts. Heat-related illnesses increase significantly during extreme heat and high humidity events. Drink plenty of fluids, stay in an air-conditioned room, stay out of the sun, and check up on relatives and neighbors. Extreme heat warning information for the following counties in Nebraska: Douglas and Sarpy, and the following counties in Iowa: Fremont, Mills, Montgomery, Page, and Pottawatomie. Extreme heat warning remains in effect until 10 p.m. this evening. What? Dangerously hot conditions with heat index values up to 115. Where? In Iowa, Fremont, Mills, Montgomery, Page, and Pottawatomie counties. In Nebraska, Douglas and Sarpy counties. When? Until 10 p.m. this evening. Impacts. Heat-related illnesses increase significantly during extreme heat and high humidity events. Drink plenty of fluids. Stay in an air-conditioned room, stay out of the sun, and check up on relatives and neighbors. Extreme heat warning information for the following counties in Nebraska: Butler, Cass, Gage, Jefferson, Johnson, Lancaster, Nemaha, Odo, Pawnee, Richardson, Saline, Saunders, and Seward. Extreme heat warning remains in effect until 10 p.m. this evening. What? Dangerously hot conditions with heat index values up to 115. Where? Portions of east central and southeast Nebraska. When? Until 10 p.m. this evening.
impacts. Heat-related illnesses increase significantly during extreme heat and high humidity events. Drink plenty of fluids. Stay in an air-conditioned room. Stay out of the sun and check up on relatives and neighbors. This is NOAA All Hazards Radio Station KIH 61 in Omaha, Nebraska. The current time is 9:21 a.m. Central Daylight Time. The following is a summary of watches, warnings, and advisories in effect. An extreme heat warning has been issued until 10 p.m. for the following county, Harrison, Iowa. An extreme heat warning has been issued until 10 p.m. for the following counties in Nebraska, Burt, Dodge, and Washington. An extreme heat warning remains in effect until 10 p.m. for the following counties in Iowa, Mills and Pottawatomie, and the following counties in Nebraska, Douglas and Sarpy. An extreme heat warning remains in effect until 10 p.m. for the following counties in Nebraska, Cass, Odo, and Saunders. Now for the official National Weather Service forecast for the Omaha and Council Bluffs area. Today, hot, sunny. Highs around 101. Southwest winds around 5 miles an hour, becoming northeast this afternoon. Tonight, partly cloudy until midnight, then becoming mostly cloudy. Patchy smoke. Lows in the mid-70s. Northeast winds 5 to 10 miles an hour. Heat index values up to 115 early until midnight. Tuesday, patchy smoke in the morning. Mostly cloudy. Not as hot. Humid with highs in the lower 90s. East winds around 5 miles an hour. Tuesday night, partly cloudy. Humid with lows in the lower 70s. East winds around 5 miles an hour. Wednesday, mostly sunny. Hot with highs in the lower 90s. Southeast winds 5 to 10 miles an hour. Wednesday night, mostly clear until midnight, then becoming mostly cloudy. Lows in the lower 70s. Thursday, mostly cloudy in the morning, then becoming partly sunny. A chance of showers and thunderstorms. Hot with highs around 90. Chance of rain 50%. Thursday night, showers likely with a chance of thunderstorms. Lows around 70. Chance of rain 70%. Friday, mostly sunny. Hot with highs in the upper 80s. Friday night, mostly clear. Lows in the upper 60s. Saturday, mostly sunny. Hot with highs in the mid 80s. Saturday night and Sunday, mostly clear. Hot. Lows in the upper 60s. Highs in the upper 80s. At 9 a.m., the report from Omaha was not available. Across eastern Nebraska and southwest Iowa, at Lincoln, it was sunny, with a temperature of 86. At Offutt Air Force Base, it was mostly sunny, with a temperature of 86. Here are some observations from across the region. It was mostly sunny, with a temperature of 84 at Sioux City, 85 at Des Moines, and 84 at Kansas City. Once again, at 9 a.m., the report from Omaha was not available. Here are the forecast key messages. Dangerous heat continues Monday, with peak heat index values of 105 to 115 degrees. Scattered showers and thunderstorms are expected Monday evening into early Tuesday, with isolated strong wind gusts possible. Temperature settles back into the upper 80s and lower 90s Tuesday into the work week, with precipitation chances returning Thursday and Friday. Extreme heat warning information for the following counties in Iowa, Harrison, and Shelby. Extreme heat warning in effect until 10 p.m. this evening. What's dangerously hot conditions with heat index values up to 115. Where, Harrison and Shelby counties. When, until 10 p.m. this evening. Impacts, heat-related illnesses increase significantly during extreme heat and high humidity events. Drink plenty of fluids, stay in an air-conditioned room, stay out of the sun, and check up on relatives and neighbors. Extreme heat warning information for the following counties
King, Nebraska, Boone, Burt, Colfax, Cumming, Dodge, Madison, Platte, Stanton, and Washington. Extreme heat warning in effect until 10 p.m. this evening. Weiss, dangerously hot conditions with heat index values up to 117. Ware, Burt, Dodge, Washington, Boone, Colfax, Cumming, Madison, Platte, and Stanton counties. When, until 10 p.m. this evening. Impacts, heat-related illnesses increase significantly during extreme heat and high humidity events. Drink plenty of fluids, stay in an air-conditioned room, stay out of the sun, and check up on relatives and neighbors. Extreme heat warning information for the following counties in Nebraska, Douglas and Sarpy, and the following counties in Iowa, Fremont, Mills, Montgomery, Page and Pottawatomie. Extreme heat warning remains in effect until 10 p.m. this evening. What? Dangerously hot conditions with heat index values up to 115. Where? In Iowa, Fremont, Mills, Montgomery, Page, and Pottawatomie counties. In Nebraska, Douglas and Sarpy counties. When? Until 10 p.m. this evening. Impacts. Heat-related illnesses increase significantly during extreme heat and high humidity events. Drink plenty of fluids, stay in an air-conditioned room, stay out of the sun, and check up on relatives and neighbors. Extreme heat warning information for the following counties in Nebraska, Butler, Cass, Gage, Jefferson, Johnson, Lancaster, Nemaha, Odo, Pawnee, Richardson, Saline, Saunders, and Seward. Extreme heat warning remains in effect until 10 p.m. this evening. What? Dangerously hot conditions with heat index values up to 115. Where? Portions of east central and southeast Nebraska. When? Until 10 p.m. this evening. Impacts. Heat-related illnesses increase significantly during extreme heat and high humidity events. Drink plenty of fluids, stay in an air-conditioned room, stay out of the sun, and check up on relatives and neighbors. 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The current time is 9:29 a.m. Central Daylight Time. The following is a summary of watches, warnings, and advisories in effect. An extreme heat warning has been issued until 10 p.m. for the following county, Harrison, Iowa. An extreme heat warning has been issued until 10 p.m. for the following counties, in Nebraska, Burt, Dodge, and Washington. An extreme heat warning remains in effect until 10 p.m. for the following counties, in Iowa, Mills and Pottawatomie, and the following counties, in Nebraska, Douglas and Sarpy. An extreme heat warning remains in effect until 10 p.m. for the following counties, in Nebraska, Cass, Odo and Saunders. Now for the official National Weather Service forecast for the Omaha and Council Bluffs area. Today, hot, sunny. Highs around 101. Southwest winds around 5 miles an hour, becoming northeast this afternoon. Tonight, partly cloudy until midnight, then becoming mostly cloudy. Patchy smoke. Lows in the mid-70s. Northeast winds 5 to 10 miles an hour. Heat index values up to 115 early until midnight. Tuesday, patchy smoke in the morning. Mostly cloudy. Not as hot. Humid with highs in the lower 90s. East winds around 5 miles an hour. Tuesday night, partly cloudy. Humid with lows in the lower 70s. East winds around 5 miles an hour. Wednesday, mostly sunny. Hot with highs in the lower 90s. Southeast winds 5 to 10 miles an hour. Wednesday night, mostly clear until midnight, then becoming mostly cloudy. Lows in the lower 70s. Thursday, mostly cloudy in the morning, then becoming partly sunny. A chance of showers and thunderstorms. Hot with highs around 90. Chance of rain 50%.
Thursday night, showers likely with a chance of thunderstorms. Lows around 70. Chance of rain 70%. Friday, mostly sunny. Hot with highs in the upper 80s. Friday night, mostly clear. Lows in the upper 60s. Saturday, mostly sunny. Hot with highs in the mid 80s. Saturday night and Sunday, mostly clear. Hot. Lows in the upper 60s. Highs in the upper 80s. At 9 a.m., the report from Omaha was not available. Across eastern Nebraska and southwest Iowa, at Lincoln, it was sunny with a temperature of 86. At Offutt Air Force Base, it was mostly sunny with a temperature of 86. Here are some observations from across the region. It was mostly sunny with a temperature of 84 at Sioux City, 85 at Des Moines, and 84 at Kansas City. Once again, at 9 a.m., the report from Omaha was not available. Here are the forecast key messages. Dangerous heat continues Monday, with peak heat index values of 105 to 115 degrees. Scattered showers and thunderstorms are expected Monday evening into early Tuesday, with isolated strong wind gusts possible. Temperature settles back into the upper 80s and lower 90s Tuesday into the work week, with precipitation chances returning Thursday and Friday. Extreme heat warning information for the following counties in Iowa, Harrison, and Shelby. Extreme heat warning in effect until 10 p.m. this evening. What? Dangerously hot conditions with heat index values up to 115. Where? Harrison and Shelby counties. When? Until 10 p.m. this evening. Impacts. Heat-related illnesses increase significantly during extreme heat and high humidity events. Drink plenty of fluids, stay in an air-conditioned room, stay out of the sun, and check up on relatives and neighbors. Extreme heat warning information for the following counties in Nebraska, Boone, Burt, Colfax, Cumming, Dodge, Madison, Platte, Stanton, and Washington. Extreme heat warning in effect until 10 p.m. this evening. What? Dangerously hot conditions with heat index values up to 117. Where? Burt, Dodge, Washington, Boone, Colfax, Cumming, Madison, Platte, and Stanton counties. When? Until 10 p.m. this evening. Impacts. Heat-related illnesses increase significantly during extreme heat and high humidity events. Drink plenty of fluids, stay in an air-conditioned room, stay out of the sun, and check up on relatives and neighbors. Extreme heat warning information for the following counties in Nebraska, Douglas and Sarpy, and the following counties in Iowa, Fremont, Mills, Montgomery, Page, and Pottawatomie. Extreme heat warning remains in effect until 10 p.m. this evening. What? Dangerously hot conditions with heat index values up to 115. Where? In Iowa, Fremont, Mills, Montgomery, Page, and Pottawatomie counties. In Nebraska, Douglas and Sarpy counties. When? Until 10 p.m. this evening. Impacts. Heat-related illnesses increase significantly during extreme heat and high humidity events. Drink plenty of fluids, stay in an air-conditioned room, stay out of the sun, and check up on relatives and neighbors. Extreme heat warning information for the following counties in Nebraska, Butler, Cass, Gage, Jefferson, Johnson, Lancaster, Nemaha, Odo, Pawnee, Richardson, Saline, Saunders, and Seward. Extreme heat warning remains in effect until 10 p.m. this evening. What? Dangerously hot conditions with heat index values up to 115. Where? Portions of east central and southeast Nebraska. When? Until 10 p.m. this evening. Impacts. Heat-related illnesses increase significantly during extreme heat and high humidity events. Drink plenty of fluids. Stay in an air-conditioned room.
stay out of the sun and check up on relatives and neighbors. 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The current time is 9:36 a.m. Central Daylight Time. The following is a summary of watches, warnings, and advisories in effect. An extreme heat warning has been issued until 10 p.m. for the following county, Harrison, Iowa. An extreme heat warning has been issued until 10 p.m. for the following counties in Nebraska, Burt, Dodge, and Washington. An extreme heat warning remains in effect until 10 p.m. for the following counties in Iowa, Mills and Pottawatomie, and the following counties in Nebraska, Douglas and Sarpy. An extreme heat warning remains in effect until 10 p.m. for the following counties in Nebraska, Cass, Odo, and Saunders. Now for the official National Weather Service forecast for the Omaha and Council Bluffs area. Today, hot, sunny. Highs around 101. Southwest winds around 5 miles an hour, becoming northeast this afternoon. Tonight, partly cloudy until midnight, then becoming mostly cloudy. Patchy smoke. Lows in the mid-70s. Northeast winds 5 to 10 miles an hour. Heat index values up to 115 early until midnight. Tuesday, patchy smoke in the morning. Mostly cloudy. Not as hot. Humid with highs in the lower 90s. East winds around 5 miles an hour. Tuesday night, partly cloudy. Humid with lows in the lower 70s. East winds around 5 miles an hour. Wednesday, mostly sunny. Hot with highs in the lower 90s. Southeast winds 5 to 10 miles an hour. Wednesday night, mostly clear until midnight, then becoming mostly cloudy. Lows in the lower 70s. Thursday, mostly cloudy in the morning, then becoming partly sunny. A chance of showers and thunderstorms. Hot with highs around 90. Chance of rain 50%. Thursday night, showers likely with a chance of thunderstorms. Lows around 70. Chance of rain 70%. Friday, mostly sunny. Hot with highs in the upper 80s. Friday night, mostly clear. Lows in the upper 60s. Saturday, mostly sunny. Hot with highs in the mid 80s. Saturday night and Sunday, mostly clear. Hot. Lows in the upper 60s. Highs in the upper 80s. At 9 a.m., the report from Omaha was not available. Across eastern Nebraska and southwest Iowa, at Lincoln, it was sunny, with a temperature of 86. At Offutt Air Force Base, it was mostly sunny, with a temperature of 86. Here are some observations from across the region. It was mostly sunny, with a temperature of 84 at Sioux City, 85 at Des Moines, and 84 at Kansas City. Once again, at 9 a.m., the report from Omaha was not available. Here are the forecast key messages. Dangerous heat continues Monday, with peak heat index values of 105 to 115 degrees. Scattered showers and thunderstorms are expected Monday evening into early Tuesday, with isolated strong wind gusts possible. Temperature settles back into the upper 80s and lower 90s Tuesday into the work week, with precipitation chances returning Thursday and Friday. Extreme heat warning information for the following counties in Iowa, Harrison, and Shelby. Extreme heat warning in effect until 10 p.m. this evening. What? Dangerously hot conditions with heat index values up to 115. Where? Harrison and Shelby counties. When? Until 10 p.m. this evening. Impacts. Heat-related illnesses increase significantly during extreme heat and high humidity events. Drink plenty of fluids. Stay in an air-conditioned room. Stay out of the sun. And check up on relatives and neighbors. Extreme heat warning information for the following counties in Nebraska, Boone, Burt, Colfax, Cumming, Dodge, Madison, Platt, Stanton, and Washington.
Extreme heat warning in effect until 10 p.m. this evening. What? Dangerously hot conditions with heat index values up to 117. Where? Burt, Dodge, Washington, Boone, Colfax, Cumming, Madison, Platt, and Stanton counties. When? Until 10 p.m. this evening. Impacts. Heat-related illnesses increase significantly during extreme heat and high humidity events. Drink plenty of fluids, stay in an air-conditioned room, stay out of the sun, and check up on relatives and neighbors. Extreme heat warning information for the following counties in Nebraska, Douglas and Sarpy, and the following counties in Iowa, Fremont, Mills, Montgomery, Page and Pottawatomie. Extreme heat warning remains in effect until 10 p.m. this evening. What? Dangerously hot conditions with heat index values up to 115. Where? In Iowa, Fremont, Mills, Montgomery, Page, and Pottawatomie counties. In Nebraska, Douglas and Sarpy counties. When? Until 10 p.m. this evening. Impacts. Heat-related illnesses increase significantly during extreme heat and high humidity events. Drink plenty of fluids, stay in an air-conditioned room, stay out of the sun, and check up on relatives and neighbors. Extreme heat warning information for the following counties in Nebraska, Butler, Cass, Gage, Jefferson, Johnson, Lancaster, Nemaha, Odo, Pawnee, Richardson, Saline, Saunders, and Seward. Extreme heat warning remains in effect until 10 p.m. this evening. What? Dangerously hot conditions with heat index values up to 115. Where? Portions of east central and southeast Nebraska. When? Until 10 p.m. this evening. Impacts. Heat-related illnesses increase significantly during extreme heat and high humidity events. Drink plenty of fluids. Stay in an air-conditioned room. Stay out of the sun, and check up on relatives and neighbors. This is NOAA All Hazards Radio Station KIH 61 in Omaha, Nebraska. The current time is 9:43 a.m. Central Daylight Time. The following is a summary of watches, warnings, and advisories in effect. An extreme heat warning has been issued until 10 p.m. for the following county, Harrison, Iowa. An extreme heat warning has been issued until 10 p.m. for the following counties in Nebraska, Burt, Dodge, and Washington. An extreme heat warning remains in effect until 10 p.m. for the following counties in Iowa, Mills, and Pottawatomie, and the following counties in Nebraska, Douglas, and Sarpy. An extreme heat warning remains in effect until 10 p.m. for the following counties in Nebraska, Cass, Odo, and Saunders. Now for the official National Weather Service forecast for the Omaha and Council Bluffs area. Today, hot, sunny. Highs around 101. Southwest winds around 5 miles an hour, becoming northeast this afternoon. Tonight, partly cloudy until midnight, then becoming mostly cloudy. Patchy smoke. Lows in the mid-70s. Northeast winds 5 to 10 miles an hour. Heat index values up to 115 early until midnight. Tuesday, patchy smoke in the morning. Mostly cloudy. Not as hot. Humid with highs in the lower 90s. East winds around 5 miles an hour. Tuesday night, partly cloudy. Humid with lows in the lower 70s. East winds around 5 miles an hour. Wednesday, mostly sunny. Hot with highs in the lower 90s. Southeast winds 5 to 10 miles an hour. Wednesday night, mostly clear until midnight, then becoming mostly cloudy. Lows in the lower 70s. Thursday, mostly cloudy in the morning, then becoming partly sunny. A chance of showers and thunderstorms. Hot with highs around 90. Chance of rain 50%. Thursday night, showers likely with a chance of thunderstorms. Lows around 70. Chance of rain 70%. Friday, mostly sunny. Hot with highs in the upper 80s.
Friday night, mostly clear. Lows in the upper 60s. Saturday, mostly sunny. Hot with highs in the mid-80s. Saturday night and Sunday, mostly clear. Hot. Lows in the upper 60s. Highs in the upper 80s. At 9 a.m., the report from Omaha was not available. Across eastern Nebraska and southwest Iowa, at Lincoln, it was sunny, with a temperature of 86. At Offutt Air Force Base, it was mostly sunny, with a temperature of 86. Here are some observations from across the region. It was mostly sunny, with a temperature of 84 at Sioux City, 85 at Des Moines, and 84 at Kansas City. Once again, at 9 a.m., the report from Omaha was not available. The Omaha Metropolitan Area Pollutant Standards Index for today is 58, which represents moderate air quality, with particulates the main pollutant. The forecast for Tuesday is 51, considered moderate air quality, with particulates the primary pollutant. The pollen count today for trees was 1, a low count, with pine the primary pollen. The pollen count today for weeds was 22, a moderate count, with hemp, nettle, and pigweed the primary pollens. The pollen count today for grass was 3, a low count. Air pollution forecasts and pollen counts are provided by the Douglas County Health Department. Here are the forecast key messages. Dangerous heat continues Monday, with peak heat index values of 105 to 115 degrees. Scattered showers and thunderstorms are expected Monday evening into early Tuesday, with isolated strong wind gusts possible. Temperature settles back into the upper 80s and lower 90s Tuesday into the work week, with precipitation chances returning Thursday and Friday. Extreme heat warning information for the following counties in Iowa, Harrison, and Shelby. Extreme heat warning in effect until 10 p.m. this evening. What? Dangerously hot conditions with heat index values up to 115. Where? Harrison and Shelby counties. When? Until 10 p.m. this evening. Impacts. Heat-related illnesses increase significantly during extreme heat and high humidity events. Drink plenty of fluids. Stay in an air-conditioned room. Stay out of the sun. And check up on relatives and neighbors. Extreme heat warning information for the following counties in Nebraska, Boone, Burt, Colfax, Cumming, Dodge, Madison, Platte, Stanton, and Washington. Extreme heat warning in effect until 10 p.m. this evening. What? Dangerously hot conditions with heat index values up to 117. Where? Burt, Dodge, Washington, Boone, Colfax, Cumming, Madison, Platte, and Stanton counties. When? Until 10 p.m. this evening. Impacts. Heat-related illnesses increase significantly during extreme heat and high humidity events. Drink plenty of fluids. Stay in an air-conditioned room. Stay out of the sun. And check up on relatives and neighbors. Extreme heat warning information for the following counties in Nebraska, Douglas and Sarpy, and the following counties in Iowa, Fremont, Mills, Montgomery, Page and Pottawatomie. Extreme heat warning remains in effect until 10 p.m. this evening. What? Dangerously hot conditions with heat index values up to 115. Where? In Iowa, Fremont, Mills, Montgomery, Page, and Pottawatomie counties. In Nebraska, Douglas and Sarpy counties. When? Until 10 p.m. this evening. Impacts. Heat-related illnesses increase significantly during extreme heat and high humidity events. Drink plenty of fluids. Stay in an air-conditioned room. Stay out of the sun. And check up on relatives and neighbors. Extreme heat warning information for the following counties in Nebraska, Butler, Cass, Gage, Jefferson, Johnson, Lancaster, Nemaha, Odo, Pawnee, Richardson, Saline, Saunders, and Seward. Extreme heat warning remains in effect until 10 p.m. this evening. What? Dangerously hot conditions with heat index values up to 115. Where? Portions
portions of east, central, and southeast Nebraska. When? Until 10 p.m. this evening. Impacts. Heat-related illnesses increase significantly during extreme heat and high humidity events. Drink plenty of fluids. Stay in an air-conditioned room. Stay out of the sun. And check up on relatives and neighbors. 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The current time is 9:51 a.m. Central Daylight Time. The following is a summary of watches, warnings, and advisories in effect. An extreme heat warning has been issued until 10 p.m. following county, Harrison, Iowa. An extreme heat warning has been issued until 10 p.m. for the following counties in Nebraska, Burt, Dodge, and Washington. An extreme heat warning remains in effect until 10 p.m. for the following counties in Iowa, Mills, and Pottawatomie, and the following counties in Nebraska, Douglas, and Sarpy. An extreme heat warning remains in effect until 10 p.m. for the following counties in Nebraska, Cass, Odo, and Saunders. Now for the official National Weather Service forecast for the Omaha and Council Bluffs area. Today, hot, sunny. Highs around 101. Southwest winds around 5 miles an hour, becoming northeast this afternoon. Tonight, partly cloudy until midnight, then becoming mostly cloudy. Patchy smoke. Lows in the mid-70s. Northeast winds 5 to 10 miles an hour. Heat index values up to 115 early until midnight. Tuesday, patchy smoke in the morning. Mostly cloudy. Not as hot. Humid with highs in the lower 90s. East winds around 5 miles an hour. Tuesday night, partly cloudy. Humid with lows in the lower 70s. East winds around 5 miles an hour. Wednesday, mostly sunny. Hot with highs in the lower 90s. Southeast winds 5 to 10 miles an hour. Wednesday night, mostly clear until midnight, then becoming mostly cloudy. Lows in the lower 70s. Thursday, mostly cloudy in the morning, then becoming partly sunny. A chance of showers and thunderstorms. Hot with highs around 90. Chance of rain 50%. Thursday night, showers likely with a chance of thunderstorms. Lows around 70. Chance of rain 70%. Friday, mostly sunny. Hot with highs in the upper 80s. Friday night, mostly clear. Lows in the upper 60s. Saturday, mostly sunny. Hot with highs in the mid 80s. Saturday night and Sunday, mostly clear. Hot. Lows in the upper 60s. Highs in the upper 80s. At 9 a.m., the report from Omaha was not available. Across eastern Nebraska and southwest Iowa, at Lincoln, it was sunny, with a temperature of 86. At Offutt Air Force Base, it was mostly sunny, with a temperature of 86. Here are some observations from across the region. It was mostly sunny, with a temperature of 84 at Sioux City, 85 at Des Moines, and 84 at Kansas City. Once again, at 9 a.m. the report from Omaha was not available. The Omaha Metropolitan Area Pollutant Standards Index for today is 58, which represents moderate air quality, with particulates the main pollutant. The forecast for Tuesday is 51, considered moderate air quality, with particulates the primary pollutant. The pollen count today for trees was 1, a low count, with pine the primary pollen. The pollen count today for weeds was 22, a moderate count, with hemp, nettle, and pigweed the primary pollens. The pollen count today for grass was 3, a low count. Air pollution forecasts and pollen counts are provided by the Douglas County Health Department. Here are the forecast key messages. Dangerous heat continues Monday, with peak heat index values of 105 to 115 degrees. Scattered showers and thunderstorms are expected Monday evening into early Tuesday, with isolated strong wind gusts possible.
temperature settles back into the upper 80s and lower 90s Tuesday into the work week, with precipitation chances returning Thursday and Friday. Extreme heat warning information for the following counties in Iowa, Harrison, and Shelby. Extreme heat warning in effect until 10.

Burt, Colfax, Cumming, Dodge, Madison, Platt, Stanton, and Washington. Extreme heat warning in effect until 10 p.m. this evening. What? Dangerously hot conditions with heat index values up to 117. Where? Burt, Dodge, Washington, Boone, Colfax, Cumming, Madison, Platt, and Stanton counties. When? Until 10 p.m. this evening. Impacts. Heat-related illnesses increase significantly during extreme heat and high humidity events. Drink plenty of fluids. Stay in an air-conditioned room. Stay out of the sun. And check up on relatives and neighbors. Extreme heat warning information for the following counties in Nebraska, Douglas and Sarpy, and the following counties in Iowa, Fremont, Mills, Montgomery, Page and Pottawatomie. Extreme heat warning remains in effect until 10 p.m. this evening. What? Dangerously hot conditions with heat index values up to 115. Where? In Iowa, Fremont, Mills, Montgomery, Page, and Pottawatomie counties. In Nebraska, Douglas and Sarpy counties. When? Until 10 p.m. this evening. Impacts. Heat-related illnesses increase significantly during extreme heat and high humidity events. Drink plenty of fluids. Stay in an air-conditioned room. Stay out of the sun. And check up on relatives and neighbors. Extreme heat warning information for the following counties in Nebraska, Butler, Cass, Gage, Jefferson, Johnson, Lancaster, Nemaha, Odo, Pawnee, Richardson, Saline, Saunders, and Seward. Extreme heat warning remains in effect until 10 p.m. this evening. What? Dangerously hot conditions with heat index values up to 115. Where? Portions of east central and southeast Nebraska. When? Until 10 p.m. this evening. Impacts. Heat-related illnesses increase significantly during extreme heat and high humidity events. Drink plenty of fluids. Stay in an air-conditioned room. Stay out of the sun, and check up on relatives and neighbors. 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The current time is 9:59 a.m. Central Daylight Time. The following is a summary of watches, warnings, and advisories in effect. An extreme heat warning has been issued until 10 p.m. for the following county, Harrison, Iowa. An extreme heat warning has been issued until 10 p.m. for the following counties in Nebraska, Burt, Dodge, and Washington. An extreme heat warning remains in effect until 10 p.m. for the following counties in Iowa, Mills, and Pottawatomie, and the following counties in Nebraska, Douglas, and Sarpy. An extreme heat warning remains in effect until 10 p.m. for the following counties in Nebraska, Cass, Odo, and Saunders. Now for the official National Weather Service forecast for the Omaha and Council Bluffs area. Today, hot, sunny. Highs around 101. Southwest winds around 5 miles an hour, becoming northeast this afternoon. Tonight, partly cloudy until midnight, then becoming mostly cloudy. Patchy smoke. Lows in the mid-70s. Northeast winds 5 to 10 miles an hour. Heat index values up to 115 early until midnight. Tuesday, patchy smoke in the morning. Mostly cloudy. Not as hot. Humid with highs in the lower 90s. East winds around 5 miles an hour. Tuesday night, partly cloudy. Humid with lows in the lower 70s. East winds around 5 miles an hour. Wednesday, mostly sunny. Hot with highs in the lower 90s. Southeast winds 5 to 10 miles an hour. Wednesday night, mostly clear until midnight, then becoming mostly cloudy. Lows in the lower 70s. Thursday, mostly cloudy in the morning, then becoming partly sunny. A chance of showers and thunderstorms. Hot with highs around 90. Chance of rain 50%. Thursday night, showers likely with a chance of thunderstorms. Lows around 70. Chance of rain 70%.

Friday, mostly sunny, hot with highs in the upper 80s. Friday night, mostly clear, lows in the upper 60s. Saturday, mostly sunny, hot with highs in the mid 80s. Saturday night and Sunday, mostly clear, hot, lows in the upper 60s, highs in the upper 80s. The Omaha Metropolitan Area Pollutant Standards Index for today is 58, which represents moderate air quality, with particulates the main pollutant. The forecast for Tuesday is 51, considered moderate air quality, with particulates the primary pollutant. The pollen count today for trees was 1, a low count, with pine the primary pollen. The pollen count today for weeds was 22, a moderate count, with hemp, nettle, and pigweed the primary pollens. The pollen count today for grass was 3, a low count. Air pollution forecasts and pollen counts are provided by the Douglas County Health Department. Here are the forecast key messages. Dangerous heat continues Monday, with peak heat index values of 105 to 115 degrees. Scattered showers and thunderstorms are expected Monday evening into early Tuesday, with isolated strong wind gusts possible. Temperature settles back into the upper 80s and lower 90s Tuesday into the work week, with precipitation chances returning Thursday and Friday. Extreme heat warning information for the following counties in Iowa, Harrison and Shelby. Extreme heat warning in effect until 10 p.m. this evening. What? Dangerously hot conditions with heat index values up to 115. Where? Harrison and Shelby counties. When? Until 10 p.m. this evening. Impacts. Heat-related illnesses increase significantly during extreme heat and high humidity events. Drink plenty of fluids, stay in an air-conditioned room, stay out of the sun, and check up on relatives and neighbors. Extreme heat warning information for the following counties in Nebraska, Boone, Burt, Colfax, Cumming, Dodge, Madison, Platte, Stanton, and Washington. Extreme heat warning in effect until 10 p.m. this evening. What? Dangerously hot conditions with heat index values up to 117. Where? Burt, Dodge, Washington, Boone, Colfax, Cumming, Madison, Platte, and Stanton counties. When? Until 10 p.m. this evening. Impacts. Heat-related illnesses increase significantly during extreme heat and high humidity events. Drink plenty of fluids, stay in an air-conditioned room, stay out of the sun, and check up on relatives and neighbors. 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Douglas, Sarpy, Washington, Cass, Odo, Burt, Dodge, Saunders, Harrison, Pottawatomie, and Mills. Extreme heat warning information for the following counties in Nebraska, Douglas and Sarpy, and the following counties in Iowa, Fremont, Mills, Montgomery, Page, and Pottawatomie. Extreme heat warning remains in effect until 10 p.m. this evening. What? Dangerously hot conditions with heat index values up to 115. Where? In Iowa, Fremont, Mills, Montgomery, Page, and Pottawatomie counties. In Nebraska, Douglas and Sarpy counties. When? Until 10 p.m. this evening. Impacts. Heat-related illnesses increase significantly during extreme heat and high humidity events. Drink plenty of fluids, stay in an air-conditioned room, stay out of the sun, and check up on relatives and neighbors. Extreme heat warning information for the following counties in Nebraska, Butler, Cass, Gage, Jefferson, Johnson, Lancaster, Nemaha, Odo, Pawnee, Richardson, Saline, Saunders, and Seward. Extreme heat warning remains in effect until 10 p.m. this evening. What? Dangerously hot conditions with heat index values up to 115. Where? Portions of east central and southeast Nebraska. When? Until 10 p.m. this evening. Impacts. Heat-related illnesses increase significantly during extreme heat and high humidity events.
drink plenty of fluids, stay in an air-conditioned room, stay out of the sun, and check up on relatives and neighbors. This is NOAA All Hazards radio station KIH 61 in Omaha, Nebraska. The current time is 10:07 a.m. Central Daylight Time. The following is a summary of watches, warnings, and advisories in effect. An extreme heat warning has been issued until 10 p.m. for the following county, Harrison, Iowa. An extreme heat warning has been issued until 10 p.m. for the following counties, in Nebraska, Burt, Dodge, and Washington. An extreme heat warning remains in effect until 10 p.m. for the following counties, in Iowa, Mills and Pottawatomie, and the following counties, in Nebraska, Douglas and Sarpy. An extreme heat warning remains in effect until 10 p.m. for the following counties, in Nebraska, Cass, Odo, and Saunders. Now for the official National Weather Service forecast for the Omaha and Council Bluffs area. Today, hot, sunny. Highs around 101. Southwest winds around 5 miles an hour, becoming northeast this afternoon. Tonight, partly cloudy until midnight, then becoming mostly cloudy. Patchy smoke. Lows in the mid-70s. Northeast winds 5 to 10 miles an hour. Heat index values up to 115 early until midnight. Tuesday, patchy smoke in the morning. Mostly cloudy. Not as hot. Humid with highs in the lower 90s. East winds around 5 miles an hour. Tuesday night, partly cloudy. Humid with lows in the lower 70s. East winds around 5 miles an hour. Wednesday, mostly sunny. Hot with highs in the lower 90s. Southeast winds 5 to 10 miles an hour. Wednesday night, mostly clear until midnight, then becoming mostly cloudy. Lows in the lower 70s. Thursday, mostly cloudy in the morning, then becoming partly sunny. A chance of showers and thunderstorms. Hot with highs around 90. Chance of rain 50%. Thursday night, showers likely with a chance of thunderstorms. Lows around 70. Chance of rain 70%. Friday, mostly sunny. Hot with highs in the upper 80s. Friday night, mostly clear. Lows in the upper 60s. Saturday, mostly sunny. Hot with highs in the mid 80s. Saturday night and Sunday, mostly clear. Hot. Lows in the upper 60s. Highs in the upper 80s. At 10 a.m., the report from Omaha was not available. Across eastern Nebraska and southwest Iowa, at Lincoln, it was sunny, with a temperature of 88. Here are some observations from across the region. At Sioux City, it was sunny, with a temperature of 89. It was mostly sunny, with a temperature of 88 at Des Moines and 87 at Kansas City. Once again, at 10 a.m., the report from Omaha was not available. The Omaha Metropolitan Area Pollutant Standards Index for today is 58, which represents moderate air quality, with particulates the main pollutant. The forecast for Tuesday is 51, considered moderate air quality, with particulates the primary pollutant. The pollen count today for trees was 1, a low count, with pine the primary pollen. The pollen count today for weeds was 22, a moderate count, with hemp, nettle, and pigweed the primary pollens. The pollen count today for grass was 3, a low count. Air pollution forecasts and pollen counts are provided by the Douglas County Health Department. Here are the forecast key messages. Dangerous heat continues Monday, with peak heat index values of 105 to 115 degrees. Scattered showers and thunderstorms are expected Monday evening into early Tuesday, with isolated strong wind gusts possible. Temperature settles back into the upper 80s and lower 90s Tuesday into the work week, with precipitation chances returning Thursday and Friday. Extreme heat warning information for the following counties in Iowa, Harrison, and Shelby. Extreme heat warning in effect until 10 p.m. this evening. What's
Dangerously hot conditions with heat index values up to 115. Where? Harrison and Shelby counties. When? Until 10 p.m. this evening. Impacts. Heat-related illnesses increase significantly during extreme heat and high humidity events. Drink plenty of fluids. Stay in an air-conditioned room. Stay out of the sun. And check up on relatives and neighbors. Extreme heat warning information for the following counties in Nebraska: Boone, Burt, Colfax, Cumming, Dodge, Madison, Platt, Stanton, and Washington. Extreme heat warning in effect until 10 p.m. this evening. What? Dangerously hot conditions with heat index values up to 117. Where? Burt, Dodge, Washington, Boone, Colfax, Cumming, Madison, Platt, and Stanton counties. When? Until 10 p.m. this evening. Impacts. Heat-related illnesses increase significantly during extreme heat and high humidity events. Drink plenty of fluids. Stay in an air-conditioned room. Stay out of the sun. And check up on relatives and neighbors. Extreme heat warning information for the following counties in Nebraska: Douglas and Sarpy, and the following counties in Iowa: Fremont, Mills, Montgomery, Page, and Pottawatomie. Extreme heat warning remains in effect until 10 p.m. this evening. What? Dangerously hot conditions with heat index values up to 115. Where? In Iowa, Fremont, Mills, Montgomery, Page, and Pottawatomie counties. In Nebraska, Douglas and Sarpy counties. When? Until 10 p.m. this evening. Impacts. Heat-related illnesses increase significantly during extreme heat and high humidity events. Drink plenty of fluids. Stay in an air-conditioned room. Stay out of the sun. And check up on relatives and neighbors. Extreme heat warning information for the following counties in Nebraska: Butler, Cass, Gage, Jefferson, Johnson, Lancaster, Nemaha, Odo, Pawnee, Richardson, Saline, Saunders, and Seward. Extreme heat warning remains in effect until 10 p.m. this evening. What? Dangerously hot conditions with heat index values up to 115. Where? Portions of east central and southeast Nebraska. When? Until 10 p.m. this evening. Impacts. Heat-related illnesses increase significantly during extreme heat and high humidity events. Drink plenty of fluids. Stay in an air-conditioned room. Stay out of the sun. And check up on relatives and neighbors. 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The current time is 10:15 a.m. Central Daylight Time. The following is a summary of watches, warnings, and advisories in effect. An extreme heat warning has been issued until 10 p.m. for the following county: Harrison, Iowa. An extreme heat warning has been issued until 10 p.m. for the following counties in Nebraska: Burt, Dodge, and Washington. An extreme heat warning remains in effect until 10 p.m. for the following counties in Iowa: Mills and Pottawatomie, and the following counties in Nebraska: Douglas and Sarpy. An extreme heat warning remains in effect until 10 p.m. for the following counties in Nebraska: Cass, Odo, and Saunders. Now for the official National Weather Service forecast for the Omaha and Council Bluffs area. Today, hot, sunny. Highs around 101. Southwest winds around 5 miles an hour, becoming northeast this afternoon. Tonight, partly cloudy until midnight, then becoming mostly cloudy. Patchy smoke. Lows in the mid-70s. Northeast winds 5 to 10 miles an hour. Heat index values up to 115 early until midnight. Tuesday, patchy smoke in the morning. Mostly cloudy. Not as hot. Humid with highs in the lower 90s. East winds around 5 miles an hour. Tuesday night, partly cloudy. Humid with lows in the lower 70s. East winds around 5 miles an hour. Wednesday, mostly sunny. Hot with highs in the lower 90s.
southeast winds 5 to 10 miles an hour. Wednesday night, mostly clear until midnight, then becoming mostly cloudy. Lows in the lower 70s. Thursday, mostly cloudy in the morning, then becoming partly sunny. A chance of showers and thunderstorms. Hot with highs around 90. Chance of rain 50%. Thursday night, showers likely with a chance of thunderstorms. Lows around 70. Chance of rain 70%. Friday, mostly sunny. Hot with highs in the upper 80s. Friday night, mostly clear. Lows in the upper 60s. Saturday, mostly sunny. Hot with highs in the mid 80s. Saturday night and Sunday, mostly clear. Hot. Lows in the upper 60s. Highs in the upper 80s. At 10 a.m., the report from Omaha was not available. Across eastern Nebraska and southwest Iowa, at Lincoln, it was sunny, with a temperature of 88. At Offutt Air Force Base, it was mostly sunny, with a temperature of 91. Here are some observations from across the region. At Sioux City, it was sunny, with a temperature of 89. It was mostly sunny, with a temperature of 88 at Des Moines and 87 at Kansas City. Once again, at 10 a.m., the report from Omaha was not available. The Omaha Metropolitan Area Pollutant Standards Index for today is 58, which represents moderate air quality, with particulates the main pollutant. The forecast for Tuesday is 51, considered moderate air quality, with particulates the primary pollutant. The pollen count today for trees was 1, a low count, with pine the primary pollen. The pollen count today for weeds was 22, a moderate count, with hemp, nettle, and pigweed the primary pollens. The pollen count today for grass was 3, a low count. Air pollution forecasts and pollen counts are provided by the Douglas County Health Department. Here are the forecast key messages. Dangerous heat continues Monday, with peak heat index values of 105 to 115 degrees. Scattered showers and thunderstorms are expected Monday evening into early Tuesday, with isolated strong wind gusts possible. Temperature settles back into the upper 80s and lower 90s Tuesday into the work week, with precipitation chances returning Thursday and Friday. Extreme heat warning information for the following counties in Iowa, Harrison, and Shelby. Extreme heat warning in effect until 10 p.m. this evening. What? Dangerously hot conditions with heat index values up to 115. Where? Harrison and Shelby counties. When? Until 10 p.m. this evening. Impacts. Heat-related illnesses increase significantly during extreme heat and high humidity events. Drink plenty of fluids, stay in an air-conditioned room, stay out of the sun, and check up on relatives and neighbors. Extreme heat warning information for the following counties in Nebraska: Boone, Burt, Colfax, Cumming, Dodge, Madison, Platt, Stanton, and Washington. Extreme heat warning in effect until 10 p.m. this evening. What? Dangerously hot conditions with heat index values up to 117. Where? Burt, Dodge, Washington, Boone, Colfax, Cumming, Madison, Platt, and Stanton counties. When? Until 10 p.m. this evening. Impacts. Heat-related illnesses increase significantly during extreme heat and high humidity events. Drink plenty of fluids, stay in an air-conditioned room, stay out of the sun, and check up on relatives and neighbors. Extreme heat warning information for the following counties in Nebraska: Douglas and Sarpy, and the following counties in Iowa: Fremont, Mills, Montgomery, Page, and Pottawatomie. Extreme heat warning remains in effect until 10 p.m. this evening. What? Dangerously hot conditions with heat index values up to 115. Where? In Iowa, Fremont, Mills, Montgomery, Page, and Pottawatomie counties. In Nebraska, Douglas and Sarpy counties. When? Until 10 p.m. this evening. Impacts.
heat-related illnesses increase significantly during extreme heat and high humidity events. Drink plenty of fluids, stay in an air-conditioned room, stay out of the sun, and check up on relatives and neighbors. Extreme heat warning information for the following counties in Nebraska: Butler, Cass, Gage, Jefferson, Johnson, Lancaster, Nemaha, Odo, Pawnee, Richardson, Saline, Saunders, and Seward. Extreme heat warning remains in effect until 10 p.m. this evening. What? Dangerously hot conditions with heat index values up to 115. Where? Portions of east, central, and southeast Nebraska. When? Until 10 p.m. this evening. Impacts. Heat-related illnesses increase significantly during extreme heat and high humidity events. Drink plenty of fluids, stay in an air-conditioned room, stay out of the sun, and check up on relatives and neighbors. 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The current time is 10:23 a.m. Central Daylight Time. The following is a summary of watches, warnings, and advisories in effect. An extreme heat warning has been issued until 10 p.m. for the following county: Harrison, Iowa. An extreme heat warning has been issued until 10 p.m. for the following counties in Nebraska: Burke, Dodge, and Washington. An extreme heat warning remains in effect until 10 p.m. for the following counties in Iowa: Mills and Pottawatomie, and the following counties in Nebraska: Douglas and Sarpy. An extreme heat warning remains in effect until 10 p.m. for the following counties in Nebraska: Cass, Odo, and Saunders. Now for the official National Weather Service forecast for the Omaha and Council Bluffs area. Today, hot, sunny. Highs around 101. Southwest winds around 5 miles an hour, becoming northeast this afternoon. Tonight, partly cloudy until midnight, then becoming mostly cloudy. Patchy smoke. Lows in the mid-70s. Northeast winds 5 to 10 miles an hour. Heat index values up to 115 early until midnight. Tuesday, patchy smoke in the morning. Mostly cloudy. Not as hot. Humid with highs in the lower 90s. East winds around 5 miles an hour. Tuesday night, partly cloudy. Humid with lows in the lower 70s. East winds around 5 miles an hour. Wednesday, mostly sunny. Hot with highs in the lower 90s. Southeast winds 5 to 10 miles an hour. Wednesday night, mostly clear until midnight, then becoming mostly cloudy. Lows in the lower 70s. Thursday, mostly cloudy in the morning, then becoming partly sunny. A chance of showers and thunderstorms. Hot with highs around 90. Chance of rain 50%. Thursday night, showers likely with a chance of thunderstorms. Lows around 70. Chance of rain 70%. Friday, mostly sunny. Hot with highs in the upper 80s. Friday night, mostly clear. Lows in the upper 60s. Saturday, mostly sunny. Hot with highs in the mid-80s. Saturday night and Sunday, mostly clear. Hot. Lows in the upper 60s. Highs in the upper 80s. At 10 a.m., the report from Omaha was not available. Across eastern Nebraska and southwest Iowa, at Lincoln, it was sunny, with a temperature of 88. At Offutt Air Force Base, it was mostly sunny, with a temperature of 91. Here are some observations from across the region. At Sioux City, it was sunny, with a temperature of 89. It was mostly sunny, with a temperature of 88 at Des Moines and 87 at Kansas City. Once again, at 10 a.m., the report from Omaha was not available. The Omaha Metropolitan Area Pollutant Standards Index for today is 58, which represents moderate air quality, with particulates the main pollutant. The forecast for Tuesday is 51, considered moderate air quality, with particulates the primary pollutant.
The pollen count today for trees was 1, a low count, with pine the primary pollen. The pollen count today for weeds was 22, a moderate count, with hemp, nettle, and pigweed the primary pollens. The pollen count today for grass was 3, a low count. Air pollution forecasts and pollen counts are provided by the Douglas County Health Department. Here are the forecast key messages. Dangerous heat continues Monday, with peak heat index values of 105 to 115 degrees. Scattered showers and thunderstorms are expected Monday evening into early Tuesday, with isolated strong wind gusts possible. Temperature settles back into the upper 80s and lower 90s Tuesday into the work week, with precipitation chances returning Thursday and Friday. Extreme heat warning information for the following counties in Iowa, Harrison and Shelby. Extreme heat warning in effect until 10 p.m. this evening. What? Dangerously hot conditions with heat index values up to 115. Where? Harrison and Shelby counties. When? Until 10 p.m. this evening. Impacts. Heat-related illnesses increase significantly during extreme heat and high humidity events. Drink plenty of fluids, stay in an air-conditioned room, stay out of the sun, and check up on relatives and neighbors. Extreme heat warning information for the following counties in Nebraska, Boone, Burt, Colfax, Cumming, Dodge, Madison, Platte, Stanton, and Washington. Extreme heat warning in effect until 10 p.m. this evening. What? Dangerously hot conditions with heat index values up to 117. Where? Burt, Dodge, Washington, Boone, Colfax, Cumming, Madison, Platte, and Stanton counties. When? Until 10 p.m. this evening. Impacts. Heat-related illnesses increase significantly during extreme heat and high humidity events. Drink plenty of fluids, stay in an air-conditioned room, stay out of the sun, and check up on relatives and neighbors. Extreme heat warning information for the following counties in Nebraska, Douglas and Sarpy, and the following counties in Iowa, Fremont, Mills, Montgomery, Page and Pottawatomie. Extreme heat warning remains in effect until 10 p.m. this evening. What? Dangerously hot conditions with heat index values up to 115. Where? In Iowa, Fremont, Mills, Montgomery, Page, and Pottawatomie counties. In Nebraska, Douglas and Sarpy counties. When? Until 10 p.m. this evening. Impacts. Heat-related illnesses increase significantly during extreme heat and high humidity events. Drink plenty of fluids, stay in an air-conditioned room, stay out of the sun, and check up on relatives and neighbors. Extreme heat warning information for the following counties in Nebraska, Butler, Cass, Gage, Jefferson, Johnson, Lancaster, Nemaha, Odo, Pawnee, Richardson, Saline, Saunders, and Seward. Extreme heat warning remains in effect until 10 p.m. this evening. What? Dangerously hot conditions with heat index values up to 115. Where? Portions of east central and southeast Nebraska. When? Until 10 p.m. this evening. Impacts. Heat-related illnesses increase significantly during extreme heat and high humidity events. Drink plenty of fluids, stay in an air-conditioned room, stay out of the sun, and check up on relatives and neighbors. 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The current time is 10:31 a.m. Central Daylight Time. The following is a summary of watches, warnings, and advisories in effect. An extreme heat warning has been issued until 10 p.m. for the following county, Harrison, Iowa. An extreme heat warning has been issued until 10 p.m. for the following counties in Nebraska, Burt, Dodge, and Washington. An extreme heat warning remains in effect until 10 p.m. for the following counties in Iowa, Mills, and Pottawatomie, and the following counties in Nebraska, Douglas, and Sarpy. An extreme heat warning remains in effect until 10 p.m. for the following counties in Nebraska, Cass, Odo, and Saunders.
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Today, hot, sunny. Highs around 101. Southwest winds around 5 miles an hour, becoming northeast this afternoon. Tonight, partly cloudy until midnight, then becoming mostly cloudy. Patchy smoke. Lows in the mid-70s. Northeast winds 5 to 10 miles an hour. Heat index values up to 115 early until midnight. Tuesday, patchy smoke in the morning. Mostly cloudy. Not as hot. Humid with highs in the lower 90s. East winds around 5 miles an hour. Tuesday night, partly cloudy. Humid with lows in the lower 70s. East winds around 5 miles an hour. Wednesday, mostly sunny. Hot with highs in the lower 90s. Southeast winds 5 to 10 miles an hour. Wednesday night, mostly clear until midnight, then becoming mostly cloudy. Lows in the lower 70s. Thursday, mostly cloudy in the morning, then becoming partly sunny. A chance of showers and thunderstorms. Hot with highs around 90. Chance of rain 50%. Thursday night, showers likely with a chance of thunderstorms. Lows around 70. Chance of rain 70%. Friday, mostly sunny. Hot with highs in the upper 80s. Friday night, mostly clear. Lows in the upper 60s. Saturday, mostly sunny. Hot with highs in the mid 80s. Saturday night and Sunday, mostly clear. Hot. Lows in the upper 60s. Highs in the upper 80s. At 10 a.m., the report from Omaha was not available. Across eastern Nebraska and southwest Iowa, at Lincoln, it was sunny, with a temperature of 88. At Offutt Air Force Base, it was mostly sunny, with a temperature of 91. Here are some observations from across the region. At Sioux City, it was sunny, with a temperature of 89. It was mostly sunny, with a temperature of 88 at Des Moines and 87 at Kansas City. Once again, at 10 a.m. the report from Omaha was not available. The Omaha Metropolitan Area Pollutant Standards Index for today is 58, which represents moderate air quality, with particulates the main pollutant. The forecast for Tuesday is 51, considered moderate air quality, with particulates the primary pollutant. The pollen count today for trees was 1, a low count, with pine the primary pollen. The pollen count today for weeds was 22, a moderate count, with hemp, nettle, and pigweed the primary pollens. The pollen count today for grass was 3, a low count. Air pollution forecasts and pollen counts are provided by the Douglas County Health Department. Here are the forecast key messages. Dangerous heat continues Monday, with peak heat index values of 105 to 115 degrees. Scattered showers and thunderstorms are expected Monday evening into early Tuesday, with isolated strong wind gusts possible. Temperature settles back into the upper 80s and lower 90s Tuesday into the work week, with precipitation chances returning Thursday and Friday. Extreme heat warning information for the following counties in Iowa, Harrison, and Shelby. Extreme heat warning in effect until 10 p.m. this evening. What? Dangerously hot conditions with heat index values up to 115. Where? Harrison and Shelby counties. When? Until 10 p.m. this evening. Impacts. Heat-related illnesses increase significantly during extreme heat and high humidity events. Drink plenty of fluids, stay in an air-conditioned room, stay out of the sun, and check up on relatives and neighbors. Extreme heat warning information for the following counties in Nebraska: Boone, Burt, Colfax, Cumming, Dodge, Madison, Platte, Stanton, and Washington. Extreme heat warning in effect until 10 p.m. this evening. What? Dangerously hot conditions with heat index values up to 117. Where? Burt, Dodge, Washington, Boone, Colfax,
Cumming, Madison, Platte, and Stanton counties. When? Until 10 p.m. this evening. Impacts: heat-related illnesses increase significantly during extreme heat and high humidity events. Drink plenty of fluids, stay in an air-conditioned room, stay out of the sun, and check up on relatives and neighbors. Extreme heat warning information for the following counties in Nebraska, Douglas and Sarpy, and the following counties in Iowa, Fremont, Mills, Montgomery, Page, and Pottawatomie. Extreme heat warning remains in effect until 10 p.m. this evening. What? Dangerously hot conditions with heat index values up to 115. Where? In Iowa, Fremont, Mills, Montgomery, Page, and Pottawatomie counties. In Nebraska, Douglas and Sarpy counties. When? Until 10 p.m. this evening. Impacts: heat-related illnesses increase significantly during extreme heat and high humidity events. Drink plenty of fluids, stay in an air-conditioned room, stay out of the sun, and check up on relatives and neighbors. Extreme heat warning information for the following counties in Nebraska: Butler, Cass, Gage, Jefferson, Johnson, Lancaster, Nemaha, Odo, Pawnee, Richardson, Saline, Saunders, and Seward. Extreme heat warning remains in effect until 10 p.m. this evening. What? Dangerously hot conditions with heat index values up to 115. Where? Portions of east central and southeast Nebraska. When? Until 10 p.m. this evening. Impacts: heat-related illnesses increase significantly during extreme heat and high humidity events. Drink plenty of fluids, stay in an air-conditioned room, stay out of the sun, and check up on relatives and neighbors. 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The current time is 10:39 a.m. Central Daylight Time. The following is a summary of watches, warnings, and advisories in effect. An extreme heat warning has been issued until 10 p.m. for the following county: Harrison, Iowa. An extreme heat warning has been issued until 10 p.m. for the following counties in Nebraska: Burt, Dodge, and Washington. An extreme heat warning remains in effect until 10 p.m. for the following counties in Iowa: Mills and Pottawatomie, and the following counties in Nebraska: Douglas and Sarpy. An extreme heat warning remains in effect until 10 p.m. for the following counties in Nebraska: Cass, Odo, and Saunders. Now for the official National Weather Service forecast for the Omaha and Council Bluffs area. Today, hot, sunny. Highs around 101. Southwest winds around 5 miles an hour, becoming northeast this afternoon. Tonight, partly cloudy until midnight, then becoming mostly cloudy. Patchy smoke. Lows in the mid-70s. Northeast winds 5 to 10 miles an hour. Heat index values up to 115 early until midnight. Tuesday, patchy smoke in the morning. Mostly cloudy. Not as hot. Humid with highs in the lower 90s. East winds around 5 miles an hour. Tuesday night, partly cloudy. Humid with lows in the lower 70s. East winds around 5 miles an hour. Wednesday, mostly sunny. Hot with highs in the lower 90s. Southeast winds 5 to 10 miles an hour. Wednesday night, mostly clear until midnight, then becoming mostly cloudy. Lows in the lower 70s. Thursday, mostly cloudy in the morning, then becoming partly sunny. A chance of showers and thunderstorms. Hot with highs around 90. Chance of rain 50%. Thursday night, showers likely with a chance of thunderstorms. Lows around 70. Chance of rain 70%. Friday, mostly sunny. Hot with highs in the upper 80s. Friday night, mostly clear. Lows in the upper 60s. Saturday, mostly sunny. Hot with highs in the mid 80s. Saturday night and Sunday, mostly clear. Hot.
lows in the upper 60s, highs in the upper 80s. At 10 a.m., the report from Omaha was not available. Across eastern Nebraska and southwest Iowa, at Lincoln, it was sunny, with a temperature of 88. At Offutt Air Force Base, it was mostly sunny, with a temperature of 91. Here are some observations from across the region. At Sioux City, it was sunny, with a temperature of 89. It was mostly sunny, with a temperature of 88 at Des Moines and 87 at Kansas City. Once again, at 10 a.m., the report from Omaha was not available. The Omaha Metropolitan Area Pollutant Standards Index for today is 58, which represents moderate air quality, with particulates the main pollutant. The forecast for Tuesday is 51, considered moderate air quality, with particulates the primary pollutant. The pollen count today for trees was 1, a low count, with pine the primary pollen. The pollen count today for weeds was 22, a moderate count, with hemp, nettle, and pigweed the primary pollens. The pollen count today for grass was 3, a low count. Air pollution forecasts and pollen counts are provided by the Douglas County Health Department. Here are the forecast key messages. Dangerous heat continues Monday, with peak heat index values of 105 to 115 degrees. Scattered showers and thunderstorms are expected Monday evening into early Tuesday, with isolated strong wind gusts possible. Temperature settles back into the upper 80s and lower 90s Tuesday into the work week, with precipitation chances returning Thursday and Friday. Extreme heat warning information for the following counties in Iowa, Harrison, and Shelby. Extreme heat warning in effect until 10 p.m. this evening. What? Dangerously hot conditions with heat index values up to 115. Where? Harrison and Shelby counties. When? Until 10 p.m. this evening. Impacts. Heat-related illnesses increase significantly during extreme heat and high humidity events. Drink plenty of fluids, stay in an air-conditioned room, stay out of the sun, and check up on relatives and neighbors. Extreme heat warning information for the following counties in Nebraska: Boone, Burt, Colfax, Cumming, Dodge, Madison, Platte, Stanton, and Washington. Extreme heat warning in effect until 10 p.m. this evening. What? Dangerously hot conditions with heat index values up to 117. Where? Burt, Dodge, Washington, Boone, Colfax, Cumming, Madison, Platte, and Stanton counties. When? Until 10 p.m. this evening. Impacts. Heat-related illnesses increase significantly during extreme heat and high humidity events. Drink plenty of fluids, stay in an air-conditioned room, stay out of the sun, and check up on relatives and neighbors. Extreme heat warning information for the following counties in Nebraska: Douglas and Sarpy, and the following counties in Iowa: Fremont, Mills, Montgomery, Page, and Pottawatomie. Extreme heat warning remains in effect until 10 p.m. this evening. What? Dangerously hot conditions with heat index values up to 115. Where? In Iowa, Fremont, Mills, Montgomery, Page, and Pottawatomie counties. In Nebraska, Douglas and Sarpy counties. When? Until 10 p.m. this evening. Impacts. Heat-related illnesses increase significantly during extreme heat and high humidity events. Drink plenty of fluids, stay in an air-conditioned room, stay out of the sun, and check up on relatives and neighbors. Extreme heat warning information for the following counties in Nebraska: Butler, Cass, Gage, Jefferson, Johnson, Lancaster, Nemaha, Odo, Pawnee, Richardson, Saline, Saunders, and Seward. Extreme heat warning remains in effect until 10 p.m. this evening. What? Dangerously hot conditions with heat index values up to 115. Where? Portions of east central and southeast Nebraska. When? Until 10 p.m. this evening. Impacts. Heat-related illnesses increase significantly during extreme heat and high humidity events.
drink plenty of fluids, stay in an air-conditioned room, stay out of the sun, and check up on relatives and neighbors. This is NOAA All Hazards Radio Station KIH 61 in Omaha, Nebraska. The current time is 10:47 a.m. Central Daylight Time. The following is a summary of watches, warnings, and advisories in effect. An extreme heat warning has been issued until 10 p.m. for the following county: Harrison, Iowa. An extreme heat warning has been issued until 10 p.m. for the following counties: in Nebraska, Burt, Dodge, and Washington. An extreme heat warning remains in effect until 10 p.m. for the following counties: in Iowa, Mills and Pottawatomie, and the following counties: in Nebraska, Douglas and Sarpy. An extreme heat warning remains in effect until 10 p.m. for the following counties: in Nebraska, Cass, Odo, and Saunders. Now for the official National Weather Service forecast for the Omaha and Council Bluffs area. Today, hot, sunny. Highs around 101. Southwest winds around 5 miles an hour, becoming northeast this afternoon. Tonight, partly cloudy until midnight, then becoming mostly cloudy. Patchy smoke. Lows in the mid-70s. Northeast winds 5 to 10 miles an hour. Heat index values up to 115 early until midnight. Tuesday, patchy smoke in the morning. Mostly cloudy. Not as hot. Humid with highs in the lower 90s. East winds around 5 miles an hour. Tuesday night, partly cloudy. Humid with lows in the lower 70s. East winds around 5 miles an hour. Wednesday, mostly sunny. Hot with highs in the lower 90s. Southeast winds 5 to 10 miles an hour. Wednesday night, mostly clear until midnight, then becoming mostly cloudy. Lows in the lower 70s. Thursday, mostly cloudy in the morning, then becoming partly sunny. A chance of showers and thunderstorms. Hot with highs around 90. Chance of rain 50%. Thursday night, showers likely with a chance of thunderstorms. Lows around 70. Chance of rain 70%. Friday, mostly sunny. Hot with highs in the upper 80s. Friday night, mostly clear. Lows in the upper 60s. Saturday, mostly sunny. Hot with highs in the mid 80s. Saturday night and Sunday, mostly clear. Hot. Lows in the upper 60s. Highs in the upper 80s. At 10 a.m., the report from Omaha was not available. Across eastern Nebraska and southwest Iowa, at Lincoln, it was sunny, with a temperature of 88. At Offutt Air Force Base, it was mostly sunny, with a temperature of 91. Here are some observations from across the region. At Sioux City, it was sunny, with a temperature of 89. It was mostly sunny, with a temperature of 88 at Des Moines and 87 at Kansas City. Once again, at 10 a.m. the report from Omaha was not available. The Omaha Metropolitan Area Pollutant Standards Index for today is 58, which represents moderate air quality, with particulates the main pollutant. The forecast for Tuesday is 51, considered moderate air quality, with particulates the primary pollutant. The pollen count today for trees was 1, a low count, with pine the primary pollen. The pollen count today for weeds was 22, a moderate count, with hemp, nettle, and pigweed the primary pollens. The pollen count today for grass was 3, a low count. Air pollution forecasts and pollen counts are provided by the Douglas County Health Department. Here are the forecast key messages. Dangerous heat continues Monday, with peak heat index values of 105 to 115 degrees. Scattered showers and thunderstorms are expected Monday evening into early Tuesday, with isolated strong wind gusts possible. Temperature settles back into the upper 80s and lower 90s Tuesday into the work week, with precipitation chances returning Thursday and Friday. Extreme heat warning information for the following counties: in Iowa, Harrison, and Shelby.
extreme heat warning in effect until 10 p.m. this evening. What? Dangerously hot conditions with heat index values up to 115. Where? Harrison and Shelby counties. When? Until 10 p.m. this evening. Impacts. Heat-related illnesses increase significantly during extreme heat and high humidity events. Drink plenty of fluids. Stay in an air-conditioned room. Stay out of the sun. And check up on relatives and neighbors. Extreme heat warning information for the following counties in Nebraska: Boone, Burt, Colfax, Cumming, Dodge, Madison, Platt, Stanton, and Washington. Extreme heat warning in effect until 10 p.m. this evening. What? Dangerously hot conditions with heat index values up to 117. Where? Burt, Dodge, Washington, Boone, Colfax, Cumming, Madison, Platt, and Stanton counties. When? Until 10 p.m. this evening. Impacts. Heat-related illnesses increase significantly during extreme heat and high humidity events. Drink plenty of fluids. Stay in an air-conditioned room. Stay out of the sun. And check up on relatives and neighbors. Extreme heat warning information for the following counties in Nebraska: Douglas and Sarpy, and the following counties in Iowa: Fremont, Mills, Montgomery, Page, and Pottawatomie. Extreme heat warning remains in effect until 10 p.m. this evening. What? Dangerously hot conditions with heat index values up to 115. Where? In Iowa, Fremont, Mills, Montgomery, Page, and Pottawatomie counties. In Nebraska, Douglas and Sarpy counties. When? Until 10 p.m. this evening. Impacts. Heat-related illnesses increase significantly during extreme heat and high humidity events. Drink plenty of fluids. Stay in an air-conditioned room. Stay out of the sun. And check up on relatives and neighbors. Extreme heat warning information for the following counties in Nebraska: Butler, Cass, Gage, Jefferson, Johnson, Lancaster, Nemaha, Odo, Pawnee, Richardson, Saline, Saunders, and Seward. Extreme heat warning remains in effect until 10 p.m. this evening. What? Dangerously hot conditions with heat index values up to 115. Where? Portions of east, central, and southeast Nebraska. When? Until 10 p.m. this evening. Impacts. Heat-related illnesses increase significantly during extreme heat and high humidity events. Drink plenty of fluids. Stay in an air-conditioned room. Stay out of the sun, and check up on relatives and neighbors. 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The current time is 10:55 a.m. Central Daylight Time. The following is a summary of watches, warnings, and advisories in effect. An extreme heat warning has been issued until 10 p.m. for the following county: Harrison, Iowa. An extreme heat warning has been issued until 10 p.m. for the following counties in Nebraska: Burt, Dodge, and Washington. An extreme heat warning remains in effect until 10 p.m. for the following counties in Iowa: Mills and Pottawatomie, and the following counties in Nebraska: Douglas and Sarpy. An extreme heat warning remains in effect until 10 p.m. for the following counties in Nebraska: Cass, Odo, and Saunders. Now for the official National Weather Service forecast for the Omaha and Council Bluffs area. Today, hot, sunny. Highs around 101. Southwest winds around 5 miles an hour, becoming northeast this afternoon. Tonight, partly cloudy until midnight, then becoming mostly cloudy. Patchy smoke. Lows in the mid-70s. Northeast winds 5 to 10 miles an hour. Heat index values up to 115 early until midnight. Tuesday, patchy smoke in the morning. Mostly cloudy. Not as hot. Humid with highs in the lower 90s. East winds around 5 miles an hour. Tuesday night, partly cloudy. Humid with lows in the lower 70s. East winds around 5 miles an hour.
Wednesday, mostly sunny. Hot with highs in the lower 90s. Southeast winds 5 to 10 miles an hour.

highs in the upper 80s. Friday night, mostly clear. Lows in the upper 60s. Saturday, mostly sunny. Hot with highs in the mid 80s. Saturday night and Sunday, mostly clear. Hot. Lows in the upper 60s. Highs in the upper 80s. At 10 a.m., the report from Omaha was not available. Across eastern Nebraska and southwest Iowa, at Lincoln, it was sunny, with a temperature of 88. At Offutt Air Force Base, it was mostly sunny, with a temperature of 91. Here are some observations from across the region. At Sioux City, it was sunny, with a temperature of 89. It was mostly sunny, with a temperature of 88 at Des Moines and 87 at Kansas City. Once again, at 10 a.m., the report from Omaha was not available. The Omaha Metropolitan Area Pollutant Standards Index for today is 58, which represents moderate air quality, with particulates the main pollutant. The forecast for Tuesday is 51, considered moderate air quality, with particulates the primary pollutant. The pollen count today for trees was 1, a low count, with pine the primary pollen. The pollen count today for weeds was 22, a moderate count, with hemp, nettle, and pigweed the primary pollens. The pollen count today for grass was 3, a low count. Air pollution forecasts and pollen counts are provided by the Douglas County Health Department. Here are the forecast key messages. Dangerous heat continues Monday, with peak heat index values of 105 to 115 degrees. Scattered showers and thunderstorms are expected Monday evening into early Tuesday, with isolated strong wind gusts possible. Temperature settles back into the upper 80s and lower 90s Tuesday into the work week, with precipitation chances returning Thursday and Friday. Extreme heat warning information for the following counties in Iowa, Harrison and Shelby. Extreme heat warning in effect until 10 p.m. this evening. What? Dangerously hot conditions with heat index values up to 115. Where? Harrison and Shelby counties. When? Until 10 p.m. this evening. Impacts. Heat-related illnesses increase significantly during extreme heat and high humidity events. Drink plenty of fluids, stay in an air-conditioned room, stay out of the sun, and check up on relatives and neighbors. Extreme heat warning information for the following counties in Nebraska: Boone, Burke, Colfax, Cumming, Dodge, Madison, Platte, Stanton, and Washington. Extreme heat warning in effect until 10 p.m. this evening. What? Dangerously hot conditions with heat index values up to 117. Where? Burt, Dodge, Washington, Boone, Colfax, Cumming, Madison, Platte, and Stanton counties. When? Until 10 p.m. this evening. Impacts. Heat-related illnesses increase significantly during extreme heat and high humidity events. Drink plenty of fluids, stay in an air-conditioned room, stay out of the sun, and check up on relatives and neighbors. Extreme heat warning information for the following counties in Nebraska: Douglas and Sarpy, and the following counties in Iowa: Fremont, Mills, Montgomery, Page, and Pottawatomie. Extreme heat warning remains in effect until 10 p.m. this evening. What? Dangerously hot conditions with heat index values up to 115. Where? In Iowa, Fremont, Mills, Montgomery, Page, and Pottawatomie counties. In Nebraska, Douglas and Sarpy counties. When? Until 10 p.m. this evening. Impacts. Heat-related illnesses increase significantly during extreme heat and high humidity events. Drink plenty of fluids, stay in an air-conditioned room, stay out of the sun, and check up on relatives and neighbors. Extreme heat warning information for the following counties in Nebraska: Butler, Cass, Gage, Jefferson, Johnson, Lancaster, Nemaha, Odo, Pawnee, Richardson, Saline, Saunders, and Seward. Extreme heat warning remains in effect until 10 p.m. this evening. What? Dangerously hot conditions with heat index values.

up to 115. Where? Portions of east, central, and southeast Nebraska. When? Until 10 p.m. this evening. Impacts. Heat-related illnesses increase significantly during extreme heat and high humidity events. Drink plenty of fluids, stay in an air-conditioned room, stay out of the sun, and check up on relatives and neighbors. 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Douglas, Sarpy, Washington, Cass, Odo, Burt, Dodge, Saunders, Harrison, Pottawatomie, and Mills. 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The current time is 11:03 a.m. Central Daylight Time. The following is a summary of watches, warnings, and advisories in effect. An extreme heat warning has been issued until 10 p.m. for the following county, Harrison, Iowa. An extreme heat warning has been issued until 10 p.m. for the following counties in Nebraska, Burt, Dodge, and Washington. An extreme heat warning remains in effect until 10 p.m. for the following counties in Iowa, Mills, and Pottawatomie, and the following counties in Nebraska, Douglas, and Sarpy. An extreme heat warning remains in effect until 10 p.m. for the following counties in Nebraska, Cass, Odo, and Saunders. Now for the official National Weather Service forecast for the Omaha and Council Bluffs area. Today, hot, sunny. Highs around 101. Southwest winds around 5 miles an hour, becoming northeast this afternoon. Tonight, partly cloudy until midnight, then becoming mostly cloudy. Patchy smoke. Lows in the mid-70s. Northeast winds 5 to 10 miles an hour. Heat index values up to 115 early until midnight. Tuesday, patchy smoke in the morning. Mostly cloudy. Not as hot. Humid with highs in the lower 90s. East winds around 5 miles an hour. Tuesday night, partly cloudy. Humid with lows in the lower 70s. East winds around 5 miles an hour. Wednesday, mostly sunny. Hot with highs in the lower 90s. Southeast winds 5 to 10 miles an hour. Wednesday night, mostly clear until midnight, then becoming mostly cloudy. Lows in the lower 70s. Thursday, mostly cloudy in the morning, then becoming partly sunny. A chance of showers and thunderstorms. Hot with highs around 90. Chance of rain 50%. Thursday night, showers likely with a chance of thunderstorms. Lows around 70. Chance of rain 70%. Friday, mostly sunny. Hot with highs in the upper 80s. Friday night, mostly clear. Lows in the upper 60s. Saturday, mostly sunny. Hot with highs in the mid 80s. Saturday night and Sunday, mostly clear. Hot. Lows in the upper 60s. Highs in the upper 80s. At 11 a.m. in Omaha, it was mostly sunny. The temperature was 93 degrees, the dew point 69, and the relative humidity 45%, producing a heat index of 98. The wind was south at 5 miles an hour. The pressure was 29.76 inches and falling. Across eastern Nebraska and southwest Iowa, it was sunny, with a temperature of 91 at Lincoln, 91 at Millard, 89 at Fremont, and 91 at Columbus. Under sunny skies, Blair Airport reported 89, Nebraska City reported 89, Plattsmouth reported 90, and Red Oak, Iowa reported 90. At Takaima, it was mostly sunny, with a temperature of 90. Here are some observations from across the region. It was sunny, with a temperature of 95 at North Fork, and 92 at Sioux City. It was mostly sunny, with a temperature of 91 at Grand Island, 89 at Des Moines, 90 at Kansas City, and 91 at Concordia, Kansas. It was partly sunny, with a temperature of 86 at Sioux Falls, 89 at North Platte, 81 at Denver, and 92 at Valentine. Once again, at 11 a.m. in Omaha,
it was 93 degrees under mostly sunny skies. The Omaha Metropolitan Area Pollutant Standards Index for today is 58, which represents moderate air quality, with particulates the main pollutant. The forecast for Tuesday is 51, considered moderate air quality, with particulates the primary pollutant. The pollen count today for trees was 1, a low count, with pine the primary pollen. The pollen count today for weeds was 22, a moderate count, with hemp, nettle, and pigweed the primary pollens. The pollen count today for grass was 3, a low count. Air pollution forecasts and pollen counts are provided by the Douglas County Health Department. Here are the forecast key messages. Dangerous heat continues Monday, with peak heat index values of 105 to 115 degrees. Scattered showers and thunderstorms are expected Monday evening into early Tuesday, with isolated strong wind gusts possible. Temperature settles back into the upper 80s and lower 90s Tuesday into the work week, with precipitation chances returning Thursday and Friday. Extreme heat warning information for the following counties in Iowa, Harrison, and Shelby. Extreme heat warning in effect until 10 p.m. this evening. What? Dangerously hot conditions with heat index values up to 115. Where? Harrison and Shelby counties. When? Until 10 p.m. this evening. Impacts. Heat-related illnesses increase significantly during extreme heat and high humidity events. Drink plenty of fluids, stay in an air-conditioned room, stay out of the sun, and check up on relatives and neighbors. Extreme heat warning information for the following counties in Nebraska, Boone, Burt, Colfax, Cumming, Dodge, Madison, Platt, Stanton, and Washington. Extreme heat warning in effect until 10 p.m. this evening. What? Dangerously hot conditions with heat index values up to 117. Where? Burt, Dodge, Washington, Boone, Colfax, Cumming, Madison, Platt, and Stanton counties. When? Until 10 p.m. this evening. Impacts. Heat-related illnesses increase significantly during extreme heat and high humidity events. Drink plenty of fluids, stay in an air-conditioned room, stay out of the sun, and check up on relatives and neighbors. Extreme heat warning information for the following counties in Nebraska, Douglas and Sarpy, and the following counties in Iowa, Fremont, Mills, Montgomery, Page and Pottawatomie. Extreme heat warning remains in effect until 10 p.m. this evening. What? Dangerously hot conditions with heat index values up to 115. Where? In Iowa, Fremont, Mills, Montgomery, Page, and Pottawatomie counties. In Nebraska, Douglas and Sarpy counties. When? Until 10 p.m. this evening. Impacts. Heat-related illnesses increase significantly during extreme heat and high humidity events. Drink plenty of fluids, stay in an air-conditioned room, stay out of the sun, and check up on relatives and neighbors. Extreme heat warning information for the following counties in Nebraska, Butler, Cass, Gage, Jefferson, Johnson, Lancaster, Nemaha, Odo, Pawnee, Richardson, Saline, Saunders, and Seward. Extreme heat warning remains in effect until 10 p.m. this evening. What? Dangerously hot conditions with heat index values up to 115. Where? Portions of east central and southeast Nebraska. When? Until 10 p.m. this evening. Impacts. Heat-related illnesses increase significantly during extreme heat and high humidity events. Drink plenty of fluids, stay in an air-conditioned room, stay out of the sun, and check up on relatives and neighbors. 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The current time is 11:12 a.m. Central Daylight Time. The following is a summary of watches, warnings, and advisories in effect. An extreme heat warning has been issued until 10 p.m. for the following county, Harrison, Iowa. An extreme heat warning has been issued until 10 p.m. for the following counties in Nebraska, Burt,
Oregon, Washington. An extreme heat warning remains in effect until 10 p.m. for the following counties in Iowa, Mills and Pottawatomie, and the following counties in Nebraska, Douglas and Sarpy. An extreme heat warning remains in effect until 10 p.m. for the following counties in Nebraska, Cass, Odo and Saunders. Now for the official National Weather Service forecast for the Omaha and Council Bluffs area. Today, hot, sunny. Highs around 101. Southwest winds around 5 miles an hour, becoming northeast this afternoon. Tonight, partly cloudy until midnight, then becoming mostly cloudy. Patchy smoke. Lows in the mid-70s. Northeast winds 5 to 10 miles an hour. Heat index values up to 115 early until midnight. Tuesday, patchy smoke in the morning. Mostly cloudy. Not as hot. Humid with highs in the lower 90s. East winds around 5 miles an hour. Tuesday night, partly cloudy. Humid with lows in the lower 70s. East winds around 5 miles an hour. Wednesday, mostly sunny. Hot with highs in the lower 90s. Southeast winds 5 to 10 miles an hour. Wednesday night, mostly clear until midnight, then becoming mostly cloudy. Lows in the lower 70s. Thursday, mostly cloudy in the morning, then becoming partly sunny. A chance of showers and thunderstorms. Hot with highs around 90. Chance of rain 50%. Thursday night, showers likely with a chance of thunderstorms. Lows around 70. Chance of rain 70%. Friday, mostly sunny. Hot with highs in the upper 80s. Friday night, mostly clear. Lows in the upper 60s. Saturday, mostly sunny. Hot with highs in the mid 80s. Saturday night and Sunday, mostly clear. Hot. Lows in the upper 60s. Highs in the upper 80s. At 11 a.m. in Omaha, it was mostly sunny. The temperature was 93 degrees, the dew point 69, and the relative humidity 45%, producing a heat index of 98. The wind was south at 5 miles an hour. The pressure was 29.76 inches and falling. Across eastern Nebraska and southwest Iowa, it was sunny, with a temperature of 91 at Lincoln, 91 at Millard, 89 at Fremont, and 91 at Columbus. Under sunny skies, Blair Airport reported 89, Nebraska City reported 89, Plattsmouth reported 90, and Red Oak, Iowa reported 90. At Tecumseh, it was mostly sunny, with a temperature of 90. Here are some observations from across the region. It was sunny, with a temperature of 95 at North Fork, 92 at Sioux City, and 91 at Concordia, Kansas. It was mostly sunny, with a temperature of 91 at Grand Island, 89 at Des Moines, 90 at Kansas City, and 89 at North Platte. It was partly sunny, with a temperature of 86 at Sioux Falls, 81 at Denver, and 92 at Valentine. Once again, at 11 a.m. in Omaha, it was 93 degrees under mostly sunny skies. The Omaha Metropolitan Area Pollutant Standards Index for today is 58, which represents moderate air quality, with particulates the main pollutant. The forecast for Tuesday is 51, considered moderate air quality, with particulates the primary pollutant. The pollen count today for trees was 1, a low count, with pine the primary pollen. The pollen count today for weeds was 22, a moderate count, with hemp, nettle, and pigweed the primary pollens. The pollen count today for grass was 3, a low count. Air pollution forecasts and pollen counts are provided by the Douglas County Health Department. Here are the forecast key messages. Dangerous heat continues Monday, with peak heat index values of 105 to 115 degrees. Scattered showers and thunderstorms are expected Monday evening into early Tuesday, with isolated strong wind gusts possible.
temperature settles back into the upper 80s and lower 90s Tuesday into the work week, with precipitation chances returning Thursday and Friday. Extreme heat warning information for the following counties in Iowa, Harrison and Shelby. Extreme heat warning in effect until 10 p.m. this evening. What? Dangerously hot conditions with heat index values up to 115. Where? Harrison and Shelby counties. When? Until 10 p.m. this evening. Impacts. Heat-related illnesses increased significantly during extreme heat and high humidity events. Drink plenty of fluids, stay in an air-conditioned room, stay out of the sun, and check up on relatives and neighbors. Extreme heat warning information for the following counties in Nebraska: Boone, Burt, Colfax, Cumming, Dodge, Madison, Platte, Stanton, and Washington. Extreme heat warning in effect until 10 p.m. this evening. What? Dangerously hot conditions with heat index values up to 117. Where? Burt, Dodge, Washington, Boone, Colfax, Cumming, Madison, Platte, and Stanton counties. When? Until 10 p.m. this evening. Impacts. Heat-related illnesses increased significantly during extreme heat and high humidity events. Drink plenty of fluids, stay in an air-conditioned room, stay out of the sun, and check up on relatives and neighbors. Extreme heat warning information for the following counties in Nebraska: Douglas and Sarpy, and the following counties in Iowa: Fremont, Mills, Montgomery, Page, and Pottawatomie. Extreme heat warning remains in effect until 10 p.m. this evening. What? Dangerously hot conditions with heat index values up to 115. Where? In Iowa, Fremont, Mills, Montgomery, Page, and Pottawatomie counties. In Nebraska, Douglas and Sarpy counties. When? Until 10 p.m. this evening. Impacts. Heat-related illnesses increase significantly during extreme heat and high humidity events. Drink plenty of fluids. Stay in an air-conditioned room, stay out of the sun, and check up on relatives and neighbors. Extreme heat warning information for the following counties in Nebraska: Butler, Cass, Gage, Jefferson, Johnson, Lancaster, Nemaha, Odo, Pawnee, Richardson, Saline, Saunders, and Seward. Extreme heat warning remains in effect until 10 p.m. this evening. What? Dangerously hot conditions with heat index values up to 115. Where? Portions of east central and southeast Nebraska. When? Until 10 p.m. this evening. Impacts. Heat-related illnesses increase significantly during extreme heat and high humidity events. Drink plenty of fluids. Stay in an air-conditioned room. Stay out of the sun. And check up on relatives and neighbors. 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The current time is 11:21 a.m. Central Daylight Time. The following is a summary of watches, warnings, and advisories in effect. An extreme heat warning has been issued until 10 p.m. for the following county: Harrison, Iowa. An extreme heat warning has been issued until 10 p.m. for the following counties in Nebraska: Burt, Dodge, and Washington. An extreme heat warning remains in effect until 10 p.m. for the following counties in Iowa: Mills and Pottawatomie, and the following counties in Nebraska: Douglas and Sarpy. An extreme heat warning remains in effect until 10 p.m. for the following counties in Nebraska: Cass, Odo, and Saunders. Now for the official National Weather Service forecast for the Omaha and Council Bluffs area. Today, hot, sunny. Highs around 101. Southwest winds around 5 miles an hour, becoming northeast this afternoon. Tonight, partly cloudy until midnight, then becoming mostly cloudy. Patchy smoke. Lows in the mid-70s. Northeast winds 5 to 10 miles an hour. Heat index values up to 115 early until midnight. Tuesday, patchy smoke in the morning. Mostly cloudy. Not as hot.
humid with highs in the lower 90s. East winds around 5 miles an hour. Tuesday night, partly cloudy. Humid with lows in the lower 70s. East winds around 5 miles an hour. Wednesday, mostly sunny. Hot with highs in the lower 90s. Southeast winds 5 to 10 miles an hour. Wednesday night, mostly clear until midnight, then becoming mostly cloudy. Lows in the lower 70s. Thursday, mostly cloudy in the morning, then becoming partly sunny. A chance of showers and thunderstorms. Hot with highs around 90. Chance of rain 50%. Thursday night, showers likely with a chance of thunderstorms. Lows around 70. Chance of rain 70%. Friday, mostly sunny. Hot with highs in the upper 80s. Friday night, mostly clear. Lows in the upper 60s. Saturday, mostly sunny. Hot with highs in the mid 80s. Saturday night and Sunday, mostly clear. Hot. Lows in the upper 60s. Highs in the upper 80s. At 11 a.m. in Omaha, it was mostly sunny. The temperature was 93 degrees, the dew point 69, and the relative humidity 45%, producing a heat index of 98. The wind was south at 5 miles an hour. The pressure was 29.76 inches and falling. Across eastern Nebraska and southwest Iowa, it was sunny, with a temperature of 91 at Lincoln, 91 at Millard, 89 at Fremont, and 91 at Columbus. Under sunny skies, Blair Airport reported 89, Nebraska City reported 89, Plattsmouth reported 90, and Red Oak, Iowa reported 90. At Tecama, it was mostly sunny, with a temperature of 90. Here are some observations from across the region. It was sunny, with a temperature of 95 at North Fork, 92 at Sioux City, and 91 at Concordia, Kansas. It was mostly sunny, with a temperature of 91 at Grand Island, 89 at Des Moines, 90 at Kansas City, and 89 at North Platte. It was partly sunny, with a temperature of 86 at Sioux Falls, 81 at Denver, and 92 at Valentine. Once again, at 11 a.m. in Omaha, it was 93 degrees under mostly sunny skies. The Omaha Metropolitan Area Pollutant Standards Index for today is 58, which represents moderate air quality, with particulates the main pollutant. The forecast for Tuesday is 51, considered moderate air quality, with particulates the primary pollutant. The pollen count today for trees was 1, a low count, with pine the primary pollen. The pollen count today for weeds was 22, a moderate count, with hemp, nettle, and pigweed the primary pollens. The pollen count today for grass was 3, a low count. Air pollution forecasts and pollen counts are provided by the Douglas County Health Department. Here are the forecast key messages. Dangerous heat continues Monday, with peak heat index values of 105 to 115 degrees. Scattered showers and thunderstorms are expected Monday evening into early Tuesday, with isolated strong wind gusts possible. Temperature settles back into the upper 80s and lower 90s Tuesday into the work week, with precipitation chances returning Thursday and Friday. Extreme heat warning information for the following counties in Iowa, Harrison and Shelby. Extreme heat warning in effect until 10 p.m. this evening. What? Dangerously hot conditions with heat index values up to 115. Where? Harrison and Shelby counties. When? Until 10 p.m. this evening. Impacts. Heat-related illnesses increase significantly during extreme heat and high humidity events. Drink plenty of fluids, stay in an air-conditioned room, stay out of the sun, and check up on relatives and neighbors. Extreme heat warning information for the following counties in Nebraska: Boone, Burt, Colfax, Cumming, Dodge, Madison, Platt, Stanton, and Washington. Extreme heat warning in effect until 10 p.m. this evening. What? Dangerously hot conditions with heat index values up to 117.
Ware, Burt, Dodge, Washington, Boone, Colfax, Cumming, Madison, Platt, and Stanton counties. When, until 10 p.m. this evening. Impacts: heat-related illnesses increase significantly during extreme heat and high humidity events. Drink plenty of fluids, stay in an air-conditioned room, stay out of the sun, and check up on relatives and neighbors. Extreme heat warning information for the following counties in Nebraska, Douglas and Sarpy, and the following counties in Iowa, Fremont, Mills, Montgomery, Page and Pottawatomie. Extreme heat warning remains in effect until 10 p.m. this evening. What's dangerously hot conditions with heat index values up to 115. Where? In Iowa, Fremont, Mills, Montgomery, Page, and Pottawatomie counties. In Nebraska, Douglas and Sarpy counties. When? Until 10 p.m. this evening. Impacts: heat-related illnesses increase significantly during extreme heat and high humidity events. Drink plenty of fluids, stay in an air-conditioned room, stay out of the sun, and check up on relatives and neighbors. Extreme heat warning information for the following counties in Nebraska: Butler, Cass, Gage, Jefferson, Johnson, Lancaster, Nemaha, Odo, Pawnee, Richardson, Saline, Saunders, and Seward. Extreme heat warning remains in effect until 10 p.m. this evening. What? Dangerously hot conditions with heat index values up to 115. Where? Portions of east, central, and southeast Nebraska. When? Until 10 p.m. this evening. Impacts: heat-related illnesses increase significantly during extreme heat and high humidity events. Drink plenty of fluids, stay in an air-conditioned room, stay out of the sun, and check up on relatives and neighbors. 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The current time is 11:29 a.m. Central Daylight Time. The following is a summary of watches, warnings, and advisories in effect. An extreme heat warning has been issued until 10 p.m. for the following county: Harrison, Iowa. An extreme heat warning has been issued until 10 p.m. for the following counties in Nebraska: Burt, Dodge, and Washington. An extreme heat warning remains in effect until 10 p.m. for the following counties in Iowa: Mills and Pottawatomie, and the following counties in Nebraska: Douglas and Sarpy. An extreme heat warning remains in effect until 10 p.m. for the following counties in Nebraska: Cass, Odo, and Saunders. Now for the official National Weather Service forecast for the Omaha and Council Bluffs area. Today, hot, sunny. Highs around 101. Southwest winds around 5 miles an hour, becoming northeast this afternoon. Tonight, partly cloudy until midnight, then becoming mostly cloudy. Patchy smoke. Lows in the mid-70s. Northeast winds 5 to 10 miles an hour. Heat index values up to 115 early until midnight. Tuesday, patchy smoke in the morning. Mostly cloudy. Not as hot. Humid with highs in the lower 90s. East winds around 5 miles an hour. Tuesday night, partly cloudy. Humid with lows in the lower 70s. East winds around 5 miles an hour. Wednesday, mostly sunny. Hot with highs in the lower 90s. Southeast winds 5 to 10 miles an hour. Wednesday night, mostly clear until midnight, then becoming mostly cloudy. Lows in the lower 70s. Thursday, mostly cloudy in the morning, then becoming partly sunny. A chance of showers and thunderstorms. Hot with highs around 90. Chance of rain 50%. Thursday night, showers likely with a chance of thunderstorms. Lows around 70. Chance of rain 70%. Friday, mostly sunny. Hot with highs in the upper 80s. Friday night, mostly clear. Lows in the upper 60s. Saturday, mostly sunny. Hot with highs in the mid 80s.
Saturday night and Sunday, mostly clear. Hot. Lows in the upper 60s. Highs in the upper 80s. At 11 a.m. in Omaha, it was mostly sunny. The temperature was 93 degrees, the dew point 69, and the relative humidity 45%, producing a heat index of 98. The wind was south at 5 miles an hour. The pressure was 29.76 inches and falling. Across eastern Nebraska and southwest Iowa, it was sunny, with a temperature of 91 at Lincoln, 91 at Millard, 89 at Fremont, and 91 at Columbus. Under sunny skies, Blair Airport reported 89, Nebraska City reported 89, Plattsmouth reported 90, and Red Oak, Iowa reported 90. At Tecumseh, it was mostly sunny, with a temperature of 90. Here are some observations from across the region. It was sunny, with a temperature of 95 at Norfolk, 92 at Sioux City, and 91 at Concordia, Kansas. It was mostly sunny, with a temperature of 91 at Grand Island, 89 at Des Moines, 90 at Kansas City, and 89 at North Platte. It was partly sunny, with a temperature of 86 at Sioux Falls, 81 at Denver, and 92 in Valentine. Once again, at 11 a.m. in Omaha, it was 93 degrees under mostly sunny skies. The Omaha Metropolitan Area Pollutant Standards Index for today is 58, which represents moderate air quality, with particulates the main pollutant. The forecast for Tuesday is 51, considered moderate air quality, with particulates the primary pollutant. The pollen count today for trees was 1, a low count, with pine the primary pollen. The pollen count today for weeds was 22, a moderate count, with hemp, nettle, and pigweed the primary pollens. The pollen count today for grass was 3, a low count. Air pollution forecasts and pollen counts are provided by the Douglas County Health Department. Here are the forecast key messages. Dangerous heat continues Monday, with peak heat index values of 105 to 115 degrees. Scattered showers and thunderstorms are expected Monday evening into early Tuesday, with isolated strong wind gusts possible. Temperature settles back into the upper 80s and lower 90s Tuesday into the work week, with precipitation chances returning Thursday and Friday. Extreme heat warning information for the following counties in Iowa, Harrison and Shelby. Extreme heat warning in effect until 10 p.m. this evening. What? Dangerously hot conditions with heat index values up to 115. Where? Harrison and Shelby counties. When? Until 10 p.m. this evening. Impacts. Heat-related illnesses increase significantly during extreme heat and high humidity events. Drink plenty of fluids. Stay in an air-conditioned room. Stay out of the sun. And check up on relatives and neighbors. Extreme heat warning information for the following counties in Nebraska, Boone, Burt, Colfax, Cumming, Dodge, Madison, Platt, Stanton, and Washington. Extreme heat warning in effect until 10 p.m. this evening. What? Dangerously hot conditions with heat index values up to 117. Where? Burt, Dodge, Washington, Boone, Colfax, Cumming, Madison, Platt, and Stanton counties. When? Until 10 p.m. this evening. Impacts. Heat-related illnesses increase significantly during extreme heat and high humidity events. Drink plenty of fluids. Stay in an air-conditioned room. Stay out of the sun. And check up on relatives and neighbors. Extreme heat warning information for the following counties in Nebraska, Douglas and Sarpy, and the following counties in Iowa, Fremont, Mills, Montgomery, Page and Pottawatomie. Extreme heat warning remains in effect until 10 p.m. this evening. What? Dangerously hot conditions with heat index values up to 115. Where? In Iowa, Fremont, Mills, Montgomery, Page, and Pottawatomie counties. In Nebraska, Douglas and Sarpy counties. When? Until 10 p.m. this evening. Impacts.
heat-related illnesses increase significantly during extreme heat and high humidity events. Drink plenty of fluids, stay in an air-conditioned room, stay out of the sun, and check up on relatives and neighbors. Extreme heat warning information for the following counties in Nebraska: Butler, Cass, Gage, Jefferson, Johnson, Lancaster, Nemaha, Odo, Pawnee, Richardson, Saline, Saunders, and Seward. Extreme heat warning remains in effect until 10 p.m. this evening. What? Dangerously hot conditions with heat index values up to 115. Where? Portions of east, central, and southeast Nebraska. When? Until 10 p.m. this evening. Impacts. Heat-related illnesses increase significantly during extreme heat and high humidity events. Drink plenty of fluids, stay in an air-conditioned room, stay out of the sun, and check up on relatives and neighbors. This is NOAA All Hazards radio station KIH 61 in Omaha, Nebraska. The current time is 11:38 a.m. Central Daylight Time. The following is a summary of watches, warnings, and advisories in effect. An extreme heat warning has been issued until 10 p.m. for the following county: Harrison, Iowa. An extreme heat warning has been issued until 10 p.m. for the following counties in Nebraska: Burt, Dodge, and Washington. An extreme heat warning remains in effect until 10 p.m. for the following counties in Iowa: Mills and Pottawatomie, and the following counties in Nebraska: Douglas and Sarpy. An extreme heat warning remains in effect until 10 p.m. for the following counties in Nebraska: Cass, Odo, and Saunders. Now for the official National Weather Service forecast for the Omaha and Council Bluffs area. Today, hot, sunny. Highs around 101. Southwest winds around 5 miles an hour, becoming northeast this afternoon. Tonight, partly cloudy until midnight, then becoming mostly cloudy. Patchy smoke. Lows in the mid-70s. Northeast winds 5 to 10 miles an hour. Heat index values up to 115 early until midnight. Tuesday, patchy smoke in the morning. Mostly cloudy. Not as hot. Humid with highs in the lower 90s. East winds around 5 miles an hour. Tuesday night, partly cloudy. Humid with lows in the lower 70s. East winds around 5 miles an hour. Wednesday, mostly sunny. Hot with highs in the lower 90s. Southeast winds 5 to 10 miles an hour. Wednesday night, mostly clear until midnight, then becoming mostly cloudy. Lows in the lower 70s. Thursday, mostly cloudy in the morning, then becoming partly sunny. A chance of showers and thunderstorms. Hot with highs around 90. Chance of rain 50%. Thursday night, showers likely with a chance of thunderstorms. Lows around 70. Chance of rain 70%. Friday, mostly sunny. Hot with highs in the upper 80s. Friday night, mostly clear. Lows in the upper 60s. Saturday, mostly sunny. Hot with highs in the mid 80s. Saturday night and Sunday, mostly clear. Hot. Lows in the upper 60s. Highs in the upper 80s. At 11 a.m. in Omaha, it was mostly sunny. The temperature was 93 degrees. The dew point 69, and the relative humidity 45%, producing a heat index of 98. The wind was south at 5 miles an hour. The pressure was 29.76 inches and falling. Across eastern Nebraska and southwest Iowa, it was sunny, with a temperature of 91 at Lincoln, 91 at Millard, 89 at Fremont, and 91 at Columbus. Under sunny skies, Blair Airport reported 89, Nebraska City reported 89, Plattsmouth reported 90, and Red Oak, Iowa reported 90. At Takema, it was mostly sunny, with a temperature of 90. Here are some observations from across the region.
It was sunny, with a temperature of 95 at North Fork, 92 at Sioux City, and 91 at Concordia, Kansas. It was mostly sunny, with a temperature of 91 at Grand Island, 89 at Des Moines, 90 at Kansas City, and 89 at North Platte. It was partly sunny, with a temperature of 86 at Sioux Falls, 81 at Denver, and 92 at Valentine. Once again, at 11 a.m. in Omaha, it was 93 degrees under mostly sunny skies. The Omaha Metropolitan Area Pollutant Standards Index for today is 58, which represents moderate air quality, with particulates the main pollutant. The forecast for Tuesday is 51, considered moderate air quality, with particulates the primary pollutant. The pollen count today for trees was 1, a low count, with pine the primary pollen. The pollen count today for weeds was 22, a moderate count, with hemp, nettle, and pigweed the primary pollens. The pollen count today for grass was 3, a low count. Air pollution forecasts and pollen counts are provided by the Douglas County Health Department. Here are the forecast key messages. Dangerous heat continues Monday, with peak heat index values of 105 to 115 degrees. Scattered showers and thunderstorms are expected Monday evening into early Tuesday, with isolated strong wind gusts possible. Temperature settles back into the upper 80s and lower 90s Tuesday into the work week, with precipitation chances returning Thursday and Friday. Extreme heat warning information for the following counties in Iowa, Harrison and Shelby. Extreme heat warning in effect until 10 p.m. this evening. What? Dangerously hot conditions with heat index values up to 115. Where? Harrison and Shelby counties. When? Until 10 p.m. this evening. Impacts. Heat-related illnesses increase significantly during extreme heat and high humidity events. Drink plenty of fluids, stay in an air-conditioned room, stay out of the sun, and check up on relatives and neighbors. Extreme heat warning information for the following counties in Nebraska, Boone, Burt, Colfax, Cumming, Dodge, Madison, Platt, Stanton, and Washington. Extreme heat warning in effect until 10 p.m. this evening. What? Dangerously hot conditions with heat index values up to 117. Where? Burt, Dodge, Washington, Boone, Colfax, Cumming, Madison, Platt, and Stanton counties. When? Until 10 p.m. this evening. Impacts. Heat-related illnesses increase significantly during extreme heat and high humidity events. Drink plenty of fluids, stay in an air-conditioned room, stay out of the sun, and check up on relatives and neighbors. Extreme heat warning information for the following counties in Nebraska, Douglas and Sarpy, and the following counties in Iowa, Fremont, Mills, Montgomery, Page and Pottawatomie. Extreme heat warning remains in effect until 10 p.m. this evening. What? Dangerously hot conditions with heat index values up to 115. Where? In Iowa, Fremont, Mills, Montgomery, Page, and Pottawatomie counties. In Nebraska, Douglas and Sarpy counties. When? Until 10 p.m. this evening. Impacts. Heat-related illnesses increase significantly during extreme heat and high humidity events. Drink plenty of fluids, stay in an air-conditioned room, stay out of the sun, and check up on relatives and neighbors. Extreme heat warning information for the following counties in Nebraska, Butler, Cass, Gage, Jefferson, Johnson, Lancaster, Nemaha, Odo, Pawnee, Richardson, Saline, Saunders, and Seward. Extreme heat warning remains in effect until 10 p.m. this evening. What? Dangerously hot conditions with heat index values up to 115. Where? Portions of east central and southeast Nebraska. When? Until 10 p.m. this evening. Impacts. Heat-related illnesses increase significantly during extreme heat and high humidity events. Drink plenty of fluids. Stay in an air-conditioned room. Stay out of the sun, and check up on relatives and neighbors.
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The current time is 11:47 a.m. Central Daylight Time. The following is a summary of watches, warnings, and advisories in effect. An extreme heat warning has been issued until 10 p.m. for the following county: Harrison, Iowa. An extreme heat warning has been issued until 10 p.m. for the following counties: in Nebraska, Burt, Dodge, and Washington. An extreme heat warning remains in effect until 10 p.m. for the following counties: in Iowa, Mills and Pottawatomie, and the following counties: in Nebraska, Douglas and Sarpy. An extreme heat warning remains in effect until 10 p.m. for the following counties: in Nebraska, Cass, Odo, and Saunders. Now for the official National Weather Service forecast for the Omaha and Council Bluffs area. Today, hot, sunny. Highs around 101. Southwest winds around 5 miles an hour, becoming northeast this afternoon. Tonight, partly cloudy until midnight, then becoming mostly cloudy. Patchy smoke. Lows in the mid-70s. Northeast winds 5 to 10 miles an hour. Heat index values up to 115 early until midnight. Tuesday, patchy smoke in the morning. Mostly cloudy. Not as hot. Humid with highs in the lower 90s. East winds around 5 miles an hour. Tuesday night, partly cloudy. Humid with lows in the lower 70s. East winds around 5 miles an hour. Wednesday, mostly sunny. Hot with highs in the lower 90s. Southeast winds 5 to 10 miles an hour. Wednesday night, mostly clear until midnight, then becoming mostly cloudy. Lows in the lower 70s. Thursday, mostly cloudy in the morning, then becoming partly sunny. A chance of showers and thunderstorms. Hot with highs around 90. Chance of rain 50%. Thursday night, showers likely with a chance of thunderstorms. Lows around 70. Chance of rain 70%. Friday, mostly sunny. Hot with highs in the upper 80s. Friday night, mostly clear. Lows in the upper 60s. Saturday, mostly sunny. Hot with highs in the mid 80s. Saturday night and Sunday, mostly clear. Hot. Lows in the upper 60s. Highs in the upper 80s. At 11 a.m. in Omaha, it was mostly sunny. The temperature was 93 degrees, the dew point 69, and the relative humidity 45%, producing a heat index of 98. The wind was south at 5 miles an hour. The pressure was 29.76 inches and falling. Across eastern Nebraska and southwest Iowa, it was sunny, with a temperature of 91 at Lincoln, 91 at Millard, 89 at Fremont, and 91 at Columbus. Under sunny skies, Blair Airport reported 89, Nebraska City reported 89, Plattsmouth reported 90, and Red Oak, Iowa reported 90. At Takema, it was mostly sunny, with a temperature of 90. Here are some observations from across the region. It was sunny, with a temperature of 95 at North Fork, 92 at Sioux City, and 91 at Concordia, Kansas. It was mostly sunny, with a temperature of 91 at Grand Island, 89 at Des Moines, 90 at Kansas City, and 89 at Northland. It was partly sunny, with a temperature of 86 at Sioux Falls, 81 at Denver, and 92 at Valentine. Once again, at 11 a.m. in Omaha, it was 93 degrees under mostly sunny skies. The Omaha Metropolitan Area Pollutant Standards Index for today is 58, which represents moderate air quality, with particulates the main pollutant. The forecast for Tuesday is 51, considered moderate air quality, with particulates the primary pollutant. The pollen count today for trees was 1, a low count, with pine the primary pollen. The pollen count today for weeds was 22, a moderate count, with hemp, nettle, and pigweed the primary pollens. The pollen count today for grass was 3, a low count.
Air pollution forecasts and pollen counts are provided by the Douglas County Health Department. Here are the forecast key messages. Dangerous heat continues Monday, with peak heat index values of 105 to 115 degrees. Scattered showers and thunderstorms are expected Monday evening into early Tuesday, with isolated strong wind gusts possible. Temperature settles back into the upper 80s and lower 90s Tuesday into the work week, with precipitation chances returning Thursday and Friday. Extreme heat warning information for the following counties in Iowa, Harrison, and Shelby. Extreme heat warning in effect until 10 p.m. this evening. What? Dangerously hot conditions with heat index values up to 115. Where? Harrison and Shelby counties. When? Until 10 p.m. this evening. Impacts. Heat-related illnesses increase significantly during extreme heat and high humidity events. Drink plenty of fluids, stay in an air-conditioned room, stay out of the sun, and check up on relatives and neighbors. Extreme heat warning information for the following counties in Nebraska, Boone, Burt, Colfax, Cumming, Dodge, Madison, Platte, Stanton, and Washington. Extreme heat warning in effect until 10 p.m. this evening. What? Dangerously hot conditions with heat index values up to 117. Where? Burt, Dodge, Washington, Boone, Colfax, Cumming, Madison, Platte, and Stanton counties. When? Until 10 p.m. this evening. Impacts. Heat-related illnesses increase significantly during extreme heat and high humidity events. Drink plenty of fluids, stay in an air-conditioned room, stay out of the sun, and check up on relatives and neighbors. Extreme heat warning information for the following counties in Nebraska, Douglas and Sarpy, and the following counties in Iowa, Fremont, Mills, Montgomery, Page and Pottawatomie. Extreme heat warning remains in effect until 10 p.m. this evening. What? Dangerously hot conditions with heat index values up to 115. Where? In Iowa, Fremont, Mills, Montgomery, Page, and Pottawatomie counties. In Nebraska, Douglas and Sarpy counties. When? Until 10 p.m. this evening. Impacts. Heat-related illnesses increase significantly during extreme heat and high humidity events. Drink plenty of fluids, stay in an air-conditioned room, stay out of the sun, and check up on relatives and neighbors. Extreme heat warning information for the following counties in Nebraska, Butler, Cass, Gage, Jefferson, Johnson, Lancaster, Nemaha, Odo, Pawnee, Richardson, Saline, Saunders, and Seward. Extreme heat warning remains in effect until 10 p.m. this evening. What? Dangerously hot conditions with heat index values up to 115. Where? Portions of east, central, and southeast Nebraska. When? Until 10 p.m. this evening. Impacts. Heat-related illnesses increase significantly during extreme heat and high humidity events. Drink plenty of fluids. Stay in an air-conditioned room. Stay out of the sun, and check up on relatives and neighbors. 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The current time is 11:56 a.m. Central Daylight Time. The following is a summary of watches, warnings, and advisories in effect. An extreme heat warning has been issued until 10 p.m. for the following county, Harrison, Iowa. An extreme heat warning has been issued until 10 p.m. for the following counties in Nebraska, Burt, Dodge, and Washington. An extreme heat warning remains in effect until 10 p.m. for the following counties in Iowa, Mills, and Pottawatomie, and the following counties in Nebraska, Douglas, and Sarpy. An extreme heat warning remains in effect until 10 p.m. for the following counties in Nebraska, Cass, Odo, and Saunders. Now for the official National Weather Service forecast for the Omaha and Council Bluffs area. Today, hot, sunny. Highs around 101. Southwest winds around 5 miles an hour, becoming northeast this afternoon.
tonight, partly cloudy until midnight, then becoming mostly cloudy. Patchy smoke. Lows in the mid-70s. Northeast winds 5 to 10 miles an hour. Heat index values up to 115 early until midnight. Tuesday, patchy smoke in the morning.

a chance of showers and thunderstorms. Hot with highs around 90. Chance of rain 50%. Thursday night, showers likely with a chance of thunderstorms. Lows around 70. Chance of rain 70%. Friday, mostly sunny. Hot with highs in the upper 80s. Friday night, mostly clear. Lows in the upper 60s. Saturday, mostly sunny. Hot with highs in the mid 80s. Saturday night and Sunday, mostly clear. Hot. Lows in the upper 60s. Highs in the upper 80s. At 11 a.m. in Omaha, it was mostly sunny. The temperature was 93 degrees, the dew point 69, and the relative humidity 45%, producing a heat index of 98. The wind was south at 5 miles an hour. The pressure was 29.76 inches and falling. Across eastern Nebraska and southwest Iowa, it was sunny, with a temperature of 91 at Lincoln, 91 at Millard, 89 at Fremont, and 91 at Columbus. Under sunny skies, Blair Airport reported 89, Nebraska City reported 89, Plattsmouth reported 90, and Red Oak, Iowa reported 90. At Tecumseh, it was mostly sunny, with a temperature of 90. Here are some observations from across the region. It was sunny, with a temperature of 95 at Norfolk, 92 at Sioux City, and 91 at Concordia, Kansas. It was mostly sunny, with a temperature of 91 at Grand Island, 89 at Des Moines, 90 at Kansas City, and 89 at North Platte. It was partly sunny, with a temperature of 86 at Sioux Falls, 81 at Denver, and 92 at Valentine. Once again, at 11 a.m. in Omaha, it was 93 degrees under mostly sunny skies. The Omaha Metropolitan Area Pollutant Standards Index for today is 58, which represents moderate air quality, with particulates the main pollutant. The forecast for Tuesday is 51, considered moderate air quality, with particulates the primary pollutant. The pollen count today for trees was 1, a low count, with pine the primary pollen. The pollen count today for weeds was 22, a moderate count, with hemp, nettle, and pigweed the primary pollens. The pollen count today for grass was 3, a low count. Air pollution forecasts and pollen counts are provided by the Douglas County Health Department. 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Douglas, Sarpy, Washington, Cass, Odo, Burt, Dodge, Saunders, Harrison, Pottawatomie, and Mills. Here are the forecast key messages. Dangerous heat continues Monday, with peak heat index values of 105 to 115 degrees. Scattered showers and thunderstorms are expected Monday evening into early Tuesday, with isolated strong wind gusts possible. Temperature settles back into the upper 80s and lower 90s Tuesday into the work week, with precipitation chances returning Thursday and Friday. Extreme heat warning information for the following counties in Iowa, Harrison, and Shelby. Extreme heat warning in effect until 10 p.m. this evening. What? Dangerously hot conditions with heat index values up to 115. Where? Harrison and Shelby counties. When? Until 10 p.m. this evening. Impacts. Heat-related illnesses increase significantly during extreme heat and high humidity events. Drink plenty of fluids. Stay in an air-conditioned room. Stay out of the sun. And check up on relatives and neighbors. Extreme heat warning information for the following counties in Nebraska, Boone, Burt, Colfax, Cumming, Dodge, Madison, Platt, Stanton, and Washington. Extreme heat warning in effect until 10 p.m. this evening. What? Dangerously hot conditions with heat index values up to 117. Where? Burt, Dodge, Washington, Boone, Colfax, Cumming, Madison, Platt, and Stanton counties. When? Until 10 p.m. this evening. Impacts. Heat-related illnesses increase significantly during extreme heat and high humidity events. Drink plenty of fluids.

stay in an air-conditioned room, stay out of the sun, and check up on relatives and neighbors. Extreme heat warning information for the following counties in Nebraska, Douglas and Sarpy, and the following counties in Iowa, Fremont, Mills, Montgomery, Page and Pottawatomie. Extreme heat warning remains in effect until 10 p.m. this evening. What? Dangerously hot conditions with heat index values up to 115. Where? In Iowa, Fremont, Mills, Montgomery, Page, and Pottawatomie counties. In Nebraska, Douglas and Sarpy counties. When? Until 10 p.m. this evening. Impacts. Heat-related illnesses increase significantly during extreme heat and high humidity events. Drink plenty of fluids, stay in an air-conditioned room, stay out of the sun, and check up on relatives and neighbors. Extreme heat warning information for the following counties in Nebraska, Butler, Cass, Gage, Jefferson, Johnson, Lancaster, Nemaha, Odo, Pawnee, Richardson, Saline, Saunders, and Seward. Extreme heat warning remains in effect until 10 p.m. this evening. What? Dangerously hot conditions with heat index values up to 115. Where? Portions of east, central, and southeast Nebraska. When? Until 10 p.m. this evening. Impacts. Heat-related illnesses increase significantly during extreme heat and high humidity events. Drink plenty of fluids, stay in an air-conditioned room, stay out of the sun, and check up on relatives and neighbors. 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The current time is 12:05 p.m. Central Daylight Time. The following is a summary of watches, warnings, and advisories in effect. An extreme heat warning has been issued until 10 p.m. for the following county, Harrison, Iowa. An extreme heat warning has been issued until 10 p.m. for the following counties in Nebraska, Burt, Dodge, and Washington. An extreme heat warning remains in effect until 10 p.m. for the following counties in Iowa, Mills, and Pottawatomie, and the following counties in Nebraska, Douglas, and Sarpy. An extreme heat warning remains in effect until 10 p.m. for the following counties in Nebraska, Cass, Odo, and Saunders. Now for the official National Weather Service forecast for the Omaha and Council Bluffs area. Today, hot, sunny. Highs around 101. Southwest winds around 5 miles an hour, becoming northeast this afternoon. Tonight, partly cloudy until midnight, then becoming mostly cloudy. Patchy smoke. Lows in the mid-70s. Northeast winds 5 to 10 miles an hour. Heat index values up to 115 early until midnight. Tuesday, patchy smoke in the morning. Mostly cloudy. Not as hot. Humid with highs in the lower 90s. East winds around 5 miles an hour. Tuesday night, partly cloudy. Humid with lows in the lower 70s. East winds around 5 miles an hour. Wednesday, mostly sunny. Hot with highs in the lower 90s. Southeast winds 5 to 10 miles an hour. Wednesday night, mostly clear until midnight, then becoming mostly cloudy. Lows in the lower 70s. Thursday, mostly cloudy in the morning, then becoming partly sunny. A chance of showers and thunderstorms. Hot with highs around 90. Chance of rain 50%. Thursday night, showers likely with a chance of thunderstorms. Lows around 70. Chance of rain 70%. Friday, mostly sunny. Hot with highs in the upper 80s. Friday night, mostly clear. Lows in the upper 60s. Saturday, mostly sunny. Hot with highs in the mid-80s. Saturday night and Sunday, mostly clear. Hot. Lows in the upper 60s. Highs in the upper 80s. At noon in Omaha, it was mostly sunny. The temperature was 95 degrees.
the dew point 71, and the relative humidity 45%, producing a heat index of 102. The wind was northwest at 8 miles an hour. The pressure was 29.77 inches and rising. Across eastern Nebraska and southwest Iowa, at Blair Airport, haze was reported with a temperature of 92. It was sunny, with a temperature of 93 at Lincoln, 93 at Millard, 91 at Fremont, and 94 at Columbus. Under sunny skies, Tecama reported 92, Nebraska City reported 92, Plattsmouth reported 92, and Red Oak, Iowa reported 91. Here are some observations from across the region. It was sunny, with a temperature of 96 at Norfolk, 94 at Sioux City, and 95 at Concordia, Kansas. It was mostly sunny, with a temperature of 93 at Grand Island, 89 at Sioux Falls, 91 at Des Moines, 93 at Kansas City, and 93 at Valentine. It was partly sunny, with a temperature of 93 at Northland, and 83 at Denver. Once again, at noon in Omaha, it was 95 degrees under mostly sunny skies. The Omaha Metropolitan Area Pollutant Standards Index for today is 58, which represents moderate air quality, with particulates the main pollutant. The forecast for Tuesday is 51, considered moderate air quality, with particulates the primary pollutant. The pollen count today for trees was 1, a low count, with pine the primary pollen. The pollen count today for weeds was 22, a moderate count, with hemp, nettle, and pigweed the primary pollens. The pollen count today for grass was 3, a low count. Air pollution forecasts and pollen counts are provided by the Douglas County Health Department. Here are the forecast key messages. Dangerous heat continues Monday, with peak heat index values of 105 to 115 degrees. Scattered showers and thunderstorms are expected Monday evening into early Tuesday, with isolated strong wind gusts possible. Temperature settles back into the upper 80s and lower 90s Tuesday into the work week, with precipitation chances returning Thursday and Friday. Extreme heat warning information for the following counties in Iowa, Harrison and Shelby. Extreme heat warning in effect until 10 p.m. this evening. What? Dangerously hot conditions with heat index values up to 115. Where? Harrison and Shelby counties. When? Until 10 p.m. this evening. Impacts. Heat-related illnesses increase significantly during extreme heat and high humidity events. Drink plenty of fluids. Stay in an air-conditioned room. Stay out of the sun. And check up on relatives and neighbors. Extreme heat warning information for the following counties in Nebraska: Boone, Burt, Colfax, Cumming, Dodge, Madison, Platt, Stanton, and Washington. Extreme heat warning in effect until 10 p.m. this evening. What? Dangerously hot conditions with heat index values up to 117. Where? Burt, Dodge, Washington, Boone, Colfax, Cumming, Madison, Platt, and Stanton counties. When? Until 10 p.m. this evening. Impacts. Heat-related illnesses increase significantly during extreme heat and high humidity events. Drink plenty of fluids. Stay in an air-conditioned room. Stay out of the sun. And check up on relatives and neighbors. Extreme heat warning information for the following counties in Nebraska: Douglas and Sarpy, and the following counties in Iowa: Fremont, Mills, Montgomery, Page, and Pottawatomie. Extreme heat warning remains in effect until 10 p.m. this evening. What? Dangerously hot conditions with heat index values up to 115. Where? In Iowa, Fremont, Mills, Montgomery, Page, and Pottawatomie counties. In Nebraska, Douglas and Sarpy counties. When? Until 10 p.m. this evening. Impacts. Heat-related illnesses increase significantly during extreme heat and high humidity events. Drink plenty of fluids. Stay in an air-conditioned room. Stay out of the sun. And check up on relatives and neighbors.
extreme heat warning information for the following counties in Nebraska: Butler, Cass, Gage, Jefferson, Johnson, Lancaster, Nemaha, Odo, Pawnee, Richardson, Saline, Saunders, and Seward. Extreme heat warning remains in effect until 10 p.m. this evening. What? Dangerously hot conditions with heat index values up to 115. Where? Portions of east, central, and southeast Nebraska. When? Until 10 p.m. this evening. Impacts. Heat-related illnesses increase significantly during extreme heat and high humidity events. Drink plenty of fluids. Stay in an air-conditioned room. Stay out of the sun. And check up on relatives and neighbors. 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The current time is 12:14 p.m. Central Daylight Time. The following is a summary of watches, warnings, and advisories in effect. An extreme heat warning has been issued until 10 p.m. for the following county: Harrison, Iowa. An extreme heat warning has been issued until 10 p.m. for the following counties in Nebraska: Burt, Dodge, and Washington. An extreme heat warning remains in effect until 10 p.m. for the following counties in Iowa: Mills and Pottawatomie, and the following counties in Nebraska: Douglas and Sarpy. An extreme heat warning remains in effect until 10 p.m. for the following counties in Nebraska: Cass, Odo, and Saunders. Now for the official National Weather Service forecast for the Omaha and Council Bluffs area. Today, hot, sunny. Highs around 101. Southwest winds around 5 miles an hour, becoming northeast this afternoon. Tonight, partly cloudy until midnight, then becoming mostly cloudy. Patchy smoke. Lows in the mid-70s. Northeast winds 5 to 10 miles an hour. Heat index values up to 115 early until midnight. Tuesday, patchy smoke in the morning. Mostly cloudy. Not as hot. Humid with highs in the lower 90s. East winds around 5 miles an hour. Tuesday night, partly cloudy. Humid with lows in the lower 70s. East winds around 5 miles an hour. Wednesday, mostly sunny. Hot with highs in the lower 90s. Southeast winds 5 to 10 miles an hour. Wednesday night, mostly clear until midnight, then becoming mostly cloudy. Lows in the lower 70s. Thursday, mostly cloudy in the morning, then becoming partly sunny. A chance of showers and thunderstorms. Hot with highs around 90. Chance of rain 50%. Thursday night, showers likely with a chance of thunderstorms. Lows around 70. Chance of rain 70%. Friday, mostly sunny. Hot with highs in the upper 80s. Friday night, mostly clear. Lows in the upper 60s. Saturday, mostly sunny. Hot with highs in the mid 80s. Saturday night and Sunday, mostly clear. Hot. Lows in the upper 60s. Highs in the upper 80s. At noon in Omaha, it was mostly sunny. The temperature was 95 degrees, the dew point 71, and the relative humidity 45%, producing a heat index of 102. The wind was northwest at 8 miles an hour. The pressure was 29.77 inches and rising. Across eastern Nebraska and southwest Iowa, at Blair Airport, haze was reported with a temperature of 92. It was sunny, with a temperature of 93 at Lincoln, 93 at Millard, 91 at Fremont, and 94 at Columbus. Under sunny skies, Tacoma reported 92, Nebraska City reported 92, Plattsmouth reported 92, and Red Oak, Iowa reported 91. Here are some observations from across the region. It was sunny, with a temperature of 93 at Grand Island, 96 at Norfolk, 94 at Sioux City, and 95 at Concordia, Kansas. It was mostly sunny, with a temperature of 89 at Sioux Falls, 91 at Des Moines, 93 at Kansas City, and 93 at Valentine.
It was partly sunny, with a temperature of 93 at North Platte and 83 at Denver. Once again, at noon in Omaha, it was 95 degrees under mostly sunny skies. The Omaha Metropolitan Area Pollutant Standards Index for today is 58, which represents moderate air quality, with particulates the main pollutant. The forecast for Tuesday is 51, considered moderate air quality, with particulates the primary pollutant. The pollen count today for trees was 1, a low count, with pine the primary pollen. The pollen count today for weeds was 22, a moderate count, with hemp, nettle, and pigweed the primary pollens. The pollen count today for grass was 3, a low count. Air pollution forecasts and pollen counts are provided by the Douglas County Health Department. Here are the forecast key messages. Dangerous heat continues Monday, with peak heat index values of 105 to 115 degrees. Scattered showers and thunderstorms are expected Monday evening into early Tuesday, with isolated strong wind gusts possible. Temperature settles back into the upper 80s and lower 90s Tuesday into the work week, with precipitation chances returning Thursday and Friday. Extreme heat warning information for the following counties in Iowa, Harrison, and Shelby. Extreme heat warning in effect until 10 p.m. this evening. What? Dangerously hot conditions with heat index values up to 115. Where? Harrison and Shelby counties. When? Until 10 p.m. this evening. Impacts. Heat-related illnesses increase significantly during extreme heat and high humidity events. Drink plenty of fluids. Stay in an air-conditioned room. Stay out of the sun. And check up on relatives and neighbors. Extreme heat warning information for the following counties in Nebraska: Boone, Burt, Colfax, Cumming, Dodge, Madison, Platte, Stanton, and Washington. Extreme heat warning in effect until 10 p.m. this evening. What? Dangerously hot conditions with heat index values up to 117. Where? Burt, Dodge, Washington, Boone, Colfax, Cumming, Madison, Platte, and Stanton counties. When? Until 10 p.m. this evening. Impacts. Heat-related illnesses increase significantly during extreme heat and high humidity events. Drink plenty of fluids. Stay in an air-conditioned room. Stay out of the sun. And check up on relatives and neighbors. Extreme heat warning information for the following counties in Nebraska: Douglas and Sarpy, and the following counties in Iowa: Fremont, Mills, Montgomery, Page, and Pottawatomie. Extreme heat warning remains in effect until 10 p.m. this evening. What? Dangerously hot conditions with heat index values up to 115. Where? In Iowa, Fremont, Mills, Montgomery, Page, and Pottawatomie counties. In Nebraska, Douglas and Sarpy counties. When? Until 10 p.m. this evening. Impacts. Heat-related illnesses increase significantly during extreme heat and high humidity events. Drink plenty of fluids. Stay in an air-conditioned room. Stay out of the sun. And check up on relatives and neighbors. Extreme heat warning information for the following counties in Nebraska: Butler, Cass, Gage, Jefferson, Johnson, Lancaster, Nemaha, Odo, Pawnee, Richardson, Saline, Saunders, and Seward. Extreme heat warning remains in effect until 10 p.m. this evening. What? Dangerously hot conditions with heat index values up to 115. Where? Portions of east, central, and southeast Nebraska. When? Until 10 p.m. this evening. Impacts. Heat-related illnesses increase significantly during extreme heat and high humidity events. Drink plenty of fluids. Stay in an air-conditioned room. Stay out of the sun, and check up on relatives and neighbors. 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The current time is 12:22 p.m. Central Daylight Time. The following is a summary of watches, warnings, and advisories in effect.
An extreme heat warning has been issued until 10 p.m. for the following counties: Harrison, Iowa. An extreme heat warning has been issued until 10 p.m. for the following counties in Nebraska: Burt, Dodge, and Washington. An extreme heat warning remains in effect until 10 p.m. for the following counties in Iowa: Mills and Pottawatomie, and the following counties in Nebraska: Douglas and Sarpy. An extreme heat warning remains in effect until 10 p.m. for the following counties in Nebraska: Cass, Odo, and Saunders. Now for the official National Weather Service forecast for the Omaha and Council Bluffs area. Today, hot, sunny. Highs around 101. Southwest winds around 5 miles an hour, becoming northeast this afternoon. Tonight, partly cloudy until midnight, then becoming mostly cloudy. Patchy smoke. Lows in the mid-70s. Northeast winds 5 to 10 miles an hour. Heat index values up to 115 early until midnight. Tuesday, patchy smoke in the morning. Mostly cloudy. Not as hot. Humid with highs in the lower 90s. East winds around 5 miles an hour. Tuesday night, partly cloudy. Humid with lows in the lower 70s. East winds around 5 miles an hour. Wednesday, mostly sunny. Hot with highs in the lower 90s. Southeast winds 5 to 10 miles an hour. Wednesday night, mostly clear until midnight, then becoming mostly cloudy. Lows in the lower 70s. Thursday, mostly cloudy in the morning, then becoming partly sunny. A chance of showers and thunderstorms. Hot with highs around 90. Chance of rain 50%. Thursday night, showers likely with a chance of thunderstorms. Lows around 70. Chance of rain 70%. Friday, mostly sunny. Hot with highs in the upper 80s. Friday night, mostly clear. Lows in the upper 60s. Saturday, mostly sunny. Hot with highs in the mid 80s. Saturday night and Sunday, mostly clear. Hot. Lows in the upper 60s. Highs in the upper 80s. At noon in Omaha, it was mostly sunny. The temperature was 95 degrees, the dew point 71, and the relative humidity 45%, producing a heat index of 102. The wind was northwest at 8 miles an hour. The pressure was 29.77 inches and rising. Across eastern Nebraska and southwest Iowa, at Blair Airport, haze was reported with a temperature of 92. It was sunny, with a temperature of 93 at Lincoln, 93 at Millard, 91 at Fremont, and 94 at Columbus. Under sunny skies, Tacoma reported 92, Nebraska City reported 92, Plattsmouth reported 92, and Red Oak, Iowa reported 91. Here are some observations from across the region. It was sunny, with a temperature of 93 at Grand Island, 96 at Norfolk, 94 at Sioux City, and 95 at Concordia, Kansas. It was mostly sunny, with a temperature of 89 at Sioux Falls, 91 at Des Moines, 93 at Kansas City, and 93 at Valentine. It was partly sunny, with a temperature of 93 at North Platte, and 83 at Denver. Once again, at noon in Omaha, it was 95 degrees under mostly sunny skies. The Omaha Metropolitan Area Pollutant Standards Index for today is 58, which represents moderate air quality, with particulates the main pollutant. The forecast for Tuesday is 51, considered moderate air quality, with particulates the primary pollutant. The pollen count today for trees was 1, a low count, with pine the primary pollen. The pollen count today for weeds was 22, a moderate count, with hemp, nettle, and pigweed the primary pollens. The pollen count today for grass was 3, a low count. Air pollution forecasts and pollen counts are provided by the Douglas County Health Department. Here are the forecast key messages. Dangerous heat continues Monday, with peak heat index values of 105 to 115 degrees. Scattered showers.
showers and thunderstorms are expected Monday evening into early Tuesday, with isolated strong wind gusts possible. Temperature settles back into the upper 80s and lower 90s Tuesday into the work week, with precipitation chances returning Thursday and Friday. Extreme heat warning information for the following counties in Iowa, Harrison, and Shelby. Extreme heat warning in effect until 10 p.m. this evening. What? Dangerously hot conditions with heat index values up to 115. Where? Harrison and Shelby counties. When? Until 10 p.m. this evening. Impacts. Heat-related illnesses increase significantly during extreme heat and high humidity events. Drink plenty of fluids. Stay in an air-conditioned room. Stay out of the sun. And check up on relatives and neighbors. Extreme heat warning information for the following counties in Nebraska: Boone, Burt, Colfax, Cumming, Dodge, Madison, Platt, Stanton, and Washington. Extreme heat warning in effect until 10 p.m. this evening. What? Dangerously hot conditions with heat index values up to 117. Where? Burt, Dodge, Washington, Boone, Colfax, Cumming, Madison, Platt, and Stanton counties. When? Until 10 p.m. this evening. Impacts. Heat-related illnesses increase significantly during extreme heat and high humidity events. Drink plenty of fluids. Stay in an air-conditioned room. Stay out of the sun. And check up on relatives and neighbors. Extreme heat warning information for the following counties in Nebraska: Douglas and Sarpy, and the following counties in Iowa: Fremont, Mills, Montgomery, Page, and Pottawatomie. Extreme heat warning remains in effect until 10 p.m. this evening. What? Dangerously hot conditions with heat index values up to 115. Where? In Iowa, Fremont, Mills, Montgomery, Page, and Pottawatomie counties. In Nebraska, Douglas and Sarpy counties. When? Until 10 p.m. this evening. Impacts. Heat-related illnesses increase significantly during extreme heat and high humidity events. Drink plenty of fluids. Stay in an air-conditioned room. Stay out of the sun. And check up on relatives and neighbors. Extreme heat warning information for the following counties in Nebraska: Butler, Cass, Gage, Jefferson, Johnson, Lancaster, Nemaha, Odo, Pawnee, Richardson, Saline, Saunders, and Seward. Extreme heat warning remains in effect until 10 p.m. this evening. What? Dangerously hot conditions with heat index values up to 115. Where? Portions of east central and southeast Nebraska. When? Until 10 p.m. this evening. Impacts. Heat-related illnesses increase significantly during extreme heat and high humidity events. Drink plenty of fluids. Stay in an air-conditioned room. Stay out of the sun. And check up on relatives and neighbors. 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The current time is 12:31 p.m. Central Daylight Time. The following is a summary of watches, warnings, and advisories in effect. An extreme heat warning has been issued until 10 p.m. for the following county: Harrison, Iowa. An extreme heat warning has been issued until 10 p.m. for the following counties in Nebraska: Burt, Dodge, and Washington. An extreme heat warning remains in effect until 10 p.m. for the following counties in Iowa: Mills and Pottawatomie, and the following counties in Nebraska: Douglas and Sarpy. An extreme heat warning remains in effect until 10 p.m. for the following counties in Nebraska: Cass, Odo, and Saunders. Now for the official National Weather Service forecast for the Omaha and Council Bluffs area. Today, hot, sunny. Highs around 101. Southwest winds around 5 miles an hour, becoming northeast this afternoon. Tonight, partly cloudy until midnight, then becoming mostly cloudy. Patchy smoke. Lows in the mid-70s. Northeast winds 5 to 10 miles an hour. Heat index values up to 115 early until midnight.
Tuesday, patchy smoke in the morning. Mostly cloudy. Not as hot. Humid with highs in the lower 90s. East winds around 5 miles an hour. Tuesday night, partly cloudy. Humid with lows in the lower 70s. East winds around 5 miles an hour. Wednesday, mostly sunny. Hot with highs in the lower 90s. Southeast winds 5 to 10 miles an hour. Wednesday night, mostly clear until midnight, then becoming mostly cloudy. Lows in the lower 70s. Thursday, mostly cloudy in the morning, then becoming partly sunny. A chance of showers and thunderstorms. Hot with highs around 90. Chance of rain 50%. Thursday night, showers likely with a chance of thunderstorms. Lows around 70. Chance of rain 70%. Friday, mostly sunny. Hot with highs in the upper 80s. Friday night, mostly clear. Lows in the upper 60s. Saturday, mostly sunny. Hot with highs in the mid 80s. Saturday night and Sunday, mostly clear. Hot. Lows in the upper 60s. Highs in the upper 80s. At noon in Omaha, it was mostly sunny. The temperature was 95 degrees, the dew point 71, and the relative humidity 45%, producing a heat index of 102. The wind was northwest at 8 miles an hour. The pressure was 29.77 inches and rising. Across eastern Nebraska and southwest Iowa, at Blair Airport, haze was reported with a temperature of 92. It was sunny, with a temperature of 93 at Lincoln, 93 at Millard, 91 at Fremont, and 94 at Columbus. Under sunny skies, Tacoma reported 92, Nebraska City reported 92, Plattsmouth reported 92, and Red Oak, Iowa reported 91. Here are some observations from across the region. It was sunny, with a temperature of 93 at Grand Island, 96 at Norfolk, 94 at Sioux City, and 95 at Concordia, Kansas. It was mostly sunny, with a temperature of 89 at Sioux Falls, 91 at Des Moines, 93 at Kansas City, and 93 at Valentine. It was partly sunny, with a temperature of 93 at North Platte, and 83 at Denver. Once again, at noon in Omaha, it was 95 degrees under mostly sunny skies. The Omaha Metropolitan Area Pollutant Standards Index for today is 58, which represents moderate air quality, with particulates the main pollutant. The forecast for Tuesday is 51, considered moderate air quality, with particulates the primary pollutant. The pollen count today for trees was 1, a low count, with pine the primary pollen. The pollen count today for weeds was 22, a moderate count, with hemp, nettle, and pigweed the primary pollens. The pollen count today for grass was 3, a low count. Air pollution forecasts and pollen counts are provided by the Douglas County Health Department. Here are the forecast key messages. Dangerous heat continues Monday, with peak heat index values of 105 to 115 degrees. Scattered showers and thunderstorms are expected Monday evening into early Tuesday, with isolated strong wind gusts possible. Temperature settles back into the upper 80s and lower 90s Tuesday into the work week, with precipitation chances returning Thursday and Friday. Extreme heat warning information for the following counties in Iowa, Harrison and Shelby. Extreme heat warning in effect until 10 p.m. this evening. Watts, dangerously hot conditions with heat index values up to 115. Ware, Harrison and Shelby counties. When, until 10 p.m. this evening. Impacts, heat-related illnesses increase significantly during extreme heat and high humidity events. Drink plenty of fluids, stay in an air-conditioned room, stay out of the sun, and check up on relatives and neighbors. Extreme heat warning information for the following counties in Nebraska, Boone, Burt, Colfax, Cumming, Dodge, Madison, Platte, Stanton, and Washington.
extreme heat warning in effect until 10 p.m. this evening. What? Dangerously hot conditions with heat index values up to 117. Where? Burt, Dodge, Washington, Boone, Colfax, Cumming, Madison, Platte, and Stanton counties. When? Until 10 p.m. this evening. Impacts. Heat-related illnesses increase significantly during extreme heat and high humidity events. Drink plenty of fluids, stay in an air-conditioned room, stay out of the sun, and check up on relatives and neighbors. Extreme heat warning information for the following counties in Nebraska, Douglas and Sarpy, and the following counties in Iowa, Fremont, Mills, Montgomery, Page and Pottawatomie. Extreme heat warning remains in effect until 10 p.m. this evening. What? Dangerously hot conditions with heat index values up to 115. Where? In Iowa, Fremont, Mills, Montgomery, Page, and Pottawatomie counties. In Nebraska, Douglas and Sarpy counties. When? Until 10 p.m. this evening. Impacts. Heat-related illnesses increase significantly during extreme heat and high humidity events. Drink plenty of fluids, stay in an air-conditioned room, stay out of the sun, and check up on relatives and neighbors. Extreme heat warning information for the following counties in Nebraska, Butler, Cass, Gage, Jefferson, Johnson, Lancaster, Nemaha, Odo, Pawnee, Richardson, Saline, Saunders, and Seward. Extreme heat warning remains in effect until 10 p.m. this evening. What? Dangerously hot conditions with heat index values up to 115. Where? Portions of east central and southeast Nebraska. When? Until 10 p.m. this evening. Impacts. Heat-related illnesses increase significantly during extreme heat and high humidity events. Drink plenty of fluids. Stay in an air-conditioned room. Stay out of the sun, and check up on relatives and neighbors. 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The current time is 12:40 p.m. Central Daylight Time. The following is a summary of watches, warnings, and advisories in effect. An extreme heat warning has been issued until 10 p.m. for the following county, Harrison, Iowa. An extreme heat warning has been issued until 10 p.m. for the following counties in Nebraska, Burt, Dodge, and Washington. An extreme heat warning remains in effect until 10 p.m. for the following counties in Iowa, Mills, and Pottawatomie, and the following counties in Nebraska, Douglas, and Sarpy. An extreme heat warning remains in effect until 10 p.m. for the following counties in Nebraska, Cass, Odo, and Saunders. Now for the official National Weather Service forecast for the Omaha and Council Bluffs area. Today, hot, sunny. Highs around 101. Southwest winds around 5 miles an hour, becoming northeast this afternoon. Tonight, partly cloudy until midnight, then becoming mostly cloudy. Patchy smoke. Lows in the mid-70s. Northeast winds 5 to 10 miles an hour. Heat index values up to 115 early until midnight. Tuesday, patchy smoke in the morning. Mostly cloudy. Not as hot. Humid with highs in the lower 90s. East winds around 5 miles an hour. Tuesday night, partly cloudy. Humid with lows in the lower 70s. East winds around 5 miles an hour. Wednesday, mostly sunny. Hot with highs in the lower 90s. Southeast winds 5 to 10 miles an hour. Wednesday night, mostly clear until midnight, then becoming mostly cloudy. Lows in the lower 70s. Thursday, mostly cloudy in the morning, then becoming partly sunny. A chance of showers and thunderstorms. Hot with highs around 90. Chance of rain 50%. Thursday night, showers likely with a chance of thunderstorms. Lows around 70. Chance of rain 70%. Friday, mostly sunny. Hot with highs in the upper 80s.
Friday night, mostly clear. Lows in the upper 60s. Saturday, mostly sunny. Hot with highs in the mid-80s. Saturday night and Sunday, mostly clear. Hot. Lows in the upper 60s. Highs in the upper 80s. At noon in Omaha, it was mostly sunny. The temperature was 95 degrees, the dew point 71, and the relative humidity 45%, producing a heat index of 102. The wind was northwest at 8 miles an hour. The pressure was 29.77 inches and rising. Across eastern Nebraska and southwest Iowa, at Blair Airport, haze was reported with a temperature of 92. It was sunny, with a temperature of 93 at Lincoln, 93 at Millard, 91 at Fremont, and 94 at Columbus. Under sunny skies, Tecumseh reported 92, Nebraska City reported 92, Plattsmouth reported 92, and Red Oak, Iowa reported 91. Here are some observations from across the region. It was sunny, with a temperature of 93 at Grand Island, 96 at Norfolk, 94 at Sioux City, and 95 at Concordia, Kansas. It was mostly sunny, with a temperature of 89 at Sioux Falls, 91 at Des Moines, 93 at Kansas City, and 93 at Valentine. It was partly sunny, with a temperature of 93 at North Platte, and 83 at Denver. Once again, at noon in Omaha, it was 95 degrees under mostly sunny skies. The Omaha Metropolitan Area Pollutant Standards Index for today is 58, which represents moderate air quality, with particulates the main pollutant. The forecast for Tuesday is 51, considered moderate air quality, with particulates the primary pollutant. The pollen count today for trees was 1, a low count, with pine the primary pollen. The pollen count today for weeds was 22, a moderate count, with hemp, nettle, and pigweed the primary pollens. The pollen count today for grass was 3, a low count. Air pollution forecasts and pollen counts are provided by the Douglas County Health Department. Here are the forecast key messages. Dangerous heat continues Monday, with peak heat index values of 105 to 115 degrees. Scattered showers and thunderstorms are expected Monday evening into early Tuesday, with isolated strong wind gusts possible. Temperature settles back into the upper 80s and lower 90s Tuesday into the work week, with precipitation chances returning Thursday and Friday. Extreme heat warning information for the following counties in Iowa, Harrison and Shelby. Extreme heat warning in effect until 10 p.m. this evening. What? Dangerously hot conditions with heat index values up to 115. Where? Harrison and Shelby counties. When? Until 10 p.m. this evening. Impacts. Heat-related illnesses increase significantly during extreme heat and high humidity events. Drink plenty of fluids, stay in an air-conditioned room, stay out of the sun, and check up on relatives and neighbors. Extreme heat warning information for the following counties in Nebraska: Boone, Burt, Colfax, Cumming, Dodge, Madison, Platte, Stanton, and Washington. Extreme heat warning in effect until 10 p.m. this evening. What? Dangerously hot conditions with heat index values up to 117. Where? Burt, Dodge, Washington, Boone, Colfax, Cumming, Madison, Platte, and Stanton counties. When? Until 10 p.m. this evening. Impacts. Heat-related illnesses increase significantly during extreme heat and high humidity events. Drink plenty of fluids, stay in an air-conditioned room, stay out of the sun, and check up on relatives and neighbors. Extreme heat warning information for the following counties in Nebraska: Douglas and Sarpy, and the following counties in Iowa: Fremont, Mills, Montgomery, Page, and Pottawatomie. Extreme heat warning remains in effect until 10 p.m. this evening. What? Dangerously hot conditions with heat index values up to 115. Where? In Iowa, Fremont, Mills, Montgomery, Page, and Pottawatomie counties.
in Nebraska, Douglas, and Sarpy counties. When until 10 p.m. this evening. Impacts: heat-related illnesses increase significantly during extreme heat and high humidity events. Drink plenty of fluids, stay in an air-conditioned room, stay out of the sun, and check up on relatives and neighbors. Extreme heat warning information for the following counties in Nebraska: Butler, Cass, Gage, Jefferson, Johnson, Lancaster, Nemaha, Odo, Pawnee, Richardson, Saline, Saunders, and Seward. Extreme heat warning remains in effect until 10 p.m. this evening. What? Dangerously hot conditions with heat index values up to 115. Where? Portions of east, central, and southeast Nebraska. When? Until 10 p.m. this evening. Impacts: heat-related illnesses increase significantly during extreme heat and high humidity events. 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

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The following is a summary of watches, warnings, and advisories in effect. An extreme heat warning has been issued until 10 p.m. for the following county, Harrison, Iowa. An extreme heat warning has been issued until 10 p.m. for the following counties, in Nebraska, Burt, Dodge, and Washington. An extreme heat warning remains in effect until 10 p.m. for the following counties, in Iowa, Mills and Pottawatomie, and the following counties, in Nebraska, Douglas and Sarpy. An extreme heat warning remains in effect until 10 p.m. for the following counties, in Nebraska, Cass, Odo and Saunders. Now for the official National Weather Service forecast for the Omaha and Council Bluffs area. Today, hot, sunny. Highs around 101. Southwest winds around 5 miles an hour, becoming northeast this afternoon. Tonight, partly cloudy until midnight, then becoming mostly cloudy. Patchy smoke. Lows in the mid-70s. Northeast winds 5 to 10 miles an hour. Heat index values up to 115 early until midnight. Tuesday, patchy smoke in the morning. Mostly cloudy. Not as hot. Humid with highs in the lower 90s. East winds around 5 miles an hour. Tuesday night, partly cloudy. Humid with lows in the lower 70s. East winds around 5 miles an hour. Wednesday, mostly sunny. Hot with highs in the lower 90s. Southeast winds 5 to 10 miles an hour. Wednesday night, mostly clear until midnight, then becoming mostly cloudy. Lows in the lower 70s. Thursday, mostly cloudy in the morning, then becoming partly sunny. A chance of showers and thunderstorms. Hot with highs around 90. Chance of rain 50%. Thursday night, showers likely with a chance of thunderstorms. Lows around 70. Chance of rain 70%. Friday, mostly sunny. Hot with highs in the upper 80s. Friday night, mostly clear. Lows in the upper 60s. Saturday, mostly sunny. Hot with highs in the mid 80s. Saturday night and Sunday, mostly clear. Hot. Lows in the upper 60s. Highs in the upper 80s. At noon in Omaha, it was mostly sunny. The temperature was 95 degrees, the dew point 71, and the relative humidity 45%, producing a heat index of 102. The wind was northwest at 8 miles an hour. The pressure was 29.77 inches and rising. Across eastern Nebraska and southwest Iowa, at Blair Airport, haze was reported, with a temperature of 92. It was sunny, with a temperature of 93 at Lincoln, 93 at Millard, 91 at Fremont, and 94 at Columbus. Under sunny skies, Tacoma reported 92, Nebraska City reported 92, Plattsmouth reported 92, and Red Oak, Iowa reported 91. Here are some observations from across the region. It was sunny, with a temperature of 93 at Grand Island, 96 at Norfolk, 94 at Sioux City, and 95 at Concordia, Kansas. It was mostly sunny, with a temperature of 89 at Sioux Falls, 91 at Des Moines, 93 at Kansas City, and 93 at Valentine. It was partly sunny, with a temperature of 93 at North Platte, and 83 at Denver. Once again, at noon in Omaha, it was 95 degrees under mostly sunny skies. The Omaha Metropolitan Area Pollutant Standards Index for today is 58, which represents moderate air quality, with particulates the main pollutant. The forecast for Tuesday is 51, considered moderate air quality, with particulates the primary pollutant. The pollen count today for trees was 1, a low count, with pine the primary pollen.
The pollen count today for weeds was 22, a moderate count, with hemp, nettle, and pigweed the primary pollens. The pollen count today for grass was 3, a low count. Air pollution forecasts and pollen counts are provided by the Douglas County Health Department. Here are the forecast key messages. Dangerous heat continues Monday, with peak heat index values of 105 to 115 degrees. Scattered showers and thunderstorms are expected Monday evening into early Tuesday, with isolated strong wind gusts possible. Temperature settles back into the upper 80s and lower 90s Tuesday into the work week, with precipitation chances returning Thursday and Friday. Extreme heat warning information for the following counties in Iowa, Harrison, and Shelby. Extreme heat warning in effect until 10 p.m. this evening. What? Dangerously hot conditions with heat index values up to 115. Where? Harrison and Shelby counties. When? Until 10 p.m. this evening. Impacts. Heat-related illnesses increase significantly during extreme heat and high humidity events. Drink plenty of fluids, stay in an air-conditioned room, stay out of the sun, and check up on relatives and neighbors. Extreme heat warning information for the following counties in Nebraska: Boone, Burt, Colfax, Cumming, Dodge, Madison, Platt, Stanton, and Washington. Extreme heat warning in effect until 10 p.m. this evening. What? Dangerously hot conditions with heat index values up to 117. Where? Burt, Dodge, Washington, Boone, Colfax, Cumming, Madison, Platt, and Stanton counties. When? Until 10 p.m. this evening. Impacts. Heat-related illnesses increase significantly during extreme heat and high humidity events. Drink plenty of fluids, stay in an air-conditioned room, stay out of the sun, and check up on relatives and neighbors. Extreme heat warning information for the following counties in Nebraska: Douglas and Sarpy, and the following counties in Iowa: Fremont, Mills, Montgomery, Page, and Pottawatomie. Extreme heat warning remains in effect until 10 p.m. this evening. What? Dangerously hot conditions with heat index values up to 115. Where? In Iowa, Fremont, Mills, Montgomery, Page, and Pottawatomie counties. In Nebraska, Douglas and Sarpy counties. When? Until 10 p.m. this evening. Impacts. Heat-related illnesses increase significantly during extreme heat and high humidity events. Drink plenty of fluids. Stay in an air-conditioned room, stay out of the sun, and check up on relatives and neighbors. Extreme heat warning information for the following counties in Nebraska: Butler, Cass, Gage, Jefferson, Johnson, Lancaster, Nemaha, Odo, Pawnee, Richardson, Saline, Saunders, and Seward. Extreme heat warning remains in effect until 10 p.m. this evening. What? Dangerously hot conditions with heat index values up to 100.

p.m. Central Daylight Time. The following is a summary of watches, warnings, and advisories in effect. An extreme heat warning has been issued until 10 p.m. for the following county, Harrison, Iowa. An extreme heat warning has been issued until 10 p.m. for the following counties, in Nebraska, Burt, Dodge, and Washington. An extreme heat warning remains in effect until 10 p.m. for the following counties, in Iowa, Mills and Pottawatomie, and the following counties, in Nebraska, Douglas and Sarpy. An extreme heat warning remains in effect until 10 p.m. for the following counties, in Nebraska, Cass, Odo and Saunders. 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Douglas, Sarpy, Washington, Cass, Odo, Burt, Dodge, Saunders, Harrison, Pottawatomie, and Mills. Now for the official National Weather Service forecast for the Omaha and Council Bluffs area. Today, hot, sunny. Highs around 101. Southwest winds around 5 miles an hour, becoming northeast this afternoon. Tonight, partly cloudy until midnight, then becoming mostly cloudy. Patchy smoke. Lows in the mid-70s. Northeast winds 5 to 10 miles an hour. Heat index values up to 115 early until midnight. Tuesday, patchy smoke in the morning. Mostly cloudy. Not as hot. Humid with highs in the lower 90s. East winds around 5 miles an hour. Tuesday night, partly cloudy. Humid with lows in the lower 70s. East winds around 5 miles an hour. Wednesday, mostly sunny. Hot with highs in the lower 90s. Southeast winds 5 to 10 miles an hour. Wednesday night, mostly clear until midnight, then becoming mostly cloudy. Lows in the lower 70s. Thursday, mostly cloudy in the morning, then becoming partly sunny. A chance of showers and thunderstorms. Hot with highs around 90. Chance of rain 50%. Thursday night, showers likely with a chance of thunderstorms. Lows around 70. Chance of rain 70%. Friday, mostly sunny. Hot with highs in the upper 80s. Friday night, mostly clear. Lows in the upper 60s. Saturday, mostly sunny. Hot with highs in the mid-80s. Saturday night and Sunday, mostly clear. Hot. Lows in the upper 60s. Highs in the upper 80s. The Omaha Metropolitan Area Pollutant Standards Index for today is 58, which represents moderate air quality, with particulates the main pollutant. The forecast for Tuesday is 51, considered moderate air quality, with particulates the primary pollutant. The pollen count today for trees was 1, a low count, with pine the primary pollen. The pollen count today for weeds was 22, a moderate count, with hemp, nettle, and pigweed the primary pollens. The pollen count today for grass was 3, a low count. Air pollution forecasts and pollen counts are provided by the Douglas County Health Department. Here are the forecast key messages. Dangerous heat continues Monday, with peak heat index values of 105 to 115 degrees. Scattered showers and thunderstorms are expected Monday evening into early Tuesday, with isolated strong wind gusts possible. Temperature settles back into the upper 80s and lower 90s Tuesday into the work week, with precipitation chances returning Thursday and Friday. Extreme heat warning information for the following counties in Iowa, Harrison, and Shelby. Extreme heat warning in effect until 10 p.m. this evening. What? Dangerously hot conditions with heat index values up to 115. Where? Harrison and Shelby counties. When? Until 10 p.m. this evening. Impacts. Heat-related illnesses increase significantly during extreme heat and high humidity events. Drink plenty of fluids, stay in an air-conditioned room, stay out of the sun, and check up on relatives and neighbors. Extreme heat warning information for the following counties.

King, Nebraska, Boone, Burt, Colfax, Cumming, Dodge, Madison, Platt, Stanton, and Washington. Extreme heat warning in effect until 10 p.m. this evening. What? Dangerously hot conditions with heat index values up to 117. Where? Burt, Dodge, Washington, Boone, Colfax, Cumming, Madison, Platt, and Stanton counties. When? Until 10 p.m. this evening. Impacts. Heat-related illnesses increase significantly during extreme heat and high humidity events. Drink plenty of fluids, stay in an air-conditioned room, stay out of the sun, and check up on relatives and neighbors. Extreme heat warning information for the following counties in Nebraska, Douglas and Sarpy, and the following counties in Iowa, Fremont, Mills, Montgomery, Page and Pottawatomie. Extreme heat warning remains in effect until 10 p.m. this evening. What? Dangerously hot conditions with heat index values up to 115. Where? In Iowa, Fremont, Mills, Montgomery, Page, and Pottawatomie counties. In Nebraska, Douglas and Sarpy counties. When? Until 10 p.m. this evening. Impacts. Heat-related illnesses increase significantly during extreme heat and high humidity events. Drink plenty of fluids, stay in an air-conditioned room, stay out of the sun, and check up on relatives and neighbors. Extreme heat warning information for the following counties in Nebraska, Butler, Cass, Gage, Jefferson, Johnson, Lancaster, Nemaha, Odo, Pawnee, Richardson, Saline, Saunders, and Seward. Extreme heat warning remains in effect until 10 p.m. this evening. What? Dangerously hot conditions with heat index values up to 115. Where? Portions of east, central, and southeast Nebraska. When? Until 10 p.m. this evening. Impacts. Heat-related illnesses increase significantly during extreme heat and high humidity events. Drink plenty of fluids. Stay in an air-conditioned room. Stay out of the sun, and check up on relatives and neighbors. 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The current time is 1:06 p.m. Central Daylight Time. The following is a summary of watches, warnings, and advisories in effect. An extreme heat warning has been issued until 10 p.m. for the following county, Harrison, Iowa. An extreme heat warning has been issued until 10 p.m. for the following counties in Nebraska, Burt, Dodge, and Washington. An extreme heat warning remains in effect until 10 p.m. for the following counties in Iowa, Mills, and Pottawatomie, and the following counties in Nebraska, Douglas, and Sarpy. An extreme heat warning remains in effect until 10 p.m. for the following counties in Nebraska, Cass, Odo, and Saunders. Now for the official National Weather Service forecast for the Omaha and Council Bluffs area. Today, hot, sunny. Highs around 101. Southwest winds around 5 miles an hour, becoming northeast this afternoon. Tonight, partly cloudy until midnight, then becoming mostly cloudy. Patchy smoke. Lows in the mid-70s. Northeast winds 5 to 10 miles an hour. Heat index values up to 115 early until midnight. Tuesday, patchy smoke in the morning. Mostly cloudy. Not as hot. Humid with highs in the lower 90s. East winds around 5 miles an hour. Tuesday night, partly cloudy. Humid with lows in the lower 70s. East winds around 5 miles an hour. Wednesday, mostly sunny. Hot with highs in the lower 90s. Southeast winds 5 to 10 miles an hour. Wednesday night, mostly clear until midnight, then becoming mostly cloudy. Lows in the lower 70s. Thursday, mostly cloudy in the morning, then becoming partly sunny. A chance of showers and thunderstorms. Hot with highs around 90. Chance of rain 50%. Thursday night, showers likely with a chance of thunderstorms. Lows around 70.
chance of rain 70%. Friday, mostly sunny. Hot with highs in the upper 80s. Friday night, mostly clear. Lows in the upper 60s. Saturday, mostly sunny. Hot with highs in the mid 80s. Saturday night and Sunday, mostly clear. Hot. Lows in the upper 60s. Highs in the upper 80s. At 1 p.m., the report from Omaha was not available. Across eastern Nebraska and southwest Iowa, at Lincoln, it was sunny, with a temperature of 95. Here are some observations from across the region. At Sioux City, it was sunny, with a temperature of 95. It was mostly sunny, with a temperature of 90 at Des Moines and 94 at Kansas City. Once again, at 1 p.m., the report from Omaha was not available. The Omaha Metropolitan Area Pollutant Standards Index for today is 58, which represents moderate air quality, with particulates the main pollutant. The forecast for Tuesday is 51, considered moderate air quality, with particulates the primary pollutant. The pollen count today for trees was 1, a low count, with pine the primary pollen. The pollen count today for weeds was 22, a moderate count, with hemp, nettle, and pigweed the primary pollens. The pollen count today for grass was 3, a low count. Air pollution forecasts and pollen counts are provided by the Douglas County Health Department. Here are the forecast key messages. Dangerous heat continues Monday, with peak heat index values of 105 to 115 degrees. Scattered showers and thunderstorms are expected Monday evening into early Tuesday, with isolated strong wind gusts possible. Temperature settles back into the upper 80s and lower 90s Tuesday into the work week, with precipitation chances returning Thursday and Friday. Extreme heat warning information for the following counties in Iowa, Harrison and Shelby. Extreme heat warning in effect until 10 p.m. this evening. What? Dangerously hot conditions with heat index values up to 115. Where? Harrison and Shelby counties. When? Until 10 p.m. this evening. Impacts. Heat-related illnesses increase significantly during extreme heat and high humidity events. Drink plenty of fluids. Stay in an air-conditioned room. Stay out of the sun. And check up on relatives and neighbors. Extreme heat warning information for the following counties in Nebraska: Boone, Burt, Colfax, Cumming, Dodge, Madison, Platt, Stanton, and Washington. Extreme heat warning in effect until 10 p.m. this evening. What? Dangerously hot conditions with heat index values up to 117. Where? Burt, Dodge, Washington, Boone, Colfax, Cumming, Madison, Platt, and Stanton counties. When? Until 10 p.m. this evening. Impacts. Heat-related illnesses increase significantly during extreme heat and high humidity events. Drink plenty of fluids. Stay in an air-conditioned room. Stay out of the sun. And check up on relatives and neighbors. Extreme heat warning information for the following counties in Nebraska: Douglas and Sarpy, and the following counties in Iowa: Fremont, Mills, Montgomery, Page, and Pottawatomie. Extreme heat warning remains in effect until 10 p.m. this evening. What? Dangerously hot conditions with heat index values up to 115. Where? In Iowa, Fremont, Mills, Montgomery, Page, and Pottawatomie counties. In Nebraska, Douglas and Sarpy counties. When? Until 10 p.m. this evening. Impacts. Heat-related illnesses increase significantly during extreme heat and high humidity events. Drink plenty of fluids. Stay in an air-conditioned room. Stay out of the sun. And check up on relatives and neighbors. Extreme heat warning information for the following counties in Nebraska: Butler, Cass, Gage, Jefferson, Johnson, Lancaster, Nemaha, Odo, Pawnee, Richardson, Saline, Saunders, and Seward. Extreme heat warning remains in effect until 10 p.m. this evening.
What? Dangerously hot conditions with heat index values up to 115. Where? Portions of east, central, and southeast Nebraska. When? Until 10 p.m. this evening. Impacts. Heat-related illnesses increase significantly during extreme heat and high humidity events. Drink plenty of fluids, stay in an air-conditioned room, stay out of the sun, and check up on relatives and neighbors. 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The current time is 1:14 p.m. Central Daylight Time. The following is a summary of watches, warnings, and advisories in effect. An extreme heat warning has been issued until 10 p.m. for the following county, Harrison, Iowa. An extreme heat warning has been issued until 10 p.m. for the following counties in Nebraska, Burt, Dodge, and Washington. An extreme heat warning remains in effect until 10 p.m. for the following counties in Iowa, Mills and Pottawatomie, and the following counties in Nebraska, Douglas and Sarpy. An extreme heat warning remains in effect until 10 p.m. for the following counties in Nebraska, Cass, Odo, and Saunders. Now for the official National Weather Service forecast for the Omaha and Council Bluffs area. Today, hot, sunny. Highs around 101. Southwest winds around 5 miles an hour, becoming northeast this afternoon. Tonight, partly cloudy until midnight, then becoming mostly cloudy. Patchy smoke. Lows in the mid-70s. Northeast winds 5 to 10 miles an hour. Heat index values up to 115 early until midnight. Tuesday, patchy smoke in the morning. Mostly cloudy. Not as hot. Humid with highs in the lower 90s. East winds around 5 miles an hour. Tuesday night, partly cloudy. Humid with lows in the lower 70s. East winds around 5 miles an hour. Wednesday, mostly sunny. Hot with highs in the lower 90s. Southeast winds 5 to 10 miles an hour. Wednesday night, mostly clear until midnight, then becoming mostly cloudy. Lows in the lower 70s. Thursday, mostly cloudy in the morning, then becoming partly sunny. A chance of showers and thunderstorms. Hot with highs around 90. Chance of rain 50%. Thursday night, showers likely with a chance of thunderstorms. Lows around 70. Chance of rain 70%. Friday, mostly sunny. Hot with highs in the upper 80s. Friday night, mostly clear. Lows in the upper 60s. Saturday, mostly sunny. Hot with highs in the mid 80s. Saturday night and Sunday, mostly clear. Hot. Lows in the upper 60s. Highs in the upper 80s. At 1 p.m. the report from Omaha was not available. Across eastern Nebraska and southwest Iowa, at Lincoln, it was sunny, with a temperature of 95. Here are some observations from across the region. At Sioux City, it was sunny, with a temperature of 95. It was mostly sunny, with a temperature of 90 at Des Moines and 94 at Kansas City. Once again, at 1 p.m. the report from Omaha was not available. The Omaha Metropolitan Area Pollutant Standards Index for today is 58, which represents moderate air quality, with particulates the main pollutant. The forecast for Tuesday is 51, considered moderate air quality, with particulates the primary pollutant. The pollen count today for trees was 1, a low count, with pine the primary pollen. The pollen count today for weeds was 22, a moderate count, with hemp, nettle, and pigweed the primary pollens. The pollen count today for grass was 3, a low count. Air pollution forecasts and pollen counts are provided by the Douglas County Health Department. Here are the forecast key messages. Dangerous heat continues Monday, with peak heat index values of 105 to 115 degrees. Scattered showers and thunderstorms are expected Monday evening into early Tuesday, with isolated strong wind gusts possible.
temperature settles back into the upper 80s and lower 90s Tuesday into the work week, with precipitation chances returning Thursday and Friday. Extreme heat warning information for the following counties in Iowa, Harrison, and Shelby. Extreme heat warning in effect until 10 p.m. this evening. What? Dangerously hot conditions with heat index values up to 115. Where? Harrison and Shelby counties. When? Until 10 p.m. this evening. Impacts. Heat-related illnesses increase significantly during extreme heat and high humidity events. Drink plenty of fluids. Stay in an air-conditioned room. Stay out of the sun. And check up on relatives and neighbors. Extreme heat warning information for the following counties in Nebraska: Boone, Burt, Colfax, Cumming, Dodge, Madison, Platt, Stanton, and Washington. Extreme heat warning in effect until 10 p.m. this evening. What? Dangerously hot conditions with heat index values up to 117. Where? Burt, Dodge, Washington, Boone, Colfax, Cumming, Madison, Platt, and Stanton counties. When? Until 10 p.m. this evening. Impacts. Heat-related illnesses increase significantly during extreme heat and high humidity events. Drink plenty of fluids. Stay in an air-conditioned room. Stay out of the sun. And check up on relatives and neighbors. Extreme heat warning information for the following counties in Nebraska: Douglas and Sarpy, and the following counties in Iowa: Fremont, Mills, Montgomery, Page, and Pottawatomie. Extreme heat warning remains in effect until 10 p.m. this evening. What? Dangerously hot conditions with heat index values up to 115. Where? In Iowa, Fremont, Mills, Montgomery, Page, and Pottawatomie counties. In Nebraska, Douglas and Sarpy counties. When? Until 10 p.m. this evening. Impacts. Heat-related illnesses increase significantly during extreme heat and high humidity events. Drink plenty of fluids. Stay in an air-conditioned room. Stay out of the sun. And check up on relatives and neighbors. Extreme heat warning information for the following counties in Nebraska: Butler, Cass, Gage, Jefferson, Johnson, Lancaster, Nemaha, Odo, Pawnee, Richardson, Saline, Saunders, and Seward. Extreme heat warning remains in effect until 10 p.m. this evening. What? Dangerously hot conditions with heat index values up to 115. Where? Portions of east central and southeast Nebraska. When? Until 10 p.m. this evening. Impacts. Heat-related illnesses increase significantly during extreme heat and high humidity events. Drink plenty of fluids. Stay in an air-conditioned room. Stay out of the sun, and check up on relatives and neighbors. 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The current time is 1:22 p.m. Central Daylight Time. The following is a summary of watches, warnings, and advisories in effect. An extreme heat warning has been issued until 10 p.m. for the following county: Harrison, Iowa. An extreme heat warning has been issued until 10 p.m. for the following counties in Nebraska: Burt, Dodge, and Washington. An extreme heat warning remains in effect until 10 p.m. for the following counties in Iowa: Mills and Pottawatomie, and the following counties in Nebraska: Douglas and Sarpy. An extreme heat warning remains in effect until 10 p.m. for the following counties in Nebraska: Cass, Odo, and Saunders. Now for the official National Weather Service forecast for the Omaha and Council Bluffs area. Today, hot, sunny. Highs around 101. Southwest winds around 5 miles an hour, becoming northeast this afternoon. Tonight, partly cloudy until midnight, then becoming mostly cloudy. Patchy smoke. Lows in the mid-70s. Northeast winds 5 to 10 miles an hour. Heat index values up to 115 early until midnight. Tuesday, patchy smoke in the morning. Mostly cloudy. Not as hot.
humid with highs in the lower 90s. East winds around 5 miles an hour. Tuesday night, partly cloudy. Humid with lows in the lower 70s. East winds around 5 miles an hour. Wednesday, mostly sunny. Hot with highs in the lower 90s. Southeast winds 5 to 10 miles an hour. Wednesday night, mostly clear until midnight, then becoming mostly cloudy. Lows in the lower 70s. Thursday, mostly cloudy in the morning, then becoming partly sunny. A chance of showers and thunderstorms. Hot with highs around 90. Chance of rain 50%. Thursday night, showers likely with a chance of thunderstorms. Lows around 70. Chance of rain 70%. Friday, mostly sunny. Hot with highs in the upper 80s. Friday night, mostly clear. Lows in the upper 60s. Saturday, mostly sunny. Hot with highs in the mid 80s. Saturday night and Sunday, mostly clear. Hot. Lows in the upper 60s. Highs in the upper 80s. At 1 p.m. the report from Omaha was not available. Across eastern Nebraska and southwest Iowa, at Lincoln, it was sunny, with a temperature of 95. Here are some observations from across the region. At Sioux City, it was sunny, with a temperature of 95. It was mostly sunny, with a temperature of 90 at Des Moines and 94 at Kansas City. Once again, at 1 p.m. the report from Omaha was not available. The Omaha Metropolitan Area Pollutant Standards Index for today is 58, which represents moderate air quality, with particulates the main pollutant. The forecast for Tuesday is 51, considered moderate air quality, with particulates the primary pollutant. The pollen count today for trees was 1, a low count, with pine the primary pollen. The pollen count today for weeds was 22, a moderate count, with hemp, nettle, and pigweed the primary pollens. The pollen count today for grass was 3, a low count. Air pollution forecasts and pollen counts are provided by the Douglas County Health Department. Here are the forecast key messages. Dangerous heat continues Monday, with peak heat index values of 105 to 115 degrees. Scattered showers and thunderstorms are expected Monday evening into early Tuesday, with isolated strong wind gusts possible. Temperature settles back into the upper 80s and lower 90s Tuesday into the work week, with precipitation chances returning Thursday and Friday. Extreme heat warning information for the following counties in Iowa, Harrison and Shelby. Extreme heat warning in effect until 10 p.m. this evening. What? Dangerously hot conditions with heat index values up to 115. Where? Harrison and Shelby counties. When? Until 10 p.m. this evening. Impacts. Heat-related illnesses increase significantly during extreme heat and high humidity events. Drink plenty of fluids, stay in an air-conditioned room, stay out of the sun, and check up on relatives and neighbors. Extreme heat warning information for the following counties in Nebraska: Boone, Burt, Colfax, Cumming, Dodge, Madison, Platt, Stanton, and Washington. Extreme heat warning in effect until 10 p.m. this evening. What? Dangerously hot conditions with heat index values up to 117. Where? Burt, Dodge, Washington, Boone, Colfax, Cumming, Madison, Platt, and Stanton counties. When? Until 10 p.m. this evening. Impacts. Heat-related illnesses increase significantly during extreme heat and high humidity events. Drink plenty of fluids, stay in an air-conditioned room, stay out of the sun, and check up on relatives and neighbors. Extreme heat warning information for the following counties in Nebraska: Douglas and Sarpy, and the following counties in Iowa: Fremont, Mills, Montgomery, Page, and Pottawatomie. Extreme heat warning remains in effect until 10 p.m. this evening. What? Dangerously hot conditions with heat index values up to 115. Where? In Iowa,
Fremont, Mills, Montgomery, Page, and Pottawatomie counties. In Nebraska, Douglas and Sarpy counties. When, until 10 p.m. this evening. Impacts: heat-related illnesses increase significantly during extreme heat and high humidity events. Drink plenty of fluids, stay in an air-conditioned room, stay out of the sun, and check up on relatives and neighbors. Extreme heat warning information for the following counties in Nebraska: Butler, Cass, Gage, Jefferson, Johnson, Lancaster, Nemaha, Odo, Pawnee, Richardson, Saline, Saunders, and Seward. Extreme heat warning remains in effect until 10 p.m. this evening. What? Dangerously hot conditions with heat index values up to 115. Where? Portions of east, central, and southeast Nebraska. When? Until 10 p.m. this evening. Impacts: heat-related illnesses increase significantly during extreme heat and high humidity events. Drink plenty of fluids, stay in an air-conditioned room, stay out of the sun, and check up on relatives and neighbors. 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The current time is 1:30 p.m. Central Daylight Time. The following is a summary of watches, warnings, and advisories in effect. An extreme heat warning has been issued until 10 p.m. for the following county: Harrison, Iowa. An extreme heat warning has been issued until 10 p.m. for the following counties in Nebraska: Burt, Dodge, and Washington. An extreme heat warning remains in effect until 10 p.m. for the following counties in Iowa: Mills and Pottawatomie, and the following counties in Nebraska: Douglas and Sarpy. An extreme heat warning remains in effect until 10 p.m. for the following counties in Nebraska: Cass, Odo, and Saunders. Now for the official National Weather Service forecast for the Omaha and Council Bluffs area. Today, hot, sunny. Highs around 101. Southwest winds around 5 miles an hour, becoming northeast this afternoon. Tonight, partly cloudy until midnight, then becoming mostly cloudy. Patchy smoke. Lows in the mid-70s. Northeast winds 5 to 10 miles an hour. Heat index values up to 115 early until midnight. Tuesday, patchy smoke in the morning. Mostly cloudy. Not as hot. Humid with highs in the lower 90s. East winds around 5 miles an hour. Tuesday night, partly cloudy. Humid with lows in the lower 70s. East winds around 5 miles an hour. Wednesday, mostly sunny. Hot with highs in the lower 90s. Southeast winds 5 to 10 miles an hour. Wednesday night, mostly clear until midnight, then becoming mostly cloudy. Lows in the lower 70s. Thursday, mostly cloudy in the morning, then becoming partly sunny. A chance of showers and thunderstorms. Hot with highs around 90. Chance of rain 50%. Thursday night, showers likely with a chance of thunderstorms. Lows around 70. Chance of rain 70%. Friday, mostly sunny. Hot with highs in the upper 80s. Friday night, mostly clear. Lows in the upper 60s. Saturday, mostly sunny. Hot with highs in the mid 80s. Saturday night and Sunday, mostly clear. Hot. Lows in the upper 60s. Highs in the upper 80s. At 1 p.m., the report from Omaha was not available. Across eastern Nebraska and southwest Iowa, at Lincoln, it was sunny, with a temperature of 95. Here are some observations from across the region. At Sioux City, it was sunny, with a temperature of 95. It was mostly sunny, with a temperature of 90 at Des Moines and 94 at Kansas City. Once again, at 1 p.m. the report from Omaha was not available. The Omaha Metropolitan Area Pollutant Standards Index for today is 58, which represents moderate air quality, with particulates the main pollutant.
The forecast for Tuesday is 51, considered moderate air quality, with particulates the primary pollutant. The pollen count today for trees was 1, a low count, with pine the primary pollen. The pollen count today for weeds was 22, a moderate count, with hemp, nettle, and pigweed the primary pollens. The pollen count today for grass was 3, a low count. Air pollution forecasts and pollen counts are provided by the Douglas County Health Department. Here are the forecast key messages. Dangerous heat continues Monday, with peak heat index values of 105 to 115 degrees. Scattered showers and thunderstorms are expected Monday evening into early Tuesday, with isolated strong wind gusts possible. Temperature settles back into the upper 80s and lower 90s Tuesday into the work week, with precipitation chances returning Thursday and Friday. Extreme heat warning information for the following counties in Iowa, Harrison and Shelby. Extreme heat warning in effect until 10 p.m. this evening. Watch dangerously hot conditions with heat index values up to 115. Ware, Harrison and Shelby counties. When, until 10 p.m. this evening. Impacts, heat-related illnesses increase significantly during extreme heat and high humidity events. Drink plenty of fluids, stay in an air-conditioned room, stay out of the sun, and check up on relatives and neighbors. Extreme heat warning information for the following counties in Nebraska, Boone, Burt, Colfax, Cumming, Dodge, Madison, Platt, Stanton, and Washington. Extreme heat warning in effect until 10 p.m. this evening. What? Dangerously hot conditions with heat index values up to 117. Ware, Burt, Dodge, Washington, Boone, Colfax, Cumming, Madison, Platt, and Stanton counties. When? Until 10 p.m. this evening. Impacts, heat-related illnesses increase significantly during extreme heat and high humidity events. Drink plenty of fluids, stay in an air-conditioned room, stay out of the sun, and check up on relatives and neighbors. Extreme heat warning information for the following counties in Nebraska, Douglas and Sarpy, and the following counties in Iowa, Fremont, Mills, Montgomery, Page and Pottawatomie. Extreme heat warning remains in effect until 10 p.m. this evening. What? Dangerously hot conditions with heat index values up to 115. Where? In Iowa, Fremont, Mills, Montgomery, Page, and Pottawatomie counties. In Nebraska, Douglas and Sarpy counties. When? Until 10 p.m. this evening. Impacts, heat-related illnesses increase significantly during extreme heat and high humidity events. Drink plenty of fluids, stay in an air-conditioned room, stay out of the sun, and check up on relatives and neighbors. Extreme heat warning information for the following counties in Nebraska, Butler, Cass, Gage, Jefferson, Johnson, Lancaster, Nemaha, Odo, Pawnee, Richardson, Saline, Saunders, and Seward. Extreme heat warning remains in effect until 10 p.m. this evening. What? Dangerously hot conditions with heat index values up to 115. Where? Portions of east central and southeast Nebraska. When? Until 10 p.m. this evening. Impacts, heat-related illnesses increase significantly during extreme heat and high humidity events. Drink plenty of fluids, stay in an air-conditioned room, stay out of the sun, and check up on relatives and neighbors. 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The current time is 1:38 p.m. Central Daylight Time. The following is a summary of watches, warnings, and advisories in effect. An extreme heat warning has been issued until 10 p.m. for the following county, Harrison, Iowa. An extreme heat warning has been issued until 10 p.m. for the following counties in Nebraska, Burt, Dodge, and Washington. An extreme heat warning remains in effect until 10 p.m. for the following counties in Iowa, Mills, and Pottawatomie, and the following counties in Nebraska, Douglas, and Sarpy.
An extreme heat warning remains in effect until 10 p.m. for the following counties in Nebraska, Cass, Odo, and Saunders. Now for the official National Weather Service forecast for the Omaha and Council Bluffs area. This afternoon, hot, sunny. Highs around 101. Northeast winds 5 to 10 miles an hour. Tonight, partly cloudy until midnight, then becoming mostly cloudy. Patchy smoke. Lows in the mid-70s. Northeast winds 5 to 10 miles an hour. Heat index values up to 115 early until midnight. Tuesday, patchy smoke in the morning. Mostly cloudy. Not as hot. Humid with highs in the lower 90s. East winds around 5 miles an hour. Tuesday night, partly cloudy. Humid with lows in the lower 70s. East winds around 5 miles an hour. Wednesday, mostly sunny. Hot with highs in the lower 90s. Southeast winds 5 to 10 miles an hour. Wednesday night, mostly clear until midnight, then becoming mostly cloudy. Lows in the lower 70s. Thursday, mostly cloudy in the morning, then becoming partly sunny. A chance of showers and thunderstorms. Hot with highs around 90. Chance of rain 50%. Thursday night, showers likely with a chance of thunderstorms. Lows around 70. Chance of rain 70%. Friday, mostly sunny. Hot with highs in the upper 80s. Friday night, mostly clear. Lows in the upper 60s. Saturday, mostly sunny. Hot with highs in the mid-80s. Saturday night and Sunday, mostly clear. Hot. Lows in the upper 60s. Highs in the upper 80s. At 1 p.m. the report from Omaha was not available. Across eastern Nebraska and southwest Iowa, at Lincoln, it was sunny, with a temperature of 95. Here are some observations from across the region. At Sioux City, it was sunny, with a temperature of 95. It was mostly sunny, with a temperature of 90 at Des Moines and 94 at Kansas City. Once again, at 1 p.m. the report from Omaha was not available. The Omaha Metropolitan Area Pollutant Standards Index for today is 58, which represents moderate air quality, with particulates the main pollutant. The forecast for Tuesday is 51, considered moderate air quality, with particulates the primary pollutant. The pollen count today for trees was 1, a low count, with pine the primary pollen. The pollen count today for weeds was 22, a moderate count, with hemp, nettle, and pigweed the primary pollens. The pollen count today for grass was 3, a low count. Air pollution forecasts and pollen counts are provided by the Douglas County Health Department. Here are the forecast key messages. Dangerous heat continues Monday, with peak heat index values of 105 to 115 degrees. Scattered showers and thunderstorms are expected Monday evening into early Tuesday, with isolated strong wind gusts possible. Temperature settles back into the upper 80s and lower 90s Tuesday into the work week, with precipitation chances returning Thursday and Friday. Extreme heat warning information for the following counties in Iowa, Harrison, and Shelby. Extreme heat warning in effect until 10 p.m. this evening. What? Dangerously hot conditions with heat index values up to 115. Where? Harrison and Shelby counties. When? Until 10 p.m. this evening. Impacts. Heat-related illnesses increase significantly during extreme heat and high humidity events. Drink plenty of fluids, stay in an air-conditioned room, stay out of the sun, and check up on relatives and neighbors. Extreme heat warning information for the following counties in Nebraska: Boone, Burke, Colfax, Cumming, Dodge, Madison, Platte, Stanton, and Washington. Extreme heat warning in effect until 10 p.m. this evening. What? Dangerously hot conditions with heat index values up to 117. Where? Burke, Dodge, Washington, Boone, Colfax,
Cumming, Madison, Platte, and Stanton counties. When? Until 10 p.m. this evening. Impacts: heat-related illnesses increase significantly during extreme heat and high humidity events. Drink plenty of fluids. Stay in an air-conditioned room. Stay out of the sun and check up on relatives and neighbors. Extreme heat warning information for the following counties in Nebraska, Douglas and Sarpy, and the following counties in Iowa, Fremont, Mills, Montgomery, Page and Pottawatomie. Extreme heat warning remains in effect until 10 p.m. this evening. What? Dangerously hot conditions with heat index values up to 115. Where? In Iowa, Fremont, Mills, Montgomery, Page, and Pottawatomie counties. In Nebraska, Douglas and Sarpy counties. When? Until 10 p.m. this evening. Impacts: heat-related illnesses increase significantly during extreme heat and high humidity events. Drink plenty of fluids. Stay in an air-conditioned room. Stay out of the sun and check up on relatives and neighbors. Extreme heat warning information for the following counties in Nebraska: Butler, Cass, Gage, Jefferson, Johnson, Lancaster, Nemaha, Odo, Pawnee, Richardson, Saline, Saunders, and Seward. Extreme heat warning remains in effect until 10 p.m. this evening. What? Dangerously hot conditions with heat index values up to 115. Where? Portions of east, central, and southeast Nebraska. When? Until 10 p.m. this evening. Impacts: heat-related illnesses increase significantly during extreme heat and high humidity events. Drink plenty of fluids. Stay in an air-conditioned room. Stay out of the sun and check up on relatives and neighbors. 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The current time is 1:46 p.m. Central Daylight Time. The following is a summary of watches, warnings, and advisories in effect. An extreme heat warning has been issued until 10 p.m. for the following county: Harrison, Iowa. An extreme heat warning has been issued until 10 p.m. for the following counties in Nebraska: Burt, Dodge, and Washington. An extreme heat warning remains in effect until 10 p.m. for the following counties in Iowa: Mills and Pottawatomie, and the following counties in Nebraska: Douglas and Sarpy. An extreme heat warning remains in effect until 10 p.m. for the following counties in Nebraska: Cass, Odo, and Saunders. Now for the official National Weather Service forecast for the Omaha and Council Bluffs area. This afternoon, hot, sunny. Highs around 101. Northeast winds 5 to 10 miles an hour. Tonight, partly cloudy until midnight, then becoming mostly cloudy. Patchy smoke. Lows in the mid-70s. Northeast winds 5 to 10 miles an hour. Heat index values up to 115 early until midnight. Tuesday, patchy smoke in the morning. Mostly cloudy. Not as hot. Humid with highs in the lower 90s. East winds around 5 miles an hour. Tuesday night, partly cloudy. Humid with lows in the lower 70s. East winds around 5 miles an hour. Wednesday, mostly sunny. Hot with highs in the lower 90s. Southeast winds 5 to 10 miles an hour. Wednesday night, mostly clear until midnight, then becoming mostly cloudy. Lows in the lower 70s. Thursday, mostly cloudy in the morning, then becoming partly sunny. A chance of showers and thunderstorms. Hot with highs around 90. Chance of rain 50%. Thursday night, showers likely with a chance of thunderstorms. Lows around 70. Chance of rain 70%. Friday, mostly sunny. Hot with highs in the upper 80s. Friday night, mostly clear. Lows in the upper 60s. Saturday, mostly sunny. Hot with highs in the mid 80s. Saturday night and Sunday, mostly clear. Hot. Lows in the upper 60s.
highs in the upper 80s. At 1 p.m., the report from Omaha was not available. Across eastern Nebraska and southwest Iowa, at Lincoln, it was sunny, with a temperature of 95. Here are some observations from across the region. At Sioux City, it was sunny, with a temperature of 95. It was mostly sunny, with a temperature of 90 at Des Moines and 94 at Kansas City. Once again, at 1 p.m., the report from Omaha was not available. The Omaha Metropolitan Area Pollutant Standards Index for today is 58, which represents moderate air quality, with particulates the main pollutant. The forecast for Tuesday is 51, considered moderate air quality, with particulates the primary pollutant. The pollen count today for trees was 1, a low count, with pine the primary pollen. The pollen count today for weeds was 22, a moderate count, with hemp, nettle, and pigweed the primary pollens. The pollen count today for grass was 3, a low count. Air pollution forecasts and pollen counts are provided by the Douglas County Health Department. Here are the forecast key messages. Dangerous heat continues Monday, with peak heat index values of 105 to 115 degrees. Scattered showers and thunderstorms are expected Monday evening into early Tuesday, with isolated strong wind gusts possible. Temperature settles back into the upper 80s and lower 90s Tuesday into the work week, with precipitation chances returning Thursday and Friday. Extreme heat warning information for the following counties in Iowa, Harrison and Shelby. Extreme heat warning in effect until 10 p.m. this evening. What? Dangerously hot conditions with heat index values up to 115. Where? Harrison and Shelby counties. When? Until 10 p.m. this evening. Impacts. Heat-related illnesses increase significantly during extreme heat and high humidity events. Drink plenty of fluids, stay in an air-conditioned room, stay out of the sun, and check up on relatives and neighbors. Extreme heat warning information for the following counties in Nebraska: Boone, Burke, Colfax, Cumming, Dodge, Madison, Platte, Stanton, and Washington. Extreme heat warning in effect until 10 p.m. this evening. What? Dangerously hot conditions with heat index values up to 117. Where? Burke, Dodge, Washington, Boone, Colfax, Cumming, Madison, Platte, and Stanton counties. When? Until 10 p.m. this evening. Impacts. Heat-related illnesses increase significantly during extreme heat and high humidity events. Drink plenty of fluids, stay in an air-conditioned room, stay out of the sun, and check up on relatives and neighbors. Extreme heat warning information for the following counties in Nebraska: Douglas and Sarpy, and the following counties in Iowa: Fremont, Mills, Montgomery, Page, and Pottawatomie. Extreme heat warning remains in effect until 10 p.m. this evening. What? Dangerously hot conditions with heat index values up to 115. Where? In Iowa, Fremont, Mills, Montgomery, Page, and Pottawatomie counties. In Nebraska, Douglas and Sarpy counties. When? Until 10 p.m. this evening. Impacts. Heat-related illnesses increase significantly during extreme heat and high humidity events. Drink plenty of fluids, stay in an air-conditioned room, stay out of the sun, and check up on relatives and neighbors. Extreme heat warning information for the following counties in Nebraska: Butler, Cass, Gage, Jefferson, Johnson, Lancaster, Nemaha, Odo, Pawnee, Richardson, Saline, Saunders, and Seward. Extreme heat warning remains in effect until 10 p.m. this evening. What? Dangerously hot conditions with heat index values up to 115. Where? Portions of east central and southeast Nebraska. When? Until 10 p.m. this evening. Impacts. Heat-related illnesses increase significantly during extreme heat and high humidity events. Drink plenty of fluids, stay in an air-conditioned room, stay out of the sun, and check up on relatives and neighbors.
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The current time is 1:53 p.m. Central Daylight Time. The following is a summary of watches, warnings, and advisories in effect. An extreme heat warning has been issued until 10 p.m. for the following county, Harrison, Iowa. An extreme heat warning has been issued until 10 p.m. for the following counties in Nebraska, Burt, Dodge, and Washington. An extreme heat warning remains in effect until 10 p.m. for the following counties in Iowa, Mills and Pottawatomie, and the following counties in Nebraska, Douglas and Sarpy. An extreme heat warning remains in effect until 10 p.m. for the following counties in Nebraska, Cass, Odo, and Saunders. Now for the official National Weather Service forecast for the Omaha and Council Bluffs area. This afternoon, hot, sunny. Highs around 101. Northeast winds 5 to 10 miles an hour. Tonight, partly cloudy until midnight, then becoming mostly cloudy. Patchy smoke. Lows in the mid-70s. Northeast winds 5 to 10 miles an hour. Heat index values up to 115 early until midnight. Tuesday, patchy smoke in the morning. Mostly cloudy. Not as hot. Humid with highs in the lower 90s. East winds around 5 miles an hour. Tuesday night, partly cloudy. Humid with lows in the lower 70s. East winds around 5 miles an hour. Wednesday, mostly sunny. Hot with highs in the lower 90s. Southeast winds 5 to 10 miles an hour. Wednesday night, mostly clear until midnight, then becoming mostly cloudy. Lows in the lower 70s. Thursday, mostly cloudy in the morning, then becoming partly sunny. A chance of showers and thunderstorms. Hot with highs around 90. Chance of rain 50%. Thursday night, showers likely with a chance of thunderstorms. Lows around 70. Chance of rain 70%. Friday, mostly sunny. Hot with highs in the upper 80s. Friday night, mostly clear. Lows in the upper 60s. Saturday, mostly sunny. Hot with highs in the mid-80s. Saturday night and Sunday, mostly clear. Hot. Lows in the upper 60s. Highs in the upper 80s. At 1 p.m. the report from Omaha was not available. Across eastern Nebraska and southwest Iowa, at Lincoln, it was sunny, with a temperature of 95. Here are some observations from across the region. At Sioux City, it was sunny, with a temperature of 95. It was mostly sunny, with a temperature of 90 at Des Moines and 94 at Kansas City. Once again, at 1 p.m. the report from Omaha was not available. This is NOAA All Hazards Radio Station KIH 61 serving the following counties in Nebraska and Iowa. Douglas, Sarpy, Washington, Cass, Odo, Burt, Dodge, Saunders, Harrison, Pottawatomie, and Mills. The Omaha Metropolitan Area Pollutant Standards Index for today is 58, which represents moderate air quality, with particulates the main pollutant. The forecast for Tuesday is 51, considered moderate air quality, with particulates the primary pollutant. The pollen count today for trees was 1, a low count, with pine the primary pollen. The pollen count today for weeds was 22, a moderate count, with hemp, nettle, and pigweed the primary pollens. The pollen count today for grass was 3, a low count. Air pollution forecasts and pollen counts are provided by the Douglas County Health Department. Here are the forecast key messages. Dangerous heat continues today, with peak heat index values of 105 to 118 degrees. Scattered showers and thunderstorms possible overnight tonight into early Tuesday, 20 to 30% chance. Temperatures settle back into the upper 80s and lower 90s Tuesday and Wednesday, with precipitation chances returning Thursday and Friday. Extreme heat warning information for the following counties in Iowa, Harrison, and Shelby.
Extreme heat warning in effect until 10 p.m. this evening. What? Dangerously hot conditions with heat index values up to 150.

extreme heat warning in effect until 10 p.m. this evening. What? Dangerously hot conditions with heat index values up to 117. Where? Burt, Dodge, Washington, Boone, Colfax, Cumming, Madison, Platte, and Stanton counties. When? Until 10 p.m. this evening. Impacts. Heat-related illnesses increase significantly during extreme heat and high humidity events. Drink plenty of fluids. Stay in an air-conditioned room. Stay out of the sun. And check up on relatives and neighbors. Extreme heat warning information for the following counties in Nebraska, Douglas and Sarpy, and the following counties in Iowa, Fremont, Mills, Montgomery, Page and Pottawatomie. Extreme heat warning remains in effect until 10 p.m. this evening. What? Dangerously hot conditions with heat index values up to 115. Where? In Iowa, Fremont, Mills, Montgomery, Page, and Pottawatomie counties. In Nebraska, Douglas and Sarpy counties. When? Until 10 p.m. this evening. Impacts. Heat-related illnesses increase significantly during extreme heat and high humidity events. Drink plenty of fluids, stay in an air-conditioned room, stay out of the sun, and check up on relatives and neighbors. Extreme heat warning information for the following counties in Nebraska, Butler, Cass, Gage, Jefferson, Johnson, Lancaster, Nemaha, Odo, Pawnee, Richardson, Saline, Saunders, and Seward. Extreme heat warning remains in effect until 10 p.m. this evening. What? Dangerously hot conditions with heat index values up to 115. Where? Portions of east central and southeast Nebraska. When? Until 10 p.m. this evening. Impacts. Heat-related illnesses increase significantly during extreme heat and high humidity events. Drink plenty of fluids. Stay in an air-conditioned room. Stay out of the sun, and check up on relatives and neighbors. 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The current time is 2:02 p.m. Central Daylight Time. The following is a summary of watches, warnings, and advisories in effect. An extreme heat warning has been issued until 10 p.m. for the following county, Harrison, Iowa. An extreme heat warning has been issued until 10 p.m. for the following counties in Nebraska, Burt, Dodge, and Washington. An extreme heat warning remains in effect until 10 p.m. for the following counties in Iowa, Mills, and Pottawatomie, and the following counties in Nebraska, Douglas, and Sarpy. An extreme heat warning remains in effect until 10 p.m. for the following counties in Nebraska, Cass, Odo, and Saunders. Now for the official National Weather Service forecast for the Omaha and Council Bluffs area. This afternoon, hot, sunny. Highs around 101. Northeast winds 5 to 10 miles an hour. Tonight, partly cloudy until midnight, then becoming mostly cloudy. Patchy smoke. Lows in the mid-70s. Northeast winds 5 to 10 miles an hour. Heat index values up to 115 early until midnight. Tuesday, patchy smoke in the morning. Mostly cloudy. Not as hot. Humid with highs in the lower 90s. East winds around 5 miles an hour. Tuesday night, partly cloudy. Humid with lows in the lower 70s. East winds around 5 miles an hour. Wednesday, mostly sunny. Hot with highs in the lower 90s. Southeast winds 5 to 10 miles an hour. Wednesday night, mostly clear until midnight, then becoming mostly cloudy. Lows in the lower 70s. Thursday, mostly cloudy in the morning, then becoming partly sunny. A chance of showers and thunderstorms. Hot with highs around 90. Chance of rain 50%. Thursday night, showers likely with a chance of thunderstorms. Lows around 70. Chance of rain 70%. Friday, mostly sunny. Hot with highs in the upper 80s. Friday night, mostly clear,

lows in the upper 60s. Saturday, mostly sunny. Hot with highs in the mid-80s. Saturday night and Sunday, mostly clear. Hot. Lows in the upper 60s. Highs in the upper 80s. The Omaha Metropolitan Area Pollutant Standards Index for today is 58, which represents moderate air quality, with particulates the main pollutant. The forecast for Tuesday is 51, considered moderate air quality, with particulates the primary pollutant. The pollen count today for trees was 1, a low count, with pine the primary pollen. The pollen count today for weeds was 22, a moderate count, with hemp, nettle, and pigweed the primary pollens. The pollen count today for grass was 3, a low count. Air pollution forecasts and pollen counts are provided by the Douglas County Health Department. Here are the forecast key messages. Dangerous heat continues today, with peak heat index values of 105 to 118 degrees. Scattered showers and thunderstorms possible overnight tonight into early Tuesday, 20 to 30% chance. Temperatures settle back into the upper 80s and lower 90s Tuesday and Wednesday, with precipitation chances returning Thursday and Friday. Extreme heat warning information for the following counties in Iowa, Harrison and Shelby. Extreme heat warning in effect until 10 p.m. this evening. What? Dangerously hot conditions with heat index values up to 115. Where? Harrison and Shelby counties. When? Until 10 p.m. this evening. Impacts. Heat-related illnesses increase significantly during extreme heat and high humidity events. Drink plenty of fluids, stay in an air-conditioned room, stay out of the sun, and check up on relatives and neighbors. Extreme heat warning information for the following counties in Nebraska, Boone, Burt, Colfax, Cumming, Dodge, Madison, Platt, Stanton, and Washington. Extreme heat warning in effect until 10 p.m. this evening. What? Dangerously hot conditions with heat index values up to 117. Where? Burt, Dodge, Washington, Boone, Colfax, Cumming, Madison, Platt, and Stanton counties. When? Until 10 p.m. this evening. Impacts. Heat-related illnesses increase significantly during extreme heat and high humidity events. Drink plenty of fluids, stay in an air-conditioned room, stay out of the sun, and check up on relatives and neighbors. Extreme heat warning information for the following counties in Nebraska, Douglas and Sarpy, and the following counties in Iowa, Fremont, Mills, Montgomery, Page and Pottawatomie. Extreme heat warning remains in effect until 10 p.m. this evening. What? Dangerously hot conditions with heat index values up to 115. Where? In Iowa, Fremont, Mills, Montgomery, Page, and Pottawatomie counties. In Nebraska, Douglas and Sarpy counties. When? Until 10 p.m. this evening. Impacts. Heat-related illnesses increase significantly during extreme heat and high humidity events. Drink plenty of fluids, stay in an air-conditioned room, stay out of the sun, and check up on relatives and neighbors. Extreme heat warning information for the following counties in Nebraska, Butler, Cass, Gage, Jefferson, Johnson, Lancaster, Nemaha, Odo, Pawnee, Richardson, Saline, Saunders, and Seward. Extreme heat warning remains in effect until 10 p.m. this evening. What? Dangerously hot conditions with heat index values up to 115. Where? Portions of east central and southeast Nebraska. When? Until 10 p.m. this evening. Impacts. Heat-related illnesses increase significantly during extreme heat and high humidity events. Drink plenty of fluids. Stay in an air-conditioned room. Stay out of the sun, and check up on relatives and neighbors. This is NOAA All Hazards Radio Station KIH 61 in Omaha, Nebraska. The current time is 2:09 p.m. Central Daylight Time. The following is a summary of watches, warnings, and advisories in effect.
An extreme heat warning has been issued until 10 p.m. for the following county: Harrison, Iowa. An extreme heat warning has been issued until 10 p.m. for the following counties: in Nebraska, Burt, Dodge, and Washington. An extreme heat warning remains in effect until 10 p.m. for the following counties: in Iowa, Mills and Pottawatomie, and the following counties: in Nebraska, Douglas and Sarpy. An extreme heat warning remains in effect until 10 p.m. for the following counties: in Nebraska, Cass, Odo, and Saunders. Now for the official National Weather Service forecast for the Omaha and Council Bluffs area. This afternoon, hot, sunny. Highs around 101. Northeast winds 5 to 10 miles an hour. Tonight, partly cloudy until midnight, then becoming mostly cloudy. Patchy smoke. Lows in the mid-70s. Northeast winds 5 to 10 miles an hour. Heat index values up to 115 early until midnight. Tuesday, patchy smoke in the morning. Mostly cloudy. Not as hot. Humid with highs in the lower 90s. East winds around 5 miles an hour. Tuesday night, partly cloudy. Humid with lows in the lower 70s. East winds around 5 miles an hour. Wednesday, mostly sunny. Hot with highs in the lower 90s. Southeast winds 5 to 10 miles an hour. Wednesday night, mostly clear until midnight, then becoming mostly cloudy. Lows in the lower 70s. Thursday, mostly cloudy in the morning, then becoming partly sunny. A chance of showers and thunderstorms. Hot with highs around 90. Chance of rain 50%. Thursday night, showers likely with a chance of thunderstorms. Lows around 70. Chance of rain 70%. Friday, mostly sunny. Hot with highs in the upper 80s. Friday night, mostly clear. Lows in the upper 60s. Saturday, mostly sunny. Hot with highs in the mid 80s. Saturday night and Sunday, mostly clear. Hot. Lows in the upper 60s. Highs in the upper 80s. At 2 p.m. in Omaha, it was mostly sunny. The temperature was 97 degrees, the dew point 75, and the relative humidity 49%, producing a heat index of 109. The wind was east at 8 miles an hour. The pressure was 29.77 inches and steady. Across eastern Nebraska and southwest Iowa, it was sunny, with a temperature of 96 at Lincoln, 97 at Millard, 94 at Fremont, and 96 at Columbus. Under sunny skies, Blair Airport reported 95, Nebraska City reported 94, and Plattsmouth reported 95. It was mostly sunny, with a temperature of 98 at Tecumseh and 93 at Red Oak, Iowa. At Offutt Air Force Base, it was partly sunny, with a temperature of 98. Here are some observations from across the region. It was sunny, with a temperature of 96 at Grand Island, 99 at Norfolk, and 96 at Sioux City. It was mostly sunny, with a temperature of 94 at Sioux Falls, 91 at Des Moines, 96 at Kansas City, 101 at Concordia, Kansas, and 97 at Valentine. At Denver, it was partly sunny, with a temperature of 87. At North Platte, it was cloudy, with a temperature of 97. Once again, at 2 p.m. in Omaha, it was 97 degrees under mostly sunny skies. The Omaha Metropolitan Area Pollutant Standards Index for today is 58, which represents moderate air quality, with particulates the main pollutant. The forecast for Tuesday is 51, considered moderate air quality, with particulates the primary pollutant. The pollen count today for trees was 1, a low count, with pine the primary pollen. The pollen count today for weeds was 22, a moderate count, with hemp, nettle, and pigweed the primary pollens. The pollen count today for grass was 3, a low count. Air pollution forecasts and pollen counts are provided by the Douglas County Health Department. Here are the forecast key messages.
Dangerous heat continues today, with peak heat index values of 105 to 118 degrees. Scattered showers and thunderstorms possible overnight tonight into early Tuesday, 20 to 30% chance. Temperatures settle back into the upper 80s and lower 90s Tuesday and Wednesday, with precipitation chances returning Thursday and Friday. Extreme heat warning information for the following counties in Iowa, Harrison, and Shelby. Extreme heat warning in effect until 10 p.m. this evening. What? Dangerously hot conditions with heat index values up to 115. Where? Harrison and Shelby counties. When? Until 10 p.m. this evening. Impacts. Heat-related illnesses increase significantly during extreme heat and high humidity events. Drink plenty of fluids. Stay in an air-conditioned room. Stay out of the sun. And check up on relatives and neighbors. Extreme heat warning information for the following counties in Nebraska, Boone, Burt, Colfax, Cumming, Dodge, Madison, Platt, Stanton, and Washington. Extreme heat warning in effect until 10 p.m. this evening. What? Dangerously hot conditions with heat index values up to 117. Where? Burt, Dodge, Washington, Boone, Colfax, Cumming, Madison, Platt, and Stanton counties. When? Until 10 p.m. this evening. Impacts. Heat-related illnesses increase significantly during extreme heat and high humidity events. Drink plenty of fluids. Stay in an air-conditioned room. Stay out of the sun. And check up on relatives and neighbors. Extreme heat warning information for the following counties in Nebraska, Douglas and Sarpy, and the following counties in Iowa, Fremont, Mills, Montgomery, Page and Pottawatomie. Extreme heat warning remains in effect until 10 p.m. this evening. What? Dangerously hot conditions with heat index values up to 115. Where? In Iowa, Fremont, Mills, Montgomery, Page, and Pottawatomie counties. In Nebraska, Douglas and Sarpy counties. When? Until 10 p.m. this evening. Impacts. Heat-related illnesses increase significantly during extreme heat and high humidity events. Drink plenty of fluids. Stay in an air-conditioned room. Stay out of the sun. And check up on relatives and neighbors. Extreme heat warning information for the following counties in Nebraska, Butler, Cass, Gage, Jefferson, Johnson, Lancaster, Nemaha, Odo, Pawnee, Richardson, Saline, Saunders, and Seward. Extreme heat warning remains in effect until 10 p.m. this evening. What? Dangerously hot conditions with heat index values up to 115. Where? Portions of east central and southeast Nebraska. When? Until 10 p.m. this evening. Impacts. Heat-related illnesses increase significantly during extreme heat and high humidity events. Drink plenty of fluids. Stay in an air-conditioned room. Stay out of the sun. And check up on relatives and neighbors. 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The current time is 2:18 p.m. Central Daylight Time. The following is a summary of watches, warnings, and advisories in effect. An extreme heat warning has been issued until 10 p.m. for the following county, Harrison, Iowa. An extreme heat warning has been issued until 10 p.m. for the following counties in Nebraska, Burt, Dodge, and Washington. An extreme heat warning remains in effect until 10 p.m. for the following counties in Iowa, Mills, and Pottawatomie, and the following counties in Nebraska, Douglas, and Sarpy. An extreme heat warning remains in effect until 10 p.m. for the following counties in Nebraska, Cass, Odo, and Saunders. Now for the official National Weather Service forecast for the Omaha and Council Bluffs area. This afternoon, hot, sunny. Highs around 101. Northeast winds 5 to 10 miles an hour. Tonight, partly cloudy until midnight, then becoming mostly cloudy. Patchy smoke. Lows in the mid-70s. Northeast winds 5 to 10 miles an hour.
heat index values up to 115 early until midnight. Tuesday, patchy smoke in the morning. Mostly cloudy. Not as hot. Humid with highs in the lower 90s. East winds around 5 miles an hour. Tuesday night, partly cloudy. Humid with lows in the lower 70s. East winds around 5 miles an hour. Wednesday, mostly sunny. Hot with highs in the lower 90s. Southeast winds 5 to 10 miles an hour. Wednesday night, mostly clear until midnight, then becoming mostly cloudy. Lows in the lower 70s. Thursday, mostly cloudy in the morning, then becoming partly sunny. A chance of showers and thunderstorms. Hot with highs around 90. Chance of rain 50%. Thursday night, showers likely with a chance of thunderstorms. Lows around 70. Chance of rain 70%. Friday, mostly sunny. Hot with highs in the upper 80s. Friday night, mostly clear. Lows in the upper 60s. Saturday, mostly sunny. Hot with highs in the mid 80s. Saturday night and Sunday, mostly clear. Hot. Lows in the upper 60s. Highs in the upper 80s. At 2 p.m. in Omaha, it was mostly sunny. The temperature was 97 degrees, the dew point 75, and the relative humidity 49%, producing a heat index of 109. The wind was east at 8 miles an hour. The pressure was 29.77 inches and steady. Across eastern Nebraska and southwest Iowa, it was sunny, with a temperature of 96 at Lincoln, 97 at Millard, 94 at Fremont, and 96 at Columbus. Under sunny skies, Blair Airport reported 95, Nebraska City reported 94, and Plattsmouth reported 95. It was mostly sunny, with a temperature of 98 at Takema and 93 at Red Oak, Iowa. At Offutt Air Force Base, it was partly sunny, with a temperature of 98. Here are some observations from across the region. It was sunny, with a temperature of 96 at Grand Island, 99 at Norfolk, and 96 at Sioux City. It was mostly sunny, with a temperature of 94 at Sioux Falls, 91 at Des Moines, 96 at Kansas City, 101 at Concordia, Kansas, and 97 at Valentine. At Denver, it was partly sunny, with a temperature of 87. At North Platte, it was cloudy, with a temperature of 97. Once again, at 2 p.m. in Omaha, it was 97 degrees under mostly sunny skies. The Omaha Metropolitan Area Pollutant Standards Index for today is 58, which represents moderate air quality, with particulates the main pollutant. The forecast for Tuesday is 51, considered moderate air quality, with particulates the primary pollutant. The pollen count today for trees was 1, a low count, with pine the primary pollen. The pollen count today for weeds was 22, a moderate count, with hemp, nettle, and pigweed the primary pollens. The pollen count today for grass was 3, a low count. Air pollution forecasts and pollen counts are provided by the Douglas County Health Department. Here are the forecast key messages. Dangerous heat continues today, with peak heat index values of 105 to 118 degrees. Scattered showers and thunderstorms possible overnight tonight into early Tuesday, 20 to 30% chance. Temperatures settle back into the upper 80s and lower 90s Tuesday and Wednesday, with precipitation chances returning Thursday and Friday. Extreme heat warning information for the following counties in Iowa, Harrison, and Shelby. Extreme heat warning in effect until 10 p.m. this evening. What? Dangerously hot conditions with heat index values up to 115. Where? Harrison and Shelby counties. When? Until 10 p.m. this evening. Impacts. Heat-related illnesses increase significantly during extreme heat and high humidity events. Drink plenty of fluids. Stay in an air-conditioned room. Stay out of the sun. And check up on relatives and neighbors. Extreme heat warning information
for the following counties in Nebraska: Boone, Burt, Colfax, Cumming, Dodge, Madison, Platte, Stanton, and Washington. Extreme heat warning in effect until 10 p.m. this evening. What? Dangerously hot conditions with heat index values up to 117. Where? Burt, Dodge, Washington, Boone, Colfax, Cumming, Madison, Platte, and Stanton counties. When? Until 10 p.m. this evening. Impacts. Heat-related illnesses increase significantly during extreme heat and high humidity events. Drink plenty of fluids. Stay in an air-conditioned room. Stay out of the sun. And check up on relatives and neighbors. Extreme heat warning information for the following counties in Nebraska: Douglas and Sarpy, and the following counties in Iowa: Fremont, Mills, Montgomery, Page, and Pottawatomie. Extreme heat warning remains in effect until 10 p.m. this evening. What? Dangerously hot conditions with heat index values up to 115. Where? In Iowa, Fremont, Mills, Montgomery, Page, and Pottawatomie counties. In Nebraska, Douglas and Sarpy counties. When? Until 10 p.m. this evening. Impacts. Heat-related illnesses increase significantly during extreme heat and high humidity events. Drink plenty of fluids. Stay in an air-conditioned room. Stay out of the sun. And check up on relatives and neighbors. Extreme heat warning information for the following counties in Nebraska: Butler, Cass, Gage, Jefferson, Johnson, Lancaster, Nemaha, Odo, Pawnee, Richardson, Saline, Saunders, and Seward. Extreme heat warning remains in effect until 10 p.m. this evening. What? Dangerously hot conditions with heat index values up to 115. Where? Portions of east, central, and southeast Nebraska. When? Until 10 p.m. this evening. Impacts. Heat-related illnesses increase significantly during extreme heat and high humidity events. Drink plenty of fluids. Stay in an air-conditioned room. Stay out of the sun. And check up on relatives and neighbors. 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The current time is 2:27 p.m. Central Daylight Time. The following is a summary of watches, warnings, and advisories in effect. An extreme heat warning has been issued until 10 p.m. for the following county: Harrison, Iowa. An extreme heat warning has been issued until 10 p.m. for the following counties in Nebraska: Burt, Dodge, and Washington. An extreme heat warning remains in effect until 10 p.m. for the following counties in Iowa: Mills and Pottawatomie, and the following counties in Nebraska: Douglas and Sarpy. An extreme heat warning remains in effect until 10 p.m. for the following counties in Nebraska: Cass, Odo, and Saunders. Now for the official National Weather Service forecast for the Omaha and Council Bluffs area. This afternoon, hot, sunny. Highs around 101. Northeast winds 5 to 10 miles an hour. Tonight, partly cloudy until midnight, then becoming mostly cloudy. Patchy smoke. Lows in the mid-70s. Northeast winds 5 to 10 miles an hour. Heat index values up to 115 early until midnight. Tuesday, patchy smoke in the morning. Mostly cloudy. Not as hot. Humid with highs in the lower 90s. East winds around 5 miles an hour. Tuesday night, partly cloudy. Humid with lows in the lower 70s. East winds around 5 miles an hour. Wednesday, mostly sunny. Hot with highs in the lower 90s. Southeast winds 5 to 10 miles an hour. Wednesday night, mostly clear until midnight, then becoming mostly cloudy. Lows in the lower 70s. Thursday, mostly cloudy in the morning, then becoming partly sunny. A chance of showers and thunderstorms. Hot with highs around 90. Chance of rain 50%. Thursday night, showers likely with a chance of thunderstorms. Lows around 70.
chance of rain 70%. Friday, mostly sunny. Hot with highs in the upper 80s. Friday night, mostly clear. Lows in the upper 60s. Saturday, mostly sunny. Hot with highs in the mid 80s. Saturday night and Sunday, mostly clear. Hot. Lows in the upper 60s. Highs in the upper 80s. At 2 p.m. in Omaha, it was mostly sunny. The temperature was 97 degrees, the dew point 75, and the relative humidity 49%, producing a heat index of 109. The wind was east at 8 miles an hour. The pressure was 29.77 inches and steady. Across eastern Nebraska and southwest Iowa, it was sunny, with a temperature of 96 at Lincoln, 97 at Millard, 94 at Fremont, and 96 at Columbus. Under sunny skies, Blair Airport reported 95, Nebraska City reported 94, and Plattsmouth reported 95. It was mostly sunny, with a temperature of 98 at Tacoma, and 93 at Red Oak, Iowa. At Offutt Air Force Base, it was partly sunny, with a temperature of 98. Here are some observations from across the region. It was sunny, with a temperature of 96 at Grand Island, 99 at Norfolk, and 96 at Sioux City. It was mostly sunny, with a temperature of 94 at Sioux Falls, 91 at Des Moines, 96 at Kansas City, 101 at Concordia, Kansas, and 97 at Valentine. At Denver, it was partly sunny, with a temperature of 87. At North Platte, it was cloudy, with a temperature of 97. Once again, at 2 p.m. in Omaha, it was 97 degrees under mostly sunny skies. The Omaha Metropolitan Area Pollutant Standards Index for today is 58, which represents moderate air quality, with particulates the main pollutant. The forecast for Tuesday is 51, considered moderate air quality, with particulates the primary pollutant. The pollen count today for trees was 1, a low count, with pine the primary pollen. The pollen count today for weeds was 22, a moderate count, with hemp, nettle, and pigweed the primary pollens. The pollen count today for grass was 3, a low count. Air pollution forecasts and pollen counts are provided by the Douglas County Health Department. Here are the forecast key messages. Dangerous heat continues today, with peak heat index values of 105 to 118 degrees. Scattered showers and thunderstorms possible overnight tonight into early Tuesday, 20 to 30% chance. Temperatures settle back into the upper 80s and lower 90s Tuesday and Wednesday, with precipitation chances returning Thursday and Friday. Extreme heat warning information for the following counties in Iowa, Harrison and Shelby. Extreme heat warning in effect until 10 p.m. this evening. What? Dangerously hot conditions with heat index values up to 115. Where? Harrison and Shelby counties. When? Until 10 p.m. this evening. Impacts. Heat-related illnesses increase significantly during extreme heat and high humidity events. Drink plenty of fluids. Stay in an air-conditioned room. Stay out of the sun. And check up on relatives and neighbors. Extreme heat warning information for the following counties in Nebraska: Boone, Burt, Colfax, Cumming, Dodge, Madison, Platte, Stanton, and Washington. Extreme heat warning in effect until 10 p.m. this evening. What? Dangerously hot conditions with heat index values up to 117. Where? Burt, Dodge, Washington, Boone, Colfax, Cumming, Madison, Platte, and Stanton counties. When? Until 10 p.m. this evening. Impacts. Heat-related illnesses increase significantly during extreme heat and high humidity events. Drink plenty of fluids. Stay in an air-conditioned room. Stay out of the sun. And check up on relatives and neighbors. Extreme heat warning information for the following counties in Nebraska: Douglas and Sarpy, and the following counties in Iowa: Fremont, Mills, Montgomery, Page, and Pottawatomie.
extreme heat warning remains in effect until 10 p.m. this evening. What? Dangerously hot conditions with heat index values up to 115. Where? In Iowa, Fremont, Mills, Montgomery, Page, in Pottawatomie counties. In Nebraska, Douglas and Sarpy counties. When? Until 10 p.m. this evening. Impacts. Heat-related illnesses increase significantly during extreme heat and high humidity events. Drink plenty of fluids. Stay in an air-conditioned room. Stay out of the sun. And check up on relatives and neighbors. Extreme heat warning information for the following counties. In Nebraska, Butler, Cass, Gage, Jefferson, Johnson, Lancaster, Nemaha, Odo, Pawnee, Richardson, Saline, Saunders, and Seward. Extreme heat warning remains in effect until 10 p.m. this evening. What? Dangerously hot conditions with heat index values up to 115. Where? Portions of east, central, and southeast Nebraska. When? Until 10 p.m. this evening. Impacts. Heat-related illnesses increase significantly during extreme heat and high humidity events. Drink plenty of fluids. Stay in an air-conditioned room. Stay out of the sun. And check up on relatives and neighbors. 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The current time is 2:36 p.m. Central Daylight Time. The following is a summary of watches, warnings, and advisories in effect. An extreme heat warning has been issued until 10 p.m. for the following county, Harrison, Iowa. An extreme heat warning has been issued until 10 p.m. for the following counties, in Nebraska, Burt, Dodge, and Washington. An extreme heat warning remains in effect until 10 p.m. for the following counties, in Iowa, Mills, and Pottawatomie, and the following counties, in Nebraska, Douglas, and Sarpy. An extreme heat warning remains in effect until 10 p.m. for the following counties, in Nebraska, Cass, Odo, and Saunders. Now for the official National Weather Service forecast for the Omaha and Council Bluffs area. This afternoon, hot, sunny. Highs around 101. Northeast winds 5 to 10 miles an hour. Tonight, partly cloudy until midnight, then becoming mostly cloudy. Patchy smoke. Lows in the mid-70s. Northeast winds 5 to 10 miles an hour. Heat index values up to 115 early until midnight. Tuesday, patchy smoke in the morning. Mostly cloudy. Not as hot. Humid with highs in the lower 90s. East winds around 5 miles an hour. Tuesday night, partly cloudy. Humid with lows in the lower 70s. East winds around 5 miles an hour. Wednesday, mostly sunny. Hot with highs in the lower 90s. Southeast winds 5 to 10 miles an hour. Wednesday night, mostly clear until midnight, then becoming mostly cloudy. Lows in the lower 70s. Thursday, mostly cloudy in the morning, then becoming partly sunny. A chance of showers and thunderstorms. Hot with highs around 90. Chance of rain 50%. Thursday night, showers likely with a chance of thunderstorms. Lows around 70. Chance of rain 70%. Friday, mostly sunny. Hot with highs in the upper 80s. Friday night, mostly clear. Lows in the upper 60s. Saturday, mostly sunny. Hot with highs in the mid-80s. Saturday night and Sunday, mostly clear. Hot. Lows in the upper 60s. Highs in the upper 80s. At 2 p.m. in Omaha, it was mostly sunny. The temperature was 97 degrees, the dew point 75, and the relative humidity 49%, producing a heat index of 109. The wind was east at 8 miles an hour. The pressure was 29.77 inches and steady. Across eastern Nebraska and southwest Iowa, it was sunny, with a temperature of 96 at Lincoln, 97 at Millard, 94 at Fremont, and 96 at Columbus.
under sunny skies. Blair Airport reported 95. Nebraska City reported 94. And Plattsmouth reported 95. It was mostly sunny, with a temperature of 98 at Takaima and 93 at Red Oak, Iowa. And off at Air Force Base, it was partly sunny, with a temperature of 98. Here are some observations from across the region. It was sunny, with a temperature of 96 at Grand Island, 99 at Norfolk, and 96 at Sioux City. It was mostly sunny, with a temperature of 94 at Sioux Falls, 91 at Des Moines, 96 at Kansas City, 101 at Concordia, Kansas, and 97 at Valentine. At Denver, it was partly sunny, with a temperature of 87. At North Platte, it was cloudy, with a temperature of 97. Once again, at 2 p.m. in Omaha, it was 97 degrees under mostly sunny skies. The Omaha Metropolitan Area Pollutant Standards Index for today is 58, which represents moderate air quality, with particulates the main pollutant. The forecast for Tuesday is 51, considered moderate air quality, with particulates the primary pollutant. The pollen count today for trees was 1, a low count, with pine the primary pollen. The pollen count today for weeds was 22, a moderate count, with hemp, nettle, and pigweed the primary pollens. The pollen count today for grass was 3, a low count. Air pollution forecasts and pollen counts are provided by the Douglas County Health Department. Here are the forecast key messages. Dangerous heat continues today, with peak heat index values of 105 to 118 degrees. Scattered showers and thunderstorms possible overnight tonight into early Tuesday, 20 to 30% chance. Temperatures settle back into the upper 80s and lower 90s Tuesday and Wednesday, with precipitation chances returning Thursday and Friday. Extreme heat warning information for the following counties in Iowa, Harrison, and Shelby. Extreme heat warning in effect until 10 p.m. this evening. What? Dangerously hot conditions with heat index values up to 115. Where? Harrison and Shelby counties. When? Until 10 p.m. this evening. Impacts. Heat-related illnesses increase significantly during extreme heat and high humidity events. Drink plenty of fluids. Stay in an air-conditioned room. Stay out of the sun. And check up on relatives and neighbors. Extreme heat warning information for the following counties in Nebraska, Boone, Burt, Colfax, Cumming, Dodge, Madison, Platt, Stanton, and Washington. Extreme heat warning in effect until 10 p.m. this evening. What? Dangerously hot conditions with heat index values up to 117. Where? Burt, Dodge, Washington, Boone, Colfax, Cumming, Madison, Platt, and Stanton counties. When? Until 10 p.m. this evening. Impacts. Heat-related illnesses increase significantly during extreme heat and high humidity events. Drink plenty of fluids. Stay in an air-conditioned room. Stay out of the sun. And check up on relatives and neighbors. Extreme heat warning information for the following counties in Nebraska, Douglas and Sarpy, and the following counties in Iowa, Fremont, Mills, Montgomery, Page and Pottawatomie. Extreme heat warning remains in effect until 10 p.m. this evening. What? Dangerously hot conditions with heat index values up to 115. Where? In Iowa, Fremont, Mills, Montgomery, Page, and Pottawatomie counties. In Nebraska, Douglas and Sarpy counties. When? Until 10 p.m. this evening. Impacts. Heat-related illnesses increase significantly during extreme heat and high humidity events. Drink plenty of fluids. Stay in an air-conditioned room. Stay out of the sun. And check up on relatives and neighbors. Extreme heat warning information for the following counties in Nebraska, Butler, Cass, Gage, Jefferson, Johnson, Lancaster, Nemaha, Odo, Pawnee, Richardson, Saline, Saunders, and Seward. Extreme heat warning remains in effect until 10 p.m. this evening.
What? Dangerously hot conditions with heat index values up to 115. Where? Portions of east, central, and southeast Nebraska. When? Until 10 p.m. this evening. Impacts. Heat-related illnesses increase significantly during extreme heat and high humidity events. Drink plenty of fluids. Stay in an air-conditioned room. Stay out of the sun. And check up on relatives and neighbors. 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The current time is 2:44 p.m. Central Daylight Time. The following is a summary of watches, warnings, and advisories in effect. An extreme heat warning has been issued until 10 p.m. for the following county, Harrison, Iowa. An extreme heat warning has been issued until 10 p.m. for the following counties, in Nebraska, Burt, Dodge, and Washington. An extreme heat warning remains in effect until 10 p.m. for the following counties, in Iowa, Mills and Pottawatomie, and the following counties, in Nebraska, Douglas and Sarpy. An extreme heat warning remains in effect until 10 p.m. for the following counties, in Nebraska, Cass, Odo, and Saunders. Now for the official National Weather Service forecast for the Omaha and Council Bluffs area. Rest of today, hot, sunny. Highs around 101. East winds 5 to 10 miles an hour. Tonight, partly cloudy until midnight, then becoming mostly cloudy. Lows in the mid-70s. Northeast winds 5 to 10 miles an hour. Heat index values up to 113 early until midnight. Tuesday, mostly cloudy in the morning, then becoming partly sunny. Not as hot. Humid with highs around 90. East winds 5 to 10 miles an hour. Tuesday night, partly cloudy. Humid with lows in the lower 70s. Southeast winds 5 to 10 miles an hour. Wednesday, mostly sunny. Hot with highs in the lower 90s. Southeast winds 5 to 10 miles an hour. Wednesday night, partly cloudy until midnight, then becoming mostly cloudy. Lows in the lower 70s. Thursday, mostly cloudy in the morning, then becoming partly sunny. A chance of showers and thunderstorms. Hot with highs in the upper 80s. Chance of rain 40%. Thursday night, a chance of thunderstorms. Showers. Lows around 70. Chance of rain 80%. Friday, a chance of showers in the morning. Mostly sunny. Hot with highs in the upper 80s. Chance of rain 40%. Friday night through Sunday, mostly clear. Hot. Lows in the upper 60s. Highs in the upper 80s. At 2 p.m. in Omaha, it was mostly sunny. The temperature was 97 degrees, the dew point 75, and the relative humidity 49%, producing a heat index of 109. The wind was east at 8 miles an hour. The pressure was 29.77 inches and steady. Across eastern Nebraska and southwest Iowa, it was sunny, with a temperature of 96 at Lincoln, 97 at Millard, 94 at Fremont, and 96 at Columbus. Under sunny skies, Blair Airport reported 95, Nebraska City reported 94, and Plattsmouth reported 95. It was mostly sunny, with a temperature of 98 at Tacoma, and 93 at Red Oak, Iowa. At Offutt Air Force Base, it was partly sunny, with a temperature of 98. Here are some observations from across the region. It was sunny, with a temperature of 96 at Grand Island, 99 at Norfolk, and 96 at Sioux City. It was mostly sunny, with a temperature of 94 at Sioux Falls, 91 at Des Moines, 96 at Kansas City, 101 at Concordia, Kansas, and 97 at Valentine. At Denver, it was partly sunny, with a temperature of 87. At Northland, it was cloudy, with a temperature of 97. Once again, at 2 p.m. in Omaha, it was 97 degrees under mostly sunny skies.
The Omaha Metropolitan Area Pollutant Standards Index for today is 58, which represents moderate air quality, with particulates the main pollutant. The forecast for Tuesday is 51, considered moderate air quality, with particulates the primary pollutant. The pollen count today for trees was 1, a low count, with pine the primary pollen. The pollen count today for weeds was 22, a moderate count, with hemp, nettle, and pigweed the primary pollens. The pollen count today for grass was 3, a low count. Air pollution forecasts and pollen counts are provided by the Douglas County Health Department. Here are the forecast key messages. Dangerous heat continues today, with peak heat index values of 105 to 118 degrees. Scattered showers and thunderstorms possible overnight tonight into early Tuesday, 20 to 30% chance. Temperatures settle back into the upper 80s and lower 90s Tuesday and Wednesday, with precipitation chances returning Thursday and Friday. Extreme heat warning information for the following counties in Iowa, Harrison and Shelby. Extreme heat warning in effect until 10 p.m. this evening. What? Dangerously hot conditions with heat index values up to 115. Where? Harrison and Shelby counties. When? Until 10 p.m. this evening. Impacts. Heat-related illnesses increase significantly during extreme heat and high humidity events. Drink plenty of fluids. Stay in an air-conditioned room. Stay out of the sun. And check up on relatives and neighbors. Extreme heat warning information for the following counties in Nebraska, Boone, Burke, Colfax, Cumming, Dodge, Madison, Platte, Stanton, and Washington. Extreme heat warning in effect until 10 p.m. this evening. What? Dangerously hot conditions with heat index values up to 117. Where? Burke, Dodge, Washington, Boone, Colfax, Cumming, Madison, Platte, and Stanton counties. When? Until 10 p.m. this evening. Impacts. Heat-related illnesses increase significantly during extreme heat and high humidity events. Drink plenty of fluids. Stay in an air-conditioned room. Stay out of the sun. And check up on relatives and neighbors. Extreme heat warning information for the following counties in Nebraska, Douglas and Sarpy, and the following counties in Iowa, Fremont, Mills, Montgomery, Page and Pottawatomie. Extreme heat warning remains in effect until 10 p.m. this evening. What? Dangerously hot conditions with heat index values up to 115. Where? In Iowa, Fremont, Mills, Montgomery, Page, and Pottawatomie counties. In Nebraska, Douglas and Sarpy counties. When? Until 10 p.m. this evening. Impacts. Heat-related illnesses increase significantly during extreme heat and high humidity events. Drink plenty of fluids. Stay in an air-conditioned room. Stay out of the sun. And check up on relatives and neighbors. Extreme heat warning information for the following counties in Nebraska, Butler, Cass, Gage, Jefferson, Johnson, Lancaster, Nemaha, Odo, Pawnee, Richardson, Saline, Saunders, and Seward. Extreme heat warning remains in effect until 10 p.m. this evening. What? Dangerously hot conditions with heat index values up to 115. Where? Portions of east central and southeast Nebraska. When? Until 10 p.m. this evening. Impacts. Heat-related illnesses increase significantly during extreme heat and high humidity events. Drink plenty of fluids. Stay in an air-conditioned room. Stay out of the sun. And check up on relatives and neighbors. 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The current time is 2:53 p.m. Central Daylight Time. The following is a summary of watches, warnings, and advisories in effect. An extreme heat warning has been issued until 10 p.m. for the following county, Harrison, Iowa. An extreme heat warning has been issued until 10 p.m. for the following counties in Nebraska, Burke, Dodge, and Washington.
An extreme heat warning remains in effect until 10 p.m. for the following counties: in Iowa, Mills and Pottawatomie, and the following counties: in Nebraska, Douglas and Sarpy. An extreme heat warning remains in effect until 10 p.m. for the following counties: in Nebraska, Cass, Odo and Saunders. Now for the official National Weather Service forecast for the Omaha and Council Bluffs area. West of today, hot, sunny. Highs around 101. East winds 5 to 10 miles an hour. Tonight, partly cloudy until midnight, then becoming mostly cloudy. Lows in the mid-70s. Northeast winds 5 to 10 miles an hour. Heat index values up to 113 early until midnight. Tuesday, mostly cloudy in the morning, then becoming partly sunny. Not as hot. Humid with highs around 90. East winds 5 to 10 miles an hour. Tuesday night, partly cloudy. Humid with lows in the lower 70s. Southeast winds 5 to 10 miles an hour. Wednesday, mostly sunny. Hot with highs in the lower 90s. Southeast winds 5 to 10 miles an hour. Wednesday night, partly cloudy until midnight, then becoming mostly cloudy. Lows in the lower 70s. Thursday, mostly cloudy in the morning, then becoming partly sunny. A chance of showers and thunderstorms. Hot with highs in the upper 80s. Chance of rain 40%. Thursday night, a chance of thunderstorms. Showers. Lows around 70. Chance of rain 80%. Friday, a chance of showers in the morning. Mostly sunny. Hot with highs in the upper 80s. Chance of rain 40%. Friday night through Sunday, mostly clear. Hot. Lows in the upper 60s. Highs in the upper 80s. 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At 2 p.m. in Omaha, it was mostly sunny. The temperature was 97 degrees, the dew point 75, and the relative humidity 49%, producing a heat index of 109. The wind was east at 8 miles an hour. The pressure was 29.77 inches and steady. Across eastern Nebraska and southwest Iowa, it was sunny, with a temperature of 96 at Lincoln, 97 at Millard, 94 at Fremont, and 96 at Columbus. Under sunny skies, Blair Airport reported 95, Nebraska City reported 94, and Plattsmouth reported 95. It was mostly sunny, with a temperature of 98 at Takema and 93 at Red Oak, Iowa. At Offutt Air Force Base, it was partly sunny, with a temperature of 98. Here are some observations from across the region. It was sunny, with a temperature of 96 at Grand Island, 99 at Norfolk, and 96 at Sioux City. It was mostly sunny, with a temperature of 94 at Sioux Falls, 91 at Des Moines, 96 at Kansas City, 101 at Concordia, Kansas, and 97 at Valentine. At Denver, it was partly sunny, with a temperature of 87. At North Platte, it was cloudy, with a temperature of 97. Once again, at 2 p.m. in Omaha, it was 97 degrees under mostly sunny skies. The Omaha Metropolitan Area Pollutant Standards Index for today is 58, which represents moderate air quality, with particulates the main pollutant. The forecast for Tuesday is 51, considered moderate air quality, with particulates the primary pollutant. The pollen count today for trees was 1, a low count, with pine the primary pollen. The pollen count today for weeds was 22, a moderate count, with hemp, nettle, and pigweed the primary pollens. The pollen count today for grass was 3, a low count. Air pollution forecasts and pollen counts are provided by the Douglas County Health Department. Here are the forecast key messages. Dangerous heat continues today,
with peak heat index values of 105 to 118 degrees. Scattered showers and thunderstorms possible overnight tonight into early Tuesday, 20 to 30% chance. Temperatures settle back into the upper 80s and lower 90s Tuesday and Wednesday, with precipitation chances returning Thursday and Friday. Extreme heat warning information.

warning information for the following counties in Nebraska: Boone, Burt, Colfax, Cumming, Dodge, Madison, Platt, Stanton, and Washington. Extreme heat warning in effect until 10 p.m. this evening. What? Dangerously hot conditions with heat index values up to 117. Where? Burt, Dodge, Washington, Boone, Colfax, Cumming, Madison, Platt, and Stanton counties. When? Until 10 p.m. this evening. Impacts. Heat-related illnesses increase significantly during extreme heat and high humidity events. Drink plenty of fluids, stay in an air-conditioned room, stay out of the sun, and check up on relatives and neighbors. Extreme heat warning information for the following counties in Nebraska: Douglas and Sarpy, and the following counties in Iowa: Fremont, Mills, Montgomery, Page, and Pottawatomie. Extreme heat warning remains in effect until 10 p.m. this evening. What? Dangerously hot conditions with heat index values up to 115. Where? In Iowa, Fremont, Mills, Montgomery, Page, and Pottawatomie counties. In Nebraska, Douglas and Sarpy counties. When? Until 10 p.m. this evening. Impacts. Heat-related illnesses increase significantly during extreme heat and high humidity events. Drink plenty of fluids, stay in an air-conditioned room, stay out of the sun, and check up on relatives and neighbors. Extreme heat warning information for the following counties in Nebraska: Butler, Cass, Gage, Jefferson, Johnson, Lancaster, Nemaha, Odo, Pawnee, Richardson, Saline, Saunders, and Seward. Extreme heat warning remains in effect until 10 p.m. this evening. What? Dangerously hot conditions with heat index values up to 115. Where? Portions of east central and southeast Nebraska. When? Until 10 p.m. this evening. Impacts. Heat-related illnesses increase significantly during extreme heat and high humidity events. Drink plenty of fluids. Stay in an air-conditioned room, stay out of the sun, and check up on relatives and neighbors. 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The current time is 3:02 p.m. Central Daylight Time. The following is a summary of watches, warnings, and advisories in effect. An extreme heat warning has been issued until 10 p.m. for the following county: Harrison, Iowa. An extreme heat warning has been issued until 10 p.m. for the following counties in Nebraska: Burt, Dodge, and Washington. An extreme heat warning remains in effect until 10 p.m. for the following counties in Iowa: Mills and Pottawatomie, and the following counties in Nebraska: Douglas and Sarpy. An extreme heat warning remains in effect until 10 p.m. for the following counties in Nebraska: Cass, Odo, and Saunders. Now for the official National Weather Service forecast for the Omaha and Council Bluffs area. Rest of today, hot, sunny. Highs around 101. East winds 5 to 10 miles an hour. Tonight, partly cloudy until midnight, then becoming mostly cloudy. Lows in the mid-70s. Northeast winds 5 to 10 miles an hour. Heat index values up to 113 early until midnight. Tuesday, mostly cloudy in the morning, then becoming partly sunny. Not as hot. Humid with highs around 90. East winds 5 to 10 miles an hour. Tuesday night, partly cloudy. Humid with lows in the lower 70s. Southeast winds 5 to 10 miles an hour. Wednesday, mostly sunny. Hot with highs in the lower 90s. Southeast winds 5 to 10 miles an hour. Wednesday night, partly cloudy until midnight, then becoming mostly cloudy. Lows in the lower 70s. Thursday, mostly cloudy in the morning, then becoming partly sunny. A chance of showers and thunderstorms. Hot with highs in the upper 80s. Chance of rain 40%. Thursday night, a chance of thunderstorms. Showers.

lows around 70. Chance of rain 80%. Friday, a chance of showers in the morning. Mostly sunny. Hot with highs in the upper 80s. Chance of rain 40%. Friday night through Sunday, mostly clear. Hot. Lows in the upper 60s. Highs in the upper 80s. At 3 p.m. in Omaha, it was mostly sunny. The temperature was 98 degrees, the dew point 76, and the relative humidity 49%, producing a heat index of 112. The wind was east at 12 miles an hour. The pressure was 29.78 inches and rising. Across eastern Nebraska and southwest Iowa, at Lincoln, haze was reported with a temperature of 97. It was sunny with a temperature of 96 at Fremont, 96 at Columbus, 96 at Blair Airport, and 98 at Tacoma. It was mostly sunny with a temperature of 97 at Offutt Air Force Base, 97 at Millard, 95 at Nebraska City, 95 at Plaxmouth, and 93 at Red Oak, Iowa. Here are some observations from across the region. It was sunny, with a temperature of 97 at Grand Island, 100 at Norfolk, 95 at Sioux Falls, and 97 at Sioux City. It was mostly sunny, with a temperature of 93 at Des Moines, 97 at Kansas City, 103 at Concordia, Kansas, and 98 at Valentine. It was partly sunny, with a temperature of 97 at North Platte, and 89 at Denver. Once again, at 3 p.m. in Omaha, it was 98 degrees under mostly sunny skies. The Omaha Metropolitan Area Pollutant Standards Index for today is 58, which represents moderate air quality, with particulates the main pollutant. The forecast for Tuesday is 51, considered moderate air quality, with particulates the primary pollutant. The pollen count today for trees was 1, a low count, with pine the primary pollen. The pollen count today for weeds was 22, a moderate count, with hemp, nettle, and pigweed the primary pollens. The pollen count today for grass was 3, a low count. Air pollution forecasts and pollen counts are provided by the Douglas County Health Department. Here are the forecast key messages. Dangerous heat continues today, with peak heat index values of 105 to 118 degrees. Scattered showers and thunderstorms possible overnight tonight into early Tuesday, 20 to 30% chance. Temperatures settle back into the upper 80s and lower 90s Tuesday and Wednesday, with precipitation chances returning Thursday and Friday. Extreme heat warning information for the following counties in Iowa, Harrison and Shelby. Extreme heat warning in effect until 10 p.m. this evening. What? Dangerously hot conditions with heat index values up to 115. Where? Harrison and Shelby counties. When? Until 10 p.m. this evening. Impacts. Heat-related illnesses increase significantly during extreme heat and high humidity events. Drink plenty of fluids. Stay in an air-conditioned room. Stay out of the sun. And check up on relatives and neighbors. Extreme heat warning information for the following counties in Nebraska, Boone, Burt, Colfax, Cumming, Dodge, Madison, Platte, Stanton, and Washington. Extreme heat warning in effect until 10 p.m. this evening. What? Dangerously hot conditions with heat index values up to 117. Where? Burt, Dodge, Washington, Boone, Colfax, Cumming, Madison, Platte, and Stanton counties. When? Until 10 p.m. this evening. Impacts. Heat-related illnesses increase significantly during extreme heat and high humidity events. Drink plenty of fluids. Stay in an air-conditioned room. Stay out of the sun. And check up on relatives and neighbors. Extreme heat warning information for the following counties in Nebraska, Douglas and Sarpy, and the following counties in Iowa, Fremont, Mills, Montgomery, Page and Pottawatomie. Extreme heat warning remains in effect until 10 p.m. this evening. What? Dangerously hot conditions with heat index values up to 115. Where? In Iowa, Fremont, Mills,
counties. King, Nebraska, Douglas, and Sarpy counties. When? Until 10 p.m. this evening. Impacts. Heat-related illnesses increase significantly during extreme heat and high humidity events. Drink plenty of fluids. Stay in an air-conditioned room. Stay out of the sun. And check up on relatives and neighbors. Extreme heat warning information for the following counties. In Nebraska, Butler, Cass, Gage, Jefferson, Johnson, Lancaster, Nemaha, Odo, Pawnee, Richardson, Saline, Saunders, and Seward. Extreme heat warning remains in effect until 10 p.m. this evening. What? Dangerously hot conditions with heat index values up to 115. Where? Portions of east, central, and southeast Nebraska. When? Until 10 p.m. this evening. Impacts. Heat-related illnesses increase significantly during extreme heat and high humidity events. Drink plenty of fluids. Stay in an air-conditioned room. Stay out of the sun. And check up on relatives and neighbors. 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The current time is 3:11 p.m. Central Daylight Time. The following is a summary of watches, warnings, and advisories in effect. An extreme heat warning has been issued until 10 p.m. for the following county, Harrison, Iowa. An extreme heat warning has been issued until 10 p.m. for the following counties, in Nebraska, Burt, Dodge, and Washington. An extreme heat warning remains in effect until 10 p.m. for the following counties, in Iowa, Mills and Pottawatomie, and the following counties, in Nebraska, Douglas and Sarpy. An extreme heat warning remains in effect until 10 p.m. for the following counties, in Nebraska, Cass, Odo, and Saunders. Now for the official National Weather Service forecast for the Omaha and Council Bluffs area. Rest of today, hot, sunny. Highs around 101. East winds 5 to 10 miles an hour. Tonight, partly cloudy until midnight, then becoming mostly cloudy. Lows in the mid-70s. Northeast winds 5 to 10 miles an hour. Heat index values up to 113 early until midnight. Tuesday, mostly cloudy in the morning, then becoming partly sunny. Not as hot. Humid with highs around 90. East winds 5 to 10 miles an hour. Tuesday night, partly cloudy. Humid with lows in the lower 70s. Southeast winds 5 to 10 miles an hour. Wednesday, mostly sunny. Hot with highs in the lower 90s. Southeast winds 5 to 10 miles an hour. Wednesday night, partly cloudy until midnight, then becoming mostly cloudy. Lows in the lower 70s. Thursday, mostly cloudy in the morning, then becoming partly sunny. A chance of showers and thunderstorms. Hot with highs in the upper 80s. Chance of rain 40%. Thursday night, a chance of thunderstorms. Showers. Lows around 70. Chance of rain 80%. Friday, a chance of showers in the morning. Mostly sunny. Hot with highs in the upper 80s. Chance of rain 40%. Friday night through Sunday, mostly clear. Hot. Lows in the upper 60s. Highs in the upper 80s. At 3 p.m. in Omaha, it was mostly sunny. The temperature was 98 degrees, the dew point 76, and the relative humidity 49%, producing a heat index of 112. The wind was east at 12 miles an hour. The pressure was 29.78 inches and rising. Across eastern Nebraska and southwest Iowa, at Lincoln, haze was reported with a temperature of 97. It was sunny, with a temperature of 96 at Fremont, 96 at Columbus, 96 at Blair Airport, and 95 at Nebraska City. It was mostly sunny, with a temperature of 97 at Offutt Air Force Base, 97 at Millard, 98 at Tacoma, 95 at Plattsmouth, and 93 at Red Oak, Iowa. Here are some observations from across the region.
It was sunny with a temperature of 97 at Grand Island, 100 at Norfolk, 95 at Sioux Falls, and 97 at Sioux City. It was mostly sunny with a temperature of 93 at Des Moines, 97 at Kansas City, 103 at Concordia, Kansas, and 98 at Valentine. It was partly sunny with a temperature of 97 at North Platte and 89 at Denver. Once again, at 3 p.m. in Omaha, it was 98 degrees under mostly sunny skies. The Omaha Metropolitan Area Pollutant Standards Index for today is 58, which represents moderate air quality, with particulates the main pollutant. The forecast for Tuesday is 51, considered moderate air quality, with particulates the primary pollutant. The pollen count today for trees was 1, a low count, with pine the primary pollen. The pollen count today for weeds was 22, a moderate count, with hemp, nettle, and pigweed the primary pollens. The pollen count today for grass was 3, a low count. Air pollution forecasts and pollen counts are provided by the Douglas County Health Department. Here are the forecast key messages. Dangerous heat continues today, with peak heat index values of 105 to 118 degrees. Scattered showers and thunderstorms possible overnight tonight into early Tuesday, 20 to 30% chance. Temperatures settle back into the upper 80s and lower 90s Tuesday and Wednesday, with precipitation chances returning Thursday and Friday. Extreme heat warning information for the following counties in Iowa, Harrison, and Shelby. Extreme heat warning in effect until 10 p.m. this evening. What's dangerously hot conditions with heat index values up to 115. Where, Harrison and Shelby counties. When, until 10 p.m. this evening. Impacts, heat-related illnesses increase significantly during extreme heat and high humidity events. Drink plenty of fluids, stay in an air-conditioned room, stay out of the sun, and check up on relatives and neighbors. Extreme heat warning information for the following counties in Nebraska, Boone, Burt, Colfax, Cumming, Dodge, Madison, Platte, Stanton, and Washington. Extreme heat warning in effect until 10 p.m. this evening. What's dangerously hot conditions with heat index values up to 117. Where, Burt, Dodge, Washington, Boone, Colfax, Cumming, Madison, Platte, and Stanton counties. When, until 10 p.m. this evening. Impacts, heat-related illnesses increase significantly during extreme heat and high humidity events. Drink plenty of fluids, stay in an air-conditioned room, stay out of the sun, and check up on relatives and neighbors. Extreme heat warning information for the following counties in Nebraska, Douglas and Sarpy, and the following counties in Iowa, Fremont, Mills, Montgomery, Page and Pottawatomie. Extreme heat warning remains in effect until 10 p.m. this evening. What's dangerously hot conditions with heat index values up to 115? Where? In Iowa, Fremont, Mills, Montgomery, Page, and Pottawatomie counties. In Nebraska, Douglas and Sarpy counties. When? Until 10 p.m. this evening. Impacts, heat-related illnesses increase significantly during extreme heat and high humidity events. Drink plenty of fluids, stay in an air-conditioned room, stay out of the sun, and check up on relatives and neighbors. Extreme heat warning information for the following counties in Nebraska, Butler, Cass, Gage, Jefferson, Johnson, Lancaster, Nemaha, Odo, Pawnee, Richardson, Saline, Saunders, and Seward. Extreme heat warning remains in effect until 10 p.m. this evening. What's dangerously hot conditions with heat index values up to 115? Where? Portions of east, central, and southeast Nebraska. When? Until 10 p.m. this evening. Impacts, heat-related illnesses increase significantly during extreme heat and high humidity events. Drink plenty of fluids, stay in an air-conditioned room, stay out of the sun, and check up on relatives and neighbors.
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The current time is 3:20 p.m. Central Daylight Time. The following is a summary of watches, warnings, and advisories in effect. An extreme heat warning has been issued until 10 p.m. for the following county, Harrison, Iowa. An extreme heat warning has been issued until 10 p.m. for the following counties in Nebraska, Burt, Dodge, and Washington. An extreme heat warning remains in effect until 10 p.m. for the following counties in Iowa, Mills and Pottawatomie, and the following counties in Nebraska, Douglas and Sarpy. An extreme heat warning remains in effect until 10 p.m. for the following counties in Nebraska, Cass, Odo, and Saunders. Now for the official National Weather Service forecast for the Omaha and Council Bluffs area. Rest of today, hot, sunny. Highs around 101. East winds 5 to 10 miles an hour. Tonight, partly cloudy until midnight, then becoming mostly cloudy. Lows in the mid-70s. Northeast winds 5 to 10 miles an hour. Heat index values up to 113 early until midnight. Tuesday, mostly cloudy in the morning, then becoming partly sunny. Not as hot. Humid with highs around 90. East winds 5 to 10 miles an hour. Tuesday night, partly cloudy. Humid with lows in the lower 70s. Southeast winds 5 to 10 miles an hour. Wednesday, mostly sunny. Hot with highs in the lower 90s. Southeast winds 5 to 10 miles an hour. Wednesday night, partly cloudy until midnight, then becoming mostly cloudy. Lows in the lower 70s. Thursday, mostly cloudy in the morning, then becoming partly sunny. A chance of showers and thunderstorms. Hot with highs in the upper 80s. Chance of rain 40%. Thursday night, a chance of thunderstorms. Showers. Lows around 70. Chance of rain 80%. Friday, a chance of showers in the morning. Mostly sunny. Hot with highs in the upper 80s. Chance of rain 40%. Friday night through Sunday, mostly clear. Hot. Lows in the upper 60s. Highs in the upper 80s. At 3 p.m. in Omaha, it was mostly sunny. The temperature was 98 degrees, the dew point 76, and the relative humidity 49%, producing a heat index of 112. The wind was east at 12 miles an hour. The pressure was 29.78 inches and rising. Across eastern Nebraska and southwest Iowa, at Lincoln, haze was reported with a temperature of 97. It was sunny, with a temperature of 96 at Fremont, 96 at Columbus, 96 at Blair Airport, and 95 at Nebraska City. It was mostly sunny, with a temperature of 97 at Offutt Air Force Base, 97 at Millard, 98 at Tacoma, 95 at Plaxmouth, and 93 at Red Oak, Iowa. Here are some observations from across the region. It was sunny, with a temperature of 97 at Grand Island, 100 at Norfolk, 95 at Sioux Falls, and 97 at Sioux City. It was mostly sunny, with a temperature of 93 at Des Moines, 97 at Kansas City, 103 at Concordia, Kansas, and 98 at Valentine. It was partly sunny, with a temperature of 97 at North Platte, and 89 at Denver. Once again, at 3 p.m. in Omaha, it was 98 degrees under mostly sunny skies. The Omaha Metropolitan Area Pollutant Standards Index for today is 58, which represents moderate air quality, with particulates the main pollutant. The forecast for Tuesday is 51, considered moderate air quality, with particulates the primary pollutant. The pollen count today for trees was 1, a low count, with pine the primary pollen. The pollen count today for weeds was 22, a moderate count, with hemp, nettle, and pigweed the primary pollens. The pollen count today for grass was 3, a low count. Air pollution forecasts and pollen counts are provided by the Douglas County Health Department.
here are the forecast key messages. Dangerous heat continues today, with peak heat index values of 105 to 118 degrees. Scattered showers and thunderstorms possible overnight tonight into early Tuesday, 20 to 30% chance. Temperatures settle back into the upper 80s and lower 90s Tuesday and Wednesday, with precipitation chances returning Thursday and Friday. Extreme heat warning information for the following counties in Iowa, Harrison, and Shelby. Extreme heat warning in effect until 10 p.m. this evening. What? Dangerously hot conditions with heat index values up to 115. Where? Harrison and Shelby counties. When? Until 10 p.m. this evening. Impacts. Heat-related illnesses increase significantly during extreme heat and high humidity events. Drink plenty of fluids. Stay in an air-conditioned room. Stay out of the sun. And check up on relatives and neighbors. Extreme heat warning information for the following counties in Nebraska: Boone, Burt, Colfax, Cumming, Dodge, Madison, Platt, Stanton, and Washington. Extreme heat warning in effect until 10 p.m. this evening. What? Dangerously hot conditions with heat index values up to 117. Where? Burt, Dodge, Washington, Boone, Colfax, Cumming, Madison, Platt, and Stanton counties. When? Until 10 p.m. this evening. Impacts. Heat-related illnesses increase significantly during extreme heat and high humidity events. Drink plenty of fluids. Stay in an air-conditioned room. Stay out of the sun. And check up on relatives and neighbors. Extreme heat warning information for the following counties in Nebraska: Douglas and Sarpy, and the following counties in Iowa: Fremont, Mills, Montgomery, Page, and Pottawatomie. Extreme heat warning remains in effect until 10 p.m. this evening. What? Dangerously hot conditions with heat index values up to 115. Where? In Iowa, Fremont, Mills, Montgomery, Page, and Pottawatomie counties. In Nebraska, Douglas and Sarpy counties. When? Until 10 p.m. this evening. Impacts. Heat-related illnesses increase significantly during extreme heat and high humidity events. Drink plenty of fluids. Stay in an air-conditioned room. Stay out of the sun. And check up on relatives and neighbors. Extreme heat warning information for the following counties in Nebraska: Butler, Cass, Gage, Jefferson, Johnson, Lancaster, Nemaha, Odo, Pawnee, Richardson, Saline, Saunders, and Seward. Extreme heat warning remains in effect until 10 p.m. this evening. What? Dangerously hot conditions with heat index values up to 115. Where? Portions of east, central, and southeast Nebraska. When? Until 10 p.m. this evening. Impacts. Heat-related illnesses increase significantly during extreme heat and high humidity events. Drink plenty of fluids. Stay in an air-conditioned room. Stay out of the sun, and check up on relatives and neighbors. 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The current time is 3:28 p.m. Central Daylight Time. The following is a summary of watches, warnings, and advisories in effect. An extreme heat warning has been issued until 10 p.m. for the following county: Harrison, Iowa. An extreme heat warning has been issued until 10 p.m. for the following counties in Nebraska: Burt, Dodge, and Washington. An extreme heat warning remains in effect until 10 p.m. for the following counties in Iowa: Mills and Pottawatomie, and the following counties in Nebraska: Douglas and Sarpy. An extreme heat warning remains in effect until 10 p.m. for the following counties in Nebraska: Cass, Odo, and Saunders. Now for the official National Weather Service forecast for the Omaha and Council Bluffs area. Rest of today, hot, sunny. Highs around 101. East winds 5 to 10 miles an hour. Tonight, partly cloudy until midnight, then becoming mostly cloudy. Lows in the mid-70s.
northeast winds 5 to 10 miles an hour. Heat index values up to 113 early until midnight. Tuesday, mostly cloudy in the morning, then becoming partly sunny. Not as hot. Humid with highs around 90. East winds 5 to 10 miles an hour. Tuesday night, partly cloudy. Humid with lows in the lower 70s. Southeast winds 5 to 10 miles an hour. Wednesday, mostly sunny. Hot with highs in the lower 90s. Southeast winds 5 to 10 miles an hour. Wednesday night, partly cloudy until midnight, then becoming mostly cloudy. Lows in the lower 70s. Thursday, mostly cloudy in the morning, then becoming partly sunny. A chance of showers and thunderstorms. Hot with highs in the upper 80s. Chance of rain 40%. Thursday night, a chance of thunderstorms. Showers. Lows around 70. Chance of rain 80%. Friday, a chance of showers in the morning. Mostly sunny. Hot with highs in the upper 80s. Chance of rain 40%. Friday night through Sunday, mostly clear. Hot. Lows in the upper 60s. Highs in the upper 80s. At 3 p.m. in Omaha, it was mostly sunny. The temperature was 98 degrees, the dew point 76, and the relative humidity 49%, producing a heat index of 112. The wind was east at 12 miles an hour. The pressure was 29.78 inches and rising. Across eastern Nebraska and southwest Iowa, at Lincoln, haze was reported with a temperature of 97. It was sunny, with a temperature of 96 at Fremont, 96 at Columbus, 96 at Blair Airport, and 95 at Nebraska City. It was mostly sunny, with a temperature of 97 at Offutt Air Force Base, 97 at Millard, 98 at Tacoma, 95 at Plaxmouth, and 93 at Red Oak, Iowa. Here are some observations from across the region. It was sunny, with a temperature of 97 at Grand Island, 100 at North Fork, 95 at Sioux Falls, and 97 at Sioux City. It was mostly sunny, with a temperature of 93 at Des Moines, 97 at Kansas City, 103 at Concordia, Kansas, and 98 at Valentine. It was partly sunny, with a temperature of 97 at North Platte, and 89 at Denver. Once again, at 3 p.m. in Omaha, it was 98 degrees under mostly sunny skies. The Omaha Metropolitan Area Pollutant Standards Index for today is 58, which represents moderate air quality, with particulates the main pollutant. The forecast for Tuesday is 51, considered moderate air quality, with particulates the primary pollutant. The pollen count today for trees was 1, a low count, with pine the primary pollen. The pollen count today for weeds was 22, a moderate count, with hemp, nettle, and pigweed the primary pollens. The pollen count today for grass was 3, a low count. Air pollution forecasts and pollen counts are provided by the Douglas County Health Department. Here are the forecast key messages. Dangerous heat continues today, with peak heat index values of 105 to 118 degrees. Scattered showers and thunderstorms possible overnight tonight into early Tuesday, 20 to 30% chance. Temperatures settle back into the upper 80s and lower 90s Tuesday and Wednesday, with precipitation chances returning Thursday and Friday. Extreme heat warning information for the following counties in Iowa, Harrison, and Shelby. Extreme heat warning in effect until 10 p.m. this evening. What? Dangerously hot conditions with heat index values up to 115. Where? Harrison and Shelby counties. When? Until 10 p.m. this evening. Impacts. Heat-related illnesses increase significantly during extreme heat and high humidity events. Drink plenty of fluids. Stay in an air-conditioned room. Stay out of the sun, and check up on relatives and neighbors. Extreme heat warning information for the following counties in Nebraska: Boone, Burt, Colfax, Cumming, Dodge, Madison, Platte, Stanton, and Washington.
Extreme heat warning in effect until 10 p.m. this evening. What? Dangerously hot conditions with heat index values up to 117. Where? Burt, Dodge, Washington, Boone, Colfax, Cumming, Madison, Platt, and Stanton counties. When? Until 10 p.m. this evening. Impacts. Heat-related illnesses increase significantly during extreme heat and high humidity events. Drink plenty of fluids, stay in an air-conditioned room, stay out of the sun, and check up on relatives and neighbors. Extreme heat warning information for the following counties in Nebraska, Douglas and Sarpy, and the following counties in Iowa, Fremont, Mills, Montgomery, Page and Pottawatomie. Extreme heat warning remains in effect until 10 p.m. this evening. What? Dangerously hot conditions with heat index values up to 115. Where? In Iowa, Fremont, Mills, Montgomery, Page, and Pottawatomie counties. In Nebraska, Douglas and Sarpy counties. When? Until 10 p.m. this evening. Impacts. Heat-related illnesses increase significantly during extreme heat and high humidity events. Drink plenty of fluids, stay in an air-conditioned room, stay out of the sun, and check up on relatives and neighbors. Extreme heat warning information for the following counties in Nebraska, Butler, Cass, Gage, Jefferson, Johnson, Lancaster, Nemaha, Odo, Pawnee, Richardson, Saline, Saunders, and Seward. Extreme heat warning remains in effect until 10 p.m. this evening. What? Dangerously hot conditions with heat index values up to 115. Where? Portions of east central and southeast Nebraska. When? Until 10 p.m. this evening. Impacts. Heat-related illnesses increase significantly during extreme heat and high humidity events. Drink plenty of fluids. Stay in an air-conditioned room. Stay out of the sun, and check up on relatives and neighbors. 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The current time is 3:37 p.m. Central Daylight Time. The following is a summary of watches, warnings, and advisories in effect. An extreme heat warning has been issued until 10 p.m. for the following county, Harrison, Iowa. An extreme heat warning has been issued until 10 p.m. for the following counties in Nebraska, Burt, Dodge, and Washington. An extreme heat warning remains in effect until 10 p.m. for the following counties in Iowa, Mills, and Pottawatomie, and the following counties in Nebraska, Douglas, and Sarpy. An extreme heat warning remains in effect until 10 p.m. for the following counties in Nebraska, Cass, Odo, and Saunders. Now for the official National Weather Service forecast for the Omaha and Council Bluffs area. Rest of today, hot, sunny. Highs around 101. East winds 5 to 10 miles an hour. Tonight, partly cloudy until midnight, then becoming mostly cloudy. Lows in the mid-70s. Northeast winds 5 to 10 miles an hour. Heat index values up to 113 early until midnight. Tuesday, mostly cloudy in the morning, then becoming partly sunny. Not as hot. Humid with highs around 90. East winds 5 to 10 miles an hour. Tuesday night, partly cloudy. Humid with lows in the lower 70s. Southeast winds 5 to 10 miles an hour. Wednesday, mostly sunny. Hot with highs in the lower 90s. Southeast winds 5 to 10 miles an hour. Wednesday night, partly cloudy until midnight, then becoming mostly cloudy. Lows in the lower 70s. Thursday, mostly cloudy in the morning, then becoming partly sunny. A chance of showers and thunderstorms. Hot with highs in the upper 80s. Chance of rain 40%. Thursday night, a chance of thunderstorms. Showers. Lows around 70. Chance of rain 80%. Friday, a chance of showers in the morning. Mostly sunny. Hot with highs in the upper 80s.
chance of rain 40%. Friday night through Sunday, mostly clear. Hot. Lows in the upper 60s. Highs in the upper 80s. At 3 p.m. in Omaha, it was mostly sunny. The temperature was 98 degrees, the dew point 76, and the relative humidity 49%, producing a heat index of 112. The wind was east at 12 miles an hour. The pressure was 29.78 inches and rising. Across eastern Nebraska and southwest Iowa, at Lincoln, haze was reported with a temperature of 97. It was sunny, with a temperature of 96 at Fremont, 96 at Columbus, 96 at Blair Airport, and 95 at Nebraska City. It was mostly sunny, with a temperature of 97 at Offutt Air Force Base, 97 at Millard, 98 at Tacoma, 95 at Plaxmouth, and 93 at Red Oak, Iowa. Here are some observations from across the region. It was sunny, with a temperature of 97 at Grand Island, 100 at North Fork, 95 at Sioux Falls, and 97 at Sioux City. It was mostly sunny, with a temperature of 93 at Des Moines, 97 at Kansas City, 103 at Concordia, Kansas, and 98 at Valentine. It was partly sunny, with a temperature of 97 at North Platte, and 89 at Denver. Once again, at 3 p.m. in Omaha, it was 98 degrees under mostly sunny skies. The Omaha Metropolitan Area Pollutant Standards Index for today is 58, which represents moderate air quality, with particulates the main pollutant. The forecast for Tuesday is 51, considered moderate air quality, with particulates the primary pollutant. The pollen count today for trees was 1, a low count, with pine the primary pollen. The pollen count today for weeds was 22, a moderate count, with hemp, nettle, and pigweed the primary pollens. The pollen count today for grass was 3, a low count. Air pollution forecasts and pollen counts are provided by the Douglas County Health Department. Here are the forecast key messages. Dangerous heat continues today, with peak heat index values of 105 to 118 degrees. Scattered showers and thunderstorms possible overnight tonight into early Tuesday, 20 to 30% chance. Temperatures settle back into the upper 80s and lower 90s Tuesday and Wednesday, with precipitation chances returning Thursday and Friday. Extreme heat warning information for the following counties in Iowa, Harrison and Shelby. Extreme heat warning in effect until 10 p.m. this evening. What? Dangerously hot conditions with heat index values up to 115. Where? Harrison and Shelby counties. When? Until 10 p.m. this evening. Impacts. Heat-related illnesses increase significantly during extreme heat and high humidity events. Drink plenty of fluids, stay in an air-conditioned room, stay out of the sun, and check up on relatives and neighbors. Extreme heat warning information for the following counties in Nebraska, Boone, Burt, Colfax, Cumming, Dodge, Madison, Platte, Stanton, and Washington. Extreme heat warning in effect until 10 p.m. this evening. What? Dangerously hot conditions with heat index values up to 117. Where? Burt, Dodge, Washington, Boone, Colfax, Cumming, Madison, Platte, and Stanton counties. When? Until 10 p.m. this evening. Impacts. Heat-related illnesses increase significantly during extreme heat and high humidity events. Drink plenty of fluids, stay in an air-conditioned room, stay out of the sun, and check up on relatives and neighbors. Extreme heat warning information for the following counties in Nebraska, Douglas and Sarpy, and the following counties in Iowa, Fremont, Mills, Montgomery, Page and Pottawatomie. Extreme heat warning remains in effect until 10 p.m. this evening. What? Dangerously hot conditions with heat index values up to 115. Where? In Iowa, Fremont, Mills, Montgomery, Page. In Pottawatomie counties. In Nebraska, Douglas and Sarpy counties. When? Until 10 p.m. this evening. Impacts.
heat-related illnesses increase significantly during extreme heat and high humidity events. Drink plenty of fluids, stay in an air-conditioned room, stay out of the sun, and check up on relatives and neighbors. Extreme heat warning information for the following counties in Nebraska: Butler, Cass, Gage, Jefferson, Johnson, Lancaster, Nemaha, Odo, Pawnee, Richardson, Saline, Saunders, and Seward. Extreme heat warning remains in effect until 10 p.m. this evening. What? Dangerously hot conditions with heat index values up to 115. Where? Portions of east, central, and southeast Nebraska. When? Until 10 p.m. this evening. Impacts. Heat-related illnesses increase significantly during extreme heat and high humidity events. Drink plenty of fluids, stay in an air-conditioned room, stay out of the sun, and check up on relatives and neighbors. 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The current time is 3:46 p.m. Central Daylight Time. The following is a summary of watches, warnings, and advisories in effect. An extreme heat warning has been issued until 10 p.m. for the following county: Harrison, Iowa. An extreme heat warning has been issued until 10 p.m. for the following counties in Nebraska: Burt, Dodge, and Washington. An extreme heat warning remains in effect until 10 p.m. for the following counties in Iowa: Mills and Pottawatomie, and the following counties in Nebraska: Douglas and Sarpy. An extreme heat warning remains in effect until 10 p.m. for the following counties in Nebraska: Cass, Odo, and Saunders. Now for the official National Weather Service forecast for the Omaha and Council Bluffs area. Rest of today, hot, sunny. Highs around 101. East winds 5 to 10 miles an hour. Tonight, partly cloudy until midnight, then becoming mostly cloudy. Lows in the mid-70s. Northeast winds 5 to 10 miles an hour. Heat index values up to 113 early until midnight. Tuesday, mostly cloudy in the morning, then becoming partly sunny. Not as hot. Humid with highs around 90. East winds 5 to 10 miles an hour. Tuesday night, partly cloudy. Humid with lows in the lower 70s. Southeast winds 5 to 10 miles an hour. Wednesday, mostly sunny. Hot with highs in the lower 90s. Southeast winds 5 to 10 miles an hour. Wednesday night, partly cloudy until midnight, then becoming mostly cloudy. Lows in the lower 70s. Thursday, mostly cloudy in the morning, then becoming partly sunny. A chance of showers and thunderstorms. Hot with highs in the upper 80s. Chance of rain 40%. Thursday night, a chance of thunderstorms. Showers. Lows around 70. Chance of rain 80%. Friday, a chance of showers in the morning. Mostly sunny. Hot with highs in the upper 80s. Chance of rain 40%. Friday night through Sunday, mostly clear. Hot. Lows in the upper 60s. Highs in the upper 80s. At 3 p.m. in Omaha, it was mostly sunny. The temperature was 98 degrees, the dew point 76, and the relative humidity 49%, producing a heat index of 112. The wind was east at 12 miles an hour. The pressure was 29.78 inches and rising. Across eastern Nebraska and southwest Iowa, at Lincoln, haze was reported with a temperature of 97. It was sunny with a temperature of 96 at Fremont, 96 at Columbus, 96 at Blair Airport, and 95 at Nebraska City. It was mostly sunny with a temperature of 97 at Offutt Air Force Base, 97 at Millard, 98 at Takema, 95 at Plaxmouth, and 93 at Red Oak, Iowa. Here are some observations from across the region. It was sunny, with a temperature of 97 at Grand Island, 100 at Norfolk, 95 at Sioux Falls, and 97 at Sioux City. It was
is mostly sunny, with a temperature of 93 at Des Moines, 97 at Kansas City, 103 at Concordia, Kansas, and 98 at Valentine. It was partly sunny, with a temperature of 97 at Northland and 89 at Denver. Once again, at 3 p.m. in Omaha, it was 98 degrees under mostly sunny skies. Here are the forecast key messages. Dangerous heat continues today, with peak heat index values of 105 to 118 degrees. Scattered showers and thunderstorms possible overnight tonight into early Tuesday, 20 to 30% chance. Temperatures settle back into the upper 80s and lower 90s Tuesday and Wednesday, with precipitation chances returning Thursday and Friday. Extreme heat warning information for the following counties in Iowa, Harrison, and Shelby. Extreme heat warning in effect until 10 p.m. this evening. What? Dangerously hot conditions with heat index values up to 115. Where? Harrison and Shelby counties. When? Until 10 p.m. this evening. Impacts. Heat-related illnesses increase significantly during extreme heat and high humidity events. Drink plenty of fluids. Stay in an air-conditioned room. Stay out of the sun. And check up on relatives and neighbors. Extreme heat warning information for the following counties in Nebraska: Boone, Burt, Colfax, Cumming, Dodge, Madison, Platt, Stanton, and Washington. Extreme heat warning in effect until 10 p.m. this evening. What? Dangerously hot conditions with heat index values up to 117. Where? Burt, Dodge, Washington, Boone, Colfax, Cumming, Madison, Platt, and Stanton counties. When? Until 10 p.m. this evening. Impacts. Heat-related illnesses increase significantly during extreme heat and high humidity events. Drink plenty of fluids. Stay in an air-conditioned room. Stay out of the sun. And check up on relatives and neighbors. Extreme heat warning information for the following counties in Nebraska: Douglas and Sarpy, and the following counties in Iowa: Fremont, Mills, Montgomery, Page, and Pottawatomie. Extreme heat warning remains in effect until 10 p.m. this evening. What? Dangerously hot conditions with heat index values up to 115. Where? In Iowa, Fremont, Mills, Montgomery, Page, and Pottawatomie counties. In Nebraska, Douglas and Sarpy counties. When? Until 10 p.m. this evening. Impacts. Heat-related illnesses increase significantly during extreme heat and high humidity events. Drink plenty of fluids. Stay in an air-conditioned room. Stay out of the sun. And check up on relatives and neighbors. 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Extreme heat warning information for the following counties in Nebraska: Butler, Cass, Gage, Jefferson, Johnson, Lancaster, Nemaha, Odo, Pawnee, Richardson, Saline, Saunders, and Seward. Extreme heat warning remains in effect until 10 p.m. this evening. What? Dangerously hot conditions with heat index values up to 115. Where? Portions of east, central, and southeast Nebraska. When? Until 10 p.m. this evening. Impacts. Heat-related illnesses increase significantly during extreme heat and high humidity events. Drink plenty of fluids. Stay in an air-conditioned room. Stay out of the sun. And check up on relatives and neighbors. 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The current time is 3:54 p.m. Central Daylight Time. The following is a summary of watches, warnings, and advisories in effect. An extreme heat warning has been issued until 10 p.m. for the following county: Harrison, Iowa. An extreme heat warning has been issued until 10 p.m. for the following counties in Nebraska: Burt, Dodge, and Washington.
An extreme heat warning remains in effect until 10 p.m. for the following counties in Iowa, Mills and Pottawatomie, and the following counties in Nebraska, Douglas and Sarpy. An extreme heat warning remains in effect until 10 p.m. for the following counties in Nebraska, Cass, Odo and Saunders. Now for the official National Weather Service forecast for the Omaha and Council Bluffs area. Rest of today, hot, sunny. Highs around 101. East winds 5 to 10 miles an hour. Tonight, partly cloudy until midnight, then becoming mostly cloudy. Lows in the mid-70s. Northeast winds 5 to 10 miles an hour. Heat index values up to 113 early until midnight. Tuesday, mostly cloudy in the morning, then becoming partly sunny. Not as hot. Humid with highs around 90. East winds 5 to 10 miles an hour. Tuesday night, partly cloudy. Humid with lows in the lower 70s. Southeast winds 5 to 10 miles an hour. Wednesday, mostly sunny. Hot with highs in the lower 90s. Southeast winds 5 to 10 miles an hour. Wednesday night, partly cloudy until midnight, then becoming mostly cloudy. Lows in the lower 70s. Thursday, mostly cloudy in the morning, then becoming partly sunny. A chance of showers and thunderstorms. Hot with highs in the upper 80s. Chance of rain 40%. Thursday night, a chance of thunderstorms. Showers. Lows around 70. Chance of rain 80%. Friday, a chance of showers in the morning. Mostly sunny. Hot with highs in the upper 80s. Chance of rain 40%. Friday night through Sunday, mostly clear. Hot. Lows in the upper 60s. Highs in the upper 80s. At 3 p.m. in Omaha, it was mostly sunny. The temperature was 98 degrees, the dew point 76, and the relative humidity 49%, producing a heat index of 112. The wind was east at 12 miles an hour. The pressure was 29.78 inches and rising. Across eastern Nebraska and southwest Iowa, at Lincoln, haze was reported with a temperature of 97. It was sunny, with a temperature of 96 at Fremont, 96 at Columbus, 96 at Blair Airport, and 95 at Nebraska City. It was mostly sunny, with a temperature of 97 at Offutt Air Force Base, 97 at Millard, 98 at Tecumseh, 95 at Plaxmouth, and 93 at Red Oak, Iowa. Here are some observations from across the region. It was sunny, with a temperature of 97 at Grand Island, 100 at Norfolk, 95 at Sioux Falls, and 97 at Sioux City. It was mostly sunny, with a temperature of 93 at Des Moines, 97 at Kansas City, 103 at Concordia, Kansas, and 98 at Valentine. It was partly sunny, with a temperature of 97 at Northland, and 89 at Denver. Once again, at 3 p.m. in Omaha, it was 98 degrees under mostly sunny skies. Here are the forecast key messages. Dangerous heat continues today, with peak heat index values of 105 to 118 degrees. Scattered showers and thunderstorms possible overnight tonight into early Tuesday, 20 to 30% chance. Temperatures settle back into the upper 80s and lower 90s Tuesday and Wednesday, with precipitation chances returning Thursday and Friday. Extreme heat warning information for the following counties in Iowa, Harrison and Shelby. Extreme heat warning in effect until 10 p.m. this evening. What? Dangerously hot conditions with heat index values up to 115. Where? Harrison and Shelby counties. When? Until 10 p.m. this evening. Impacts. Heat-related illnesses increase significantly during extreme heat and high humidity events. Drink plenty of fluids, stay in an air-conditioned room, stay out of the sun, and check up on relatives and neighbors. Extreme heat warning information for the following counties in Nebraska, Boone, Burt, Colfax, Cumming, Dodge, Madison, Platte,
Stanton and Washington. Extreme heat warning in effect until 10 p.m. this evening. What's dangerously hot conditions with heat index values up to 117. Where? Burt, Dodge, Washington, Boone.

in Pottawatomie. Extreme heat warning remains in effect until 10 p.m. this evening. What? Dangerously hot conditions with heat index values up to 115. Where? In Iowa, Fremont, Mills, Montgomery, Page, and Pottawatomie counties. In Nebraska, Douglas and Sarpy counties. When? Until 10 p.m. this evening. Impacts. Heat-related illnesses increase significantly during extreme heat and high humidity events. Drink plenty of fluids, stay in an air-conditioned room, stay out of the sun, and check up on relatives and neighbors. Extreme heat warning information for the following counties in Nebraska: Butler, Cass, Gage, Jefferson, Johnson, Lancaster, Nemaha, Odo, Pawnee, Richardson, Saline, Saunders, and Seward. Extreme heat warning remains in effect until 10 p.m. this evening. What? Dangerously hot conditions with heat index values up to 115. Where? Portions of east, central, and southeast Nebraska. When? Until 10 p.m. this evening. Impacts. Heat-related illnesses increase significantly during extreme heat and high humidity events. Drink plenty of fluids. Stay in an air-conditioned room. Stay out of the sun, and check up on relatives and neighbors. 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The current time is 4:02 p.m. Central Daylight Time. The following is a summary of watches, warnings, and advisories in effect. An extreme heat warning has been issued until 10 p.m. for the following county: Harrison, Iowa. An extreme heat warning has been issued until 10 p.m. for the following counties in Nebraska: Burke, Dodge, and Washington. An extreme heat warning remains in effect until 10 p.m. for the following counties in Iowa: Mills and Pottawatomie, and the following counties in Nebraska: Douglas and Sarpy. An extreme heat warning remains in effect until 10 p.m. for the following counties in Nebraska: Cass, Odo, and Saunders. Now for the official National Weather Service forecast for the Omaha and Council Bluffs area. Rest of today, hot, sunny. Highs around 101. East winds 5 to 10 miles an hour. Tonight, partly cloudy until midnight, then becoming mostly cloudy. Lows in the mid-70s. Northeast winds 5 to 10 miles an hour. Heat index values up to 113 early until midnight. Tuesday, mostly cloudy in the morning, then becoming partly sunny. Not as hot. Humid with highs around 90. East winds 5 to 10 miles an hour. Tuesday night, partly cloudy. Humid with lows in the lower 70s. Southeast winds 5 to 10 miles an hour. Wednesday, mostly sunny. Hot with highs in the lower 90s. Southeast winds 5 to 10 miles an hour. Wednesday night, partly cloudy until midnight, then becoming mostly cloudy. Lows in the lower 70s. Thursday, mostly cloudy in the morning, then becoming partly sunny. A chance of showers and thunderstorms. Hot with highs in the upper 80s. Chance of rain 40%. Thursday night, a chance of thunderstorms. Showers. Lows around 70. Chance of rain 80%. Friday, a chance of showers in the morning. Mostly sunny. Hot with highs in the upper 80s. Chance of rain 40%. Friday night through Sunday, mostly clear. Hot. Lows in the upper 60s. Highs in the upper 80s. Here are the forecast key messages. Dangerous heat continues today, with peak heat index values of 105 to 118 degrees. Scattered showers and thunderstorms possible overnight tonight into early Tuesday, 20 to 30% chance. Temperatures settle back into the upper 80s and lower 90s Tuesday and Wednesday, with precipitation chances returning Thursday and Friday. Extreme heat warning information for the following counties in Iowa: Harrison and Shelby. Extreme heat warning in effect until 10 p.m. this evening. What?

hot conditions with heat index values up to 115. Where? Harrison and Shelby counties. When? Until 10 p.m. this evening. Impacts. Heat-related illnesses increase significantly during extreme heat and high humidity events. Drink plenty of fluids. Stay in an air-conditioned room. Stay out of the sun. And check up on relatives and neighbors. Extreme heat warning information for the following counties in Nebraska: Boone, Burt, Colfax, Cumming, Dodge, Madison, Platte, Stanton, and Washington. Extreme heat warning in effect until 10 p.m. this evening. What? Dangerously hot conditions with heat index values up to 117. Where? Burt, Dodge, Washington, Boone, Colfax, Cumming, Madison, Platte, and Stanton counties. When? Until 10 p.m. this evening. Impacts. Heat-related illnesses increase significantly during extreme heat and high humidity events. Drink plenty of fluids. Stay in an air-conditioned room. Stay out of the sun. And check up on relatives and neighbors. Extreme heat warning information for the following counties in Nebraska: Douglas and Sarpy, and the following counties in Iowa: Fremont, Mills, Montgomery, Page, and Pottawatomie. Extreme heat warning remains in effect until 10 p.m. this evening. What? Dangerously hot conditions with heat index values up to 115. Where? In Iowa, Fremont, Mills, Montgomery, Page, and Pottawatomie counties. In Nebraska, Douglas and Sarpy counties. When? Until 10 p.m. this evening. Impacts. Heat-related illnesses increase significantly during extreme heat and high humidity events. Drink plenty of fluids. Stay in an air-conditioned room. Stay out of the sun. And check up on relatives and neighbors. Extreme heat warning information for the following counties in Nebraska: Butler, Cass, Gage, Jefferson, Johnson, Lancaster, Nemaha, Odo, Pawnee, Richardson, Saline, Saunders, and Seward. Extreme heat warning remains in effect until 10 p.m. this evening. What? Dangerously hot conditions with heat index values up to 115. Where? Portions of east, central, and southeast Nebraska. When? Until 10 p.m. this evening. Impacts. Heat-related illnesses increase significantly during extreme heat and high humidity events. Drink plenty of fluids. Stay in an air-conditioned room. 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And check up on relatives and neighbors. 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The current time is 4:08 p.m. Central Daylight Time. The following is a summary of watches, warnings, and advisories in effect. An extreme heat warning has been issued until 10 p.m. for the following county: Harrison, Iowa. An extreme heat warning has been issued until 10 p.m. for the following counties in Nebraska: Burt, Dodge, and Washington. An extreme heat warning remains in effect until 10 p.m. for the following counties in Iowa: Mills and Pottawatomie, and the following counties in Nebraska: Douglas and Sarpy. An extreme heat warning remains in effect until 10 p.m. for the following counties in Nebraska: Cass, Odo, and Saunders. Now for the official National Weather Service forecast for the Omaha and Council Bluffs area. West of today, hot, sunny. Highs around 101. East winds 5 to 10 miles an hour. Tonight, partly cloudy until midnight, then becoming mostly cloudy. Lows in the mid-70s. Northeast winds 5 to 10 miles an hour. Heat index values up to 113 early until midnight. Tuesday, mostly cloudy in the morning, then becoming partly sunny. Not as hot. Humid with highs around 90. East winds 5 to 10 miles an hour. Tuesday night, partly cloudy. Humid with lows in the lower 70s. Southeast winds 5 to 10 miles an hour. Wednesday, mostly sunny. Hot with highs in the lower 90s. Southeast winds 5 to 10 miles an hour. Wednesday night, partly cloudy.
cloudy until midnight, then becoming mostly cloudy. Lows in the lower 70s. Thursday, mostly cloudy in the morning, then becoming partly sunny. A chance of showers and thunderstorms. Hot with highs in the upper 80s. Chance of rain 40%. Thursday night, a chance of thunderstorms. Showers. Lows around 70. Chance of rain 80%. Friday, a chance of showers in the morning. Mostly sunny. Hot with highs in the upper 80s. Chance of rain 40%. Friday night through Sunday, mostly clear. Hot. Lows in the upper 60s. Highs in the upper 80s. At 4 p.m. in Omaha, it was mostly sunny. The temperature was 98 degrees, the dew point 77, and the relative humidity 50%, producing a heat index of 113. The wind was east at 10 miles an hour. The pressure was 29.77 inches and falling. Across eastern Nebraska and southwest Iowa, it was sunny, with a temperature of 97 at Lincoln, 97 at Fremont, 96 at Columbus, and 96 at Blair Airport. It was mostly sunny, with a temperature of 98 at Offutt Air Force Base, 96 at Millard, 99 at Takema, 96 at Nebraska City, and 95 at Plaxmouth. At Red Oak, Iowa, it was partly sunny, with a temperature of 95. Here are some observations from across the region. It was sunny, with a temperature of 97 at Sioux Falls, 96 at Sioux City, and 105 at Concordia, Kansas. It was mostly sunny, with a temperature of 96 at Grand Island, 97 at Norfolk, 94 at Des Moines, 98 at Kansas City, and 98 at Valentine. It was partly sunny, with a temperature of 95 at Northland and 90 at Denver. Once again, at 4 p.m. in Omaha, it was 98 degrees under mostly sunny skies. At 4 p.m. in Omaha, it was mostly sunny. The temperature was 98 degrees, the dew point 77, and the relative humidity 50%, producing a heat index of 113. The wind was east at 10 miles an hour. The pressure was 29.77 inches and falling. Across eastern Nebraska and southwest Iowa, it was sunny, with a temperature of 97 at Lincoln, 96 at Millard, and 97 at Fremont. Under sunny skies, Columbus reported 96, Blair Airport reported 96, and Nebraska City reported 96. It was mostly sunny, with a temperature of 98 at Offutt Air Force Base, 99 at Takema, and 95 at Plaxmouth. At Red Oak, Iowa, it was partly sunny, with a temperature of 95. Here are some observations from across the region. It was sunny, with a temperature of 96 at Grand Island, 97 at Norfolk, 97 at Sioux Falls, 96 at Sioux City, and 105 at Concordia, Kansas. It was mostly sunny, with a temperature of 94 at Des Moines, 98 at Kansas City, and 98 at Valentine. It was partly sunny, with a temperature of 95 at Northland and 90 at Denver. Once again, at 4 p.m. in Omaha, it was 98 degrees under mostly sunny skies. Here are the forecast key messages. Dangerous heat continues today, with peak heat index values of 105 to 118 degrees. Scattered showers and thunderstorms possible overnight tonight into early Tuesday, 20 to 30% chance. Temperatures settle back into the upper 80s and lower 90s Tuesday and Wednesday, with precipitation chances returning Thursday and Friday. Extreme heat warning information for the following counties in Iowa, Harrison, and Shelby. Extreme heat warning in effect until 10 p.m. this evening. What? Dangerously hot conditions with heat index values up to 115. Where? Harrison and Shelby counties. When? Until 10 p.m. this evening. Impacts. Heat-related illnesses increase significantly during extreme heat and high humidity events. Drink plenty of fluids. Stay in an air-conditioned room. Stay out of the sun. And check up on relatives and neighbors.
Extreme heat warning information for the following counties in Nebraska: Boone, Burt, Colfax, Cumming, Dodge, Madison, Platt, Stanton, and Washington. Extreme heat warning in effect until 10 p.m. this evening. What? Dangerously hot conditions with heat index values up to 117. Where? Burt, Dodge, Washington, Boone, Colfax, Cumming, Madison, Platt, and Stanton counties. When? Until 10 p.m. this evening. Impacts. Heat-related illnesses increase significantly during extreme heat and high humidity events. Drink plenty of fluids, stay in an air-conditioned room, stay out of the sun, and check up on relatives and neighbors. Extreme heat warning information for the following counties in Nebraska: Douglas and Sarpy, and the following counties in Iowa: Fremont, Mills, Montgomery, Page, and Pottawatomie. Extreme heat warning remains in effect until 10 p.m. this evening. What? Dangerously hot conditions with heat index values up to 115. Where? In Iowa, Fremont, Mills, Montgomery, Page, and Pottawatomie counties. In Nebraska, Douglas and Sarpy counties. When? Until 10 p.m. this evening. Impacts. Heat-related illnesses increase significantly during extreme heat and high humidity events. Drink plenty of fluids, stay in an air-conditioned room, stay out of the sun, and check up on relatives and neighbors. Extreme heat warning information for the following counties in Nebraska: Butler, Cass, Gage, Jefferson, Johnson, Lancaster, Nemaha, Odo, Pawnee, Richardson, Saline, Saunders, and Seward. Extreme heat warning remains in effect until 10 p.m. this evening. What? Dangerously hot conditions with heat index values up to 115. Where? Portions of east, central, and southeast Nebraska. When? Until 10 p.m. this evening. Impacts. Heat-related illnesses increase significantly during extreme heat and high humidity events. Drink plenty of fluids. Stay in an air-conditioned room. Stay out of the sun, and check up on relatives and neighbors. 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The current time is 4:18 p.m. Central Daylight Time. The following is a summary of watches, warnings, and advisories in effect. An extreme heat warning has been issued until 10 p.m. for the following county: Harrison, Iowa. An extreme heat warning has been issued until 10 p.m. for the following counties in Nebraska: Burt, Dodge, and Washington. An extreme heat warning remains in effect until 10 p.m. for the following counties in Iowa: Mills and Pottawatomie, and the following counties in Nebraska: Douglas and Sarpy. An extreme heat warning remains in effect until 10 p.m. for the following counties in Nebraska: Cass, Odo, and Saunders. Now for the official National Weather Service forecast for the Omaha and Council Bluffs area. West of today, hot, sunny. Highs around 101. East winds 5 to 10 miles an hour. Tonight, partly cloudy until midnight, then becoming mostly cloudy. Lows in the mid-70s. Northeast winds 5 to 10 miles an hour. Heat index values up to 113 early until midnight. Tuesday, mostly cloudy in the morning, then becoming partly sunny. Not as hot. Humid with highs around 90. East winds 5 to 10 miles an hour. Tuesday night, partly cloudy. Humid with lows in the lower 70s. Southeast winds 5 to 10 miles an hour. Wednesday, mostly sunny. Hot with highs in the lower 90s. Southeast winds 5 to 10 miles an hour. Wednesday night, partly cloudy until midnight, then becoming mostly cloudy. Lows in the lower 70s. Thursday, mostly cloudy in the morning, then becoming partly sunny. A chance of showers and thunderstorms. Hot with highs in the upper 80s. Chance of rain 40%. Thursday night, a chance of thunderstorms. Showers. Lows around 70.
chance of rain 80%. Friday, a chance of showers in the morning. Mostly sunny. Hot with highs in the upper 80s. Chance of rain 40%. Friday night through Sunday, mostly clear. Hot. Lows in the upper 60s. Highs in the upper 80s. At 4 p.m. in Omaha, it was mostly sunny. The temperature was 98 degrees, the dew point 77, and the relative humidity 50%, producing a heat index of 113. The wind was east at 10 miles an hour. The pressure was 29.77 inches and falling. Across eastern Nebraska and southwest Iowa, it was sunny, with a temperature of 97 at Lincoln, 96 at Millard, and 97 at Fremont. Under sunny skies, Columbus reported 96, Blair Airport reported 96, and Nebraska City reported 96. It was mostly sunny, with a temperature of 98 at Offutt Air Force Base, 99 at Takema, and 95 at Plaxnut. At Red Oak, Iowa, it was partly sunny, with a temperature of 95. Here are some observations from across the region. It was sunny, with a temperature of 96 at Grand Island, 97 at Norfolk, 97 at Sioux Falls, 96 at Sioux City, and 105 at Concordia, Kansas. It was mostly sunny, with a temperature of 94 at Des Moines, 98 at Kansas City, and 98 at Valentine. It was partly sunny, with a temperature of 95 at North Platte and 90 at Denver. Once again, at 4 p.m. in Omaha, it was 98 degrees under mostly sunny skies. Here are the forecast key messages. Dangerous heat continues today, with peak heat index values of 105 to 118 degrees. Scattered showers and thunderstorms possible overnight tonight into early Tuesday, 20 to 30% chance. Temperatures settle back into the upper 80s and lower 90s Tuesday and Wednesday, with precipitation chances returning Thursday and Friday. Extreme heat warning information for the following counties in Iowa, Harrison, and Shelby. Extreme heat warning in effect until 10 p.m. this evening. What? Dangerously hot conditions with heat index values up to 115. Where? Harrison and Shelby counties. When? Until 10 p.m. this evening. Impacts. Heat-related illnesses increase significantly during extreme heat and high humidity events. Drink plenty of fluids. Stay in an air-conditioned room. Stay out of the sun. And check up on relatives and neighbors. Extreme heat warning information for the following counties in Nebraska: Boone, Burt, Colfax, Cumming, Dodge, Madison, Platte, Stanton, and Washington. Extreme heat warning in effect until 10 p.m. this evening. What? Dangerously hot conditions with heat index values up to 117. Where? Burt, Dodge, Washington, Boone, Colfax, Cumming, Madison, Platte, and Stanton counties. When? Until 10 p.m. this evening. Impacts. Heat-related illnesses increase significantly during extreme heat and high humidity events. Drink plenty of fluids. Stay in an air-conditioned room. Stay out of the sun. And check up on relatives and neighbors. Extreme heat warning information for the following counties in Nebraska: Douglas and Sarpy, and the following counties in Iowa: Fremont, Mills, Montgomery, Page, and Pottawatomie. Extreme heat warning remains in effect until 10 p.m. this evening. What? Dangerously hot conditions with heat index values up to 115. Where? In Iowa, Fremont, Mills, Montgomery, Page, and Pottawatomie counties. In Nebraska, Douglas and Sarpy counties. When? Until 10 p.m. this evening. Impacts. Heat-related illnesses increase significantly during extreme heat and high humidity events. Drink plenty of fluids, stay in an air-conditioned room, stay out of the sun, and check up on relatives and neighbors. Extreme heat warning information for the following counties in Nebraska: Butler, Cass, Gage, Jefferson, Johnson, Lancaster, Nemaha, Odo, Pawnee, Richardson, Saline, San
Saunders and Seward. Extreme heat warning remains in effect until 10 p.m. this evening. What? Dangerously hot conditions with heat index values up to 115. Where? Portions of east, central, and southeast Nebraska. When? Until 10 p.m. this evening. Impacts. Heat-related illnesses increase significantly during extreme heat and high humidity events. Drink plenty of fluids. Stay in an air-conditioned room. Stay out of the sun. And check up on relatives and neighbors. 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The current time is 4:26 p.m. Central Daylight Time. The following is a summary of watches, warnings, and advisories in effect. An extreme heat warning has been issued until 10 p.m. for the following county, Harrison, Iowa. An extreme heat warning has been issued until 10 p.m. for the following counties, in Nebraska, Burt, Dodge, and Washington. An extreme heat warning remains in effect until 10 p.m. for the following counties, in Iowa, Mills and Pottawatomie, and the following counties, in Nebraska, Douglas and Sarpy. An extreme heat warning remains in effect until 10 p.m. for the following counties, in Nebraska, Cass, Odo, and Saunders. Now for the official National Weather Service forecast for the Omaha and Council Bluffs area. West of today, hot, sunny. Highs around 101. East winds 5 to 10 miles an hour. Tonight, partly cloudy until midnight, then becoming mostly cloudy. Lows in the mid-70s. Northeast winds 5 to 10 miles an hour. Heat index values up to 113 early until midnight. Tuesday, mostly cloudy in the morning, then becoming partly sunny. Not as hot. Humid with highs around 90. East winds 5 to 10 miles an hour. Tuesday night, partly cloudy. Humid with lows in the lower 70s. Southeast winds 5 to 10 miles an hour. Wednesday, mostly sunny. Hot with highs in the lower 90s. Southeast winds 5 to 10 miles an hour. Wednesday night, partly cloudy until midnight, then becoming mostly cloudy. Lows in the lower 70s. Thursday, mostly cloudy in the morning, then becoming partly sunny. A chance of showers and thunderstorms. Hot with highs in the upper 80s. Chance of rain 40%. Thursday night, a chance of thunderstorms. Showers. Lows around 70. Chance of rain 80%. Friday, a chance of showers in the morning. Mostly sunny. Hot with highs in the upper 80s. Chance of rain 40%. Friday night through Sunday, mostly clear. Hot. Lows in the upper 60s. Highs in the upper 80s. At 4 p.m. in Omaha, it was mostly sunny. The temperature was 98 degrees, the dew point 77, and the relative humidity 50%, producing a heat index of 113. The wind was east at 10 miles an hour. The pressure was 29.77 inches and falling. Across eastern Nebraska and southwest Iowa, it was sunny, with a temperature of 97 at Lincoln, 96 at Millard, and 97 at Fremont. Under sunny skies, Columbus reported 96, Blair Airport reported 96, and Nebraska City reported 96. It was mostly sunny, with a temperature of 98 at Offutt Air Force Base, 99 at Tacoma, and 95 at Plaxmouth. At Red Oak, Iowa, it was partly sunny, with a temperature of 95. Here are some observations from across the region. It was sunny, with a temperature of 96 at Grand Island, 97 at Norfolk, 97 at Sioux Falls, 96 at Sioux City, and 105 at Concordia, Kansas. It was mostly sunny, with a temperature of 94 at Des Moines, 98 at Kansas City, and 98 at Valentine. It was partly sunny, with a temperature of 95 at North Platte, and 90 at Denver. Once again, at 4 p.m. in Omaha, it was 98 degrees under mostly sunny skies. Here are the forecast key messages.
Dangerous heat continues today with peak heat index values of 105 to 118 degrees. Scattered showers and thunderstorms possible overnight tonight into early Tuesday, 20 to 30% chance. Temperatures settle back into the upper 80s and lower 90s Tuesday and Wednesday, with precipitation chances returning Thursday and Friday. Extreme heat warning information for the following counties in Iowa, Harrison, and Shelby. Extreme heat warning in effect until 10 p.m. this evening. What? Dangerously hot conditions with heat index values up to 115. Where? Harrison and Shelby counties. When? Until 10 p.m. this evening. Impacts. Heat-related illnesses increase significantly during extreme heat and high humidity events. Drink plenty of fluids. Stay in an air-conditioned room. Stay out of the sun. And check up on relatives and neighbors. Extreme heat warning information for the following counties in Nebraska: Boone, Burt, Colfax, Cumming, Dodge, Madison, Platt, Stanton, and Washington. Extreme heat warning in effect until 10 p.m. this evening. What? Dangerously hot conditions with heat index values up to 117. Where? Burt, Dodge, Washington, Boone, Colfax, Cumming, Madison, Platt, and Stanton counties. When? Until 10 p.m. this evening. Impacts. Heat-related illnesses increase significantly during extreme heat and high humidity events. Drink plenty of fluids. Stay in an air-conditioned room. Stay out of the sun. And check up on relatives and neighbors. Extreme heat warning information for the following counties in Nebraska: Douglas and Sarpy, and the following counties in Iowa: Fremont, Mills, Montgomery, Page, and Pottawatomie. Extreme heat warning remains in effect until 10 p.m. this evening. What? Dangerously hot conditions with heat index values up to 115. Where? In Iowa, Fremont, Mills, Montgomery, Page, and Pottawatomie counties. In Nebraska, Douglas and Sarpy counties. When? Until 10 p.m. this evening. Impacts. Heat-related illnesses increase significantly during extreme heat and high humidity events. Drink plenty of fluids. Stay in an air-conditioned room. Stay out of the sun. And check up on relatives and neighbors. Extreme heat warning information for the following counties in Nebraska: Butler, Cass, Gage, Jefferson, Johnson, Lancaster, Nemaha, Odo, Pawnee, Richardson, Saline, Saunders, and Seward. Extreme heat warning remains in effect until 10 p.m. this evening. What? Dangerously hot conditions with heat index values up to 115. Where? Portions of east, central, and southeast Nebraska. When? Until 10 p.m. this evening. Impacts. Heat-related illnesses increase significantly during extreme heat and high humidity events. Drink plenty of fluids. Stay in an air-conditioned room. Stay out of the sun, and check up on relatives and neighbors. 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The current time is 4:34 p.m. Central Daylight Time. The following is a summary of watches, warnings, and advisories in effect. An extreme heat warning has been issued until 10 p.m. for the following county: Harrison, Iowa. An extreme heat warning has been issued until 10 p.m. for the following counties in Nebraska: Burt, Dodge, and Washington. An extreme heat warning remains in effect until 10 p.m. for the following counties in Iowa: Mills and Pottawatomie, and the following counties in Nebraska: Douglas and Sarpy. An extreme heat warning remains in effect until 10 p.m. for the following counties in Nebraska: Cass, Odo, and Saunders. Now for the official National Weather Service forecast for the Omaha and Council Bluffs area. Rest of today, hot, sunny. Highs around 101. East winds 5 to 10 miles an hour. Tonight, partly cloudy until midnight, then becoming mostly cloudy. Lows in the mid-70s. Northeast winds 5 to 10 miles an hour.
heat index values up to 113 early until midnight. Tuesday, mostly cloudy in the morning, then becoming partly sunny. Not as hot. Humid with highs around 90. East winds 5 to 10 miles an hour. Tuesday night, partly cloudy. Humid with lows in the lower 70s. Southeast winds 5 to 10 miles an hour. Wednesday, mostly sunny. Hot with highs in the lower 90s. Southeast winds 5 to 10 miles an hour. Wednesday night, partly cloudy until midnight, then becoming mostly cloudy. Lows in the lower 70s. Thursday, mostly cloudy in the morning, then becoming partly sunny. A chance of showers and thunderstorms. Hot with highs in the upper 80s. Chance of rain 40%. Thursday night, a chance of thunderstorms. Showers. Lows around 70. Chance of rain 80%. Friday, a chance of showers in the morning. Mostly sunny. Hot with highs in the upper 80s. Chance of rain 40%. Friday night through Sunday, mostly clear. Hot. Lows in the upper 60s. Highs in the upper 80s. At 4 p.m. in Omaha, it was mostly sunny. The temperature was 98 degrees, the dew point 77, and the relative humidity 50%, producing a heat index of 113. The wind was east at 10 miles an hour. The pressure was 29.77 inches and falling. Across eastern Nebraska and southwest Iowa, it was sunny, with a temperature of 97 at Lincoln, 96 at Millard, and 97 at Fremont. Under sunny skies, Columbus reported 96, Blair Airport reported 96, and Nebraska City reported 96. It was mostly sunny, with a temperature of 98 at Offutt Air Force Base, 99 at Takema, and 95 at Plaxmouth. At Red Oak, Iowa, it was partly sunny, with a temperature of 95. Here are some observations from across the region. It was sunny, with a temperature of 96 at Grand Island, 97 at Norfolk, 97 at Sioux Falls, 96 at Sioux City, and 105 at Concordia, Kansas. It was mostly sunny, with a temperature of 94 at Des Moines, 98 at Kansas City, and 98 at Valentine. It was partly sunny, with a temperature of 95 at Northland, and 90 at Denver. Once again, at 4 p.m. in Omaha, it was 98 degrees under mostly sunny skies. Here are the forecast key messages. Dangerous heat continues today, with peak heat index values of 105 to 118 degrees. Scattered showers and thunderstorms possible overnight tonight into early Tuesday, 20 to 30% chance. Temperatures settle back into the upper 80s and lower 90s Tuesday and Wednesday, with precipitation chances returning Thursday and Friday. Extreme heat warning information for the following counties in Iowa, Harrison and Shelby. Extreme heat warning in effect until 10 p.m. this evening. What? Dangerously hot conditions with heat index values up to 115. Where? Harrison and Shelby counties. When? Until 10 p.m. this evening. Impacts. Heat-related illnesses increase significantly during extreme heat and high humidity events. Drink plenty of fluids. Stay in an air-conditioned room. Stay out of the sun. And check up on relatives and neighbors. Extreme heat warning information for the following counties in Nebraska: Boone, Burt, Colfax, Cumming, Dodge, Madison, Platte, Stanton, and Washington. Extreme heat warning in effect until 10 p.m. this evening. What? Dangerously hot conditions with heat index values up to 117. Where? Burt, Dodge, Washington, Boone, Colfax, Cumming, Madison, Platte, and Stanton counties. When? Until 10 p.m. this evening. Impacts. Heat-related illnesses increase significantly during extreme heat and high humidity events. Drink plenty of fluids. Stay in an air-conditioned room. 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And check up on relatives and neighbors. Extreme heat warning information
for the following counties in Nebraska, Douglas and Sarpy, and the following counties in Iowa, Fremont, Mills, Montgomery, Page, and Pottawatomie. Extreme heat warning remains in effect until 10 p.m. this evening. What? Dangerously hot conditions with heat index values up to 115. Where? In Iowa, Fremont, Mills, Montgomery, Page, and Pottawatomie counties. In Nebraska, Douglas and Sarpy counties. When? Until 10 p.m. this evening. Impacts. Heat-related illnesses increase significantly during extreme heat and high humidity events. Drink plenty of fluids. Stay in an air-conditioned room. Stay out of the sun. And check up on relatives and neighbors. Extreme heat warning information for the following counties in Nebraska: Butler, Cass, Gage, Jefferson, Johnson, Lancaster, Nemaha, Odo, Pawnee, Richardson, Saline, Saunders, and Seward. Extreme heat warning remains in effect until 10 p.m. this evening. What? Dangerously hot conditions with heat index values up to 115. Where? Portions of east, central, and southeast Nebraska. When? Until 10 p.m. this evening. Impacts. Heat-related illnesses increase significantly during extreme heat and high humidity events. Drink plenty of fluids. Stay in an air-conditioned room. 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And check up on relatives and neighbors. 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The current time is 4:42 p.m. Central Daylight Time. The following is a summary of watches, warnings, and advisories in effect. An extreme heat warning has been issued until 10 p.m. for the following county: Harrison, Iowa. An extreme heat warning has been issued until 10 p.m. for the following counties in Nebraska: Burt, Dodge, and Washington. An extreme heat warning remains in effect until 10 p.m. for the following counties in Iowa: Mills and Pottawatomie, and the following counties in Nebraska: Douglas and Sarpy. An extreme heat warning remains in effect until 10 p.m. for the following counties in Nebraska: Cass, Odo, and Saunders. Now for the official National Weather Service forecast for the Omaha and Council Bluffs area. West of today, hot, sunny. Highs around 101. East winds 5 to 10 miles an hour. Tonight, partly cloudy until midnight, then becoming mostly cloudy. Lows in the mid-70s. Northeast winds 5 to 10 miles an hour. Heat index values up to 113 early until midnight. Tuesday, mostly cloudy in the morning, then becoming partly sunny. Not as hot. Humid with highs around 90. East winds 5 to 10 miles an hour. Tuesday night, partly cloudy. Humid with lows in the lower 70s. Southeast winds 5 to 10 miles an hour. Wednesday, mostly sunny. Hot with highs in the lower 90s. Southeast winds 5 to 10 miles an hour. Wednesday night, partly cloudy until midnight, then becoming mostly cloudy. Lows in the lower 70s. Thursday, mostly cloudy in the morning, then becoming partly sunny. A chance of showers and thunderstorms. Hot with highs in the upper 80s. Chance of rain 40%. Thursday night, a chance of thunderstorms. Showers. Lows around 70. Chance of rain 80%. Friday, a chance of showers in the morning. Mostly sunny. Hot with highs in the upper 80s. Chance of rain 40%. Friday night through Sunday, mostly clear. Hot. Lows in the upper 60s. Highs in the upper 80s. At 4 p.m. in Omaha, it was mostly sunny. The temperature was 98 degrees, the dew point 77, and the relative humidity 50%, producing a heat index of 113. The wind was east at 10 miles an hour. The pressure was 29.77 inches and falling.
Across eastern Nebraska and southwest Iowa, it was sunny with a temperature of 97 at Lincoln, 96 at Millard, and 97 at Fremont. Under sunny skies, Columbus reported 96, Blair Airport reported 96, and Nebraska City reported 96. It was mostly sunny, with a temperature of 98 at Offutt Air Force Base, 99 at Takema, and 95 at Flaxman. At Red Oak, Iowa, it was partly sunny, with a temperature of 95. Here are some observations from across the region. It was sunny, with a temperature of 96 at Grand Island, 97 at Norfolk, 97 at Sioux Falls, 96 at Sioux City, and 105 at Concordia, Kansas. It was mostly sunny, with a temperature of 94 at Des Moines, 98 at Kansas City, and 98 at Valentine. It was partly sunny, with a temperature of 95 at North Platte, and 90 at Denver. Once again, at 4 p.m. in Omaha, it was 98 degrees under mostly sunny skies. Here are the forecast key messages. Dangerous heat continues today, with peak heat index values of 105 to 118 degrees. Scattered showers and thunderstorms possible overnight tonight into early Tuesday, 20 to 30% chance. Temperatures settle back into the upper 80s and lower 90s Tuesday and Wednesday, with precipitation chances returning Thursday and Friday. Extreme heat warning information for the following counties in Iowa, Harrison and Shelby. Extreme heat warning in effect until 10 p.m. this evening. What? Dangerously hot conditions with heat index values up to 115. Where? Harrison and Shelby counties. When? Until 10 p.m. this evening. Impacts. Heat-related illnesses increase significantly during extreme heat and high humidity events. Drink plenty of fluids, stay in an air-conditioned room, stay out of the sun, and check up on relatives and neighbors. Extreme heat warning information for the following counties in Nebraska: Boone, Burt, Colfax, Cumming, Dodge, Madison, Platte, Stanton, and Washington. Extreme heat warning in effect until 10 p.m. this evening. What? Dangerously hot conditions with heat index values up to 117. Where? Burt, Dodge, Washington, Boone, Colfax, Cumming, Madison, Platte, and Stanton counties. When? Until 10 p.m. this evening. Impacts. Heat-related illnesses increase significantly during extreme heat and high humidity events. Drink plenty of fluids, stay in an air-conditioned room, stay out of the sun, and check up on relatives and neighbors. Extreme heat warning information for the following counties in Nebraska: Douglas and Sarpy, and the following counties in Iowa: Fremont, Mills, Montgomery, Page, and Pottawatomie. Extreme heat warning remains in effect until 10 p.m. this evening. What? Dangerously hot conditions with heat index values up to 115. Where? In Iowa, Fremont, Mills, Montgomery, Page, and Pottawatomie counties. In Nebraska, Douglas and Sarpy counties. When? Until 10 p.m. this evening. Impacts. Heat-related illnesses increase significantly during extreme heat and high humidity events. Drink plenty of fluids, stay in an air-conditioned room, stay out of the sun, and check up on relatives and neighbors. Extreme heat warning information for the following counties in Nebraska: Butler, Cass, Gage, Jefferson, Johnson, Lancaster, Nemaha, Odo, Pawnee, Richardson, Saline, Saunders, and Seward. Extreme heat warning remains in effect until 10 p.m. this evening. What? Dangerously hot conditions with heat index values up to 115. Where? Portions of east, central, and southeast Nebraska. When? Until 10 p.m. this evening. Impacts. Heat-related illnesses increase significantly during extreme heat and high humidity events. Drink plenty of fluids, stay in an air-conditioned room, stay out of the sun, and check up on relatives and neighbors. 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The current time is
4:50 p.m. Central Daylight Time. The following is a summary of watches, warnings, and advisories in effect. An extreme heat warning has been issued until 10 p.m. for the following county, Harrison, Iowa. An extreme heat warning has been issued until 10 p.m. for the following counties, in Nebraska, Burt, Dodge, and Washington. An extreme heat warning remains in effect until 10 p.m. for the following counties, in Iowa, Mills and Pottawatomie, and the following counties, in Nebraska, Douglas and Sarpy. An extreme heat warning remains in effect until 10 p.m. for the following counties, in Nebraska, Cass, Odo and Saunders. 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Douglas, Sarpy, Washington, Cass, Odo, Burt, Dodge, Saunders, Harrison, Pottawatomie, and Mills. Now for the official National Weather Service forecast for the Omaha and Council Bluffs area. West of today, hot, sunny. Highs around 101. East winds 5 to 10 miles an hour. Tonight, partly cloudy until midnight, then becoming mostly cloudy. Lows in the mid-70s. Northeast winds 5 to 10 miles an hour. Heat index values up to 113 early until midnight. Tuesday, mostly cloudy in the morning, then becoming partly sunny. Not as hot. Humid with highs around 90. East winds 5 to 10 miles an hour. Tuesday night, partly cloudy. Humid with lows in the lower 70s. Southeast winds 5 to 10 miles an hour. Wednesday, mostly sunny. Hot with highs in the lower 90s. Southeast winds 5 to 10 miles an hour. Wednesday night, partly cloudy until midnight, then becoming mostly cloudy. Lows in the lower 70s. Thursday, mostly cloudy in the morning, then becoming partly sunny. A chance of showers and thunderstorms. Hot with highs in the upper 80s. Chance of rain 40%. Thursday night, a chance of thunderstorms. Showers. Lows around 70. Chance of rain 80%. Friday, a chance of showers in the morning. Mostly sunny. Hot with highs in the upper 80s. Chance of rain 40%. Friday night through Sunday, mostly clear. Hot. Lows in the upper 60s. Highs in the upper 80s. At 4 p.m. in Omaha, it was mostly sunny. The temperature was 98 degrees, the dew point 77, and the relative humidity 50%, producing a heat index of 113. The wind was east at 10 miles an hour. The pressure was 29.77 inches and falling. Across eastern Nebraska and southwest Iowa, it was sunny, with a temperature of 97 at Lincoln, 96 at Millard, and 97 at Fremont. Under sunny skies, Columbus reported 96, Blair Airport reported 96, and Nebraska City reported 96. It was mostly sunny, with a temperature of 98 at Offutt Air Force Base, 99 at Tacoma, and 95 at Plaxmouth. At Red Oak, Iowa, it was partly sunny, with a temperature of 95. Here are some observations from across the region. It was sunny, with a temperature of 96 at Grand Island, 97 at Norfolk, 97 at Sioux Falls, 96 at Sioux City, and 105 at Concordia, Kansas. It was mostly sunny, with a temperature of 94 at Des Moines, 98 at Kansas City, and 98 at Valentine. It was partly sunny, with a temperature of 95 at Northland and 90 at Denver. Once again, at 4 p.m. in Omaha, it was 98 degrees under mostly sunny skies. Here are the forecast key messages. Dangerous heat continues today, with peak heat index values of 105 to 118 degrees. Scattered showers and thunderstorms possible overnight tonight into early Tuesday, 20 to 30% chance. Temperatures settle back into the upper 80s and lower 90s Tuesday and Wednesday, with precipitation chances returning Thursday and Friday. Extreme heat warning information for the following counties
in Iowa, Harrison, and Shelby. Extreme heat warning in effect until 10 p.m. this evening. What? Dangerously hot conditions with heat index values up to 115. Where? Harrison and Shelby counties. When? Until 10 p.m. this evening. Impacts. Heat-related illnesses increase significantly during extreme heat and high humidity events. Drink plenty of fluids. Stay in an air-conditioned room. Stay out of the sun. And check up on relatives and neighbors. Extreme heat warning information for the following counties in Nebraska: Boone, Burt, Colfax, Cumming, Dodge, Madison, Platt, Stanton, and Washington. Extreme heat warning in effect until 10 p.m. this evening. What? Dangerously hot conditions with heat index values up to 117. Where? Burt, Dodge, Washington, Boone, Colfax, Cumming, Madison, Platt, and Stanton counties. When? Until 10 p.m. this evening. Impacts. Heat-related illnesses increase significantly during extreme heat and high humidity events. Drink plenty of fluids. Stay in an air-conditioned room. Stay out of the sun. And check up on relatives and neighbors. Extreme heat warning information for the following counties in Nebraska: Douglas and Sarpy, and the following counties in Iowa: Fremont, Mills, Montgomery, Page, and Pottawatomie. Extreme heat warning remains in effect until 10 p.m. this evening. What? Dangerously hot conditions with heat index values up to 115. Where? In Iowa, Fremont, Mills, Montgomery, Page, and Pottawatomie counties. In Nebraska, Douglas and Sarpy counties. When? Until 10 p.m. this evening. Impacts. Heat-related illnesses increase significantly during extreme heat and high humidity events. Drink plenty of fluids. Stay in an air-conditioned room. Stay out of the sun. And check up on relatives and neighbors. Extreme heat warning information for the following counties in Nebraska: Butler, Cass, Gage, Jefferson, Johnson, Lancaster, Nemaha, Odo, Pawnee, Richardson, Saline, Saunders, and Seward. Extreme heat warning remains in effect until 10 p.m. this evening. What? Dangerously hot conditions with heat index values up to 115. Where? Portions of east, central, and southeast Nebraska. When? Until 10 p.m. this evening. Impacts. Heat-related illnesses increase significantly during extreme heat and high humidity events. Drink plenty of fluids. Stay in an air-conditioned room. Stay out of the sun. And check up on relatives and neighbors. 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The current time is 4:58 p.m. Central Daylight Time. The following is a summary of watches, warnings, and advisories in effect. An extreme heat warning has been issued until 10 p.m. for the following county: Harrison, Iowa. An extreme heat warning has been issued until 10 p.m. for the following counties in Nebraska: Burt, Dodge, and Washington. An extreme heat warning remains in effect until 10 p.m. for the following counties in Iowa: Mills and Pottawatomie, and the following counties in Nebraska: Douglas and Sarpy. An extreme heat warning remains in effect until 10 p.m. for the following counties in Nebraska: Cass, Odo, and Saunders. Now for the official National Weather Service forecast for the Omaha and Council Bluffs area. Rest of today, hot, sunny. Highs around 101. East winds 5 to 10 miles an hour. Tonight, partly cloudy until midnight, then becoming mostly cloudy. Lows in the mid-70s. Northeast winds 5 to 10 miles an hour. Heat index values up to 113 early until midnight. Tuesday, mostly cloudy in the morning, then becoming partly sunny. Not as hot. Humid with highs around 90. East winds 5 to 10 miles an hour. Tuesday night, partly cloudy. Humid with lows in the lower 70s. Southeast winds 5 to 10 miles an hour. Wednesday, mostly sunny,
highs in the lower 90s. Southeast winds 5 to 10 miles an hour. Wednesday night, partly cloudy until midnight, then becoming mostly cloudy. Lows in the lower 70s. Thursday.

upper 80s. The Omaha, Nebraska climate summary for this evening as of 4 p.m., July 27th, 2026. Today's high temperature was 99 degrees. This high was 11 degrees above the normal high of 88. The record high is 109 degrees, which was set in 1930. Today's low temperature was 81 degrees. This low was 13 degrees above the normal low of 68. The record low is 53 degrees, which was last set in 2013. No precipitation fell today, which leaves the monthly total at 0.39 inches. This is 2.69 inches below the normal amount of 3.08 inches for July. The total precipitation for the year still stands at 13.03 inches, which is 5.81 inches below normal. No snow fell today, which brings the monthly total to 0.0 inches. This is normal for July. The total snowfall since July 1st still stands at 0.0 inches, which is normal. There were no heating degree days today, which is normal. This leaves the monthly total at zero, which is normal. The yearly total since July 1st is zero, which is normal. There were 25 cooling degree days today, which is 12 above normal. This brings the monthly total to 423, which is 76 above normal. The yearly total since January 1st is 860, which is 129 above normal. Today the maximum wind observed was 15 miles an hour from the northeast. The highest wind gust observed was 21 miles per hour from the northeast. The normal high temperature for tomorrow is 88 degrees, and the normal low is 68. The record high for tomorrow is 105, which occurred in 1931, and the record low is 48, which occurred in 2013. Sunset tonight is at 8:46 p.m. Sunrise tomorrow is at 6:15 a.m. The Valley National Weather Service climate summary for this evening, as of 4 p.m., July 27, 2026. Today's high temperature was 98 degrees. High breaks the previous 97 degrees, which was set in 2003, and the low 80 degrees. The record low is 52 degrees, which was set in 2005. No precipitation fell today, which leaves the monthly total at 1.30 inches. The total precipitation for the year still stands at 14.69 inches. No snow fell today, which brings the monthly total to 0.0 inches. This is normal for July. The total snowfall for the season since June 1st still stands at a trace, which is normal. The highest wind gust observed was 21 miles per hour. Sunset tonight is at 8:47 p.m. Sunrise tomorrow is at 6:17 a.m. Here are the forecast key messages. Dangerous heat continues today, with peak heat index values of 105 to 118 degrees. Scattered showers and thunderstorms possible overnight tonight into early Tuesday, 20 to 30% chance. Temperatures settle back into the upper 80s and lower 90s Tuesday and Wednesday, with precipitation chances returning Thursday and Friday. Extreme heat warning information for the following counties in Iowa, Harrison, and Shelby. Extreme heat warning in effect until 10 p.m. this evening. What? Dangerously hot conditions with heat index values up to 115. Where? Harrison and Shelby counties. When? Until 10 p.m. this evening. Impacts. Heat-related illnesses increase significantly during extreme heat and high humidity events. Drink plenty of fluids, stay in an air-conditioned room, stay out of the sun, and check up on relatives and neighbors. Extreme heat warning information for the following counties in Nebraska: Boone, Burke, Colfax, Cumming, Dodge, Madison, Platt, Stanton, and Washington. Extreme heat warning in effect until 10 p.m. this evening. What? Dangerously hot conditions with heat index values up to 117. Where? Burke, Dodge, Washington, Boone, Colfax, Cumming, Madison.

seven counties. When? Until 10 p.m. this evening. 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Heat-related illnesses increase significantly during extreme heat and high humidity events. 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Stay in an air-conditioned room. 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Extreme heat warning information for the following counties in Nebraska, Douglas and Sarpy, and the following counties in Iowa, Fremont, Mills, Montgomery, Page and Pottawatomie. Extreme heat warning remains in effect until 10 p.m. this evening. What? Dangerously hot conditions with heat index values up to 115. Where? In Iowa, Fremont, Mills, Montgomery, Page, and Pottawatomie counties. In Nebraska, Douglas and Sarpy counties. When? Until 10 p.m. this evening. Impacts. Heat-related illnesses increase significantly during extreme heat and high humidity events. Drink plenty of fluids. Stay in an air-conditioned room. Stay out of the sun and check up on relatives and neighbors. Extreme heat warning information for the following counties in Nebraska, Butler, Cass, Gage, Jefferson, Johnson, Lancaster, Nemaha, Odo, Pawnee, Richardson, Saline, Saunders, and Seward. Extreme heat warning remains in effect until 10 p.m. this evening. What? Dangerously hot conditions with heat index values up to 115. Where? Portions of east, central, and southeast Nebraska. When? Until 10 p.m. this evening. Impacts. Heat-related illnesses increase significantly during extreme heat and high humidity events. Drink plenty of fluids. Stay in an air-conditioned room. Stay out of the sun and check up on relatives and neighbors. 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The current time is 5:08 p.m. Central Daylight Time. The following is a summary of watches, warnings, and advisories in effect. An extreme heat warning has been issued until 10 p.m. for the following county, Harrison, Iowa. An extreme heat warning has been issued until 10 p.m. for the following counties in Nebraska, Burke, Dodge, and Washington. An extreme heat warning remains in effect until 10 p.m. for the following counties in Iowa, Mills, and Pottawatomie, and the following counties in Nebraska, Douglas, and Sarpy. An extreme heat warning remains in effect until 10 p.m. for the following counties in Nebraska, Cass, Odo, and Saunders. Now for the official National Weather Service forecast for the Omaha and Council Bluffs area. West of today, hot, sunny. Highs around 101. East winds 5 to 10 miles an hour. Tonight, partly cloudy until midnight, then becoming mostly cloudy. Lows in the mid-70s. Northeast winds 5 to 10 miles an hour. Heat index values up to 113 early until midnight. Tuesday, mostly cloudy in the morning, then becoming partly sunny. Not as hot. Humid with highs around 90. East winds 5 to 10 miles an hour. Tuesday night, partly cloudy. Humid with lows in the lower 70s. Southeast winds 5 to 10 miles an hour. Wednesday, mostly sunny. Hot with highs in the lower 90s. Southeast winds 5 to 10 miles an hour. Wednesday night, partly cloudy until midnight, then becoming mostly cloudy. Lows in the lower 70s. Thursday, mostly cloudy in the morning, then becoming partly sunny. A chance of showers and thunderstorms. Hot with highs in the upper 80s. Chance of rain 40%. Thursday night, a chance of thunderstorms. Showers. Lows around 70. Chance of rain 80%. Friday, a chance of showers in the morning. Mostly sunny. Hot with highs in the upper 80s. Chance of rain 40%. Friday night through Sunday, mostly clear. Hot. Lows in the upper 60s. Highs in the upper 80s.
The Omaha, Nebraska climate summary for this evening as of 4 p.m., July 27th, 2026. Today's high temperature was 99 degrees. This high was 11 degrees above the normal high of 88. The record high is 109 degrees, which was set in 1930. Today's low temperature was 81 degrees. This low was 13 degrees above the normal low of 68. The record low is 53 degrees, which was last set in 2013. No precipitation fell today, which leaves the monthly total at 0.39 inches. This is 2.69 inches below the normal amount of 3.08 inches for July. The total precipitation for the year still stands at 13.03 inches, which is 5.81 inches below normal. No snow fell today, which brings the monthly total to 0.0 inches. This is normal for July. The total snowfall since July 1st still stands at 0.0 inches, which is normal. There were no heating degree days today, which is normal. This leaves the monthly total at zero, which is normal. The yearly total since July 1st is zero, which is normal. There were 25 cooling degree days today, which is 12 above normal. This brings the monthly total to 423, which is 76 above normal. The yearly total since January 1st is 860, which is 129 above normal. Today the maximum wind observed was 15 miles an hour from the northeast. The highest wind gust observed was 21 miles per hour from the northeast. The normal high temperature for tomorrow is 88 degrees, and the normal low is 68. The record high for tomorrow is 105, which occurred in 1931, and the record low is 48, which occurred in 2013. Sunset tonight is at 8:46 p.m. Sunrise tomorrow is at 6:15 a.m. The Valley National Weather Service climate summary for this evening, as of 4 p.m., July 27, 2026. Today's high temperature was 98 degrees. High breaks the previous 97 degrees, which was set in 2003, and the low 80 degrees. The record low is 52 degrees, which was set in 2005. No precipitation fell today, which leaves the monthly total at 1.30 inches. The total precipitation for the year still stands at 14.69 inches. No snow fell today, which brings the monthly total to 0.0 inches. This is normal for July. The total snowfall for the season since June 1st still stands at a trace, which is normal. The highest wind gust observed was 21 miles per hour. Sunset tonight is at 8:47 p.m. Sunrise tomorrow is at 6:17 a.m. Here are the forecast key messages. Dangerous heat continues today, with peak heat index values of 105 to 118 degrees. Scattered showers and thunderstorms possible overnight tonight into early Tuesday, 20 to 30% chance. Temperatures settle back into the upper 80s and lower 90s Tuesday and Wednesday, with precipitation chances returning Thursday and Friday. Extreme heat warning information for the following counties in Iowa, Harrison, and Shelby. Extreme heat warning in effect until 10 p.m. this evening. What? Dangerously hot conditions with heat index values up to 115. Where? Harrison and Shelby counties. When? Until 10 p.m. this evening. Impacts. Heat-related illnesses increase significantly during extreme heat and high humidity events. Drink plenty of fluids. Stay in an air-conditioned room. Stay out of the sun. And check up on relatives and neighbors. Extreme heat warning information for the following counties in Nebraska: Boone, Burke, Colfax, Cumming, Dodge, Madison, Platt, Stanton, and Washington. Extreme heat warning in effect until 10 p.m. this evening. What? Dangerously hot conditions with heat index values up to 117. Where? Burke, Dodge, Washington, Boone, Colfax, Cumming, Madison, Platt, and Stanton counties. When? Until 10 p.m. this evening. Impacts.
heat-related illnesses increase significantly during extreme heat and high humidity events. Drink plenty of fluids, stay in an air-conditioned room, stay out of the sun, and check up on relatives and neighbors. Extreme heat warning information for the following counties in Nebraska, Douglas and Sarpy, and the following counties in Iowa, Fremont, Mills, Montgomery, Page and Pottawatomie. Extreme heat warning remains in effect until 10 p.m. this evening. What? Dangerously hot conditions with heat index values up to 115. Where? In Iowa, Fremont, Mills, Montgomery, Page, and Pottawatomie counties. In Nebraska, Douglas and Sarpy counties. When? Until 10 p.m. this evening. Impacts. Heat-related illnesses increase significantly during extreme heat and high humidity events. Drink plenty of fluids, stay in an air-conditioned room, stay out of the sun, and check up on relatives and neighbors. Extreme heat warning information for the following counties in Nebraska: Butler, Cass, Gage, Jefferson, Johnson, Lancaster, Nemaha, Odo, Pawnee, Richardson, Saline, Saunders, and Seward. Extreme heat warning remains in effect until 10 p.m. this evening. What? Dangerously hot conditions with heat index values up to 115. Where? Portions of east, central, and southeast Nebraska. When? Until 10 p.m. this evening. Impacts. Heat-related illnesses increase significantly during extreme heat and high humidity events. Drink plenty of fluids. Stay in an air-conditioned room. Stay out of the sun, and check up on relatives and neighbors. 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The current time is 5:18 p.m. Central Daylight Time. The following is a summary of watches, warnings, and advisories in effect. An extreme heat warning has been issued until 10 p.m. for the following county: Harrison, Iowa. An extreme heat warning has been issued until 10 p.m. for the following counties in Nebraska, Burt, Dodge, and Washington. An extreme heat warning remains in effect until 10 p.m. for the following counties in Iowa, Mills, and Pottawatomie, and the following counties in Nebraska, Douglas, and Sarpy. An extreme heat warning remains in effect until 10 p.m. for the following counties in Nebraska, Cass, Odo, and Saunders. Now for the official National Weather Service forecast for the Omaha and Council Bluffs area. Rest of today, hot, sunny. Highs around 101. East winds 5 to 10 miles an hour. Tonight, partly cloudy until midnight, then becoming mostly cloudy. Lows in the mid-70s. Northeast winds 5 to 10 miles an hour. Heat index values up to 113 early until midnight. Tuesday, mostly cloudy in the morning, then becoming partly sunny. Not as hot. Humid with highs around 90. East winds 5 to 10 miles an hour. Tuesday night, partly cloudy. Humid with lows in the lower 70s. Southeast winds 5 to 10 miles an hour. Wednesday, mostly sunny. Hot with highs in the lower 90s. Southeast winds 5 to 10 miles an hour. Wednesday night, partly cloudy until midnight, then becoming mostly cloudy. Lows in the lower 70s. Thursday, mostly cloudy in the morning, then becoming partly sunny. A chance of showers and thunderstorms. Hot with highs in the upper 80s. Chance of rain 40%. Thursday night, a chance of thunderstorms, showers, lows around 70, chance of rain 80%. Friday, a chance of showers in the morning, mostly sunny, hot with highs in the upper 80s, chance of rain 40%. Friday night through Sunday, mostly clear, hot, lows in the upper 60s, highs in the upper 80s. The Omaha, Nebraska climate summary for this evening, as of 4 p.m., July 27, 2026. Today's high temperature was 99 degrees. This high was 11
normal high of 88. The record high is 109 degrees, which was set in 1930. Today's low temperature was 81 degrees. This low was 13 degrees above the normal low of 68. The record low is 53 degrees, which was last set in 2013. No precipitation fell today, which leaves the monthly total at 0.39 inches. This is 2.69 inches below the normal amount of 3.08 inches for July. The total precipitation for the year still stands at 13.03 inches, which is 5.81 inches below normal. No snow fell today, which brings the monthly total to 0.0 inches. This is normal for July. The total snowfall since July 1st still stands at 0.0 inches, which is normal. There were no heating degree days today, which is normal. This leaves the monthly total at zero, which is normal. The yearly total since July 1st is zero, which is normal. There were 25 cooling degree days today, which is 12 above normal. This brings the monthly total to 423, which is 76 above normal. The yearly total since January 1st is 860, which is 129 above normal. Today the maximum wind observed was 15 miles an hour from the northeast. The highest wind gust observed was 21 miles per hour from the northeast. The normal high temperature for tomorrow is 88 degrees, and the normal low is 68. The record high for tomorrow is 105, which occurred in 1931, and the record low is 48, which occurred in 2013. Sunset tonight is at 8:46 p.m. Sunrise tomorrow is at 6:15 a.m. The Valley National Weather Service climate summary for this evening, as of 4 p.m., July 27, 2026. Today's high temperature was 98 degrees, high breaks the previous 97 degrees, which was set in 2003, and the low 80 degrees. The record low is 52 degrees, which was set in 2005. No precipitation fell today, which leaves the monthly total at 1.30 inches. The total precipitation for the year still stands at 14.69 inches. No snow fell today, which brings the monthly total to 0.0 inches. This is normal for July. The total snowfall for the season since June 1st still stands at a trace, which is normal. The highest wind gust observed was 21 miles per hour. Sunset tonight is at 8:47 p.m. Sunrise tomorrow is at 6:17 a.m. At 5 p.m. in Omaha, it was mostly sunny. The temperature was 98 degrees, the dew point 76, and the relative humidity 49%, producing a heat index of 112. The wind was east at 9 miles an hour, gusting to 16. The pressure was 29.78 inches and rising. Across eastern Nebraska and southwest Iowa, it was sunny, with a temperature of 98 at Lincoln, 96 at Millard, and 95 at Blair Airport. Under sunny skies, Tacoma reported 98, Nebraska City reported 94, and Plattsmouth reported 95. It was mostly sunny, with a temperature of 98 at Offutt Air Force Base, 97 at Fremont, and 97 at Columbus. At Red Oak, Iowa, it was partly sunny, with a temperature of 95. Here are some observations from across the region. It was sunny, with a temperature of 97 at Sioux Falls, 96 at Sioux City, and 104 at Concordia, Kansas. It was mostly sunny, with a temperature of 95 at Grand Island, 100 at North Fork, 93 at Des Moines, and 98 at Kansas City. It was partly sunny, with a temperature of 97 at North Platte, 92 at Denver, and 101 at Valentine. Once again, at 5 p.m. in Omaha, it was 98 degrees under mostly sunny skies. Here are the forecast key messages. Dangerous heat continues today, with peak heat index values of 105 to 118 degrees. Scattered showers and thunderstorms possible overnight tonight into early Tuesday, 20 to 30% chance.
temperatures settle back into the upper 80s and lower 90s Tuesday and Wednesday, with precipitation chances returning Thursday and Friday. Extreme heat warning information for the following counties in Iowa, Harrison, and Shelby. Extreme heat warning in effect until 10 p.m. this evening. What? Dangerously hot conditions with heat index values up to 115. Where? Harrison and Shelby counties. When? Until 10 p.m. this evening. Impacts. Heat-related illnesses increase significantly during extreme heat and high humidity events. Drink plenty of fluids. Stay in an air-conditioned room. Stay out of the sun. And check up on relatives and neighbors. Extreme heat warning information for the following counties in Nebraska: Boone, Burt, Colfax, Cumming, Dodge, Madison, Platte, Stanton, and Washington. Extreme heat warning in effect until 10 p.m. this evening. What? Dangerously hot conditions with heat index values up to 117. Where? Burt, Dodge, Washington, Boone, Colfax, Cumming, Madison, Platte, and Stanton counties. When? Until 10 p.m. this evening. Impacts. Heat-related illnesses increase significantly during extreme heat and high humidity events. Drink plenty of fluids. Stay in an air-conditioned room. Stay out of the sun. And check up on relatives and neighbors. Extreme heat warning information for the following counties in Nebraska: Douglas and Sarpy, and the following counties in Iowa: Fremont, Mills, Montgomery, Page, and Pottawatomie. Extreme heat warning remains in effect until 10 p.m. this evening. What? Dangerously hot conditions with heat index values up to 115. Where? In Iowa, Fremont, Mills, Montgomery, Page, and Pottawatomie counties. In Nebraska, Douglas and Sarpy counties. When? Until 10 p.m. this evening. Impacts. Heat-related illnesses increase significantly during extreme heat and high humidity events. Drink plenty of fluids. Stay in an air-conditioned room. Stay out of the sun. And check up on relatives and neighbors. Extreme heat warning information for the following counties in Nebraska: Butler, Cass, Gage, Jefferson, Johnson, Lancaster, Nemaha, Odo, Pawnee, Richardson, Saline, Saunders, and Seward. Extreme heat warning remains in effect until 10 p.m. this evening. What? Dangerously hot conditions with heat index values up to 115. Where? Portions of east, central, and southeast Nebraska. When? Until 10 p.m. this evening. Impacts. Heat-related illnesses increase significantly during extreme heat and high humidity events. Drink plenty of fluids. Stay in an air-conditioned room. Stay out of the sun. And check up on relatives and neighbors. 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The current time is 5:29 p.m. Central Daylight Time. The following is a summary of watches, warnings, and advisories in effect. An extreme heat warning has been issued until 10 p.m. for the following county: Harrison, Iowa. An extreme heat warning has been issued until 10 p.m. for the following counties in Nebraska: Burt, Dodge, and Washington. An extreme heat warning remains in effect until 10 p.m. for the following counties in Iowa: Mills and Pottawatomie, and the following counties in Nebraska: Douglas and Sarpy. An extreme heat warning remains in effect until 10 p.m. for the following counties in Nebraska: Cass, Odo, and Saunders. The Omaha, Nebraska climate summary for this evening, as of 4 p.m., July 27, 2026. Today's high temperature was 99 degrees. This high was 11 degrees above the normal high of 88. The record high is 109 degrees, which was set in 1930. Today's low temperature was 81 degrees. This low was 13 degrees above the normal low of 68. The record low is 53 degrees, which was last set in 2013. No precipitation fell today, which leaves the monthly total at 0.39 inches.
This is 2.69 inches below the normal amount of 3.08 inches for July. The total precipitation for the year still stands at 13.03 inches, which is 5.81 inches below normal. No snow fell today, which brings the monthly total to 0.0 inches. This is normal for July. The total snowfall since July 1st still stands at 0.0 inches, which is normal. There were no heating degree days today, which is normal. This leaves the monthly total at zero, which is normal. The yearly total since July 1st is zero, which is normal. There were 25 cooling degree days today, which is 12 above normal. This brings the monthly total to 423, which is 76 above normal. The yearly total since January 1st is 860, which is 129 above normal. Today the maximum wind observed was 15 miles an hour from the northeast. The highest wind gust observed was 21 miles per hour from the northeast. The normal high temperature for tomorrow is 88 degrees, and the normal low is 68. The record high for tomorrow is 105, which occurred in 1931, and the record low is 48, which occurred in 2013. Sunset tonight is at 8:46 p.m. Sunrise tomorrow is at 6:15 a.m. The Valley National Weather Service climate summary for this evening, as of 4 p.m., July 27, 2026. Today's high temperature was 98 degrees. High breaks the previous 97 degrees, which was set in 2003. And the low 80 degrees. The record low is 52 degrees, which was set in 2005. No precipitation fell today, which leaves the monthly total at 1.30 inches. The total precipitation for the year still stands at 14.69 inches. No snow fell today, which brings the monthly total to 0.0 inches. This is normal for July. The total snowfall for the season since June 1st still stands at a trace, which is normal. The highest wind gust observed was 21 miles per hour. Sunset tonight is at 8:47 p.m. Sunrise tomorrow is at 6:17 a.m. Now for the official National Weather Service forecast for the Omaha and Council Bluffs area. West of today, hot, sunny. Highs around 101. East winds 5 to 10 miles an hour. Tonight, partly cloudy until midnight, then becoming mostly cloudy. Lows in the mid-70s. Northeast winds 5 to 10 miles an hour. Heat index values up to 113 early until midnight. Tuesday, mostly cloudy in the morning, then becoming partly sunny. Not as hot. Humid with highs around 90. East winds 5 to 10 miles an hour. Tuesday night, partly cloudy. Humid with lows in the lower 70s. Southeast winds 5 to 10 miles an hour. Wednesday, mostly sunny. Hot with highs in the lower 90s. Southeast winds 5 to 10 miles an hour. Wednesday night, partly cloudy until midnight, then becoming mostly cloudy. Lows in the lower 70s. Thursday, mostly cloudy in the morning, then becoming partly sunny. A chance of showers and thunderstorms. Hot with highs in the upper 80s. Chance of rain 40%. Thursday night, a chance of thunderstorms. Showers. Lows around 70. Chance of rain 80%. Friday, a chance of showers in the morning. Mostly sunny. Hot with highs in the upper 80s. Chance of rain 40%. Friday night through Sunday, mostly clear. Hot. Lows in the upper 60s. Highs in the upper 80s. At 5 p.m. in Omaha, it was mostly sunny. The temperature was 98 degrees, the dew point 76, and the relative humidity 49%, producing a heat index of 112. The wind was east at 9 miles an hour, gusting to 16. The pressure was 29.78 inches and rising.
Across eastern Nebraska and southwest Iowa, it was sunny with a temperature of 98 at Lincoln, 96 at Millard, and 95 at Blair Airport. Under sunny skies, Tecama reported 98, Nebraska City reported 94, and Plattsmouth reported 95. It was mostly sunny, with a temperature of 98 at Offutt Air Force Base, 97 at Fremont, and 97 at Columbus. At Red Oak, Iowa, it was partly sunny, with a temperature of 95. Here are some observations from across the region. It was sunny, with a temperature of 97 at Sioux Falls, 96 at Sioux City, and 104 at Concordia, Kansas. It was mostly sunny, with a temperature of 95 at Grand Island, 100 at Norfolk, 93 at Des Moines, and 98 at Kansas City. It was partly sunny, with a temperature of 97 at North Platte, 92 at Denver, and 101 at Valentine. Once again, at 5 p.m. in Omaha, it was 98 degrees under mostly sunny skies. Here are the forecast key messages. Dangerous heat continues today, with peak heat index values of 105 to 118 degrees. Scattered showers and thunderstorms possible overnight tonight into early Tuesday, 20 to 30% chance. Temperatures settle back into the upper 80s and lower 90s Tuesday and Wednesday, with precipitation chances returning Thursday and Friday. Extreme heat warning information for the following counties in Iowa, Harrison, and Shelby. Extreme heat warning in effect until 10 p.m. this evening. What? Dangerously hot conditions with heat index values up to 115. Where? Harrison and Shelby counties. When? Until 10 p.m. this evening. Impacts. Heat-related illnesses increase significantly during extreme heat and high humidity events. Drink plenty of fluids, stay in an air-conditioned room, stay out of the sun, and check up on relatives and neighbors. Extreme heat warning information for the following counties in Nebraska: Boone, Burt, Colfax, Cumming, Dodge, Madison, Platte, Stanton, and Washington. Extreme heat warning in effect until 10 p.m. this evening. What? Dangerously hot conditions with heat index values up to 117. Where? Burt, Dodge, Washington, Boone, Colfax, Cumming, Madison, Platte, and Stanton counties. When? Until 10 p.m. this evening. Impacts. Heat-related illnesses increase significantly during extreme heat and high humidity events. Drink plenty of fluids, stay in an air-conditioned room, stay out of the sun, and check up on relatives and neighbors. Extreme heat warning information for the following counties in Nebraska: Douglas and Sarpy, and the following counties in Iowa: Fremont, Mills, Montgomery, Page, and Pottawatomie. Extreme heat warning remains in effect until 10 p.m. this evening. What? Dangerously hot conditions with heat index values up to 115. Where? In Iowa, Fremont, Mills, Montgomery, Page, and Pottawatomie counties. In Nebraska, Douglas and Sarpy counties. When? Until 10 p.m. this evening. Impacts. Heat-related illnesses increase significantly during extreme heat and high humidity events. Drink plenty of fluids, stay in an air-conditioned room, stay out of the sun, and check up on relatives and neighbors. Extreme heat warning information for the following counties in Nebraska: Butler, Cass, Gage, Jefferson, Johnson, Lancaster, Nemaha, Odo, Pawnee, Richardson, Saline, Saunders, and Seward. Extreme heat warning remains in effect until 10 p.m. this evening. What? Dangerously hot conditions with heat index values up to 115. Where? Portions of east, central, and southeast Nebraska. When? Until 10 p.m. this evening. Impacts. Heat-related illnesses increase significantly during extreme heat and high humidity events. Drink plenty of fluids, stay in an air-conditioned room, stay out of the sun, and check up on relatives and neighbors. 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
The current time is 5:40 p.m. Central Daylight Time. The Omaha, Nebraska climate summary for this evening as of 4 p.m. July 27, 2026. Today's high temperature was 99 degrees. This high was 11 degrees above the normal high of 88. The record high is 109 degrees, which was set in 1930. Today's low temperature was 81 degrees. This low was 13 degrees above the normal low of 68. The record low is 53 degrees, which was last set in 2013. No precipitation fell today, which leaves the monthly total at 0.39 inches. This is 2.69 inches below the normal amount of 3.08 inches for July. The total precipitation for the year still stands at 13.03 inches, which is 5.81 inches below normal. No snow fell today, which brings the monthly total to 0.0 inches. This is normal for July. The total snowfall since July 1st still stands at 0.0 inches, which is normal. There were no heating degree days today, which is normal. This leaves the monthly total at zero, which is normal. The yearly total since July 1st is zero, which is normal. There were 25 cooling degree days today, which is 12 above normal. This brings the monthly total to 423, which is 76 above normal. The yearly total since January 1st is 860, which is 129 above normal. Today the maximum wind observed was 15 miles an hour from the northeast. The highest wind gust observed was 21 miles per hour from the northeast. The normal high temperature for tomorrow is 88 degrees, and the normal low is 68. The record high for tomorrow is 105, which occurred in 1931, and the record low is 48, which occurred in 2013. Sunset tonight is at 8:46 p.m. Sunrise tomorrow is at 6:15 a.m. The Valley National Weather Service climate summary for this evening, as of 4 p.m., July 27, 2026. Today's high temperature was 98 degrees. High breaks the previous 97 degrees, which was set in 2003, and the low 80 degrees. The record low is 52 degrees, which was set in 2005. No precipitation fell today, which leaves the monthly total at 1.30 inches. The total precipitation for the year still stands at 14.69 inches. No snow fell today, which brings the monthly total to 0.0 inches. This is normal for July. The total snowfall for the season since June 1st still stands at a trace, which is normal. The highest wind gust observed was 21 miles per hour. Sunset tonight is at 8:47 p.m. Sunrise tomorrow is at 6:17 a.m. The following is a summary of watches, warnings, and advisories in effect. An extreme heat warning has been issued until 10 p.m. for the following county, Harrison, Iowa. An extreme heat warning has been issued until 10 p.m. for the following counties in Nebraska, Burt, Dodge, and Washington. An extreme heat warning remains in effect until 10 p.m. for the following counties in Iowa, Mills and Pottawatomie, and the following counties in Nebraska, Douglas and Sarpy. An extreme heat warning remains in effect until 10 p.m. for the following counties in Nebraska, Cass, Odo, and Saunders. Now for the official National Weather Service forecast for the Omaha and Council Bluffs area. Tonight, partly cloudy until midnight, then becoming mostly cloudy. Lows in the mid-70s. Northeast winds 5 to 10 miles an hour. Tuesday, mostly cloudy in the morning, then becoming partly sunny. Not as hot with highs around 90. East winds 5 to 10 miles an hour. Tuesday night, partly cloudy. Humid with lows in the lower 70s. Southeast winds 5 to 10 miles an hour. Wednesday, mostly sunny. Hot with highs in the lower 90s. Southeast winds 5 to 10 miles an hour. Wednesday night, partly cloudy until midnight, then mostly cloudy with a slight chance of showers and thunderstorms after midnight.
humid with lows in the lower 70s. Southeast winds 5 to 10 miles an hour. Chance of rain 20%. Thursday, mostly cloudy in the morning, then becoming partly sunny. A chance of showers and thunderstorms. Hot with highs in the upper 80s. Chance of rain 40%. Thursday night, a chance of thunderstorms. Showers. Lows around 70. Chance of rain 80%. Friday, a chance of showers in the morning. Mostly sunny. Hot with highs in the upper 80s. Chance of rain 40%. Friday night through Monday, mostly clear. Hot. Lows in the upper 60s. Highs around 90. At 5 p.m. in Omaha, it was mostly sunny. The temperature was 98 degrees, the dew point 76, and the relative humidity 49%, producing a heat index of 112. The wind was east at 9 miles an hour, gusting to 16. The pressure was 29.78 inches and rising. Across eastern Nebraska and southwest Iowa, it was sunny, with a temperature of 98 at Lincoln, 96 at Millard, and 95 at Blair Airport. Under sunny skies, Tacoma reported 98, Nebraska City reported 94, and Plattsmouth reported 95. It was mostly sunny, with a temperature of 98 at Offutt Air Force Base, 97 at Fremont, and 97 at Columbus. At Red Oak, Iowa, it was partly sunny, with a temperature of 95. Here are some observations from across the region. It was sunny, with a temperature of 97 at Sioux Falls, 96 at Sioux City, and 104 at Concordia, Kansas. It was mostly sunny, with a temperature of 95 at Grand Island, 100 at North Fork, 93 at Des Moines, and 98 at Kansas City. It was partly sunny, with a temperature of 97 at North Platte, 92 at Denver, and 101 at Valentine. Once again, at 5 p.m. in Omaha, it was 98 degrees under mostly sunny skies. Here are the forecast key messages. Dangerous heat continues today, with peak heat index values of 105 to 118 degrees. Scattered showers and thunderstorms possible overnight tonight into early Tuesday, 20 to 30% chance. Temperatures settle back into the upper 80s and lower 90s Tuesday and Wednesday, with precipitation chances returning Thursday and Friday. Extreme heat warning information for the following counties in Iowa, Harrison and Shelby. Extreme heat warning in effect until 10 p.m. this evening. What? Dangerously hot conditions with heat index values up to 115. Where? Harrison and Shelby counties. When? Until 10 p.m. this evening. Impacts. Heat-related illnesses increase significantly during extreme heat and high humidity events. Drink plenty of fluids. Stay in an air-conditioned room. Stay out of the sun. And check up on relatives and neighbors. This is NOAA All Hazards Radio Station KIH-61 serving the following counties in Nebraska and Iowa. Douglas, Sarpy, Washington, Cass, Odo, Burt, Dodge, Saunders, Harrison, Pottawatomie, and Mills. Extreme heat warning information for the following counties in Nebraska, Boone, Burt, Colfax, Cumming, Dodge, Madison, Platte, Stanton, and Washington. Extreme heat warning in effect until 10 p.m. this evening. What? Dangerously hot conditions with heat index values up to 117. Where? Burt, Dodge, Washington, Boone, Colfax, Cumming, Madison, Platte, and Stanton counties. When? Until 10 p.m. this evening. Impacts. Heat-related illnesses increase significantly during extreme heat and high humidity events. Drink plenty of fluids, stay in an air-conditioned room, stay out of the sun, and check up on relatives and neighbors. Extreme heat warning information for the following counties in Nebraska, Douglas and Sarpy, and the following counties in Iowa, Fremont, Mills, Montgomery, Page, and Pottawatomie. Extreme heat warning remains in effect until 10 p.m. this evening.
What? Dangerously hot conditions with heat index values up to 115. Where? In Iowa, Fremont, Mills, Montgomery, Page, in Pottawatomie counties. In Nebraska, Douglas and Sarpy counties. When? Until 10 p.m. this evening. Impacts. Heat-related illnesses increase significantly during extreme heat and high humidity events. Drink plenty of fluids. Stay in an air-conditioned room. Stay out of the sun. And check up on relatives and neighbors. Extreme heat warning information for the following counties. In Nebraska, Butler, Cass, Gage, Jefferson, Johnson, Lancaster, Nemaha, Odo, Pawnee, Richardson, Saline, Saunders, and Seward. Extreme heat warning remains in effect until 10 p.m. this evening. What? Dangerously hot conditions with heat index values up to 115. Where? Portions of east, central, and southeast Nebraska. When? Until 10 p.m. this evening. Impacts. Heat-related illnesses increase significantly during extreme heat and high humidity events. Drink plenty of fluids. Stay in an air-conditioned room. Stay out of the sun. And check up on relatives and neighbors. 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The current time is 5:52 p.m. Central Daylight Time. The Omaha, Nebraska climate summary for this evening, as of 4 p.m., July 27, 2026. Today's high temperature was 99 degrees. This high was 11 degrees above the normal high of 88. The record high is 109 degrees, which was set in 1930. Today's low temperature was 81 degrees. This low was 13 degrees above the normal low of 68. The record low is 53 degrees, which was last set in 2013. No precipitation fell today, which leaves the monthly total at 0.39 inches. This is 2.69 inches below the normal amount of 3.08 inches for July. The total precipitation for the year still stands at 13.03 inches, which is 5.81 inches below normal. No snow fell today, which brings the monthly total to 0.0 inches. This is normal for July. The total snowfall since July 1st still stands at 0.0 inches, which is normal. There were no heating degree days today, which is normal. This leaves the monthly total at zero, which is normal. The yearly total since July 1st is zero, which is normal. There were 25 cooling degree days today, which is 12 above normal. This brings the monthly total to 423, which is 76 above normal. The yearly total since January 1st is 860, which is 129 above normal. Today the maximum wind observed was 15 miles an hour from the northeast. The highest wind gust observed was 21 miles per hour from the northeast. The normal high temperature for tomorrow is 88 degrees, and the normal low is 68. The record high for tomorrow is 105, which occurred in 1931, and the record low is 48, which occurred in 2013. Sunset tonight is at 8:46 p.m. Sunrise tomorrow is at 6:15 a.m. The Valley National Weather Service climate summary for this evening, as of 4 p.m., July 27, 2026. Today's high temperature was 98 degrees. High breaks the previous 97 degrees, which was set in 2003, and the low 80 degrees. The record low is 52 degrees, which was set in 2005. No precipitation fell today, which leaves the monthly total at 1.30 inches. The total precipitation for the year still stands at 14.69 inches. No snow fell today, which brings the monthly total to 0.0 inches. This is normal for July. The total snowfall for the season since June 1st still stands at a trace, which is normal. The highest wind gust observed was 21 miles per hour. Sunset tonight is at 8:47 p.m. Sunrise tomorrow is at 6:17 a.m. The following is a summary of watches, warnings, and advisories in effect.
An extreme heat warning has been issued until 10 p.m. for the following counties: Harrison, Iowa. An extreme heat warning has been issued until 10 p.m. for the following counties: King, Nebraska, Burt, Dodge, and Washington. An extreme heat warning remains in effect until 10 p.m. for the following counties: in Iowa, Mills and Pottawatomie, and the following counties: in Nebraska, Douglas and Sarpy. An extreme heat warning remains in effect until 10 p.m. for the following counties: in Nebraska, Cass, Odo, and Saunders. Now for the official National Weather Service forecast for the Omaha and Council Bluffs area. Tonight, partly cloudy until midnight, then becoming mostly cloudy. Lows in the mid-70s. Northeast winds 5 to 10 miles an hour. Tuesday, mostly cloudy in the morning, then becoming partly sunny. Not as hot with highs around 90. East winds 5 to 10 miles an hour. Tuesday night, partly cloudy. Humid with lows in the lower 70s. Southeast winds 5 to 10 miles an hour. Wednesday, mostly sunny. Hot with highs in the lower 90s. Southeast winds 5 to 10 miles an hour. Wednesday night, partly cloudy until midnight, then mostly cloudy with a slight chance of showers and thunderstorms after midnight. Humid with lows in the lower 70s. Southeast winds 5 to 10 miles an hour. Chance of rain 20%. Thursday, mostly cloudy in the morning, then becoming partly sunny. A chance of showers and thunderstorms. Hot with highs in the upper 80s. Chance of rain 40%. Thursday night, a chance of thunderstorms. Showers. Lows around 70. Chance of rain 80%. Friday, a chance of showers in the morning. Mostly sunny. Hot with highs in the upper 80s. Chance of rain 40%. Friday night through Monday, mostly clear. Hot. Lows in the upper 60s. Highs around 90. At 5 p.m. in Omaha, it was mostly sunny. The temperature was 98 degrees, the dew point 76, and the relative humidity 49%, producing a heat index of 112. The wind was east at 9 miles an hour, gusting to 16. The pressure was 29.78 inches and rising. Across eastern Nebraska and southwest Iowa, it was sunny, with a temperature of 98 at Lincoln, 96 at Millard, and 95 at Blair Airport. Under sunny skies, Tacoma reported 98, Nebraska City reported 94, and Plattsmouth reported 95. It was mostly sunny, with a temperature of 98 at Offutt Air Force Base, 97 at Fremont, and 97 at Columbus. At Red Oak, Iowa, it was partly sunny, with a temperature of 95. Here are some observations from across the region. It was sunny, with a temperature of 97 at Sioux Falls, 96 at Sioux City, and 104 at Concordia, Kansas. It was mostly sunny, with a temperature of 95 at Grand Island, 100 at Norfolk, 93 at Des Moines, and 98 at Kansas City. It was partly sunny, with a temperature of 97 at Northland, 92 at Denver, and 101 at Valentine. Once again, at 5 p.m. in Omaha, it was 98 degrees under mostly sunny skies. Here are the forecast key messages. Dangerous heat continues today, with peak heat index values of 105 to 118 degrees. Scattered showers and thunderstorms possible overnight tonight into early Tuesday, 20 to 30% chance. Temperatures settle back into the upper 80s and lower 90s Tuesday and Wednesday, with precipitation chances returning Thursday and Friday. Extreme heat warning information for the following counties: in Iowa, Harrison and Shelby. Extreme heat warning in effect until 10 p.m. this evening. What? Dangerously hot conditions with heat index values up to 115. Where? Harrison and Shelby counties. When? Until 10 p.m. this evening. Impacts. Heat-related illnesses increase significantly during extreme heat and high humidity events. Drink plenty of fluids. Stay in an air-conditioned room. Stay out of the sun.
on relatives and neighbors. Extreme heat warning information for the following counties in Nebraska: Boone, Burke, Colfax, Cumming, Dodge, Madison, Flint, Stanton, and Washington. Extreme heat warning in effect until 10 p.m. this evening. Watts, dangerously hot conditions with heat index values up to 117. Where?

Montgomery, Page, and Pottawatomie. Extreme heat warning remains in effect until 10 p.m. this evening. What? Dangerously hot conditions with heat index values up to 115. Where? In Iowa, Fremont, Mills, Montgomery, Page, and Pottawatomie counties. In Nebraska, Douglas, and Sarpy counties. When? Until 10 p.m. this evening. Impacts. Heat-related illnesses increase significantly during extreme heat and high humidity events. Drink plenty of fluids. Stay in an air-conditioned room. Stay out of the sun. And check up on relatives and neighbors. Extreme heat warning information for the following counties. In Nebraska, Butler, Cass, Gage, Jefferson, Johnson, Lancaster, Nemaha, Odo, Pawnee, Richardson, Saline, Saunders, and Seward. Extreme heat warning remains in effect until 10 p.m. this evening. What? Dangerously hot conditions with heat index values up to 115. Where? Portions of east, central, and southeast Nebraska. When? Until 10 p.m. this evening. Impacts. Heat-related illnesses increase significantly during extreme heat and high humidity events. Drink plenty of fluids. Stay in an air-conditioned room. Stay out of the sun. And check up on relatives and neighbors. 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The current time is 6:03 p.m. Central Daylight Time. The Omaha, Nebraska climate summary for this evening, as of 4 p.m., July 27, 2026. Today's high temperature was 99 degrees. This high was 11 degrees above the normal high of 88. The record high is 109 degrees, which was set in 1930. Today's low temperature was 81 degrees. This low was 13 degrees above the normal low of 68. The record low is 53 degrees, which was last set in 2013. No precipitation fell today, which leaves the monthly total at 0.39 inches. This is 2.69 inches below the normal amount of 3.08 inches for July. The total precipitation for the year still stands at 13.03 inches, which is 5.81 inches below normal. No snow fell today, which brings the monthly total to 0.0 inches. This is normal for July. The total snowfall since July 1st still stands at 0.0 inches, which is normal. There were no heating degree days today, which is normal. This leaves the monthly total at zero, which is normal. The yearly total since July 1st is zero, which is normal. There were 25 cooling degree days today, which is 12 above normal. This brings the monthly total to 423, which is 76 above normal. The yearly total since January 1st is 860, which is 129 above normal. Today the maximum wind observed was 15 miles an hour from the northeast. The highest wind gust observed was 21 miles per hour from the northeast. The normal high temperature for tomorrow is 88 degrees, and the normal low is 68. The record high for tomorrow is 105, which occurred in 1931, and the record low is 48, which occurred in 2013. Sunset tonight is at 8:46 p.m. Sunrise tomorrow is at 6:15 a.m. The Valley National Weather Service climate summary for this evening, as of 4 p.m., July 27, 2026. Today's high temperature was 98 degrees. High breaks the previous 97 degrees, which was set in 2003, and the low 80 degrees. The record low is 52 degrees, which was set in 2005. No precipitation fell today, which leaves the monthly total at 1.30 inches. The total precipitation for the year still stands at 14.69 inches. No snow fell today, which brings the monthly total to 0.0 inches. This is normal for July. The total snowfall for the season since June 1st still stands at a trace, which is normal. The highest wind gust observed was 21 miles per hour. Sunset tonight is at 8:47 p.m. Sunrise tomorrow.

17 a.m. Here are the forecast key messages. Dangerous heat continues today with peak heat index values of 105 to 118 degrees. Scattered showers and thunderstorms possible overnight tonight into early Tuesday, 20 to 30% chance. Temperatures settle back into the upper 80s and lower 90s Tuesday and Wednesday, with precipitation chances returning Thursday and Friday. Extreme heat warning information for the following counties in Iowa, Harrison, and Shelby. Extreme heat warning in effect until 10 p.m. this evening. What? Dangerously hot conditions with heat index values up to 115. Where? Harrison and Shelby counties. When? Until 10 p.m. this evening. Impacts. Heat-related illnesses increase significantly during extreme heat and high humidity events. Drink plenty of fluids. Stay in an air-conditioned room. Stay out of the sun. And check up on relatives and neighbors. Extreme heat warning information for the following counties in Nebraska: Boone, Burt, Colfax, Cumming, Dodge, Madison, Platt, Stanton, and Washington. Extreme heat warning in effect until 10 p.m. this evening. What? Dangerously hot conditions with heat index values up to 117. Where? Burt, Dodge, Washington, Boone, Colfax, Cumming, Madison, Platt, and Stanton counties. When? Until 10 p.m. this evening. Impacts. Heat-related illnesses increase significantly during extreme heat and high humidity events. Drink plenty of fluids. Stay in an air-conditioned room. Stay out of the sun. And check up on relatives and neighbors. Extreme heat warning information for the following counties in Nebraska: Douglas and Sarpy, and the following counties in Iowa: Fremont, Mills, Montgomery, Page, and Pottawatomie. Extreme heat warning remains in effect until 10 p.m. this evening. What? Dangerously hot conditions with heat index values up to 115. Where? In Iowa, Fremont, Mills, Montgomery, Page, and Pottawatomie counties. In Nebraska, Douglas and Sarpy counties. When? Until 10 p.m. this evening. Impacts. Heat-related illnesses increase significantly during extreme heat and high humidity events. Drink plenty of fluids. Stay in an air-conditioned room. 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And check up on relatives and neighbors. Extreme heat warning information for the following counties in Nebraska: Butler, Cass, Gage, Jefferson, Johnson, Lancaster, Nemaha, Odo, Pawnee, Richardson, Saline, Saunders, and Seward. Extreme heat warning remains in effect until 10 p.m. this evening. What? Dangerously hot conditions with heat index values up to 115. Where? Portions of east, central, and southeast Nebraska. When? Until 10 p.m. this evening. Impacts. Heat-related illnesses increase significantly during extreme heat and high humidity events. Drink plenty of fluids. Stay in an air-conditioned room. 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And check up on relatives and neighbors. 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The current time is 6:10 p.m. Central Daylight Time. The Omaha, Nebraska climate summary for this evening, as of 4 p.m., July 27, 2026. Today's high temperature was 99 degrees. This high was 11 degrees above the normal high of 88. The record high is 109 degrees, which was set in 1930. Today's low temperature was 81 degrees. This low was 13 degrees above the normal low of 68. The record low is 53 degrees, which was last set in 2013. No precipitation fell today, which leaves the monthly total at 0.39 inches. This is 2.69 inches below the normal amount of 3.08 inches for July. The total precipitation for the year still stands at 13.03 inches, which is 5.81 inches below normal. No snow fell today, which brings the monthly total to 0.0 inches. This is normal for July.
The total snowfall since July 1st still stands at 0.0 inches, which is normal. There were no heating degree days today, which is normal. This leaves the monthly total at zero, which is normal. The yearly total since July 1st is zero, which is normal. There were 25 cooling degree days today, which is 12 above normal. This brings the monthly total to 423, which is 76 above normal. The yearly total since January 1st is 860, which is 129 above normal. Today the maximum wind observed was 15 miles an hour from the northeast. The highest wind gust observed was 21 miles per hour from the northeast. The normal high temperature for tomorrow is 88 degrees, and the normal low is 68. The record high for tomorrow is 105, which occurred in 1931, and the record low is 48, which occurred in 2013. Sunset tonight is at 8:46 p.m. Sunrise tomorrow is at 6:15 a.m. The Valley National Weather Service climate summary for this evening, as of 4 p.m., July 27, 2026. Today's high temperature was 98 degrees. High breaks the previous 97 degrees, which was set in 2003, and the low 80 degrees. The record low is 52 degrees, which was set in 2005. No precipitation fell today, which leaves the monthly total at 1.30 inches. The total precipitation for the year still stands at 14.69 inches. No snow fell today, which brings the monthly total to 0.0 inches. This is normal for July. The total snowfall for the season since June 1st still stands at a trace, which is normal. The highest wind gust observed was 21 miles per hour. Sunset tonight is at 8:47 p.m. Sunrise tomorrow is at 6:17 a.m. Here are the forecast key messages. Dangerous heat continues today, with peak heat index values of 105 to 118 degrees. Scattered showers and thunderstorms possible overnight tonight into early Tuesday, 20 to 30% chance. Temperatures settle back into the upper 80s and lower 90s Tuesday and Wednesday, with precipitation chances returning Thursday and Friday. Here are the forecast key messages. Dangerous heat continues today, with peak heat index values of 105 to 118 degrees. Scattered showers and thunderstorms possible overnight tonight into early Tuesday, 20 to 30% chance. Temperatures settle back into the upper 80s and lower 90s Tuesday and Wednesday, with precipitation chances returning Thursday and Friday. Extreme heat warning information for the following counties in Iowa, Harrison, and Shelby. Extreme heat warning in effect until 10 p.m. this evening. What? Dangerously hot conditions with heat index values up to 115. Where? Harrison and Shelby counties. When? Until 10 p.m. this evening. Impacts. Heat-related illnesses increase significantly during extreme heat and high humidity events. Drink plenty of fluids. Stay in an air-conditioned room. Stay out of the sun, and check up on relatives and neighbors. Extreme heat warning information for the following counties in Nebraska: Boone, Burt, Colfax, Cumming, Dodge, Madison, Platt, Stanton, and Washington. Extreme heat warning in effect until 10 p.m. this evening. What? Dangerously hot conditions with heat index values up to 117. Where? Burt, Dodge, Washington, Boone, Colfax, Cumming, Madison, Platt, and Stanton counties. When? Until 10 p.m. this evening. Impacts. Heat-related illnesses increase significantly during extreme heat and high humidity events. Drink plenty of fluids. Stay in an air-conditioned room. Stay out of the sun. And check up on relatives and neighbors. Extreme heat warning information for the following counties in Nebraska: Douglas and Sarpy, and the following counties in Iowa: Fremont, Mills, Montgomery, Page, and Pottawatomie. Extreme heat warning remains in effect until 10 p.m. this evening. What?
dangerously hot conditions with heat index values up to 115. Where? In Iowa, Fremont, Mills, Montgomery, Page, and Pottawatomie counties. In Nebraska, Douglas and Sarpy counties. When? Until 10 p.m. this evening. Impacts. Heat-related illnesses increase significantly during extreme heat and high humidity events. Drink plenty of fluids, stay in an air-conditioned room, stay out of the sun, and check up on relatives and neighbors. Extreme heat warning information for the following counties in Nebraska: Butler, Cass, Gage, Jefferson, Johnson, Lancaster, Nemaha, Odo, Pawnee, Richardson, Saline, Saunders, and Seward. Extreme heat warning remains in effect until 10 p.m. this evening. What? Dangerously hot conditions with heat index values up to 115. Where? Portions of east, central, and southeast Nebraska. When? Until 10 p.m. this evening. Impacts. Heat-related illnesses increase significantly during extreme heat and high humidity events. Drink plenty of fluids. Stay in an air-conditioned room. Stay out of the sun, and check up on relatives and neighbors. 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The current time is 6:18 p.m. Central Daylight Time. The following is a summary of watches, warnings, and advisories in effect. An extreme heat warning has been issued until 10 p.m. for the following county: Harrison, Iowa. An extreme heat warning has been issued until 10 p.m. for the following counties in Nebraska: Burt, Dodge, and Washington. An extreme heat warning remains in effect until 10 p.m. for the following counties in Iowa: Mills and Pottawatomie, and the following counties in Nebraska: Douglas and Sarpy. An extreme heat warning remains in effect until 10 p.m. for the following counties in Nebraska: Cass, Odo, and Saunders. Now for the official National Weather Service forecast for the Omaha and Council Bluffs area. Tonight, partly cloudy until midnight, then becoming mostly cloudy. Lows in the mid-70s. Northeast winds 5 to 10 miles an hour. Tuesday, mostly cloudy in the morning, then becoming partly sunny. Not as hot with highs around 90. East winds 5 to 10 miles an hour. Tuesday night, partly cloudy. Humid with lows in the lower 70s. Southeast winds 5 to 10 miles an hour. Wednesday, mostly sunny. Hot with highs in the lower 90s. Southeast winds 5 to 10 miles an hour. Wednesday night, partly cloudy until midnight, then mostly cloudy with a slight chance of showers and thunderstorms after midnight. Humid with lows in the lower 70s. Southeast winds 5 to 10 miles an hour. Chance of rain 20%. Thursday, mostly cloudy in the morning, then becoming partly sunny. A chance of showers and thunderstorms. Hot with highs in the upper 80s. Chance of rain 40%. Thursday night, a chance of thunderstorms. Showers. Lows around 70. Chance of rain 80%. Friday, a chance of showers in the morning. Mostly sunny. Hot with highs in the upper 80s. Chance of rain 40%. Friday night through Monday, mostly clear. Hot. Lows in the upper 60s. Highs around 90. The Omaha, Nebraska climate summary for this evening, as of 4 p.m., July 27th, 2026. Today's high temperature was 99 degrees. This high was 11 degrees above the normal high of 88. The record high is 109 degrees, which was set in 1930. Today's low temperature was 81 degrees. This low was 13 degrees above the normal low of 68. The record low is 53 degrees, which was last set in 2013. No precipitation fell today, which leaves the monthly total at 0.39 inches. This is 2.69 inches below the normal amount of 3.08 inches for July.
The total precipitation for the year still stands at 13.03 inches, which is 5.81 inches below normal. No snow fell today, which brings the monthly total to 0.0 inches. This is normal for July. The total snowfall since July 1st still stands at 0.0 inches, which is normal. There were no heating degree days today, which is normal. This leaves the monthly total at zero, which is normal. The yearly total since July 1st is zero, which is normal. There were 25 cooling degree days today, which is 12 above normal. This brings the monthly total to 423, which is 76 above normal. The yearly total since January 1st is 860, which is 129 above normal. Today the maximum wind observed was 15 miles an hour from the northeast. The highest wind gust observed was 21 miles per hour from the northeast. The normal high temperature for tomorrow is 88 degrees, and the normal low is 68. The record high for tomorrow is 105, which occurred in 1931, and the record low is 48, which occurred in 2013. Sunset tonight is at 8:46 p.m. Sunrise tomorrow is at 6:15 a.m. The Valley National Weather Service climate summary for this evening, as of 4 p.m., July 27, 2026. Today's high temperature was 98 degrees. High breaks the previous 97 degrees, which was set in 2003, and the low 80 degrees. The record low is 52 degrees, which was set in 2005. No precipitation fell today, which leaves the monthly total at 1.30 inches. The total precipitation for the year still stands at 14.69 inches. No snow fell today, which brings the monthly total to 0.0 inches. This is normal for July. The total snowfall for the season since June 1st still stands at a trace, which is normal. The highest wind gust observed was 21 miles per hour. Sunset tonight is at 8:47 p.m. Sunrise tomorrow is at 6:17 a.m. At 6 p.m. in Omaha, it was mostly sunny. The temperature was 97 degrees, the dew point 76, and the relative humidity 50%, producing a heat index of 110. The wind was east at 6 miles an hour. The pressure was 29.77 inches and falling. Across eastern Nebraska and southwest Iowa, it was sunny, with a temperature of 98 at Lincoln, 95 at Columbus, 96 at Tacoma, 94 at Nebraska City, and 94 at Plattsmouth. It was mostly sunny, with a temperature of 97 at Fremont, and 95 at Blair Airport. Here are some observations from across the region. It was sunny, with a temperature of 95 at Sioux Falls, 95 at Sioux City, and 94 at Des Moines. It was mostly sunny, with a temperature of 98 at Norfolk, and 103 at Concordia, Kansas. It was partly sunny, with a temperature of 95 in Grand Island, 97 at Kansas City, 92 at North Platte, 91 at Denver, and 96 at Valentine. Once again, at 6 p.m. in Omaha, it was 97 degrees under mostly sunny skies. Here are the forecast key messages. Dangerous heat continues today, with peak heat index values of 105 to 118 degrees. Scattered showers and thunderstorms possible overnight tonight into early Tuesday, 20 to 30% chance. Temperatures settle back into the upper 80s and lower 90s Tuesday and Wednesday, with precipitation chances returning Thursday and Friday. Extreme heat warning information for the following counties in Iowa, Harrison and Shelby. Extreme heat warning in effect until 10 p.m. this evening. What? Dangerously hot conditions with heat index values up to 115. Where? Harrison and Shelby counties. When? Until 10 p.m. this evening. Impacts. Heat-related illnesses increase significantly during extreme heat and high humidity events. Drink plenty of fluids, stay in an air-conditioned room, stay out of the sun, and check up on relatives and neighbors.
Extreme heat warning information for the following counties in Nebraska: Boone, Burt, Colfax, Cumming, Dodge, Madison, Platte, Stanton, and Washington. Extreme heat warning in effect until 10 p.m. this evening. What? Dangerously hot conditions with heat index values up to 117. Where? Burt, Dodge, Washington, Boone, Colfax, Cumming, Madison, Platte, and Stanton counties. When? Until 10 p.m. this evening. Impacts. Heat-related illnesses increase significantly during extreme heat and high humidity events. Drink plenty of fluids, stay in an air-conditioned room, stay out of the sun, and check up on relatives and neighbors. Extreme heat warning information for the following counties in Nebraska: Douglas and Sarpy, and the following counties in Iowa: Fremont, Mills, Montgomery, Page, and Pottawatomie. Extreme heat warning remains in effect until 10 p.m. this evening. What? Dangerously hot conditions with heat index values up to 115. Where? In Iowa, Fremont, Mills, Montgomery, Page, and Pottawatomie counties. In Nebraska, Douglas and Sarpy counties. When? Until 10 p.m. this evening. Impacts. Heat-related illnesses increase significantly during extreme heat and high humidity events. Drink plenty of fluids, stay in an air-conditioned room, stay out of the sun, and check up on relatives and neighbors. Extreme heat warning information for the following counties in Nebraska: Butler, Cass, Gage, Jefferson, Johnson, Lancaster, Nemaha, Odo, Pawnee, Richardson, Saline, Saunders, and Seward. Extreme heat warning remains in effect until 10 p.m. this evening. What? Dangerously hot conditions with heat index values up to 115. Where? Portions of east central and southeast Nebraska. When? Until 10 p.m. this evening. Impacts. Heat-related illnesses increase significantly during extreme heat and high humidity events. Drink plenty of fluids, stay in an air-conditioned room, stay out of the sun, and check up on relatives and neighbors. 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The current time is 6:29 p.m. Central Daylight Time. The following is a summary of watches, warnings, and advisories in effect. An extreme heat warning has been issued until 10 p.m. for the following county: Harrison, Iowa. An extreme heat warning has been issued until 10 p.m. for the following counties in Nebraska: Burt, Dodge, and Washington. An extreme heat warning remains in effect until 10 p.m. for the following counties in Iowa: Mills and Pottawatomie, and the following counties in Nebraska: Douglas and Sarpy. An extreme heat warning remains in effect until 10 p.m. for the following counties in Nebraska: Cass, Odo, and Saunders. The Omaha, Nebraska climate summary for this evening, as of 4 p.m., July 27, 2026. Today's high temperature was 99 degrees. This high was 11 degrees above the normal high of 88. The record high is 109 degrees, which was set in 1930. Today's low temperature was 81 degrees. This low was 13 degrees above the normal low of 68. The record low is 53 degrees, which was last set in 2013. No precipitation fell today, which leaves the monthly total at 0.39 inches. This is 2.69 inches below the normal amount of 3.08 inches for July. The total precipitation for the year still stands at 13.03 inches, which is 5.81 inches below normal. No snow fell today, which brings the monthly total to 0.0 inches. This is normal for July. The total snowfall since July 1st still stands at 0.0 inches, which is normal. There were no heating degree days today, which is normal. This leaves the monthly total at zero, which is normal. The yearly total since July 1st is zero, which is normal. There were 25 cooling degree days today, which is 12 above normal.
This brings the monthly total to 423, which is 76 above normal. The yearly total since January 1st is 860, which is 129 above normal. Today, the maximum wind observed was 15 miles an hour from the northeast. The highest wind gust observed was 21 miles per hour from the northeast. The normal high temperature for tomorrow is 88 degrees, and the normal low is 68. The record high for tomorrow is 105, which occurred in 1931, and the record low is 48, which occurred in 2013. Sunset tonight is at 8:46 p.m. Sunrise tomorrow is at 6:15 a.m. The Valley National Weather Service climate summary for this evening, as of 4 p.m., July 27, 2026. Today's high temperature was 98 degrees. High breaks the previous 97 degrees, which was set in 2003, and the low 80 degrees. The record low is 52 degrees, which was set in 2005. No precipitation fell today, which leaves the monthly total at 1.30 inches. The total precipitation for the year still stands at 14.69 inches. No snow fell today, which brings the monthly total to 0.0 inches. This is normal for July. The total snowfall for the season since June 1st still stands at a trace, which is normal. The highest wind gust observed was 21 miles per hour. Sunset tonight is at 8:47 p.m. Sunrise tomorrow is at 6:17 a.m. Now for the official National Weather Service forecast for the Omaha and Council Bluffs area. Tonight, partly cloudy until midnight, then becoming mostly cloudy. Lows in the mid-70s. Northeast winds 5 to 10 miles an hour. Tuesday, mostly cloudy in the morning, then becoming partly sunny. Not as hot with highs around 90. East winds 5 to 10 miles an hour. Tuesday night, partly cloudy. Humid with lows in the lower 70s. Southeast winds 5 to 10 miles an hour. Wednesday, mostly sunny. Hot with highs in the lower 90s. Southeast winds 5 to 10 miles an hour. Wednesday night, partly cloudy until midnight, then mostly cloudy with a slight chance of showers and thunderstorms after midnight. Humid with lows in the lower 70s. Southeast winds 5 to 10 miles an hour. Chance of rain 20%. Thursday, mostly cloudy in the morning, then becoming partly sunny. A chance of showers and thunderstorms. Hot with highs in the upper 80s. Chance of rain 40%. Thursday night, a chance of thunderstorms. Showers. Lows around 70. Chance of rain 80%. Friday, a chance of showers in the morning. Mostly sunny. Hot with highs in the upper 80s. Chance of rain 40%. Friday night through Monday, mostly clear. Hot. Lows in the upper 60s. Highs around 90. At 6 p.m. in Omaha, it was mostly sunny. The temperature was 97 degrees, the dew point 76, and the relative humidity 50%, producing a heat index of 110. The wind was east at 6 miles an hour. The pressure was 29.77 inches and falling. Across eastern Nebraska and southwest Iowa, it was sunny, with a temperature of 98 at Lincoln, 95 at Columbus, 96 at Tecumseh, 94 at Nebraska City, and 94 at Plattsmouth. It was mostly sunny, with a temperature of 97 at Fremont, at 95 at Blair Airport. Here are some observations from across the region. It was sunny, with a temperature of 95 at Sioux Falls, 95 at Sioux City, and 94 at Des Moines. It was mostly sunny, with a temperature of 98 at Norfolk, and 103 at Concordia, Kansas. It was partly sunny, with a temperature of 95 at Grand Island, 97 at Kansas City, 92 at Northland, 91 at Denver, and 96 at Valentine. Once again, at 6 p.m. in Omaha, it was 97 degrees under mostly sunny skies. Here are the forecast key messages.
Dangerous heat continues today with peak heat index values of 105 to 118 degrees. Scattered showers and thunderstorms possible overnight tonight into early Tuesday, 20 to 30% chance. Temperatures settle back into the upper 80s and lower 90s Tuesday and Wednesday, with precipitation chances returning Thursday and Friday. Extreme heat warning information for the following counties in Iowa, Harrison, and Shelby. Extreme heat warning in effect until 10 p.m. this evening. What? Dangerously hot conditions with heat index values up to 115. Where? Harrison and Shelby counties. When? Until 10 p.m. this evening. Impacts. Heat-related illnesses increase significantly during extreme heat and high humidity events. Drink plenty of fluids. Stay in an air-conditioned room. Stay out of the sun. And check up on relatives and neighbors. Extreme heat warning information for the following counties in Nebraska: Boone, Burke, Colfax, Cumming, Dodge, Madison, Platt, Stanton, and Washington. Extreme heat warning in effect until 10 p.m. this evening. What? Dangerously hot conditions with heat index values up to 117. Where? Burke, Dodge, Washington, Boone, Colfax, Cumming, Madison, Platt, and Stanton counties. When? Until 10 p.m. this evening. Impacts. Heat-related illnesses increase significantly during extreme heat and high humidity events. Drink plenty of fluids. Stay in an air-conditioned room. Stay out of the sun. And check up on relatives and neighbors. Extreme heat warning information for the following counties in Nebraska: Douglas and Sarpy, and the following counties in Iowa: Fremont, Mills, Montgomery, Page, and Pottawatomie. Extreme heat warning remains in effect until 10 p.m. this evening. What? Dangerously hot conditions with heat index values up to 115. Where? In Iowa, Fremont, Mills, Montgomery, Page, and Pottawatomie counties. In Nebraska, Douglas and Sarpy counties. When? Until 10 p.m. this evening. Impacts. Heat-related illnesses increase significantly during extreme heat and high humidity events. Drink plenty of fluids. Stay in an air-conditioned room. Stay out of the sun. And check up on relatives and neighbors. Extreme heat warning information for the following counties in Nebraska: Butler, Cass, Gage, Jefferson, Johnson, Lancaster, Nemaha, Odo, Pawnee, Richardson, Saline, Saunders, and Seward. Extreme heat warning remains in effect until 10 p.m. this evening. What? Dangerously hot conditions with heat index values up to 115. Where? Portions of east, central, and southeast Nebraska. When? Until 10 p.m. this evening. Impacts. Heat-related illnesses increase significantly during extreme heat and high humidity events. Drink plenty of fluids. Stay in an air-conditioned room. Stay out of the sun, and check up on relatives and neighbors. 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The current time is 6:40 p.m. Central Daylight Time. The Omaha, Nebraska climate summary for this evening, as of 4 p.m., July 27, 2026. Today's high temperature was 99 degrees. This high was 11 degrees above the normal high of 88. The record high is 109 degrees, which was set in 1930. Today's low temperature was 81 degrees. This low was 13 degrees above the normal low of 68. The record low is 53 degrees, which was last set in 2013. No precipitation fell today, which leaves the monthly total at 0.39 inches. This is 2.69 inches below the normal amount of 3.08 inches for July. The total precipitation for the year still stands at 13.03 inches, which is 5.81 inches below normal. No snow fell today, which brings the monthly total to 0.0 inches. This is normal for July. The total snowfall since July 1st still stands at 0.0 inches, which is normal.
There were no heating degree days today, which is normal. This leaves the monthly total at zero, which is normal. The yearly total since July 1st is zero, which is normal. There were 25 cooling degree days today, which is 12 above normal. This brings the monthly total to 423, which is 76 above normal. The yearly total since January 1st is 860, which is 129 above normal. Today the maximum wind observed was 15 miles an hour from the northeast. The highest wind gust observed was 21 miles per hour from the northeast. The normal high temperature for tomorrow is 88 degrees, and the normal low is 68. The record high for tomorrow is 105, which occurred in 1931, and the record low is 48, which occurred in 2013. Sunset tonight is at 8:46 p.m. Sunrise tomorrow is at 6:15 a.m. The Valley National Weather Service climate summary for this evening, as of 4 p.m., July 27, 2026. Today's high temperature was 98 degrees. High breaks the previous 97 degrees, which was set in 2003, and the low 80 degrees. The record low is 52 degrees, which was set in 2005. No precipitation fell today, which leaves the monthly total at 1.30 inches. The total precipitation for the year still stands at 14.69 inches. No snow fell today, which brings the monthly total to 0.0 inches. This is normal for July. The total snowfall for the season since June 1st still stands at a trace, which is normal. The highest wind gust observed was 21 miles per hour. Sunset tonight is at 8:47 p.m. Sunrise tomorrow is at 6:17 a.m. The following is a summary of watches, warnings, and advisories in effect. An extreme heat warning has been issued until 10 p.m. for the following county, Harrison, Iowa. An extreme heat warning has been issued until 10 p.m. for the following counties, in Nebraska, Burt, Dodge, and Washington. An extreme heat warning remains in effect until 10 p.m. for the following counties, in Iowa, Mills and Pottawatomie, and the following counties, in Nebraska, Douglas and Sarpy. An extreme heat warning remains in effect until 10 p.m. for the following counties, in Nebraska, Cass, Odo and Saunders. Now for the official National Weather Service forecast for the Omaha and Council Bluffs area. Tonight, partly cloudy until midnight, then becoming mostly cloudy. Lows in the mid-70s. Northeast winds 5 to 10 miles an hour. Tuesday, mostly cloudy in the morning, then becoming partly sunny. Not as hot with highs around 90. East winds 5 to 10 miles an hour. Tuesday night, partly cloudy. Humid with lows in the lower 70s. Southeast winds 5 to 10 miles an hour. Wednesday, mostly sunny. Hot with highs in the lower 90s. Southeast winds 5 to 10 miles an hour. Wednesday night, partly cloudy until midnight, then mostly cloudy with a slight chance of showers and thunderstorms after midnight. Humid with lows in the lower 70s. Southeast winds 5 to 10 miles an hour. Chance of rain 20%. Thursday, mostly cloudy in the morning, then becoming partly sunny. A chance of showers and thunderstorms. Hot with highs in the upper 80s. Chance of rain 40%. Thursday night, a chance of thunderstorms. Showers. Lows around 70. Chance of rain 80%. Friday, a chance of showers in the morning. Mostly sunny. Hot with highs in the upper 80s. Chance of rain 40%. Friday night through Monday, mostly clear. Hot. Lows in the upper 60s. Highs around 90. At 6 p.m. in Omaha, it was mostly sunny. The temperature was 97 degrees, the dew point 76, and the relative humidity 50%, producing a heat index of 110. The wind was east at 6 miles an hour. The pressure was 29.77 inches and falling.
Across eastern Nebraska and southwest Iowa, it was sunny, with a temperature of 98 at Lincoln, 95 at Columbus, 96 at Tacoma, 94 at Nebraska City, and 94 at Plattsmouth. It was mostly sunny, with a temperature of 97 at Fremont, and 95 at Blair Airport. Here are some observations from across the region. It was sunny, with a temperature of 95 at Sioux Falls, 95 at Sioux City, and 94 at Des Moines. It was mostly sunny, with a temperature of 98 at North Fork, and 103 at Concordia, Kansas. It was partly sunny, with a temperature of 95 at Grand Island, 97 at Kansas City, 92 at North Platte, 91 at Denver, and 96 at Valentine. Once again, at 6 p.m. in Omaha, it was 97 degrees under mostly sunny skies. 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Douglas, Sarpy, Washington, Cass, Odo, Burt, Dodge, Saunders, Harrison, Pottawatomie, and Mills. Here are the forecast key messages. Dangerous heat continues today, with peak heat index values of 105 to 118 degrees. Scattered showers and thunderstorms possible overnight tonight into early Tuesday, 20 to 30% chance. Temperatures settle back into the upper 80s and lower 90s Tuesday and Wednesday, with precipitation chances returning Thursday and Friday. Extreme heat warning information for the following counties in Iowa, Harrison, and Shelby. Extreme heat warning in effect until 10 p.m. this evening. What? Dangerously hot conditions with heat index values up to 115. Where? Harrison and Shelby counties. When? Until 10 p.m. this evening. Impacts. Heat-related illnesses increase significantly during extreme heat and high humidity events. Drink plenty of fluids. Stay in an air-conditioned room. Stay out of the sun, and check up on relatives and neighbors. Extreme heat warning information for the following counties in Nebraska: Boone, Burt, Colfax, Cumming, Dodge, Madison, Platte, Stanton, and Washington. Extreme heat warning in effect until 10 p.m. this evening. What? Dangerously hot conditions with heat index values up to 117. Where? Burt, Dodge, Washington, Boone, Colfax, Cumming, Madison, Platte, and Stanton counties. When? Until 10 p.m. this evening. Impacts. Heat-related illnesses increase significantly during extreme heat and high humidity events. Drink plenty of fluids. Stay in an air-conditioned room. Stay out of the sun. And check up on relatives and neighbors. Extreme heat warning information for the following counties in Nebraska, Douglas and Sarpy, and the following counties in Iowa, Fremont, Mills, Montgomery, Page and Pottawatomie. Extreme heat warning remains in effect until 10 p.m. this evening. What? Dangerously hot conditions with heat index values up to 115. Where? In Iowa, Fremont, Mills, Montgomery, Page, in Pottawatomie counties. In Nebraska, Douglas and Sarpy counties. When? Until 10 p.m. this evening. Impacts. Heat-related illnesses increase significantly during extreme heat and high humidity events. Drink plenty of fluids. Stay in an air-conditioned room. Stay out of the sun. And check up on relatives and neighbors. Extreme heat warning information for the following counties in Nebraska: Butler, Cass, Gage, Jefferson, Johnson, Lancaster, Nemaha, Odo, Pawnee, Richardson, Saline, Saunders, and Seward. Extreme heat warning remains in effect until 10 p.m. this evening. What? Dangerously hot conditions with heat index values up to 115. Where? Portions of east, central, and southeast Nebraska. When? Until 10 p.m. this evening. Impacts. Heat-related illnesses increase significantly during extreme heat and high humidity events. 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Stay in an air-conditioned room. 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And check up on relatives and neighbors.
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The current time is 6:51 p.m. Central Daylight Time. The Omaha, Nebraska climate summary for this evening as of 4 p.m. July 27, 2026. Today's high temperature was 99 degrees. This high was 11 degrees above the normal high of 88. The record high is 109 degrees, which was set in 1930. Today's low temperature was 81 degrees. This low was 13 degrees above the normal low of 68. The record low is 53 degrees, which was last set in 2013. No precipitation fell today, which leaves the monthly total at 0.39 inches. This is 2.69 inches below the normal amount of 3.08 inches for July. The total precipitation for the year still stands at 13.03 inches, which is 5.81 inches below normal. No snow fell today, which brings the monthly total to 0.0 inches. This is normal for July. The total snowfall since July 1st still stands at 0.0 inches, which is normal. There were no heating degree days today, which is normal. This leaves the monthly total at zero, which is normal. The yearly total since July 1st is zero, which is normal. There were 25 cooling degree days today, which is 12 above normal. This brings the monthly total to 423, which is 76 above normal. The yearly total since January 1st is 860, which is 129 above normal. Today the maximum wind observed was 15 miles an hour from the northeast. The highest wind gust observed was 21 miles per hour from the northeast. The normal high temperature for tomorrow is 88 degrees, and the normal low is 68. The record high for tomorrow is 105, which occurred in 1931, and the record low is 48, which occurred in 2013. Sunset tonight is at 8:46 p.m. Sunrise tomorrow is at 6:15 a.m. The Valley National Weather Service climate summary for this evening, as of 4 p.m., July 27, 2026. Today's high temperature was 98 degrees. High breaks the previous 97 degrees, which was set in 2003, and the low 80 degrees. The record low is 52 degrees, which was set in 2005. No precipitation fell today, which leaves the monthly total at 1.30 inches. The total precipitation for the year still stands at 14.69 inches. No snow fell today, which brings the monthly total to 0.0 inches. This is normal for July. The total snowfall for the season since June 1st still stands at a trace, which is normal. The highest wind gust observed was 21 miles per hour. Sunset tonight is at 8:47 p.m. Sunrise tomorrow is at 6:17 a.m. The following is a summary of watches, warnings, and advisories in effect. An extreme heat warning has been issued until 10 p.m. for the following county, Harrison, Iowa. An extreme heat warning has been issued until 10 p.m. for the following counties, in Nebraska, Burt, Dodge, and Washington. An extreme heat warning remains in effect until 10 p.m. for the following counties, in Iowa, Mills and Pottawatomie, and the following counties, in Nebraska, Douglas and Sarpy. An extreme heat warning remains in effect until 10 p.m. for the following counties, in Nebraska, Cass, Poteau, and Saunders. Now for the official National Weather Service forecast for the Omaha and Council Bluffs area. Tonight, partly cloudy until midnight, then becoming mostly cloudy. Lows in the mid-70s. Northeast winds 5 to 10 miles an hour. Tuesday, mostly cloudy in the morning, then becoming partly sunny. Not as hot with highs around 90. East winds 5 to 10 miles an hour. Tuesday night, partly cloudy. Humid with lows in the lower 70s. Southeast winds 5 to 10 miles an hour. Wednesday, mostly sunny. Hot with highs in the lower 90s. Southeast winds 5 to 10 miles an hour.
Wednesday night, partly cloudy until midnight, then mostly cloudy with a slight chance of showers and thunderstorms after midnight. Humid with lows in the lower 70s. Southeast winds 5 to 10 miles an hour. Chance of rain 20%. Thursday, mostly cloudy in the morning, then becoming partly sunny. A chance of showers and thunderstorms. Hot with highs in the upper 80s. Chance of rain 40%. Thursday night, a chance of thunderstorms. Showers. Lows around 70. Chance of rain 80%. Friday, a chance of showers in the morning. Mostly sunny. Hot with highs in the upper 80s. Chance of rain 40%. Friday night through Monday, mostly clear. Hot. Lows in the upper 60s. Highs around 90. At 6 p.m. in Omaha, it was mostly sunny. The temperature was 97 degrees, the dew point 76, and the relative humidity 50%, producing a heat index of 110. The wind was east at 6 miles an hour. The pressure was 29.77 inches and falling. Across eastern Nebraska and southwest Iowa, it was sunny, with a temperature of 98 at Lincoln, 95 at Columbus, 96 at Tecumseh, 94 at Nebraska City, and 94 at Plattsmouth. It was mostly sunny, with a temperature of 97 at Fremont, and 95 at Blair Airport. Here are some observations from across the region. It was sunny, with a temperature of 95 at Sioux Falls, 95 at Sioux City, and 94 at Des Moines. It was mostly sunny, with a temperature of 98 at North Fork, and 103 at Concordia, Kansas. It was partly sunny, with a temperature of 95 at Grand Island, 97 at Kansas City, 92 at North Platte, 91 at Denver, and 96 at Valentine. Once again, at 6 p.m. in Omaha, it was 97 degrees under mostly sunny skies. Here are the forecast key messages. Dangerous heat continues today, with peak heat index values of 105 to 118 degrees. Scattered showers and thunderstorms possible overnight tonight into early Tuesday, 20 to 30% chance. Temperatures settle back into the upper 80s and lower 90s Tuesday and Wednesday, with precipitation chances returning Thursday and Friday. Extreme heat warning information for the following counties in Iowa, Harrison, and Shelby. Extreme heat warning in effect until 10 p.m. this evening. What? Dangerously hot conditions with heat index values up to 115. Where? Harrison and Shelby counties. When? Until 10 p.m. this evening. Impacts. Heat-related illnesses increase significantly during extreme heat and high humidity events. Drink plenty of fluids. Stay in an air-conditioned room. Stay out of the sun. And check up on relatives and neighbors. Extreme heat warning information for the following counties in Nebraska: Boone, Burt, Colfax, Cumming, Dodge, Madison, Platte, Stanton, and Washington. Extreme heat warning in effect until 10 p.m. this evening. What? Dangerously hot conditions with heat index values up to 117. Where? Burt, Dodge, Washington, Boone, Colfax, Cumming, Madison, Platte, and Stanton counties. When? Until 10 p.m. this evening. Impacts. Heat-related illnesses increase significantly during extreme heat and high humidity events. Drink plenty of fluids. Stay in an air-conditioned room. Stay out of the sun. And check up on relatives and neighbors. Extreme heat warning information for the following counties in Nebraska: Douglas and Sarpy, and the following counties in Iowa: Fremont, Mills, Montgomery, Page, and Pottawatomie. Extreme heat warning remains in effect until 10 p.m. this evening. What? Dangerously hot conditions with heat index values up to 115. Where? In Iowa, Fremont, Mills, Montgomery, Page, and Pottawatomie counties. In Nebraska, Douglas and Sarpy counties. When? Until 10 p.m. this evening. Impacts.
heat-related illnesses increase significantly during extreme heat and high humidity events. Drink plenty of fluids, stay in an air-conditioned room, stay out of the sun, and check up on relatives and neighbors. Extreme heat warning information for the following counties in Nebraska: Butler, Cass, Gage, Jefferson, Johnson, Lancaster, Nemaha, Odo, Pawnee, Richardson, Saline, Saunders, and Seward. Extreme heat warning remains.